20 miles per hour early in the morning. Mostly cloudy. Lows in the upper 30s. Thursday, very windy. Northwest winds 25 to 35 miles per hour, increasing to 30 to 45 miles per hour in the late morning and afternoon. Sunny in the morning, then becoming mostly cloudy. Highs in the upper 40s. For northern Lake Oahe, tonight, southwest winds around 10 miles per hour. Cloudy. Lows in the lower 40s. Thursday, very windy. Northwest winds 10 to 20 miles per hour, increasing to 35 to 40 miles per hour. Partly sunny. Highs in the lower 50s. Here are the weather conditions at 6 p.m. Central Daylight Time. Bismarck, partly cloudy. Temperature 52 degrees, relative humidity 63%. Wind southeast at 8 miles an hour. Pressure 30.11 inches and falling. Mendham, partly cloudy. 52 degrees, relative humidity 76%. Wind east at 7 miles an hour. Hazen, partly cloudy. 55 degrees, relative humidity 58%. Harvey, partly cloudy. 50 degrees, relative humidity 66%. Wind south at 6 miles an hour. Minot, partly cloudy. 55 degrees, relative humidity 59%. Dickinson, partly cloudy. 56 degrees, relative humidity 50%. Wind south at 8 miles an hour. Elsewhere around North Dakota, it was 54 at Garrison. At Williston, it was clear, with a temperature of 56. At Devil's Lake, it was partly cloudy, with a temperature of 44. It was cloudy, with a temperature of 45 at Jamestown, 49 at Fargo, and 46 at Grand Forks. In northern South Dakota, skies ranged from mostly cloudy to cloudy. It was 53 at Mobridge, and 48 at Aberdeen. In eastern Montana, skies ranged from mostly sunny to partly sunny. It was 58 at Miles City, 59 at Glendive, and 59 at Sydney. Once again, at Bismarck, the temperature was 52 degrees under partly cloudy skies. Here are the weather conditions at 7 p.m. Central Daylight Time. Bismarck, partly cloudy. Temperature 47 degrees, relative humidity 74%. Wind east at 7 miles an hour. Pressure 30.11 inches and steady. Mendham, partly cloudy. 48 degrees, relative humidity 81%. Hazen, mostly cloudy. 50 degrees, relative humidity 71%. Wind southeast at 6 miles an hour. Harvey, partly cloudy. 48 degrees, relative humidity 76%. Wind southeast at 6 miles an hour. Minot, partly cloudy. 49 degrees, relative humidity 71%. Wind south at 6 miles an hour. Dickinson, mostly cloudy. 52 degrees, relative humidity 63%. Elsewhere around North Dakota, it was 50 at Garrison. At Williston, it was clear, with a temperature of 51. At Devil's Lake, it was mostly cloudy, with a temperature of 43. It was cloudy, with a temperature of 45 at Jamestown, 49 at Fargo, and 46 at Grand Forks. In northern South Dakota, skies ranged from mostly cloudy to cloudy. It was 50 at Mobridge, and 47 at Aberdeen. In eastern Montana, skies ranged from partly cloudy to mostly cloudy. It was 56 at Miles City, 54 at Glendive, and 53 at Sydney. Once again, at Bismarck, the temperature was 47 degrees under partly cloudy skies. Wind advisory for the following counties in North Dakota: Burley, Eastern McLean, Eastern Morton, Eastern Sioux, Emmons, Grant, Kidder, Mercer, Oliver, Sheridan, Wells, Western Morton, and Western Sioux. Wind advisory in effect from 10 a.m. Central Daylight Time or 9 a.m. Mountain Daylight Time Thursday to midnight Central Daylight Time or 11 p.m. Mountain Daylight Time Thursday night. What? Northwest winds 30 to 35 miles per hour with gusts up to 55 miles per hour expected. Where? Western and Central North Dakota when? From 10 a.m. Central Daylight Time or 9 a.m. Mountain Daylight Time Thursday to midnight Central Daylight Time or 11 p.m. Mountain Daylight Time Thursday night. The following impacts are expected: objects left and

secure, the outside will be blown around. Winds this strong can make driving difficult, especially for high-profile vehicles. Use extra caution. The regional weather forecast from your National Weather Service office in Bismarck. Strong northwesterly winds, with gusts up to 55 miles per hour, are expected across western and central North Dakota starting Thursday morning and lingering through Thursday night. Near to sub-freezing temperatures are then possible across western and central North Dakota Thursday night through Friday morning. Anticipated notably milder temperatures to end the week. The detailed forecast for North Dakota, rest of today, partly cloudy west to mostly cloudy central. Cloudy east. Highs in the 50s to lower 60s. Tonight, mostly cloudy. Lows in the 30s to lower 40s. Thursday, mostly sunny in the morning, then becoming mostly cloudy. Highs in the 40s to 50s. Friday, mostly clear. Lows in the 20s to 30s. Highs in the lower 50s to mid 60s. Here is the forecast for the Bismarck, Minden listening area. Wind advisory in effect from 10 a.m. Thursday to midnight Central Daylight Time Thursday night. Rest of today, partly sunny. Highs in the upper 50s. Southeast winds 5 to 10 miles per hour. Tonight, cloudy. Lows around 40. South winds 5 to 10 miles per hour, becoming southwest after midnight. Thursday, increasing clouds. Windy. Highs around 50. Temperature falling into the in the mid-40s in the afternoon. Northwest winds 15 to 25 miles per hour, increasing to 25 to 30 miles per hour in the afternoon. Gusts up to 45 miles per hour. Thursday night, mostly cloudy in the evening then clearing. Windy. Lows around 30. Northwest winds 25 to 30 miles per hour with gusts up to 45 miles per hour, becoming north 15 to 20 miles per hour with gusts up to 35 miles per hour after midnight. Friday, sunny. Highs in the lower 50s. Northwest winds 5 to 10 miles per hour, becoming southwest with gusts up to 20 miles per hour in the afternoon. Friday night, clear. Lows in the mid-30s. Saturday, sunny. Highs in the upper 60s. Saturday night, increasing clouds. Lows in the mid-40s. Sunday, mostly sunny. Highs in the mid-60s. Sunday night, mostly clear. Lows in the mid-30s. Monday, sunny. Highs in the mid-60s. Monday night, mostly clear. Lows around 40. Tuesday, sunny. Highs in the upper 60s. For Western Lake Sakakawea, tonight, breezy. West winds 10 to 15 miles per hour, shifting to the northwest 15 to 25 miles per hour early in the morning. Partly cloudy. Lows in the mid-30s. Thursday, very windy. Northwest winds 25 to 35 miles per hour, increasing to 30 to 45 miles per hour in the late morning and afternoon. Partly sunny. Highs in the mid-40s. For Eastern Lake Sakakawea, tonight, southwest winds 10 to 15 miles per hour, shifting to the west 10 to 20 miles per hour early in the morning. Mostly cloudy. Lows in the upper 30s. Thursday, very windy. Northwest winds 25 to 35 miles per hour, increasing to 30 to 45 miles per hour in the late morning and afternoon. Sunny in the morning, then becoming mostly cloudy. Highs in the upper 40s. For Northern Lake Oahe, tonight, southwest winds around 10 miles per hour. Cloudy. Lows in the lower 40s. Thursday, very windy. Northwest winds 10 to 20 miles per hour, increasing to 35 to 40 miles per hour. Partly sunny. Highs in the lower 50s. Here are the weather conditions at 7 p.m. Central Daylight Time. Bismarck, partly cloudy. Temperature 47 degrees, relative humidity 74%. Wind east at 7 miles an hour. Pressure 30.11 inches and steady. Minden, partly cloudy. 48 degrees, relative humidity 81%. Hazen, mostly cloudy. 50 degrees, relative humidity 71%. Wind southeast at 6 miles an hour. Harvey, partly cloudy. 48 degrees, relative humidity 76%.

Wind southeast at 6 miles an hour. Minot, partly cloudy. 49 degrees, relative humidity 71%. Wind south at 6 miles an hour. Dickinson, mostly cloudy. 52 degrees, relative humidity 63%. Elsewhere around North Dakota, it was 50 at Garrison. At Williston, it was clear, with a temperature of 51. At Devil's Lake, it was mostly cloudy, with a temperature of 43. It was cloudy, with a temperature of 45 at Jamestown, 49 at Fargo, and 46 at Grand Forks. In northern South Dakota, skies ranged from mostly cloudy to cloudy. It was 50 at Mobridge, and 47 at Aberdeen. In eastern Montana, skies ranged from partly cloudy to mostly cloudy. It was 56 at Miles City, 54 at Glendive, and 53 at Sydney. Once again, at Bismarck, the temperature was 47 degrees under partly cloudy skies. Here are the weather conditions at 7 p.m. Central Daylight Time. Bismarck, partly cloudy. Temperature 47 degrees, relative humidity 74%. Wind east at 7 miles an hour. Pressure 30.11 inches and steady. Mendon, partly cloudy. 48 degrees, relative humidity 81%. Hazen, mostly cloudy. 50 degrees, relative humidity 71%. Wind southeast at 6 miles an hour. Harvey, partly cloudy. 48 degrees, relative humidity 76%. Wind southeast at 6 miles an hour. Minot, partly cloudy. 49 degrees, relative humidity 71%. Wind south at 6 miles an hour. Dickinson, mostly cloudy. 52 degrees, relative humidity 63%. Elsewhere around North Dakota, it was 50 at Garrison. At Williston, it was clear, with a temperature of 51. At Devil's Lake, it was mostly cloudy, with a temperature of 43. It was cloudy, with a temperature of 45 at Jamestown, 49 at Fargo, and 46 at Grand Forks. In northern South Dakota, skies ranged from mostly cloudy to cloudy. It was 50 at Mobridge, and 47 at Aberdeen. In eastern Montana, skies ranged from partly cloudy to mostly cloudy. It was 56 at Miles City, 54 at Glendive, and 53 at Sydney. Once again, at Bismarck, the temperature was 47 degrees under partly cloudy skies. Wind advisory for the following counties in North Dakota: Burley, Eastern McLean, Eastern Morton, Eastern Sioux, Emmons, Grant, Kidder, Mercer, Oliver, Sheridan, Wells, Western Morton, and Western Sioux. Wind advisory in effect from 10 a.m. Central Daylight Time or 9 a.m. Mountain Daylight Time Thursday to midnight Central Daylight Time or 11 p.m. Mountain Daylight Time Thursday night. What? Northwest winds 30 to 35 miles per hour with gusts up to 55 miles per hour expected. Where? Western and Central North Dakota when? From 10 a.m. Central Daylight Time or 9 a.m. Mountain Daylight Time Thursday to midnight Central Daylight Time or 11 p.m. Mountain Daylight Time Thursday night. The following impacts are expected. Objects left and secured outside will be blown around. Winds this strong can make driving difficult, especially for high-profile vehicles. Use extra caution. The regional weather forecast from your National Weather Service office in Bismarck. Strong northwesterly winds, with gusts up to 55 miles per hour, are expected across western and central North Dakota starting Thursday morning and lingering through Thursday night. Near to sub-freezing temperatures are then possible across western and central North Dakota Thursday night through Friday morning. Anticipated notably milder temperatures to end the week. The detailed forecast for North Dakota: rest of today, partly cloudy west to mostly cloudy central. Cloudy east. Highs in the 50s to lower 60s. Tonight, mostly cloudy. Lows in the 30s to lower 40s. Thursday, mostly sunny in the morning, then becoming mostly cloudy. Highs in the 40s to 50s. Friday, mostly clear. Lows in the 20s to 30s. Highs in the lower 50s to mid-60s. Here is the forecast for the Bismarck Minden listening area. Wind advisory in effect from 10 a.m. Thursday to midnight Central Daylight Time Thursday night. Rest of today, partly sunny. Highs in the upper

60s. Southeast winds 5 to 10 miles per hour. Tonight, cloudy. Lows around 40. South winds 5 to 10 miles per hour, becoming southwest after midnight. Thursday, increasing clouds. Windy. Highs around 50. Temperature falling into the in the mid-40s in the afternoon. Northwest winds 15 to 25 miles per hour, increasing to 25 to 30 miles per hour in the afternoon. Gusts up to 45 miles per hour. Thursday night, mostly cloudy in the evening then clearing. Windy. Lows around 30. Northwest winds 25 to 30 miles per hour with gusts up to 45 miles per hour, becoming north 15 to 20 miles per hour with gusts up to 35 miles per hour after midnight. Friday, sunny. Highs in the lower 50s. Northwest winds 5 to 10 miles per hour, becoming southwest with gusts up to 20 miles per hour in the afternoon. Friday night, clear. Lows in the mid-30s. Saturday, sunny. Highs in the upper 60s. Saturday night, increasing clouds. Lows in the mid-40s. Sunday, mostly sunny. Highs in the mid-60s. Sunday night, mostly clear. Lows in the mid-30s. Monday, sunny. Highs in the mid-60s. Monday night, mostly clear. Lows around 40. Tuesday, sunny. Highs in the upper 60s. For Western Lake Sakakawea, tonight, breezy. West winds 10 to 15 miles per hour, shifting to the northwest 15 to 25 miles per hour early in the morning. Partly cloudy. Lows in the mid-30s. Thursday, very windy. Northwest winds 25 to 35 miles per hour, increasing to 30 to 45 miles per hour in the late morning and afternoon. Partly sunny. Highs in the mid-40s. For Eastern Lake Sakakawea, tonight, southwest winds 10 to 15 miles per hour, shifting to the west 10 to 20 miles per hour early in the morning. Mostly cloudy. Lows in the upper 30s. Thursday, very windy. Northwest winds 25 to 35 miles per hour, increasing to 30 to 45 miles per hour in the late morning and afternoon. Sunny in the morning, then becoming mostly cloudy. Highs in the upper 40s. For Northern Lake Oahe, tonight, southwest winds around 10 miles per hour. Cloudy. Lows in the lower 40s. Thursday, very windy. Northwest winds 10 to 20 miles per hour, increasing to 35 to 40 miles per hour. Partly sunny. Highs in the lower 50s. Here are the weather conditions at 7 p.m. Central Daylight Time. Bismarck, partly cloudy. Temperature 47 degrees, relative humidity 74%. Wind east at 7 miles an hour. Pressure 30.11 inches and steady. Mendham, partly cloudy. 48 degrees, relative humidity 81%. Hazen, mostly cloudy. 50 degrees, relative humidity 71%. Wind southeast at 6 miles an hour. Harvey, partly cloudy. 48 degrees, relative humidity 76%. Wind southeast at 6 miles an hour. Minot, partly cloudy. 49 degrees, relative humidity 71%. Wind south at 6 miles an hour. Dickinson, mostly cloudy. 52 degrees, relative humidity 63%. Elsewhere around North Dakota, it was 50 at Garrison. At Williston, it was clear, with a temperature of 51. At Devil's Lake, it was mostly cloudy, with a temperature of 43. It was cloudy, with a temperature of 45 at Jamestown, 49 at Fargo, and 46 at Grand Forks. In northern South Dakota, skies ranged from mostly cloudy to cloudy. It was 50 at Mobridge, and 47 at Aberdeen. In eastern Montana, skies ranged from partly cloudy to mostly cloudy. It was 56 at Miles City, 54 at Glendive, and 53 at Sydney. Once again, at Bismarck, the temperature was 47 degrees under partly cloudy skies. Wind advisory for the following counties in North Dakota: Burley, Eastern McLean, Eastern Morton, Eastern Sioux, Emmons, Grant, Kidder, Mercer, Oliver, Sheridan, Wells, Western Morton, and Western Sioux. Wind advisory in effect from 10 a.m. Central.

Daylight Time for 9 a.m. Mountain Daylight Time Thursday to midnight Central Daylight Time for 11 p.m. Mountain Daylight Time Thursday night. What? Northwest winds 30 to 35 miles per hour with gusts up to 55 miles per hour expected. Where? Western and Central North Dakota. When? From 10 a.m. Central Daylight Time or 9 a.m. Mountain Daylight Time Thursday to midnight Central Daylight Time or 11 p.m. Mountain Daylight Time Thursday night. The following impacts are expected. Objects left and secured outside will be blown around. Winds this strong can make driving difficult, especially for high-profile vehicles. Use extra caution. The regional weather forecast from your National Weather Service office in Bismarck. Strong northwesterly winds, with gusts up to 55 miles per hour, are expected across western and central North Dakota starting Thursday morning and lingering through Thursday night. Near to sub-freezing temperatures are then possible across western and central North Dakota Thursday night through Friday morning. Anticipated notably milder temperatures to end the week. The detailed forecast for North Dakota. Rest of today, partly cloudy west to mostly cloudy central. Cloudy east. Highs in the 50s to lower 60s. Tonight, mostly cloudy. Lows in the 30s to lower 40s. Thursday, mostly sunny in the morning, then becoming mostly cloudy. Highs in the 40s to 50s. Friday, mostly clear. Lows in the 20s to 30s. Highs in the lower 50s to mid 60s. Here is the forecast for the Bismarck, Minden listening area. Wind advisory in effect from 10 a.m. Thursday to midnight Central Daylight Time Thursday night. Rest of today, partly sunny. Highs in the upper 50s. Southeast winds 5 to 10 miles per hour. Tonight, cloudy. Lows around 40. South winds 5 to 10 miles per hour, becoming southwest after midnight. Thursday, increasing clouds. Windy. Highs around 50. Temperature falling into the in the mid-40s in the afternoon. Northwest winds 15 to 25 miles per hour, increasing to 25 to 30 miles per hour in the afternoon. Gusts up to 45 miles per hour. Thursday night, mostly cloudy in the evening then clearing. Windy. Lows around 30. Northwest winds 25 to 30 miles per hour with gusts up to 45 miles per hour, becoming north 15 to 20 miles per hour with gusts up to 35 miles per hour after midnight. Friday, sunny. Highs in the lower 50s. Northwest winds 5 to 10 miles per hour, becoming southwest with gusts up to 20 miles per hour in the afternoon. Friday night, clear. Lows in the mid-30s. Saturday, sunny. Highs in the upper 60s. Saturday night, increasing clouds. Lows in the mid-40s. Sunday, mostly sunny. Highs in the mid-60s. Sunday night, mostly clear. Lows in the mid-30s. Monday, sunny. Highs in the mid-60s. Monday night, mostly clear. Lows around 40. Tuesday, sunny. Highs in the upper 60s. For Western Lake Sakakawea, tonight, breezy. West winds 10 to 15 miles per hour, shifting to the northwest 15 to 25 miles per hour early in the morning. Partly cloudy. Lows in the mid-30s. Thursday, very windy. Northwest winds 25 to 35 miles per hour, increasing to 30 to 45 miles per hour in the late morning and afternoon. Partly sunny. Highs in the mid-40s. For Eastern Lake Sakakawea, tonight, southwest winds 10 to 15 miles per hour, shifting to the west 10 to 20 miles per hour early in the morning. Mostly cloudy. Lows in the upper 30s. Thursday, very windy. Northwest winds 25 to 35 miles per hour, increasing to 30 to 45 miles per hour in the late morning and afternoon. Sunny in the morning, then becoming mostly cloudy. Highs in the upper 40s. For Northern Lake Oahe, tonight, southwest winds around 10 miles per hour. Cloudy. Lows in the lower 40s. Thursday, very windy. Northwest winds 10 to 20 miles per hour, increasing to 35 to 40 miles per hour. Partly sunny. Highs in the lower 50s. Here are the weather conditions at 7 p.m. Central Daylight Time. Bismarck, partly cloudy. Temperature 40.

57 degrees. Relative humidity 74%. Wind east at 7 miles an hour. Pressure 30.11 inches and steady. Mendan, partly cloudy. 48 degrees. Relative humidity 81%. Hazen, mostly cloudy. 50 degrees. Relative humidity 71%. Wind southeast at 6 miles an hour. Harvey, partly cloudy. 48 degrees. Relative humidity 76%. Wind southeast at 6 miles an hour. Minot, partly cloudy. 49 degrees. Relative humidity 71%. Wind south at 6 miles an hour. Dickinson, mostly cloudy. 52 degrees, relative humidity 63%. Elsewhere around North Dakota, it was 50 at Garrison. At Williston, it was clear, with a temperature of 51. At Devil's Lake, it was mostly cloudy, with a temperature of 43. It was cloudy, with a temperature of 45 at Jamestown, 49 at Fargo, and 46 at Grand Forks. In northern South Dakota, skies ranged from mostly cloudy to cloudy. It was 50 at Mobridge, and 47 at Aberdeen. In eastern Montana, skies ranged from partly cloudy to mostly cloudy. It was 56 at Miles City, 54 at Glendive, and 53 at Sydney. Once again, at Bismarck, the temperature was 47 degrees under partly cloudy skies. The Bismarck, North Dakota climate summary for this evening, as of 5 p.m., October 14, 2026. Today's high temperature of 57 degrees occurred at 3:47 p.m. The record high is 86 degrees, which was set in 1962. Today's low temperature of 38 degrees occurred at 7:16 a.m. The record low is 14 degrees, which was set in 1876. No precipitation fell today, which leaves the monthly total at 0.06 inches. The total precipitation for the year still stands at 11.72 inches. There were 17 heating degree days today. The yearly total since July 1st is 274. There were no cooling degree days today. The yearly total since January 1st is 784. The normal high temperature for tomorrow is 58 degrees, and the normal low is 33. The record high for tomorrow is 83, which last occurred in 1935, and the record low is 17, which occurred in 2018. Sunset tonight is at 6:58 p.m. Sunrise tomorrow is at 8:01 a.m. Wind advisory for the following counties in North Dakota: Burley, Eastern McLean, Eastern Morton, Eastern Sioux, Emmons, Grant, Kidder, Mercer, Oliver, Sheridan, Wells, Western Morton, and Western Sioux. Wind advisory in effect from 10 a.m. Central Daylight Time or 9 a.m. Mountain Daylight Time Thursday to midnight Central Daylight Time or 11 p.m. Mountain Daylight Time Thursday night. What? Northwest winds 30 to 35 miles per hour with gusts up to 55 miles per hour expected. Where? Western and Central North Dakota when? From 10 a.m. Central Daylight Time or 9 a.m. Mountain Daylight Time Thursday to midnight Central Daylight Time or 11 p.m. Mountain Daylight Time Thursday night. The following impacts are expected. Objects left, left, and secured outside will be blown around. Winds this strong can make driving difficult, especially for high-profile vehicles. Use extra caution. 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Providing weather information 24 hours a day from your National Weather Service office in Bismarck. The regional weather forecast from your National Weather Service office in Bismarck. Strong northwesterly winds, with gusts up to 55 miles per hour, are expected across western and central North Dakota starting Thursday morning and lingering through Thursday night. Near to sub-freezing temperatures are then possible across western and central North Dakota Thursday night through Friday morning. Anticipated notably milder temperatures to end the week. The detailed forecast for North Dakota: rest of today, partly cloudy west to mostly cloudy central. Cloudy east. Highs in the 50s to lower 60s. Tonight, mostly cloudy. Lows in the 30s to lower 40s. Thursday, mostly sunny in the morning, then becoming mostly cloudy. Highs in the 40s to 50s. Friday, mostly clear. Lows in the 20s to 30s. Highs in the lower 50s to mid 60s.

Here is the forecast for the Bismarck Minden listening area. Wind advisory in effect from 10 a.m. Thursday to midnight Central Daylight Time Thursday night. Rest of today, partly sunny. Highs in the upper 50s. Southeast winds 5 to 10 miles per hour. Tonight, cloudy. Lows around 40. South winds 5 to 10 miles per hour, becoming southwest after midnight. Thursday, increasing clouds. Windy. Highs around 50. Temperature falling into the mid-40s in the afternoon. Northwest winds 15 to 25 miles per hour, increasing to 25 to 30 miles per hour in the afternoon. Gusts up to 45 miles per hour. Thursday night, mostly cloudy in the evening then clearing. Windy. Lows around 30. Northwest winds 25 to 30 miles per hour with gusts up to 45 miles per hour, becoming north 15 to 20 miles per hour with gusts up to 35 miles per hour after midnight. Friday, sunny. Highs in the lower 50s. Northwest winds 5 to 10 miles per hour, becoming southwest with gusts up to 20 miles per hour in the afternoon. Friday night, clear. Lows in the mid-30s. Saturday, sunny. Highs in the upper 60s. Saturday night, increasing clouds. Lows in the mid-40s. Sunday, mostly sunny. Highs in the mid-60s. Sunday night, mostly clear. Lows in the mid-30s. Monday, sunny. Highs in the mid-60s. Monday night, mostly clear. Lows around 40. Tuesday, sunny. Highs in the upper 60s. Here is the forecast for the Bismarck Minden listening. Lows around 40. Tuesday, sunny. Highs in the upper 60s. Here is the forecast for the Bismarck Minden listening area. Wind advisory in effect from 10 a.m. Thursday to midnight Central Daylight Time Thursday night. Rest of today, cloudy. Southeast winds around 5 miles per hour. Tonight, cloudy with a slight chance of showers. Lows around 40. South winds 5 to 10 miles per hour, becoming southwest after midnight. Thursday, increasing clouds. Windy. Highs around 50. Temperature falling into the mid-40s in the afternoon. Northwest winds 15 to 25 miles per hour, increasing to 25 to 30 miles per hour in the afternoon. Gusts up to 45 miles per hour. Thursday night, mostly cloudy in the evening then clearing. Windy. Lows around 30. Northwest winds 25 to 30 miles per hour with gusts up to 45 miles per hour, becoming north 15 to 20 miles per hour with gusts up to 35 miles per hour after midnight. Friday, sunny. Highs in the lower 50s. Northwest winds 5 to 10 miles per hour, becoming southwest with gusts up to 20 miles per hour in the afternoon. Friday night, clear. Lows in the mid-30s. Saturday, sunny. Highs in the upper 60s. Saturday night, increasing clouds. Lows in the mid-40s. Sunday, mostly sunny. Highs in the mid-60s. Sunday night, mostly clear. Lows in the mid-30s. Monday, sunny. Highs in the mid-60s. Monday night, mostly clear. Lows around 40. Tuesday, sunny. Highs in the upper 60s. For Western Lake Sakakawea, tonight, breezy. West winds 10 to 15 miles per hour, shifting to the northwest 15 to 25 miles per hour early in the morning. Partly cloudy. Lows in the mid-30s. Thursday, very windy. Northwest winds 25 to 35 miles per hour, increasing to 30 to 45 miles per hour in the late morning and afternoon. Partly sunny. Highs in the mid-40s. For Eastern Lake Sakakawea, tonight, southwest winds 10 to 15 miles per hour, shifting to the west 10 to 20 miles per hour early in the morning. Mostly cloudy. Lows in the upper 30s. Thursday, very windy. Northwest winds 25 to 35 miles per hour, increasing to 30 to 45 miles per hour in the late morning and afternoon. Sunny in the morning, then becoming mostly cloudy. Highs in the upper 40s. For Northern Lake Oahe, tonight, southwest winds around 10 miles per hour,

cloudy. Lows in the lower 40s. Thursday, very windy. Northwest winds 10 to 20 miles per hour, increasing to 35 to 40 miles per hour. Partly sunny. Highs in the lower 50s. Here are the weather conditions at 7 p.m. Central Daylight Time. Bismarck, partly cloudy. Temperature 47 degrees, relative humidity 74%. Wind east at 7 miles an hour. Pressure 30.11 inches and steady. Mendham, partly cloudy. 48 degrees, relative humidity 81%. Hazen, mostly cloudy. 50 degrees, relative humidity 71%. Wind southeast at 6 miles an hour. Harvey, partly cloudy. 48 degrees, relative humidity 76%. Wind southeast at 6 miles an hour. Minot, partly cloudy. 49 degrees, relative humidity 71%. Wind south at 6 miles an hour. Dickinson, mostly cloudy. 52 degrees, relative humidity 63%. Elsewhere around North Dakota, it was 50 at Garrison. At Williston, it was clear, with a temperature of 51. At Devil's Lake, it was mostly cloudy, with a temperature of 43. It was cloudy, with a temperature of 45 at Jamestown, 49 at Fargo, and 46 at Grand Forks. In northern South Dakota, skies ranged from mostly cloudy to cloudy. It was 50 at Mobridge, and 47 at Aberdeen. In eastern Montana, skies ranged from partly cloudy to mostly cloudy. It was 56 at Miles City, 54 at Glendive, and 53 at Sydney. Once again, at Bismarck, the temperature was 47 degrees under partly cloudy skies. The Bismarck, North Dakota climate summary for this evening, as of 5 p.m., October 14, 2026. Today's high temperature of 57 degrees occurred at 3:47 p.m. The record high is 86 degrees, which was set in 1962. Today's low temperature of 38 degrees occurred at 7:16 a.m. The record low is 14 degrees, which was set in 1876. No precipitation fell today, which leaves the monthly total at 0.06 inches. The total precipitation for the year still stands at 11.72 inches. There were 17 heating degree days today. The yearly total since July 1st is 274. There were no cooling degree days today. The yearly total since January 1st is 784. The normal high temperature for tomorrow is 58 degrees, and the normal low is 33. The record high for tomorrow is 83, which last occurred in 1935, and the record low is 17, which occurred in 2018. Sunset tonight is at 6:58 p.m. Sunrise tomorrow is at 8:01 a.m. Wind advisory for the following counties in North Dakota: Burley, Eastern McLean, Eastern Morton, Eastern Sioux, Emmons, Grant, Kidder, Mercer, Oliver, Sheridan, Wells, Western Morton, and Western Sioux. Wind advisory in effect from 10 a.m. Central Daylight Time or 9 a.m. Mountain Daylight Time Thursday to midnight Central Daylight Time or 11 p.m. Mountain Daylight Time Thursday night. What? Northwest winds 30 to 35 miles per hour with gusts up to 55 miles per hour expected. Where? Western and central North Dakota when? From 10 a.m. Central Daylight Time or 9 a.m. Mountain Daylight Time Thursday to midnight Central Daylight Time or 11 p.m. Mountain Daylight Time Thursday night. The following impacts are expected. Objects left and secured outside will be blown around. Winds this strong can make driving difficult, especially for high-profile vehicles. Use extra caution. The regional weather forecast from your National Weather Service office in Bismarck. Strong northwesterly winds, with gusts up to 55 miles per hour, are expected across western and central North Dakota starting Thursday morning and lingering through Thursday night. Near to sub-freezing temperatures are then possible across western and central North Dakota Thursday night through Friday morning. Anticipated notably milder temperatures to end the week. The detailed forecast for North Dakota: rest of today, partly cloudy west to mostly cloudy central. Cloudy east. Highs in the 50s to lower 60s. Tonight, mostly cloudy. Lows in the 30s to lower 40s. Thursday, mostly sunny in the morning, then becoming mostly cloudy.
Highs in the 40s to 50s. Friday, mostly clear. Lows in the 20s to 30s. Highs in the lower 50s to mid 60s. Here is the forecast for the Bismarck Minden listening area. Wind advisory in effect from 10 a.m. Thursday to midnight Central Daylight Time Thursday night. Rest of today, cloudy. Southeast winds around 5 miles per hour. Tonight, cloudy with a slight chance of showers. Lows around 40. South winds 5 to 10 miles per hour, becoming southwest after midnight. Thursday, increasing clouds. Windy. Highs around 50. Temperature falling into the mid-40s in the afternoon. Northwest winds 15 to 25 miles per hour, increasing to 25 to 30 miles per hour in the afternoon. Gusts up to 45 miles per hour. Thursday night, mostly cloudy in the evening then clearing. Windy. Lows around 30. Northwest winds 25 to 30 miles per hour with gusts up to 45 miles per hour, becoming north 15 to 20 miles per hour with gusts up to 35 miles per hour after midnight. Friday, sunny. Highs in the lower 50s. Northwest winds 5 to 10 miles per hour, becoming southwest with gusts up to 20 miles per hour in the afternoon. Friday night, clear. Lows in the mid-30s. Saturday, sunny. Highs in the upper 60s. Saturday night, increasing clouds. Lows in the mid-40s. Sunday, mostly sunny. Highs in the mid-60s. Sunday night, mostly clear. Lows in the mid-30s. Monday, sunny. Highs in the mid-60s. Monday night, mostly clear. Lows around 40. Tuesday, sunny. Highs in the upper 60s. For Western Lake Sakakawea, tonight, breezy. West winds 10 to 15 miles per hour, shifting to the northwest 15 to 25 miles per hour early in the morning. Partly cloudy. Lows in the mid-30s. Thursday, very windy. Northwest winds 25 to 35 miles per hour, increasing to 30 to 45 miles per hour in the late morning and afternoon. Partly sunny. Highs in the mid-40s. For Eastern Lake Sakakawea, tonight, southwest winds 10 to 15 miles per hour, shifting to the west 10 to 20 miles per hour early in the morning. Mostly cloudy. Lows in the upper 30s. Thursday, very windy. Northwest winds 25 to 35 miles per hour, increasing to 30 to 45 miles per hour in the late morning and afternoon. Sunny in the morning, then becoming mostly cloudy. Highs in the upper 40s. For Northern Lake Oahe, tonight, southwest winds around 10 miles per hour. Cloudy. Lows in the lower 40s. Thursday, very windy. Northwest winds 10 to 20 miles per hour, increasing to 35 to 40 miles per hour. Partly sunny. Highs in the lower 50s. Here are the weather conditions at 7 p.m. Central Daylight Time. Bismarck, partly cloudy. Temperature 47 degrees, relative humidity 74%. Wind east at 7 miles an hour. Pressure 30.11 inches and steady. Minden, partly cloudy. 48 degrees, relative humidity 81%. Hazen, mostly cloudy. 50 degrees, relative humidity 71%. Wind southeast at 6 miles an hour. Harvey, partly cloudy. 48 degrees, relative humidity 76%. Wind southeast at 6 miles an hour. Minot, partly cloudy. 49 degrees, relative humidity 71%. Wind south at 6 miles an hour. Dickinson, mostly cloudy. 52 degrees, relative humidity 63%. Elsewhere around North Dakota, it was 50 at Garrison. At Williston, it was clear, with a temperature of 51. At Devil's Lake, it was mostly cloudy, with a temperature of 43. It was cloudy, with a temperature of 45 at Jamestown, 49 at Fargo, and 46 at Grand Forks. In northern South Dakota, skies ranged from mostly cloudy to cloudy. It was 50 at Mobridge, and 47 at Aberdeen. In eastern Montana, skies ranged from partly cloudy to mostly cloudy. It was 56 at Miles City, 54 at Glendive, and 53 at Sydney.
Once again,

At Bismarck, the temperature was 47 degrees under partly cloudy skies. The Bismarck, North Dakota climate summary for this evening, as of 5 p.m., October 14, 2026. Today's high temperature of 57 degrees occurred at 3:47 p.m. The record high is 86 degrees, which was set in 1962. Today's low temperature of 38 degrees occurred at 7:16 a.m. The record low is 14 degrees, which was set in 1876. No precipitation fell today, which leaves the monthly total at 0.06 inches. The total precipitation for the year still stands at 11.72 inches. There were 17 heating degree days today. The yearly total since July 1st is 274. There were no cooling degree days today. The yearly total since January 1st is 784. The normal high temperature for tomorrow is 58 degrees, and the normal low is 33. The record high for tomorrow is 83, which last occurred in 1935, and the record low is 17, which occurred in 2018. Sunset tonight is at 6:58 p.m. Sunrise tomorrow is at 8:01 a.m. Wind advisory for the following counties in North Dakota: Burley, Eastern McLean, Eastern Morton, Eastern Sioux, Emmons, Grant, Kidder, Mercer, Oliver, Sheridan, Wells, Western Morton, and Western Sioux. Wind advisory in effect from 10 a.m. Central Daylight Time or 9 a.m. Mountain Daylight Time Thursday to midnight Central Daylight Time or 11 p.m. Mountain Daylight Time Thursday night. What? Northwest winds 30 to 35 miles per hour with gusts up to 55 miles per hour expected. Where? Western and central North Dakota when? From 10 a.m. Central Daylight Time or 9 a.m. Mountain Daylight Time Thursday to midnight Central Daylight Time or 11 p.m. Mountain Daylight Time Thursday night. The following impacts are expected. Objects left and secured outside will be blown around. Winds this strong can make driving difficult, especially for high-profile vehicles. Use extra caution. The regional weather forecast from your National Weather Service office in Bismarck. Strong northwesterly winds, with gusts up to 55 miles per hour, are expected across western and central North Dakota starting Thursday morning and lingering through Thursday night. Near to sub-freezing temperatures are then possible across western and central North Dakota Thursday night through Friday morning. Anticipated notably milder temperatures to end the week. The detailed forecast for North Dakota: rest of today, partly cloudy west to mostly cloudy central. Cloudy east. Highs in the 50s to lower 60s. Tonight, mostly cloudy. Lows in the 30s to lower 40s. Thursday, mostly sunny in the morning, then becoming mostly cloudy. Highs in the 40s to 50s. Friday, mostly clear. Lows in the 20s to 30s. Highs in the lower 50s to mid-60s. Here is the forecast for the Bismarck, Minden listening area. Wind advisory in effect from 10 a.m. Thursday to midnight Central Daylight Time Thursday night. Rest of today, cloudy. Southeast winds around 5 miles per hour. Tonight, cloudy with a slight chance of showers. Lows around 40. South winds 5 to 10 miles per hour, becoming southwest after midnight. Thursday, increasing clouds. Windy. Highs around 50. Temperature falling into the in the mid-40s in the afternoon. Northwest winds 15 to 25 miles per hour, increasing to 25 to 30 miles per hour in the afternoon. Gusts up to 45 miles per hour. Thursday night, mostly cloudy in the evening then clearing. Windy. Lows around 30. Northwest winds 25 to 30 miles per hour with gusts up to 45 miles per hour, becoming north 15 to 20 miles per hour with gusts up to 35 miles per hour after midnight. Friday, sunny. Highs in the lower 50s. Northwest winds 5 to 10 miles per hour, becoming southwest with gusts up to 20 miles per hour in the afternoon. Friday night, clear. Lows in the mid-30s. Saturday, sunny. Highs in the upper 60s. Saturday night, increasing clouds. Lows in the mid-40s. Sunday, mostly sunny. Highs in the mid-60s. Sunday night, mostly clear. Lows in the mid-30s. Monday, sunny. Highs in the mid-60s. Monday night, mostly clear.

30s. Thursday, very windy. Northwest winds 25 to 35 miles per hour, increasing to 30 to 45 miles per hour in the late morning and afternoon. Sunny in the morning, then becoming mostly cloudy. Highs in the upper 40s. For northern Lake Oahe, tonight, southwest winds around 10 miles per hour. Cloudy. Lows in the lower 40s. Thursday, very windy. Northwest winds 10 to 20 miles per hour, increasing to 35 to 40 miles per hour. Partly sunny. Highs in the lower 50s. Here are the weather conditions at 7 p.m. Central Daylight Time. Bismarck, partly cloudy. Temperature 47 degrees, relative humidity 74%. Wind east at 7 miles an hour. Pressure 30.11 inches and steady. Mendham, partly cloudy. 48 degrees, relative humidity 81%. Hazen, mostly cloudy. 50 degrees, relative humidity 71%. Wind southeast at 6 miles an hour. Harvey, partly cloudy. 48 degrees, relative humidity 76%. Wind southeast at 6 miles an hour. Minot, partly cloudy. 49 degrees, relative humidity 71%. Wind south at 6 miles an hour. Dickinson, mostly cloudy. 52 degrees, relative humidity 63%. Elsewhere around North Dakota, it was 50 at Garrison. At Williston, it was clear, with a temperature of 51. At Devil's Lake, it was mostly cloudy, with a temperature of 43. It was cloudy, with a temperature of 45 at Jamestown, 49 at Fargo, and 46 at Grand Forks. In northern South Dakota, skies ranged from mostly cloudy to cloudy. It was 50 at Mobridge, and 47 at Aberdeen. In eastern Montana, skies ranged from partly cloudy to mostly cloudy. It was 56 at Miles City, 54 at Glendive, and 53 at Sydney. Once again, at Bismarck, the temperature was 47 degrees under partly cloudy skies. The Bismarck, North Dakota climate summary for this evening, as of 5 p.m., October 14, 2026. Today's high temperature of 57 degrees occurred at 3:47 p.m. The record high is 86 degrees, which was set in 1962. Today's low temperature of 38 degrees occurred at 7:16 a.m. The record low is 14 degrees, which was set in 1876. No precipitation fell today, which leaves the monthly total at 0.06 inches. The total precipitation for the year still stands at 11.72 inches. There were 17 heating degree days today. The yearly total since July 1st is 274. There were no cooling degree days today. The yearly total since January 1st is 784. The normal high temperature for tomorrow is 58 degrees, and the normal low is 33. The record high for tomorrow is 83, which last occurred in 1935, and the record low is 17, which occurred in 2018. Sunset tonight is at 6:58 p.m. Sunrise tomorrow is at 8:01 a.m. Wind advisory for the following counties in North Dakota: Burley, Eastern McLean, Eastern Morton, Eastern Sioux, Emmons, Grant, Kidder, Mercer, Oliver, Sheridan, Wells, Western Morton, and Western Sioux. Wind advisory in effect from 10 a.m. Central Daylight Time or 9 a.m. Mountain Daylight Time Thursday to midnight Central Daylight Time or 11 p.m. Mountain Daylight Time Thursday night. What? Northwest winds 30 to 35 miles per hour with gusts up to 55 miles per hour expected. Where? Western and central North Dakota. When? From 10 a.m. Central Daylight Time or 9 a.m. Mountain Daylight Time Thursday to midnight Central Daylight Time or 11 p.m. Mountain Daylight Time Thursday night. The following impacts are expected. Objects left and secured outside will be blown around. Winds this strong can make driving difficult, especially for high-profile vehicles. Use extra caution. The regional weather forecast from your National Weather Service office in Bismarck. Strong northwesterly winds, with gusts up to 55 miles per hour, are expected across western and central North Dakota starting Thursday morning and lingering through Thursday night. Near to sub-freezing temperatures are then possible across western and central North Dakota Thursday night through Friday morning. Anticipated notably milder temperatures to end the week.

the detailed forecast for North Dakota. Rest of today, partly cloudy west to mostly cloudy central. Cloudy east. Highs in the 50s to lower 60s. Tonight, mostly cloudy. Lows in the 30s to lower 40s. Thursday, mostly sunny in the morning, then becoming mostly cloudy. Highs in the 40s to 50s. Friday, mostly clear. Lows in the 20s to 30s. Highs in the lower 50s to mid 60s. Here is the forecast for the Bismarck, Minden listening area. Wind advisory in effect from 10 a.m. Thursday to midnight Central Daylight Time Thursday night. Rest of today, cloudy. Southeast winds around 5 miles per hour. Tonight, cloudy with a slight chance of showers. Lows around 40. South winds 5 to 10 miles per hour, becoming southwest after midnight. Thursday, increasing clouds. Windy. Highs around 50. Temperature falling into the in the mid-40s in the afternoon. Northwest winds 15 to 25 miles per hour, increasing to 25 to 30 miles per hour in the afternoon. Gusts up to 45 miles per hour. Thursday night, mostly cloudy in the evening then clearing. Windy. Lows around 30. Northwest winds 25 to 30 miles per hour with gusts up to 45 miles per hour, becoming north 15 to 20 miles per hour with gusts up to 35 miles per hour after midnight. Friday, sunny. Highs in the lower 50s. Northwest winds 5 to 10 miles per hour, becoming southwest with gusts up to 20 miles per hour in the afternoon. Friday night, clear. Lows in the mid-30s. Saturday, sunny. Highs in the upper 60s. Saturday night, increasing clouds. Lows in the mid-40s. Sunday, mostly sunny. Highs in the mid-60s. Sunday night, mostly clear. Lows in the mid-30s. Monday, sunny. Highs in the mid-60s. Monday night, mostly clear. Lows around 40. Tuesday, sunny. Highs in the upper 60s. For Western Lake Sakakawea, tonight, breezy. West winds 10 to 15 miles per hour, shifting to the northwest 15 to 25 miles per hour early in the morning. Partly cloudy. Lows in the mid-30s. Thursday, very windy. Northwest winds 25 to 35 miles per hour, increasing to 30 to 45 miles per hour in the late morning and afternoon. Partly sunny. Highs in the mid-40s. For Eastern Lake Sakakawea, tonight, southwest winds 10 to 15 miles per hour, shifting to the west 10 to 20 miles per hour early in the morning. Mostly cloudy. Lows in the upper 30s. Thursday, very windy. Northwest winds 25 to 35 miles per hour, increasing to 30 to 45 miles per hour in the late morning and afternoon. Sunny in the morning, then becoming mostly cloudy. Highs in the upper 40s. For Northern Lake Oahe, tonight, southwest winds around 10 miles per hour. Cloudy. Lows in the lower 40s. Thursday, very windy. Northwest winds 10 to 20 miles per hour, increasing to 35 to 40 miles per hour. Partly sunny. Highs in the lower 50s. 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Providing weather information 24 hours a day from your National Weather Service office in Bismarck. Here are the weather conditions at 7 p.m. Central Daylight Time. Bismarck, partly cloudy. Temperature 47 degrees, relative humidity 74%. Wind east at 7 miles an hour. Pressure 30.11 inches and steady. Minden, partly cloudy. 48 degrees, relative humidity 81%. Hazen, mostly cloudy. 50 degrees, relative humidity 71%. Wind southeast at 6 miles an hour. Harvey, partly cloudy. 48 degrees, relative humidity 76%. Wind southeast at 6 miles an hour. Minot, partly cloudy. 49 degrees, relative humidity 71%. Wind south at 6 miles an hour. Dickinson, mostly cloudy. 52 degrees, relative humidity 63%. Elsewhere around North Dakota, it

was 50 at Garrison. At Williston, it was clear, with a temperature of 51. At Devil's Lake, it was mostly cloudy, with a temperature of 43. It was cloudy, with a temperature of 45 at Jamestown, 49 at Fargo, and 46 at Grand Forks. In northern South Dakota, skies ranged from mostly cloudy to cloudy. It was 50 at Mobridge, and 47 at Aberdeen. In eastern Montana, skies ranged from partly cloudy to mostly cloudy. It was 56 at Miles City, 54 at Glendive, and 53 at Sydney. Once again, at Bismarck, the temperature was 47 degrees under partly cloudy skies. Here are the weather conditions at 8 p.m. Central Daylight Time. Bismarck, mostly cloudy. Temperature 47 degrees, relative humidity 76%. Wind south at 6 miles an hour. Pressure 30.11 inches and steady. Mendham, mostly cloudy. 46 degrees, relative humidity 87%. Wind southeast at 7 miles an hour. Hazen, mostly cloudy. 48 degrees, relative humidity 76%. Wind southeast at 6 miles an hour. Harvey, partly cloudy. 45 degrees, relative humidity 93%. Wind southeast at 7 miles an hour. Minot, partly cloudy. 46 degrees, relative humidity 79%. Dickinson, cloudy. 49 degrees, relative humidity 74%. Elsewhere around North Dakota, it was 47 at Garrison. At Williston, it was clear, with a temperature of 46. At Devil's Lake, it was mostly cloudy, with a temperature of 42. It was cloudy, with a temperature of 45 at Jamestown, 48 at Fargo, and 46 at Grand Forks. In northern South Dakota, it was cloudy. It was 48 at Mobridge, and 47 at Aberdeen. In eastern Montana, it was partly cloudy. It was 52 at Miles City, 49 at Glendive, and 48 at Sydney. Once again, at Bismarck, the temperature was 47 degrees under mostly cloudy skies. The Bismarck, North Dakota climate summary for this evening, as of 5 p.m., October 14, 2026. Today's high temperature of 57 degrees occurred at 3:47 p.m. The record high is 86 degrees, which was set in 1962. Today's low temperature of 38 degrees occurred at 7:16 a.m. The record low is 14 degrees, which was set in 1876. No precipitation fell today, which leaves the monthly total at 0.06 inches. The total precipitation for the year still stands at 11.72 inches. There were 17 heating degree days today. The yearly total since July 1st is 274. There were no cooling degree days today. The yearly total since January 1st is 784. The normal high temperature for tomorrow is 58 degrees, and the normal low is 33. The record high for tomorrow is 83, which last occurred in 1935, and the record low is 17, which occurred in 2018. Sunset tonight is at 6:58 p.m. Sunrise tomorrow is at 8:01 a.m. Wind advisory for the following counties in North Dakota: Burley, Eastern McLean, Eastern Morton, Eastern Sioux, Emmons, Grant, Kidder, Mercer, Oliver, Sheridan, Wells, Western Morton, and Western Sioux. Wind advisory in effect from 10 a.m. Central Daylight Time or 9 a.m. Mountain Daylight Time Thursday to midnight Central Daylight Time or 11 p.m. Mountain Daylight Time Thursday night. What? Northwest winds 30 to 35 miles per hour with gusts up to 55 miles per hour expected. Where? Western and central North Dakota when? From 10 a.m. Central Daylight Time or 9 a.m. Mountain Daylight Time Thursday to midnight Central Daylight Time or 11 p.m. Mountain Daylight Time Thursday night. The following impacts are expected: objects left and secured outside will be blown around. Winds this strong can make driving difficult, especially for high-profile vehicles. Use extra caution. The regional weather forecast from your National Weather Service office in Bismarck. Strong northwesterly winds, with gusts up to 55 miles per hour, are expected across western and central North Dakota starting Thursday morning and lingering through Thursday night. Near to sub-freezing temperatures are then possible across western and central North Dakota Thursday night through Friday morning.

anticipated notably milder temperatures to end the week. The detailed forecast for North Dakota. Rest of today, partly cloudy west to mostly cloudy central. Cloudy east. Highs in the 50s to lower 60s. Tonight, mostly cloudy. Lows in the 30s to lower 40s. Thursday, mostly sunny in the morning, then becoming mostly cloudy. Highs in the 40s to 50s. Friday, mostly clear. Lows in the 20s to 30s. Highs in the lower 50s to mid 60s. Here is the forecast for the Bismarck Minden listening area. Wind advisory in effect from 10 a.m. Thursday to midnight Central Daylight Time Thursday night. Rest of today, cloudy. Southeast winds around 5 miles per hour. Tonight, cloudy with a slight chance of showers. Lows around 40. South winds 5 to 10 miles per hour, becoming southwest after midnight. Thursday, increasing clouds. Windy. Highs around 50. Temperature falling into the in the mid-40s in the afternoon. Northwest winds 15 to 25 miles per hour, increasing to 25 to 30 miles per hour in the afternoon. Gusts up to 45 miles per hour. Thursday night, mostly cloudy in the evening then clearing. Windy. Lows around 30. Northwest winds 25 to 30 miles per hour with gusts up to 45 miles per hour, becoming north 15 to 20 miles per hour with gusts up to 35 miles per hour after midnight. Friday, sunny. Highs in the lower 50s. Northwest winds 5 to 10 miles per hour, becoming southwest with gusts up to 20 miles per hour in the afternoon. Friday night, clear. Lows in the mid-30s. Saturday, sunny. Highs in the upper 60s. Saturday night, increasing clouds. Lows in the mid-40s. Sunday, mostly sunny. Highs in the mid-60s. Sunday night, mostly clear. Lows in the mid-30s. Monday, sunny. Highs in the mid-60s. Monday night, mostly clear. Lows around 40. Tuesday, sunny. Highs in the upper 60s. For Western Lake Sakakawea, tonight, breezy. West winds 10 to 15 miles per hour, shifting to the northwest 15 to 25 miles per hour early in the morning. Partly cloudy. Lows in the mid-30s. Thursday, very windy. Northwest winds 25 to 35 miles per hour, increasing to 30 to 45 miles per hour in the late morning and afternoon. Partly sunny. Highs in the mid-40s. For Eastern Lake Sakakawea, tonight, southwest winds 10 to 15 miles per hour, shifting to the west 10 to 20 miles per hour early in the morning. Mostly cloudy. Lows in the upper 30s. Thursday, very windy. Northwest winds 25 to 35 miles per hour, increasing to 30 to 45 miles per hour in the late morning and afternoon. Sunny in the morning, then becoming mostly cloudy. Highs in the upper 40s. For Northern Lake Oahe, tonight, southwest winds around 10 miles per hour. Cloudy. Lows in the lower 40s. Thursday, very windy. Northwest winds 10 to 20 miles per hour, increasing to 35 to 40 miles per hour. Partly sunny. Highs in the lower 50s. Here are the weather conditions at 8 p.m. Central Daylight Time. Bismarck, mostly cloudy. Temperature 47 degrees, relative humidity 76%. Wind south at 6 miles an hour. Pressure 30.11 inches and steady. Minden, mostly cloudy. 46 degrees, relative humidity 87%. Wind southeast at 7 miles an hour. Hazen, mostly cloudy. 48 degrees, relative humidity 76%. Wind southeast at 6 miles an hour. Harvey, partly cloudy. 45 degrees, relative humidity 93%. Wind southeast at 7 miles an hour. Minot, partly cloudy. 46 degrees, relative humidity 79%. Dickinson, cloudy. 49 degrees, relative humidity 74%. Elsewhere around North Dakota, it was 47 at Garrison. At Williston, it was clear, with a temperature of 46. At Devil's Lake, it was mostly cloudy, with a temperature of 42. It was cloudy, with a

Temperature of 45 at Jamestown, 48 at Fargo, and 46 at Grand Forks. In northern South Dakota, it was cloudy. It was 48 at Mobridge, and 47 at Aberdeen. In eastern Montana, it was partly cloudy. It was 52 at Mile City, 49 at Glendive, and 48 at Sydney. Once again, at Bismarck, the temperature was 47 degrees under mostly cloudy skies. Here are the weather conditions at 8 p.m. Central Daylight Time. Bismarck, mostly cloudy. Temperature 47 degrees, relative humidity 76%. Wind south at 6 miles an hour. Pressure 30.11 inches and steady. Mendon, mostly cloudy. 46 degrees, relative humidity 87%. Wind southeast at 7 miles an hour. Hazen, mostly cloudy. 48 degrees, relative humidity 76%. Wind southeast at 6 miles an hour. Harvey, partly cloudy. 45 degrees, relative humidity 93%. Wind southeast at 7 miles an hour. Minot, partly cloudy. 46 degrees, relative humidity 79%. Dickinson, cloudy. 49 degrees, relative humidity 74%. Elsewhere around North Dakota, it was 47 at Garrison. At Williston, it was clear, with a temperature of 46. At Devil's Lake, it was mostly cloudy, with a temperature of 42. It was cloudy, with a temperature of 45 at Jamestown, 48 at Fargo, and 46 at Grand Forks. In northern South Dakota, it was cloudy. It was 48 at Mobridge, and 47 at Aberdeen. In eastern Montana, it was partly cloudy. It was 52 at Mile City, 49 at Glendive, and 48 at Sydney. Once again, at Bismarck, the temperature was 47 degrees under mostly cloudy skies. The Bismarck, North Dakota climate summary for this evening, as of 5 p.m., October 14, 2026. Today's high temperature of 57 degrees occurred at 3:47 p.m. The record high is 86 degrees, which was set in 1962. Today's low temperature of 38 degrees occurred at 7:16 a.m. The record low is 14 degrees, which was set in 1876. No precipitation fell today, which leaves the monthly total at 0.06 inches. The total precipitation for the year still stands at 11.72 inches. There were 17 heating degree days today. The yearly total since July 1st is 274. There were no cooling degree days today. The yearly total since January 1st is 784. The normal high temperature for tomorrow is 58 degrees, and the normal low is 33. The record high for tomorrow is 83, which last occurred in 1935, and the record low is 17, which occurred in 2018. Sunset tonight is at 6:58 p.m. Sunrise tomorrow is at 8:01 a.m. Wind advisory for the following counties in North Dakota: Burley, Eastern McLean, Eastern Morton, Eastern Sioux, Emmons, Grant, Kidder, Mercer, Oliver, Sheridan, Wells, Western Morton, and Western Sioux. Wind advisory in effect from 10 a.m. Central Daylight Time or 9 a.m. Mountain Daylight Time Thursday to midnight Central Daylight Time or 11 p.m. Mountain Daylight Time Thursday night. What? Northwest winds 30 to 35 miles per hour with gusts up to 55 miles per hour expected. Where? Western and central North Dakota when? From 10 a.m. Central Daylight Time or 9 a.m. Mountain Daylight Time Thursday to midnight Central Daylight Time or 11 p.m. Mountain Daylight Time Thursday night. The following impacts are expected. Objects left and secured outside will be blown around. Winds this strong can make driving difficult, especially for high-profile vehicles. Use extra caution. The regional weather forecast from your National Weather Service office in Bismarck. Strong northwesterly winds, with gusts up to 55 miles per hour, are expected across western and central North Dakota starting Thursday morning and lingering through Thursday night. Near to sub-freezing temperatures are then possible across western and central North Dakota Thursday night through Friday morning. Anticipated notably milder temperatures to end the week. The detailed forecast for North Dakota: rest of today, partly cloudy west to mostly cloudy central. Cloudy east. Highs in the 50s to lower 60s. Tonight, mostly cloudy.

lows in the 30s to lower 40s. Thursday, mostly sunny in the morning, then becoming mostly cloudy. Highs in the 40s to 50s. Friday, mostly clear. Lows in the 20s to 30s. Highs in the lower 50s to mid 60s. Here is the forecast for the Bismarck Minden listening area. Wind advisory in effect from 10 a.m. Thursday to midnight Central Daylight Time Thursday night. Rest of today, cloudy. Southeast winds around 5 miles per hour. Tonight, cloudy with a slight chance of showers. Lows around 40. South winds 5 to 10 miles per hour, becoming southwest after midnight. Thursday, increasing clouds. Windy. Highs around 50. Temperature falling into the in the mid-40s in the afternoon. Northwest winds 15 to 25 miles per hour, increasing to 25 to 30 miles per hour in the afternoon. Gusts up to 45 miles per hour. Thursday night, mostly cloudy in the evening then clearing. Windy. Lows around 30. Northwest winds 25 to 30 miles per hour with gusts up to 45 miles per hour, becoming north 15 to 20 miles per hour with gusts up to 35 miles per hour after midnight. Friday, sunny. Highs in the lower 50s. Northwest winds 5 to 10 miles per hour, becoming southwest with gusts up to 20 miles per hour in the afternoon. Friday night, clear. Lows in the mid-30s. Saturday, sunny. Highs in the upper 60s. Saturday night, increasing clouds. Lows in the mid-40s. Sunday, mostly sunny. Highs in the mid-60s. Sunday night, mostly clear. Lows in the mid-30s. Monday, sunny. Highs in the mid-60s. Monday night, mostly clear. Lows around 40. Tuesday, sunny. Highs in the upper 60s. For Western Lake Sakakawea, tonight, breezy. West winds 10 to 15 miles per hour, shifting to the northwest 15 to 25 miles per hour early in the morning. Partly cloudy. Lows in the mid-30s. Thursday, very windy. Northwest winds 25 to 35 miles per hour, increasing to 30 to 45 miles per hour in the late morning and afternoon. Partly sunny. Highs in the mid-40s. For Eastern Lake Sakakawea, tonight, southwest winds 10 to 15 miles per hour, shifting to the west 10 to 20 miles per hour early in the morning. Mostly cloudy. Lows in the upper 30s. Thursday, very windy. Northwest winds 25 to 35 miles per hour, increasing to 30 to 45 miles per hour in the late morning and afternoon. Sunny in the morning, then becoming mostly cloudy. Highs in the upper 40s. For Northern Lake Oahe, tonight, southwest winds around 10 miles per hour. Cloudy. Lows in the lower 40s. Thursday, very windy. Northwest winds 10 to 20 miles per hour, increasing to 35 to 40 miles per hour. Partly sunny. Highs in the lower 50s. Here are the weather conditions at 8 p.m. Central Daylight Time. Bismarck, mostly cloudy. Temperature 47 degrees, relative humidity 76%. Wind south at 6 miles an hour. Pressure 30.11 inches and steady. Minden, mostly cloudy. 46 degrees, relative humidity 87%. Wind southeast at 7 miles an hour. Hazen, mostly cloudy. 48 degrees, relative humidity 76%. Wind southeast at 6 miles an hour. Harvey, partly cloudy. 45 degrees, relative humidity 93%. Wind southeast at 7 miles an hour. Minot, partly cloudy. 46 degrees, relative humidity 79%. Dickinson, cloudy. 49 degrees, relative humidity 74%. Elsewhere around North Dakota, it was 47 at Garrison. At Williston, it was clear, with a temperature of 46. At Devil's Lake, it was mostly cloudy, with a temperature of 42. It was cloudy, with a temperature of 45 at Jamestown, 48 at Fargo, and 46 at Grand Forks. In northern South Dakota, it was cloudy. It was 48 at Mobridge, and 47 at Aberdeen. In eastern Montana, it was partly cloudy.

It was 52 at Mile City, 49 at Glendive, and 48 at Sydney. Once again, at Bismarck, the temperature was 47 degrees under mostly cloudy skies. The Bismarck, North Dakota climate summary for this evening, as of 5 p.m., October 14, 2026. Today's high temperature of 57 degrees occurred at 3:47 p.m. The record high is 86 degrees, which was set in 1962. Today's low temperature of 38 degrees occurred at 7:16 a.m. The record low is 14 degrees, which was set in 1876. No precipitation fell today, which leaves the monthly total at 0.06 inches. The total precipitation for the year still stands at 11.72 inches. There were 17 heating degree days today. The yearly total since July 1st is 274. There were no cooling degree days today. The yearly total since January 1st is 784. The normal high temperature for tomorrow is 58 degrees, and the normal low is 33. The record high for tomorrow is 83, which last occurred in 1935, and the record low is 17, which occurred in 2018. Sunset tonight is at 6:58 p.m. Sunrise tomorrow is at 8:01 a.m. Wind advisory for the following counties in North Dakota: Burley, Eastern McLean, Eastern Morton, Eastern Sioux, Emmons, Grant, Kidder, Mercer, Oliver, Sheridan, Wells, Western Morton, and Western Sioux. Wind advisory in effect from 10 a.m. Central Daylight Time or 9 a.m. Mountain Daylight Time Thursday to midnight Central Daylight Time or 11 p.m. Mountain Daylight Time Thursday night. What? Northwest winds 30 to 35 miles per hour with gusts up to 55 miles per hour expected. Where? Western and central North Dakota when? From 10 a.m. Central Daylight Time or 9 a.m. Mountain Daylight Time Thursday to midnight Central Daylight Time or 11 p.m. Mountain Daylight Time Thursday night. The following impacts are expected. Objects left and secured outside will be blown around. Winds this strong can make driving difficult, especially for high-profile vehicles. Use extra caution. The regional weather forecast from your National Weather Service office in Bismarck. Strong northwesterly winds, with gusts up to 55 miles per hour, are expected across western and central North Dakota starting Thursday morning and lingering through Thursday night. Near to sub-freezing temperatures are then possible across western and central North Dakota Thursday night through Friday morning. Anticipated notably milder temperatures to end the week. The detailed forecast for North Dakota: rest of today, partly cloudy west to mostly cloudy central. Cloudy east. Highs in the 50s to lower 60s. Tonight, mostly cloudy. Lows in the 30s to lower 40s. Thursday, mostly sunny in the morning, then becoming mostly cloudy. Highs in the 40s to 50s. Friday, mostly clear. Lows in the 20s to 30s. Highs in the lower 50s to mid-60s. Here is the forecast for the Bismarck Minden listening area. Wind advisory in effect from 10 a.m. Thursday to midnight Central Daylight Time Thursday night. Rest of today, cloudy. Southeast winds around 5 miles per hour. Tonight, cloudy with a slight chance of showers. Lows around 40. South winds 5 to 10 miles per hour, becoming southwest after midnight. Thursday, increasing clouds. Windy. Highs around 50. Temperature falling into the in the mid-40s in the afternoon. Northwest winds 15 to 25 miles per hour, increasing to 25 to 30 miles per hour in the afternoon. Gusts up to 45 miles per hour. Thursday night, mostly cloudy in the evening then clearing. Windy. Lows around 30. Northwest winds 25 to 30 miles per hour with gusts up to 45 miles per hour, becoming north 15 to 20 miles per hour with gusts up to 35 miles per hour after midnight. Friday, sunny. Highs in the lower 50s. Northwest winds 5 to 10 miles per hour, becoming southwest with gusts up to 20 miles per hour in the afternoon. Friday night, clear. Lows in the mid-30s. Saturday, sunny. Highs in the upper 60s. Saturday night, increasing clouds. Lows in the mid-40s. Sunday, mostly sunny. Highs in the mid-60s. Sunday night, mostly clear. Lows in the mid-30s.

Monday, sunny. Highs in the mid-60s. Monday night, mostly clear. Lows around 40. Tuesday, sunny. Highs in the upper 60s. For Western Lake Sakakawea, tonight, breezy. West winds 10 to 15 miles per hour, shifting to the northwest 15 to 25 miles per hour early in the morning. Partly cloudy. Lows in the mid-30s. Thursday, very windy. Northwest winds 25 to 35 miles per hour, increasing to 30 to 45 miles per hour in the late morning and afternoon. Partly sunny. Highs in the mid-40s. For Eastern Lake Sakakawea, tonight, southwest winds 10 to 15 miles per hour, shifting to the west 10 to 20 miles per hour early in the morning. Mostly cloudy. Lows in the upper 30s. Thursday, very windy. Northwest winds 25 to 35 miles per hour, increasing to 30 to 45 miles per hour in the late morning and afternoon. Sunny in the morning, then becoming mostly cloudy. Highs in the upper 40s. For Northern Lake Oahu, tonight, southwest winds around 10 miles per hour. Cloudy. Lows in the lower 40s. Thursday, very windy. Northwest winds 10 to 20 miles per hour, increasing to 35 to 40 miles per hour. Partly sunny. Highs in the lower 50s. Here are the weather conditions at 8 p.m. Central Daylight Time. Bismarck, mostly cloudy. Temperature 47 degrees, relative humidity 76%. Wind south at 6 miles an hour. Pressure 30.11 inches and steady. Mendan, mostly cloudy. 46 degrees, relative humidity 87%. Wind southeast at 7 miles an hour. Hazen, mostly cloudy. 48 degrees, relative humidity 76%. Wind southeast at 6 miles an hour. Harvey, partly cloudy. 45 degrees, relative humidity 93%. Wind southeast at 7 miles an hour. Minot, partly cloudy. 46 degrees, relative humidity 79%. Dickinson, cloudy. 49 degrees, relative humidity 74%. Elsewhere around North Dakota, it was 47 at Garrison. At Williston, it was clear, with a temperature of 46. At Devil's Lake, it was mostly cloudy, with a temperature of 42. It was cloudy, with a temperature of 45 at Jamestown, 48 at Fargo, and 46 at Grand Forks. In northern South Dakota, it was cloudy. It was 48 at Mobridge, and 47 at Aberdeen. In eastern Montana, it was partly cloudy. It was 52 at Miles City, 49 at Glendive, and 48 at Sydney. Once again, at Bismarck, the temperature was 47 degrees under mostly cloudy skies. 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Providing weather information 24 hours a day from your National Weather Service office in Bismarck. The Bismarck, North Dakota climate summary for this evening, as of 5 p.m., October 14, 2026. Today's high temperature of 57 degrees occurred at 3:47 p.m. The record high is 86 degrees, which was set in 1962. Today's low temperature of 38 degrees occurred at 7:16 a.m. The record low is 14 degrees, which was set in 1876. No precipitation fell today, which leaves the monthly total at 0.06 inches. The total precipitation for the year still stands at 11.72 inches. There were 17 heating degree days today. The yearly total since July 1st is 274. There were no cooling degree days today. The yearly total since January 1st is 784. The normal high temperature for tomorrow is 58 degrees, and the normal low is 33. The record high for tomorrow is 83, which last occurred in 1935, and the record low is 17, which occurred in 2018. Sunset tonight is at 6:58 p.m. Sunrise tomorrow is at 8:01 a.m. Wind advisory for the following counties in North Dakota: Burley, Eastern McLean, Eastern Morton, Eastern Sioux, Emmons, Grant, Kidder, Mercer, Oliver, Sheridan, Wells, Western Morton, and Western Sioux. Wind advisory in effect from 10 a.m. Central.

Daylight Time, or 9 a.m. Mountain Daylight Time Thursday to midnight Central Daylight Time, or 11 p.m. Mountain Daylight Time Thursday night. What? Northwest winds 30 to 35 miles per hour with gusts up to 55 miles per hour expected. Where? Western and Central North Dakota when? From 10 a.m. Central Daylight Time, or 9 a.m. Mountain Daylight Time Thursday to midnight Central Daylight Time, or 11 p.m. Mountain Daylight Time Thursday night. The following impacts are expected. Objects left and secured outside will be blown around. Winds this strong can make driving difficult, especially for high-profile vehicles. Use extra caution. The regional weather forecast from your National Weather Service office in Bismarck. Strong northwesterly winds, with gusts up to 55 miles per hour, are expected across western and central North Dakota starting Thursday morning and lingering through Thursday night. Near to sub-freezing temperatures are then possible across western and central North Dakota Thursday night through Friday morning. Anticipated notably milder temperatures to end the week. The detailed forecast for North Dakota. Rest of today, partly cloudy west to mostly cloudy central. Cloudy east. Highs in the 50s to lower 60s. Tonight, mostly cloudy east. Highs in the 50s to lower 60s. Tonight, mostly cloudy. Lows in the 30s to lower 40s. Thursday, mostly sunny in the morning, then becoming mostly cloudy. Highs in the 40s to 50s. Friday, mostly clear. Lows in the 20s to 30s. Highs in the lower 50s to mid-60s. Here is the forecast for the Bismarck Minden listening area. Wind advisory in effect from 10 a.m. Thursday to midnight Central Daylight Time Thursday night. Rest of today, cloudy. Southeast winds around 5 miles per hour. Tonight, cloudy with a slight chance of showers. Lows around 40. South winds 5 to 10 miles per hour, becoming southwest after midnight. Thursday, increasing clouds. Windy. Highs around 50. Temperature falling in the mid-40s in the afternoon. Northwest winds 15 to 25 miles per hour, increasing to 25 to 30 miles per hour in the afternoon. Gusts up to 45 miles per hour. Thursday night, mostly cloudy in the evening then clearing. Windy. Lows around 30. Northwest winds 25 to 30 miles per hour with gusts up to 45 miles per hour, becoming north 15 to 20 miles per hour with gusts up to 35 miles per hour after midnight. Friday, sunny. Highs in the lower 50s. Northwest winds 5 to 10 miles per hour, becoming southwest with gusts up to 20 miles per hour in the afternoon. Friday night, clear. Lows in the mid-30s. Saturday, sunny. Highs in the upper 60s. Saturday night, increasing clouds. Lows in the mid-40s. Sunday, mostly sunny. Highs in the mid-60s. Sunday night, mostly clear. Lows in the mid-30s. Monday, sunny. Highs in the mid-60s. Monday night, mostly clear. Lows around 40. Tuesday, sunny. Highs in the upper 60s. For Western Lake Sakakawea, tonight, breezy. West winds 10 to 15 miles per hour, shifting to the northwest 15 to 25 miles per hour early in the morning. Partly cloudy. Lows in the mid-30s. Thursday, very windy. Northwest winds 25 to 35 miles per hour, increasing to 30 to 45 miles per hour in the late morning and afternoon. Partly sunny. Highs in the mid-40s. For Eastern Lake Sakakawea, tonight, southwest winds 10 to 15 miles per hour, shifting to the west 10 to 20 miles per hour early in the morning. Mostly cloudy. Lows in the upper 30s. Thursday, very windy. Northwest winds 25 to 35 miles per hour, increasing to 30 to 45 miles per hour in the late morning and afternoon. Sunny in the morning, then becoming mostly cloudy. Highs in the upper 40s. For Northern Lake Oahe, tonight, southwest winds around 10 miles per hour. Cloudy. Lows in the lower 40s. Thursday, very windy. Northwest winds 10 to 20 miles per hour, increasing to 35 to 40 miles per hour. Partly sunny. Highs in the lower 50s. Here are the weather conditions at 8 p.m. Central Daylight.

time. Bismarck, mostly cloudy. Temperature 47 degrees, relative humidity 76%. Wind south at 6 miles an hour. Pressure 30.11 inches and steady. Mendan, mostly cloudy. 46 degrees, relative humidity 87%. Wind southeast at 7 miles an hour. Hazen, mostly cloudy. 48 degrees, relative humidity 76%. Wind southeast at 6 miles an hour. Harvey, partly cloudy. 45 degrees, relative humidity 93%. Wind southeast at 7 miles an hour. Minot, partly cloudy. 46 degrees, relative humidity 79%. Dickinson, cloudy. 49 degrees, relative humidity 74%. Elsewhere around North Dakota, it was 47 at Garrison. At Williston, it was clear, with a temperature of 46. At Devil's Lake, it was mostly cloudy, with a temperature of 42. It was cloudy, with a temperature of 45 at Jamestown, 48 at Fargo, and 46 at Grand Forks. In northern South Dakota, it was cloudy. It was 48 at Mobridge, and 47 at Aberdeen. In eastern Montana, it was partly cloudy. It was 52 at Miles City, 49 at Glendive, and 48 at Sydney. Once again, at Bismarck, the temperature was 47 degrees under mostly cloudy skies. The Bismarck, North Dakota climate summary for this evening, as of 5 p.m., October 14, 2026. Today's high temperature of 57 degrees occurred at 3:47 p.m. The record high is 86 degrees, which was set in 1962. Today's low temperature of 38 degrees occurred at 7:16 a.m. The record low is 14 degrees, which was set in 1876. No precipitation fell today, which leaves the monthly total at 0.06 inches. The total precipitation for the year still stands at 11.72 inches. There were 17 heating degree days today. The yearly total since July 1st is 274. There were no cooling degree days today. The yearly total since January 1st is 784. The normal high temperature for tomorrow is 58 degrees, and the normal low is 33. The record high for tomorrow is 83, which last occurred in 1935, and the record low is 17, which occurred in 2018. Sunset tonight is at 6:58 p.m. Sunrise tomorrow is at 8:01 a.m. Wind advisory for the following counties in North Dakota: Burley, Eastern McLean, Eastern Morton, Eastern Sioux, Emmons, Grant, Kidder, Mercer, Oliver, Sheridan, Wells, Western Morton, and Western Sioux. Wind advisory in effect from 10 a.m. Central Daylight Time or 9 a.m. Mountain Daylight Time Thursday to midnight Central Daylight Time or 11 p.m. Mountain Daylight Time Thursday night. What? Northwest winds 30 to 35 miles per hour with gusts up to 55 miles per hour expected. Where? Western and central North Dakota when? From 10 a.m. Central Daylight Time or 9 a.m. Mountain Daylight Time Thursday to midnight Central Daylight Time or 11 p.m. Mountain Daylight Time Thursday night. The following impacts are expected. Objects left and secured outside will be blown around. Winds this strong can make driving difficult, especially for high-profile vehicles. Use extra caution. The regional weather forecast from your National Weather Service office in Bismarck. Strong northwesterly winds, with gusts up to 55 miles per hour, are expected across western and central North Dakota starting Thursday morning and lingering through Thursday night. Near to sub-freezing temperatures are then possible across western and central North Dakota Thursday night through Friday morning. Anticipated notably milder temperatures to end the week. The detailed forecast for North Dakota: rest of today, partly cloudy west to mostly cloudy central. Cloudy east. Highs in the 50s to lower 60s. Tonight, mostly cloudy. Lows in the 30s to lower 40s. Thursday, mostly sunny in the morning, then becoming mostly cloudy. Highs in the 40s to 50s. Friday, mostly clear. Lows in the 20s to 30s. Highs in the lower 50s to mid-60s. Here is the forecast for the Bismarck, Mendon listening area. Wind advisory in effect from 10 a.m. Thursday to midnight Central Daylight Time Thursday night. Rest of today, cloudy.
southeast winds around 5 miles per hour. Tonight, cloudy with a slight chance of showers. Lows around 40. South winds 5 to 10 miles per hour, becoming southwest after midnight. Thursday, increasing clouds. Windy. Highs around 50. Temperature falling into the mid-40s in the afternoon. Northwest winds 15 to 25 miles per hour, increasing to 25 to 30 miles per hour in the afternoon. Gusts up to 45 miles per hour. Thursday night, mostly cloudy in the evening then clearing. Windy. Lows around 30. Northwest winds 25 to 30 miles per hour with gusts up to 45 miles per hour, becoming north 15 to 20 miles per hour with gusts up to 35 miles per hour after midnight. Friday, sunny. Highs in the lower 50s. Northwest winds 5 to 10 miles per hour, becoming southwest with gusts up to 20 miles per hour in the afternoon. Friday night, clear. Lows in the mid-30s. Saturday, sunny. Highs in the upper 60s. Saturday night, increasing clouds. Lows in the mid-40s. Sunday, mostly sunny. Highs in the mid-60s. Sunday night, mostly clear. Lows in the mid-30s. Monday, sunny. Highs in the mid-60s. Monday night, mostly clear. Lows around 40. Tuesday, sunny. Highs in the upper 60s. For Western Lake Sakakawea, tonight, breezy. West winds 10 to 15 miles per hour, shifting to the northwest 15 to 25 miles per hour early in the morning. Partly cloudy. Lows in the mid-30s. Thursday, very windy. Northwest winds 25 to 35 miles per hour, increasing to 30 to 45 miles per hour in the late morning and afternoon. Partly sunny. Highs in the mid-40s. For Eastern Lake Sakakawea, tonight, southwest winds 10 to 15 miles per hour, shifting to the west 10 to 20 miles per hour early in the morning. Mostly cloudy. Lows in the upper 30s. Thursday, very windy. Northwest winds 25 to 35 miles per hour, increasing to 30 to 45 miles per hour in the late morning and afternoon. Sunny in the morning, then becoming mostly cloudy. Highs in the upper 40s. For Northern Lake Oahe, tonight, southwest winds around 10 miles per hour. Cloudy. Lows in the lower 40s. Thursday, very windy. Northwest winds 10 to 20 miles per hour, increasing to 35 to 40 miles per hour. Partly sunny. Highs in the lower 50s. Here are the weather conditions at 8 p.m. Central Daylight Time. Bismarck, mostly cloudy. Temperature 47 degrees, relative humidity 76%. Wind south at 6 miles an hour. Pressure 30.11 inches and steady. Mendham, mostly cloudy. 46 degrees, relative humidity 87%. Wind southeast at 7 miles an hour. Hazen, mostly cloudy. 48 degrees, relative humidity 76%. Wind southeast at 6 miles an hour. Harvey, partly cloudy. 45 degrees, relative humidity 93%. Wind southeast at 7 miles an hour. Minot, partly cloudy. 46 degrees, relative humidity 79%. Dickinson, cloudy. 49 degrees, relative humidity 74%. Elsewhere around North Dakota, it was 47 at Garrison. At Williston, it was clear, with a temperature of 46. At Devil's Lake, it was mostly cloudy, with a temperature of 42. It was cloudy, with a temperature of 45 at Jamestown, 48 at Fargo, and 46 at Grand Forks. In northern South Dakota, it was cloudy. It was 48 at Mobridge, and 47 at Aberdeen. In eastern Montana, it was partly cloudy. It was 52 at Miles City, 49 at Glendive, and 48 at Sydney. Once again, at Bismarck, the temperature was 47 degrees under mostly cloudy skies. The Bismarck, North Dakota climate summary for this evening, as of 5 p.m., October 14, 2026. Today's high temperature of 57 degrees occurred at 3:47 p.m. The record high is 86 degrees, which was set in 1962. Today's low temperature of 38 degrees.

that occurred at 7:16 a.m. The record low is 14 degrees, which was set in 1876. No precipitation fell today, which leaves the monthly total at 0.06 inches. The total precipitation for the year still stands at 11.72 inches. There were 17 heating degree days today. The yearly total since July 1st is 274. There were no cooling degree days today. The yearly total since January 1st is 784. The normal high temperature for tomorrow is 58 degrees, and the normal low is 33. The record high for tomorrow is 83, which last occurred in 1935, and the record low is 17, which occurred in 2018. Sunset tonight is at 6:58 p.m. Sunrise tomorrow is at 8:01 a.m. Wind advisory for the following counties in North Dakota: Burley, Eastern McLean, Eastern Morton, Eastern Sioux, Emmons, Grant, Kidder, Mercer, Oliver, Sheridan, Wells, Western Morton, and Western Sioux. Wind advisory in effect from 10 a.m. Central Daylight Time or 9 a.m. Mountain Daylight Time Thursday to midnight Central Daylight Time or 11 p.m. Mountain Daylight Time Thursday night. What? Northwest winds 30 to 35 miles per hour with gusts up to 55 miles per hour expected. Where? Western and central North Dakota. When? From 10 a.m. Central Daylight Time or 9 a.m. Mountain Daylight Time Thursday to midnight Central Daylight Time or 11 p.m. Mountain Daylight Time Thursday night. The following impacts are expected. Objects left and secured outside will be blown around. Winds this strong can make driving difficult, especially for high-profile vehicles. Use extra caution. The regional weather forecast from your National Weather Service office in Bismarck. Strong northwesterly winds, with gusts up to 55 miles per hour, are expected across western and central North Dakota starting Thursday morning and lingering through Thursday night. Near to sub-freezing temperatures are then possible across western and central North Dakota Thursday night through Friday morning. Anticipated notably milder temperatures to end the week. The detailed forecast for North Dakota: rest of today, partly cloudy west to mostly cloudy central. Cloudy east. Highs in the 50s to lower 60s. Tonight, mostly cloudy. Lows in the 30s to lower 40s. Thursday, mostly sunny in the morning, then becoming mostly cloudy. Highs in the 40s to 50s. Friday, mostly clear. Lows in the 20s to 30s. Highs in the lower 50s to mid-60s. Here is the forecast for the Bismarck, Minden listening area. Wind advisory in effect from 10 a.m. Thursday to midnight Central Daylight Time Thursday night. Rest of tonight, cloudy with a slight chance of showers. Lows around 40. South winds 5 to 10 miles per hour, becoming southwest after midnight. Thursday, increasing clouds. Windy. Highs around 50. Temperature falling into the in the mid-40s in the afternoon. Northwest winds 15 to 25 miles per hour, increasing to 25 to 30 miles per hour in the afternoon. Gusts up to 45 miles per hour. Thursday night, mostly cloudy in the evening, then clearing. Windy. Lows around 30. Northwest winds 25 to 30 miles per hour with gusts up to 45 miles per hour, becoming north 15 to 20 miles per hour with gusts up to 35 miles per hour after midnight. Friday, sunny. Highs in the lower 50s. Northwest winds 5 to 10 miles per hour, becoming southwest with gusts up to 20 miles per hour in the afternoon. Friday night, clear. Lows in the mid-30s. South winds 10 to 15 miles per hour with gusts up to 25 miles per hour. Saturday, sunny. Highs in the upper 60s. Saturday night, increasing clouds. Lows in the mid-40s. Sunday, mostly sunny. Highs in the mid-60s. Sunday night, mostly clear. Lows in the mid-30s. Monday, sunny. Highs in the mid-60s. Monday night, mostly clear. Lows around 40. Tuesday, sunny. Highs in the upper 60s. Tuesday night, partly cloudy. Lows in the lower 40s. Wednesday, mostly sunny. Highs in the lower 60s. For Western Lake Sakakawea, tonight, breezy. West winds 10 to 15 miles per hour, shifting to the northwest 15 to

in the late morning and afternoon. Sunny in the morning, then becoming mostly cloudy. Highs in the upper 40s. For northern Lake Oraahe, tonight, southwest winds around 10 miles per hour. Cloudy. Lows in the lower 40s. Thursday, very windy. Northwest winds 10 to 20 miles per hour, increasing to 35 to 40 miles per hour. Partly sunny. Highs in the lower 50s. Here are the weather conditions at 8 p.m. Central Daylight Time. Bismarck, mostly cloudy. Temperature 47 degrees, relative humidity 76%. Wind south at 6 miles an hour. Pressure 30.11 inches and steady. Mendham, mostly cloudy. 46 degrees, relative humidity 87%. Wind southeast at 7 miles an hour. Hazen, mostly cloudy. 48 degrees, relative humidity 76%. Wind southeast at 6 miles an hour. Harvey, partly cloudy. 45 degrees, relative humidity 93%. Wind southeast at 7 miles an hour. Minot, partly cloudy. 46 degrees, relative humidity 79%. Dickinson, cloudy. 49 degrees, relative humidity 74%. Elsewhere around North Dakota, it was 47 at Garrison. At Williston, it was clear, with a temperature of 46. At Devil's Lake, it was mostly cloudy, with a temperature of 42. It was cloudy, with a temperature of 45 at Jamestown, 48 at Fargo, and 46 at Grand Forks. In northern South Dakota, it was cloudy. It was 48 at Mobridge, and 47 at Aberdeen. In eastern Montana, it was partly cloudy. It was 52 at Mile City, 49 at Glendive, and 48 at Sydney. Once again, at Bismarck, the temperature was 47 degrees under mostly cloudy skies. The Bismarck, North Dakota climate summary for this evening, as of 5 p.m., October 14, 2026. Today's high temperature of 57 degrees occurred at 3:47 p.m. The record high is 86 degrees, which was set in 1962. Today's low temperature of 38 degrees occurred at 7:16 a.m. The record low is 14 degrees, which was set in 1876. No precipitation fell today, which leaves the monthly total at 0.06 inches. The total precipitation for the year still stands at 11.72 inches. There were 17 heating degree days today. The yearly total since July 1st is 274. There were no cooling degree days today. The yearly total since January 1st is 784. The normal high temperature for tomorrow is 58 degrees, and the normal low is 33. The record high for tomorrow is 83, which last occurred in 1935, and the record low is 17, which occurred in 2018. Sunset tonight is at 6:58 p.m. Sunrise tomorrow is at 8:01 a.m. Wind advisory for the following counties in North Dakota: Burley, Eastern McLean, Eastern Morton, Eastern Sioux, Emmons, Grant, Kidder, Mercer, Oliver, Sheridan, Wells, Western Morton, and Western Sioux. Wind advisory in effect from 10 a.m. Central Daylight Time or 9 a.m. Mountain Daylight Time Thursday to midnight Central Daylight Time or 11 p.m. Mountain Daylight Time Thursday night. What? Northwest winds 30 to 35 miles per hour with gusts up to 55 miles per hour expected. Where? Western and Central North Dakota. When? From 10 a.m. Central Daylight Time or 9 a.m. Mountain Daylight Time Thursday to midnight Central Daylight Time or 11 p.m. Mountain Daylight Time Thursday night. The following impacts are expected. Objects left and secured outside will be blown around. Winds this strong can make driving difficult, especially for high-profile vehicles. Use extra caution. The regional weather forecast from your National Weather Service office in Bismarck. Strong northwesterly winds, with gusts up to 55 miles per hour, are expected across western and central North Dakota starting Thursday morning and lingering through Thursday night. Near to sub-freezing temperatures are then possible across western and central North Dakota Thursday night through Friday morning. Anticipated notably milder temperatures to end the week. The detailed forecast for North Dakota: rest of today, partly cloudy west to mostly cloudy central. Cloudy east. Highs in the 50s to lower 60s.

Tonight, mostly cloudy. Lows in the 30s to lower 40s. Thursday, mostly sunny in the morning, then becoming mostly cloudy. Highs in the 40s to 50s. Friday, mostly clear. Lows in the 20s to 30s. Highs in the lower 50s to mid 60s. Here is the forecast for the Bismarck Minden listening area. Wind advisory in effect from 10 a.m. Thursday to midnight Central Daylight Time Thursday night. Rest of tonight, cloudy with a slight chance of showers. Lows around 40. South winds 5 to 10 miles per hour, becoming southwest after midnight. Thursday, increasing clouds. Windy. Highs around 50. Temperature falling into the in the mid-40s in the afternoon. Northwest winds 15 to 25 miles per hour, increasing to 25 to 30 miles per hour in the afternoon. Gusts up to 45 miles per hour. Thursday night, mostly cloudy in the evening then clearing. Windy. Lows around 30. Northwest winds 25 to 30 miles per hour with gusts up to 45 miles per hour, becoming north 15 to 20 miles per hour with gusts up to 35 miles per hour after midnight. Friday, sunny. Highs in the lower 50s. Northwest winds 5 to 10 miles per hour, becoming southwest with gusts up to 20 miles per hour in the afternoon. Friday night, clear. Lows in the mid-30s. South winds 10 to 15 miles per hour with gusts up to 25 miles per hour. Saturday, sunny. Highs in the upper 60s. Saturday night, increasing clouds. Lows in the mid-40s. Sunday, mostly sunny. Highs in the mid-60s. Sunday night, mostly clear. Lows in the mid-30s. Monday, sunny. Highs in the mid-60s. Monday night, mostly clear. Lows around 40. Tuesday, sunny. Highs in the upper 60s. Tuesday night, partly cloudy. Lows in the lower 40s. Wednesday, mostly sunny. Highs in the lower 60s. For Western Lake Sakakawea, tonight, breezy. West winds 10 to 15 miles per hour, shifting to the northwest 15 to 25 miles per hour early in the morning. Partly cloudy. Lows in the mid-30s. Thursday, very windy. Northwest winds 25 to 35 miles per hour, increasing to 30 to 45 miles per hour in the late morning and afternoon. Partly sunny. Highs in the mid-40s. For Eastern Lake Sakakawea, tonight, southwest winds 10 to 15 miles per hour, shifting to the west 10 to 20 miles per hour early in the morning. Mostly cloudy. Lows in the upper 30s. Thursday, very windy. Northwest winds 25 to 35 miles per hour, increasing to 30 to 45 miles per hour in the late morning and afternoon. Sunny in the morning, then becoming mostly cloudy. Highs in the upper 40s. For Northern Lake Oahe, tonight, southwest winds around 10 miles per hour. Cloudy. Lows in the lower 40s. Thursday, very windy. Northwest winds 10 to 20 miles per hour, increasing to 35 to 40 miles per hour. Partly sunny. Highs in the lower 50s. 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Providing weather information 24 hours a day from your National Weather Service office in Bismarck. Here are the weather conditions at 8 p.m. Central Daylight Time. Bismarck, mostly cloudy. Temperature 47 degrees, relative humidity 76%. Wind south at 6 miles an hour. Pressure 30.11 inches and steady. Minden, mostly cloudy. 46 degrees, relative humidity 87%. Wind southeast at 7 miles an hour. Hazen, mostly cloudy. 48 degrees, relative humidity 76%. Wind southeast at 6 miles an hour. Harvey, partly cloudy. 45 degrees, relative humidity 93%. Wind southeast at 7 miles an hour. Minot, partly cloudy. 46 degrees, relative humidity 79%. Dickinson, cloudy. 49 degrees, relative humidity 74%. Elsewhere around North Dakota, it was 47 at Garrison.

At Williston, it was clear with a temperature of 46. At Devil's Lake, it was mostly cloudy with a temperature of 42. It was cloudy with a temperature of 45 at Jamestown, 48 at Fargo, and 46 at Grand Forks. In northern South Dakota, it was cloudy. It was 48 at Mobridge and 47 at Aberdeen. In eastern Montana, it was partly cloudy. It was 52 at Miles City, 49 at Glendive, and 48 at Sydney. Once again, at Bismarck, the temperature was 47 degrees under mostly cloudy skies. Here are the weather conditions at 9 p.m. Central Daylight Time. Bismarck, mostly cloudy. Temperature 49 degrees, relative humidity 74%. Wind south at 8 miles an hour. Pressure 30.12 inches and rising. Mendon, cloudy. 46 degrees, relative humidity 93%. Wind south at 7 miles an hour. Hazen, cloudy. 48 degrees, relative humidity 76%. Wind south at 13 miles an hour. Harvey, mostly cloudy. 43 degrees, relative humidity 100%. Wind south at 8 miles an hour. Minot, mostly cloudy. 46 degrees, relative humidity 79%. Wind southeast at 6 miles an hour. Dickinson, cloudy. 48 degrees, relative humidity 80%. Wind south at 6 miles an hour. Elsewhere around North Dakota, it was 48 at Garrison. It was partly cloudy, with a temperature of 44 at Williston and 42 at Devil's Lake. It was mostly cloudy, with a temperature of 44 at Jamestown and 47 at Fargo. At Grand Forks, it was cloudy, with a temperature of 46. In northern South Dakota, skies ranged from mostly cloudy to cloudy. It was 46 at Mobridge and 47 at Aberdeen. In eastern Montana, skies ranged from clear to partly cloudy. It was 46 at Miles City, 48 at Glendive, and 46 at Sydney. Once again, at Bismarck, the temperature was 49 degrees under mostly cloudy skies. The Bismarck, North Dakota climate summary for this evening, as of 5 p.m., October 14, 2026. Today's high temperature of 57 degrees occurred at 3:47 p.m. The record high is 86 degrees, which was set in 1962. Today's low temperature of 38 degrees occurred at 7:16 a.m. The record low is 14 degrees, which was set in 1876. No precipitation fell today, which leaves the monthly total at 0.06 inches. The total precipitation from the year still stands at 11.72 inches. There were 17 heating degree days today. The yearly total since July 1st is 274. There were no cooling degree days today. The yearly total since January 1st is 784. The normal high temperature for tomorrow is 58 degrees, and the normal low is 33. The record high for tomorrow is 83, which last occurred in 1935, and the record low is 17, which occurred in 2018. Sunset tonight is at 6:58 p.m. Sunrise tomorrow is at 8:01 a.m. Wind advisory for the following counties in North Dakota: Burley, Eastern McLean, Eastern Morton, Eastern Sioux, Emmons, Grant, Kidder, Mercer, Oliver, Sheridan, Wells, Western Morton, and Western Sioux. Wind advisory in effect from 10 a.m. Central Daylight Time or 9 a.m. Mountain Daylight Time Thursday to midnight Central Daylight Time or 11 p.m. Mountain Daylight Time Thursday night. What? Northwest winds 30 to 35 miles per hour with gusts up to 55 miles per hour expected. Where? Western and central North Dakota when? From 10 a.m. Central Daylight Time or 9 a.m. Mountain Daylight Time Thursday to midnight Central Daylight Time or 11 p.m. Mountain Daylight Time Thursday night. The following impacts are expected. Objects left and secured outside will be blown around. Winds this strong can make driving difficult, especially for high-profile vehicles. Use extra caution. The regional weather forecast from your National Weather Service office in Bismarck. Strong northwesterly winds, with gusts up to 55 miles per hour, are expected across western and central North Dakota starting Thursday morning and lingering through Thursday night. Near to sub-freezing temperatures are then possible across western and central North Dakota.

Thursday night through Friday morning. Anticipated notably milder temperatures to end the week. The detailed forecast for North Dakota. West of today, partly cloudy west to mostly cloudy central. Cloudy east. Highs in the 50s to lower 60s. Tonight, mostly cloudy. Lows in the 30s to lower 40s. Thursday, mostly sunny in the morning, then becoming mostly cloudy. Highs in the 40s to 50s. Friday, mostly clear. Lows in the 20s to 30s. Highs in the lower 50s to mid 60s. Here is the forecast for the Bismarck Mound and listening area. Wind advisory in effect from 10 a.m. Thursday to midnight Central Daylight Time Thursday night. West of tonight, cloudy with a slight chance of showers. Lows around 40. South winds 5 to 10 miles per hour, becoming southwest after midnight. Thursday, increasing clouds. Windy. Highs around 50. Temperature falling into the in the mid-40s in the afternoon. Northwest winds 15 to 25 miles per hour, increasing to 25 to 30 miles per hour in the afternoon. Gusts up to 45 miles per hour. Thursday night, mostly cloudy in the evening then clearing. Windy. Lows around 30. Northwest winds 25 to 30 miles per hour with gusts up to 45 miles per hour, becoming north 15 to 20 miles per hour with gusts up to 35 miles per hour after midnight. Friday, sunny. Highs in the lower 50s. Northwest winds 5 to 10 miles per hour, becoming southwest with gusts up to 20 miles per hour in the afternoon. Friday night, clear. Lows in the mid-30s. South winds 10 to 15 miles per hour with gusts up to 25 miles per hour. Saturday, sunny. Highs in the upper 60s. Saturday night, increasing clouds. Lows in the mid-40s. Sunday, mostly sunny. Highs in the mid-60s. Sunday night, mostly clear. Lows in the mid-30s. Monday, sunny. Highs in the mid-60s. Monday night, mostly clear. Lows around 40. Tuesday, sunny. Highs in the upper 60s. Tuesday night, partly cloudy. Lows in the lower 40s. Wednesday, mostly sunny. Highs in the lower 60s. For Western Lake Sakakawea, tonight, breezy. West winds 10 to 15 miles per hour, shifting to the northwest 15 to 25 miles per hour early in the morning. Partly cloudy. Lows in the mid-30s. Thursday, very windy. Northwest winds 25 to 35 miles per hour, increasing to 30 to 45 miles per hour in the late morning and afternoon. Partly sunny. Highs in the mid-40s. For Eastern Lake Sakakawea, tonight, southwest winds 10 to 15 miles per hour, shifting to the west 10 to 20 miles per hour early in the morning. Mostly cloudy. Lows in the upper 30s. Thursday, very windy. Northwest winds 25 to 35 miles per hour, increasing to 30 to 45 miles per hour in the late morning and afternoon. Sunny in the morning, then becoming mostly cloudy. Highs in the upper 40s. For Northern Lake Oahe, tonight, southwest winds around 10 miles per hour. Cloudy. Lows in the lower 40s. Thursday, very windy. Northwest winds 10 to 20 miles per hour, increasing to 35 to 40 miles per hour. Partly sunny. Highs in the lower 50s. Here are the weather conditions at 9 p.m. Central Daylight Time. Bismarck, mostly cloudy. Temperature 49 degrees, relative humidity 74%. Wind south at 8 miles an hour. Pressure 30.12 inches and rising. Mendham, cloudy. 46 degrees, relative humidity 93%. Wind south at 7 miles an hour. Hazen, cloudy. 48 degrees, relative humidity 76%. Wind south at 13 miles an hour. Harvey, mostly cloudy. 43 degrees, relative humidity 100%. Wind south at 8 miles an hour. Minot, mostly cloudy. 46 degrees, relative humidity 79%. Wind southeast at 6 miles an hour. Dickinson, cloudy. 48 degrees, relative humidity 80%. Wind south at 6 miles an hour.

miles an hour. Elsewhere around North Dakota, it was 48 at Garrison. It was partly cloudy, with a temperature of 44 at Williston and 42 in Devil's Lake. It was mostly cloudy, with a temperature of 44 at Jamestown and 47 at Fargo. At Grand Forks, it was cloudy, with a temperature of 46. In northern South Dakota, skies ranged from mostly cloudy to cloudy. It was 46 at Mobridge and 47 at Aberdeen. In eastern Montana, skies ranged from clear to partly cloudy. It was 46 at Miles City, 48 at Glen Drive, and 46 at Sydney. Once again, at Bismarck, the temperature was 49 degrees under mostly cloudy skies. The Bismarck, North Dakota climate summary for this evening, as of 5 p.m., October 14, 2026. Today's high temperature of 57 degrees occurred at 3:47 p.m. The record high is 86 degrees, which was set in 1962. Today's low temperature of 38 degrees occurred at 7:16 a.m. The record low is 14 degrees, which was set in 1876. No precipitation fell today, which leaves the monthly total at 0.06 inches. The total precipitation from the year still stands at 11.72 inches. There were 17 heating degree days today. The yearly total since July 1st is 274. There were no cooling degree days today. The yearly total since January 1st is 784. The normal high temperature for tomorrow is 58 degrees, and the normal low is 33. The record high for tomorrow is 83, which last occurred in 1935, and the record low is 17, which occurred in 2018. Sunset tonight is at 6:58 p.m. Sunrise tomorrow is at 8:01 a.m. Wind advisory for the following counties in North Dakota: Burley, Eastern McLean, Eastern Morton, Eastern Sioux, Emmons, Grant, Kidder, Mercer, Oliver, Sheridan, Wells, Western Morton, and Western Sioux. Wind advisory in effect from 10 a.m. Central Daylight Time or 9 a.m. Mountain Daylight Time Thursday to midnight Central Daylight Time or 11 p.m. Mountain Daylight Time Thursday night. What? Northwest winds 30 to 35 miles per hour with gusts up to 55 miles per hour expected. Where? Western and central North Dakota wind from 10 a.m. Central Daylight Time or 9 a.m. Mountain Daylight Time Thursday to midnight Central Daylight Time or 11 p.m. Mountain Daylight Time Thursday night. The following impacts are expected. Objects left less than secured outside will be blown around. Winds this strong can make driving difficult, especially for high-profile vehicles. Use extra caution. Here is the forecast for the Bismarck, Maine, and listening area. Wind advisory in effect from 10 a.m. Thursday to midnight Central Daylight Time Thursday night. West of tonight, cloudy with a slight chance of showers. Lows around 40. South winds 5 to 10 miles per hour, becoming southwest after midnight. Thursday, increasing clouds. Windy. Highs around 50. Temperature falling into in the mid-40s in the afternoon. Northwest winds 15 to 25 miles per hour, increasing to 25 to 30 miles per hour in the afternoon. Gusts up to 45 miles per hour. Thursday night, mostly cloudy in the evening and clearing. Windy. Lows around 30. Northwest winds 25 to 30 miles per hour with gusts up to 45 miles per hour, becoming north 15 to 20 miles per hour with gusts up to 35 miles per hour after midnight. Friday, sunny. Highs in the lower 50s. Northwest winds 5 to 10 miles per hour, becoming southwest with gusts up to 20 miles per hour in the afternoon. Friday night, clear. Lows in the mid-30s. South winds 10 to 15 miles per hour with gusts up to 25 miles per hour. Saturday, sunny. Highs in the upper 60s. Saturday night, increasing clouds. Lows in the mid-40s. Sunday, mostly sunny. Highs in the mid-60s. Sunday night, mostly clear. Lows in the mid-30s. Monday, sunny. Highs in the mid-60s. Monday night, mostly clear. Lows around 40. Tuesday, sunny. Highs in the upper 60s. Tuesday night, partly cloudy. Lows in the lower 40s. Wednesday, mostly sunny. Highs in the lower 60s.

western Lake Sakakawea tonight. Breezy. West winds 10 to 15 miles per hour, shifting to the northwest 15 to 25 miles per hour early in the morning. Partly cloudy. Lows in the mid-30s. Thursday, very windy. Northwest winds 25 to 35 miles per hour, increasing to 30 to 45 miles per hour in the late morning and afternoon. Partly sunny. Highs in the mid-40s. For eastern Lake Sakakawea, tonight, southwest winds 10 to 15 miles per hour, shifting to the west 10 to 20 miles per hour early in the morning. Mostly cloudy. Lows in the upper 30s. Thursday, very windy. Northwest winds 25 to 35 miles per hour, increasing to 30 to 45 miles per hour in the late morning and afternoon. Sunny in the morning, then becoming mostly cloudy. Highs in the upper 40s. For northern Lake Oahe, tonight, southwest winds around 10 miles per hour. Cloudy. Lows in the lower 40s. Thursday, very windy. Northwest winds 10 to 20 miles per hour, increasing to 35 to 40 miles per hour. Partly sunny. Highs in the lower 50s. Here are the weather conditions at 9 p.m. Central Daylight Time. Bismarck, mostly cloudy. Temperature 49 degrees, relative humidity 74%. Wind south at 8 miles an hour. Pressure 30.12 inches and rising. Mendan, cloudy. 46 degrees, relative humidity 93%. Wind south at 7 miles an hour. Hazel, cloudy. 48 degrees, relative humidity 76%. Wind south at 13 miles an hour. Harvey, mostly cloudy. 43 degrees, relative humidity 100%. Wind south at 8 miles an hour. Minot, mostly cloudy. 46 degrees, relative humidity 79%. Wind southeast at 6 miles an hour. Dickinson, cloudy. 48 degrees, relative humidity 80%. Wind south at 6 miles an hour. Elsewhere around North Dakota, it was 48 at Garrison. It was partly cloudy, with a temperature of 44 at Williston and 42 at Devil's Lake. It was mostly cloudy, with a temperature of 44 at Jamestown and 47 at Fargo. At Grand Forks, it was cloudy, with a temperature of 46. In northern South Dakota, skies ranged from mostly cloudy to cloudy. It was 46 at Mobridge and 47 at Aberdeen. In eastern Montana, skies ranged from clear to partly cloudy. It was 46 at Mile City, 48 at Glendive, and 46 at Sydney. Once again, at Bismarck, the temperature was 49 degrees under mostly cloudy skies. The Bismarck, North Dakota climate summary for this evening, as of 5 p.m., October 14, 2026. Today's high temperature of 57 degrees occurred at 3:47 p.m. The record high is 86 degrees, which was set in 1962. Today's low temperature of 38 degrees occurred at 7:16 a.m. The record low is 14 degrees, which was set in 1876. No precipitation fell today, which leaves the monthly total at 0.06 inches. The total precipitation for the year still stands at 11.72 inches. There were 17 heating degree days today. The yearly total since July 1st is 274. There were no cooling degree days today. The yearly total since January 1st is 784. The normal high temperature for tomorrow is 58 degrees, and the normal low is 33. The record high for tomorrow is 83, which last occurred in 1935, and the record low is 17, which occurred in 2018. Sunset tonight is at 6:58 p.m. Sunrise tomorrow is at 8:01 a.m. Wind advisory for the following counties in North Dakota: Burley, Eastern McLean, Eastern Morton, Eastern Sioux, Emmons, Grant, Kidder, Mercer, Oliver, Sheridan, Wells, Western Morton, and Western Sioux. Wind advisory remains in effect from 10 a.m. Central Daylight Time or 9 a.m. Mountain Daylight Time Thursday to midnight Central Daylight Time or 11 p.m. Mountain Daylight Time Thursday night. What? Northwest winds 30 to 35 miles per hour with gusts up to 55 miles per hour expected. Where? Western and central North Dakota, including the James River Valley.

Daylight Time, or 9 a.m. Mountain Daylight Time Thursday to midnight Central Daylight Time, or 11 p.m. Mountain Daylight Time Thursday night. The following impacts are expected. Objects left and secured outside will be blown around. Winds this strong can make driving difficult, especially for high-profile vehicles. Use extra caution. Here is the forecast for the Bismarck Minden listening area. Wind advisory in effect from 10 a.m. Thursday to midnight Central Daylight Time Thursday night. The rest of tonight, cloudy with a slight chance of showers. Lows around 40. South winds 5 to 10 miles per hour, becoming southwest after midnight. Thursday, increasing clouds. Windy. Highs around 50. Temperature falling into the mid-40s in the afternoon. Northwest winds 15 to 25 miles per hour, increasing to 25 to 30 miles per hour in the afternoon. Gusts up to 45 miles per hour. Thursday night, mostly cloudy in the evening and clearing. Windy. Lows around 30. Northwest winds 25 to 30 miles per hour with gusts up to 45 miles per hour, becoming north 15 to 20 miles per hour with gusts up to 35 miles per hour after midnight. Friday, sunny. Highs in the lower 50s. Northwest winds 5 to 10 miles per hour, becoming southwest with gusts up to 20 miles per hour in the afternoon. Friday night, clear. Lows in the mid-30s. South winds 10 to 15 miles per hour with gusts up to 25 miles per hour. Saturday, sunny. Highs in the upper 60s. Saturday night, increasing clouds. Lows in the mid-40s. Sunday, mostly sunny. Highs in the mid-60s. Sunday night, mostly clear. Lows in the mid-30s. Monday, sunny. Highs in the mid-60s. Monday night, mostly clear. Lows around 40. Tuesday, sunny. Highs in the upper 60s. Tuesday night, partly cloudy. Lows in the lower 40s. Wednesday, mostly sunny. Highs in the lower 60s. Here is the forecast for the Bismarck Minden listening area. Wind advisory in effect from 10 a.m. Thursday to midnight Central Daylight Time Thursday night. Rest of tonight, cloudy with a slight chance of showers. Lows around 40. South winds 5 to 10 miles per hour, becoming southwest after midnight. Thursday, increasing clouds. Windy. Highs around 50. Temperature falling into the mid-40s in the afternoon. Northwest winds 15 to 25 miles per hour, increasing to 25 to 30 miles per hour in the afternoon. Gusts up to 45 miles per hour. Thursday night, mostly cloudy in the evening then clearing. Windy. Lows around 30. Northwest winds 25 to 30 miles per hour with gusts up to 45 miles per hour, becoming north 15 to 20 miles per hour with gusts up to 35 miles per hour after midnight. Friday, sunny. Highs in the lower 50s. Northwest winds 5 to 10 miles per hour, becoming southwest with gusts up to 20 miles per hour in the afternoon. Friday night, clear. Lows in the mid-30s. South winds 10 to 15 miles per hour with gusts up to 25 miles per hour. Saturday, sunny. Highs in the upper 60s. Saturday night, increasing clouds. Lows in the mid-40s. Sunday, mostly sunny. Highs in the mid-60s. Sunday night, mostly clear. Lows in the mid-30s. Monday, sunny. Highs in the mid-60s. Monday night, mostly clear. Lows around 40. Tuesday, sunny. Highs in the upper 60s. Tuesday night, partly cloudy. Lows in the lower 40s. Wednesday, mostly sunny. Highs in the lower 60s. For Western Lake Sakakawea, tonight, breezy. West winds 10 to 15 miles per hour, shifting to the northwest 15 to 25 miles per hour early in the morning. Partly cloudy. Lows in the mid-30s. Thursday, very windy. Northwest winds 25 to 35 miles per hour, increasing to 30 to 45 miles per hour in the late morning and afternoon. Partly sunny. Highs in the mid-40s. For Eastern Lake Sakakawea, tonight, southwest winds 10 to

15 miles per hour, shifting to the west 10 to 20 miles per hour early in the morning. Mostly cloudy. Lows in the upper 30s. Thursday, very windy. Northwest winds 25 to 35 miles per hour, increasing to 30 to 45 miles per hour in the late morning and afternoon. Sunny in the morning, then becoming mostly cloudy. Highs in the upper 40s. For northern Lake Oahe, tonight, southwest winds around 10 miles per hour. Cloudy. Lows in the lower 40s. Thursday, very windy. Northwest winds 10 to 20 miles per hour, increasing to 35 to 40 miles per hour. Partly sunny. Highs in the lower 50s. Here are the weather conditions at 9 p.m. Central Daylight Time. Bismarck, mostly cloudy. Temperature 49 degrees, relative humidity 74%. Wind south at 8 miles an hour. Pressure 30.12 inches and rising. Mendham, cloudy. 46 degrees, relative humidity 93%. Wind south at 7 miles an hour. Hazen, cloudy. 48 degrees, relative humidity 76%. Wind south at 13 miles an hour. Harvey, mostly cloudy. 43 degrees, relative humidity 100%. Wind south at 8 miles an hour. Minot, mostly cloudy. 46 degrees, relative humidity 79%. Wind southeast at 6 miles an hour. Dickinson, cloudy. 48 degrees, relative humidity 80%. Wind south at 6 miles an hour. Elsewhere around North Dakota, it was 48 at Garrison. It was partly cloudy, with a temperature of 44 at Williston and 42 at Devil's Lake. It was mostly cloudy, with a temperature of 44 at Jamestown and 47 at Fargo. At Grand Forks, it was cloudy, with a temperature of 46. In northern South Dakota, skies ranged from mostly cloudy to cloudy. It was 46 at Mobridge and 47 at Aberdeen. In eastern Montana, skies ranged from clear to partly cloudy. It was 46 at Miles City, 48 at Glendive, and 46 at Sydney. Once again, at Bismarck, the temperature was 49 degrees under mostly cloudy skies. 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Providing weather information 24 hours a day from your National Weather Service office in Bismarck. Wind advisory for the following counties in North Dakota: Burley, Eastern McLean, Eastern Morton, Eastern Sioux, Emmons, Grant, Kidder, Mercer, Oliver, Sheridan, Wells, Western Morton, and Western Sioux. Wind advisory remains in effect from 10 a.m. Central Daylight Time or 9 a.m. Mountain Daylight Time Thursday to midnight Central Daylight Time or 11 p.m. Mountain Daylight Time Thursday night. Northwest winds 30 to 35 miles per hour with gusts up to 55 miles per hour expected. Where? Western and central North Dakota, including the James River Valley. When? From 10 a.m. Central Daylight Time or 9 a.m. Mountain Daylight Time Thursday to midnight Central Daylight Time or 11 p.m. Mountain Daylight Time Thursday night. The following impacts are expected. Objects left less and secured outside will be blown around. Winds this strong can make driving difficult, especially for high-profile vehicles. Use extra caution. Here is the forecast for the Bismarck Minden listening area. Wind advisory in effect from 10 a.m. Thursday to midnight Central Daylight Time Thursday night. Rest of tonight, cloudy with a slight chance of showers. Lows around 40. South winds 5 to 10 miles per hour, becoming southwest after midnight. Thursday, increasing clouds. Windy. Highs around 50. Temperature falling into the in the mid-40s in the afternoon. Northwest winds 15 to 25 miles per hour, increasing to 25 to 30 miles per hour in the afternoon. Gusts up to 45 miles per hour. Thursday night, mostly cloudy in the evening then clearing. Windy. Lows around 30. Northwest winds 25 to 30 miles per hour with gusts up to 45 miles per hour, becoming north 15 to 20 miles per hour with gusts up to 35 miles per hour after midnight. Friday, sunny. Highs in the lower 50s. Northwest winds 5 to 10 miles per hour.

becoming southwest with gusts up to 20 miles per hour in the afternoon. Friday night, clear. Lows in the mid-30s. South winds 10 to 15 miles per hour with gusts up to 25 miles per hour. Saturday, sunny. Highs in the upper 60s. Saturday night, increasing clouds. Lows in the mid-40s. Sunday, mostly sunny. Highs in the mid-60s. Sunday night, mostly clear. Lows in the mid-30s. Monday, sunny. Highs in the mid-60s. Monday night, mostly clear. Lows around 40. Tuesday, sunny. Highs in the upper 60s. Tuesday night, partly cloudy. Lows in the sleet clear. Lows around 40. Tuesday, sunny. Highs in the upper 60s. Tuesday night, partly cloudy. Lows in the lower 40s. Wednesday, mostly sunny. Highs in the lower 60s. For Western Lake Sakakawea, rest of tonight, breezy. Southwest winds around 10 miles per hour shifting to the west after midnight, then shifting to the northwest 15 to 25 miles per hour early in the morning. Partly cloudy. Lows in the mid-30s. Thursday, very windy. Northwest winds 25 to 35 miles per hour increasing to 30 to 45 miles per hour in the late morning and afternoon. Partly sunny. Highs in the mid-40s. For Eastern Lake Sakakawea, rest of tonight, south winds around 10 miles per hour shifting to the west 10 to 20 miles per hour after midnight. Mostly cloudy. Lows in the upper 30s. Thursday, very windy. Northwest winds 25 to 35 miles per hour increasing to 30 to 45 miles per hour in the late morning and afternoon. Sunny in the morning then becoming mostly cloudy. Highs in the upper 40s. For Northern Lake Oahe, rest of tonight, southwest winds 10 to 15 miles per hour. Scattered showers. Cloudy. Lows in the lower 40s. Thursday, very windy. Northwest winds 10 to 20 miles per hour increasing to 35 to 40 miles per hour. Partly sunny. Highs in the lower 50s. Here are the weather conditions at 9 p.m. Central Daylight Time. Bismarck, mostly cloudy. Temperature 49 degrees, relative humidity 74%. Wind south at 8 miles an hour. Pressure 30.12 inches and rising. Mendham, cloudy. 46 degrees, relative humidity 93%. Wind south at 7 miles an hour. Hazen, cloudy. 48 degrees, relative humidity 76%. Wind south at 13 miles an hour. Harvey, mostly cloudy. 43 degrees, relative humidity 100%. Wind south at 8 miles an hour. Minot, mostly cloudy. 46 degrees, relative humidity 79%. Wind southeast at 6 miles an hour. Dickinson, cloudy. 48 degrees, relative humidity 80%. Wind south at 6 miles an hour. Elsewhere around North Dakota, it was 48 at Garrison. It was partly cloudy, with a temperature of 44 at Williston and 42 at Devil's Lake. It was mostly cloudy, with a temperature of 44 at Jamestown and 47 at Fargo. At Grand Forks, it was cloudy, with a temperature of 46. In northern South Dakota, skies ranged from mostly cloudy to cloudy. It was 46 at Mobridge and 47 at Aberdeen. In eastern Montana, skies ranged from clear to partly cloudy. It was 46 at Miles City, 48 at Glendive, and 46 at Sydney. Once again, at Bismarck, the temperature was 49 degrees under mostly cloudy skies. Wind advisory for the following counties in North Dakota: Burley, eastern McLean, eastern Morton, eastern Sioux, Emmons, Grant, Kidder, Mercer, Oliver, Sheridan, Wells, western Morton, and western Sioux. Wind advisory remains in effect from 10 a.m. Central Daylight Time or 9 a.m. Mountain Daylight Time Thursday to midnight Central Daylight Time or 11 p.m. Mountain Daylight Time Thursday night. What? Northwest winds 30 to 35 miles per hour with gusts up to 55 miles per hour expected. Where? Western and central North Dakota, including the James River Valley. When? From 10 a.m. Central Daylight Time or 9 a.m.

a.m. Mountain Daylight Time Thursday to midnight Central Daylight Time, or 11 p.m. Mountain Daylight Time Thursday night. The following impacts are expected. Objects left and secured outside will be blown around. Winds this strong can make driving difficult, especially for high-profile vehicles. Use extra caution. Here is the forecast for the Bismarck Mandan listening area. Wind advisory in effect from 10 a.m. Thursday to midnight Central Daylight Time Thursday night. Rest of tonight, cloudy with a slight chance of showers. Lows around 40. South winds 5 to 10 miles per hour, becoming southwest after midnight. Thursday, increasing clouds. Windy. Highs around 50. Temperature falling in the mid-40s in the afternoon. Northwest winds 15 to 25 miles per hour, increasing to 25 to 30 miles per hour in the afternoon. Gusts up to 45 miles per hour. Thursday night, mostly cloudy in the evening then clearing. Windy. Lows around 30. Northwest winds 25 to 30 miles per hour with gusts up to 45 miles per hour, becoming north 15 to 20 miles per hour with gusts up to 35 miles per hour after midnight. Friday, sunny. Highs in the lower 50s. Northwest winds 5 to 10 miles per hour, becoming southwest with gusts up to 20 miles per hour in the afternoon. Friday night, clear. Lows in the mid-30s. South winds 10 to 15 miles per hour with gusts up to 25 miles per hour. Saturday, sunny. Highs in the upper 60s. Saturday night, increasing clouds. Lows in the mid-40s. Sunday, mostly sunny. Highs in the mid-60s. Sunday night, mostly clear. Lows in the mid-30s. Monday, sunny. Highs in the mid-60s. Monday night, mostly clear. Lows around 40. Tuesday, sunny. Highs in the upper 60s. Tuesday night, partly cloudy. Lows in the lower 40s. Wednesday, mostly sunny. Highs in the lower 60s. For Western Lake Sakakawea, rest of tonight, breezy. Southwest winds around 10 miles per hour shifting to the west after midnight, then shifting to the northwest 15 to 25 miles per hour early in the morning. Partly cloudy. Lows in the mid-30s. Thursday, very windy. Northwest winds 25 to 35 miles per hour increasing to 30 to 45 miles per hour in the late morning and afternoon. Partly sunny. Highs in the mid-40s. For Eastern Lake Sakakawea, rest of tonight, south winds around 10 miles per hour shifting to the west 10 to 20 miles per hour after midnight. Mostly cloudy. Lows in the upper 30s. Thursday, very windy. Northwest winds 25 to 35 miles per hour increasing to 30 to 45 miles per hour in the late morning and afternoon. Sunny in the morning then becoming mostly cloudy. Highs in the upper 40s. For Northern Lake Oahe, rest of tonight, southwest winds 10 to 15 miles per hour. Scattered showers. Cloudy. Lows in the lower 40s. Thursday, very windy. Northwest winds 10 to 20 miles per hour increasing to 35 to 40 miles per hour. Partly sunny. Highs in the lower 50s. Here are the weather conditions at 9 p.m. Central Daylight Time. Bismarck, mostly cloudy. Temperature 49 degrees, relative humidity 74%. Wind south at 8 miles an hour. Pressure 30.12 inches and rising. Mandan, cloudy. 46 degrees, relative humidity 93%. Wind south at 7 miles an hour. Hazen, cloudy. 48 degrees, relative humidity 76%. Wind south at 13 miles an hour. Harvey, mostly cloudy. 43 degrees, relative humidity 100%. Wind south at 8 miles an hour. Minot, mostly cloudy. 46 degrees, relative humidity 79%. Wind southeast at 6 miles an hour. Dickinson, cloudy. 48 degrees, relative humidity 80%. Wind south at 6 miles an hour. Elsewhere around North Dakota, it was 48 at Garrison. It was partly cloudy, with a temperature of 44 at Williston and 42 at Devil's Lake.

was mostly cloudy, with a temperature of 44 at Jamestown and 47 at Fargo. At Grand Forks, it was cloudy, with a temperature of 46. In northern South Dakota, skies ranged from mostly cloudy to cloudy. It was 46 at Mobridge and 47 at Aberdeen. In eastern Montana, skies ranged from clear to partly cloudy. It was 46 at Miles City, 48 at Glendive, and 46 at Sydney. Once again, at Bismarck, the temperature was 49 degrees under mostly cloudy skies. Wind advisory for the following counties in North Dakota: Burley, Eastern McLean, Eastern Morton, Eastern Sioux, Emmons, Grant, Kidder, Mercer, Oliver, Sheridan, Wells, Western Morton, and Western Sioux. Wind advisory remains in effect from 10 a.m. Central Daylight Time or 9 a.m. Mountain Daylight Time Thursday to midnight Central Daylight Time or 11 p.m. Mountain Daylight Time Thursday night. What? Northwest winds 30 to 35 miles per hour with gusts up to 55 miles per hour expected. Where? Western and central North Dakota, including the James River Valley. When? From 10 a.m. Central Daylight Time or 9 a.m. Mountain Daylight Time Thursday to midnight Central Daylight Time or 11 p.m. Mountain Daylight Time Thursday night. The following impacts are expected. Objects left and secured outside will be blown around. Winds this strong can make driving difficult, especially for high-profile vehicles. Use extra caution. The regional weather forecast from your National Weather Service office in Bismarck. Strong northwesterly winds gusting up to 55 miles per hour will develop Thursday morning and will linger through Thursday night. Widespread freezing temperatures are possible across most of the state Thursday night into Friday morning. After which, notably milder temperatures are expected to come with this weekend, with highs returning into the 60s and 70s across most of the state. The detailed forecast for North Dakota: tonight, mostly cloudy with decreasing clouds northwest. Lows in the low 30s to low 40s. Thursday, variable cloudiness and very windy. Highs in the mid 40s to mid 50s. Thursday night, decreasing clouds and wind from west to east. Lows in the mid-20s to low 30s. Friday, sunny. Breezy west. Highs in the upper 40s to mid-50s. Here is the forecast for the Bismarck, Minden listening area. Wind advisory in effect from 10 a.m. Thursday to midnight Central Daylight Time Thursday night. Rest of tonight, cloudy with a slight chance of showers. Lows around 40. South winds 5 to 10 miles per hour, becoming southwest after midnight. Thursday, increasing clouds. Windy. Highs around 50. Temperature falling into the in the mid-40s in the afternoon. Northwest winds 15 to 25 miles per hour, increasing to 25 to 30 miles per hour in the afternoon. Gusts up to 45 miles per hour. Thursday night, mostly cloudy in the evening then clearing. Windy. Lows around 30. Northwest winds 25 to 30 miles per hour with gusts up to 45 miles per hour, becoming north 15 to 20 miles per hour with gusts up to 35 miles per hour after midnight. Friday, sunny. Highs in the lower 50s. Northwest winds 5 to 10 miles per hour, becoming southwest with gusts up to 20 miles per hour in the afternoon. Friday night, clear. Lows in the mid-30s. South winds 10 to 15 miles per hour with gusts up to 25 miles per hour. Saturday, sunny. Highs in the upper 60s. Saturday night, increasing clouds. Lows in the mid-40s. Sunday, mostly sunny. Highs in the mid-60s. Sunday night, mostly clear. Lows in the mid-30s. Monday, sunny. Highs in the mid-60s. Monday night, mostly clear. Lows around 40. Tuesday, sunny. Highs in the upper 60s. Tuesday night, partly cloudy. Lows in the lower 40s. Wednesday, mostly sunny. Highs in the lower 60s. For Western Lake Sakakawea, rest of tonight, breezy. Southwest winds around 10 miles per hour shifting to the west after midnight, then shifting to the northwest 15 to 25 miles per hour early in the morning. Partly cloudy. Lows in the mid-30s. Thursday, very windy. Northwest winds 25 to 35 miles per hour increasing to 30 to 40.

35 miles per hour in the late morning and afternoon. Partly sunny. Highs in the mid-40s. For eastern Lake Sakakawea, rest of tonight, south winds around 10 miles per hour shifting to the west 10 to 20 miles per hour after midnight. Mostly cloudy. Lows in the upper 30s. Thursday, very windy. Northwest winds 25 to 35 miles per hour increasing to 30 to 45 miles per hour in the late morning and afternoon. Sunny in the morning then becoming mostly cloudy. Highs in the upper 40s. For northern Lake Oahu, rest of tonight, southwest winds 10 to 15 miles per hour. Scattered showers. Cloudy. Lows in the lower 40s. Thursday, very windy. Northwest winds 10 to 20 miles per hour increasing to 35 to 40 miles per hour. Partly sunny. Highs in the lower 50s. Here are the weather conditions at 9 p.m. Central Daylight Time. Bismarck, mostly cloudy. Temperature 49 degrees, relative humidity 74%. Wind south at 8 miles an hour. Pressure 30.12 inches and rising. Mendham, cloudy. 46 degrees, relative humidity 93%. Wind south at 7 miles an hour. Hazen, cloudy. 48 degrees, relative humidity 76%. Wind south at 13 miles an hour. Harvey, mostly cloudy. 43 degrees, relative humidity 100%. Wind south at 8 miles an hour. Minot, mostly cloudy. 46 degrees, relative humidity 79%. Wind southeast at 6 miles an hour. Dickinson, cloudy. 48 degrees, relative humidity 80%. Wind south at 6 miles an hour. Elsewhere around North Dakota, it was 48 at Garrison. It was partly cloudy, with a temperature of 44 at Williston and 42 at Devil's Lake. It was mostly cloudy, with a temperature of 44 at Jamestown and 47 at Fargo. At Grand Forks, it was cloudy, with a temperature of 46. In northern South Dakota, skies ranged from mostly cloudy to cloudy. It was 46 at Mobridge and 47 at Aberdeen. In eastern Montana, skies ranged from clear to partly cloudy. It was 46 at Miles City, 48 at Glendive, and 46 at Sydney. Once again, at Bismarck, the temperature was 49 degrees under mostly cloudy skies. Wind advisory for the following counties in North Dakota: Burley, eastern McLean, eastern Morton, eastern Sioux, Emmons, Grant, Kidder, Mercer, Oliver, Sheridan, Wells, western Morton, and western Sioux. Wind advisory remains in effect from 10 a.m. Central Daylight Time or 9 a.m. Mountain Daylight Time Thursday to midnight Central Daylight Time or 11 p.m. Mountain Daylight Time Thursday night. What? Northwest winds 30 to 35 miles per hour with gusts up to 55 miles per hour expected. Where? Western and central North Dakota, including the James River Valley. When? From 10 a.m. Central Daylight Time or 9 a.m. Mountain Daylight Time Thursday to midnight Central Daylight Time or 11 p.m. Mountain Daylight Time Thursday night. The following impacts are expected. Objects left and secured outside will be blown around. Winds this strong can make driving difficult, especially for high-profile vehicles. Use extra caution. The regional weather forecast from your National Weather Service office in Bismarck. Strong northwesterly winds gusting up to 55 miles per hour will develop Thursday morning and will linger through Thursday night. Widespread freezing temperatures are possible across most of the state Thursday night into Friday morning. After which, notably milder temperatures are expected to come with this weekend, with highs returning into the 60s and 70s across most of the state. The detailed forecast for North Dakota: tonight, mostly cloudy with decreasing clouds northwest. Lows in the low 30s to low 40s. Thursday, variable cloudiness and very windy. Highs in the mid 40s to mid 50s. Thursday night, decreasing clouds and wind from west to east. Lows in the mid-20s to low-30s. Friday, sunny. Breezy west. Highs in the upper-40s to mid-50s. Here is the forecast for the Bismarck, Mendham listening area. Wind advisory in effect from 10 a.m. Thursday to midnight Central Daylight Time Thursday night. Rest of tonight, cloudy with a slight

sunny. Highs in the lower 50s. Northwest winds 5 to 10 miles per hour, becoming southwest with gusts up to 20 miles per hour in the afternoon. Friday night, clear. Lows in the mid-30s. South winds 10 to 15 miles per hour with gusts up to 25 miles per hour. Saturday, sunny. Highs in the upper 60s. Saturday night, increasing clouds. Lows in the mid-40s. Sunday, mostly sunny. Highs in the mid-60s. Sunday night, mostly clear. Lows in the mid-30s. Monday, sunny. Highs in the mid-60s. Monday night, mostly clear. Lows around 40. Tuesday, sunny. Highs in the upper 60s. Tuesday night, partly cloudy. Lows in the lower 40s. Wednesday, mostly sunny. Highs in the lower 60s. For Western Lake Sakakawea, rest of tonight, breezy. Southwest winds around 10 miles per hour shifting to the west after midnight, then shifting to the northwest 15 to 25 miles per hour early in the morning. Partly cloudy. Lows in the mid-30s. Thursday, very windy. Northwest winds 25 to 35 miles per hour increasing to 30 to 45 miles per hour in the late morning and afternoon. Partly sunny. Highs in the mid-40s. For Eastern Lake Sakakawea, rest of tonight, south winds around 10 miles per hour shifting to the west 10 to 20 miles per hour after midnight. Mostly cloudy. Lows in the upper 30s. Thursday, very windy. Northwest winds 25 to 35 miles per hour increasing to 30 to 45 miles per hour in the late morning and afternoon. Sunny in the morning then becoming mostly cloudy. Highs in the upper 40s. For Northern Lake Oahe, rest of tonight, southwest winds 10 to 15 miles per hour. Scattered showers. Cloudy. Lows in the lower 40s. Thursday, very windy. Northwest winds 10 to 20 miles per hour increasing to 35 to 40 miles per hour. Partly sunny. Highs in the lower 50s. Here are the weather conditions at 9 p.m. Central Daylight Time. Bismarck, mostly cloudy. Temperature 49 degrees, relative humidity 74%. Wind south at 8 miles an hour. Pressure 30.12 inches and rising. Mendham, cloudy. 46 degrees, relative humidity 93%. Wind south at 7 miles an hour. Hazen, cloudy. 48 degrees, relative humidity 76%. Wind south at 13 miles an hour. Harvey, mostly cloudy. 43 degrees, relative humidity 100%. Wind south at 8 miles an hour. Minot, mostly cloudy. 46 degrees, relative humidity 79%. Wind southeast at 6 miles an hour. Dickinson, cloudy. 48 degrees, relative humidity 80%. Wind south at 6 miles an hour. Elsewhere around North Dakota, it was 48 at Garrison. It was partly cloudy, with a temperature of 44 at Williston and 42 at Devil's Lake. It was mostly cloudy, with a temperature of 44 at Jamestown and 47 at Fargo. At Grand Forks, it was cloudy, with a temperature of 46. In northern South Dakota, skies ranged from mostly cloudy to cloudy. It was 46 at Mobridge and 47 at Aberdeen. In eastern Montana, skies ranged from clear to partly cloudy. It was 46 at Miles City, 48 at Glendive, and 46 at Sydney. Once again, at Bismarck, the temperature was 49 degrees under mostly cloudy skies. Wind advisory for the following counties in North Dakota: Burley, eastern McLean, eastern Morton, eastern Sioux, Emmons, Grant, Kidder, Mercer, Oliver, Sheridan, Wells, western Morton, and western Sioux. Wind advisory remains in effect from 10 a.m. Central Daylight Time or 9 a.m. Mountain Daylight Time Thursday to midnight Central Daylight Time or 11 p.m. Mountain Daylight Time Thursday night. What? Northwest winds 30 to 35 miles per hour with gusts up to 55 miles per hour expected. Where? Western and central North Dakota, including the James River Valley. When? From 10 a.m. Central Daylight Time or 9 a.m. Mountain Daylight Time Thursday to midnight Central Daylight Time or 11

7 p.m. Mountain Daylight Time, Thursday night. The following impacts are expected. Objects left, and secured outside will be blown around. Winds this strong can make driving difficult, especially for high-profile vehicles. Use extra caution. The regional weather forecast from your National Weather Service office in Bismarck. Strong northwesterly winds gusting up to 55 miles per hour will develop Thursday morning and will linger through Thursday night. Widespread freezing temperatures are possible across most of the state Thursday night into Friday morning. After which, notably milder temperatures are expected to come with this weekend, with highs returning into the 60s and 70s across most of the state. The detailed forecast for North Dakota, tonight, mostly cloudy with decreasing clouds northwest. Lows in the low 30s to low 40s. Thursday, variable cloudiness and very windy. Highs in the mid 40s to mid 50s. Thursday night, decreasing clouds and wind from west to east. Lows in the mid 20s to low 30s. Friday, sunny. Breezy west. Highs in the upper 40s to mid 50s. Here is the forecast for the Bismarck, Minden listening area. Wind advisory in effect from 10 a.m. Thursday to midnight Central Daylight Time Thursday night. Rest of tonight, cloudy with a slight chance of showers. Lows around 40. South winds 5 to 10 miles per hour, becoming southwest after midnight. Thursday, increasing clouds. Windy. Highs around 50. Temperature falling in the mid-40s in the afternoon. Northwest winds 15 to 25 miles per hour, increasing to 25 to 30 miles per hour in the afternoon. Gusts up to 45 miles per hour. Thursday night, mostly cloudy in the evening then clearing. Windy. Lows around 30. Northwest winds 25 to 30 miles per hour with gusts up to 45 miles per hour, becoming north 15 to 20 miles per hour with gusts up to 35 miles per hour after midnight. Friday, sunny. Highs in the lower 50s. Northwest winds 5 to 10 miles per hour, becoming southwest with gusts up to 20 miles per hour in the afternoon. Friday night, clear. Lows in the mid-30s. South winds 10 to 15 miles per hour with gusts up to 25 miles per hour. Saturday, sunny. Highs in the upper 60s. Saturday night, increasing clouds. Lows in the mid-40s. Sunday, mostly sunny. Highs in the mid-60s. Sunday night, mostly clear. Lows in the mid-30s. Monday, sunny. Highs in the mid-60s. Monday night, mostly clear. Lows around 40. Tuesday, sunny. Highs in the upper 60s. Tuesday night, partly cloudy. Lows in the lower 40s. Wednesday, mostly sunny. Highs in the lower 60s. 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Providing weather information 24 hours a day from your National Weather Service office in Bismarck. For Western Lake Sakakawea, rest of tonight, breezy. Southwest winds around 10 miles per hour shifting to the west after midnight, then shifting to the northwest 15 to 25 miles per hour early in the morning. Partly cloudy. Lows in the mid-30s. Thursday, very windy. Northwest winds 25 to 35 miles per hour increasing to 30 to 45 miles per hour in the late morning and afternoon. Partly sunny. Highs in the mid-40s. For Eastern Lake Sakakawea, rest of tonight, south winds around 10 miles per hour shifting to the west 10 to 20 miles per hour after midnight. Mostly cloudy. Lows in the upper 30s. Thursday, very windy. Northwest winds 25 to 35 miles per hour increasing to 30 to 45 miles per hour in the late morning and afternoon. Sunny in the morning then becoming mostly cloudy. Highs in the upper 40s. For Northern Lake Oahe, rest of tonight, southwest winds 10 to 15 miles per hour. Scattered showers. Cloudy. Lows in the lower 40s. Thursday, very windy. Northwest winds 10 to 20 miles per hour increasing to 35 to 40 miles per hour. Partly sunny. Highs in the lower 50s. Here are the weather conditions at 10 p.m. Central Daylight Time. Bismarck.

cloudy. Temperature 48 degrees, relative humidity 76%. Wind south at 10 miles an hour. Pressure 30.12 inches and steady. Mendan, cloudy. 46 degrees, relative humidity 93%. Wind south at 10 miles an hour. Hazen, cloudy. 50 degrees, relative humidity 71%. Wind south at 10 miles an hour. Harvey, mostly cloudy. 43 degrees, relative humidity 100%. Wind south at 8 miles an hour. Minot, mostly cloudy. 44 degrees, relative humidity 85%. Dickinson, cloudy. 48 degrees, relative humidity 80%. Wind south at 9 miles an hour. Elsewhere around North Dakota, it was 50 at Garrison. It was partly cloudy, with a temperature of 45 at Williston and 42 at Devil's Lake. At Jamestown, it was mostly cloudy, with a temperature of 43. It was cloudy, with a temperature of 46 at Fargo and 46 at Grand Forks. In northern South Dakota, skies ranged from mostly cloudy to cloudy. It was 44 at Mobridge and 47 at Aberdeen. In eastern Montana, skies ranged from partly cloudy to mostly cloudy. It was 46 at Miles City, 46 at Glendive, and 47 at Sydney. Once again, at Bismarck, the temperature was 48 degrees under cloudy skies. Wind advisory for the following counties in North Dakota: Burley, Eastern McLean, Eastern Morton, Eastern Sioux, Emmons, Grant, Kidder, Mercer, Oliver, Sheridan, Wells, Western Morton, and Western Sioux. Wind advisory remains in effect from 10 a.m. Central Daylight Time or 9 a.m. Mountain Daylight Time Thursday to midnight Central Daylight Time or 11 p.m. Mountain Daylight Time Thursday night. What? Northwest winds 30 to 35 miles per hour with gusts up to 55 miles per hour expected. Where? Western and central North Dakota, including the James River Valley. When? From 10 a.m. Central Daylight Time or 9 a.m. Mountain Daylight Time Thursday to midnight Central Daylight Time or 11 p.m. Mountain Daylight Time Thursday night. The following impacts are expected. Objects left and secured outside will be blown around. Winds this strong can make driving difficult, especially for high-profile vehicles. Use extra caution. The regional weather forecast from your National Weather Service office in Bismarck. Strong northwesterly winds gusting up to 55 miles per hour will develop Thursday morning and will linger through Thursday night. Widespread freezing temperatures are possible across most of the state Thursday night into Friday morning. After which, notably milder temperatures are expected to come with this weekend, with highs returning into the 60s and 70s across most of the state. The detailed forecast for North Dakota: tonight, mostly cloudy with decreasing clouds northwest. Lows in the low 30s to low 40s. Thursday, variable cloudiness and very windy. Highs in the mid 40s to mid 50s. Thursday night, decreasing clouds and wind from west to east. Lows in the mid 20s to low 30s. Friday, sunny. Breezy west. Highs in the upper 40s to mid 50s. Here is the forecast for the Bismarck Mendon listening area. Wind advisory in effect from 10 a.m. Thursday to midnight Central Daylight Time Thursday night. Rest of tonight, cloudy with a slight chance of showers. Lows around 40. South winds 5 to 10 miles per hour, becoming southwest after midnight. Thursday, increasing clouds. Windy. Highs around 50. Temperature falling into the in the mid-40s in the afternoon. Northwest winds 15 to 25 miles per hour, increasing to 25 to 30 miles per hour in the afternoon. Gusts up to 45 miles per hour. Thursday night, mostly cloudy in the evening then clearing. Windy. Lows around 30. Northwest winds 25 to 30 miles per hour with gusts up to 45 miles per hour, becoming north 15 to 20 miles per hour with gusts up to 35 miles per hour after midnight. Friday, sunny. Highs in the lower 50s. Northwest winds 5 to 10 miles per hour, becoming southwest with gusts up to 20 miles per hour in the afternoon. Friday night, clear. Lows in the mid-30s. South winds 10 to 15 miles per hour with gusts up to 25 miles per hour. Saturday, sunny.

highs in the upper 60s. Saturday night, increasing clouds. Lows in the mid-40s. Sunday, mostly sunny. Highs in the mid-60s. Sunday night, mostly clear. Lows in the mid-30s. Monday, sunny. Highs in the mid-60s. Monday night, mostly clear. Lows around 40. Tuesday, sunny. Highs in the upper 60s. Tuesday night, partly cloudy. Lows in the lower 40s. Wednesday, mostly sunny. Highs in the lower 60s. For Western Lake Sakakawea, rest of tonight, breezy. Southwest winds around 10 miles per hour shifting to the west after midnight, then shifting to the northwest 15 to 25 miles per hour early in the morning. Partly cloudy. Lows in the mid-30s. Thursday, very windy. Northwest winds 25 to 35 miles per hour increasing to 30 to 45 miles per hour in the late morning and afternoon. Partly sunny. Highs in the mid-40s. For Eastern Lake Sakakawea, rest of tonight, south winds around 10 miles per hour shifting to the west 10 to 20 miles per hour after midnight. Mostly cloudy. Lows in the upper 30s. Thursday, very windy. Northwest winds 25 to 35 miles per hour increasing to 30 to 45 miles per hour in the late morning and afternoon. Sunny in the morning then becoming mostly cloudy. Highs in the upper 40s. For Northern Lake Oahe, rest of tonight, southwest winds 10 to 15 miles per hour. Scattered showers. Cloudy. Lows in the lower 40s. Thursday, very windy. Northwest winds 10 to 20 miles per hour increasing to 35 to 40 miles per hour. Partly sunny. Highs in the lower 50s. Here are the weather conditions at 10 p.m. Central Daylight Time. Bismarck, cloudy. Temperature 48 degrees, relative humidity 76%. Wind south at 10 miles an hour. Pressure 30.12 inches and steady. Mendham, cloudy. 46 degrees, relative humidity 93%. Wind south at 10 miles an hour. Hazen, cloudy. 50 degrees, relative humidity 71%. Wind south at 10 miles an hour. Harvey, mostly cloudy. 43 degrees, relative humidity 100%. Wind south at 8 miles an hour. Minot, mostly cloudy. 44 degrees, relative humidity 85%. Dickinson, cloudy. 48 degrees, relative humidity 80%. Wind south at 9 miles an hour. Elsewhere around North Dakota, it was 50 at Garrison. It was partly cloudy, with a temperature of 45 at Williston and 42 at Devil's Lake. At Jamestown, it was mostly cloudy, with a temperature of 43. It was cloudy, with a temperature of 46 at Fargo and 46 at Grand Forks. In northern South Dakota, skies ranged from mostly cloudy to cloudy. It was 44 at Mobridge and 47 at Aberdeen. In eastern Montana, skies ranged from partly cloudy to mostly cloudy. It was 46 at Miles City, 46 at Glendive, and 47 at Sydney. Once again, at Bismarck, the temperature was 48 degrees under cloudy skies. Here are the weather conditions at 10 p.m. Central Daylight Time. Bismarck, cloudy. Temperature 48 degrees, relative humidity 76%. Wind south at 10 miles an hour. Pressure 30.12 inches and steady. Mendham, cloudy. 46 degrees, relative humidity 93%. Wind south at 10 miles an hour. Hazen, cloudy. 50 degrees, relative humidity 71%. Wind south at 10 miles an hour. Harvey, mostly cloudy. 43 degrees, relative humidity 100%. Wind south at 8 miles an hour. Minot, mostly cloudy. 44 degrees, relative humidity 85%. Dickinson, cloudy. 48 degrees, relative humidity 80%. Wind south at 9 miles an hour. Elsewhere around North Dakota, it was 50 at Garrison. It was partly cloudy, with a temperature of 45 at Williston and 42 at Devil's Lake. At Jamestown, it was mostly cloudy, with a temperature of 40.

3. It was cloudy, with a temperature of 46 at Fargo and 46 at Grand Forks. In northern South Dakota, skies ranged from mostly cloudy to cloudy. It was 44 at Mobridge and 47 at Aberdeen. In eastern Montana, skies ranged from partly cloudy to mostly cloudy. It was 46 at Miles City, 46 at Glendive, and 47 at Sydney. Once again, at Bismarck, the temperature was 48 degrees under cloudy skies. Wind advisory for the following counties in North Dakota: Burley, Eastern McLean, Eastern Morton, Eastern Sioux, Emmons, Grant, Kidder, Mercer, Oliver, Sheridan, Wells, Western Morton, and Western Sioux. Wind advisory remains in effect from 10 a.m. Central Daylight Time or 9 a.m. Mountain Daylight Time Thursday to midnight Central Daylight Time or 11 p.m. Mountain Daylight Time Thursday night. What? Northwest winds 30 to 35 miles per hour with gusts up to 55 miles per hour expected. Where? Western and central North Dakota, including the James River Valley. When? From 10 a.m. Central Daylight Time or 9 a.m. Mountain Daylight Time Thursday to midnight Central Daylight Time or 11 p.m. Mountain Daylight Time Thursday night. The following impacts are expected: objects left and secured outside will be blown around. Winds this strong can make driving difficult, especially for high-profile vehicles. Use extra caution. The regional weather forecast from your National Weather Service office in Bismarck. Strong northwesterly winds gusting up to 55 miles per hour will develop Thursday morning and will linger through Thursday night. Widespread freezing temperatures are possible across most of the state Thursday night into Friday morning, after which notably milder temperatures are expected to come with this weekend, with highs returning into the 60s and 70s across most of the state. The detailed forecast for North Dakota: tonight, mostly cloudy with decreasing clouds northwest. Lows in the low 30s to low 40s. Thursday, variable cloudiness and very windy. Highs in the mid 40s to mid 50s. Thursday night, decreasing clouds and wind from west to east. Lows in the mid 20s to low 30s. Friday, sunny. Breezy west. Highs in the upper 40s to mid 50s. Here is the forecast for the Bismarck, Minden listening area. Wind advisory in effect from 10 a.m. Thursday to midnight Central Daylight Time Thursday night. Rest of tonight, cloudy with a slight chance of showers. Lows around 40. South winds 5 to 10 miles per hour, becoming southwest after midnight. Thursday, increasing clouds. Windy. Highs around 50. Temperature falling into the in the mid-40s in the afternoon. Northwest winds 15 to 25 miles per hour, increasing to 25 to 30 miles per hour in the afternoon. Gusts up to 45 miles per hour. Thursday night, mostly cloudy in the evening, then clearing. Windy. Lows around 30. Northwest winds 25 to 30 miles per hour with gusts up to 45 miles per hour, becoming north 15 to 20 miles per hour with gusts up to 35 miles per hour after midnight. Friday, sunny. Highs in the lower 50s. Northwest winds 5 to 10 miles per hour, becoming southwest with gusts up to 20 miles per hour in the afternoon. Friday night, clear. Lows in the mid-30s. South winds 10 to 15 miles per hour with gusts up to 25 miles per hour. Saturday, sunny. Highs in the upper 60s. Saturday night, increasing clouds. Lows in the mid-40s. Sunday, mostly sunny. Highs in the mid-60s. Sunday night, mostly clear. Lows in the mid-30s. Monday, sunny. Highs in the mid-60s. Monday night, mostly clear. Lows around 40. Tuesday, sunny. Highs in the upper 60s. Tuesday night, partly cloudy. Lows in the lower 40s. Wednesday, mostly sunny. Highs in the lower 60s. For Western Lake Sakakawea, rest of tonight, breezy. Southwest winds around 10 miles per hour, shifting to the west after midnight, then shifting to the northwest 15 to 25 miles per hour early in the morning. Partly cloudy. Lows in the mid-30s. Thursday, very windy. Northwest winds 25 to 35 miles per hour, increasing to 30 to 45 miles per hour in the late morning and afternoon.

partly sunny. Highs in the mid-40s. For eastern Lake Sakakawea, rest of tonight, south winds around 10 miles per hour shifting to the west 10 to 20 miles per hour after midnight. Mostly cloudy. Lows in the upper 30s. Thursday, very windy. Northwest winds 25 to 35 miles per hour increasing to 30 to 45 miles per hour in the late morning and afternoon. Sunny in the morning then becoming mostly cloudy. Highs in the upper 40s. For northern Lake Oahe, rest of tonight, southwest winds 10 to 15 miles per hour. Scattered showers. Cloudy. Lows in the lower 40s. Thursday, very windy. Northwest winds 10 to 20 miles per hour increasing to 35 to 40 miles per hour. Partly sunny. Highs in the lower 50s. Here are the weather conditions at 10 p.m. Central Daylight Time. Bismarck, cloudy. Temperature 48 degrees, relative humidity 76%. Wind south at 10 miles an hour. Pressure 30.12 inches and steady. Mendon, cloudy. 46 degrees, relative humidity 93%. Wind south at 10 miles an hour. Hazen, cloudy. 50 degrees, relative humidity 71%. Wind south at 10 miles an hour. Harvey, mostly cloudy. 43 degrees, relative humidity 100%. Wind south at 8 miles an hour. Minot, mostly cloudy. 44 degrees, relative humidity 85%. Dickinson, cloudy. 48 degrees, relative humidity 80%. Wind south at 9 miles an hour. Elsewhere around North Dakota, it was 50 at Garrison. It was partly cloudy, with a temperature of 45 at Williston and 42 at Devil's Lake. At Jamestown, it was mostly cloudy, with a temperature of 43. It was cloudy, with a temperature of 46 at Fargo and 46 at Grand Forks. In northern South Dakota, skies ranged from mostly cloudy to cloudy. It was 44 at Mobridge and 47 at Aberdeen. In eastern Montana, skies ranged from partly cloudy to mostly cloudy. It was 46 at Miles City, 46 at Glendive, and 47 at Sydney. Once again, at Bismarck, the temperature was 48 degrees under cloudy skies. Wind advisory for the following counties in North Dakota: Burley, Eastern McLean, Eastern Morton, Eastern Sioux, Emmons, Grant, Kidder, Mercer, Oliver, Sheridan, Wells, Western Morton, and Western Sioux. Wind advisory remains in effect from 10 a.m. Central Daylight Time or 9 a.m. Mountain Daylight Time Thursday to midnight Central Daylight Time or 11 p.m. Mountain Daylight Time Thursday night. What? Northwest winds 30 to 35 miles per hour with gusts up to 55 miles per hour expected. Where? Western and central North Dakota, including the James River Valley. When? From 10 a.m. Central Daylight Time or 9 a.m. Mountain Daylight Time Thursday to midnight Central Daylight Time or 11 p.m. Mountain Daylight Time Thursday night. The following impacts are expected. Objects left and secured outside will be blown around. Winds this strong can make driving difficult, especially for high-profile vehicles. Use extra caution. The regional weather forecast from your National Weather Service office in Bismarck. Strong northwesterly winds gusting up to 55 miles per hour will develop Thursday morning and will linger through Thursday night. Widespread freezing temperatures are possible across most of the state Thursday night into Friday morning. After which, notably milder temperatures are expected to come with this weekend, with highs returning into the 60s and 70s across most of the state. The detailed forecast for North Dakota: tonight, mostly cloudy with decreasing clouds northwest. Lows in the low 30s to low 40s. Thursday, variable cloudiness and very windy. Highs in the mid 40s to mid 50s. Thursday night, decreasing clouds and wind from west to east. Lows in the mid-20s to low-30s. Friday, sunny. Breezy west. Highs in the upper 40s to mid-50s. Here is the forecast for the Bismarck-Mendon listening area. Wind advisory in effect from 10 a.m. Thursday to midnight Central Daylight Time Thursday night. Rest of tonight, cloudy with a slight chance of showers. Lows around 40. South winds 5 to 10 miles per hour, becoming southwest after midnight.

Thursday, increasing clouds, windy, highs around 50, temperature falling into the mid-40s in the afternoon. Northwest winds 15 to 25 miles per hour, increasing to 25 to 30 miles per hour in the afternoon. Gusts up to 45 miles per hour. Thursday night, mostly cloudy in the evening, then clearing. Windy. Lows around 30. Northwest winds 25 to 30 miles per hour with gusts up to 45 miles per hour, becoming north 15 to 20 miles per hour with gusts up to 35 miles per hour after midnight. Friday, sunny. Highs in the lower 50s. Northwest winds 5 to 10 miles per hour, becoming southwest with gusts up to 20 miles per hour in the afternoon. Friday night, clear. Lows in the mid-30s. South winds 10 to 15 miles per hour with gusts up to 25 miles per hour. Saturday, sunny. Highs in the upper 60s. Saturday night, increasing clouds. Lows in the mid-40s. Sunday, mostly sunny. Highs in the mid-60s. Sunday night, mostly clear. Lows in the mid-30s. Monday, sunny. Highs in the mid-60s. Monday night, mostly clear. Lows around 40. Tuesday, sunny. Highs in the upper 60s. Tuesday night, partly cloudy. Lows in the lower 40s. Wednesday, mostly sunny. Highs in the lower 60s. For Western Lake Sakakawea, rest of tonight, breezy. Southwest winds around 10 miles per hour shifting to the west after midnight, then shifting to the northwest 15 to 25 miles per hour early in the morning. Partly cloudy. Lows in the mid-30s. Thursday, very windy. Northwest winds 25 to 35 miles per hour increasing to 30 to 45 miles per hour in the late morning and afternoon. Partly sunny. Highs in the mid-40s. For Eastern Lake Sakakawea, rest of tonight, south winds around 10 miles per hour shifting to the west 10 to 20 miles per hour after midnight. Mostly cloudy. Lows in the upper 30s. Thursday, very windy. Northwest winds 25 to 35 miles per hour increasing to 30 to 45 miles per hour in the late morning and afternoon. Sunny in the morning, then becoming mostly cloudy. Highs in the upper 40s. For Northern Lake Oahe, rest of tonight, southwest winds 10 to 15 miles per hour. Scattered showers. Cloudy. Lows in the lower 40s. Thursday, very windy. Northwest winds 10 to 20 miles per hour increasing to 35 to 40 miles per hour. Partly sunny. Highs in the lower 50s. Here are the weather conditions at 10 p.m. Central Daylight Time. Bismarck, cloudy. Temperature 48 degrees, relative humidity 76%. Wind south at 10 miles an hour. Pressure 30.12 inches and steady. Mendon, cloudy. 46 degrees, relative humidity 93%. Wind south at 10 miles an hour. Hazen, cloudy. 50 degrees, relative humidity 71%. Wind south at 10 miles an hour. Harvey, mostly cloudy. 43 degrees, relative humidity 100%. Wind south at 8 miles an hour. Minot, mostly cloudy. 44 degrees, relative humidity 85%. Dickinson, cloudy. 48 degrees, relative humidity 80%. Wind south at 9 miles an hour. Elsewhere around North Dakota, it was 50 at Garrison. It was partly cloudy, with a temperature of 45 at Williston and 42 at Devil's Lake. At Jamestown, it was mostly cloudy, with a temperature of 43. It was cloudy, with a temperature of 46 at Fargo and 46 at Grand Forks. In northern South Dakota, skies ranged from mostly cloudy to cloudy. It was 44 at Mobridge and 47 at Aberdeen. In eastern Montana, skies ranged from partly cloudy to mostly cloudy. It was 46 at Miles City, 46 at Glendive, and 47 at Sydney. Once again, at Bismarck, the temperature was 48 degrees under cloudy skies. Wind advisory for the following counties in North Dakota: Burley, Eastern McLean, Eastern Morton, Eastern Sioux, Emmons, Grant, Kidder, Mercer, Olive.

Sheridan, Wells, Western Morton, and Western Sioux. Wind advisory remains in effect from 10 a.m. Central Daylight Time or 9 a.m. Mountain Daylight Time Thursday to midnight Central Daylight Time or 11 p.m. Mountain Daylight Time Thursday night. What? Northwest winds 30 to 35 miles per hour with gusts up to 55 miles per hour expected. Where? Western and central North Dakota, including the James River Valley. When? From 10 a.m. Central Daylight Time or 9 a.m. Mountain Daylight Time Thursday to midnight Central Daylight Time or 11 p.m. Mountain Daylight Time Thursday night. The following impacts are expected. Objects left and secured outside will be blown around. Winds this strong can make driving difficult, especially for high-profile vehicles. Use extra caution. The regional weather forecast from your National Weather Service office in Bismarck. Strong northwesterly winds gusting up to 55 miles per hour will develop Thursday morning and will linger through Thursday night. Widespread freezing temperatures are possible across most of the state Thursday night into Friday morning. After which, notably milder temperatures are expected to come with this weekend, with highs returning into the 60s and 70s across most of the state. The detailed forecast for North Dakota, tonight, mostly cloudy with decreasing clouds northwest. Lows in the low 30s to low 40s. Thursday, variable cloudiness and very windy. Highs in the mid 40s to mid 50s. Thursday night, decreasing clouds and wind from west to east. Lows in the mid 20s to low 30s. Friday, sunny. Breezy west. Highs in the upper 40s to mid 50s. Here is the forecast for the Bismarck, Minden listening area. Wind advisory in effect from 10 a.m. Thursday to midnight Central Daylight Time Thursday night. Rest of tonight, cloudy with a slight chance of showers. Lows around 40. South winds 5 to 10 miles per hour, becoming southwest after midnight. Thursday, increasing clouds. Windy. Highs around 50. Temperature falling into the in the mid-40s in the afternoon. Northwest winds 15 to 25 miles per hour, increasing to 25 to 30 miles per hour in the afternoon. Gusts up to 45 miles per hour. Thursday night, mostly cloudy in the evening then clearing. Windy. Lows around 30. Northwest winds 25 to 30 miles per hour with gusts up to 45 miles per hour, becoming north 15 to 20 miles per hour with gusts up to 35 miles per hour after midnight. Friday, sunny. Highs in the lower 50s. Northwest winds 5 to 10 miles per hour, becoming southwest with gusts up to 20 miles per hour in the afternoon. Friday night, clear. Lows in the mid-30s. South winds 10 to 15 miles per hour with gusts up to 25 miles per hour. Saturday, sunny. Highs in the upper 60s. Saturday night, increasing clouds. Lows in the mid-40s. Sunday, mostly sunny. Highs in the mid-60s. Sunday night, mostly clear. Lows in the mid-30s. Monday, sunny. Highs in the mid-60s. Monday night, mostly clear. Lows around 40. Tuesday, sunny. Highs in the upper 60s. Tuesday night, partly cloudy. Lows in the lower 40s. Wednesday, mostly sunny. Highs in the lower 60s. 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Providing weather information 24 hours a day from your National Weather Service office in Bismarck. For Western Lake Sakakawea, rest of tonight, breezy. Southwest winds around 10 miles per hour shifting to the west after midnight, then shifting to the northwest 15 to 25 miles per hour early in the morning. Partly cloudy. Lows in the mid-30s. Thursday, very windy. Northwest winds 25 to 35 miles per hour increasing to 30 to 45 miles per hour in the late morning and afternoon. Partly sunny. Highs in the mid-40s. For Eastern Lake Sakakawea, rest of tonight, south winds around 10 miles per hour shifting to the west 10 to 20 miles per hour after midnight. Mostly cloudy. Lows in the upper 30s. Thursday, very windy. Northwest winds 25 to 35 miles per hour increasing to 30 to 45 miles per hour in the late morning and afternoon.

sunny in the morning, then becoming mostly cloudy. Highs in the upper 40s. For northern Lake Oahe, morning and afternoon. Sunny in the morning, then becoming mostly cloudy. Highs in the upper 40s. For northern Lake Oahe, rest of tonight, southwest winds 10 to 15 miles per hour. Scattered showers. Cloudy. Lows in the lower 40s. Thursday, very windy. Northwest winds 10 to 20 miles per hour, increasing to 35 to 40 miles per hour. Partly sunny. Highs in the lower 50s. Here are the weather conditions at 10 p.m. Central Daylight Time. Bismarck, cloudy. Temperature 48 degrees, relative humidity 76%. Wind south at 10 miles an hour. Pressure 30.12 inches and steady. Menden, cloudy. 46 degrees, relative humidity 93%. Wind south at 10 miles an hour. Hazen, cloudy. 50 degrees, relative humidity 71%. Wind south at 10 miles an hour. Harvey, mostly cloudy. 43 degrees, relative humidity 100%. Wind south at 8 miles an hour. Minot, mostly cloudy. 44 degrees, relative humidity 85%. Dickinson, cloudy. 48 degrees, relative humidity 80%. Wind south at 9 miles an hour. Elsewhere around North Dakota, it was 50 at Garrison. It was partly cloudy, with a temperature of 45 at Williston and 42 at Devil's Lake. At Jamestown, it was mostly cloudy, with a temperature of 43. It was cloudy, with a temperature of 46 at Fargo and 46 at Grand Forks. In northern South Dakota, skies ranged from mostly cloudy to cloudy. It was 44 at Mobridge and 47 at Aberdeen. In eastern Montana, skies ranged from partly cloudy to mostly cloudy. It was 46 at Miles City, 46 at Glendive, and 47 at Sydney. Once again, at Bismarck, the temperature was 48 degrees under cloudy skies. Wind advisory for the following counties in North Dakota: Burley, Eastern McLean, Eastern Morton, Eastern Sioux, Emmons, Grant, Kidder, Mercer, Oliver, Sheridan, Wells, Western Morton, and Western Sioux. Wind advisory remains in effect from 10 a.m. Central Daylight Time or 9 a.m. Mountain Daylight Time Thursday to midnight Central Daylight Time or 11 p.m. Mountain Daylight Time Thursday night. What? Northwest winds 30 to 35 miles per hour with gusts up to 55 miles per hour expected. Where? Western and central North Dakota, including the James River Valley. When? From 10 a.m. Central Daylight Time or 9 a.m. Mountain Daylight Time Thursday to midnight Central Daylight Time or 11 p.m. Mountain Daylight Time Thursday night. The following impacts are expected. Objects left and secured outside will be blown around. Winds this strong can make driving difficult, especially for high-profile vehicles. Use extra caution. The regional weather forecast from your National Weather Service office in Bismarck. Strong northwesterly winds gusting up to 55 miles per hour will develop Thursday morning and will linger through Thursday night. Widespread freezing temperatures are possible across most of the state Thursday night into Friday morning. After which, notably milder temperatures are expected to come with this weekend, with highs returning into the 60s and 70s across most of the state. The detailed forecast for North Dakota: tonight, mostly cloudy with decreasing clouds northwest. Lows in the low 30s to low 40s. Thursday, variable cloudiness and very windy. Highs in the mid 40s to mid 50s. Thursday night, decreasing clouds and wind from west to east. Lows in the mid 20s to low 30s. Friday, sunny. Breezy west. Highs in the upper 40s to mid 50s. Here is the forecast for the Bismarck, Menden listening area. Wind advisory in effect from 10 a.m. Thursday to midnight Central Daylight Time Thursday night. Rest of tonight, cloudy with a slight chance of showers. Lows around 40. South winds 5 to 10 miles per hour, becoming southwest after midnight. Thursday, increasing clouds. Windy. Highs around 50. Temperature falling into the in the mid-40s in the afternoon. Northwest winds 15 to 25 miles per hour, increasing to 25 to 30 miles per hour in the afternoon. Gusts up

45 miles per hour. Thursday night, mostly cloudy in the evening, then clearing. Windy. Lows around 30. Northwest winds 25 to 30 miles per hour with gusts up to 45 miles per hour, becoming north 15 to 20 miles per hour with gusts up to 35 miles per hour after midnight. Friday, sunny. Highs in the lower 50s. Northwest winds 5 to 10 miles per hour, becoming southwest with gusts up to 20 miles per hour in the afternoon. Friday night, clear. Lows in the mid-30s. South winds 10 to 15 miles per hour with gusts up to 25 miles per hour. Saturday, sunny. Highs in the upper 60s. Saturday night, increasing clouds. Lows in the mid-40s. Sunday, mostly sunny. Highs in the mid-60s. Sunday night, mostly clear. Lows in the mid-30s. Monday, sunny. Highs in the mid-60s. Monday night, mostly clear. Lows around 40. Tuesday, sunny. Highs in the upper 60s. Tuesday night, partly cloudy. Lows in the lower 40s. Wednesday, mostly sunny. Highs in the lower 60s. Here is the forecast for the Bismarck Minden listening area. Wind advisory in effect from 10 a.m. Thursday to midnight Central Daylight Time Thursday night. Rest of tonight, cloudy with isolated showers. Lows around 40. South winds 5 to 10 miles per hour. Chance of rain 20%. Thursday, increasing clouds. Windy. Highs around 50. Temperature falling into the in the mid-40s in the afternoon. Northwest winds 15 to 25 miles per hour, increasing to 25 to 30 miles per hour in the afternoon. Gusts up to 45 miles per hour. Thursday night, mostly cloudy in the evening then clearing. Windy. Lows around 30. Northwest winds 25 to 30 miles per hour with gusts up to 45 miles per hour, becoming north 15 to 20 miles per hour with gusts up to 35 miles per hour after midnight. Friday, sunny. Highs in the lower 50s. Northwest winds 5 to 10 miles per hour, becoming southwest with gusts up to 20 miles per hour in the afternoon. Friday night, clear. Lows in the mid-30s. South winds 10 to 15 miles per hour with gusts up to 25 miles per hour. Saturday, sunny. Highs in the upper 60s. Saturday night, increasing clouds. Lows in the mid-40s. Sunday, mostly sunny. Highs in the mid-60s. Sunday night, mostly clear. Lows in the mid-30s. Monday, sunny. Highs in the mid-60s. Monday night, mostly clear. Lows around 40. Tuesday, sunny. Highs in the upper 60s. Tuesday night, partly cloudy. Lows in the lower 40s. Wednesday, mostly sunny. Highs in the lower 60s. For Western Lake Sakakawea, rest of tonight, breezy. Southwest winds around 10 miles per hour shifting to the west after midnight, then shifting to the northwest 15 to 25 miles per hour early in the morning. Partly cloudy. Lows in the mid-30s. Thursday, very windy. Northwest winds 25 to 35 miles per hour increasing to 30 to 45 miles per hour in the late morning and afternoon. Partly sunny. Highs in the mid-40s. For Eastern Lake Sakakawea, rest of tonight, south winds around 10 miles per hour shifting to the west 10 to 20 miles per hour after midnight. Mostly cloudy. Lows in the upper 30s. Thursday, very windy. Northwest winds 25 to 35 miles per hour increasing to 30 to 45 miles per hour in the late morning and afternoon. Sunny in the morning then becoming mostly cloudy. Highs in the upper 40s. For Northern Lake Oahe, rest of tonight, southwest winds 10 to 15 miles per hour. Scattered showers. Cloudy. Lows in the lower 40s. Thursday, very windy. Northwest winds 10 to 20 miles per hour increasing to 35 to 40 miles per hour. Partly sunny. Highs in the lower 50s. Here are the weather conditions at 10 p.m. Central Daylight Time. Bismarck, cloudy. Temperature 48 degrees, relative humidity 76%.

wind south at 10 miles an hour. Pressure 30.12 inches and steady. Mendan, cloudy. 46 degrees, relative humidity 93%. Wind south at 10 miles an hour. Hazen, cloudy. 50 degrees, relative humidity 71%. Wind south at 10 miles an hour. Harvey, mostly cloudy. 43 degrees, relative humidity 100%. Wind south at 8 miles an hour. Minot, mostly cloudy. 44 degrees, relative humidity 85%. Dickinson, cloudy. 48 degrees, relative humidity 80%. Wind south at 9 miles an hour. Elsewhere around North Dakota, it was 50 at Garrison. It was partly cloudy, with a temperature of 45 at Williston and 42 at Devil's Lake. At Jamestown, it was mostly cloudy, with a temperature of 43. It was cloudy, with a temperature of 46 at Fargo and 46 at Grand Forks. In northern South Dakota, skies ranged from mostly cloudy to cloudy. It was 44 at Mobridge and 47 at Aberdeen. In eastern Montana, skies ranged from partly cloudy to mostly cloudy. It was 46 at Miles City, 46 at Glendive, and 47 at Sydney. Once again, at Bismarck, the temperature was 48 degrees under cloudy skies. Wind advisory for the following counties in North Dakota: Burley, Eastern McLean, Eastern Morton, Eastern Sioux, Emmons, Grant, Kidder, Mercer, Oliver, Sheridan, Wells, Western Morton, and Western Sioux. Wind advisory remains in effect from 10 a.m. Central Daylight Time or 9 a.m. Mountain Daylight Time Thursday to midnight Central Daylight Time or 11 p.m. Mountain Daylight Time Thursday night. What? Northwest winds 30 to 35 miles per hour with gusts up to 55 miles per hour expected. Where? Western and central North Dakota, including the James River Valley. When? From 10 a.m. Central Daylight Time or 9 a.m. Mountain Daylight Time Thursday to midnight Central Daylight Time or 11 p.m. Mountain Daylight Time Thursday night. The following impacts are expected. Objects left and secured outside will be blown around. Winds this strong can make driving difficult, especially for high-profile vehicles. Use extra caution. The regional weather forecast from your National Weather Service office in Bismarck. Strong northwesterly winds gusting up to 55 miles per hour will develop Thursday morning and will linger through Thursday night. Widespread freezing temperatures are possible across most of the state Thursday night into Friday morning. After which, notably milder temperatures are expected to come with this weekend, with highs returning into the 60s and 70s across most of the state. The detailed forecast for North Dakota: tonight, mostly cloudy with decreasing clouds northwest. Lows in the low 30s to low 40s. Thursday, variable cloudiness and very windy. Highs in the mid 40s to mid 50s. Thursday night, decreasing clouds and wind from west to east. Lows in the mid 20s to low 30s. Friday, sunny. Breezy west. Highs in the upper 40s to mid 50s. Here is the forecast for the Bismarck Minden listening area. Wind advisory in effect from 10 a.m. Thursday to midnight Central Daylight Time Thursday night. Rest of tonight, cloudy with isolated showers. Lows around 40. South winds 5 to 10 miles per hour. Chance of rain 20%. Thursday, increasing clouds. Windy. Highs around 50. Temperature falling into the mid-40s in the afternoon. Northwest winds 15 to 25 miles per hour, increasing to 25 to 30 miles per hour in the afternoon. Gusts up to 45 miles per hour. Thursday night, mostly cloudy in the evening, then clearing. Windy. Lows around 30. Northwest winds 25 to 30 miles per hour with gusts up to 45 miles per hour, becoming north 15 to 20 miles per hour with gusts up to 35 miles per hour after midnight. Friday, sunny. Highs in the lower 50s. Northwest winds 5 to 10 miles per hour, becoming southwest with gusts up to 20 miles per hour in the afternoon. Friday night, clear. Lows in the mid-30s. South winds 10 to 15 miles per hour with gusts up to 25 miles per hour. Saturday, sunny. Highs in the upper 60s. Saturday night, increasing clouds.

Lows in the mid-40s. Sunday, mostly sunny. Highs in the mid-60s. Sunday night, mostly clear. Lows in the mid-30s. Monday, sunny. Highs in the mid-60s. Monday night, mostly clear. Lows around 40. Tuesday, sunny. Highs in the upper 60s. Tuesday night, partly cloudy. Lows in the lower 40s. Wednesday, mostly sunny. Highs in the lower 60s. For Western Lakes Aconcagua, rest of tonight, breezy. Southwest winds around 10 miles per hour, shifting to the west after midnight, then shifting to the northwest 15 to 25 miles per hour early in the morning. Partly cloudy. Lows in the mid-30s. Thursday, very windy. Northwest winds 25 to 35 miles per hour, increasing to 30 to 45 miles per hour in the late morning and afternoon. Partly sunny. Highs in the mid-40s. For Eastern Lakes Aconcagua, rest of tonight, south winds around 10 miles per hour, shifting to the west 10 to 20 miles per hour after midnight. Mostly cloudy. Lows in the upper 30s. Thursday, very windy. Northwest winds 25 to 35 miles per hour, increasing to 30 to 45 miles per hour in the late morning and afternoon. Sunny in the morning, then becoming mostly cloudy. Highs in the upper 40s. For Northern Lake Oahe, rest of tonight, southwest winds 10 to 15 miles per hour. Scattered showers. Cloudy. Lows in the lower 40s. Thursday, very windy. Northwest winds 10 to 20 miles per hour, increasing to 35 to 40 miles per hour. Partly sunny. Highs in the lower 50s. Here are the weather conditions at 10 p.m. Central Daylight Time. Bismarck, cloudy. Temperature 48 degrees, relative humidity 76%. Wind south at 10 miles an hour. Pressure 30.12 inches and steady. Mendon, cloudy. 46 degrees, relative humidity 93%. Wind south at 10 miles an hour. Hazen, cloudy. 50 degrees, relative humidity 71%. Wind south at 10 miles an hour. Harvey, mostly cloudy. 43 degrees, relative humidity 100%. Wind south at 8 miles an hour. Minot, mostly cloudy. 44 degrees, relative humidity 85%. Dickinson, cloudy. 48 degrees, relative humidity 80%. Wind south at 9 miles an hour. Elsewhere around North Dakota, it was 50 at Garrison. It was partly cloudy, with a temperature of 45 at Williston and 42 at Devil's Lake. At Jamestown, it was mostly cloudy, with a temperature of 43. It was cloudy, with a temperature of 46 at Fargo and 46 at Grand Forks. In northern South Dakota, skies ranged from mostly cloudy to cloudy. It was 44 at Mobridge and 47 at Aberdeen. In eastern Montana, skies ranged from partly cloudy to mostly cloudy. It was 46 at Miles City, 46 at Glendive, and 47 at Sydney. Once again, at Bismarck, the temperature was 48 degrees under cloudy skies. Wind advisory for the following counties in North Dakota: Burley, Eastern McLean, Eastern Morton, Eastern Sioux, Emmons, Grant, Kidder, Mercer, Oliver, Sheridan, Wells, Western Morton, and Western Sioux. Wind advisory remains in effect from 10 a.m. Central Daylight Time or 9 a.m. Mountain Daylight Time Thursday to midnight Central Daylight Time or 11 p.m. Mountain Daylight Time Thursday night. What? Northwest winds 30 to 35 miles per hour with gusts up to 55 miles per hour expected. Where? Western and central North Dakota, including the James River Valley. When? From 10 a.m. Central Daylight Time or 9 a.m. Mountain Daylight Time Thursday to midnight Central Daylight Time or 11 p.m. Mountain Daylight Time Thursday night. The following impacts are expected. Objects left and secured outside will be blown around. Winds this strong can make driving difficult, especially for high-profile vehicles. Use extra caution. The regional weather forecast from your National Weather Service office in Bismarck. Strong northwesterly winds gusting up to 55 miles per hour will develop Thursday morning and will linger through Thursday night. Widespread freezing temperatures are possible across most

Advisory in effect from 10 a.m. Thursday to midnight Central Daylight Time Thursday night. Rest of tonight, cloudy with isolated showers. Lows around 40. South winds 5 to 10 miles per hour. Chance of rain 20%. Thursday, increasing clouds. Windy. Highs around 50. Temperature falling into the mid-40s in the afternoon. Northwest winds 15 to 25 miles per hour, increasing to 25 to 30 miles per hour in the afternoon. Gusts up to 45 miles per hour. Thursday night, mostly cloudy in the evening then clearing. Windy. Lows around 30. Northwest winds 25 to 30 miles per hour with gusts up to 45 miles per hour, becoming north 15 to 20 miles per hour with gusts up to 35 miles per hour after midnight. Friday, sunny. Highs in the lower 50s. Northwest winds 5 to 10 miles per hour, becoming southwest with gusts up to 20 miles per hour in the afternoon. Friday night, clear. Lows in the mid-30s. South winds 10 to 15 miles per hour with gusts up to 25 miles per hour. Saturday, sunny. Highs in the upper 60s. Saturday night, increasing clouds. Lows in the mid-40s. Sunday, mostly sunny. Highs in the mid-60s. Sunday night, mostly clear. Lows in the mid-30s. Monday, sunny. Highs in the mid-60s. Monday night, mostly clear. Lows around 40. Tuesday, sunny. Highs in the upper 60s. Tuesday night, partly cloudy. Lows in the lower 40s. Wednesday, mostly sunny. Highs in the lower 60s. For Western Lake Sakakawea, rest of tonight, breezy. Southwest winds around 10 miles per hour shifting to the west after midnight, then shifting to the northwest 15 to 25 miles per hour early in the morning. Partly cloudy. Lows in the mid-30s. Thursday, very windy. Northwest winds 25 to 35 miles per hour increasing to 30 to 45 miles per hour in the late morning and afternoon. Partly sunny. Highs in the mid-40s. For Eastern Lake Sakakawea, rest of tonight, south winds around 10 miles per hour shifting to the west 10 to 20 miles per hour after midnight. Mostly cloudy. Lows in the upper 30s. Thursday, very windy. Northwest winds 25 to 35 miles per hour increasing to 30 to 45 miles per hour in the late morning and afternoon. Sunny in the morning then becoming mostly cloudy. Highs in the upper 40s. For Northern Lake Oahe, rest of tonight, southwest winds 10 to 15 miles per hour. Scattered showers. Cloudy. Lows in the lower 40s. Thursday, very windy. Northwest winds 10 to 20 miles per hour increasing to 35 to 40 miles per hour. Partly sunny. Highs in the lower 50s. Here are the weather conditions at 10 p.m. Central Daylight Time. Bismarck, cloudy. Temperature 48 degrees, relative humidity 76%. Wind south at 10 miles an hour. Pressure 30.12 inches and steady. Mendon, cloudy. 46 degrees, relative humidity 93%. Wind south at 10 miles an hour. Hazen, cloudy. 50 degrees, relative humidity 71%. Wind south at 10 miles an hour. Harvey, mostly cloudy. 43 degrees, relative humidity 100%. Wind south at 8 miles an hour. Minot, mostly cloudy. 44 degrees, relative humidity 85%. Dickinson, cloudy. 48 degrees, relative humidity 80%. Wind south at 9 miles an hour. Elsewhere around North Dakota, it was 50 at Garrison. It was partly cloudy, with a temperature of 45 at Williston and 42 at Devil's Lake. At Jamestown, it was mostly cloudy, with a temperature of 43. It was cloudy, with a temperature of 46 at Fargo and 46 at Grand Forks. In northern South Dakota, skies ranged from mostly cloudy to cloudy. It was 44 at Mobridge and 47 at Aberdeen. In eastern Montana, skies ranged from partly cloudy to mostly cloudy. It was 46 at Miles City, 46 at Glendive, and 47 at Sydney.
Once again,

10 at Bismarck, the temperature was 48 degrees under cloudy skies. Wind advisory for the following counties in North Dakota: Burley, Eastern McLean, Eastern Morton, Eastern Sioux, Emmons, Grant, Kidder, Mercer, Oliver, Sheridan, Wells, Western Morton, and Western Sioux. Wind advisory remains in effect from 10 a.m. Central Daylight Time or 9 a.m. Mountain Daylight Time Thursday to midnight Central Daylight Time or 11 p.m. Mountain Daylight Time Thursday night. What? Northwest winds 30 to 35 miles per hour with gusts up to 55 miles per hour expected. Where? Western and central North Dakota, including the James River Valley. When? From 10 a.m. Central Daylight Time or 9 a.m. Mountain Daylight Time Thursday to midnight Central Daylight Time or 11 p.m. Mountain Daylight Time Thursday night. The following impacts are expected: objects left and secured outside will be blown around. Winds this strong can make driving difficult, especially for high-profile vehicles. Use extra caution. The regional weather forecast from your National Weather Service office in Bismarck. Strong northwesterly winds gusting up to 55 miles per hour will develop Thursday morning and will linger through Thursday night. Widespread freezing temperatures are possible across most of the state Thursday night into Friday morning. After which, notably milder temperatures are expected to come with this weekend, with highs returning into the 60s and 70s across most of the state. The detailed forecast for North Dakota: tonight, mostly cloudy with decreasing clouds northwest. Lows in the low 30s to low 40s. Thursday, variable cloudiness and very windy. Highs in the mid 40s to mid 50s. Thursday night, decreasing clouds and wind from west to east. Lows in the mid-20s to low-30s. Friday, sunny. Breezy west. Highs in the upper 40s to mid-50s. 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Providing weather information 24 hours a day from your National Weather Service office in Bismarck. Here is the forecast for the Bismarck Mamden listening area. Wind advisory in effect from 10 a.m. Thursday to midnight Central Daylight Time Thursday night. Rest of tonight, cloudy with isolated showers. Lows around 40. South winds 5 to 10 miles per hour. Chance of rain 20%. Thursday, increasing clouds. Windy. Highs around 50. Temperature falling into the mid-40s in the afternoon. Northwest winds 15 to 25 miles per hour, increasing to 25 to 30 miles per hour in the afternoon. Gusts up to 45 miles per hour. Thursday night, mostly cloudy in the evening then clearing. Windy. Lows around 30. Northwest winds 25 to 30 miles per hour with gusts up to 45 miles per hour, becoming north 15 to 20 miles per hour with gusts up to 35 miles per hour after midnight. Friday, sunny. Highs in the lower 50s. Northwest winds 5 to 10 miles per hour, becoming southwest with gusts up to 20 miles per hour in the afternoon. Friday night, clear. Lows in the mid-30s. South winds 10 to 15 miles per hour with gusts up to 25 miles per hour. Saturday, sunny. Highs in the upper 60s. Saturday night, increasing clouds. Lows in the mid-40s. Sunday, mostly sunny. Highs in the mid-60s. Sunday night, mostly clear. Lows in the mid-30s. Monday, sunny. Highs in the mid-60s. Monday night, mostly clear. Lows around 40. Tuesday, sunny. Highs in the upper 60s. Tuesday night, partly cloudy. Lows in the lower 40s. Wednesday, mostly sunny. Highs in the lower 60s. For Western Lake Sakakawea, rest of tonight, breezy. Southwest winds around 10 miles per hour shifting to the west after midnight, then shifting to the northwest 15 to 25 miles per hour early in the morning. Partly cloudy. Lows in the mid-30s. Thursday, very windy. Northwest winds 25 to 35 miles per hour, increasing to 30 to 45 miles per hour in the late morning and afternoon. Partly sunny. Highs in the mid-40s. For Eastern Lake Sakakawea, rest of tonight, south winds around 10 miles per hour, shifting to the west 10 to 20 miles per hour.

after midnight. Mostly cloudy. Lows in the upper 30s. Thursday, very windy. Northwest winds 25 to 35 miles per hour, increasing to 30 to 45 miles per hour in the late morning and afternoon. Sunny in the morning, then becoming mostly cloudy. Highs in the upper 40s. For northern Lake Oahe, rest of tonight, southwest winds 10 to 15 miles per hour. Scattered showers. Cloudy. Lows in the lower 40s. Thursday, very windy. Northwest winds 10 to 20 miles per hour, increasing to 35 to 40 miles per hour. Partly sunny. Highs in the lower 50s. Here are the weather conditions at 11 p.m. Central Daylight Time. Bismarck, light rain was falling. Temperature 47 degrees, relative humidity 80%. Wind south at 9 miles an hour. Pressure 30.12 inches and steady. Mendon, cloudy. 46 degrees, relative humidity 93%. Wind south at 7 miles an hour. Hazen, cloudy. 50 degrees, relative humidity 76%. Wind south at 12 miles an hour. Harvey, mostly cloudy. 43 degrees, relative humidity 100%. Wind south at 8 miles an hour. Minot, mostly cloudy. 44 degrees, relative humidity 85%. Dickinson, mostly cloudy. 48 degrees, relative humidity 80%. Wind southwest at 9 miles an hour. Elsewhere around North Dakota, it was 49 at Garrison. It was mostly cloudy, with a temperature of 43 at Williston, 46 at Fargo, and 43 at Devil's Lake. It was cloudy, with a temperature of 43 at Jamestown, and 45 at Grand Forks. In northern South Dakota, it was cloudy. It was 44 at Mobridge, and 46 at Aberdeen. In eastern Montana, skies ranged from partly cloudy to mostly cloudy. It was 45 at Miles City, 46 at Glendive, and 43 at Sydney. Once again, at Bismarck, the temperature was 47 degrees with light rain. Wind advisory for the following counties in North Dakota: Burley, Eastern McLean, Eastern Morton, Eastern Sioux, Emmons, Grant, Kidder, Mercer, Oliver, Sheridan, Wells, Western Morton, and Western Sioux. Wind advisory remains in effect from 10 a.m. Central Daylight Time or 9 a.m. Mountain Daylight Time Thursday to midnight Central Daylight Time or 11 p.m. Mountain Daylight Time Thursday night. What? Northwest winds 30 to 35 miles per hour with gusts up to 55 miles per hour expected. Where? Western and central North Dakota, including the James River Valley. When? From 10 a.m. Central Daylight Time, or 9 a.m. Mountain Daylight Time Thursday to midnight Central Daylight Time, or 11 p.m. Mountain Daylight Time Thursday night. The following impacts are expected: objects left and secured outside will be blown around. Winds this strong can make driving difficult, especially for high-profile vehicles. Use extra caution. The regional weather forecast from your National Weather Service office in Bismarck. Strong northwesterly winds gusting up to 55 miles per hour will develop Thursday morning and will linger through Thursday night. Widespread freezing temperatures are possible across most of the state Thursday night into Friday morning. After which, notably milder temperatures are expected to come with this weekend, with highs returning into the 60s and 70s across most of the state. The detailed forecast for North Dakota: tonight, mostly cloudy with decreasing clouds northwest. Lows in the low 30s to low 40s. Thursday, variable cloudiness and very windy. Highs in the mid 40s to mid 50s. Thursday night, decreasing clouds and wind from west to east. Lows in the mid-20s to low-30s. Friday, sunny. Breezy west. Highs in the upper 40s to mid-50s. Here is the forecast for the Bismarck, Minden listening area. Wind advisory in effect from 10 a.m. Thursday to midnight Central Daylight Time Thursday night. West of tonight, cloudy with isolated showers. Lows around 40. South winds 5 to 10 miles per hour. Chance of rain 20%. Thursday, increasing clouds. Windy. Highs around 50. Temperature falling into the in the mid-40s in the afternoon. Northwest winds 15 to 25 miles per hour, increasing to 25 to

30 miles per hour in the afternoon. Gusts up to 45 miles per hour. Thursday night, mostly cloudy in the evening and clearing. Windy. Lows around 30. Northwest winds 25 to 30 miles per hour with gusts up to 45 miles per hour, becoming north 15 to 20 miles per hour with gusts up to 35 miles per hour after midnight. Friday, sunny. Highs in the lower 50s. Northwest winds 5 to 10 miles per hour, becoming southwest with gusts up to 20 miles per hour in the afternoon. Friday night, clear. Lows in the mid-30s. South winds 10 to 15 miles per hour with gusts up to 25 miles per hour. Saturday, sunny. Highs in the upper 60s. Saturday night, increasing clouds. Lows in the mid-40s. Sunday, mostly sunny. Highs in the mid-60s. Sunday night, mostly clear. Lows in the mid-30s. Monday, sunny. Highs in the mid-60s. Monday night, mostly clear. Lows around 40. Tuesday, sunny. Highs in the upper 60s. Tuesday night, partly cloudy. Lows in the lower 40s. Wednesday, mostly sunny. Highs in the lower 60s. For Western Lake Sakakawea, rest of tonight, breezy. Southwest winds around 10 miles per hour shifting to the west after midnight, then shifting to the northwest 15 to 25 miles per hour early in the morning. Partly cloudy. Lows in the mid-30s. Thursday, very windy. Northwest winds 25 to 35 miles per hour increasing to 30 to 45 miles per hour in the late morning and afternoon. Partly sunny. Highs in the mid-40s. For Eastern Lake Sakakawea, west of tonight, south winds around 10 miles per hour shifting to the west 10 to 20 miles per hour after midnight. Mostly cloudy. Lows in the upper 30s. Thursday, very windy. Northwest winds 25 to 35 miles per hour increasing to 30 to 45 miles per hour in the late morning and afternoon. Sunny in the morning then becoming mostly cloudy. Highs in the upper 40s. For Northern Lake Oahe, rest of tonight, southwest winds 10 to 15 miles per hour. Scattered showers. Cloudy. Lows in the lower 40s. Thursday, very windy. Northwest winds 10 to 20 miles per hour increasing to 35 to 40 miles per hour. Partly sunny. Highs in the lower 50s. Here are the weather conditions at 11 p.m. Central Daylight Time. Bismarck, light rain was falling. Temperature 47 degrees, relative humidity 80%. Wind south at 9 miles an hour. Pressure 30.12 inches and steady. Minden, cloudy. 46 degrees, relative humidity 93%. Wind south at 7 miles an hour. Hazen, cloudy. 50 degrees, relative humidity 76%. Wind south at 12 miles an hour. Harvey, mostly cloudy. 43 degrees, relative humidity 100%. Wind south at 8 miles an hour. Minot, mostly cloudy. 44 degrees, relative humidity 85%. Dickinson, mostly cloudy. 48 degrees, relative humidity 80%. Wind southwest at 9 miles an hour. Elsewhere around North Dakota, it was 49 at Garrison. It was mostly cloudy, with a temperature of 43 at Williston, 46 at Fargo, and 43 at Devil's Lake. It was cloudy, with a temperature of 43 at Jamestown, and 45 at Grand Forks. In northern South Dakota, it was cloudy. It was 44 at Mobridge, and 46 at Aberdeen. In eastern Montana, skies ranged from partly cloudy to mostly cloudy. It was 45 at Miles City, 46 at Glendive, and 43 at Sydney. Once again, at Bismarck, the temperature was 47 degrees.

miles per hour with gusts up to 55 miles per hour expected. Where? Western and central North Dakota, including the James River Valley. When? From 10 a.m. Central Daylight Time, or 9 a.m. Mountain Daylight Time Thursday to midnight Central Daylight Time, or 11 p.m. Mountain Daylight Time Thursday night. The following impacts are expected. Objects left, and secured outside will be blown around. Winds this strong can make driving difficult, especially for high-profile vehicles. Use extra caution. The regional weather forecast from your National Weather Service office in Bismarck. Strong northwesterly winds gusting up to 55 miles per hour will develop Thursday morning and will linger through Thursday night. Widespread freezing temperatures are possible across most of the state Thursday night into Friday morning, after which notably milder temperatures are expected to come out this weekend with highs returning into the 60s and 70s across most of the state. The detailed forecast for North Dakota. Tonight, mostly cloudy with decreasing clouds northwest. Lows in the low 30s to low 40s. Thursday, variable cloudiness and very windy. Highs in the mid 40s to mid 50s. Thursday night, decreasing clouds and wind from west to east. Lows in the mid 20s to low 30s. Friday, sunny. Breezy west. Highs in the upper 40s to mid 50s. Here is the forecast for the Bismarck Minden listening area. Wind advisory in effect from 10 a.m. Thursday to midnight Central Daylight Time Thursday night. West of tonight, cloudy with isolated showers. Lows around 40. South winds 5 to 10 miles per hour. Chance of rain 20%. Thursday, increasing clouds. Windy. Highs around 50. Temperature falling into the mid-40s in the afternoon. Northwest winds 15 to 25 miles per hour, increasing to 25 to 30 miles per hour in the afternoon. Gusts up to 45 miles per hour. Thursday night, mostly cloudy in the evening and clearing. Windy. Lows around 30. Northwest winds 25 to 30 miles per hour with gusts up to 45 miles per hour. Becoming north 15 to 20 miles per hour with gusts up to 35 miles per hour after midnight. Friday, sunny. Highs in the lower 50s. Northwest winds 5 to 10 miles per hour. Becoming southwest with gusts up to 20 miles per hour in the afternoon. Friday night, clear. Lows in the mid-30s. South winds 10 to 15 miles per hour with gusts up to 25 miles per hour. Saturday, sunny. Highs in the upper 60s. Saturday night, increasing clouds. Lows in the mid-40s. Sunday, mostly sunny. Highs in the mid-60s. Sunday night, mostly clear. Lows in the mid-30s. Monday, sunny. Highs in the mid-60s. Monday night, mostly clear. Lows around 40. Tuesday, sunny. Highs in the upper 60s. Tuesday night, partly cloudy. Lows in the lower 40s. Wednesday, mostly sunny. Highs in the lower 60s. For Western Lake Secaucalea, west of tonight, breezy. Southwest winds around 10 miles per hour, shifting to the west after midnight, then shifting to the northwest 15 to 25 miles per hour early in the morning. Partly cloudy. Lows in the mid-30s. Thursday, very windy. Northwest winds 25 to 35 miles per hour, increasing to 30 to 45 miles per hour in the late morning and afternoon. Partly sunny. Highs in the mid-40s. For Eastern Lake Secaucalea, west of tonight, south winds around 10 miles per hour, shifting to the west 10 to 20 miles per hour after midnight. Mostly cloudy. Lows in the upper 30s. Thursday, very windy. Northwest winds 25 to 35 miles per hour, increasing to 30 to 45 miles per hour in the late morning and afternoon. Sunny in the morning, then becoming mostly cloudy. Highs in the upper 40s. For Northern Lake Oahe, west of tonight, southwest winds 10 to 15 miles per hour. Scattered showers. Cloudy. Lows in the lower 40s. Thursday, very windy. Northwest winds 10 to 20 miles per hour, increasing to 35 to 40 miles per hour. Partly sunny. Highs in the lower 50s. Here are the weather conditions at 11 p.m. Central Daylight Time.

Bismarck, light rain was falling. Temperature 47 degrees, relative humidity 80%. Wind south at 9 miles an hour. Pressure 30.12 inches and steady. Mendham, cloudy. 46 degrees, relative humidity 93%. Wind south at 7 miles an hour. Hazel, cloudy. 50 degrees, relative humidity 76%. Wind south at 12 miles an hour. Harvey, mostly cloudy. 43 degrees, relative humidity 100%. Wind south at 8 miles an hour. Minot, mostly cloudy. 44 degrees, relative humidity 85%. Dickinson, mostly cloudy. 48 degrees, relative humidity 80%. Wind southwest at 9 miles an hour. Elsewhere around North Dakota, it was 49 at Garrison. It was mostly cloudy, with a temperature of 43 at Williston, 46 at Fargo, and 43 at Devil Flake. It was cloudy, with a temperature of 43 at Jamestown, and 45 at Grand Forks. In northern South Dakota, it was cloudy. It was 44 at Mobridge, and 46 at Aberdeen. In eastern Montana, skies ranged from partly cloudy to mostly cloudy. It was 45 at Miles City, 46 at Glendive, and 43 at Sydney. Once again, at Bismarck, the temperature was 47 degrees with light rain. Wind advisory for the following counties in North Dakota: Burley, Eastern McLean, Eastern Morton, Eastern Sioux, Emmons, Grant, Kidder, Mercer, Oliver, Sheridan, Wells, Western Morton, and Western Sioux. Wind advisory remains in effect from 10 a.m. Central Daylight Time or 9 a.m. Mountain Daylight Time Thursday to midnight Central Daylight Time or 11 p.m. Mountain Daylight Time Thursday night. What? Northwest winds 30 to 35 miles per hour with gusts up to 55 miles per hour expected. Where? Western and central North Dakota, including the James River Valley. When? From 10 a.m. Central Daylight Time or 9 a.m. Mountain Daylight Time Thursday to midnight Central Daylight Time or 11 p.m. Mountain Daylight Time Thursday night. The following impacts are expected. Objects left less than secured outside will be blown around. Winds this strong can make driving difficult, especially for high-profile vehicles. Use extra caution. The regional weather forecast from your National Weather Service office in Bismarck. Strong northwesterly winds gusting up to 55 miles per hour will develop Thursday morning and will linger through Thursday night. Widespread freezing temperatures are possible across most of the state Thursday night into Friday morning. After which, notably milder temperatures are expected to come with this weekend, with highs returning into the 60s and the 70s across most of the state. The detailed forecast for North Dakota: tonight, mostly cloudy with decreasing clouds northwest. Lows in the low 30s to low 40s. Thursday, variable cloudiness and very windy. Highs in the mid 40s to mid 50s. Thursday night, decreasing clouds and wind from west to east. Lows in the mid-20s to low-30s. Friday, sunny. Breezy west. Highs in the upper-40s to mid-50s. Here is the forecast for the Bismarck, Mendham listening area. Wind advisory in effect from 10 a.m. Thursday to midnight Central Daylight Time Thursday night. Rest of tonight, cloudy with isolated showers. Lows around 40. South winds 5 to 10 miles per hour. Chance of rain 20%. Thursday, increasing clouds. Windy. Highs around 50. Temperature falling into the in the mid-40s in the afternoon. Northwest winds 15 to 25 miles per hour, increasing to 25 to 30 miles per hour in the afternoon. Gusts up to 45 miles per hour. Thursday night, mostly cloudy in the evening then clearing. Windy. Lows around 30. Northwest winds 25 to 30 miles per hour with gusts up to 45 miles per hour, becoming north 15 to 20 miles per hour with gusts up to 35 miles per hour after midnight. Friday, sunny. Highs in the lower 50s. Northwest winds 5 to 10 miles per hour, becoming southwest with gusts up to 20 miles per hour in the afternoon. Friday night, clear. Lows in the mid-30s. South winds 10 to 15 miles per hour with gusts up to 25 miles per hour. Saturday, sunny. Highs in the upper 60s.

Saturday night, increasing clouds. Lows in the mid-40s. Sunday, mostly sunny. Highs in the mid-60s. Sunday night, mostly clear. Lows in the mid-30s. Monday, sunny. Highs in the mid-60s. Monday night, mostly clear. Lows around 40. Tuesday, sunny. Highs in the upper 60s. Tuesday night, partly cloudy. Lows in the lower 40s. Wednesday, mostly sunny. Highs in the lower 60s. For Western Lake Sakakawea, rest of tonight, breezy. Southwest winds around 10 miles per hour shifting to the west after midnight, then shifting to the northwest 15 to 25 miles per hour early in the morning. Partly cloudy. Lows in the mid-30s. Thursday, very windy. Northwest winds 25 to 35 miles per hour increasing to 30 to 45 miles per hour in the late morning and afternoon. Partly sunny. Highs in the mid-40s. For Eastern Lake Sakakawea, rest of tonight, south winds around 10 miles per hour shifting to the west 10 to 20 miles per hour after midnight. Mostly cloudy. Lows in the upper 30s. Thursday, very windy. Northwest winds 25 to 35 miles per hour increasing to 30 to 45 miles per hour in the late morning and afternoon. Sunny in the morning then becoming mostly cloudy. Highs in the upper 40s. For Northern Lake Orahi, rest of tonight, southwest winds 10 to 15 miles per hour. Scattered showers. Cloudy. Lows in the lower 40s. Thursday, very windy. Northwest winds 10 to 20 miles per hour increasing to 35 to 40 miles per hour. Partly sunny. Highs in the lower 50s. Here are the weather conditions at 11 p.m. Central Daylight Time. Bismarck, light rain was falling. Temperature 47 degrees, relative humidity 80%. Wind south at 9 miles an hour. Pressure 30.12 inches and steady. Mendan, cloudy. 46 degrees, relative humidity 93%. Wind south at 7 miles an hour. Hazen, cloudy. 50 degrees, relative humidity 76%. Wind south at 12 miles an hour. Harvey, mostly cloudy. 43 degrees, relative humidity 100%. Wind south at 8 miles an hour. Minot, mostly cloudy. 44 degrees, relative humidity 85%. Dickinson, mostly cloudy. 48 degrees, relative humidity 80%. Wind southwest at 9 miles an hour. Elsewhere around North Dakota, it was 49 at Garrison. It was mostly cloudy, with a temperature of 43 at Williston, 46 at Fargo, and 43 at Devil's Lake. It was cloudy, with a temperature of 43 at Jamestown, and 45 at Grand Forks. In northern South Dakota, it was cloudy. It was 44 at Mobridge, and 46 at Aberdeen. In eastern Montana, skies ranged from partly cloudy to mostly cloudy. It was 45 at Miles City, 46 at Glendive, and 43 at Sydney. Once again, at Bismarck, the temperature was 47 degrees with light rain. Wind advisory for the following counties in North Dakota: Burley, Eastern McLean, Eastern Morton, Eastern Sioux, Emmons, Grant, Kidder, Mercer, Oliver, Sheridan, Wells, Western Morton, and Western Sioux. Wind advisory remains in effect from 10 a.m. Central Daylight Time or 9 a.m. Mountain Daylight Time Thursday to midnight Central Daylight Time or 11 p.m. Mountain Daylight Time Thursday night. What? Northwest winds 30 to 35 miles per hour with gusts up to 55 miles per hour expected. Where? Western and central North Dakota, including the James River Valley. When? From 10 a.m. Central Daylight Time or 9 a.m. Mountain Daylight Time Thursday to midnight Central Daylight Time or 11 p.m. Mountain Daylight Time Thursday night. The following impacts are expected. Objects left and secured outside will be blown around. Winds this strong can make driving difficult, especially for high-profile vehicles. Use extra caution. The regional weather forecast from your National Weather Service office in Bismarck. Strong northwesterly winds gusting up to 55 miles per hour will develop Thursday morning and will linger through Thursday night. Widespread freezing temperatures are possible.

I cross most of the state Thursday night into Friday morning, after which notably milder temperatures are expected to come with this weekend, with highs returning into the 60s and 70s across most of the state. The detailed forecast for North Dakota: tonight, mostly cloudy with decreasing clouds northwest. Lows in the low 30s to low 40s. Thursday, variable cloudiness and very windy. Highs in the mid 40s to mid 50s. Thursday night, decreasing clouds and wind from west to east. Lows in the mid 20s to low 30s. Friday, sunny. Breezy west. Highs in the upper 40s to mid 50s. Here is the forecast for the Bismarck, Minden listening area. Wind advisory in effect from 10 a.m. Thursday to midnight Central Daylight Time Thursday night. Rest of tonight, cloudy with isolated showers. Lows around 40. South winds 5 to 10 miles per hour. Chance of rain 20%. Thursday, increasing clouds. Windy. Highs around 50. Temperature falling into the in the mid-40s in the afternoon. Northwest winds 15 to 25 miles per hour, increasing to 25 to 30 miles per hour in the afternoon. Gusts up to 45 miles per hour. Thursday night, mostly cloudy in the evening then clearing. Windy. Lows around 30. Northwest winds 25 to 30 miles per hour with gusts up to 45 miles per hour, becoming north 15 to 20 miles per hour with gusts up to 35 miles per hour after midnight. Friday, sunny. Highs in the lower 50s. Northwest winds 5 to 10 miles per hour, becoming southwest with gusts up to 20 miles per hour in the afternoon. Friday night, clear. Lows in the mid-30s. South winds 10 to 15 miles per hour with gusts up to 25 miles per hour. Saturday, sunny. Highs in the upper 60s. Saturday night, increasing clouds. Lows in the mid-40s. Sunday, mostly sunny. Highs in the mid-60s. Sunday night, mostly clear. Lows in the mid-30s. Monday, sunny. Highs in the mid-60s. Monday night, mostly clear. Lows around 40. Tuesday, sunny. Highs in the upper 60s. Tuesday night, partly cloudy. Lows in the lower 40s. Wednesday, mostly sunny. Highs in the lower 60s. 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Providing weather information 24 hours a day from your National Weather Service office in Bismarck. For Western Lake Sakakawea, rest of tonight, breezy. Southwest winds around 10 miles per hour shifting to the west after midnight, then shifting to the northwest 15 to 25 miles per hour early in the morning. Partly cloudy. Lows in the mid-30s. Thursday, very windy. Northwest winds 25 to 35 miles per hour increasing to 30 to 45 miles per hour in the late morning and afternoon. Partly sunny. Highs in the mid-40s. For Eastern Lake Sakakawea, rest of tonight, south winds around 10 miles per hour shifting to the west 10 to 20 miles per hour after midnight. Mostly cloudy. Lows in the upper 30s. Thursday, very windy. Northwest winds 25 to 35 miles per hour increasing to 30 to 45 miles per hour in the late morning and afternoon. Sunny in the morning then becoming mostly cloudy. Highs in the upper 40s. For Northern Lake Oahe, rest of tonight, southwest winds 10 to 15 miles per hour. Scattered showers. Cloudy. Lows in the lower 40s. Thursday, very windy. Northwest winds 10 to 20 miles per hour increasing to 35 to 40 miles per hour. Partly sunny. Highs in the lower 50s. Here are the weather conditions at 11 p.m. Central Daylight Time. Bismarck, light rain was falling. Temperature highs in the lower 50s. Here are the weather conditions at 11 p.m. Central Daylight Time. Bismarck, light rain was falling. Temperature 47 degrees, relative humidity 80%. Wind south at 9 miles an hour. Pressure 30.12 inches and steady. Minden, cloudy. 46 degrees, relative humidity 93%. Wind south at 7 miles an hour.

Hazen, cloudy. 50 degrees, relative humidity 76%. Wind south at 12 miles an hour. Harvey, mostly cloudy. 43 degrees, relative humidity 100%. Wind south at 8 miles an hour. Minot, mostly cloudy. 44 degrees, relative humidity 85%. Dickinson, mostly cloudy. 48 degrees, relative humidity 80%. Wind southwest at 9 miles an hour. Elsewhere around North Dakota, it was 49 at Garrison. It was mostly cloudy, with a temperature of 43 at Williston, 46 at Fargo, and 43 at Devil's Lake. It was cloudy, with a temperature of 43 at Jamestown, and 45 at Grand Forks. In northern South Dakota, it was cloudy. It was 44 at Mobridge, and 46 at Aberdeen. In eastern Montana, skies ranged from partly cloudy to mostly cloudy. It was 45 at Miles City, 46 at Glendive, and 43 at Sydney. Once again, at Bismarck, the temperature was 47 degrees with light rain. Wind advisory for the following counties in North Dakota: Burley, Eastern McLean, Eastern Morton, Eastern Sioux, Emmons, Grant, Kidder, Mercer, Oliver, Sheridan, Wells, Western Morton, and Western Sioux. Wind advisory remains in effect from 10 a.m. Central Daylight Time or 9 a.m. Mountain Daylight Time Thursday to midnight Central Daylight Time or 11 p.m. Mountain Daylight Time Thursday night. What? Northwest winds 30 to 35 miles per hour with gusts up to 55 miles per hour expected. Where? Western and central North Dakota, including the James River Valley. When? From 10 a.m. Central Daylight Time or 9 a.m. Mountain Daylight Time Thursday to midnight Central Daylight Time or 11 p.m. Mountain Daylight Time Thursday night. The following impacts are expected. Objects left and secured outside will be blown around. Winds this strong can make driving difficult, especially for high-profile vehicles. Use extra caution. The regional weather forecast from your National Weather Service office in Bismarck. Strong northwesterly winds gusting up to 55 miles per hour will develop Thursday morning and will linger through Thursday night. Widespread freezing temperatures are possible across most of the state Thursday night into Friday morning. After which, notably milder temperatures are expected to come with this weekend, with highs returning into the 60s and 70s across most of the state. The detailed forecast for North Dakota: tonight, mostly cloudy with decreasing clouds northwest. Lows in the low 30s to low 40s. Thursday, variable cloudiness and very windy. Highs in the mid 40s to mid 50s. Thursday night, decreasing clouds and wind from west to east. Lows in the mid 20s to low 30s. Friday, sunny. Breezy west. Highs in the upper 40s to mid 50s. Here is the forecast for the Bismarck Minden listening area. Wind advisory in effect from 10 a.m. Thursday to midnight Central Daylight Time Thursday night. Rest of tonight, cloudy with isolated showers. Lows around 40. South winds 5 to 10 miles per hour. Chance of rain 20%. Thursday, increasing clouds. Windy. Highs around 50. Temperature falling into the in the mid-40s in the afternoon. Northwest winds 15 to 25 miles per hour, increasing to 25 to 30 miles per hour in the afternoon. Gusts up to 45 miles per hour. Thursday night, mostly cloudy in the evening then clearing. Windy. Lows around 30. Northwest winds 25 to 30 miles per hour with gusts up to 45 miles per hour, becoming north 15 to 20 miles per hour with gusts up to 35 miles per hour after midnight. Friday, sunny. Highs in the lower 50s. Northwest winds 5 to 10 miles per hour, becoming southwest with gusts up to 20 miles per hour in the afternoon. Friday night, clear. Lows in the mid-30s. South winds 10 to 15 miles per hour with gusts up to 25 miles per hour. Saturday, sunny. Highs in the upper 60s. Saturday night, increasing clouds. Lows in the mid-40s. Sunday, mostly sunny. Highs in the mid-60s. Sunday night, mostly clear. Lows in the mid-30s. Monday, sunny. Highs in the mid-60s. Monday night, mostly clear. Lows around 40.
Tuesday, sunny. Highs in the upper 60s. Tuesday night, partly cloudy. Lows in the lower 40s. Wednesday, mostly sunny. Highs in the lower 60s. For Western Lake Sakakawea, rest of tonight, breezy. Southwest winds around 10 miles per hour shifting to the west after midnight, then shifting to the northwest 15 to 25 miles per hour early in the morning. Partly cloudy. Lows in the mid-30s. Thursday, very windy. Northwest winds 25 to 35 miles per hour increasing to 30 to 45 miles per hour in the late morning and afternoon. Partly sunny. Highs in the mid-40s. For Eastern Lake Sakakawea, rest of tonight, south winds around 10 miles per hour shifting to the west 10 to 20 miles per hour after midnight. Mostly cloudy. Lows in the upper 30s. Thursday, very windy. Northwest winds 25 to 35 miles per hour increasing to 30 to 45 miles per hour in the late morning and afternoon. Sunny in the morning then becoming mostly cloudy. Highs in the upper 40s. For Northern Lake Oahe, rest of tonight, southwest winds 10 to 15 miles per hour. Scattered showers. Cloudy. Lows in the lower 40s. Thursday, very windy. Northwest winds 10 to 20 miles per hour increasing to 35 to 40 miles per hour. Partly sunny. Highs in the lower 50s. Here are the weather conditions at 11 p.m. Central Daylight Time. Bismarck, light rain was falling. Temperature 47 degrees, relative humidity 80%. Wind south at 9 miles an hour. Pressure 30.12 inches and steady. Mendan, cloudy. 46 degrees, relative humidity 93%. Wind south at 7 miles an hour. Hazen, cloudy. 50 degrees, relative humidity 76%. Wind south at 12 miles an hour. Harvey, mostly cloudy. 43 degrees, relative humidity 100%. Wind south at 8 miles an hour. Minot, mostly cloudy. 44 degrees, relative humidity 85%. Dickinson, mostly cloudy. 48 degrees, relative humidity 80%. Wind southwest at 9 miles an hour. Elsewhere around North Dakota, it was 49 at Garrison. It was mostly cloudy, with a temperature of 43 at Williston, 46 at Fargo, and 43 at Devil's Lake. It was cloudy, with a temperature of 43 at Jamestown, and 45 at Grand Forks. In northern South Dakota, it was cloudy. It was 44 at Mobridge, and 46 at Aberdeen. In eastern Montana, skies ranged from partly cloudy to mostly cloudy. It was 45 at Miles City, 46 at Glendive, and 43 at Sydney. Once again, at Bismarck, the temperature was 47 degrees with light rain. Wind advisory for the following counties in North Dakota: Burley, Eastern McLean, Eastern Morton, Eastern Sioux, Emmons, Grant, Kidder, Mercer, Oliver, Sheridan, Wells, Western Morton, and Western Sioux. Wind advisory remains in effect from 10 a.m. Central Daylight Time or 9 a.m. Mountain Daylight Time Thursday to midnight Central Daylight Time or 11 p.m. Mountain Daylight Time Thursday night. What? Northwest winds 30 to 35 miles per hour with gusts up to 55 miles per hour expected. Where? Western and central North Dakota, including the James River Valley. When? From 10 a.m. Central Daylight Time, or 9 a.m. Mountain Daylight Time Thursday to midnight Central Daylight Time, or 11 p.m. Mountain Daylight Time Thursday night. The following impacts are expected. Objects left and secured outside will be blown around. Winds this strong can make driving difficult, especially for high-profile vehicles. Use extra caution. The regional weather forecast from your National Weather Service office in Bismarck. Strong northwesterly winds gusting up to 55 miles per hour will develop Thursday morning and will linger through Thursday night. Widespread freezing temperatures are possible across most of the state Thursday night into Friday morning. After which, notably milder temperatures are expected to come with this weekend, with highs returning into the 60s and 70s across most of the state. The detailed forecast for North Dakota: tonight, mostly cloudy with decreasing clouds northwest. Lows in the low 30s to low 40s. Thursday, variable clouds.

sunless and very windy. Highs in the mid-40s to mid-50s. Thursday night, decreasing clouds and wind from west to east. Lows in the mid-20s to low-30s. Friday, sunny. Breezy west. Highs in the upper 40s to mid-50s. Here is the forecast for the Bismarck Minden listening area. Wind advisory in effect from 10 a.m. Thursday to midnight Central Daylight Time Thursday night. Rest of tonight, cloudy with isolated showers. Lows around 40. South winds 5 to 10 miles per hour. Chance of rain 20%. Thursday, increasing clouds. Windy. Highs around 50. Temperature falling into the in the mid-40s in the afternoon. Northwest winds 15 to 25 miles per hour, increasing to 25 to 30 miles per hour in the afternoon. Gusts up to 45 miles per hour. Thursday night, mostly cloudy in the evening then clearing. Windy. Lows around 30. Northwest winds 25 to 30 miles per hour with gusts up to 45 miles per hour, becoming north 15 to 20 miles per hour with gusts up to 35 miles per hour after midnight. Friday, sunny. Highs in the lower 50s. Northwest winds 5 to 10 miles per hour, becoming southwest with gusts up to 20 miles per hour in the afternoon. Friday night, clear. Lows in the mid-30s. South winds 10 to 15 miles per hour with gusts up to 25 miles per hour. Saturday, sunny. Highs in the upper 60s. Saturday night, increasing clouds. Lows in the mid-40s. Sunday, mostly sunny. Highs in the mid-60s. Sunday night, mostly clear. Lows in the mid-30s. Monday, sunny. Highs in the mid-60s. Monday night, mostly clear. Lows around 40. Tuesday, sunny. Highs in the upper 60s. Tuesday night, partly cloudy. Lows in the lower 40s. Wednesday, mostly sunny. Highs in the lower 60s. For Western Lake Sakakawea, rest of tonight, breezy. Southwest winds around 10 miles per hour shifting to the west after midnight, then shifting to the northwest 15 to 25 miles per hour early in the morning. Partly cloudy. Lows in the mid-30s. Thursday, very windy. Northwest winds 25 to 35 miles per hour increasing to 30 to 45 miles per hour in the late morning and afternoon. Partly sunny. Highs in the mid-40s. For Eastern Lake Sakakawea, rest of tonight, south winds around 10 miles per hour shifting to the west 10 to 20 miles per hour after midnight. Mostly cloudy. Lows in the upper 30s. Thursday, very windy. Northwest winds 25 to 35 miles per hour increasing to 30 to 45 miles per hour in the late morning and afternoon. Sunny in the morning then becoming mostly cloudy. Highs in the upper 40s. For Northern Lake Oahe, rest of tonight, southwest winds 10 to 15 miles per hour. Scattered showers. Cloudy. Lows in the lower 40s. Thursday, very windy. Northwest winds 10 to 20 miles per hour increasing to 35 to 40 miles per hour. Partly sunny. Highs in the lower 50s. Here are the weather conditions at 11 p.m. Central Daylight Time. Bismarck, light rain was falling. Temperature 47 degrees, relative humidity 80%. Wind south at 9 miles an hour. Pressure 30.12 inches and steady. Minden, cloudy. 46 degrees, relative humidity 93%. Wind south at 7 miles an hour. Hazen, cloudy. 50 degrees, relative humidity 76%. Wind south at 12 miles an hour. Harvey, mostly cloudy. 43 degrees, relative humidity 100%. Wind south at 8 miles an hour. Minot, mostly cloudy. 44 degrees, relative humidity 85%. Dickinson, mostly cloudy. 48 degrees, relative humidity 80%. Wind southwest at 9 miles an hour. Elsewhere around North Dakota, it was 49 at Garrison. It was mostly cloudy, with a temperature of 43 at Williston, 46 at Fargo, and 43 at Devil's Lake. It was cloudy, with a temperature of 43 at Jamestown, and 43

55 at Grand Forks. In northern South Dakota, it was cloudy. It was 44 at Mobridge and 46 at Aberdeen. In eastern Montana, skies ranged from partly cloudy to mostly cloudy. It was 45 at Miles City, 46 at Glendive, and 43 at Sydney. Once again, at Bismarck, the temperature was 47 degrees with light rain. Wind advisory for the following counties in North Dakota: Burley, Eastern McLean, Eastern Morton, Eastern Sioux, Emmons, Grant, Kidder, Mercer, Oliver, Sheridan, Wells, Western Morton, and Western Sioux. Wind advisory remains in effect from 10 a.m. Central Daylight Time or 9 a.m. Mountain Daylight Time Thursday to midnight Central Daylight Time or 11 p.m. Mountain Daylight Time Thursday night. What? Northwest winds 30 to 35 miles per hour with gusts up to 55 miles per hour expected. Where? Western and central North Dakota, including the James River Valley. When? From 10 a.m. Central Daylight Time or 9 a.m. Mountain Daylight Time Thursday to midnight Central Daylight Time or 11 p.m. Mountain Daylight Time Thursday night. The following impacts are expected. Objects left and secured outside will be blown around. Winds this strong can make driving difficult, especially for high-profile vehicles. Use extra caution. The regional weather forecast from your National Weather Service office in Bismarck. Strong northwesterly winds gusting up to 55 miles per hour will develop Thursday morning and will linger through Thursday night. Widespread freezing temperatures are possible across most of the state Thursday night into Friday morning. After which, notably milder temperatures are expected to come with this weekend, with highs returning into the 60s and 70s across most of the state. The detailed forecast for North Dakota: tonight, mostly cloudy with decreasing clouds northwest. Lows in the low 30s to low 40s. Thursday, variable cloudiness and very windy. Highs in the mid 40s to mid 50s. Thursday night, decreasing clouds and wind from west to east. Lows in the mid-20s to low-30s. Friday, sunny. Breezy west. Highs in the upper 40s to mid-50s. Here is the forecast for the Bismarck, Minden listening area. Wind advisory in effect from 10 a.m. Thursday to midnight Central Daylight Time Thursday night. Rest of tonight, cloudy with isolated showers. Lows around 40. South winds 5 to 10 miles per hour. Chance of rain 20%. Thursday, increasing clouds. Windy. Highs around 50. Temperature falling in the mid-40s in the afternoon. Northwest winds 15 to 25 miles per hour, increasing to 25 to 30 miles per hour in the afternoon. Gusts up to 45 miles per hour. Thursday night, mostly cloudy in the evening then clearing. Windy. Lows around 30. Northwest winds 25 to 30 miles per hour with gusts up to 45 miles per hour, becoming north 15 to 20 miles per hour with gusts up to 35 miles per hour after midnight. Friday, sunny. Highs in the lower 50s. Northwest winds 5 to 10 miles per hour, becoming southwest with gusts up to 20 miles per hour in the afternoon. Friday night, clear. Lows in the mid-30s. South winds 10 to 15 miles per hour with gusts up to 25 miles per hour. Saturday, sunny. Highs in the upper 60s. Saturday night, increasing clouds. Lows in the mid-40s. Sunday, mostly sunny. Highs in the mid-60s. Sunday night, mostly clear. Lows in the mid-30s. Monday, sunny. Highs in the mid-60s. Monday night, mostly clear. Lows around 40. Tuesday, sunny. Highs in the upper 60s. Tuesday night, partly cloudy. Lows in the lower 40s. Wednesday, mostly sunny. Highs in the lower 60s. For Western Lake Sakakawea, rest of tonight, breezy. Southwest winds around 10 miles per hour, shifting to the west after midnight, then shifting to the northwest 15 to 25 miles per hour early in the morning. Partly cloudy. Lows in the mid-30s. Thursday, very windy. Northwest winds 25 to 35 miles per hour, increasing to 30 to 45 miles per hour in the late morning and afternoon. Partly sunny. Highs in the mid-40s. For Eastern Lake Sakakawea, rest of tonight,

highs in the lower 50s. Here are the weather conditions at 11 p.m. Central Daylight Time. Bismarck, light rain was falling. Temperature 47 degrees, relative humidity 80%. Wind south at 9 miles an hour. Pressure 30.12 inches and steady. Mendan, cloudy. 46 degrees, relative humidity 93%. Wind south at 7 miles an hour. Hazen, cloudy. 50 degrees, relative humidity 76%. Wind south at 12 miles an hour. Harvey, mostly cloudy. 43 degrees, relative humidity 100%. Wind south at 8 miles an hour. Minot, mostly cloudy. 44 degrees, relative humidity 85%. Dickinson, mostly cloudy. 48 degrees, relative humidity 80%. Wind southwest at 9 miles an hour. Elsewhere around North Dakota, it was 49 at Garrison. It was mostly cloudy, with a temperature of 43 at Williston, 46 at Fargo, and 43 at Devil's Lake. It was cloudy, with a temperature of 43 at Jamestown, and 45 at Grand Forks. In northern South Dakota, it was cloudy. It was 44 at Mobridge, and 46 at Aberdeen. In eastern Montana, skies ranged from partly cloudy to mostly cloudy. It was 45 at Miles City, 46 at Glendive, and 43 at Sydney. Once again, at Bismarck, the temperature was 47 degrees with light rain. Wind advisory for the following counties in North Dakota: Burley, Eastern McLean, Eastern Morton, Eastern Sioux, Emmons, Grant, Kidder, Mercer, Oliver, Sheridan, Wells, Western Morton, and Western Sioux. Wind advisory remains in effect from 10 a.m. Central Daylight Time or 9 a.m. Mountain Daylight Time Thursday to midnight Central Daylight Time or 11 p.m. Mountain Daylight Time Thursday night. What? Northwest winds 30 to 35 miles per hour with gusts up to 55 miles per hour expected. Where? Western and central North Dakota, including the James River Valley. When? From 10 a.m. Central Daylight Time or 9 a.m. Mountain Daylight Time Thursday to midnight Central Daylight Time or 11 p.m. Mountain Daylight Time Thursday night. The following impacts are expected. Objects left and secured outside will be blown around. Winds this strong can make driving difficult, especially for high-profile vehicles. Use extra caution. The regional weather forecast from your National Weather Service office in Bismarck. Strong northwesterly winds gusting up to 55 miles per hour will develop Thursday morning and will linger through Thursday night. Widespread freezing temperatures are possible across most of the state Thursday night into Friday morning. After which, notably milder temperatures are expected to come with this weekend, with highs returning into the 60s and 70s across most of the state. The detailed forecast for North Dakota: tonight, mostly cloudy with decreasing clouds northwest. Lows in the low 30s to low 40s. Thursday, variable cloudiness and very windy. Highs in the mid 40s to mid 50s. Thursday night, decreasing clouds and wind from west to east. Lows in the mid-20s to low-30s. Friday, sunny. Breezy west. Highs in the upper-40s to mid-50s. Here is the forecast for the Bismarck, Mendon listening area. Wind advisory in effect from 10 a.m. Thursday to midnight Central Daylight Time Thursday night. Rest of tonight, cloudy with isolated showers. Lows around 40. South winds 5 to 10 miles per hour. Chance of rain 20%. Thursday, increasing clouds. Windy. Highs around 50. Temperature falling into the in the mid-40s in the afternoon. Northwest winds 15 to 25 miles per hour, increasing to 25 to 30 miles per hour in the afternoon. Gusts up to 45 miles per hour. Thursday night, mostly cloudy in the evening then clearing. Windy. Lows around 30. Northwest winds 25 to 30 miles per hour with gusts up to 45 miles per hour, becoming north 15 to 20 miles per hour with gusts up to 35 miles per hour after midnight. Friday, sunny. Highs in the lower 50s. Northwest winds 5 to 10 miles per hour, becoming southwest with gusts up to 20 miles per hour in the afternoon. Friday night, clear. Lows in the mid 30s. South winds 10 to 15 miles

hour with gusts up to 25 miles per hour. Saturday, sunny. Highs in the upper 60s. Saturday night, increasing clouds. Lows in the mid-40s. Sunday, mostly sunny. Highs in the mid-60s. Sunday night, mostly clear. Lows in the mid-30s. Monday, sunny. Highs in the mid-60s. Monday night, mostly clear. Lows around 40. Tuesday, sunny. Highs in the upper 60s. Tuesday night, partly cloudy. Lows in the lower 40s. Wednesday, mostly sunny. Highs in the lower 60s. 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Providing weather information 24 hours a day from your National Weather Service office in Bismarck. For Western Lake Sakakawea, rest of tonight, breezy. Southwest winds around 10 miles per hour shifting to the west after midnight, then shifting to the northwest 15 to 25 miles per hour early in the morning. Partly cloudy. Lows in the mid-30s. Thursday, very windy. Northwest winds 25 to 35 miles per hour increasing to 30 to 45 miles per hour in the late morning and afternoon. Partly sunny. Highs in the mid-40s. For Eastern Lake Sakakawea, rest of tonight, south winds around 10 miles per hour shifting to the west 10 to 20 miles per hour after midnight. Mostly cloudy. Lows in the upper 30s. Thursday, very windy. Northwest winds 25 to 35 miles per hour increasing to 30 to 45 miles per hour in the late morning and afternoon. Sunny in the morning then becoming mostly cloudy. Highs in the upper 40s. For Northern Lake Oahe, rest of tonight, southwest winds 10 to 15 miles per hour. Scattered showers. Cloudy. Lows in the lower 40s. Thursday, very windy. Northwest winds 10 to 20 miles per hour increasing to 35 to 40 miles per hour. Partly sunny. Highs in the lower 50s. Here are the weather conditions at 11 p.m. Central Daylight Time. Bismarck, light rain was falling. Temperature 47 degrees, relative humidity 80%. Wind south at 9 miles an hour. Pressure 30.12 inches and steady. Menden, cloudy. 46 degrees, relative humidity 93%. Wind south at 7 miles an hour. Hazen, cloudy. 50 degrees, relative humidity 76%. Wind south at 12 miles an hour. Harvey, mostly cloudy. 43 degrees, relative humidity 100%. Wind south at 8 miles an hour. Minot, mostly cloudy. 44 degrees, relative humidity 85%. Dickinson, mostly cloudy. 48 degrees, relative humidity 80%. Wind southwest at 9 miles an hour. Elsewhere around North Dakota, it was 49 at Garrison. It was mostly cloudy, with a temperature of 43 at Williston, 46 at Fargo, and 43 at Devil's Lake. It was cloudy, with a temperature of 43 at Jamestown, and 45 at Grand Forks. In northern South Dakota, it was cloudy. It was 44 at Mobridge, and 46 at Aberdeen. In eastern Montana, skies ranged from partly cloudy to mostly cloudy. It was 45 at Miles City, 46 at Glendive, and 43 at Sydney. Once again, at Bismarck, the temperature was 47 degrees with light rain. Here are the weather conditions at midnight Central Daylight Time. Bismarck, cloudy. Temperature 46 degrees, relative humidity 89%. Wind south at 7 miles an hour. Pressure 30.12 inches and steady. Menden, cloudy. 45 degrees, relative humidity 100%. Wind south at 10 miles an hour. Hazen, mostly cloudy. 50 degrees, relative humidity 76%. Harvey, cloudy. 45 degrees, relative humidity 100%. Wind south at 10 miles an hour. Minot, mostly cloudy. 43 degrees, relative humidity 89%. Dickinson, mostly cloudy. 49 degrees, relative humidity 77%. Wind south.

west at 12 miles an hour. Elsewhere around North Dakota, it was 46 at Garrison. It was mostly cloudy, with a temperature of 43 at Williston, 45 at Fargo, and 43 at Devil's Lake. It was cloudy, with a temperature of 43 at Jamestown, and 45 at Grand Forks. In northern South Dakota, it was cloudy. It was 45 at Mobridge, and 46 at Aberdeen. In eastern Montana, it was partly cloudy. It was 43 at Miles City, 45 at Glendive, and 42 at Sydney. Once again, at Bismarck, the temperature was 46 degrees under cloudy skies. Wind advisory for the following counties in North Dakota: Burley, Eastern McLean, Eastern Morton, Eastern Sioux, Emmons, Grant, Kidder, Mercer, Oliver, Sheridan, Wells, Western Morton, and Western Sioux. Wind advisory remains in effect from 10 a.m. Central Daylight Time or 9 a.m. Mountain Daylight Time Thursday to midnight Central Daylight Time or 11 p.m. Mountain Daylight Time Thursday night. What? Northwest winds 30 to 35 miles per hour with gusts up to 55 miles per hour expected. Where? Western and central North Dakota, including the James River Valley. When? From 10 a.m. Central Daylight Time or 9 a.m. Mountain Daylight Time Thursday to midnight Central Daylight Time or 11 p.m. Mountain Daylight Time Thursday night. The following impacts are expected: objects left and secured outside will be blown around. Winds this strong can make driving difficult, especially for high-profile vehicles. Use extra caution. The regional weather forecast from your National Weather Service office in Bismarck. Strong northwesterly winds gusting up to 55 miles per hour will develop Thursday morning and will linger through Thursday night. Widespread freezing temperatures are possible across most of the state Thursday night into Friday morning, after which notably milder temperatures are expected to come with this weekend, with highs returning into the 60s and 70s across most of the state. The detailed forecast for North Dakota: tonight, mostly cloudy with decreasing clouds northwest. Lows in the low 30s to low 40s. Thursday, variable cloudiness and very windy. Highs in the mid 40s to mid 50s. Thursday night, decreasing clouds and wind from west to east. Lows in the mid 20s to low 30s. Friday, sunny. Breezy west. Highs in the upper 40s to mid 50s. Here is the forecast for the Bismarck, Minden listening area. Wind advisory in effect from 10 a.m. Thursday to midnight Central Daylight Time Thursday night. Rest of tonight, cloudy with isolated showers. Lows around 40. South winds 5 to 10 miles per hour. Chance of rain 20%. Thursday, increasing clouds. Windy. Highs around 50. Temperature falling into the in the mid-40s in the afternoon. Northwest winds 15 to 25 miles per hour, increasing to 25 to 30 miles per hour in the afternoon. Gusts up to 45 miles per hour. Thursday night, mostly cloudy in the evening, then clearing. Windy. Lows around 30. Northwest winds 25 to 30 miles per hour with gusts up to 45 miles per hour, becoming north 15 to 20 miles per hour with gusts up to 35 miles per hour after midnight. Friday, sunny. Highs in the lower 50s. Northwest winds 5 to 10 miles per hour, becoming southwest with gusts up to 20 miles per hour in the afternoon. Friday night, clear. Lows in the mid-30s. South winds 10 to 15 miles per hour with gusts up to 25 miles per hour. Saturday, sunny. Highs in the upper 60s. Saturday night, increasing clouds. Lows in the mid-40s. Sunday, mostly sunny. Highs in the mid-60s. Sunday night, mostly clear. Lows in the mid-30s. Monday, sunny. Highs in the mid-60s. Monday night, mostly clear. Lows around 40. Tuesday, sunny. Highs in the upper 60s. Tuesday night, partly cloudy. Lows in the lower 40s. Wednesday, mostly sunny. Highs in the lower 60s. For Western Lake Sakakawea, rest of tonight, breezy. Southwest winds around 10 miles per hour, shifting to the west after midnight, then shifting to the northwest 15 to 25 miles per hour early in the morning. Partly cloudy. Lows in the mid-30s. Thursday.

Very windy. Northwest winds 25 to 35 miles per hour, increasing to 30 to 45 miles per hour in the late morning and afternoon. Partly sunny. Highs in the mid-40s. For eastern Lake Sakakawea, rest of tonight, south winds around 10 miles per hour, shifting to the west 10 to 20 miles per hour after midnight. Mostly cloudy. Lows in the upper 30s. Thursday, very windy. Northwest winds 25 to 35 miles per hour, increasing to 30 to 45 miles per hour in the late morning and afternoon. Sunny in the morning, then becoming mostly cloudy. Highs in the upper 40s. For northern Lake Oahu, rest of tonight, southwest winds 10 to 15 miles per hour. Scattered showers. Cloudy. Lows in the lower 40s. Thursday, very windy. Northwest winds 10 to 20 miles per hour, increasing to 35 to 40 miles per hour. Partly sunny. Highs in the lower 50s. Here are the weather conditions at midnight Central Daylight Time. Bismarck, cloudy. Temperature 46 degrees, relative humidity 89%. Wind south at 7 miles an hour. Pressure 30.12 inches and steady. Mendham, cloudy. 45 degrees, relative humidity 100%. Wind south at 10 miles an hour. Hazen, mostly cloudy. 50 degrees, relative humidity 76%. Harvey, cloudy. 45 degrees, relative humidity 100%. Wind south at 10 miles an hour. Minot, mostly cloudy. 43 degrees, relative humidity 89%. Dickinson, mostly cloudy. 49 degrees, relative humidity 77%. Wind southwest at 12 miles an hour. Elsewhere around North Dakota, it was 46 at Garrison. It was mostly cloudy, with a temperature of 43 at Williston, 45 at Fargo, and 43 at Devil's Lake. It was cloudy, with a temperature of 43 at Jamestown, and 45 at Grand Forks. In northern South Dakota, it was cloudy. It was 45 at Mobridge, and 46 at Aberdeen. In eastern Montana, it was partly cloudy. It was 43 at Miles City, 45 at Glendive, and 42 at Sydney. Once again, at Bismarck, the temperature was 46 degrees under cloudy skies. Here are the weather conditions at midnight Central Daylight Time. Bismarck, cloudy. Temperature 46 degrees, relative humidity 89%. Wind south at 7 miles an hour. Pressure 30.12 inches and steady. Mendham, cloudy. 45 degrees, relative humidity 100%. Wind south at 10 miles an hour. Hazen, mostly cloudy. 50 degrees, relative humidity 76%. Harvey, cloudy. 45 degrees, relative humidity 100%. Wind south at 10 miles an hour. Minot, mostly cloudy. 43 degrees, relative humidity 89%. Dickinson, mostly cloudy. 49 degrees, relative humidity 77%. Wind southwest at 12 miles an hour. Elsewhere around North Dakota, it was 46 at Garrison. It was mostly cloudy, with a temperature of 43 at Williston, 45 at Fargo, and 43 at Devil's Lake. It was cloudy, with a temperature of 43 at Jamestown, and 45 at Grand Forks. In northern South Dakota, it was cloudy. It was 45 at Mobridge, and 46 at Aberdeen. In eastern Montana, it was partly cloudy. It was 43 at Miles City, 45 at Glendive, and 42 at Sydney. Once again, at Bismarck, the temperature was 46 degrees under cloudy skies. Wind advisory for the following counties in North Dakota: Burley, Eastern McLean, Eastern Morton, Eastern Sioux, Emmons, Grant, Kidder, Mercer, Oliver, Sheridan, Wells, Western Morton, and Western Sioux. Wind advisory remains in effect from 10 a.m. Central Daylight Time or 9 a.m. Mountain Daylight Time Thursday to midnight Central Daylight Time or 11 p.m. Mountain Daylight Time Thursday night. What? Northwest winds 30 to 35 miles per hour with gusts up to 55 miles per hour expected. Where? Western and central North Dakota, including the James River Valley. When? From 10 a.m. Central Daylight Time or 9 a.m. Mountain.

Daylight Time Thursday to midnight Central Daylight Time or 11 p.m. Mountain Daylight Time Thursday night. The following impacts are expected. Objects left and secured outside will be blown around. Winds this strong can make driving difficult, especially for high-profile vehicles. Use extra caution. The regional weather forecast from your National Weather Service office in Bismarck. Strong northwesterly winds gusting up to 55 miles per hour will develop Thursday morning and will linger through Thursday night. Widespread freezing temperatures are possible across most of the state Thursday night into Friday morning. After which, notably milder temperatures are expected to come with this weekend, with highs returning into the 60s and 70s across most of the state. The detailed forecast for North Dakota, tonight, mostly cloudy with decreasing clouds northwest. Lows in the low 30s to low 40s. Thursday, variable cloudiness and very windy. Highs in the mid 40s to mid 50s. Thursday night, decreasing clouds and wind from west to east. Lows in the mid 20s to low 30s. Friday, sunny. Breezy west. Highs in the upper 40s to mid 50s. Here is the forecast for the Bismarck Minden listening area. Wind advisory in effect from 10 a.m. Thursday to midnight Central Daylight Time Thursday night. Rest of tonight, cloudy with isolated showers. Lows around 40. South winds 5 to 10 miles per hour. Chance of rain 20%. Thursday, increasing clouds. Windy. Highs around 50. Temperature falling into the in the mid-40s in the afternoon. Northwest winds 15 to 25 miles per hour, increasing to 25 to 30 miles per hour in the afternoon. Gusts up to 45 miles per hour. Thursday night, mostly cloudy in the evening then clearing. Windy. Lows around 30. Northwest winds 25 to 30 miles per hour with gusts up to 45 miles per hour, becoming north 15 to 20 miles per hour with gusts up to 35 miles per hour after midnight. Friday, sunny. Highs in the lower 50s. Northwest winds 5 to 10 miles per hour, becoming southwest with gusts up to 20 miles per hour in the afternoon. Friday night, clear. Lows in the mid-30s. South winds 10 to 15 miles per hour with gusts up to 25 miles per hour. Saturday, sunny. Highs in the upper 60s. Saturday night, increasing clouds. Lows in the mid-40s. Sunday, mostly sunny. Highs in the mid-60s. Sunday night, mostly clear. Lows in the mid-30s. Monday, sunny. Highs in the mid-60s. Monday night, mostly clear. Lows around 40. Tuesday, sunny. Highs in the upper 60s. Tuesday night, partly cloudy. Lows in the lower 40s. Wednesday, mostly sunny. Highs in the lower 60s. For Western Lake Sakakawea, rest of tonight, breezy. Southwest winds around 10 miles per hour shifting to the west after midnight, then shifting to the northwest 15 to 25 miles per hour early in the morning. Partly cloudy. Lows in the mid-30s. Thursday, very windy. Northwest winds 25 to 35 miles per hour increasing to 30 to 45 miles per hour in the late morning and afternoon. Partly sunny. Highs in the mid-40s. For Eastern Lake Sakakawea, rest of tonight, south winds around 10 miles per hour shifting to the west 10 to 20 miles per hour after midnight. Mostly cloudy. Lows in the upper 30s. Thursday, very windy. Northwest winds 25 to 35 miles per hour increasing to 30 to 45 miles per hour in the late morning and afternoon. Sunny in the morning then becoming mostly cloudy. Highs in the upper 40s. For Northern Lake Oahe, rest of tonight, southwest winds 10 to 15 miles per hour. Scattered showers. Cloudy. Lows in the lower 40s. Thursday, very windy. Northwest winds 10 to 20 miles per hour increasing to 35 to 40 miles per hour. Partly sunny. Highs in the lower 50s. Here are the weather conditions at midnight Central Daylight Time. Bismarck, cloudy. Temperature 46 degrees, relative humidity 89%. Wind south at 7 miles an hour. Pressure 30.12 inches and steady.

and cloudy. 45 degrees, relative humidity 100%. Wind south at 10 miles an hour. Hazen, mostly cloudy. 50 degrees, relative humidity 76%. Harvey, cloudy. 45 degrees, relative humidity 100%. Wind south at 10 miles an hour. Minot, mostly cloudy. 43 degrees, relative humidity 89%. Dickinson, mostly cloudy. 49 degrees, relative humidity 77%. Wind southwest at 12 miles an hour. Elsewhere around North Dakota, it was 46 at Garrison. It was mostly cloudy, with a temperature of 43 at Williston, 45 at Fargo, and 43 at Devil's Lake. It was cloudy, with a temperature of 43 at Jamestown, and 45 at Grand Forks. In northern South Dakota, it was cloudy. It was 45 at Mobridge, and 46 at Aberdeen. In eastern Montana, it was partly cloudy. It was 43 at Miles City, 45 at Glendive, and 42 at Sydney. Once again, at Bismarck, the temperature was 46 degrees under cloudy skies. Wind advisory for the following counties in North Dakota: Burley, Eastern McLean, Eastern Morton, Eastern Sioux, Emmons, Grant, Kidder, Mercer, Oliver, Sheridan, Wells, Western Morton, and Western Sioux. Wind advisory remains in effect from 10 a.m. Central Daylight Time or 9 a.m. Mountain Daylight Time Thursday to midnight Central Daylight Time or 11 p.m. Mountain Daylight Time Thursday night. What? Northwest winds 30 to 35 miles per hour with gusts up to 55 miles per hour expected. Where? Western and central North Dakota, including the James River Valley. When? From 10 a.m. Central Daylight Time or 9 a.m. Mountain Daylight Time Thursday to midnight Central Daylight Time or 11 p.m. Mountain Daylight Time Thursday night. The following impacts are expected. Objects left and secured outside will be blown around. Winds this strong can make driving difficult, especially for high-profile vehicles. Use extra caution. The regional weather forecast from your National Weather Service office in Bismarck. Strong northwesterly winds gusting up to 55 miles per hour will develop Thursday morning and will linger through Thursday night. Widespread freezing temperatures are possible across most of the state Thursday night into Friday morning. After which, notably milder temperatures are expected to come with this weekend, with highs returning into the 60s and 70s across most of the state. The detailed forecast for North Dakota: tonight, mostly cloudy with decreasing clouds northwest. Lows in the low 30s to low 40s. Thursday, variable cloudiness and very windy. Highs in the mid 40s to mid 50s. Thursday night, decreasing clouds and wind from west to east. Lows in the mid-20s to low-30s. Friday, sunny. Breezy west. Highs in the upper 40s to mid-50s. Here is the forecast for the Bismarck Mandan listening area. Wind advisory in effect from 10 a.m. Thursday to midnight Central Daylight Time Thursday night. Rest of tonight, cloudy with isolated showers. Lows around 40. South winds 5 to 10 miles per hour. Chance of rain 20%. Thursday, increasing clouds. Windy. Highs around 50. Temperature falling into the in the mid-40s in the afternoon. Northwest winds 15 to 25 miles per hour, increasing to 25 to 30 miles per hour in the afternoon. Gusts up to 45 miles per hour. Thursday night, mostly cloudy in the evening then clearing. Windy. Lows around 30. Northwest winds 25 to 30 miles per hour with gusts up to 45 miles per hour, becoming north 15 to 20 miles per hour with gusts up to 35 miles per hour after midnight. Friday, sunny. Highs in the lower 50s. Northwest winds 5 to 10 miles per hour, becoming southwest with gusts up to 20 miles per hour in the afternoon. Friday night, clear. Lows in the mid-30s. South winds 10 to 15 miles per hour with gusts up to 25 miles per hour. Saturday, sunny. Highs in the upper 60s. Saturday night, increasing clouds. Lows in the mid-40s. Sunday, mostly sunny. Highs in the mid-60s. Sunday night, mostly clear. Lows in the mid-30s. Monday, sunny. Highs in the mid-60s.

Sunday night, mostly clear. Lows around 40. Tuesday, sunny. Highs in the upper 60s. Tuesday night, partly cloudy. Lows in the lower 40s. Wednesday, mostly sunny. Highs in the lower 60s. For Western Lake Sakakawea, rest of tonight, breezy. Southwest winds around 10 miles per hour shifting to the west after midnight, then shifting to the northwest 15 to 25 miles per hour early in the morning. Partly cloudy. Lows in the mid-30s. Thursday, very windy. Northwest winds 25 to 35 miles per hour increasing to 30 to 45 miles per hour in the late morning and afternoon. Partly sunny. Highs in the mid-40s. For Eastern Lake Sakakawea, rest of tonight, south winds around 10 miles per hour shifting to the west 10 to 20 miles per hour after midnight. Mostly cloudy. Lows in the upper 30s. Thursday, very windy. Northwest winds 25 to 35 miles per hour increasing to 30 to 45 miles per hour in the late morning and afternoon. Sunny in the morning then becoming mostly cloudy. Highs in the upper 40s. For Northern Lake Oahe, rest of tonight, southwest winds 10 to 15 miles per hour. Scattered showers. Cloudy. Lows in the lower 40s. Thursday, very windy. Northwest winds 10 to 20 miles per hour increasing to 35 to 40 miles per hour. Partly sunny. Highs in the lower 50s. Here are the weather conditions at midnight Central Daylight Time. Bismarck, cloudy. Temperature 46 degrees, relative humidity 89%. Wind south at 7 miles an hour. Pressure 30.12 inches and steady. Mendon, cloudy. 45 degrees, relative humidity 100%. Wind south at 10 miles an hour. Hazen, mostly cloudy. 50 degrees, relative humidity 76%. Harvey, cloudy. 45 degrees, relative humidity 100%. Wind south at 10 miles an hour. Minot, mostly cloudy. 43 degrees, relative humidity 89%. Dickinson, mostly cloudy. 49 degrees, relative humidity 77%. Wind southwest at 12 miles an hour. Elsewhere around North Dakota, it was 46 at Garrison. It was mostly cloudy, with a temperature of 43 at Williston, 45 at Fargo, and 43 at Devil's Lake. It was cloudy, with a temperature of 43 at Jamestown, and 45 at Grand Forks. In northern South Dakota, it was cloudy. It was 45 at Mobridge, and 46 at Aberdeen. In eastern Montana, it was partly cloudy. It was 43 at Miles City, 45 at Glendive, and 42 at Sydney. Once again, at Bismarck, the temperature was 46 degrees under cloudy skies. Wind advisory for the following counties in North Dakota: Burley, Eastern McLean, Eastern Morton, Eastern Sioux, Emmons, Grant, Kidder, Mercer, Oliver, Sheridan, Wells, Western Morton, and Western Sioux. Wind advisory remains in effect from 10 a.m. Central Daylight Time or 9 a.m. Mountain Daylight Time Thursday to midnight Central Daylight Time or 11 p.m. Mountain Daylight Time Thursday night. What? Northwest winds 30 to 35 miles per hour with gusts up to 55 miles per hour expected. Where? Western and central North Dakota, including the James River Valley. When? From 10 a.m. Central Daylight Time or 9 a.m. Mountain Daylight Time Thursday to midnight Central Daylight Time or 11 p.m. Mountain Daylight Time Thursday night. The following impacts are expected. Objects left and secured outside will be blown around. Winds this strong can make driving difficult, especially for high-profile vehicles. Use extra caution. The regional weather forecast from your National Weather Service office in Bismarck. Strong northwesterly winds gusting up to 55 miles per hour will develop Thursday morning and will linger through Thursday night. Widespread freezing temperatures are possible across most of the state Thursday night into Friday morning. After which, notably milder temperatures are expected to come with this weekend, with highs returning into the 60s and 70s across most of the state. The detailed forecast for North Dakota: tonight, mostly cloudy with decreasing clouds northwest. Lows in the low 30s to low 40s. Thursday, variable cloudy.

and very windy. Highs in the mid-40s to mid-50s. Thursday night, decreasing clouds and wind from west to east. Lows in the mid-20s to low-30s. Friday, sunny. Breezy west. Highs in the upper 40s to mid-50s. Here is the forecast for the Bismarck Minden listening area. Wind advisory in effect from 10 a.m. Thursday to midnight Central Daylight Time Thursday night. Rest of tonight, cloudy with isolated showers. Lows around 40. South winds 5 to 10 miles per hour. Chance of rain 20%. Thursday, increasing clouds. Windy. Highs around 50. Temperature falling into the in the mid-40s in the afternoon. Northwest winds 15 to 25 miles per hour, increasing to 25 to 30 miles per hour in the afternoon. Gusts up to 45 miles per hour. Thursday night, mostly cloudy in the evening then clearing. Windy. Lows around 30. Northwest winds 25 to 30 miles per hour with gusts up to 45 miles per hour, becoming north 15 to 20 miles per hour with gusts up to 35 miles per hour after midnight. Friday, sunny. Highs in the lower 50s. Northwest winds 5 to 10 miles per hour, becoming southwest with gusts up to 20 miles per hour in the afternoon. Friday night, clear. Lows in the mid-30s. South winds 10 to 15 miles per hour with gusts up to 25 miles per hour. Saturday, sunny. Highs in the upper 60s. Saturday night, increasing clouds. Lows in the mid-40s. Sunday, mostly sunny. Highs in the mid-60s. Sunday night, mostly clear. Lows in the mid-30s. Monday, sunny. Highs in the mid-60s. Monday night, mostly clear. Lows around 40. Tuesday, sunny. Highs in the upper 60s. Tuesday night, partly cloudy. Lows in the lower 40s. Wednesday, mostly sunny. Highs in the lower 60s. 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Providing weather information 24 hours a day from your National Weather Service office in Bismarck. For Western Lake Sakakawea, rest of tonight, breezy. Southwest winds around 10 miles per hour shifting to the west after midnight, then shifting to the northwest 15 to 25 miles per hour early in the morning. Partly cloudy. Lows in the mid-30s. Thursday, very windy. Northwest winds 25 to 35 miles per hour increasing to 30 to 45 miles per hour in the late morning and afternoon. Partly sunny. Highs in the mid-40s. For Eastern Lake Sakakawea, rest of tonight, south winds around 10 miles per hour shifting to the west 10 to 20 miles per hour after midnight. Mostly cloudy. Lows in the upper 30s. Thursday, very windy. Northwest winds 25 to 35 miles per hour increasing to 30 to 45 miles per hour in the late morning and afternoon. Sunny in the morning then becoming mostly cloudy. Highs in the upper 40s. For Northern Lake Oahe, rest of tonight, southwest winds 10 to 15 miles per hour. Scattered showers. Cloudy. Lows in the lower 40s. Thursday, very windy. Northwest winds 10 to 20 miles per hour increasing to 35 to 40. Cloudy. Lows in the lower 40s. Thursday, very windy. Northwest winds 10 to 20 miles per hour increasing to 35 to 40 miles per hour. Partly sunny. Highs in the lower 50s. Here are the weather conditions at midnight Central Daylight Time. Bismarck, cloudy. Temperature 46 degrees, relative humidity 89%. Wind south at 7 miles an hour. Pressure 30.12 inches and steady. Minden, cloudy. 45 degrees, relative humidity 100%. Wind south at 10 miles an hour. Hazen, mostly cloudy. 50 degrees, relative humidity 76%. Harvey, cloudy. 45 degrees, relative humidity 100%. Wind south at 10 miles an hour. Minot, mostly cloudy. 43 degrees, relative humidity 89%. Dickinson, mostly cloudy.

9 degrees, relative humidity 77%. Wind southwest at 12 miles an hour. Elsewhere around North Dakota, it was 46 at Garrison. It was mostly cloudy, with a temperature of 43 at Williston, 45 at Fargo, and 43 at Devil's Lake. It was cloudy, with a temperature of 43 at Jamestown, and 45 at Grand Forks. In northern South Dakota, it was cloudy. It was 45 at Mobridge, and 46 at Aberdeen. In eastern Montana, it was partly cloudy. It was 43 at Miles City, 45 at Glendive, and 42 at Sydney. Once again, at Bismarck, the temperature was 46 degrees under cloudy skies. Wind advisory for the following counties in North Dakota: Burley, Eastern McLean, Eastern Morton, Eastern Sioux, Emmons, Grant, Kidder, Mercer, Oliver, Sheridan, Wells, Western Morton, and Western Sioux. Wind advisory remains in effect from 10 a.m. Central Daylight Time or 9 a.m. Mountain Daylight Time Thursday to midnight Central Daylight Time or 11 p.m. Mountain Daylight Time Thursday night. What? Northwest winds 30 to 35 miles per hour with gusts up to 55 miles per hour expected. Where? Western and central North Dakota, including the James River Valley. When? From 10 a.m. Central Daylight Time, or 9 a.m. Mountain Daylight Time Thursday to midnight Central Daylight Time, or 11 p.m. Mountain Daylight Time Thursday night. The following impacts are expected: objects left and secured outside will be blown around. Winds this strong can make driving difficult, especially for high-profile vehicles. Use extra caution. The regional weather forecast from your National Weather Service office in Bismarck. Strong northwesterly winds gusting up to 55 miles per hour will develop Thursday morning and will linger through Thursday night. Widespread freezing temperatures are possible across most of the state Thursday night into Friday morning. After which, notably milder temperatures are expected to come with this weekend, with highs returning into the 60s and 70s across most of the state. The detailed forecast for North Dakota: tonight, mostly cloudy with decreasing clouds northwest. Lows in the low 30s to low 40s. Thursday, variable cloudiness and very windy. Highs in the mid 40s to mid 50s. Thursday night, decreasing clouds and wind from west to east. Lows in the mid 20s to low 30s. Friday, sunny. Breezy west. Highs in the upper 40s to mid 50s. Here is the forecast for the Bismarck, Minden listening area. Wind advisory in effect from 10 a.m. Thursday to midnight Central Daylight Time Thursday night. Rest of tonight, cloudy with isolated showers. Lows around 40. South winds 5 to 10 miles per hour. Chance of rain 20%. Thursday, increasing clouds. Windy. Highs around 50. Temperature falling into the in the mid-40s in the afternoon. Northwest winds 15 to 25 miles per hour, increasing to 25 to 30 miles per hour in the afternoon. Gusts up to 45 miles per hour. Thursday night, mostly cloudy in the evening then clearing. Windy. Lows around 30. Northwest winds 25 to 30 miles per hour with gusts up to 45 miles per hour, becoming north 15 to 20 miles per hour with gusts up to 35 miles per hour after midnight. Friday, sunny. Highs in the lower 50s. Northwest winds 5 to 10 miles per hour, becoming southwest with gusts up to 20 miles per hour in the afternoon. Friday night, clear. Lows in the mid-30s. South winds 10 to 15 miles per hour with gusts up to 25 miles per hour. Saturday, sunny. Highs in the upper 60s. Saturday night, increasing clouds. Lows in the mid-40s. Sunday, mostly sunny. Highs in the mid-60s. Sunday night, mostly clear. Lows in the mid-30s. Monday, sunny. Highs in the mid-60s. Monday night, mostly clear. Lows around 40. Tuesday, sunny. Highs in the upper 60s. Tuesday night, partly cloudy. Lows in the lower 40s. Wednesday, mostly sunny. Highs in the lower 60s. Here is the forecast for the Bismarck, Minden listening area. Wind advisory in effect from 10 a.m. this morning to midnight Central Daylight Time tonight.
Rest of tonight, mostly cloudy with a 20% chance of showers. Lows around 40. South winds 5 to 10 miles per hour. Thursday, increasing clouds. Windy. Highs in the upper 40s. Northwest winds 15 to 25 miles per hour, increasing to 25 to 30 miles per hour in the afternoon. Gusts up to 45 miles per hour. Thursday night, decreasing clouds. Windy. Lows around 30. Northwest winds 25 to 30 miles per hour with gusts up to 45 miles per hour, becoming north 15 to 20 miles per hour with gusts up to 35 miles per hour after midnight. Friday, sunny. Highs in the lower 50s. Northwest winds 5 to 10 miles per hour, becoming southwest with gusts up to 20 miles per hour in the afternoon. Friday night, clear. Lows in the mid-30s. South winds 10 to 15 miles per hour with gusts up to 25 miles per hour. Saturday, sunny. Highs in the lower 70s. Saturday night, partly cloudy. Lows in the mid-40s. Sunday, sunny. Highs in the mid-60s. Sunday night, mostly clear. Lows in the mid-30s. Monday, sunny. Highs in the mid-60s. Monday night, mostly clear. Lows in the lower 40s. Tuesday, mostly sunny. Highs in the upper 60s. Tuesday night, partly cloudy. Lows in the mid-40s. Wednesday, mostly sunny. Highs in the mid-60s. For Western Lake Sakakawea, rest of tonight, breezy. Southwest winds around 10 miles per hour shifting to the west after midnight, then shifting to the northwest 15 to 25 miles per hour early in the morning. Partly cloudy. Lows in the mid-30s. Thursday, very windy. Northwest winds 25 to 35 miles per hour increasing to 30 to 45 miles per hour in the late morning and afternoon. Partly sunny. Highs in the mid-40s. For Eastern Lake Sakakawea, rest of tonight, south winds around 10 miles per hour shifting to the west 10 to 20 miles per hour after midnight. Mostly cloudy. Lows in the upper 30s. Thursday, very windy. Northwest winds 25 to 35 miles per hour increasing to 30 to 45 miles per hour in the late morning and afternoon. Sunny in the morning then becoming mostly cloudy. Highs in the upper 40s. For Northern Lake Oahe, rest of tonight, southwest winds 10 to 15 miles per hour. Scattered showers. Cloudy. Lows in the lower 40s. Thursday, very windy. Northwest winds 10 to 20 miles per hour increasing to 35 to 40 miles per hour. Partly sunny. Highs in the lower 50s. Here are the weather conditions at midnight Central Daylight Time. Bismarck, cloudy. Temperature 46 degrees, relative humidity 89%. Wind south at 7 miles an hour. Pressure 30.12 inches and steady. Mendham, cloudy. 45 degrees, relative humidity 100%. Wind south at 10 miles an hour. Hazen, mostly cloudy. 50 degrees, relative humidity 76%. Harvey, cloudy. 45 degrees, relative humidity 100%. Wind south at 10 miles an hour. Minot, mostly cloudy. 43 degrees, relative humidity 89%. Dickinson, mostly cloudy. 49 degrees, relative humidity 77%. Wind southwest at 12 miles an hour. Elsewhere around North Dakota, it was 46 at Garrison. It was mostly cloudy, with a temperature of 43 at Williston, 45 at Fargo, and 43 at Devil's Lake. It was cloudy, with a temperature of 43 at Jamestown, and 45 at Grand Forks. In northern South Dakota, it was cloudy. It was 45 at Mobridge, and 46 at Aberdeen. In eastern Montana, it was partly cloudy. It was 43 at Miles City, 45 at Glendive, and 42 at Sydney. Once again, at Bismarck, the temperature was 46 degrees under cloudy skies. Wind advisory for the following counties in North Dakota: Burley, Eastern McLean, Eastern Morton, Eastern Sioux, Emmons, Grant, Kidder, Mercer, Oliver, Sheridan, Wells,
Western Morton and Western Sioux. Wind advisory remains in effect from 10 a.m.

Central Daylight Time, or 9 a.m. Mountain Daylight Time Thursday to midnight Central Daylight Time, or 11 p.m. Mountain Daylight Time Thursday night. What? Northwest winds 30 to 35 miles per hour with gusts up to 55 miles per hour expected. Where? Western and central North Dakota, including the James River Valley. When? From 10 a.m. Central Daylight Time, or 9 a.m. Mountain Daylight Time Thursday to midnight Central Daylight Time, or 11 p.m. Mountain Daylight Time Thursday night. The following impacts are expected. Objects left and secured outside will be blown around. Winds this strong can make driving difficult, especially for high-profile vehicles. Use extra caution. The regional weather forecast from your National Weather Service office in Bismarck. Strong northwesterly winds gusting up to 55 miles per hour will develop Thursday morning and will linger through Thursday night. Widespread freezing temperatures are possible across most of the state Thursday night into Friday morning. After which, notably milder temperatures are expected to come with this weekend, with highs returning into the 60s and 70s across most of the state. The detailed forecast for North Dakota, tonight, mostly cloudy with decreasing clouds northwest. Lows in the low 30s to low 40s. Thursday, variable cloudiness and very windy. Highs in the mid 40s to mid 50s. Thursday night, decreasing clouds and wind from west to east. Lows in the mid 20s to low 30s. Friday, sunny. Breezy west. Highs in the upper 40s to mid 50s. Here is the forecast for the Bismarck, Minden listening area. Wind advisory in effect from 10 a.m. this morning to midnight Central Daylight Time tonight. Rest of tonight, mostly cloudy with a 20% chance of showers. Lows around 40. South winds 5 to 10 miles per hour. Thursday, increasing clouds. Windy. Highs in the upper 40s. Northwest winds 15 to 25 miles per hour, increasing to 25 to 30 miles per hour in the afternoon. Gusts up to 45 miles per hour. Thursday night, decreasing clouds. Windy. Lows around 30. Northwest winds 25 to 30 miles per hour with gusts up to 45 miles per hour, becoming north 15 to 20 miles per hour with gusts up to 35 miles per hour after midnight. Friday, sunny. Highs in the lower 50s. Northwest winds 5 to 10 miles per hour, becoming southwest with gusts up to 20 miles per hour in the afternoon. Friday night, clear. Lows in the mid-30s. South winds 10 to 15 miles per hour with gusts up to 25 miles per hour. Saturday, sunny. Highs in the lower 70s. Saturday night, partly cloudy. Lows in the mid-40s. Sunday, sunny. Highs in the mid-60s. Sunday night, mostly clear. Lows in the mid-30s. Monday, sunny. Highs in the mid-60s. Monday night, mostly clear. Lows in the lower 40s. Tuesday, mostly sunny. Highs in the upper 60s. Tuesday night, partly cloudy. Lows in the mid-40s. Wednesday, mostly sunny. Highs in the mid-60s. For Western Lake Sakakawea, rest of tonight, breezy. Southwest winds around 10 miles per hour shifting to the west after midnight, then shifting to the northwest 15 to 25 miles per hour early in the morning. Partly cloudy. Lows in the mid-30s. Thursday, very windy. Northwest winds 25 to 35 miles per hour increasing to 30 to 45 miles per hour in the late morning and afternoon. Partly sunny. Highs in the mid-40s. For Eastern Lake Sakakawea, rest of tonight, south winds around 10 miles per hour shifting to the west 10 to 20 miles per hour after midnight. Mostly cloudy. Lows in the upper 30s. Thursday, very windy. Northwest winds 25 to 35 miles per hour increasing to 30 to 45 miles per hour in the late morning and afternoon. Sunny in the morning, then becoming mostly cloudy. Highs in the upper 40s. For Northern Lake Oahe, rest of tonight, southwest winds 10 to 15 miles per hour. Scattered showers. Cloudy. Lows in the lower 40s. Thursday, very windy. Northwest winds 10 to 20 miles per hour increasing to 35 to 40 miles per hour. Partly sunny. Highs in the lower 50s.

Here are the weather conditions at midnight Central Daylight Time. Bismarck, cloudy. Temperature 46 degrees, relative humidity 89%. Wind south at 7 miles an hour. Pressure 30.12 inches and steady. Menden, cloudy. 45 degrees, relative humidity 100%. Wind south at 10 miles an hour. Hazen, mostly cloudy. 50 degrees, relative humidity 76%. Harvey, cloudy. 45 degrees, relative humidity 100%. Wind south at 10 miles an hour. Minot, mostly cloudy. 43 degrees, relative humidity 89%. Dickinson, mostly cloudy. 49 degrees, relative humidity 77%. Wind southwest at 12 miles an hour. Elsewhere around North Dakota, it was 46 at Garrison. It was mostly cloudy, with a temperature of 43 at Williston, 45 at Fargo, and 43 at Devil's Lake. It was cloudy, with a temperature of 43 at Jamestown, and 45 at Grand Forks. In northern South Dakota, it was cloudy. It was 45 at Mobridge, and 46 at Aberdeen. In eastern Montana, it was partly cloudy. It was 43 at Miles City, 45 at Glendive, and 42 at Sydney. Once again, at Bismarck, the temperature was 46 degrees under cloudy skies. Wind advisory for the following counties in North Dakota: Burley, Eastern McLean, Eastern Morton, Eastern Sioux, Emmons, Grant, Kidder, Mercer, Oliver, Sheridan, Wells, Western Morton, and Western Sioux. Wind advisory remains in effect from 10 a.m. Central Daylight Time or 9 a.m. Mountain Daylight Time Thursday to midnight Central Daylight Time or 11 p.m. Mountain Daylight Time Thursday night. What? Northwest winds 30 to 35 miles per hour with gusts up to 55 miles per hour expected. Where? Western and central North Dakota, including the James River Valley. When? From 10 a.m. Central Daylight Time or 9 a.m. Mountain Daylight Time Thursday to midnight Central Daylight Time or 11 p.m. Mountain Daylight Time Thursday night. The following impacts are expected. Objects left and secured outside will be blown around. Winds this strong can make driving difficult, especially for high-profile vehicles. Use extra caution. The regional weather forecast from your National Weather Service office in Bismarck. Strong northwesterly winds gusting up to 55 miles per hour will develop Thursday morning and will linger through Thursday night. Widespread freezing temperatures are possible across most of the state Thursday night into Friday morning. After which, notably milder temperatures are expected to come with this weekend, with highs returning into the 60s and 70s across most of the state. The detailed forecast for North Dakota: tonight, mostly cloudy with decreasing clouds northwest. Lows in the low 30s to low 40s. Thursday, variable cloudiness and very windy. Highs in the mid 40s to mid 50s. Thursday night, decreasing clouds and wind from west to east. Lows in the mid-20s to low-30s. Friday, sunny. Breezy west. Highs in the upper 40s to mid-50s. Here is the forecast for the Bismarck Menden listening area. Wind advisory in effect from 10 a.m. this morning to midnight Central Daylight Time tonight. Rest of tonight, mostly cloudy with a 20% chance of showers. Lows around 40. South winds 5 to 10 miles per hour. Thursday, increasing clouds. Windy. Highs in the upper 40s. Northwest winds 15 to 25 miles per hour, increasing to 25 to 30 miles per hour in the afternoon. Gusts up to 45 miles per hour. Thursday night, decreasing clouds. Windy. Lows around 30. Northwest winds 25 to 30 miles per hour with gusts up to 45 miles per hour, becoming north 15 to 20 miles per hour with gusts up to 35 miles per hour after midnight. Friday, sunny. Highs in the lower 50s. Northwest winds 5 to 10 miles per hour, becoming southwest with gusts up to 20 miles per hour in the afternoon. Friday night, clear. Lows in the mid-30s. South winds 10 to 15 miles per hour with gusts up to 25 miles per hour. Saturday, sunny. Highs in the lower 70s. Saturday night, partly cloudy. Lows in the mid-40s.

lows in the mid-30s. Thursday, very windy. Northwest winds 25 to 35 miles per hour, increasing to 30 to 45 miles per hour in the late morning and afternoon. Partly sunny. Highs in the mid-40s. For eastern Lake Sakakawea, rest of tonight, south winds around 10 miles per hour, shifting to the west 10 to 20 miles per hour after midnight. Mostly cloudy. Lows in the upper 30s. Thursday, very windy. Northwest winds 25 to 35 miles per hour, increasing to 30 to 45 miles per hour in the late morning and afternoon. Sunny in the morning, then becoming mostly cloudy. Highs in the upper 40s. For northern Lake Oahe, rest of tonight, southwest winds 10 to 15 miles per hour. Scattered showers. Cloudy. Lows in the lower 40s. Thursday, very windy. Northwest winds 10 to 20 miles per hour, increasing to 35 to 40 miles per hour. Partly sunny. Highs in the lower 50s. Here are the weather conditions at midnight Central Daylight Time. Bismarck, cloudy. Temperature 46 degrees, relative humidity 89%. Wind south at 7 miles an hour. Pressure 30.12 inches and steady. Mendan, cloudy. 45 degrees, relative humidity 100%. Wind south at 10 miles an hour. Hazen, mostly cloudy. 50 degrees, relative humidity 76%. Harvey, cloudy. 45 degrees, relative humidity 100%. Wind south at 10 miles an hour. Minot, mostly cloudy. 43 degrees, relative humidity 89%. Dickinson, mostly cloudy. 49 degrees, relative humidity 77%. Wind southwest at 12 miles an hour. Elsewhere around North Dakota, it was 46 at Garrison. It was mostly cloudy, with a temperature of 43 at Williston, 45 at Fargo, and 43 at Devil's Lake. It was cloudy, with a temperature of 43 at Jamestown, and 45 at Grand Forks. In northern South Dakota, it was cloudy. It was 45 at Mobridge, and 46 at Aberdeen. In eastern Montana, it was partly cloudy. It was 43 at Miles City, 45 at Glendive, and 42 at Sydney. Once again, at Bismarck, the temperature was 46 degrees under cloudy skies. Wind advisory for the following counties in North Dakota: Burley, Eastern McLean, Eastern Morton, Eastern Sioux, Emmons, Grant, Kidder, Mercer, Oliver, Sheridan, Wells, Western Morton, and Western Sioux. Wind advisory remains in effect from 10 a.m. Central Daylight Time or 9 a.m. Mountain Daylight Time Thursday to midnight Central Daylight Time or 11 p.m. Mountain Daylight Time Thursday night. What? Northwest winds 30 to 35 miles per hour with gusts up to 55 miles per hour expected. Where? Western and central North Dakota, including the James River Valley. When? From 10 a.m. Central Daylight Time or 9 a.m. Mountain Daylight Time Thursday to midnight Central Daylight Time or 11 p.m. Mountain Daylight Time Thursday night. The following impacts are expected. Objects left less and secured outside will be blown around. Winds this strong can make driving difficult, especially for high-profile vehicles. Use extra caution. The regional weather forecast from your National Weather Service office in Bismarck. Strong northwesterly winds gusting up to 55 miles per hour will develop Thursday morning and will linger through Thursday night. Widespread freezing temperatures are possible across most of the state Thursday night into Friday morning. After which, notably milder temperatures are expected to come with this weekend, with highs returning into the 60s and 70s across most of the state. The detailed forecast for North Dakota: tonight, mostly cloudy with decreasing clouds northwest. Lows in the low 30s to low 40s. Thursday, variable cloudiness and very windy. Highs in the mid 40s to mid 50s. Thursday night, decreasing clouds and wind from west to east. Lows in the mid-20s to low-30s. Friday, sunny. Breezy west. Highs in the upper 40s to mid-50s. Here is the forecast for the Bismarck Mendon listening area. Wind advisory in effect from 10 a.m. this morning to midnight Central Daylight Time tonight. Rest of tonight, mostly cloudy with a 20% chance of showers. Lows around 40.

south winds 5 to 10 miles per hour. Thursday, increasing clouds. Windy. Highs in the upper 40s. Northwest winds 15 to 25 miles per hour, increasing to 25 to 30 miles per hour in the afternoon. Gusts up to 45 miles per hour. Thursday night, decreasing clouds. Windy. Lows around 30. Northwest winds 25 to 30 miles per hour with gusts up to 45 miles per hour, becoming north 15 to 20 miles per hour with gusts up to 35 miles per hour after midnight. Friday, sunny. Highs in the lower 50s. Northwest winds 5 to 10 miles per hour, becoming southwest with gusts up to 20 miles per hour in the afternoon. Friday night, clear. Lows in the mid-30s. South winds 10 to 15 miles per hour with gusts up to 25 miles per hour. Saturday, sunny. Highs in the lower 70s. Saturday night, partly cloudy. Lows in the mid-40s. Sunday, sunny. Highs in the mid-60s. Sunday night, mostly clear. Lows in the mid-30s. Monday, sunny. Highs in the mid-60s. Monday night, mostly clear. Lows in the lower 40s. Tuesday, mostly sunny. Highs in the upper 60s. Tuesday night, partly cloudy. Lows in the mid-40s. Wednesday, mostly sunny. Highs in the mid-60s. 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Providing weather information 24 hours a day from your National Weather Service office in Bismarck. For Western Lake Sakakawea, rest of tonight, breezy. Southwest winds around 10 miles per hour shifting to the west after midnight, then shifting to the northwest 15 to 25 miles per hour early in the morning. Partly cloudy. Lows in the mid-30s. Thursday, very windy. Northwest winds 25 to 35 miles per hour, increasing to 30 to 45 miles per hour in the late morning and afternoon. Partly sunny. Highs in the mid-40s. For Eastern Lake Sakakawea, rest of tonight, south winds around 10 miles per hour, shifting to the west 10 to 20 miles per hour after midnight. Mostly cloudy. Lows in the upper 30s. Thursday, very windy. Northwest winds 25 to 35 miles per hour, increasing to 30 to 45 miles per hour in the late morning and afternoon. Sunny in the morning, then becoming mostly cloudy. Highs in the upper 40s. For Northern Lake Oahe, rest of tonight, southwest winds 10 to 15 miles per hour. Scattered showers. Cloudy. Lows in the lower 40s. Thursday, very windy. Northwest winds 10 to 20 miles per hour, increasing to 35 to 40 miles per hour. Partly sunny. Highs in the lower 50s. Here are the weather conditions at 1 a.m. Central Daylight Time. Bismarck, cloudy. Temperature 46 degrees, relative humidity 93%. Wind south at 6 miles an hour. Pressure 30.12 inches and steady. Mendham, cloudy. 45 degrees, relative humidity 100%. Wind south at 10 miles an hour. Hazen, mostly cloudy. 50 degrees, relative humidity 76%. Wind south at 9 miles an hour. Harvey, mostly cloudy. 45 degrees, relative humidity 100%. Wind south at 9 miles an hour. Minot, mostly cloudy. 47 degrees, relative humidity 80%. Wind south at 10 miles an hour. Dickinson, mostly cloudy. 48 degrees, relative humidity 80%. Wind west at 9 miles an hour. Elsewhere around North Dakota, at Jamestown, rain was falling, with a temperature of 44. It was 46 at Garrison. At Williston, it was partly cloudy, with a temperature of 42. At Devil's Lake, it was mostly cloudy, with a temperature of 43. It was cloudy, with a temperature of 46 at Fargo, and 45 at Grand Forks. In northern South Dakota, it was cloudy. It was 45 at Mobridge, and 47 at Aberdeen. In eastern Montana, it was partly cloudy. It was 41 at Miles City, 43 at Glendive, and 43.

at Sydney. Once again, at Bismarck, the temperature was 46 degrees under cloudy skies. The following counties, in North Dakota, Burley, Eastern McLean, Eastern Morton, Eastern Sioux, Emmons, Grant, Kidder, Mercer, Oliver, Sheridan, Wells, Western Morton, and Western Sioux. Wind advisory remains in effect from 10 a.m. Central Daylight Time, or 9 a.m. Mountain Daylight Time Thursday to midnight Central Daylight Time, or 11 p.m. Mountain Daylight Time Thursday night. What? Northwest winds 30 to 35 miles per hour with gusts up to 55 miles per hour expected. Where? Western and central North Dakota, including the James River Valley. When? From 10 a.m. Central Daylight Time, or 9 a.m. Mountain Daylight Time Thursday to midnight Central Daylight Time, or 11 p.m. Mountain Daylight Time Thursday night. The following impacts are expected. Objects left and secured outside will be blown around. Winds this strong can make driving difficult, especially for high-profile vehicles. Use extra caution. The regional weather forecast from your National Weather Service office in Bismarck. Strong northwesterly winds gusting up to 55 miles per hour will develop Thursday morning and will linger through Thursday night. Widespread freezing temperatures are possible across most of the state Thursday night into Friday morning. After which, notably milder temperatures are expected to come with this weekend, with highs returning into the 60s and 70s across most of the state. The detailed forecast for North Dakota, tonight, mostly cloudy with decreasing clouds northwest. Lows in the low 30s to low 40s. Thursday, variable cloudiness and very windy. Highs in the mid 40s to mid 50s. Thursday night, decreasing clouds and wind from west to east. Lows in the mid 20s to low 30s. Friday, sunny. Breezy west. Highs in the upper 40s to mid 50s. Here is the forecast for the Bismarck Minden listening area. Wind advisory in effect from 10 a.m. this morning to midnight Central Daylight Time tonight. Rest of tonight, mostly cloudy with a 20% chance of showers. Lows around 40. South winds 5 to 10 miles per hour. Thursday, increasing clouds. Windy. Highs in the upper 40s. Northwest winds 15 to 25 miles per hour, increasing to 25 to 30 miles per hour in the afternoon. Gusts up to 45 miles per hour. Thursday night, decreasing clouds. Windy. Lows around 30. Northwest winds 25 to 30 miles per hour with gusts up to 45 miles per hour, becoming north 15 to 20 miles per hour with gusts up to 35 miles per hour after midnight. Friday, sunny. Highs in the lower 50s. Northwest winds 5 to 10 miles per hour, becoming southwest with gusts up to 20 miles per hour in the afternoon. Friday night, clear. Lows in the mid-30s. South winds 10 to 15 miles per hour with gusts up to 25 miles per hour. Saturday, sunny. Highs in the lower 70s. Saturday night, partly cloudy. Lows in the mid-40s. Sunday, sunny. Highs in the mid-60s. Sunday night, mostly clear. Lows in the mid-30s. Monday, sunny. Highs in the mid-60s. Monday night, mostly clear. Lows in the lower 40s. Tuesday, mostly sunny. Highs in the upper 60s. Tuesday night, partly cloudy. Lows in the mid-40s. Wednesday, mostly sunny. Highs in the mid-60s. For Western Lake Sakakawea, rest of tonight, breezy. Southwest winds around 10 miles per hour shifting to the west after midnight, then shifting to the northwest 15 to 25 miles per hour early in the morning. Partly cloudy. Lows in the mid-30s. Thursday, very windy. Northwest winds 25 to 35 miles per hour increasing to 30 to 45 miles per hour in the late morning and afternoon. Partly sunny. Highs in the mid-40s. For Eastern Lake Sakakawea, rest of tonight, south winds around 10 miles per hour shifting to the west 10 to 20 miles per hour after midnight. Mostly cloudy. Lows in the upper 30s. Thursday, very windy. Northwest winds 25 to 35 miles per hour increasing to 30 to 45 miles per hour in the late morning and afternoon. Sunny in the morning, then becoming mostly cloudy.

highs in the upper 40s. For northern Lake Oahe, rest of tonight, southwest winds 10 to 15 miles per hour. Scattered showers. Cloudy. Lows in the lower 40s. Thursday, very windy. Northwest winds 10 to 20 miles per hour, increasing to 35 to 40 miles per hour. Partly sunny. Highs in the lower 50s. Here are the weather conditions at 1 a.m. Central Daylight Time. Bismarck, cloudy. Temperature 46 degrees, relative humidity 93%. Wind south at 6 miles an hour. Pressure 30.12 inches and steady. Mendham, cloudy. 45 degrees, relative humidity 100%. Wind south at 10 miles an hour. Hazen, mostly cloudy. 50 degrees, relative humidity 76%. Wind south at 9 miles an hour. Harvey, mostly cloudy. 45 degrees, relative humidity 100%. Wind south at 9 miles an hour. Minot, mostly cloudy. 47 degrees, relative humidity 80%. Wind south at 10 miles an hour. Dickinson, mostly cloudy. 48 degrees, relative humidity 80%. Wind west at 9 miles an hour. Elsewhere around North Dakota, at Jamestown, rain was falling, with a temperature of 44. It was 46 at Garrison. At Williston, it was partly cloudy, with a temperature of 42. At Devil's Lake, it was mostly cloudy, with a temperature of 43. It was cloudy, with a temperature of 46 at Fargo, and 45 at Grand Forks. In northern South Dakota, it was cloudy. It was 45 at Mobridge, and 47 at Aberdeen. In eastern Montana, it was partly cloudy. It was 41 at Miles City, 43 at Glenknife, and 43 at Sydney. Once again, at Bismarck, the temperature was 46 degrees under cloudy skies. Here are the weather conditions at 1 a.m. Central Daylight Time. Bismarck, cloudy. Temperature 46 degrees, relative humidity 93%. Wind south at 6 miles an hour. Pressure 30.12 inches and steady. Mendham, cloudy. 45 degrees, relative humidity 100%. Wind south at 10 miles an hour. Hazen, mostly cloudy. 50 degrees, relative humidity 76%. Wind south at 9 miles an hour. Harvey, mostly cloudy. 45 degrees, relative humidity 100%. Wind south at 9 miles an hour. Minot, mostly cloudy. 47 degrees, relative humidity 80%. Wind south at 10 miles an hour. Dickinson, mostly cloudy. 48 degrees, relative humidity 80%. Wind west at 9 miles an hour. Elsewhere around North Dakota, at Jamestown, rain was falling, with a temperature of 44. It was 46 at Garrison. At Williston, it was partly cloudy, with a temperature of 42. At Devil's Lake, it was mostly cloudy, with a temperature of 43. It was cloudy, with a temperature of 46 at Fargo, and 45 at Grand Forks. In northern South Dakota, it was cloudy. It was 45 at Mobridge, and 47 at Aberdeen. In eastern Montana, it was partly cloudy. It was 41 at Miles City, 43 at Glenknife, and 43 at Sydney. Once again, at Bismarck, the temperature was 46 degrees under cloudy skies. Wind advisory for the following counties in North Dakota: Burley, Eastern McLean, Eastern Morton, Eastern Sioux, Emmons, Grant, Kidder, Mercer, Oliver, Sheridan, Wells, Western Morton, and Western Sioux. Wind advisory remains in effect from 10 a.m. Central Daylight Time or 9 a.m. Mountain Daylight Time Thursday to midnight Central Daylight Time or 11 p.m. Mountain Daylight Time Thursday night. What? Northwest winds 30 to 35 miles per hour with gusts up to 55 miles per hour expected. Where? Western and central North Dakota, including the James River Valley. When? From 10 a.m. Central Daylight Time or 9 a.m. Mountain Daylight Time Thursday to midnight Central Daylight Time or 11 p.m. Mountain Daylight Time Thursday night. The following impacts are expected. Objects left and secured outside will be blown around. Winds this strong can make driving difficult, especially for high-profile vehicles.

use extra caution. The regional weather forecast from your National Weather Service office in Bismarck. Strong northwesterly winds gusting up to 55 miles per hour will develop Thursday morning and will linger through Thursday night. Widespread freezing temperatures are possible across most of the state Thursday night into Friday morning. After which, notably milder temperatures are expected to come with this weekend, with highs returning into the 60s and 70s across most of the state. The detailed forecast for North Dakota, tonight, mostly cloudy with decreasing clouds northwest. Lows in the low 30s to low 40s. Thursday, variable cloudiness and very windy. Highs in the mid 40s to mid 50s. Thursday night, decreasing clouds and wind from west to east. Lows in the mid 20s to low 30s. Friday, sunny. Breezy west. Highs in the upper 40s to mid 50s. Here is the forecast for the Bismarck Mandan listening area. Wind advisory in effect from 10 a.m. this morning to midnight Central Daylight Time tonight. Rest of tonight, mostly cloudy with a 20% chance of showers. Lows around 40. South winds 5 to 10 miles per hour. Thursday, increasing clouds. Windy. Highs in the upper 40s. Northwest winds 15 to 25 miles per hour, increasing to 25 to 30 miles per hour in the afternoon. Gusts up to 45 miles per hour. Thursday night, decreasing clouds. Windy. Lows around 30. Northwest winds 25 to 30 miles per hour with gusts up to 45 miles per hour, becoming north 15 to 20 miles per hour with gusts up to 35 miles per hour after midnight. Friday, sunny. Highs in the lower 50s. Northwest winds 5 to 10 miles per hour, becoming southwest with gusts up to 20 miles per hour in the afternoon. Friday night, clear. Lows in the mid-30s. South winds 10 to 15 miles per hour with gusts up to 25 miles per hour. Saturday, sunny. Highs in the lower 70s. Saturday night, partly cloudy. Lows in the mid-40s. Sunday, sunny. Highs in the mid-60s. Sunday night, mostly clear. Lows in the mid-30s. Monday, sunny. Highs in the mid-60s. Monday night, mostly clear. Lows in the lower 40s. Tuesday, mostly sunny. Highs in the upper 60s. Tuesday night, partly cloudy. Lows in the mid-40s. Wednesday, mostly sunny. Highs in the mid-60s. For western Lake Sakakawea, west of tonight, breezy. Southwest winds around 10 miles per hour shifting to the west after midnight, then shifting to the northwest 15 to 25 miles per hour early in the morning. Partly cloudy. Lows in the mid-30s. Thursday, very windy. Northwest winds 25 to 35 miles per hour increasing to 30 to 45 miles per hour in the late morning and afternoon. Partly sunny. Highs in the mid-40s. For eastern Lake Sakakawea, west of tonight, south winds around 10 miles per hour shifting to the west 10 to 20 miles per hour after midnight. Mostly cloudy. Lows in the upper 30s. Thursday, very windy. Northwest winds 25 to 35 miles per hour increasing to 30 to 45 miles per hour in the late morning and afternoon. Sunny in the morning then becoming mostly cloudy. Highs in the upper 40s. For northern Lake Oahe, rest of tonight, southwest winds 10 to 15 miles per hour. Scattered showers. Cloudy. Lows in the lower 40s. Thursday, very windy. Northwest winds 10 to 20 miles per hour increasing to 35 to 40 miles per hour. Partly sunny. Highs in the lower 50s. Here are the weather conditions at 1 a.m. Central Daylight Time. Bismarck, cloudy. Temperature 46 degrees, relative humidity 93%. Wind south at 6 miles an hour. Pressure 30.12 inches and steady. Mandan, cloudy. 45 degrees, relative humidity 100%. Wind south at 10 miles an hour. Hazen, mostly cloudy. 50 degrees, relative humidity 76%. Wind south at 9 miles an hour. Harvey, mostly cloudy. 45 degrees, relative humidity 100%.

Wind south at 9 miles an hour. Minot, mostly cloudy. 47 degrees, relative humidity 80%. Wind south at 10 miles an hour. Dickinson, mostly cloudy. 48 degrees, relative humidity 80%. Wind west at 9 miles an hour. Elsewhere around North Dakota, at Jamestown, rain was falling, with a temperature of 44. It was 46 at Garrison. At Williston, it was partly cloudy, with a temperature of 42. At Devil's Lake, it was mostly cloudy, with a temperature of 43. It was cloudy, with a temperature of 46 at Fargo, and 45 at Grand Forks. In northern South Dakota, it was cloudy. It was 45 at Mobridge, and 47 at Aberdeen. In eastern Montana, it was partly cloudy. It was 41 at Miles City, 43 at Glendive, and 43 at Sydney. Once again, at Bismarck, the temperature was 46 degrees under cloudy skies. Wind advisory for the following counties in North Dakota: Burley, Eastern McLean, Eastern Morton, Eastern Sioux, Emmons, Grant, Kidder, Mercer, Oliver, Sheridan, Wells, Western Morton, and Western Sioux. Wind advisory remains in effect from 10 a.m. Central Daylight Time or 9 a.m. Mountain Daylight Time Thursday to midnight Central Daylight Time or 11 p.m. Mountain Daylight Time Thursday night. What? Northwest winds 30 to 35 miles per hour with gusts up to 55 miles per hour expected. Where? Western and central North Dakota, including the James River Valley. When? From 10 a.m. Central Daylight Time or 9 a.m. Mountain Daylight Time Thursday to midnight Central Daylight Time or 11 p.m. Mountain Daylight Time Thursday night. The following impacts are expected. Objects left less and secured outside will be blown around. Winds this strong can make driving difficult, especially for high-profile vehicles. Use extra caution. The regional weather forecast from your National Weather Service office in Bismarck. Strong northwesterly winds gusting up to 55 miles per hour will develop Thursday morning and will linger through Thursday night. Widespread freezing temperatures are possible across most of the state Thursday night into Friday morning. After which, notably milder temperatures are expected to come with this weekend, with highs returning into the 60s and 70s across most of the state. The detailed forecast for North Dakota: tonight, mostly cloudy with decreasing clouds northwest. Lows in the low 30s to low 40s. Thursday, variable cloudiness and very windy. Highs in the mid 40s to mid 50s. Thursday night, decreasing clouds and wind from west to east. Lows in the mid-20s to low-30s. Friday, sunny. Breezy west. Highs in the upper 40s to mid-50s. Here is the forecast for the Bismarck, Mend, and listening area. Wind advisory in effect from 10 a.m. this morning to midnight Central Daylight Time tonight. West of tonight, mostly cloudy with a 20% chance of showers. Lows around 40. South wind 5 to 10 miles per hour. Thursday, increasing clouds. Windy. Highs in the upper 40s. Northwest winds 15 to 25 miles per hour, increasing to 25 to 30 miles per hour in the afternoon. Gusts up to 45 miles per hour. Thursday night, decreasing clouds. Windy. Lows around 30. Northwest winds 25 to 30 miles per hour with gusts up to 45 miles per hour, becoming north 15 to 20 miles per hour with gusts up to 35 miles per hour after midnight. Friday, sunny. Highs in the lower 50s. Northwest winds 5 to 10 miles per hour, becoming southwest with gusts up to 20 miles per hour in the afternoon. Friday night, clear. Lows in the mid 30s.

western lakes of Kalkawea, west of tonight, breezy. Southwest winds around 10 miles per hour, shifting to the west after midnight, then shifting to the northwest 15 to 25 miles per hour early in the morning. Partly cloudy. Lows in the mid-30s. Thursday, very windy. Northwest winds 25 to 35 miles per hour, increasing to 30 to 45 miles per hour in the late morning and afternoon. Partly sunny. Highs in the mid-40s. For eastern Lake Sakakawea, west of tonight, south winds around 10 miles per hour, shifting to the west 10 to 20 miles per hour after midnight. Mostly cloudy. Lows in the upper 30s. Thursday, very windy. Northwest winds 25 to 35 miles per hour, increasing to 30 to 45 miles per hour in the late morning and afternoon. Sunny in the morning, then becoming mostly cloudy. Highs in the upper 40s. For northern Lake Oahe, west of tonight, southwest winds 10 to 15 miles per hour. Scattered showers. Cloudy. Lows in the lower 40s. Thursday, very windy. Northwest winds 10 to 20 miles per hour, increasing to 35 to 40 miles per hour. Partly sunny. Highs in the lower 50s. Here are the weather conditions at 1 a.m. Central Daylight Time. Bismarck, cloudy. Temperature 46 degrees, relative humidity 93%. Wind south at 6 miles an hour. Pressure 30.12 inches and steady. Mendham, cloudy. 45 degrees, relative humidity 100%. Wind south at 10 miles an hour. Hazel, mostly cloudy. 50 degrees, relative humidity 76%. Wind south at 9 miles an hour. Harvey, mostly cloudy. 45 degrees, relative humidity 100%. Wind south at 9 miles an hour. Minot, mostly cloudy. 47 degrees, relative humidity 80%. Wind south at 10 miles an hour. Dickinson, mostly cloudy. 48 degrees, relative humidity 80%. Wind west at 9 miles an hour. Elsewhere around North Dakota, in Jamestown, rain was falling with a temperature of 44. It was 46 at Garrison. At Williston, it was partly cloudy with a temperature of 42. At Devil's Lake, it was mostly cloudy with a temperature of 43. It was cloudy with a temperature of 46 at Fargo and 45 at Grand Forks. In northern South Dakota, it was cloudy. It was 45 at Mobridge and 47 at Aberdeen. In eastern Montana, it was partly cloudy. It was 41 at Miles City, 43 at Glendive, and 43 at Sydney. Once again, at Bismarck, the temperature was 46 degrees under cloudy skies. Wind advisory for the following counties in North Dakota: Burley, Eastern McLean, Eastern Morton, Eastern Sioux, Emmons, Grant, Kidder, Mercer, Oliver, Sheridan, Wells, Western Morton, and Western Sioux. Wind advisory remains in effect from 10 a.m. Central Daylight Time or 9 a.m. Mountain Daylight Time Thursday to midnight Central Daylight Time or 11 p.m. Mountain Daylight Time Thursday night. What? Northwest winds 30 to 35 miles per hour with gusts up to 55 miles per hour expected. Where? Western and central North Dakota, including the James River Valley. When? From 10 a.m. Central Daylight Time or 9 a.m. Mountain Daylight Time Thursday to midnight Central Daylight Time or 11 p.m. Mountain Daylight Time Thursday night. The following impacts are expected. Objects left, and secured outside will be blown around. Winds this strong can make driving difficult, especially for high-profile vehicles. Use extra caution. The regional weather forecast from your National Weather Service office in Bismarck. Strong northwesterly winds gusting up to 55 miles per hour will develop Thursday morning and will linger through Thursday night. Widespread freezing temperatures are possible across most of the state Thursday night into Friday morning.

20s to low 30s. Friday, sunny, breezy west. Highs in the upper 40s to mid 50s. This is NOAA Weather Radio Station WXL78 in Bismarck, North Dakota, operating on a frequency of 162.475 MHz. Providing weather information 24 hours a day from your National Weather Service office in Bismarck. Here is the forecast for the Bismarck Minden listening area. Wind advisory in effect from 10 a.m. this morning to midnight Central Daylight Time tonight. West of tonight, mostly cloudy with a 20% chance of showers. Lows around 40. South winds 5 to 10 miles per hour. Thursday, increasing clouds. Windy. Highs in the upper 40s. Northwest winds 15 to 25 miles per hour, increasing to 25 to 30 miles per hour in the afternoon. Gusts up to 45 miles per hour. Thursday night, decreasing clouds. Windy. Lows around 30. Northwest winds 25 to 30 miles per hour with gusts up to 45 miles per hour, becoming north 15 to 20 miles per hour with gusts up to 35 miles per hour after midnight. Friday, sunny. Highs in the lower 50s. Northwest winds 5 to 10 miles per hour, becoming southwest with gusts up to 20 miles per hour in the afternoon. Friday night, clear. Lows in the mid-30s. South winds 10 to 15 miles per hour with gusts up to 25 miles per hour. Saturday, sunny. Highs in the lower 70s. Saturday night, partly cloudy. Lows in the mid-40s. Sunday, sunny. Highs in the mid-60s. Sunday night, mostly clear. Lows in the mid-30s. Monday, sunny. Highs in the mid-60s. Monday night, mostly clear. Lows in the lower 40s. Tuesday, mostly sunny. Highs in the upper 60s. Tuesday night, partly cloudy. Lows in the mid-40s. Wednesday, mostly sunny. Highs in the mid-60s. For Western Lake Sakakawea, rest of tonight, breezy. Southwest winds around 10 miles per hour, shifting to the west after midnight, then shifting to the northwest 15 to 25 miles per hour early in the morning. Partly cloudy. Lows in the mid-30s. Thursday, very windy. Northwest winds 25 to 35 miles per hour, increasing to 30 to 45 miles per hour in the late morning and afternoon. Partly sunny. Highs in the mid-40s. For Eastern Lake Sakakawea, rest of tonight, south winds around 10 miles per hour, shifting to the west 10 to 20 miles per hour after midnight. Mostly cloudy. Lows in the upper 30s. Thursday, very windy. Northwest winds 25 to 35 miles per hour, increasing to 30 to 45 miles per hour in the late morning and afternoon. Sunny in the morning, then becoming mostly cloudy. Highs in the 70s. Northwest winds 25 to 35 miles per hour, increasing to 30 to 45 miles per hour in the late morning and afternoon. Sunny in the morning, then becoming mostly cloudy. Highs in the upper 40s. For Northern Lake Oahe, west of tonight, southwest winds 10 to 15 miles per hour. Scattered showers. Cloudy. Lows in the lower 40s. Thursday, very windy. Northwest winds 10 to 20 miles per hour, increasing to 35 to 40 miles per hour. Partly sunny. Highs in the lower 50s. Here are the weather conditions at 1 a.m. Central Daylight Time. Bismarck, cloudy. Temperature 46 degrees, relative humidity 93%. Wind south at 6 miles an hour. Pressure 30.12 inches and steady. Minden, cloudy. 45 degrees, relative humidity 100%. Wind south at 10 miles an hour. Hazel, mostly cloudy. 50 degrees, relative humidity 76%. Wind south at 9 miles an hour. Harvey, mostly cloudy. 45 degrees, relative humidity 100%. Wind south at 9 miles an hour. Minot, mostly cloudy. 47 degrees, relative humidity 80%. Wind south at 10 miles an hour. Dickinson, mostly cloudy. 48 degrees, relative humidity 80%. Wind west at 9.

miles an hour. Elsewhere around North Dakota, at Jamestown, rain was falling with a temperature of 44. It was 46 at Garrison. At Williston, it was partly cloudy with a temperature of 42. At Devil's Lake, it was mostly cloudy with a temperature of 43. It was cloudy with a temperature of 46 at Fargo and 45 at Grand Forks. In northern South Dakota, it was cloudy. It was 45 at Mobridge and 47 at Aberdeen. In eastern Montana, it was partly cloudy. It was 41 at Miles City, 43 at Glendive, and 43 at Sydney. Once again, at Bismarck, the temperature was 46 degrees under cloudy skies. Wind advisory for the following counties in North Dakota: Burley, eastern McLean, eastern Morton, eastern Sioux, Emmons, Grant, Kidder, Mercer, Oliver, Sheridan, Wells, western Morton, and western Sioux. Wind advisory remains in effect from 10 a.m. Central Daylight Time or 9 a.m. Mountain Daylight Time Thursday to midnight Central Daylight Time or 11 p.m. Mountain Daylight Time Thursday night. What? Northwest winds 30 to 35 miles per hour with gusts up to 55 miles per hour expected. Where? Western and central North Dakota, including the James River Valley. When? From 10 a.m. Central Daylight Time or 9 a.m. Mountain Daylight Time Thursday to midnight Central Daylight Time or 11 p.m. Mountain Daylight Time Thursday night. The following impacts are expected: objects left less and secured outside will be blown around. Winds this strong can make driving difficult, especially for high-profile vehicles. Use extra caution. The regional weather forecast from your National Weather Service office in Bismarck. Strong northwesterly winds gusting up to 55 miles per hour will develop Thursday morning and will linger through Thursday night. Widespread freezing temperatures are possible across most of the state Thursday night into Friday morning. After which, notably milder temperatures are expected to come with this weekend, with highs returning into the 60s and 70s across most of the state. The detailed forecast for North Dakota: tonight, mostly cloudy with decreasing clouds northwest. Lows in the low 30s to low 40s. Thursday, variable cloudiness and very windy. Highs in the mid 40s to mid 50s. Thursday night, decreasing clouds and wind from west to east. Lows in the mid 20s to low 30s. Friday, sunny. Breezy west. Highs in the upper 40s to mid 50s. Here is the forecast for the Bismarck, Mandan listening area. Wind advisory in effect from 10 a.m. this morning to midnight Central Daylight Time tonight. Rest of tonight, mostly cloudy. Lows around 40. Southwest winds 5 to 10 miles per hour with gusts up to 20 miles per hour. Thursday, increasing clouds. Windy. Highs in the upper 40s. Northwest winds 15 to 25 miles per hour, increasing to 25 to 30 miles per hour in the afternoon. Gusts up to 45 miles per hour. Thursday night, decreasing clouds. Windy. Lows around 30. Northwest winds 25 to 30 miles per hour with gusts up to 45 miles per hour, becoming north 15 to 20 miles per hour with gusts up to 35 miles per hour after midnight. Friday, sunny. Highs in the lower 50s. Northwest winds 5 to 10 miles per hour, becoming southwest with gusts up to 20 miles per hour in the afternoon. Friday night, clear. Lows in the mid-30s. South winds 10 to 15 miles per hour with gusts up to 25 miles per hour. Saturday, sunny. Highs in the lower 70s. Saturday night, partly cloudy. Lows in the mid-40s. Sunday, sunny. Highs in the mid-60s. Sunday night, mostly clear. Lows in the mid-30s. Monday, sunny. Highs in the mid-60s. Monday night, mostly clear. Lows in the lower 40s. Tuesday, mostly sunny. Highs in the upper 60s. Tuesday night, partly cloudy. Lows in the mid-40s. Wednesday, mostly sunny. Highs in the mid-60s. For western Lake Sakakawea, rest of tonight, breezy. Southwest winds around 10 miles per hour shifting to the west after midnight, then shifting to the northwest 15 to 25 miles per hour early in the morning. Partly cloudy. Lows in the mid-30s.

very windy. Northwest winds 25 to 35 miles per hour, increasing to 30 to 45 miles per hour in the late morning and afternoon. Partly sunny. Highs in the mid-40s. For eastern Lake Sakakawea, rest of tonight, south winds around 10 miles per hour, shifting to the west 10 to 20 miles per hour after midnight. Mostly cloudy. Lows in the upper 30s. Thursday, very windy. Northwest winds 25 to 35 miles per hour, increasing to 30 to 45 miles per hour in the late morning and afternoon. Sunny in the morning, then becoming mostly cloudy. Highs in the upper 40s. For northern Lake Oahe, rest of tonight, southwest winds 10 to 15 miles per hour. Scattered showers. Cloudy. Lows in the lower 40s. Thursday, very windy. Northwest winds 10 to 20 miles per hour, increasing to 35 to 40 miles per hour. Partly sunny. Highs in the lower 50s. Here are the weather conditions at 1 a.m. Central Daylight Time. Bismarck, cloudy. Temperature 46 degrees, relative humidity 93%. Wind south at 6 miles an hour. Pressure 30.12 inches and steady. Mendham, cloudy. 45 degrees, relative humidity 100%. Wind south at 10 miles an hour. Hazen, mostly cloudy. 50 degrees, relative humidity 76%. Wind south at 9 miles an hour. Harvey, mostly cloudy. 45 degrees, relative humidity 100%. Wind south at 9 miles an hour. Minot, mostly cloudy. 47 degrees, relative humidity 80%. Wind south at 10 miles an hour. Dickinson, mostly cloudy. 48 degrees, relative humidity 80%. Wind west at 9 miles an hour. Elsewhere around North Dakota, at Jamestown, rain was falling, with a temperature of 44. It was 46 at Garrison. At Williston, it was partly cloudy, with a temperature of 42. At Devil's Lake, it was mostly cloudy, with a temperature of 43. It was cloudy, with a temperature of 46 at Fargo, and 45 at Grand Forks. In northern South Dakota, it was cloudy. It was 45 at Mobridge, and 47 at Aberdeen. In eastern Montana, it was partly cloudy. It was 41 at Miles City, 43 at Glendive, and 43 at Sydney. Once again, at Bismarck, the temperature was 46 degrees under cloudy skies. Wind advisory for the following counties in North Dakota: Burley, eastern McLean, eastern Morton, eastern Sioux, Emmons, Grant, Kidder, Mercer, Oliver, Sheridan, Wells, western Morton, and western Sioux. Wind advisory remains in effect from 10 a.m. Central Daylight Time or 9 a.m. Mountain Daylight Time Thursday to midnight Central Daylight Time or 11 p.m. Mountain Daylight Time Thursday night. What? Northwest winds 30 to 35 miles per hour with gusts up to 55 miles per hour expected. Where? Western and central North Dakota, including the James River Valley. When? From 10 a.m. Central Daylight Time or 9 a.m. Mountain Daylight Time Thursday to midnight Central Daylight Time or 11 p.m. Mountain Daylight Time Thursday night. The following impacts are expected. Objects left and secured outside will be blown around. Winds this strong can make driving difficult, especially for high-profile vehicles. Use extra caution. The regional weather forecast from your National Weather Service office in Bismarck. Strong northwesterly winds gusting up to 55 miles per hour will develop Thursday morning and will linger through Thursday night. Widespread freezing temperatures are possible across most of the state Thursday night into Friday morning. After which, notably milder temperatures are expected to come with this weekend, with highs returning into the 60s and 70s across most of the state. The detailed forecast for North Dakota: tonight, mostly cloudy with decreasing clouds northwest. Lows in the low 30s to low 40s. Thursday, variable cloudiness and very windy. Highs in the mid 40s to mid 50s. Thursday night, decreasing clouds and wind from west to east. Lows in the mid-20s to low 30s. Friday, sunny. Breezy west. Highs in the upper 40s to mid-50s. Here is the forecast for the Bismarck-Minden listening area. Wind advisory in effect from 10 a.m. this morning to midnight.

Central Daylight Time tonight. Rest of tonight, mostly cloudy. Lows around 40. Southwest winds 5 to 10 miles per hour with gusts up to 20 miles per hour. Thursday, increasing clouds. Windy. Highs in the upper 40s. Northwest winds 15 to 25 miles per hour, increasing to 25 to 30 miles per hour in the afternoon. Gusts up to 45 miles per hour. Thursday night, decreasing clouds. Windy. Lows around 30. Northwest winds 25 to 30 miles per hour with gusts up to 45 miles per hour, becoming north 15 to 20 miles per hour with gusts up to 35 miles per hour after midnight. Friday, sunny. Highs in the lower 50s. Northwest winds 5 to 10 miles per hour, becoming southwest with gusts up to 20 miles per hour in the afternoon. Friday night, clear. Lows in the mid-30s. South winds 10 to 15 miles per hour with gusts up to 25 miles per hour. Saturday, sunny. Highs in the lower 70s. Saturday night, partly cloudy. Lows in the mid-40s. Sunday, sunny. Highs in the mid-60s. Sunday night, mostly clear. Lows in the mid-30s. Monday, sunny. Highs in the mid-60s. Monday night, mostly clear. Lows in the lower 40s. Tuesday, mostly sunny. Highs in the upper 60s. Tuesday night, partly cloudy. Lows in the mid-40s. Wednesday, mostly sunny. Highs in the mid-60s. For Western Lake Sakakawea, rest of tonight, breezy. Southwest winds around 10 miles per hour shifting to the west after midnight, then shifting to the northwest 15 to 25 miles per hour early in the morning. Partly cloudy. Lows in the mid-30s. Thursday, very windy. Northwest winds 25 to 35 miles per hour increasing to 30 to 45 miles per hour in the late morning and afternoon. Partly sunny. Highs in the mid-40s. For Eastern Lake Sakakawea, rest of tonight, south winds around 10 miles per hour shifting to the west 10 to 20 miles per hour after midnight. Mostly cloudy. Lows in the upper 30s. Thursday, very windy. Northwest winds 25 to 35 miles per hour increasing to 30 to 45 miles per hour in the late morning and afternoon. Sunny in the morning then becoming mostly cloudy. Highs in the upper 40s. For Northern Lake Oahe, rest of tonight, southwest winds 10 to 15 miles per hour. Scattered showers. Cloudy. Lows in the lower 40s. Thursday, very windy. Northwest winds 10 to 20 miles per hour increasing to 35 to 40 miles per hour. Partly sunny. Highs in the lower 50s. Here are the weather conditions at 1 a.m. Central Daylight Time. Bismarck, cloudy. Temperature 46 degrees, relative humidity 93%. Wind south at 6 miles an hour. Pressure 30.12 inches and steady. Mendham, cloudy. 45 degrees, relative humidity 100%. Wind south at 10 miles an hour. Hazen, mostly cloudy. 50 degrees, relative humidity 76%. Wind south at 9 miles an hour. Harvey, mostly cloudy. 45 degrees, relative humidity 100%. Wind south at 9 miles an hour. Minot, mostly cloudy. 47 degrees, relative humidity 80%. Wind south at 10 miles an hour. Dickinson, mostly cloudy. 48 degrees, relative humidity 80%. Wind west at 9 miles an hour. Elsewhere around North Dakota, at Jamestown, rain was falling, with a temperature of 44. It was 46 at Garrison. At Williston, it was partly cloudy, with a temperature of 42. At Devil's Lake, it was mostly cloudy, with a temperature of 43. It was cloudy, with a temperature of 46 at Fargo, and 45 at Grand Forks. In northern South Dakota, it was cloudy. It was 45 at Mobridge, and 47 at Aberdeen. In eastern Montana, it was partly cloudy. It was 41 at Miles City, 43 at Glendive, and 43 at Sydney. Once again, at Bismarck, the temperature was 46 degrees under cloudy skies.

wind advisory for the following counties in North Dakota: Burley, Eastern McLean, Eastern Morton, Eastern Sioux, Emmons, Grant, Kidder, Mercer, Oliver, Sheridan, Wells, Western Morton, and Western Sioux. Wind advisory remains in effect from 10 a.m. Central Daylight Time or 9 a.m. Mountain Daylight Time Thursday to midnight Central Daylight Time or 11 p.m. Mountain Daylight Time Thursday night. What? Northwest winds 30 to 35 miles per hour with gusts up to 55 miles per hour expected. Where? Western and central North Dakota, including the James River Valley. When? From 10 a.m. Central Daylight Time or 9 a.m. Mountain Daylight Time Thursday to midnight Central Daylight Time or 11 p.m. Mountain Daylight Time Thursday night. The following impacts are expected. Objects left and secured outside will be blown around. Winds this strong can make driving difficult, especially for high-profile vehicles. Use extra caution. The regional weather forecast from your National Weather Service office in Bismarck. Strong northwesterly winds gusting up to 55 miles per hour will develop Thursday morning and will linger through Thursday night. Widespread freezing temperatures are possible across most of the state Thursday night into Friday morning. After which, notably milder temperatures are expected to come with this weekend, with highs returning into the 60s and 70s across most of the state. The detailed forecast for North Dakota: tonight, mostly cloudy with decreasing clouds northwest. Lows in the low 30s to low 40s. Thursday, variable cloudiness and very windy. Highs in the mid 40s to mid 50s. Thursday night, decreasing clouds and wind from west to east. Lows in the mid 20s to low 30s. Friday, sunny. Breezy west. Highs in the upper 40s to mid 50s. Here is the forecast for the Bismarck, Minden listening area. Wind advisory in effect from 10 a.m. this morning to midnight Central Daylight Time tonight. Rest of tonight, mostly cloudy. Lows around 40. Southwest winds 5 to 10 miles per hour with gusts up to 20 miles per hour. Thursday, increasing clouds. Windy. Highs in the upper 40s. Northwest winds 15 to 25 miles per hour, increasing to 25 to 30 miles per hour in the afternoon. Gusts up to 45 miles per hour. Thursday night, decreasing clouds. Windy. Lows around 30. Northwest winds 25 to 30 miles per hour with gusts up to 45 miles per hour, becoming north 15 to 20 miles per hour with gusts up to 35 miles per hour after midnight. Friday, sunny. Highs in the lower 50s. Northwest winds 5 to 10 miles per hour, becoming southwest with gusts up to 20 miles per hour in the afternoon. Friday night, clear. Lows in the mid-30s. South winds 10 to 15 miles per hour with gusts up to 25 miles per hour. Saturday, sunny. Highs in the lower 70s. Saturday night, partly cloudy. Lows in the mid-40s. Sunday, sunny. Highs in the mid-60s. Sunday night, mostly clear. Lows in the mid-30s. Monday, sunny. Highs in the mid-60s. Monday night, mostly clear. Lows in the lower 40s. Tuesday, mostly sunny. Highs in the upper 60s. Tuesday night, partly cloudy. Lows in the mid-40s. Wednesday, mostly sunny. Highs in the mid-60s. For Western Lake Sakakawea, rest of tonight, breezy. Southwest winds around 10 miles per hour shifting to the west after midnight, then shifting to the northwest 15 to 25 miles per hour early in the morning. Partly cloudy. Lows in the mid-30s. Thursday, very windy. Northwest winds 25 to 35 miles per hour increasing to 30 to 45 miles per hour in the late morning and afternoon. Partly sunny. Highs in the mid-40s. For Eastern Lake Sakakawea, rest of tonight, south winds around 10 miles per hour shifting to the west 10 to 20 miles per hour after midnight. Mostly cloudy. Lows in the upper 30s. Thursday, very windy. Northwest winds 25 to 35 miles per hour increasing to 30 to 45 miles per hour in the late morning and afternoon. Sunny in the morning, then becoming mostly cloudy. Highs in the upper 40s. For Northern Lake Oahe, rest of tonight, southwest winds 10 to

relative humidity 76%. Wind south at 9 miles an hour. Harvey, mostly cloudy. 45 degrees, relative humidity 100%. Wind south at 9 miles an hour. Minot, mostly cloudy. 47 degrees, relative humidity 80%. Wind south at 10 miles an hour. Dickinson, mostly cloudy. 48 degrees, relative humidity 80%. Wind west at 9 miles an hour. Elsewhere around North Dakota, at Jamestown, rain was falling, with a temperature of 44. It was 46 at Garrison. At Williston, it was partly cloudy, with a temperature of 42. At Devil's Lake, it was mostly cloudy, with a temperature of 43. It was cloudy, with a temperature of 46 at Fargo, and 45 at Grand Forks. In northern South Dakota, it was cloudy. It was 45 at Mobridge, and 47 at Aberdeen. In eastern Montana, it was partly cloudy. It was 41 at Miles City, 43 at Glendive, and 43 at Sydney. Once again, at Bismarck, the temperature was 46 degrees under cloudy skies. Wind advisory for the following counties in North Dakota: Burley, Eastern McLean, Eastern Morton, Eastern Sioux, Emmons, Grant, Kidder, Mercer, Oliver, Sheridan, Wells, Western Morton, and Western Sioux. Wind advisory remains in effect from 10 a.m. Central Daylight Time or 9 a.m. Mountain Daylight Time Thursday to midnight Central Daylight Time or 11 p.m. Mountain Daylight Time Thursday night. What? Northwest winds 30 to 35 miles per hour with gusts up to 55 miles per hour expected. Where? Western and central North Dakota, including the James River Valley. When? From 10 a.m. Central Daylight Time or 9 a.m. Mountain Daylight Time Thursday to midnight Central Daylight Time or 11 p.m. Mountain Daylight Time Thursday night. The following impacts are expected. Objects left and secured outside will be blown around. Winds this strong can make driving difficult, especially for high-profile vehicles. Use extra caution. The regional weather forecast from your National Weather Service office in Bismarck. Strong northwesterly winds gusting up to 55 miles per hour will develop Thursday morning and will linger through Thursday night. Widespread freezing temperatures are possible across most of the state Thursday night into Friday morning. After which, notably milder temperatures are expected to come with this weekend, with highs returning into the 60s and 70s across most of the state. The detailed forecast for North Dakota: tonight, mostly cloudy with decreasing clouds northwest. Lows in the low 30s to low 40s. Thursday, variable cloudiness and very windy. Highs in the mid 40s to mid 50s. Thursday night, decreasing clouds and wind from west to east. Lows in the mid-20s to low-30s. Friday, sunny. Breezy west. Highs in the upper 40s to mid-50s. Here is the forecast for the Bismarck Minden listening area. Wind advisory in effect from 10 a.m. this morning to midnight Central Daylight Time tonight. Rest of tonight, mostly cloudy. Lows around 40. Southwest winds 5 to 10 miles per hour with gusts up to 20 miles per hour. Thursday, increasing clouds. Windy. Highs in the upper 40s. Northwest winds 15 to 25 miles per hour, increasing to 25 to 30 miles per hour in the afternoon. Gusts up to 45 miles per hour. Thursday night, decreasing clouds. Windy. Lows around 30. Northwest winds 25 to 30 miles per hour with gusts up to 45 miles per hour, becoming north 15 to 20 miles per hour with gusts up to 35 miles per hour after midnight. Friday, sunny. Highs in the lower 50s. Northwest winds 5 to 10 miles per hour, becoming southwest with gusts up to 20 miles per hour in the afternoon. Friday night, clear. Lows in the mid-30s. South winds 10 to 15 miles per hour with gusts up to 25 miles per hour. Saturday, sunny. Highs in the lower 70s. Saturday night, partly cloudy. Lows in the mid-40s. Sunday, sunny. Highs in the mid-60s. Sunday night, mostly clear. Lows in the mid-30s. Monday, sunny. Highs in the mid-60s. Monday night, mostly clear. Lows in the lower 40s. Tuesday, most

mostly sunny. Highs in the upper 60s. Tuesday night, partly cloudy. Lows in the mid-40s. Wednesday, mostly sunny. Highs in the mid-60s. 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Providing weather information 24 hours a day from your National Weather Service office in Bismarck. For Western Lake Sakakawea, rest of tonight, breezy. Southwest winds around 10 miles per hour shifting to the west after midnight, then shifting to the northwest 15 to 25 miles per hour early in the morning. Partly cloudy. Lows in the mid-30s. Thursday, very windy. Northwest winds 25 to 35 miles per hour increasing to 30 to 45 miles per hour in the late morning and afternoon. Partly sunny. Highs in the mid-40s. For Eastern Lake Sakakawea, rest of tonight, south winds around 10 miles per hour shifting to the west 10 to 20 miles per hour after midnight. Mostly cloudy. Lows in the upper 30s. Thursday, very windy. Northwest winds 25 to 35 miles per hour increasing to 30 to 45 miles per hour in the late morning and afternoon. Sunny in the morning then becoming mostly cloudy. Highs in the upper 40s. For Northern Lake Oahe, rest of tonight, southwest winds 10 to 15 miles per hour. Scattered showers. Cloudy. Lows in the lower 40s. Thursday, very windy. Northwest winds 10 to 20 miles per hour increasing to 35 to 40 miles per hour. Partly sunny. Highs in the lower 50s. Here are the weather conditions at 2 a.m. Central Daylight Time. Bismarck, mostly cloudy. Temperature 46 degrees, relative humidity 93%. Wind south at 6 miles an hour. Pressure 30.12 inches and steady. Mendon, cloudy. 45 degrees, relative humidity 100%. Wind south at 10 miles an hour. Hazen, mostly cloudy. 50 degrees, relative humidity 76%. Wind southwest at 9 miles an hour. Minot, mostly cloudy. 47 degrees, relative humidity 80%. Wind southwest at 8 miles an hour. Dickinson, mostly cloudy. 44 degrees, relative humidity 85%. Wind southwest at 8 miles an hour. Elsewhere around North Dakota, it was 46 at Garrison. At Williston, it was clear, with a temperature of 43. At Devil's Lake, it was mostly cloudy, with a temperature of 44. It was cloudy, with a temperature of 43 at Jamestown, 47 at Fargo, and 45 at Grand Forks. In northern South Dakota, at Aberdeen, rain was falling, with a temperature of 46. At Mobridge, it was mostly cloudy, with a temperature of 44. In eastern Montana, skies ranged from clear to partly cloudy. It was 41 at Miles City, 43 at Glendive, and 48 at Sydney. Once again, at Bismarck, the temperature was 46 degrees under mostly cloudy skies. Wind advisory for the following counties in North Dakota: Burley, Eastern McLean, Eastern Morton, Eastern Sioux, Emmons, Grant, Kidder, Mercer, Oliver, Sheridan, Wells, Western Morton, and Western Sioux. Wind advisory remains in effect from 10 a.m. Central Daylight Time or 9 a.m. Mountain Daylight Time Thursday to midnight Central Daylight Time or 11 p.m. Mountain Daylight Time Thursday night. What? Northwest winds 30 to 35 miles per hour with gusts up to 55 miles per hour expected. Where? Western and central North Dakota, including the James River Valley. When? From 10 a.m. Central Daylight Time or 9 a.m. Mountain Daylight Time Thursday to midnight Central Daylight Time or 11 p.m. Mountain Daylight Time Thursday night. The following impacts are expected. Objects left and secured outside will be blown around. Winds this strong can make driving difficult, especially for high-profile vehicles. Use extra caution. The regional weather forecast from your National Weather Service office in Bismarck. Strong northwesterly winds gusting up to 55 miles per hour will develop Thursday morning and will linger through Thursday night. Widespread freezing temperatures are possible across most of the state Thursday night into Friday morning. After which, notably milder temperatures are expected to come with this weekend with highs

turning into the 60s and 70s across most of the state. The detailed forecast for North Dakota, tonight, mostly cloudy with decreasing clouds northwest. Lows in the low 30s to low 40s. Thursday, variable cloudiness and very windy. Highs in the mid 40s to mid 50s. Thursday night, decreasing clouds and wind from west to east. Lows in the mid 20s to low 30s. Friday, sunny. Breezy west. Highs in the upper 40s to mid 50s. Here is the forecast for the Bismarck Mandan listening area. Wind advisory in effect from 10 a.m. this morning to midnight Central Daylight Time tonight. Rest of tonight, mostly cloudy. Lows around 40. Southwest winds 5 to 10 miles per hour with gusts up to 20 miles per hour. Thursday, increasing clouds. Windy. Highs in the upper 40s. Northwest winds 15 to 25 miles per hour, increasing to 25 to 30 miles per hour in the afternoon. Gusts up to 45 miles per hour. Thursday night, decreasing clouds. Windy. Lows around 30. Northwest winds 25 to 30 miles per hour with gusts up to 45 miles per hour, becoming north 15 to 20 miles per hour with gusts up to 35 miles per hour after midnight. Friday, sunny. Highs in the lower 50s. Northwest winds 5 to 10 miles per hour, becoming southwest with gusts up to 20 miles per hour in the afternoon. Friday night, clear. Lows in the mid-30s. South winds 10 to 15 miles per hour with gusts up to 25 miles per hour. Saturday, sunny. Highs in the lower 70s. Saturday night, partly cloudy. Lows in the mid-40s. Sunday, sunny. Highs in the mid-60s. Sunday night, mostly clear. Lows in the mid-30s. Monday, sunny. Highs in the mid-60s. Monday night, mostly clear. Lows in the lower 40s. Tuesday, mostly sunny. Highs in the upper 60s. Tuesday night, partly cloudy. Lows in the mid-40s. Wednesday, mostly sunny. Highs in the mid-60s. For western Lake Sakakawea, rest of tonight, breezy. Southwest winds around 10 miles per hour shifting to the west after midnight, then shifting to the northwest 15 to 25 miles per hour early in the morning. Partly cloudy. Lows in the mid-30s. Thursday, very windy. Northwest winds 25 to 35 miles per hour increasing to 30 to 45 miles per hour in the late morning and afternoon. Partly sunny. Highs in the mid-40s. For eastern Lake Sakakawea, rest of tonight, south winds around 10 miles per hour shifting to the west 10 to 20 miles per hour after midnight. Mostly cloudy. Lows in the upper 30s. Thursday, very windy. Northwest winds 25 to 35 miles per hour increasing to 30 to 45 miles per hour in the late morning and afternoon. Sunny in the morning then becoming mostly cloudy. Highs in the upper 40s. For northern Lake Oahe, rest of tonight, southwest winds 10 to 15 miles per hour. Scattered showers. Cloudy. Lows in the lower 40s. Thursday, very windy. Northwest winds 10 to 20 miles per hour increasing to 35 to 40 miles per hour. Partly sunny. Highs in the lower 50s. Here are the weather conditions at 2 a.m. Central Daylight Time. Bismarck, mostly cloudy. Temperature 46 degrees, relative humidity 93%. Wind south at 6 miles an hour. Pressure 30.12 inches and steady. Mandan, cloudy. 45 degrees, relative humidity 100%. Wind south at 10 miles an hour. Hazen, mostly cloudy. 50 degrees, relative humidity 76%. Wind southwest at 9 miles an hour. Minot, mostly cloudy. 47 degrees, relative humidity 80%. Wind southwest at 8 miles an hour. Dickinson, mostly cloudy. 44 degrees, relative humidity 85%. Wind southwest at 8 miles an hour. Elsewhere around North Dakota, it was 46 at Garrison. At Williston, it was clear, with a temperature of 43. At Devil's Lake, it was mostly cloudy, with a temperature

temperature of 44. It was cloudy, with a temperature of 43 at Jamestown, 47 at Fargo, and 45 at Grand Forks. In northern South Dakota, at Aberdeen, rain was falling, with a temperature of 46. At Mobridge, it was mostly cloudy, with a temperature of 44. In eastern Montana, skies ranged from clear to partly cloudy. It was 41 at Miles City, 43 at Glendive, and 48 at Sydney. Once again, at Bismarck, the temperature was 46 degrees under mostly cloudy skies. Wind advisory for the following counties in North Dakota: Burley, Eastern McLean, Eastern Morton, Eastern Sioux, Emmons, Grant, Kidder, Mercer, Oliver, Sheridan, Wells, Western Morton, and Western Sioux. Wind advisory remains in effect from 10 a.m. Central Daylight Time or 9 a.m. Mountain Daylight Time Thursday to midnight Central Daylight Time or 11 p.m. Mountain Daylight Time Thursday night. What? Northwest winds 30 to 35 miles per hour with gusts up to 55 miles per hour expected. Where? Western and central North Dakota, including the James River Valley. When? From 10 a.m. Central Daylight Time or 9 a.m. Mountain Daylight Time Thursday to midnight Central Daylight Time or 11 p.m. Mountain Daylight Time Thursday night. The following impacts are expected. Objects left and secured outside will be blown around. Winds this strong can make driving difficult, especially for high-profile vehicles. Use extra caution. The regional weather forecast from your National Weather Service office in Bismarck. Strong northwesterly winds gusting up to 55 miles per hour will develop Thursday morning and will linger through Thursday night. Widespread freezing temperatures are possible across most of the state Thursday night into Friday morning. After which, notably milder temperatures are expected to come with this weekend, with highs returning into the 60s and 70s across most of the state. The detailed forecast for North Dakota: tonight, mostly cloudy with decreasing clouds northwest. Lows in the low 30s to low 40s. Thursday, variable cloudiness and very windy. Highs in the mid 40s to mid 50s. Thursday night, decreasing clouds and wind from west to east. Lows in the mid 20s to low 30s. Friday, sunny. Breezy west. Highs in the upper 40s to mid 50s. Here is the forecast for the Bismarck, Minden listening area. Wind advisory in effect from 10 a.m. this morning to midnight Central Daylight Time tonight. Rest of tonight, mostly cloudy. Lows around 40. Southwest winds 5 to 10 miles per hour with gusts up to 20 miles per hour. Thursday, increasing clouds. Windy. Highs in the upper 40s. Northwest winds 15 to 25 miles per hour, increasing to 25 to 30 miles per hour in the afternoon. Gusts up to 45 miles per hour. Thursday night, decreasing clouds. Windy. Lows around 30. Northwest winds 25 to 30 miles per hour with gusts up to 45 miles per hour, becoming north 15 to 20 miles per hour with gusts up to 35 miles per hour after midnight. Friday, sunny. Highs in the lower 50s. Northwest winds 5 to 10 miles per hour, becoming southwest with gusts up to 20 miles per hour in the afternoon. Friday night, clear. Lows in the mid-30s. South winds 10 to 15 miles per hour with gusts up to 25 miles per hour. Saturday, sunny. Highs in the lower 70s. Saturday night, partly cloudy. Lows in the mid-40s. Sunday, sunny. Highs in the mid-60s. Sunday night, mostly clear. Lows in the mid-30s. Monday, sunny. Highs in the mid-60s. Monday night, mostly clear. Lows in the lower 40s. Tuesday, mostly sunny. Highs in the upper 60s. Tuesday night, partly cloudy. Lows in the mid-40s. Wednesday, mostly sunny. Highs in the mid-60s. For Western Lake Sakakawea, rest of tonight, breezy. Southwest winds around 10 miles per hour shifting to the west after midnight, then shifting to the northwest 15 to 25 miles per hour early in the morning. Partly cloudy. Lows in the mid-30s. Thursday, very windy. Northwest winds 25 to 35 miles per hour increasing to 30 to 45 miles per hour in the late morning and afternoon. Partly sunny.

highs in the mid-40s. For eastern Lake Sakakawea, rest of tonight, south winds around 10 miles per hour, shifting to the west 10 to 20 miles per hour after midnight. Mostly cloudy. Lows in the upper 30s. Thursday, very windy. Northwest winds 25 to 35 miles per hour, increasing to 30 to 45 miles per hour in the late morning and afternoon. Sunny in the morning, then becoming mostly cloudy. Highs in the upper 40s. For northern Lake Oahe, rest of tonight, southwest winds 10 to 15 miles per hour. Scattered showers. Cloudy. Lows in the lower 40s. Thursday, very windy. Northwest winds 10 to 20 miles per hour, increasing to 35 to 40 miles per hour. Partly sunny. Highs in the lower 50s. Here are the weather conditions at 2 a.m. Central Daylight Time. Bismarck, mostly cloudy. Temperature 46 degrees, relative humidity 93%. Wind south at 6 miles an hour. Pressure 30.12 inches and steady. Mendan, cloudy. 45 degrees, relative humidity 100%. Wind south at 10 miles an hour. Hazen, mostly cloudy. 50 degrees, relative humidity 76%. Wind southwest at 9 miles an hour. Minot, mostly cloudy. 47 degrees, relative humidity 80%. Wind southwest at 8 miles an hour. Dickinson, mostly cloudy. 44 degrees, relative humidity 85%. Wind southwest at 8 miles an hour. Elsewhere around North Dakota, it was 46 at Garrison. At Williston, it was clear, with a temperature of 43. At Devil's Lake, it was mostly cloudy, with a temperature of 44. It was cloudy, with a temperature of 43 at Jamestown, 47 at Fargo, and 45 at Grand Forks. In northern South Dakota, at Aberdeen, rain was falling, with a temperature of 46. At Mobridge, it was mostly cloudy, with a temperature of 44. In eastern Montana, skies ranged from clear to partly cloudy. It was 41 at Miles City, 43 at Glendive, and 48 at Sydney. Once again, at Bismarck, the temperature was 46 degrees under mostly cloudy skies. Wind advisory for the following counties in North Dakota: Burley, Eastern McLean, Eastern Morton, Eastern Sioux, Emmons, Grant, Kidder, Mercer, Oliver, Sheridan, Wells, Western Morton, and Western Sioux. Wind advisory remains in effect from 10 a.m. Central Daylight Time or 9 a.m. Mountain Daylight Time Thursday to midnight Central Daylight Time or 11 p.m. Mountain Daylight Time Thursday night. What? Northwest winds 30 to 35 miles per hour with gusts up to 55 miles per hour expected. Where? Western and central North Dakota, including the James River Valley. When? From 10 a.m. Central Daylight Time or 9 a.m. Mountain Daylight Time Thursday to midnight Central Daylight Time or 11 p.m. Mountain Daylight Time Thursday night. The following impacts are expected. Objects left less and secured outside will be blown around. Winds this strong can make driving difficult, especially for high-profile vehicles. Use extra caution. The regional weather forecast from your National Weather Service office in Bismarck. Strong northwesterly winds gusting up to 55 miles per hour will develop Thursday morning and will linger through Thursday night. Widespread freezing temperatures are possible across most of the state Thursday night into Friday morning. After which, notably milder temperatures are expected to come with this weekend, with highs returning into the 60s and 70s across most of the state. The detailed forecast for North Dakota: tonight, mostly cloudy with decreasing clouds northwest. Lows in the low 30s to low 40s. Thursday, variable cloudiness and very windy. Highs in the mid 40s to mid 50s. Thursday night, decreasing clouds and wind from west to east. Lows in the mid-20s to low-30s. Friday, sunny. Breezy west. Highs in the upper 40s to mid-50s. Here is the forecast for the Bismarck-Mendon listening area. Wind advisory in effect from 10 a.m. this morning to midnight Central Daylight Time tonight. Rest of tonight, mostly cloudy. Lows around 40. Southwest winds 5 to 10 miles per hour with gusts up to 20 miles per hour. Thursday, increasing clouds. Windy.

upper 40s. Northwest winds 15 to 25 miles per hour, increasing to 25 to 30 miles per hour in the afternoon. Gusts up to 45 miles per hour. Thursday night, decreasing clouds. Windy. Lows around 30. Northwest winds 25 to 30 miles per hour with gusts up to 45 miles per hour, becoming north 15 to 20 miles per hour with gusts up to 35 miles per hour after midnight. Friday, sunny. Highs in the lower 50s. Northwest winds 5 to 10 miles per hour, becoming southwest with gusts up to 20 miles per hour in the afternoon. Friday night, clear. Lows in the mid-30s. South winds 10 to 15 miles per hour with gusts up to 25 miles per hour. Saturday, sunny. Highs in the lower 70s. Saturday night, partly cloudy. Lows in the mid-40s. Sunday, sunny. Highs in the mid-60s. Sunday night, mostly clear. Lows in the mid-30s. Monday, sunny. Highs in the mid-60s. Monday night, mostly clear. Lows in the lower 40s. Tuesday, mostly sunny. Highs in the upper 60s. Tuesday night, partly cloudy. Lows in the mid-40s. Wednesday, mostly sunny. Highs in the mid-60s. For Western Lake Sakakawea, rest of tonight, breezy. Southwest winds around 10 miles per hour shifting to the west after midnight, then shifting to the northwest 15 to 25 miles per hour early in the morning. Partly cloudy. Lows in the mid-30s. Thursday, very windy. Northwest winds 25 to 35 miles per hour increasing to 30 to 45 miles per hour in the late morning and afternoon. Partly sunny. Highs in the mid-40s. For Eastern Lake Sakakawea, rest of tonight, south winds around 10 miles per hour shifting to the west 10 to 20 miles per hour after midnight. Mostly cloudy. Lows in the upper 30s. Thursday, very windy. Northwest winds 25 to 35 miles per hour increasing to 30 to 45 miles per hour in the late morning and afternoon. Sunny in the morning then becoming mostly cloudy. Highs in the upper 40s. For Northern Lake Oahe, rest of tonight, southwest winds 10 to 15 miles per hour. Scattered showers. Cloudy. Lows in the lower 40s. Thursday, very windy. Northwest winds 10 to 20 miles per hour increasing to 35 to 40 miles per hour. Partly sunny. Highs in the lower 50s. Here are the weather conditions at 2 a.m. Central Daylight Time. Bismarck, mostly cloudy. Temperature 46 degrees, relative humidity 93%. Wind south at 6 miles an hour. Pressure 30.12 inches and steady. Mendham, cloudy. 45 degrees, relative humidity 100%. Wind south at 10 miles an hour. Hazen, mostly cloudy. 50 degrees, relative humidity 76%. Wind southwest at 9 miles an hour. Minot, mostly cloudy. 47 degrees, relative humidity 80%. Wind southwest at 8 miles an hour. Dickinson, mostly cloudy. 44 degrees, relative humidity 85%. Wind southwest at 8 miles an hour. Elsewhere around North Dakota, it was 46 at Garrison. At Williston, it was clear, with a temperature of 43. At Devil's Lake, it was mostly cloudy, with a temperature of 44. It was cloudy, with a temperature of 43 at Jamestown, 47 at Fargo, and 45 at Grand Forks. In northern South Dakota, at Aberdeen, rain was falling, with a temperature of 46. At Mobridge, it was mostly cloudy, with a temperature of 44. In eastern Montana, skies ranged from clear to partly cloudy. It was 41 at Miles City, 43 at Glendive, and 48 at Sydney. Once again, at Bismarck, the temperature was 46 degrees under mostly cloudy skies. Wind advisory for the following counties in North Dakota: Burley, Eastern McLean, Eastern Morton, Eastern Sioux, Emmons, Grant, Kidder, Mercer, Oliver, Sheridan, Wells, Western Morton, and Western Sioux. Wind advisory remains in effect from 10 a.m. Central Daylight Time or 9 a.m. Mountain Daylight Time Thursday to midnight Central Daylight Time.

11 p.m. Mountain Daylight Time Thursday night. What? Northwest winds 30 to 35 miles per hour with gusts up to 55 miles per hour expected. Where? Western and central North Dakota, including the James River Valley. When? From 10 a.m. Central Daylight Time, or 9 a.m. Mountain Daylight Time Thursday to midnight Central Daylight Time, or 11 p.m. Mountain Daylight Time Thursday night. The following impacts are expected. Objects left and secured outside will be blown around. Winds this strong can make driving difficult, especially for high-profile vehicles. Use extra caution. The regional weather forecast from your National Weather Service office in Bismarck. Strong northwesterly winds gusting up to 55 miles per hour will develop Thursday morning and will linger through Thursday night. Widespread freezing temperatures are possible across most of the state Thursday night into Friday morning. After which, notably milder temperatures are expected to come with this weekend, with highs returning into the 60s and 70s across most of the state. The detailed forecast for North Dakota, tonight, mostly cloudy with decreasing clouds northwest. Lows in the low 30s to low 40s. Thursday, variable cloudiness and very windy. Highs in the mid 40s to mid 50s. Thursday night, decreasing clouds and wind from west to east. Lows in the mid 20s to low 30s. Friday, sunny. Breezy west. Highs in the upper 40s to mid 50s. Here is the forecast for the Bismarck Minden listening area. Wind advisory in effect from 10 a.m. this morning to midnight Central Daylight Time tonight. Rest of tonight, mostly cloudy. Lows around 40. Southwest winds 5 to 10 miles per hour with gusts up to 20 miles per hour. Thursday, increasing clouds. Windy. Highs in the upper 40s. Northwest winds 15 to 25 miles per hour, increasing to 25 to 30 miles per hour in the afternoon. Gusts up to 45 miles per hour. Thursday night, decreasing clouds. Windy. Lows around 30. Northwest winds 25 to 30 miles per hour with gusts up to 45 miles per hour, becoming north 15 to 20 miles per hour with gusts up to 35 miles per hour after midnight. Friday, sunny. Highs in the lower 50s. Northwest winds 5 to 10 miles per hour, becoming southwest with gusts up to 20 miles per hour in the afternoon. Friday night, clear. Lows in the mid-30s. South winds 10 to 15 miles per hour with gusts up to 25 miles per hour. Saturday, sunny. Highs in the lower 70s. Saturday night, partly cloudy. Lows in the mid-40s. Sunday, sunny. Highs in the mid-60s. Sunday night, mostly clear. Lows in the mid-30s. Monday, sunny. Highs in the mid-60s. Monday night, mostly clear. Lows in the lower 40s. Tuesday, mostly sunny. Highs in the upper 60s. Tuesday night, partly cloudy. Lows in the mid-40s. Wednesday, mostly sunny. Highs in the mid-60s. For Western Lake Sakakawea, rest of tonight, breezy. Southwest winds around 10 miles per hour shifting to the west after midnight, then shifting to the northwest 15 to 25 miles per hour early in the morning. Partly cloudy. Lows in the mid-30s. Thursday, very windy. Northwest winds 25 to 35 miles per hour increasing to 30 to 45 miles per hour in the late morning and afternoon. Partly sunny. Highs in the mid-40s. For Eastern Lake Sakakawea, rest of tonight, south winds around 10 miles per hour shifting to the west 10 to 20 miles per hour after midnight. Mostly cloudy. Lows in the upper 30s. Thursday, very windy. Northwest winds 25 to 35 miles per hour increasing to 30 to 45 miles per hour in the late morning and afternoon. Sunny in the morning then becoming mostly cloudy. Highs in the upper 40s. For Northern Lake Oahe, rest of tonight, southwest winds 10 to 15 miles per hour. Scattered showers. Cloudy. Lows in the lower 40s. Thursday, very windy. Northwest winds 10 to 20 miles per hour increasing to 35 to 40 miles per hour. Partly sunny. Highs in the lower 50s. 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

L78 in Bismarck, North Dakota, operating on a frequency of 162.475 MHz. Providing weather information 24 hours a day from your National Weather Service office in Bismarck. Here are the weather conditions at 2 a.m. Central Daylight Time. Bismarck, mostly cloudy. Temperature 46 degrees, relative humidity 93%. Wind south at 6 miles an hour. Pressure 30.12 inches and steady. Mendham, cloudy. 45 degrees, relative humidity 100%. Wind south at 10 miles an hour. Hazen, mostly cloudy. 50 degrees, relative humidity 76%. Wind southwest at 9 miles an hour. Minot, mostly cloudy. 47 degrees, relative humidity 80%. Wind southwest at 8 miles an hour. Dickinson, mostly cloudy. 44 degrees, relative humidity 85%. Wind southwest at 8 miles an hour. Elsewhere around North Dakota, it was 46 at Garrison. At Williston, it was clear, with a temperature of 43. At Devil's Lake, it was mostly cloudy, with a temperature of 44. It was cloudy, with a temperature of 43 at Jamestown, 47 at Fargo, and 45 at Grand Forks. In northern South Dakota, at Aberdeen, rain was falling, with a temperature of 46. At Mobridge, it was mostly cloudy, with a temperature of 44. In eastern Montana, skies ranged from clear to partly cloudy. It was 41 at Miles City, 43 at Glendive, and 48 at Sydney. Once again, at Bismarck, the temperature was 46 degrees under mostly cloudy skies. Wind advisory for the following counties in North Dakota: Burley, Eastern McLean, Eastern Morton, Eastern Sioux, Emmons, Grant, Kidder, Mercer, Oliver, Sheridan, Wells, Western Morton, and Western Sioux. Wind advisory remains in effect from 10 a.m. Central Daylight Time or 9 a.m. Mountain Daylight Time Thursday to midnight Central Daylight Time or 11 p.m. Mountain Daylight Time Thursday night. What? Northwest winds 30 to 35 miles per hour with gusts up to 55 miles per hour expected. Where? Western and central North Dakota, including the James River Valley. When? From 10 a.m. Central Daylight Time or 9 a.m. Mountain Daylight Time Thursday to midnight Central Daylight Time or 11 p.m. Mountain Daylight Time Thursday night. The following impacts are expected. When? From 10 a.m. Central Daylight Time or 9 a.m. Mountain Daylight Time Thursday to midnight Central Daylight Time or 11 p.m. Mountain Daylight Time Thursday night. The following impacts are expected. Objects left and secured outside will be blown around. Winds this strong can make driving difficult, especially for high-profile vehicles. Use extra caution. The regional weather forecast from your National Weather Service office in Bismarck. Strong northwesterly winds gusting up to 55 miles per hour will develop Thursday morning and will linger through Thursday night. Widespread freezing temperatures are possible across most of the state Thursday night into Friday morning. After which, notably milder temperatures are expected to come with this weekend, with highs returning into the 60s and 70s across most of the state. The detailed forecast for North Dakota: tonight, mostly cloudy with decreasing clouds northwest. Lows in the low 30s to low 40s. Thursday, variable cloudiness and very windy. Highs in the mid 40s to mid 50s. Thursday night, decreasing clouds and wind from west to east. Lows in the mid-20s to low-30s. Friday, sunny. Breezy west. Highs in the upper 40s to mid-50s. Here is the forecast for the Bismarck-Mendham listening area. Wind advisory in effect from 10 a.m. this morning to midnight Central Daylight Time tonight. Rest of tonight, mostly cloudy. Lows around 40. Southwest winds 5 to 10 miles per hour with gusts up to 20 miles per hour. Thursday, increasing clouds. Windy. Highs in the upper 40s. Northwest winds 15 to 25 miles per hour, increasing to 25 to 30 miles per hour in the afternoon. Gusts up to 45 miles per hour. Thursday night, decreasing clouds. Windy. Lows around 30. Northwest winds 25 to 30 miles per hour with gusts up to 45 miles per hour, becoming north 15 to 20 miles per hour with gusts up to 35 miles per hour after midnight.

Friday, sunny. Highs in the lower 50s. Northwest winds 5 to 10 miles per hour, becoming southwest with gusts up to 20 miles per hour in the afternoon. Friday night, clear. Lows in the mid-30s. South winds 10 to 15 miles per hour with gusts up to 25 miles per hour. Saturday, sunny. Highs in the lower 70s. Saturday night, partly cloudy. Lows in the mid-40s. Sunday, sunny. Highs in the mid-60s. Sunday night, mostly clear. Lows in the mid-30s. Monday, sunny. Highs in the mid-60s. Monday night, mostly clear. Lows in the lower 40s. Tuesday, mostly sunny. Highs in the upper 60s. Tuesday night, partly cloudy. Lows in the mid-40s. Wednesday, mostly sunny. Highs in the mid-60s. For Western Lake Sakakawea, rest of tonight, breezy. Southwest winds around 10 miles per hour shifting to the west after midnight, then shifting to the northwest 15 to 25 miles per hour early in the morning. Partly cloudy. Lows in the mid-30s. Thursday, very windy. Northwest winds 25 to 35 miles per hour increasing to 30 to 45 miles per hour in the late morning and afternoon. Partly sunny. Highs in the mid-40s. For Eastern Lake Sakakawea, rest of tonight, south winds around 10 miles per hour shifting to the west 10 to 20 miles per hour after midnight. Mostly cloudy. Lows in the upper 30s. Thursday, very windy. Northwest winds 25 to 35 miles per hour increasing to 30 to 45 miles per hour in the late morning and afternoon. Sunny in the morning then becoming mostly cloudy. Highs in the upper 40s. For Northern Lake Oahe, rest of tonight, southwest winds 10 to 15 miles per hour. Scattered showers. Cloudy. Lows in the lower 40s. Thursday, very windy. Northwest winds 10 to 20 miles per hour increasing to 35 to 40 miles per hour. Partly sunny. Highs in the lower 50s. Here are the weather conditions at 2 a.m. Central Daylight Time. Bismarck, mostly cloudy. Temperature 46 degrees, relative humidity 93%. Wind south at 6 miles an hour. Pressure 30.12 inches and steady. Mendan, cloudy. 45 degrees, relative humidity 100%. Wind south at 10 miles an hour. Hazen, mostly cloudy. 50 degrees, relative humidity 76%. Wind southwest at 9 miles an hour. Minot, mostly cloudy. 47 degrees, relative humidity 80%. Wind southwest at 8 miles an hour. Dickinson, mostly cloudy. 44 degrees, relative humidity 85%. Wind southwest at 8 miles an hour. Elsewhere around North Dakota, it was 46 at Garrison. At Williston, it was clear, with a temperature of 43. At Devil's Lake, it was mostly cloudy, with a temperature of 44. It was cloudy, with a temperature of 43 at Jamestown, 47 at Fargo, and 45 at Grand Forks. In northern South Dakota, at Aberdeen, rain was falling, with a temperature of 46. At Mobridge, it was mostly cloudy, with a temperature of 44. In eastern Montana, skies ranged from clear to partly cloudy. It was 41 at Miles City, 43 at Glendive, and 48 at Sydney. Once again, at Bismarck, the temperature was 46 degrees under mostly cloudy skies. Wind advisory for the following counties in North Dakota, Emmons, Kidder, and Wells. Wind advisory now in effect from 10 a.m. this morning to 4 a.m. Central Daylight Time Friday. What? Northwest winds 25 to 35 miles per hour with gusts up to 55 miles per hour expected. Where? Parts of central North Dakota, including the James River Valley. When? From 10 a.m. this morning to 4 a.m. Central Daylight Time Friday. The following impacts are expected. Objects left and secured outside may be blown around. Winds this strong can make driving difficult, especially for high-profile vehicles. Use extra caution. Wind advisory for the following counties in North Dakota: Burley, Eastern McLean, Eastern Morton, Eastern Sioux, Grant, Mercer, Oliver,
Western Sioux. Wind advisory remains in effect from 10 a.m. Central Daylight Time or 9 a.m. Mountain Daylight Time this morning to midnight Central Daylight Time or 11 p.m. Mountain Daylight Time tonight. What? Northwest winds 25 to 35 miles per hour with gusts up to 55 miles per hour expected. Where? Western and much of central North Dakota. When? From 10 a.m. Central Daylight Time or 9 a.m. Mountain Daylight Time this morning to midnight Central Daylight Time or 11 p.m. Mountain Daylight Time tonight. The following impacts are expected. Objects left and secured outside may be blown around. Winds this strong can make driving difficult, especially for high-profile vehicles. Use extra caution. The regional weather forecast from your National Weather Service office in Bismarck. Strong northwesterly winds gusting up to 55 miles per hour will develop Thursday morning and will linger through Thursday night. Widespread freezing temperatures are possible across most of the state Thursday night into Friday morning. After which, notably milder temperatures are expected to come with this weekend with highs returning into the 60s and 70s across most of the state. The detailed forecast for North Dakota, tonight, mostly cloudy with decreasing clouds northwest. Lows in the low 30s to low 40s. Thursday, variable cloudiness and very windy. Highs in the mid 40s to mid 50s. Thursday night, decreasing clouds and wind from west to east. Lows in the mid 20s to low 30s. Friday, sunny. Breezy west. Highs in the upper 40s to mid 50s. Here is the forecast for the Bismarck Minden listening area. Wind advisory in effect from 10 a.m. this morning to midnight Central Daylight Time tonight. Rest of tonight, mostly cloudy. Lows around 40. Southwest winds 5 to 10 miles per hour with gusts up to 20 miles per hour. Thursday, increasing clouds. Windy. Highs in the upper 40s. Northwest winds 15 to 25 miles per hour, increasing to 25 to 30 miles per hour in the afternoon. Gusts up to 45 miles per hour. Thursday night, decreasing clouds. Windy. Lows around 30. Northwest winds 25 to 30 miles per hour with gusts up to 45 miles per hour, becoming north 15 to 20 miles per hour with gusts up to 35 miles per hour after midnight. Friday, sunny. Highs in the lower 50s. Northwest winds 5 to 10 miles per hour, becoming southwest with gusts up to 20 miles per hour in the afternoon. Friday night, clear. Lows in the mid-30s. South winds 10 to 15 miles per hour with gusts up to 25 miles per hour. Saturday, sunny. Highs in the lower 70s. Saturday night, partly cloudy. Lows in the mid-40s. Sunday, sunny. Highs in the mid-60s. Sunday night, mostly clear. Lows in the mid-30s. Monday, sunny. Highs in the mid-60s. Monday night, mostly clear. Lows in the lower 40s. Tuesday, mostly sunny. Highs in the upper 60s. Tuesday night, partly cloudy. Lows in the mid-40s. Wednesday, mostly sunny. Highs in the mid-60s. The regional weather forecast from your National Weather Service office in Bismarck. Northwesterly winds gusting to 55 miles per hour will develop this morning and will linger through this evening. Freezing temperatures are possible across many parts of the state late tonight into Friday morning. Thereafter, notably milder temperatures are expected this weekend with highs returning into the 60s and 70s over many locations. The detailed forecast for North Dakota, today, partly to mostly cloudy and very windy. Chance of rain showers. Highs in the mid-40s to mid-50s. Tonight, mostly cloudy and windy. Chance of rain showers central and east. Lows in the mid-20s to mid-30s. Friday, mostly clear. Highs in the mid-40s to mid-50s. Saturday, clear. Lows in the 30s to lower 40s. Highs in the mid-60s to mid-70s. Here is the forecast for the Bismarck Minden listening area. Wind advisory in effect from 10 a.m. this morning to midnight Central Daylight Time tonight. Today, mostly cloudy. Windy. Highs in the upper 40s. West winds 5 to 10 miles per hour with gusts.

up to 20 miles per hour, increasing to northwest 25 to 30 miles per hour with gusts up to 45 miles per hour. Tonight, decreasing clouds. Windy. Lows around 30. Northwest winds 25 to 30 miles per hour with gusts up to 45 miles per hour, becoming north 15 to 20 miles per hour with gusts up to 35 miles per hour after midnight. Friday, sunny. Highs in the lower 50s. Northwest winds 5 to 10 miles per hour, becoming southwest with gusts up to 20 miles per hour in the afternoon. Friday night, clear. Lows in the mid-30s. South winds 10 to 15 miles per hour with gusts up to 25 miles per hour. Saturday, sunny, warmer. Highs in the lower 70s. Southwest winds 10 to 15 miles per hour. Saturday night, partly cloudy. Lows in the mid-40s. Sunday, sunny. Highs in the mid-60s. Sunday night, mostly clear. Lows in the mid-30s. Monday, sunny. Highs in the mid-60s. Monday night, mostly clear. Lows in the lower 40s. Tuesday, mostly sunny. Highs in the upper 60s. Tuesday night, partly cloudy. Lows in the mid-40s. Wednesday, mostly sunny. Highs in the mid-60s. For Western Lake Sakakawea, rest of tonight, breezy. Southwest winds around 10 miles per hour shifting to the west after midnight, then shifting to the northwest 15 to 25 miles per hour early in the morning. Partly cloudy. Lows in the mid-30s. Thursday, very windy. Northwest winds 25 to 35 miles per hour increasing to 30 to 45 miles per hour in the late morning and afternoon. Partly sunny. Highs in the mid-40s. For Eastern Lake Sakakawea, rest of tonight, south winds around 10 miles per hour shifting to the west 10 to 20 miles per hour after midnight. Mostly cloudy. Lows in the upper 30s. Thursday, very windy. Northwest winds 25 to 35 miles per hour increasing to 30 to 45 miles per hour in the late morning and afternoon. Sunny in the morning then becoming mostly cloudy. Highs in the upper 40s. For Northern Lake Oahe, rest of tonight, southwest winds 10 to 15 miles per hour. Scattered showers. Cloudy. Lows in the lower 40s. Thursday, very windy. Northwest winds 10 to 20 miles per hour increasing to 35 to 40 miles per hour. Partly sunny. Highs in the lower 50s. Here are the weather conditions at 2 a.m. Central Daylight Time. Bismarck, mostly cloudy. Temperature 46 degrees, relative humidity 93%. Wind south at 6 miles an hour. Pressure 30.12 inches and steady. Mendan, cloudy. 45 degrees, relative humidity 100%. Wind south at 10 miles an hour. Hazen, mostly cloudy. 50 degrees, relative humidity 76%. Wind southwest at 9 miles an hour. Minot, mostly cloudy. 47 degrees, relative humidity 80%. Wind southwest at 8 miles an hour. Dickinson, mostly cloudy. 44 degrees, relative humidity 85%. Wind southwest at 8 miles an hour. Elsewhere around North Dakota, it was 46 at Garrison. At Williston, it was clear, with a temperature of 43. At Devil's Lake, it was mostly cloudy, with a temperature of 44. It was cloudy, with a temperature of 43 at Jamestown, 47 at Fargo, and 45 at Grand Forks. In northern South Dakota, at Aberdeen, rain was falling, with a temperature of 46. At Mobridge, it was mostly cloudy, with a temperature of 44. In eastern Montana, skies ranged from clear to partly cloudy. It was 41 at Miles City, 43 at Glendive, and 48 at Sydney. Once again, at Bismarck, the temperature was 46 degrees under mostly cloudy skies. Wind advisory for the following counties in North Dakota, Emmons, Kidder, and Wells. Wind advisory now in effect from 10 a.m. this morning to 4 a.m. Central Daylight Time Friday. What? Northwest winds 25 to 35 miles per hour with gusts up to 55 miles per hour expected. Where? Parts of central North Dakota.

including the James River Valley. When? From 10 a.m. this morning to 4 a.m. Central Daylight Time Friday. The following impacts are expected. Objects left less and secured outside may be blown around. Winds this strong can make driving difficult, especially for high-profile vehicles. Use extra caution. Wind advisory for the following counties in North Dakota: Burley, Eastern McLean, Eastern Morton, Eastern Sioux, Grant, Mercer, Oliver, Sheridan, Western Morton, and Western Sioux. Wind advisory remains in effect from 10 a.m. Central Daylight Time or 9 a.m. Mountain Daylight Time this morning to midnight Central Daylight Time or 11 p.m. Mountain Daylight Time tonight. What? Northwest winds 25 to 35 miles per hour with gusts up to 55 miles per hour expected. Where? Western and much of central North Dakota. When? From 10 a.m. Central Daylight Time or 9 a.m. Mountain Daylight Time this morning to midnight Central Daylight Time or 11 p.m. Mountain Daylight Time tonight. The following impacts are expected. Objects left less and secured outside may be blown around. Winds this strong can make driving difficult, especially for high-profile vehicles. Use extra caution. The regional weather forecast from your National Weather Service office in Bismarck. Northwesterly winds gusting to 55 miles per hour will develop this morning and will linger through this evening. Freezing temperatures are possible across many parts of the state late tonight into Friday morning. Thereafter, notably milder temperatures are expected this weekend with highs returning into the 60s and 70s over many locations. The detailed forecast for North Dakota: today, partly to mostly cloudy and very windy. Chance of rain showers. Highs in the mid-40s to mid-50s. Tonight, mostly cloudy and windy. Chance of rain showers central and east. Lows in the mid-20s to mid-30s. Friday, mostly clear. Highs in the mid-40s to mid-50s. Saturday, clear. Lows in the 30s to lower 40s. Highs in the mid-60s to mid-70s. Here is the forecast for the Bismarck, Minden listening area. Wind advisory in effect from 10 a.m. this morning to midnight Central Daylight Time tonight. Today, mostly cloudy. Windy. Highs in the upper 40s. West winds 5 to 10 miles per hour with gusts up to 20 miles per hour, increasing to northwest 25 to 30 miles per hour with gusts up to 45 miles per hour. Tonight, decreasing clouds. Windy. Lows around 30. Northwest winds 25 to 30 miles per hour with gusts up to 45 miles per hour, becoming north 15 to 20 miles per hour with gusts up to 35 miles per hour after midnight. Friday, sunny. Highs in the lower 50s. Northwest winds 5 to 10 miles per hour, becoming southwest with gusts up to 20 miles per hour in the afternoon. Friday night, clear. Lows in the mid-30s. South winds 10 to 15 miles per hour with gusts up to 25 miles per hour. Saturday, sunny, warmer. Highs in the lower 70s. Southwest winds 10 to 15 miles per hour. Saturday night, partly cloudy. Lows in the mid-40s. Sunday, sunny. Highs in the mid-60s. Sunday night, mostly clear. Lows in the mid-30s. Monday, sunny. Highs in the mid-60s. Monday night, mostly clear. Lows in the lower 40s. Tuesday, mostly sunny. Highs in the upper 60s. Tuesday night, partly cloudy. Lows in the mid-40s. Wednesday, mostly sunny. Highs in the mid-60s. For Western Lake Sakakawea, rest of tonight, breezy. Southwest winds around 10 miles per hour shifting to the west after midnight, then shifting to the northwest 15 to 25 miles per hour early in the morning. Partly cloudy. Lows in the mid-30s. Thursday, very windy. Northwest winds 25 to 35 miles per hour increasing to 30 to 45 miles per hour in the late morning and afternoon. Partly sunny. Highs in the mid-40s. For Eastern Lake Sakakawea, rest of tonight, south winds around 10 miles per hour shifting to the west 10 to 20 miles per hour after midnight. Mostly cloudy. Lows in the upper 30s. Thursday, very windy. Northwest winds 25 to 35 miles per hour increasing to 30 to 45 miles per hour.

cloudy. 45 degrees, relative humidity 100%. Wind south at 10 miles an hour. Hazen, mostly cloudy. 50 degrees, relative humidity 76%. Wind southwest at 9 miles an hour. Minot, mostly cloudy. 47 degrees, relative humidity 80%. Wind southwest at 8 miles an hour. Dickinson, mostly cloudy. 44 degrees, relative humidity 85%. Wind southwest at 8 miles an hour. Elsewhere around North Dakota, it was 46 at Garrison. At Williston, it was clear, with a temperature of 43. At Devil's Lake, it was mostly cloudy, with a temperature of 44. It was cloudy, with a temperature of 43 at Jamestown, 47 at Fargo, and 45 at Grand Forks. In northern South Dakota, at Aberdeen, rain was falling, with a temperature of 46. At Mobridge, it was mostly cloudy, with a temperature of 44. In eastern Montana, skies ranged from clear to partly cloudy. It was 41 at Miles City, 43 at Glendive, and 48 at Sydney. Once again, at Bismarck, the temperature was 46 degrees under mostly cloudy skies. Wind advisory for the following counties in North Dakota, Emmons, Kidder, and Wells. Wind advisory now in effect from 10 a.m. this morning to 4 a.m. Central Daylight Time Friday. What? Northwest winds 25 to 35 miles per hour with gusts up to 55 miles per hour expected. Where? Parts of central North Dakota, including the James River Valley. When? From 10 a.m. this morning to 4 a.m. Central Daylight Time Friday. The following impacts are expected. Objects left and secured outside may be blown around. Winds this strong can make driving difficult, especially for high-profile vehicles. Use extra caution. Wind advisory for the following counties in North Dakota: Burley, Eastern McLean, Eastern Morton, Eastern Sioux, Grant, Mercer, Oliver, Sheridan, Western Morton, and Western Sioux. Wind advisory remains in effect from 10 a.m. Central Daylight Time or 9 a.m. Mountain Daylight Time this morning to midnight Central Daylight Time or 11 p.m. Mountain Daylight Time tonight. What? Northwest winds 25 to 35 miles per hour with gusts up to 55 miles per hour expected. Where? Western and much of central North Dakota. When? From 10 a.m. Central Daylight Time or 9 a.m. Mountain Daylight Time this morning to midnight Central Daylight Time or 11 p.m. Mountain Daylight Time tonight. The following impacts are expected. Objects left and secured outside may be blown around. Winds this strong can make driving difficult, especially for high-profile vehicles. Use extra caution. The regional weather forecast from your National Weather Service office in Bismarck. Northwesterly winds gusting to 55 miles per hour will develop this morning and will linger through this evening. Freezing temperatures are possible across many parts of the state late tonight into Friday morning. Thereafter, notably milder temperatures are expected this weekend with highs returning into the 60s and 70s over many locations. The detailed forecast for North Dakota, today, partly to mostly cloudy and very windy. Chance of rain showers. Highs in the mid-40s to mid-50s. Tonight, mostly cloudy and windy. Chance of rain showers central and east. Lows in the mid-20s to mid-30s. Friday, mostly clear. Highs in the mid-40s to mid-50s. Saturday, clear. Lows in the 30s to lower 40s. Highs in the mid-60s to mid-70s. 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Providing weather information 24 hours a day from your National Weather Service office in Bismarck. Here is the forecast for the Bismarck Minden listening area. Wind advisory in effect from 10 a.m. this morning to midnight Central Daylight Time tonight. Today, mostly cloudy. Windy. Highs in the upper 40s. West winds 5 to 10 miles per hour with gusts up to 20 miles per hour, increasing to northwest 25 to 30 miles per hour with gusts up to 45 miles per hour. Tonight, decreasing clouds. Windy. Lows around 30. Northwest winds 25 to 30 miles per hour with gusts up to 45 miles per hour, becoming north 15 to 20 miles per hour with gusts up to 30.

5 miles per hour after midnight. Friday, sunny. Highs in the lower 50s. Northwest winds 5 to 10 miles per hour, becoming southwest with gusts up to 20 miles per hour in the afternoon. Friday night, clear. Lows in the mid-30s. South winds 10 to 15 miles per hour with gusts up to 25 miles per hour. Saturday, sunny, warmer. Highs in the lower 70s. Southwest winds 10 to 15 miles per hour. Saturday night, partly cloudy. Lows in the mid-40s. Sunday, sunny. Highs in the mid-60s. Sunday night, mostly clear. Lows in the mid-30s. Monday, sunny. Highs in the mid-60s. Monday night, mostly clear. Lows in the lower 40s. Tuesday, mostly sunny. Highs in the upper 60s. Tuesday night, partly cloudy. Lows in the mid-40s. Wednesday, mostly sunny. Highs in the mid-60s. For Western Lake Sakakawea, rest of tonight, breezy. Southwest winds around 10 miles per hour shifting to the west after midnight, then shifting to the northwest 15 to 25 miles per hour early in the morning. Partly cloudy. Lows in the mid-30s. Thursday, very windy. Northwest winds 25 to 35 miles per hour increasing to 30 to 45 miles per hour in the late morning and afternoon. Partly sunny. Highs in the mid-40s. For Eastern Lake Sakakawea, rest of tonight, south winds around 10 miles per hour shifting to the west 10 to 20 miles per hour after midnight. Mostly cloudy. Lows in the upper 30s. Thursday, very windy. Northwest winds 25 to 35 miles per hour increasing to 30 to 45 miles per hour in the late morning and afternoon. Sunny in the morning then becoming mostly cloudy. Highs in the upper 40s. For Northern Lake Oahe, rest of tonight, southwest winds 10 to 15 miles per hour. Scattered showers. Cloudy. Lows in the lower 40s. Thursday, very windy. Northwest winds 10 to 20 miles per hour increasing to 35 to 40 miles per hour. Partly sunny. Highs in the lower 50s. Here are the weather conditions at 3 a.m. Central Daylight Time. Bismarck, mostly cloudy. Temperature 46 degrees, relative humidity 93%. Pressure 30.11 inches and falling. Mendham, mostly cloudy. 45 degrees, relative humidity 100%. Wind south at 10 miles an hour. Hazen, mostly cloudy. 48 degrees, relative humidity 81%. Wind southwest at 7 miles an hour. Harvey, cloudy. 46 degrees, relative humidity 100%. Wind south at 10 miles an hour. Minot, mostly cloudy. 47 degrees, relative humidity 80%. Wind southwest at 12 miles an hour. Dickinson, mostly cloudy. 43 degrees, relative humidity 82%. Wind west at 8 miles an hour. Elsewhere around North Dakota, it was 45 at Garrison. At Williston, it was clear, with a temperature of 42. It was mostly cloudy, with a temperature of 45 at Grand Forks, and 45 at Devil's Lake. It was cloudy, with a temperature of 43 at Jamestown, and 46 at Fargo. In northern South Dakota, the temperatures were 45 degrees. At Aberdeen, rain was falling. At Mobridge, it was cloudy. In eastern Montana, skies ranged from clear to partly cloudy. It was 39 at Miles City, 45 at Glendive, and 45 at Sydney. Once again, at Bismarck, the temperature was 46 degrees under mostly cloudy skies. Wind advisory for the following counties in North Dakota, Emmons, Kidder, and Wells. Wind advisory now in effect from 10 a.m. this morning to 4 a.m. Central Daylight Time Friday. What? Northwest winds 25 to 35 miles per hour with gusts up to 55 miles per hour expected. Where? Parts of central North Dakota, including the James River Valley. When? From 10 a.m. this morning to 4 a.m. Central Daylight Time Friday. The following impacts are expected. Objects left and secured outside may be blown around. Winds this strong can make driving difficult, especially for high-profile vehicles.

wind advisory for the following counties in North Dakota: Burley, Eastern McLean, Eastern Morton, Eastern Sioux, Grant, Mercer, Oliver, Sheridan, Western Morton, and Western Sioux. Wind advisory remains in effect from 10 a.m. Central Daylight Time or 9 a.m. Mountain Daylight Time this morning to midnight Central Daylight Time or 11 p.m. Mountain Daylight Time tonight. What? Northwest winds 25 to 35 miles per hour with gusts up to 55 miles per hour expected. Where? Western and much of central North Dakota. When? From 10 a.m. Central Daylight Time or 9 a.m. Mountain Daylight Time this morning to midnight Central Daylight Time or 11 p.m. Mountain Daylight Time tonight. The following impacts are expected. Objects left and secured outside may be blown around. Winds this strong can make driving difficult, especially for high-profile vehicles. Use extra caution. The regional weather forecast from your National Weather Service office in Bismarck. Northwesterly winds gusting to 55 miles per hour will develop this morning and will linger through this evening. Freezing temperatures are possible across many parts of the state late tonight into Friday morning. Thereafter, notably milder temperatures are expected this weekend with highs returning into the 60s and 70s over many locations. The detailed forecast for North Dakota: today, partly to mostly cloudy and very windy. Chance of rain showers. Highs in the mid-40s to mid-50s. Tonight, mostly cloudy and windy. Chance of rain showers central and east. Lows in the mid-20s to mid-30s. Friday, mostly clear. Highs in the mid-40s to mid-50s. Saturday, clear. Lows in the 30s to lower 40s. Highs in the mid-60s to mid-70s. Here is the forecast for the Bismarck, Minden listening area. Wind advisory in effect from 10 a.m. this morning to midnight Central Daylight Time tonight. Today, mostly cloudy. Windy. Highs in the upper 40s. West winds 5 to 10 miles per hour with gusts up to 20 miles per hour, increasing to northwest 25 to 30 miles per hour with gusts up to 45 miles per hour. Tonight, decreasing clouds. Windy. Lows around 30. Northwest winds 25 to 30 miles per hour with gusts up to 45 miles per hour, becoming north 15 to 20 miles per hour with gusts up to 35 miles per hour after midnight. Friday, sunny. Highs in the lower 50s. Northwest winds 5 to 10 miles per hour, becoming southwest with gusts up to 20 miles per hour in the afternoon. Friday night, clear. Lows in the mid-30s. South winds 10 to 15 miles per hour with gusts up to 25 miles per hour. Saturday, sunny, warmer. Highs in the lower 70s. Southwest winds 10 to 15 miles per hour. Saturday night, partly cloudy. Lows in the mid-40s. Sunday, sunny. Highs in the mid-60s. Sunday night, mostly clear. Lows in the mid-30s. Monday, sunny. Highs in the mid-60s. Monday night, mostly clear. Lows in the lower 40s. Tuesday, mostly sunny. Highs in the upper 60s. Tuesday night, partly cloudy. Lows in the mid-40s. Wednesday, mostly sunny. Highs in the mid-60s. For Western Lake Sakakawea, rest of tonight, breezy. Southwest winds around 10 miles per hour shifting to the west after midnight, then shifting to the northwest 15 to 25 miles per hour early in the morning. Partly cloudy. Lows in the mid-30s. Thursday, very windy. Northwest winds 25 to 35 miles per hour increasing to 30 to 45 miles per hour in the late morning and afternoon. Partly sunny. Highs in the mid-40s. For Eastern Lake Sakakawea, rest of tonight, south winds around 10 miles per hour shifting to the west 10 to 20 miles per hour after midnight. Mostly cloudy. Lows in the upper 30s. Thursday, very windy. Northwest winds 25 to 35 miles per hour increasing to 30 to 45 miles per hour in the late morning and afternoon. Sunny in the morning, then becoming mostly cloudy. Highs in the upper 40s. For Northern Lake Oahe, rest of tonight, southwest winds 10 to 15 miles per hour. Scattered showers. Cloudy. Lows in the lower

40s. Thursday, very windy. Northwest winds 10 to 20 miles per hour, increasing to 35 to 40 miles per hour. Partly sunny. Highs in the lower 50s. Here are the weather conditions at 3 a.m. Central Daylight Time. Bismarck, mostly cloudy. Temperature 46 degrees, relative humidity 93%. Pressure 30.11 inches and falling. Mendham, mostly cloudy. 45 degrees, relative humidity 100%. Wind south at 10 miles an hour. Hazen, mostly cloudy. 48 degrees, relative humidity 81%. Wind southwest at 7 miles an hour. Harvey, cloudy. 46 degrees, relative humidity 100%. Wind south at 10 miles an hour. Minot, mostly cloudy. 47 degrees, relative humidity 80%. Wind southwest at 12 miles an hour. Dickinson, mostly cloudy. 43 degrees, relative humidity 82%. Wind west at 8 miles an hour. Elsewhere around North Dakota, it was 45 at Garrison. At Williston, it was clear, with a temperature of 42. It was mostly cloudy, with a temperature of 45 at Grand Forks, and 45 at Devil's Lake. It was cloudy, with a temperature of 43 at Jamestown, and 46 at Fargo. In northern South Dakota, the temperatures were 45 degrees. At Aberdeen, rain was falling. At Mobridge, it was cloudy. In eastern Montana, skies ranged from clear to partly cloudy. It was 39 at Miles City, 45 at Glendive, and 45 at Sydney. Once again, at Bismarck, the temperature was 46 degrees under mostly cloudy skies. Wind advisory for the following counties in North Dakota: Emmons, Kidder, and Wells. Wind advisory now in effect from 10 a.m. this morning to 4 a.m. Central Daylight Time Friday. What? Northwest winds 25 to 35 miles per hour with gusts up to 55 miles per hour expected. Where? Parts of central North Dakota, including the James River Valley. When? From 10 a.m. this morning to 4 a.m. Central Daylight Time Friday. The following impacts are expected. Objects left and secured outside may be blown around. Winds this strong can make driving difficult, especially for high-profile vehicles. Use extra caution. Wind advisory for the following counties in North Dakota: Burley, Eastern McLean, Eastern Morton, Eastern Sioux, Grant, Mercer, Oliver, Sheridan, Western Morton, and Western Sioux. Wind advisory remains in effect from 10 a.m. Central Daylight Time or 9 a.m. Mountain Daylight Time this morning to midnight Central Daylight Time or 11 p.m. Mountain Daylight Time tonight. What? Northwest winds 25 to 35 miles per hour with gusts up to 55 miles per hour expected. Where? Western and much of central North Dakota. When? From 10 a.m. Central Daylight Time or 9 a.m. Mountain Daylight Time this morning to midnight Central Daylight Time or 11 p.m. Mountain Daylight Time tonight. The following impacts are expected. Objects left and secured outside may be blown around. Winds this strong can make driving difficult, especially for high-profile vehicles. Use extra caution. The regional weather forecast from your National Weather Service office in Bismarck. Northwesterly winds gusting to 55 miles per hour will develop this morning and will linger through this evening. Freezing temperatures are possible across many parts of the state late tonight into Friday morning. Thereafter, notably milder temperatures are expected this weekend with highs returning into the 60s and 70s over many locations. The detailed forecast for North Dakota: today, partly to mostly cloudy and very windy. Chance of rain showers. Highs in the mid-40s to mid-50s. Tonight, mostly cloudy and windy. Chance of rain showers central and east. Lows in the mid-20s to mid-30s. Friday, mostly clear. Highs in the mid-40s to mid-50s. Saturday, clear. Lows in the 30s to lower 40s. Highs in the mid-60s to mid-70s. Here is the forecast for the Bismarck-Mendham listening area. Wind advisory in effect from 10 a.m. this morning to midnight Central Daylight Time tonight. Today, mostly cloudy. Windy. Highs in the upper 40s. West winds 5 to 10 miles per hour with gusts up to 20 miles per hour.

increasing to northwest 25 to 30 miles per hour with gusts up to 45 miles per hour. Tonight, decreasing clouds. Windy. Lows around 30. Northwest winds 25 to 30 miles per hour with gusts up to 45 miles per hour, becoming north 15 to 20 miles per hour with gusts up to 35 miles per hour after midnight. Friday, sunny. Highs in the lower 50s. Northwest winds 5 to 10 miles per hour, becoming southwest with gusts up to 20 miles per hour in the afternoon. Friday night, clear. Lows in the mid-30s. South winds 10 to 15 miles per hour with gusts up to 25 miles per hour. Saturday, sunny, warmer. Highs in the lower 70s. Southwest winds 10 to 15 miles per hour. Saturday night, partly cloudy. Lows in the mid-40s. Sunday, sunny. Highs in the mid-60s. Sunday night, mostly clear. Lows in the mid-30s. Monday, sunny. Highs in the mid-60s. Monday night, mostly clear. Lows in the lower 40s. Tuesday, mostly sunny. Highs in the upper 60s. Tuesday night, partly cloudy. Lows in the mid-40s. Wednesday, mostly sunny. Highs in the mid-60s. For Western Lake Sakakawea, rest of tonight, breezy. Southwest winds around 10 miles per hour shifting to the west after midnight, then shifting to the northwest 15 to 25 miles per hour early in the morning. Partly cloudy. Lows in the mid-30s. Thursday, very windy. Northwest winds 25 to 35 miles per hour increasing to 30 to 45 miles per hour in the late morning and afternoon. Partly sunny. Highs in the mid-40s. For Eastern Lake Sakakawea, rest of tonight, south winds around 10 miles per hour shifting to the west 10 to 20 miles per hour after midnight. Mostly cloudy. Lows in the upper 30s. Thursday, very windy. Northwest winds 25 to 35 miles per hour increasing to 30 to 45 miles per hour in the late morning and afternoon. Sunny in the morning then becoming mostly cloudy. Highs in the upper 40s. For Northern Lake Oahe, rest of tonight, southwest winds 10 to 15 miles per hour. Scattered showers. Cloudy. Lows in the lower 40s. Thursday, very windy. Northwest winds 10 to 20 miles per hour increasing to 35 to 40 miles per hour. Partly sunny. Highs in the lower 50s. Here are the weather conditions at 3 a.m. Central Daylight Time. Bismarck, mostly cloudy. Temperature 46 degrees, relative humidity 93%. Pressure 30.11 inches and falling. Mendham, mostly cloudy. 45 degrees, relative humidity 100%. Wind south at 10 miles an hour. Hazen, mostly cloudy. 48 degrees, relative humidity 81%. Wind southwest at 7 miles an hour. Harvey, cloudy. 46 degrees, relative humidity 100%. Wind south at 10 miles an hour. Minot, mostly cloudy. 47 degrees, relative humidity 80%. Wind southwest at 12 miles an hour. Dickinson, mostly cloudy. 43 degrees, relative humidity 82%. Wind west at 8 miles an hour. Elsewhere around North Dakota, it was 45 at Garrison. At Williston, it was clear, with a temperature of 42. It was mostly cloudy, with a temperature of 45 at Grand Forks, and 45 at Devil's Lake. It was cloudy, with a temperature of 43 at Jamestown, and 46 at Fargo. In northern South Dakota, the temperatures were 45 degrees. At Aberdeen, rain was falling. At Mobridge, it was cloudy. In eastern Montana, skies ranged from clear to partly cloudy. It was 39 at Miles City, 45 at Glendive, and 45 at Sydney. Once again, at Bismarck, the temperature was 46 degrees under mostly cloudy skies. Wind advisory for the following counties in North Dakota, Emmons, Kidder, and Wells. Wind advisory now in effect from 10 a.m. this morning to 4 a.m. Central Daylight Time Friday. What? Northwest winds 25 to 35 miles per hour with gusts up to 55 miles per hour expected,

Where? Parts of central North Dakota, including the James River Valley. When? From 10 a.m. this morning to 4 a.m. Central Daylight Time Friday. The following impacts are expected. Objects left less and secured outside may be blown around. Winds this strong can make driving difficult, especially for high-profile vehicles. Use extra caution. Wind advisory for the following counties in North Dakota: Burley, Eastern McLean, Eastern Morton, Eastern Sioux, Grant, Mercer, Oliver, Sheridan, Western Morton, and Western Sioux. Wind advisory remains in effect from 10 a.m. Central Daylight Time or 9 a.m. Mountain Daylight Time this morning to midnight Central Daylight Time or 11 p.m. Mountain Daylight Time tonight. What? Northwest winds 25 to 35 miles per hour with gusts up to 55 miles per hour expected. Where? Western and much of central North Dakota. When? From 10 a.m. Central Daylight Time or 9 a.m. Mountain Daylight Time this morning to midnight Central Daylight Time or 11 p.m. Mountain Daylight Time tonight. The following impacts are expected. Objects left less and secured outside may be blown around. Winds this strong can make driving difficult, especially for high-profile vehicles. Use extra caution. The regional weather forecast from your National Weather Service office in Bismarck. Northwesterly winds gusting to 55 miles per hour will develop this morning and will linger through this evening. Freezing temperatures are possible across many parts of the state late tonight into Friday morning. Thereafter, notably milder temperatures are expected this weekend with highs returning into the 60s and 70s over many locations. The detailed forecast for North Dakota: today, partly to mostly cloudy and very windy. Chance of rain showers. Highs in the mid-40s to mid-50s. Tonight, mostly cloudy and windy. Chance of rain showers central and east. Lows in the mid-20s to mid-30s. Friday, mostly clear. Highs in the mid-40s to mid-50s. Saturday, clear. Lows in the 30s to lower 40s. Highs in the mid-60s to mid-70s. Here is the forecast for the Bismarck Minden listening area. Wind advisory in effect from 10 a.m. this morning to midnight Central Daylight Time tonight. Today, mostly cloudy. Windy. Highs in the upper 40s. West winds 5 to 10 miles per hour with gusts up to 20 miles per hour, increasing to northwest 25 to 30 miles per hour with gusts up to 45 miles per hour. Tonight, decreasing clouds. Windy. Lows around 30. Northwest winds 25 to 30 miles per hour with gusts up to 45 miles per hour, becoming north 15 to 20 miles per hour with gusts up to 35 miles per hour after midnight. Friday, sunny. Highs in the lower 50s. Northwest winds 5 to 10 miles per hour, becoming southwest with gusts up to 20 miles per hour in the afternoon. Friday night, clear. Lows in the mid-30s. South winds 10 to 15 miles per hour with gusts up to 25 miles per hour. Saturday, sunny, warmer. Highs in the lower 70s. Southwest winds 10 to 15 miles per hour. Saturday night, partly cloudy. Lows in the mid-40s. Sunday, sunny. Highs in the mid-60s. Sunday night, mostly clear. Lows in the mid-30s. Monday, sunny. Highs in the mid-60s. Monday night, mostly clear. Lows in the lower 40s. Tuesday, mostly sunny. Highs in the upper 60s. Tuesday night, partly cloudy. Lows in the mid-40s. Wednesday, mostly sunny. Highs in the mid-60s. For Western Lake Sakakawea, rest of tonight, breezy. Southwest winds around 10 miles per hour shifting to the west after midnight, then shifting to the northwest 15 to 25 miles per hour early in the morning. Partly cloudy. Lows in the mid-30s. Thursday, very windy. Northwest winds 25 to 35 miles per hour increasing to 30 to 45 miles per hour in the late morning and afternoon. Partly sunny. Highs in the mid-40s. For Eastern Lake Sakakawea, rest of tonight, south winds around 10 miles per hour shifting to the west 10 to 20 miles per hour after midnight. Mostly cloudy. Lows in the upper 30s. Thursday, very windy. Northwest winds 25 to 35 miles per

hour, increasing to 30 to 45 miles per hour in the late morning and afternoon. Sunny in the morning, then becoming mostly cloudy. Highs in the upper 40s. For northern Lake Oahe, rest of tonight, southwest winds 10 to 15 miles per hour. Scattered showers. Cloudy. Lows in the lower 40s. Thursday, very windy. Northwest winds 10 to 20 miles per hour, increasing to 35 to 40 miles per hour. Partly sunny. Highs in the lower 50s. Here are the weather conditions at 3 a.m. Central Daylight Time. Bismarck, mostly cloudy. Temperature 46 degrees, relative humidity 93%. Pressure 30.11 inches and falling. Mendon, mostly cloudy. 45 degrees, relative humidity 100%. Wind south at 10 miles an hour. Hazen, mostly cloudy. 48 degrees, relative humidity 81%. Wind southwest at 7 miles an hour. Harvey, cloudy. 46 degrees, relative humidity 100%. Wind south at 10 miles an hour. Minot, mostly cloudy. 47 degrees, relative humidity 80%. Wind southwest at 12 miles an hour. Dickinson, mostly cloudy. 43 degrees, relative humidity 82%. Wind west at 8 miles an hour. Elsewhere around North Dakota, it was 45 at Garrison. At Williston, it was clear, with a temperature of 42. It was mostly cloudy, with a temperature of 45 at Grand Forks, and 45 at Devil's Lake. It was cloudy, with a temperature of 43 at Jamestown, and 46 at Fargo. In northern South Dakota, the temperatures were 45 degrees. At Aberdeen, rain was falling. At Mobridge, it was cloudy. In eastern Montana, skies ranged from clear to partly cloudy. It was 39 at Miles City, 45 at Glendive, and 45 at Sydney. Once again, at Bismarck, the temperature was 46 degrees under mostly cloudy skies. Wind advisory for the following counties in North Dakota: Emmons, Kidder, and Wells. Wind advisory now in effect from 10 a.m. this morning to 4 a.m. Central Daylight Time Friday. What? Northwest winds 25 to 35 miles per hour with gusts up to 55 miles per hour expected. Where? Parts of central North Dakota, including the James River Valley. When? From 10 a.m. this morning to 4 a.m. Central Daylight Time Friday. The following impacts are expected. Objects left and secured outside may be blown around. Winds this strong can make driving difficult, especially for high-profile vehicles. Use extra caution. Wind advisory for the following counties in North Dakota: Burley, Eastern McLean, Eastern Morton, Eastern Sioux, Grant, Mercer, Oliver, Sheridan, Western Morton, and Western Sioux. Wind advisory remains in effect from 10 a.m. Central Daylight Time or 9 a.m. Mountain Daylight Time this morning to midnight Central Daylight Time or 11 p.m. Mountain Daylight Time tonight. What? Northwest winds 25 to 35 miles per hour with gusts up to 55 miles per hour expected. Where? Western and much of central North Dakota. When? From 10 a.m. Central Daylight Time or 9 a.m. Mountain Daylight Time this morning to midnight Central Daylight Time or 11 p.m. Mountain Daylight Time tonight. The following impacts are expected. Objects left and secured outside may be blown around. Winds this strong can make driving difficult, especially for high-profile vehicles. Use extra caution. 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The regional weather forecast from your National Weather Service office in Bismarck. Northwesterly winds gusting to 55 miles per hour will develop this morning and will linger through this evening. Freezing temperatures are possible across many parts of the state late tonight into Friday morning. Thereafter, notably milder temperatures are expected this weekend with highs returning into the 60s and 70s over many locations. The detailed forecast for North Dakota: today, partly to mostly cloudy and very windy. Chance of rain showers. Highs in the mid-40s to mid-50s. Tonight, mostly cloudy and windy. Chance of rain showers central and east,

lows in the mid-20s to mid-30s. Friday, mostly clear. Highs in the mid-40s to mid-50s. Saturday, clear. Lows in the 30s to lower 40s. Highs in the mid-60s to mid-70s. Here is the forecast for the Bismarck Menden listening area. Wind advisory in effect from 10 a.m. this morning to midnight Central Daylight Time tonight. Today, mostly cloudy. Windy. Highs in the upper 40s. West winds 5 to 10 miles per hour with gusts up to 20 miles per hour, increasing to northwest 25 to 30 miles per hour with gusts up to 45 miles per hour. Tonight, decreasing clouds. Windy. Lows around 30. Northwest winds 25 to 30 miles per hour with gusts up to 45 miles per hour, becoming north 15 to 20 miles per hour with gusts up to 35 miles per hour after midnight. Friday, sunny. Highs in the lower 50s. Northwest winds 5 to 10 miles per hour, becoming southwest with gusts up to 20 miles per hour in the afternoon. Friday night, clear. Lows in the mid-30s. South winds 10 to 15 miles per hour with gusts up to 25 miles per hour. Saturday, sunny, warmer. Highs in the lower 70s. Southwest winds 10 to 15 miles per hour. Saturday night, partly cloudy. Lows in the mid-40s. Sunday, sunny. Highs in the mid-60s. Sunday night, mostly clear. Lows in the mid-30s. Monday, sunny. Highs in the mid-60s. Monday night, mostly clear. Lows in the lower 40s. Tuesday, mostly sunny. Highs in the upper 60s. Tuesday night, partly cloudy. Lows in the mid-40s. Wednesday, mostly sunny. Highs in the mid-60s. For Western Lakes, slightly cloudy. Lows in the mid-40s. Wednesday, mostly sunny. Highs in the mid-60s. For Western Lakes, Sakakawea, rest of tonight, breezy. Southwest winds around 10 miles per hour, shifting to the west after midnight, then shifting to the northwest 15 to 25 miles per hour early in the morning. Partly cloudy. Lows in the mid-30s. Thursday, very windy. Northwest winds 25 to 35 miles per hour, increasing to 30 to 45 miles per hour in the late morning and afternoon. Partly sunny. Highs in the mid-40s. For Eastern Lake Sakakawea, rest of tonight, south winds around 10 miles per hour, shifting to the west 10 to 20 miles per hour after midnight. Mostly cloudy. Lows in the upper 30s. Thursday, very windy. Northwest winds 25 to 35 miles per hour, increasing to 30 to 45 miles per hour in the late morning and afternoon. Sunny in the morning, then becoming mostly cloudy. Highs in the upper 40s. For Northern Lake Oahe, rest of tonight, southwest winds 10 to 15 miles per hour. Scattered showers. Cloudy. Lows in the lower 40s. Thursday, very windy. Northwest winds 10 to 20 miles per hour, increasing to 35 to 40 miles per hour. Partly sunny. Highs in the lower 50s. Here are the weather conditions at 3 a.m. Central Daylight Time. Bismarck, mostly cloudy. Temperature 46 degrees, relative humidity 93%. Pressure 30.11 inches and falling. Menden, mostly cloudy. 45 degrees, relative humidity 100%. Wind south at 10 miles an hour. Hazen, mostly cloudy. 48 degrees, relative humidity 81%. Wind southwest at 7 miles an hour. Harvey, cloudy. 46 degrees, relative humidity 100%. Wind south at 10 miles an hour. Minot, mostly cloudy. 47 degrees, relative humidity 80%. Wind southwest at 12 miles an hour. Dickinson, mostly cloudy. 43 degrees, relative humidity 82%. Wind west at 8 miles an hour. Elsewhere around North Dakota, it was 45 at Garrison. At Williston, it was clear, with a temperature of 42. It was mostly cloudy, with a temperature of 45 at Grand Forks, and 45 at Devil's Lake. It was cloudy, with a temperature of 43 at Jamestown, and 46 at Fargo.

in northern South Dakota, the temperatures were 45 degrees. At Aberdeen, rain was falling. At Mobridge, it was cloudy. In eastern Montana, skies ranged from clear to partly cloudy. It was 39 at Miles City, 45 at Glendive, and 45 at Sydney. Once again, at Bismarck, the temperature was 46 degrees under mostly cloudy skies. The Bismarck, North Dakota climate summary for yesterday, October 14, 2026. Yesterday's high temperature was 57 degrees. This high was 1 degree below the normal high of 58. The record high is 86 degrees, which was set in 1962. Yesterday's low temperature was 38 degrees. This low was 4 degrees above the normal low of 34. The record low is 14 degrees, which was set in 1876. A trace of precipitation fell yesterday, which brings the monthly total to 0.06 inches. The total precipitation for the year now stands at 11.72 inches. There were 17 heating degree days yesterday. The yearly total since July 1st is 274. There were no cooling degree days yesterday. The yearly total since January 1st is 784. The normal high temperature for today is 58 degrees, and the normal low is 33. The record high for today is 83, which last occurred in 1935, and the record low is 17, which occurred in 2018. Sunrise today is at 8:01 a.m. and sunset is at 6:56 p.m. Wind advisory for the following counties in North Dakota: Emmons, Kidder, and Wells. Wind advisory now in effect from 10 a.m. this morning to 4 a.m. Central Daylight Time Friday. What? Northwest winds 25 to 35 miles per hour with gusts up to 55 miles per hour expected. Where? Parts of central North Dakota, including the James River Valley. When? From 10 a.m. this morning to 4 a.m. Central Daylight Time Friday. The following impacts are expected: objects left and secured outside may be blown around. Winds this strong can make driving difficult, especially for high-profile vehicles. Use extra caution. Wind advisory for the following counties in North Dakota: Burley, Eastern McLean, Eastern Morton, Eastern Sioux, Grant, Mercer, Oliver, Sheridan, Western Morton, and Western Sioux. Wind advisory remains in effect from 10 a.m. Central Daylight Time or 9 a.m. Mountain Daylight Time this morning to midnight Central Daylight Time or 11 p.m. Mountain Daylight Time tonight. What? Northwest winds 25 to 35 miles per hour with gusts up to 55 miles per hour expected. Where? Western and much of central North Dakota. When? From 10 a.m. Central Daylight Time, or 9 a.m. Mountain Daylight Time this morning to midnight Central Daylight Time, or 11 p.m. Mountain Daylight Time tonight. The following impacts are expected: objects left and secured outside may be blown around. Winds this strong can make driving difficult, especially for high-profile vehicles. Use extra caution. The regional weather forecast from your National Weather Service office in Bismarck. Northwesterly winds gusting to 55 miles per hour will develop this morning and will linger through this evening. Freezing temperatures are possible across many parts of the state late tonight into Friday morning. Thereafter, notably milder temperatures are expected this weekend, with highs returning into the 60s and 70s over many locations. The detailed forecast for North Dakota: today, partly to mostly cloudy and very windy. Chance of rain showers. Highs in the mid-40s to mid-50s. Tonight, mostly cloudy and windy. Chance of rain showers central and east. Lows in the mid-20s to mid-30s. Friday, mostly clear. Highs in the mid-40s to mid-50s. Saturday, clear. Lows in the 30s to lower 40s. Highs in the mid-60s to mid-70s. Here is the forecast for the Bismarck, Minden listening area. Wind advisory in effect from 10 a.m. this morning to midnight Central Daylight Time tonight. Today, mostly cloudy. Windy. Highs in the upper 40s. West winds 5 to 10 miles per hour, increasing to northwest 25 to 30 miles per hour with gusts up to 45 miles per hour. Tonight, decreasing clouds. Windy. Lows around 30. Northwest winds 25 to 30 miles per hour with gusts up to 45 miles per hour, becoming north 15 to 20 miles per hour with gusts
up to 35 miles per hour after midnight. Friday, sunny. Highs in the lower 50s. Northwest winds 5 to 10 miles per hour, becoming southwest with gusts up to 20 miles per hour in the afternoon. Friday night, clear. Lows in the mid-30s. South winds 10 to 15 miles per hour with gusts up to 25 miles per hour. Saturday, sunny, warmer. Highs in the lower 70s. Southwest winds 10 to 15 miles per hour. Saturday night, partly cloudy. Lows in the mid-40s. Sunday, sunny. Highs in the mid-60s. Sunday night, mostly clear. Lows in the mid-30s. Monday, sunny. Highs in the mid-60s. Monday night, mostly clear. Lows in the lower 40s. Tuesday, mostly sunny. Highs in the upper 60s. Tuesday night, partly cloudy. Lows in the mid-40s. Wednesday, mostly sunny. Highs in the mid-60s. For Western Lake Sakakawea, rest of tonight, breezy. Southwest winds around 10 miles per hour shifting to the west after midnight, then shifting to the northwest 15 to 25 miles per hour early in the morning. Partly cloudy. Lows in the mid-30s. Thursday, very windy. Northwest winds 25 to 35 miles per hour increasing to 30 to 45 miles per hour in the late morning and afternoon. Partly sunny. Highs in the mid-40s. For Eastern Lake Sakakawea, rest of tonight, south winds around 10 miles per hour shifting to the west 10 to 20 miles per hour after midnight. Mostly cloudy. Lows in the upper 30s. Thursday, very windy. Northwest winds 25 to 35 miles per hour increasing to 30 to 45 miles per hour in the late morning and afternoon. Sunny in the morning then becoming mostly cloudy. Highs in the upper 40s. For Northern Lake Oahe, rest of tonight, southwest winds 10 to 15 miles per hour. Scattered showers. Cloudy. Lows in the lower 40s. Thursday, very windy. Northwest winds 10 to 20 miles per hour increasing to 35 to 40 miles per hour. Partly sunny. Highs in the lower 50s. Here are the weather conditions at 3 a.m. Central Daylight Time. Bismarck, mostly cloudy. Temperature 46 degrees, relative humidity 93%. Pressure 30.11 inches and falling. Mendham, mostly cloudy. 45 degrees, relative humidity 100%. Wind south at 10 miles an hour. Hazen, mostly cloudy. 48 degrees, relative humidity 81%. Wind southwest at 7 miles an hour. Harvey, cloudy. 46 degrees, relative humidity 100%. Wind south at 10 miles an hour. Minot, mostly cloudy. 47 degrees, relative humidity 80%. Wind southwest at 12 miles an hour. Dickinson, mostly cloudy. 43 degrees, relative humidity 82%. Wind west at 8 miles an hour. Elsewhere around North Dakota, it was 45 at Garrison. At Williston, it was clear, with a temperature of 42. It was mostly cloudy, with a temperature of 45 at Grand Forks, and 45 at Devil's Lake. It was cloudy, with a temperature of 43 at Jamestown, and 46 at Fargo. In northern South Dakota, the temperatures were 45 degrees. At Aberdeen, rain was falling. At Mobridge, it was cloudy. In eastern Montana, skies ranged from clear to partly cloudy. It was 39 at Miles City, 45 at Glendive, and 45 at Sydney. Once again, at Bismarck, the temperature was 46 degrees under mostly cloudy skies. The Bismarck, North Dakota climate summary for yesterday, October 14, 2026. Yesterday's high temperature was 57 degrees. This high was 1 degree below the normal high of 58. The record high is 86 degrees, which was set in 1962. Yesterday's low temperature was 38 degrees. This low was 4 degrees above the normal low of 34. The record low is 14 degrees, which was set in 1876. A trace of precipitation fell yesterday, which brings the monthly total to 0.06 inches. The total precipitation for the year now stands at 11.

72 inches. There were 17 heating degree days yesterday. The yearly total since July 1st is 274. There were no cooling degree days yesterday. The yearly total since January 1st is 784. The normal high temperature for today is 58 degrees, and the normal low is 33. The record high for today is 83, which last occurred in 1935, and the record low is 17, which occurred in 2018. Sunrise today is at 8:01 a.m. and sunset is at 6:56 p.m. Wind advisory for the following counties in North Dakota, Emmons, Kidder, and Wells. Wind advisory now in effect from 10 a.m. this morning to 4 a.m. Central Daylight Time Friday. What? Northwest winds 25 to 35 miles per hour with gusts up to 55 miles per hour expected. Where? Parts of central North Dakota, including the James River Valley. When? From 10 a.m. this morning to 4 a.m. Central Daylight Time Friday. The following impacts are expected. Objects left less and secured outside may be blown around. Winds this strong can make driving difficult, especially for high-profile vehicles. Use extra caution. Wind advisory for the following counties in North Dakota: Burley, Eastern McLean, Eastern Morton, Eastern Sioux, Grant, Mercer, Oliver, Sheridan, Western Morton, and Western Sioux. Wind advisory remains in effect from 10 a.m. Central Daylight Time or 9 a.m. Mountain Daylight Time this morning to midnight Central Daylight Time or 11 p.m. Mountain Daylight Time tonight. What? Northwest winds 25 to 35 miles per hour with gusts up to 55 miles per hour expected. Where? Western and much of central North Dakota. When? From 10 a.m. Central Daylight Time or 9 a.m. Mountain Daylight Time this morning to midnight Central Daylight Time or 11 p.m. Mountain Daylight Time tonight. The following impacts are expected. Objects left less and secured outside may be blown around. Winds this strong can make driving difficult, especially for high-profile vehicles. Use extra caution. The regional weather forecast from your National Weather Service office in Bismarck. Northwesterly winds gusting to 55 miles per hour will develop this morning and will linger through this evening. Freezing temperatures are possible across many parts of the state late tonight into Friday morning. Thereafter, notably milder temperatures are expected this weekend with highs returning into the 60s and 70s over many locations. The detailed forecast for North Dakota: today, partly to mostly cloudy and very windy. Chance of rain showers. Highs in the mid-40s to mid-50s. Tonight, mostly cloudy and windy. Chance of rain showers central and east. Lows in the mid-20s to mid-30s. Friday, mostly clear. Highs in the mid-40s to mid-50s. Saturday, clear. Lows in the 30s to lower 40s. Highs in the mid-60s to mid-70s. Here is the forecast for the Bismarck, Minden listening area. Wind advisory in effect from 10 a.m. this morning to midnight Central Daylight Time tonight. Today, mostly cloudy. Windy. Highs in the upper 40s. West winds 5 to 10 miles per hour, increasing to northwest 25 to 30 miles per hour with gusts up to 45 miles per hour. Tonight, decreasing clouds. Windy. Lows around 30. Northwest winds 25 to 30 miles per hour with gusts up to 45 miles per hour, becoming north 15 to 20 miles per hour with gusts up to 35 miles per hour after midnight. Friday, sunny. Highs in the lower 50s. Northwest winds 5 to 10 miles per hour, becoming southwest with gusts up to 20 miles per hour in the afternoon. Friday night, clear. Lows in the mid-30s. South winds 10 to 15 miles per hour with gusts up to 25 miles per hour. Saturday, sunny, warmer. Highs in the lower 70s. Southwest winds 10 to 15 miles per hour. Saturday night, partly cloudy. Lows in the mid-40s. Sunday, sunny. Highs in the mid-60s. Sunday night, mostly clear. Lows in the mid-30s. Monday, sunny. Highs in the mid-60s. Monday night, mostly clear. Lows in the lower 40s. Tuesday, mostly sunny. Highs in the upper 60s. Tuesday night, partly cloudy. Lows in the mid-40s. Wednesday, mostly

be sunny. Highs in the mid-60s. For western Lake Sakakawea, rest of tonight, breezy. Southwest winds around 10 miles per hour shifting to the west after midnight, then shifting to the northwest 15 to 25 miles per hour early in the morning. Partly cloudy. Lows in the mid-30s. Thursday, very windy. Northwest winds 25 to 35 miles per hour increasing to 30 to 45 miles per hour in the late morning and afternoon. Partly sunny. Highs in the mid-40s. For eastern Lake Sakakawea, rest of tonight, south winds around 10 miles per hour shifting to the west 10 to 20 miles per hour after midnight. Mostly cloudy. Lows in the upper 30s. Thursday, very windy. Northwest winds 25 to 35 miles per hour increasing to 30 to 45 miles per hour in the late morning and afternoon. Sunny in the morning then becoming mostly cloudy. Highs in the upper 40s. For northern Lake Oahe, rest of tonight, southwest winds 10 to 15 miles per hour. Scattered showers. Cloudy. Lows in the lower 40s. Thursday, very windy. Northwest winds 10 to 20 miles per hour increasing to 35 to 40 miles per hour. Partly sunny. Highs in the lower 50s. Here are the weather conditions at 3 a.m. Central Daylight Time. Bismarck, mostly cloudy. Temperature 46 degrees, relative humidity 93%. Pressure 30.11 inches and falling. Mandan, mostly cloudy. 45 degrees, relative humidity 100%. Wind south at 10 miles an hour. Hazen, mostly cloudy. 48 degrees, relative humidity 81%. Wind southwest at 7 miles an hour. Harvey, cloudy. 46 degrees, relative humidity 100%. Wind south at 10 miles an hour. Minot, mostly cloudy. 47 degrees, relative humidity 80%. Wind southwest at 12 miles an hour. Dickinson, mostly cloudy. 43 degrees, relative humidity 82%. Wind west at 8 miles an hour. Elsewhere around North Dakota, it was 45 at Garrison. At Williston, it was clear, with a temperature of 42. It was mostly cloudy, with a temperature of 45 at Grand Forks, and 45 at Devil's Lake. It was cloudy, with a temperature of 43 at Jamestown, and 46 at Fargo. In northern South Dakota, the temperatures were 45 degrees. At Aberdeen, rain was falling. At Mobridge, it was cloudy. In eastern Montana, skies ranged from clear to partly cloudy. It was 39 at Miles City, 45 at Glendive, and 45 at Sydney. Once again, at Bismarck, the temperature was 46 degrees under mostly cloudy skies. The Bismarck, North Dakota climate summary for yesterday, October 14, 2026. Yesterday's high temperature was 57 degrees. This high was 1 degree below the normal high of 58. The record high is 86 degrees, which was set in 1962. Yesterday's low temperature was 38 degrees. This low was 4 degrees above the normal low of 34. The record low is 14 degrees, which was set in 1876. A trace of precipitation fell yesterday, which brings the monthly total to 0.06 inches. The total precipitation for the year now stands at 11.72 inches. There were 17 heating degree days yesterday. The yearly total since July 1st is 274. There were no cooling degree days yesterday. The yearly total since January 1st is 784. The normal high temperature for today is 58 degrees, and the normal low is 33. The record high for today is 83, which last occurred in 1935, and the record low is 17, which occurred in 2018. Sunrise today is at 8:01 a.m. and sunset is at 6:56 p.m. Wind advisory for the following counties in North Dakota: Emmons, Kidder, and Wells. Wind advisory now in effect from 10 a.m. this morning to 4 a.m. Central Daylight Time Friday. What? Northwest winds 25 to 35 miles per hour with gusts up to 55 miles per hour expected. Where? Parts of central North Dakota, including the James River Valley. When? From 10 a.m. this morning to 4 a.m. Central Daylight Time Friday. The following impacts are

South Dakota. When, from 10 a.m. Central Daylight Time, or 9 a.m. Mountain Daylight Time this morning to midnight Central Daylight Time, or 11 p.m. Mountain Daylight Time tonight. The following impacts are expected. Objects left and secured outside may be blown around. Winds this strong can make driving difficult, especially for high-profile vehicles. Use extra caution. The regional weather forecast from your National Weather Service office in Bismarck. Northwesterly winds gusting to 55 miles per hour will develop this morning and will linger through this evening. Freezing temperatures are possible across many parts of the state late tonight into Friday morning. Thereafter, notably milder temperatures are expected this weekend with highs returning into the 60s and 70s over many locations. The detailed forecast for North Dakota, today, partly to mostly cloudy and very windy. Chance of rain showers. Highs in the mid-40s to mid-50s. Tonight, mostly cloudy and windy. Chance of rain showers central and east. Lows in the mid-20s to mid-30s. Friday, mostly clear. Highs in the mid-40s to mid-50s. Saturday, clear. Lows in the 30s to lower 40s. Highs in the mid-60s to mid-70s. Here is the forecast for the Bismarck, Minden listening area. Wind advisory in effect from 10 a.m. this morning to midnight Central Daylight Time tonight. Today, increasing clouds. A slight chance of showers in the afternoon. Windy. Highs in the upper 40s. West winds 5 to 10 miles per hour, increasing to northwest 25 to 30 miles per hour with gusts up to 45 miles per hour. Chance of rain 20%. Tonight, mostly cloudy with a slight chance of rain showers in the evening, then partly cloudy after midnight. Windy. Lows around 30. Northwest winds 25 to 30 miles per hour with gusts up to 45 miles per hour, becoming north 15 to 20 miles per hour with gusts up to 35 miles per hour after midnight. Chance of rain 20%. Friday, sunny. Highs in the lower 50s. Northwest winds 5 to 10 miles per hour, becoming southwest with gusts up to 20 miles per hour in the afternoon. Friday night, clear. Lows in the mid-30s. South winds 10 to 15 miles per hour with gusts up to 25 miles per hour. Saturday, sunny, warmer. Highs in the lower 70s. Southwest winds 10 to 15 miles per hour. Saturday night, partly cloudy. Lows in the mid-40s. Sunday, sunny. Highs in the mid-60s. Sunday night, mostly clear. Lows in the mid-30s. Monday, sunny. Highs in the mid-60s. Monday night, mostly clear. Lows in the lower 40s. Tuesday, mostly sunny. Highs in the upper 60s. Tuesday night, partly cloudy. Lows in the mid-40s. Wednesday, mostly sunny. Highs in the mid-60s. 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Providing weather information 24 hours a day from your National Weather Service office in Bismarck. For western Lake Secaucawea, west of tonight, breezy. Southwest winds around 10 miles per hour shifting to the west after midnight, then shifting to the northwest 15 to 25 miles per hour early in the morning. Partly cloudy. Lows in the mid-30s. Thursday, very windy. Northwest winds 25 to 35 miles per hour increasing to 30 to 45 miles per hour in the late morning and afternoon. Partly sunny. Highs in the mid-40s. For eastern Lake Secaucawea, west of tonight, south winds around 10 miles per hour shifting to the west 10 to 20 miles per hour after midnight. Mostly cloudy. Lows in the upper 30s. Thursday, very windy. Northwest winds 25 to 35 miles per hour increasing to 30 to 45 miles per hour in the late morning and afternoon. Sunny in the morning then becoming mostly cloudy. Highs in the upper 40s. For northern Lake Oahe, west of tonight, southwest winds 10 to 15 miles per hour. Scattered showers. Cloudy. Lows in the lower 40s. Thursday, very windy. Northwest winds 10 to 20 miles per hour increasing to 35 to 40 miles per hour.
partly sunny.

highs in the lower 50s. Here are the weather conditions at 3 a.m. Central Daylight Time. Bismarck, mostly cloudy. Temperature 46 degrees, relative humidity 93%. Pressure 30.11 inches and falling. Mendham, mostly cloudy. 45 degrees, relative humidity 100%. Wind south at 10 miles an hour. Hazen, mostly cloudy. 48 degrees, relative humidity 81%. Wind southwest at 7 miles an hour. Harvey, cloudy. 46 degrees, relative humidity 100%. Wind south at 10 miles an hour. Minot, mostly cloudy. 47 degrees, relative humidity 80%. Wind southwest at 12 miles an hour. Dickinson, mostly cloudy. 43 degrees, relative humidity 82%. Wind west at 8 miles an hour. Elsewhere around North Dakota, it was 45 at Garrison. At Williston, it was clear, with a temperature of 42. It was mostly cloudy, with a temperature of 45 at Grand Forks, and 45 at Devil's Lake. It was cloudy, with a temperature of 43 at Jamestown, and 46 at Fargo. In northern South Dakota, the temperatures were 45 degrees. At Aberdeen, rain was falling. At Mobridge, it was cloudy. In eastern Montana, skies ranged from clear to partly cloudy. It was 39 at Miles City, 45 at Glendive, and 45 at Sydney. Once again, at Bismarck, the temperature was 46 degrees under mostly cloudy skies. Here are the weather conditions at 4 a.m. Central Daylight Time. Bismarck, mostly cloudy. Temperature 47 degrees, relative humidity 90%. Pressure 30.10 inches and falling. Mendham, mostly cloudy. 45 degrees, relative humidity 100%. Wind southwest at 9 miles an hour. Hazen, partly cloudy. 43 degrees, relative humidity 93%. Wind west at 10 miles an hour. Harvey, mostly cloudy. 46 degrees, relative humidity 100%. Wind southwest at 9 miles an hour. Minot, partly cloudy. 46 degrees, relative humidity 79%. Wind southwest at 7 miles an hour. Dickinson, partly cloudy. 42 degrees, relative humidity 82%. Wind west at 8 miles an hour. Elsewhere around North Dakota, it was 43 at Garrison. It was mostly cloudy, with a temperature of 45 at Williston, and 45 at Grand Forks. It was cloudy, with a temperature of 43 at Jamestown, 46 at Fargo, and 47 at Devil's Lake. In northern South Dakota, at Aberdeen, rain was falling, with a temperature of 45. At Mobridge, it was cloudy, with a temperature of 46. In eastern Montana, skies ranged from clear to partly cloudy. It was 40 at Miles City, 45 at Glendive, and 46 at Sydney. Once again, at Bismarck, the temperature was 47 degrees under mostly cloudy skies. The Bismarck, North Dakota climate summary for yesterday, October 14, 2026. Yesterday's high temperature was 57 degrees. This high was 1 degree below the normal high of 58. The record high is 86 degrees, which was set in 1962. Yesterday's low temperature was 38 degrees. This low was 4 degrees above the normal low of 34. The record low is 14 degrees, which was set in 1876. A trace of precipitation fell yesterday, which brings the monthly total to 0.06 inches. The total precipitation for the year now stands at 11.72 inches. There were 17 heating degree days yesterday.

from daylight time Friday. What? Northwest winds 25 to 35 miles per hour with gusts up to 55 miles per hour expected. Where? Parts of central North Dakota, including the James River Valley. When? From 10 a.m. this morning to 4 a.m. central daylight time Friday. The following impacts are expected. Objects left, and secured outside may be blown around. Winds this strong can make driving difficult, especially for high-profile vehicles. Use extra caution. Wind advisory for the following counties in North Dakota: Burley, Eastern McLean, Eastern Morton, Eastern Sioux, Grant, Mercer, Oliver, Sheridan, Western Morton, and Western Sioux. Wind advisory remains in effect from 10 a.m. Central Daylight Time or 9 a.m. Mountain Daylight Time this morning to midnight Central Daylight Time or 11 p.m. Mountain Daylight Time tonight. What? Northwest winds 25 to 35 miles per hour with gusts up to 55 miles per hour expected. Where? Western and much of central North Dakota. When? From 10 a.m. Central Daylight Time or 9 a.m. Mountain Daylight Time this morning to midnight Central Daylight Time or 11 p.m. Mountain Daylight Time tonight. The following impacts are expected. Objects left, and secured outside may be blown around. Winds this strong can make driving difficult, especially for high-profile vehicles. Use extra caution. The regional weather forecast from your National Weather Service office in Bismarck. Northwesterly winds gusting to 55 miles per hour will develop this morning and will linger through this evening. Freezing temperatures are possible across many parts of the state late tonight into Friday morning. Thereafter, notably milder temperatures are expected this weekend, with highs returning into the 60s and the 70s over many locations. The detailed forecast for North Dakota: today, partly to mostly cloudy and very windy. Chance of rain showers. Highs in the mid-40s to mid-50s. Tonight, mostly cloudy and windy. Chance of rain showers central and east. Lows in the mid-20s to mid-30s. Friday, mostly clear. Highs in the mid-40s to mid-50s. Saturday, clear. Lows in the 30s to lower 40s. Highs in the mid-60s to mid-70s. Here is the forecast for the Bismarck Mainland listening area. Wind advisory in effect from 10 a.m. this morning to midnight Central Daylight Time tonight. Today, increasing clouds. A slight chance of showers in the afternoon. Windy. Highs in the upper 40s. West winds 5 to 10 miles per hour, increasing to northwest 25 to 30 miles per hour with gusts up to 45 miles per hour. Chance of rain 20%. Tonight, mostly cloudy with a slight chance of rain showers in the evening, then partly cloudy after midnight. Windy. Lows around 30. Northwest winds 25 to 30 miles per hour with gusts up to 45 miles per hour, becoming north 15 to 20 miles per hour with gusts up to 35 miles per hour after midnight. Chance of rain 20%. Friday, sunny. Highs in the lower 50s. Northwest winds 5 to 10 miles per hour, becoming southwest with gusts up to 20 miles per hour in the afternoon. Friday night, clear. Lows in the mid-30s. South winds 10 to 15 miles per hour with gusts up to 25 miles per hour. Saturday, sunny, warmer. Highs in the lower 70s. Southwest winds 10 to 15 miles per hour. Saturday night, partly cloudy. Lows in the mid-40s. Sunday, sunny. Highs in the mid-60s. Sunday night, mostly clear. Lows in the mid-30s. Monday, sunny. Highs in the mid-60s. Monday night, mostly clear. Lows in the lower 40s. Tuesday, mostly sunny. Highs in the upper 60s. Tuesday night, partly cloudy. Lows in the mid-40s. Wednesday, mostly sunny. Highs in the mid-60s. For western Lake Sakakawea, west of tonight, breezy. Southwest winds around 10 miles per hour, shifting to the west after midnight, then shifting to the northwest 15 to 25 miles per hour early in the morning. Partly cloudy. Lows in the mid-30s. Thursday, very windy. Northwest winds 25 to 35 miles per hour, increasing to 30 to 45 miles

northeastern lakes of Tonkawea. West of tonight, south winds around 10 miles per hour, shifting to the west 10 to 20 miles per hour after midnight. Mostly cloudy. Lows in the upper 30s. Thursday, very windy. Northwest winds 25 to 35 miles per hour, increasing to 30 to 45 miles per hour in the late morning and afternoon. Sunny in the morning, then becoming mostly cloudy. Highs in the upper 40s. For northern Lake Oahe, west of tonight, southwest winds 10 to 15 miles per hour. Scattered showers. Cloudy. Lows in the lower 40s. Thursday, very windy. Northwest winds 10 to 20 miles per hour, increasing to 35 to 40 miles per hour. Partly sunny. Highs in the lower 50s. Here are the weather conditions at 4 a.m. Central Daylight Time. Bismarck, mostly cloudy. Temperature 47 degrees. Relative humidity 90%. Pressure 30.10 inches and falling. Mandan, mostly cloudy. 45 degrees. Relative humidity 100%. Wind southwest at 9 miles an hour. Hazel, partly cloudy. 43 degrees. Relative humidity 93%. Wind west at 10 miles an hour. Harvey, mostly cloudy. 46 degrees. Relative humidity 100%. Wind southwest at 9 miles an hour. Minot, partly cloudy. 46 degrees. Relative humidity 79%. Wind southwest at 7 miles an hour. Dickinson, partly cloudy. 42 degrees. Relative humidity 82%. Wind west at 8 miles an hour. Elsewhere around North Dakota, it was 43 at Garrison. It was mostly cloudy, with a temperature of 45 at Williston and 45 at Grand Forks. It was cloudy, with a temperature of 43 at Jamestown, 46 at Fargo, and 47 at Devil's Lake. In northern South Dakota, at Aberdeen, rain was falling, with a temperature of 45. At Mobridge, it was cloudy, with a temperature of 46. In eastern Montana, skies ranged from clear to partly cloudy. It was 40 at Miles City, 45 at Glendive, and 46 at Sydney. Once again, at Bismarck, the temperature was 47 degrees under mostly cloudy skies. The Bismarck, North Dakota climate summary for yesterday, October 14, 2026. Yesterday's high temperature was 57 degrees. This high was 1 degree below the normal high of 58. The record high is 86 degrees, which was set in 1962. Yesterday's low temperature was 38 degrees. This low was 4 degrees above the normal low of 34. The record low is 14 degrees, which was set in 1876. A trace of precipitation fell yesterday, which brings the monthly total to 0.06 inches. The total precipitation for the year now stands at 11.72 inches. There were 17 heating degree days yesterday. The yearly total since July 1st is 274. There were no cooling degree days yesterday. The yearly total since January 1st is 784. The normal high temperature for today is 58 degrees, and the normal low is 33. The record high for today is 83, which last occurred in 1935, and the record low is 17, which occurred in 2018. Sunrise today is at 8:01 a.m. and sunset is at 6:56 p.m. Wind advisory for the following counties in North Dakota: Emmons, Kidder, and Wells. Wind advisory now in effect from 10 a.m. this morning to 4 a.m. Central Daylight Time Friday. What? Northwest winds 25 to 35 miles per hour with gusts up to 55 miles per hour expected. Where? Parts of central North Dakota, including the James River Valley. When? From 10 a.m. this morning to 4 a.m. Central Daylight Time Friday. The following impacts are expected. Objects left less and secured outside may be blown around. Winds this strong can make driving difficult, especially for high-profile vehicles. Use extra caution. Wind advisory for the following counties in North Dakota: Burley, Eastern McLean, Eastern Morton, Eastern Sioux,

northwest winds 25 to 35 miles per hour with gusts up to 55 miles per hour expected. Where? Western and much of central North Dakota. When? From 10 a.m. Central Daylight Time or 9 a.m. Mountain Daylight Time this morning to midnight Central Daylight Time or 11 p.m. Mountain Daylight Time tonight. The following impacts are expected. Objects left, left, and secured outside may be blown around. Winds this strong can make driving difficult, especially for high-profile vehicles. Use extra caution. The regional weather forecast from your National Weather Service office in Bismarck. Northwesterly winds gusting to 55 miles per hour will develop this morning and will linger through this evening. Freezing temperatures are possible across many parts of the state late tonight into Friday morning. Thereafter, notably milder temperatures are expected this weekend with highs returning into the 60s and 70s over many locations. The detailed forecast for North Dakota. Today, partly to mostly cloudy and very windy. Chance of rain showers. Highs in the mid-40s to mid-50s. Tonight, mostly cloudy and windy. Chance of rain showers central and east. Lows in the mid-20s to mid-30s. Friday, mostly clear. Highs in the mid-40s to mid-50s. Saturday, clear. Lows in the 30s to lower 40s. Highs in the mid-60s to mid-70s. Here is the forecast for the Bismarck Mainland and listening area. Wind advisory in effect from 10 a.m. this morning to midnight Central Daylight Time tonight. Today, increasing clouds. A slight chance of showers in the afternoon. Windy. Highs in the upper 40s. West wind 5 to 10 miles per hour, increasing to northwest 25 to 30 miles per hour with gusts up to 45 miles per hour. Chance of rain 20%. Tonight, mostly cloudy with a slight chance of rain showers in the evening, then partly cloudy after midnight. Windy. Lows around 30. Northwest winds 25 to 30 miles per hour with gusts up to 45 miles per hour, becoming north 15 to 20 miles per hour with gusts up to 35 miles per hour after midnight. Chance of rain 20%. Friday, sunny. Highs in the lower 50s. Northwest winds 5 to 10 miles per hour, becoming southwest with gusts up to 20 miles per hour in the afternoon. Friday night, clear. Lows in the mid-30s. South winds 10 to 15 miles per hour with gusts up to 25 miles per hour. Saturday, sunny, warmer. Highs in the lower 70s. Southwest winds 10 to 15 miles per hour. Saturday night, partly cloudy. Lows in the mid-40s. Sunday, sunny. Highs in the mid-60s. Sunday night, mostly clear. Lows in the mid-30s. Monday, sunny. Highs in the mid-60s. Monday night, mostly clear. Lows in the lower 40s. Tuesday, mostly sunny. Highs in the upper 60s. Tuesday night, partly cloudy. Lows in the mid-40s. Wednesday, mostly sunny. Highs in the mid-60s. For western Lake Sakakawea, rest of tonight, breezy. Southwest winds around 10 miles per hour shifting to the west after midnight, then shifting to the northwest 15 to 25 miles per hour early in the morning. Partly cloudy. Lows in the mid-30s. Thursday, very windy. Northwest winds 25 to 35 miles per hour increasing to 30 to 45 miles per hour in the late morning and afternoon. Partly sunny. Highs in the mid-40s. For eastern Lake Sakakawea, west of tonight, south winds around 10 miles per hour shifting to the west 10 to 20 miles per hour after midnight. Mostly cloudy. Lows in the upper 30s. Thursday, very windy. Northwest winds 25 to 35 miles per hour increasing to 30 to 45 miles per hour in the late morning and afternoon. Sunny in the morning then becoming mostly cloudy. Highs in the upper 40s. For northern Lake Oahe, west of tonight, southwest winds 10 to 15 miles per hour. Scattered showers. Cloudy. Lows in the lower 40s. Thursday, very windy. Northwest winds 10 to 20 miles per hour increasing to 35 to 40 miles per hour. Partly sunny. Highs in the lower 50s. Here are the weather conditions at 4 a.m.

Central Daylight Time. Bismarck, mostly cloudy. Temperature 47 degrees, relative humidity 90%. Pressure 30.10 inches and falling. Mandan, mostly cloudy. 45 degrees, relative humidity 100%. Wind southwest at 9 miles an hour. Hazel, partly cloudy. 43 degrees, relative humidity 93%. Wind west at 10 miles an hour. Harvey, mostly cloudy. 46 degrees, relative humidity 100%. Wind southwest at 9 miles an hour. Minot, partly cloudy. 46 degrees, relative humidity 79%. Wind southwest at 7 miles an hour. Dickinson, partly cloudy. 42 degrees, relative humidity 82%. Wind west at 8 miles an hour. Elsewhere around North Dakota, it was 43 at Garrison. It was mostly cloudy, with a temperature of 45 at Williston and 45 at Grand Forks. It was cloudy, with a temperature of 43 at Jamestown, 46 at Fargo, and 47 at Devil's Lake. In northern South Dakota, at Aberdeen, rain was falling, with a temperature of 45. At Mobridge, it was cloudy, with a temperature of 46. In eastern Montana, skies ranged from clear to partly cloudy. It was 40 at Mile City, 45 at Glendive, and 46 at Sydney. Once again, at Bismarck, the temperature was 47 degrees under mostly cloudy skies. The Bismarck, North Dakota climate summary for yesterday, October 14, 2026. Yesterday's high temperature was 57 degrees. This high was 1 degree below the normal high of 58. The record high is 86 degrees, which was set in 1962. Yesterday's low temperature was 38 degrees. This low was 4 degrees above the normal low of 34. The record low is 14 degrees, which was set in 1876. A trace of precipitation fell yesterday, which brings the monthly total to 0.06 inches. The total precipitation for the year now stands at 11.72 inches. There were 17 heating degree days yesterday. The yearly total since July 1st is 274. There were no cooling degree days yesterday. The yearly total since January 1st is 784. The normal high temperature for today is 58 degrees, and the normal low is 33. The record high for today is 83, which last occurred in 1935, and the record low is 17, which occurred in 2018. Sunrise today is at 8:01 a.m. and sunset is at 6:56 p.m. Wind advisory for the following counties in North Dakota: Emmons, Kidder, and Wells. Wind advisory now in effect from 10 a.m. this morning to 4 a.m. Central Daylight Time Friday. What? Northwest winds 25 to 35 miles per hour with gusts up to 55 miles per hour expected. Where? Parts of central North Dakota, including the James River Valley. When? From 10 a.m. this morning to 4 a.m. Central Daylight Time Friday. The following impacts are expected: objects left and secured outside may be blown around. Winds this strong can make driving difficult, especially for high-profile vehicles. Use extra caution. Wind advisory for the following counties in North Dakota: Burley, Eastern McLean, Eastern Morton, Eastern Sioux, Grant, Mercer, Oliver, Sheridan, Western Morton, and Western Sioux. Wind advisory remains in effect from 10 a.m. Central Daylight Time or 9 a.m. Mountain Daylight Time this morning to midnight Central Daylight Time or 11 p.m. Mountain Daylight Time tonight. What? Northwest winds 25 to 35 miles per hour with gusts up to 55 miles per hour expected. Where? Western and much of central North Dakota. When? From 10 a.m. Central Daylight Time or 9 a.m. Mountain Daylight Time this morning to midnight Central Daylight Time or 11 p.m. Mountain Daylight Time tonight. The following impacts are expected: objects left and secured outside may be blown around. Winds this strong can make driving difficult, especially for high-profile vehicles. Use extra caution. The regional weather forecast from your National Weather Service office in Bismarck. Northwesterly winds gusting to 55 miles per hour will develop this morning and will linger through this evening. Freezing temperatures are possible across many parts of the state late tonight into Friday morning. Thereafter, notably milder temperatures are expected.

weekends with highs returning into the 60s and 70s over many locations. The detailed forecast for North Dakota. Today, partly to mostly cloudy and very windy. Chance of rain showers. Highs in the mid-40s to mid-50s. Tonight, mostly cloudy and windy. Chance of rain showers central and east. Lows in the mid-20s to mid-30s. Friday, mostly clear. Highs in the mid-40s to mid-50s. Saturday, clear. Lows in the 30s to lower 40s. Highs in the mid-60s to mid-70s. Here is the forecast for the Bismarck Mandan listening area. Wind advisory in effect from 10 a.m. this morning to midnight Central Daylight Time tonight. Today, increasing clouds. A slight chance of showers in the afternoon. Windy. Highs in the upper 40s. West winds 5 to 10 miles per hour, increasing to northwest 25 to 30 miles per hour with gusts up to 45 miles per hour. Chance of rain 20%. Tonight, mostly cloudy with a slight chance of rain showers in the evening, then partly cloudy after midnight. Windy. Lows around 30. Northwest winds 25 to 30 miles per hour with gusts up to 45 miles per hour, becoming north 15 to 20 miles per hour with gusts up to 35 miles per hour after midnight. Chance of rain 20%. Friday, sunny. Highs in the lower 50s. Northwest winds 5 to 10 miles per hour, becoming southwest with gusts up to 20 miles per hour in the afternoon. Friday night, clear. Lows in the mid-30s. South winds 10 to 15 miles per hour with gusts up to 25 miles per hour. Saturday, sunny, warmer. Highs in the lower 70s. Southwest winds 10 to 15 miles per hour. Saturday night, partly cloudy. Lows in the mid-40s. Sunday, sunny. Highs in the mid-60s. Sunday night, mostly clear. Lows in the mid-30s. Monday, sunny. Highs in the mid-60s. Monday night, mostly clear. Lows in the lower 40s. Tuesday, mostly sunny. Highs in the upper 60s. Tuesday night, partly cloudy. Lows in the mid-40s. Wednesday, mostly sunny. Highs in the mid-60s. For Western Lake Sakakawea, rest of tonight, breezy. Southwest winds around 10 miles per hour shifting to the west after midnight, then shifting to the northwest 15 to 25 miles per hour early in the morning. Partly cloudy. Lows in the mid-30s. Thursday, very windy. Northwest winds 25 to 35 miles per hour increasing to 30 to 45 miles per hour in the late morning and afternoon. Partly sunny. Highs in the mid-40s. For Eastern Lake Sakakawea, rest of tonight. South winds around 10 miles per hour shifting to the west 10 to 20 miles per hour after midnight. Mostly cloudy. Lows in the upper 30s. Thursday, very windy. Northwest winds 25 to 35 miles per hour increasing to 30 to 45 miles per hour in the late morning and afternoon. Sunny in the morning then becoming mostly cloudy. Highs in the upper 40s. For Northern Lake Oahe, rest of tonight. Southwest winds 10 to 15 miles per hour. Scattered showers. Cloudy. Lows in the lower 40s. Thursday, very windy. Northwest winds 10 to 20 miles per hour increasing to 35 to 40 miles per hour. Partly sunny. Highs in the lower 50s. 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Providing weather information 24 hours a day from your National Weather Service office in Bismarck. For Western Lake Sakakawea, today, very windy. Northwest winds 15 to 20 miles per hour increasing to 30 to 45 miles per hour. Mostly clear early in the morning then becoming mostly cloudy. Highs in the mid-40s. Tonight, very windy. Northwest winds 25 to 40 miles per hour decreasing to 10 to 15 miles per hour. Mostly cloudy in the evening then clearing. Lows in the mid-20s. For Eastern Lake Sakakawea, today, very windy. West winds 10 to 20 miles per hour increasing to northwest 30 to 45 miles per hour. Mostly sunny early in the morning then becoming cloudy.

highs in the upper 40s. Tonight, very windy. Northwest winds 30 to 45 miles per hour, decreasing to 10 to 15 miles per hour. Slight chance of showers. Cloudy in the evening, then becoming partly cloudy. Lows in the upper 20s. For northern Lake Oraahe, today, very windy. Southwest winds around 10 miles per hour with gusts to around 25 miles per hour, increasing to northwest 15 to 25 miles per hour early in the morning, then increasing to 30 to 40 miles per hour in the late morning and afternoon. Mostly cloudy, then becoming mostly sunny in the morning, then becoming mostly cloudy. Highs around 50. Tonight, very windy. Northwest winds 25 to 40 miles per hour, shifting to the north 20 to 30 miles per hour early in the morning. Slight chance of showers in the evening. Mostly cloudy. Lows in the lower 30s. Here are the weather conditions at 4 a.m. Central Daylight Time. Bismarck, mostly cloudy. Temperature 47 degrees, relative humidity 90%. Pressure 30.10 inches and falling. Mendham, mostly cloudy. 45 degrees, relative humidity 100%. Wind southwest at 9 miles an hour. Hazen, partly cloudy. 43 degrees, relative humidity 93%. Wind humidity 100%. Wind southwest at 9 miles an hour. Hazen, partly cloudy. 43 degrees, relative humidity 93%. Wind west at 10 miles an hour. Harvey, mostly cloudy. 46 degrees, relative humidity 100%. Wind southwest at 9 miles an hour. Minot, partly cloudy. 46 degrees, relative humidity 79%. Wind southwest at 7 miles an hour. Dickinson, partly cloudy. 42 degrees, relative humidity 82%. Wind west at 8 miles an hour. Elsewhere around North Dakota, it was 43 at Garrison. It was mostly cloudy, with a temperature of 45 at Williston and 45 at Grand Forks. It was cloudy, with a temperature of 43 at Jamestown, 46 at Fargo, and 47 at Devil's Lake. In northern South Dakota, at Aberdeen, rain was falling, with a temperature of 45. At Mobridge, it was cloudy, with a temperature of 46. In eastern Montana, skies ranged from clear to partly cloudy. It was 40 at Miles City, 45 at Glendive, and 46 at Sydney. Once again, at Bismarck, the temperature was 47 degrees under mostly cloudy skies. The Bismarck, North Dakota climate summary for yesterday, October 14, 2026. Yesterday's high temperature was 57 degrees. This high was 1 degree below the normal high of 58. The record high is 86 degrees, which was set in 1962. Yesterday's low temperature was 38 degrees. This low was 4 degrees above the normal low of 34. The record low is 14 degrees, which was set in 1876. A trace of precipitation fell yesterday, which brings the monthly total to 0.06 inches. The total precipitation for the year now stands at 11.72 inches. There were 17 heating degree days yesterday. The yearly total since July 1st is 274. There were no cooling degree days yesterday. The yearly total since January 1st is 784. The normal high temperature for today is 58 degrees, and the normal low is 33. The record high for today is 83, which last occurred in 1935, and the record low is 17, which occurred in 2018. Sunrise today is at 8:01 a.m. and sunset is at 6:56 p.m. Wind advisory for the following counties in North Dakota: Emmons, Kidder, and Wells. Wind advisory now in effect from 10 a.m. this morning to 4 a.m. Central Daylight Time Friday. What? Northwest winds 25 to 35 miles per hour with gusts up to 55 miles per hour expected. Where? Parts of central North Dakota, including the James River Valley. When? From 10 a.m. this morning to 4 a.m. Central Daylight Time Friday. The following impacts are expected: objects left and secured outside may be blown around. Winds this strong can make driving difficult, especially for high-profile vehicles. Use extra caution. Wind advisory for the following counties in North Dakota: Burley, East

Eastern McLean, Eastern Morton, Eastern Sioux, Grant, Mercer, Oliver, Sheridan, Western Morton, and Western Sioux. Wind advisory remains in effect from 10 a.m. Central Daylight Time, or 9 a.m. Mountain Daylight Time this morning to midnight Central Daylight Time, or 11 p.m. Mountain Daylight Time tonight. What? Northwest winds 25 to 35 miles per hour with gusts up to 55 miles per hour expected. Where? Western and much of central North Dakota. When? From 10 a.m. Central Daylight Time, or 9 a.m. Mountain Daylight Time this morning to midnight Central Daylight Time, or 11 p.m. Mountain Daylight Time tonight. The following impacts are expected. Objects left and secured outside may be blown around. Winds this strong can make driving difficult, especially for high-profile vehicles. Use extra caution. The regional weather forecast from your National Weather Service office in Bismarck. Northwesterly winds gusting to 55 miles per hour will develop this morning and will linger through this evening. Freezing temperatures are possible across many parts of the state late tonight into Friday morning. Thereafter, notably milder temperatures are expected this weekend with highs returning into the 60s and 70s over many locations. The detailed forecast for North Dakota, today, partly to mostly cloudy and very windy. Chance of rain showers. Highs in the mid-40s to mid-50s. Tonight, mostly cloudy and windy. Chance of rain showers central and east. Lows in the mid-20s to mid-30s. Friday, mostly clear. Highs in the mid-40s to mid-50s. Saturday, clear. Lows in the 30s to lower 40s. Highs in the mid-60s to mid-70s. Here is the forecast for the Bismarck, Minden listening area. Wind advisory in effect from 10 a.m. this morning to midnight Central Daylight Time tonight. Today, increasing clouds. A slight chance of showers in the afternoon. Windy. Highs in the upper 40s. West winds 5 to 10 miles per hour, increasing to northwest 20 to 30 miles per hour with gusts up to 45 miles per hour. Chance of rain 20%. Tonight, mostly cloudy with a slight chance of rain showers in the evening, then partly cloudy after midnight. Windy. Lows around 30. Northwest winds 25 to 30 miles per hour with gusts up to 45 miles per hour, becoming north 15 to 20 miles per hour with gusts up to 35 miles per hour after midnight. Chance of rain 20%. Friday, sunny. Highs in the lower 50s. Northwest winds 5 to 10 miles per hour, becoming southwest with gusts up to 20 miles per hour in the afternoon. Friday night, clear. Lows in the mid-30s. South winds 10 to 15 miles per hour with gusts up to 25 miles per hour. Saturday, sunny, warmer. Highs in the lower 70s. Southwest winds 10 to 15 miles per hour. Saturday night, partly cloudy. Lows in the mid-40s. Sunday, sunny. Highs in the mid-60s. Sunday night, mostly clear. Lows in the mid-30s. Monday, sunny. Highs in the mid-60s. Monday night, mostly clear. Lows in the lower 40s. Tuesday, mostly sunny. Highs in the upper 60s. Tuesday night, partly cloudy. Lows in the mid-40s. Wednesday, mostly sunny. Highs in the mid-60s. For Western Lake Sakakawea, today, very windy. Northwest winds 15 to 20 miles per hour, increasing to 30 to 45 miles per hour. Mostly clear early in the morning, then becoming mostly cloudy. Highs in the mid-40s. Tonight, very windy. Northwest winds 25 to 40 miles per hour, decreasing to 10 to 15 miles per hour. Mostly cloudy in the evening, then clearing. Lows in the mid-20s. For Eastern Lake Sakakawea, today, very windy. West winds 10 to 20 miles per hour, increasing to northwest 30 to 45 miles per hour. Mostly sunny early in the morning, then becoming cloudy. Highs in the upper 40s. Tonight, very windy. Northwest winds 30 to 45 miles per hour, decreasing to 10 to 15 miles per hour. Slight chance of showers. Cloudy in the evening, then becoming partly cloudy. Lows in the upper 20s. For Northern Lake Oahe, today, very windy.
southwest winds around 10 miles per hour with gusts to around 25 miles per hour, increasing to northwest 15 to 25 miles per hour early in the morning, then increasing to 30 to 40 miles per hour in the late morning and afternoon. Mostly cloudy, then becoming mostly sunny in the morning, then becoming mostly cloudy. Highs around 50. Tonight, very windy. Northwest winds 25 to 40 miles per hour, shifting to the north 20 to 30 miles per hour early in the morning. Slight chance of showers in the evening. Mostly cloudy. Lows in the lower 30s. Here are the weather conditions at 4 a.m. Central Daylight Time. Bismarck, mostly cloudy. Temperature 47 degrees, relative humidity 90%. Pressure 30.10 inches and falling. Mendham, mostly cloudy. 45 degrees, relative humidity 100%. Wind southwest at 9 miles an hour. Hazen, partly cloudy. 43 degrees, relative humidity 93%. Wind west at 10 miles an hour. Harvey, mostly cloudy. 46 degrees, relative humidity 100%. Wind southwest at 9 miles an hour. Minot, partly cloudy. 46 degrees, relative humidity 79%. Wind southwest at 7 miles an hour. Dickinson, partly cloudy. 42 degrees, relative humidity 82%. Wind west at 8 miles an hour. Elsewhere around North Dakota, it was 43 at Garrison. It was mostly cloudy, with a temperature of 45 at Williston and 45 at Grand Forks. It was cloudy, with a temperature of 43 at Jamestown, 46 at Fargo, and 47 at Devil's Lake. In northern South Dakota, at Aberdeen, rain was falling, with a temperature of 45. At Mobridge, it was cloudy, with a temperature of 46. In eastern Montana, skies ranged from clear to partly cloudy. It was 40 at Miles City, 45 at Glendive, and 46 at Sydney. Once again, at Bismarck, the temperature was 47 degrees under mostly cloudy skies. The Bismarck, North Dakota climate summary for yesterday, October 14, 2026. Yesterday's high temperature was 57 degrees. This high was 1 degree below the normal high of 58. The record high is 86 degrees, which was set in 1962. Yesterday's low temperature was 38 degrees. This low was 4 degrees above the normal low of 34. The record low is 14 degrees, which was set in 1876. A trace of precipitation fell yesterday, which brings the monthly total to 0.06 inches. The total precipitation for the year now stands at 11.72 inches. There were 17 heating degree days yesterday. The yearly total since July 1st is 274. There were no cooling degree days yesterday. The yearly total since January 1st is 784. The normal high temperature for today is 58 degrees, and the normal low is 33. The record high for today is 83, which last occurred in 1935, and the record low is 17, which occurred in 2018. Sunrise today is at 8:01 a.m. and sunset is at 6:56 p.m. Wind advisory for the following counties in North Dakota: Emmons, Kidder, and Wells. Wind advisory now in effect from 10 a.m. this morning to 4 a.m. Central Daylight Time Friday. What? Northwest winds 25 to 35 miles per hour with gusts up to 55 miles per hour expected. Where? Parts of central North Dakota, including the James River Valley. When? From 10 a.m. this morning to 4 a.m. Central Daylight Time Friday. The following impacts are expected: objects left and secured outside may be blown around. Winds this strong can make driving difficult, especially for high-profile vehicles. Use extra caution. Wind advisory for the following counties in North Dakota: Burley, Eastern McLean, Eastern Morton, Eastern Sioux, Grant, Mercer, Oliver, Sheridan, Western Morton, and Western Sioux. Wind advisory remains in effect from 10 a.m. Central Daylight Time or 9 a.m. Mountain Daylight Time this morning to midnight Central Daylight Time or 11 p.m. Mountain Daylight Time tonight. What? Northwest winds 25 to 35 miles per hour with gusts up to 55 miles per hour expected. Where? Western and much of central North Dakota.
When? From 10 a.m. Central Daylight Time, or 9 a.m. Mountain Daylight Time this morning to midnight Central Daylight Time, or 11 p.m. Mountain Daylight Time.

9 tonight. The following impacts are expected. Objects left and secured outside may be blown around. Winds this strong can make driving difficult, especially for high-profile vehicles. Use extra caution. The regional weather forecast from your National Weather Service office in Bismarck. Northwesterly winds gusting to 55 miles per hour will develop this morning and will linger through this evening. Freezing temperatures are possible across many parts of the state late tonight into Friday morning. Thereafter, notably milder temperatures are expected this weekend with highs returning into the 60s and 70s over many locations. The detailed forecast for North Dakota, today, partly to mostly cloudy and very windy. Chance of rain showers. Highs in the mid-40s to mid-50s. Tonight, mostly cloudy and windy. Chance of rain showers central and east. Lows in the mid-20s to mid-30s. Friday, mostly clear. Highs in the mid-40s to mid-50s. Saturday, clear. Lows in the 30s to lower 40s. Highs in the mid-60s to mid-70s. Here is the forecast for the Bismarck Minden listening area. Wind advisory in effect from 10 a.m. this morning to midnight Central Daylight Time tonight. Today, increasing clouds. A slight chance of showers in the afternoon. Windy. Highs in the upper 40s. West winds 5 to 10 miles per hour, increasing to northwest 20 to 30 miles per hour with gusts up to 45 miles per hour. Chance of rain 20%. Tonight, mostly cloudy with a slight chance of rain showers in the evening, then partly cloudy after midnight. Windy. Lows around 30. Northwest winds 25 to 30 miles per hour with gusts up to 45 miles per hour, becoming north 15 to 20 miles per hour with gusts up to 35 miles per hour after midnight. Chance of rain 20%. Friday, sunny. Highs in the lower 50s. Northwest winds 5 to 10 miles per hour, becoming southwest with gusts up to 20 miles per hour in the afternoon. Friday night, clear. Lows in the mid-30s. South winds 10 to 15 miles per hour with gusts up to 25 miles per hour. Saturday, sunny, warmer. Highs in the lower 70s. Southwest winds 10 to 15 miles per hour. Saturday night, partly cloudy. Lows in the mid-40s. Sunday, sunny. Highs in the mid-60s. Sunday night, mostly clear. Lows in the mid-30s. Monday, sunny. Highs in the mid-60s. Monday night, mostly clear. Lows in the lower 40s. Tuesday, mostly sunny. Highs in the upper 60s. Tuesday night, partly cloudy. Lows in the mid-40s. Wednesday, mostly sunny. Highs in the mid-60s. For Western Lake Sakakawea, today, very windy. Northwest winds 15 to 20 miles per hour, increasing to 30 to 45 miles per hour. Mostly clear early in the morning, then becoming mostly cloudy. Highs in the mid-40s. Tonight, very windy. Northwest winds 25 to 40 miles per hour, decreasing to 10 to 15 miles per hour. Mostly cloudy in the evening, then clearing. Lows in the mid-20s. For Eastern Lake Sakakawea, today, very windy. West winds 10 to 20 miles per hour, increasing to northwest 30 to 45 miles per hour. Mostly sunny early in the morning, then becoming cloudy. Highs in the upper 40s. Tonight, very windy. Northwest winds 30 to 45 miles per hour, decreasing to 10 to 15 miles per hour. Slight chance of showers. Cloudy in the evening, then becoming partly cloudy. Lows in the upper 20s. For Northern Lake Oahe, today, very windy. Southwest winds around 10 miles per hour with gusts to around 25 miles per hour, increasing to northwest 15 to 25 miles per hour early in the morning, then increasing to 30 to 40 miles per hour in the late morning and afternoon. Mostly cloudy, then becoming mostly sunny in the morning, then becoming mostly cloudy. Highs around 50. Tonight, very windy. Northwest winds 25 to 40 miles per hour, shifting to the north 20 to 30 miles per hour early in the morning. Slight chance of showers in the evening. Mostly cloudy. Lows in the lower 30s. Here are the weather conditions at 4 a.m. Central Daylight Time.

Bismarck, mostly cloudy. Temperature 47 degrees, relative humidity 90%. Pressure 30.10 inches and falling. Mendham, mostly cloudy. 45 degrees, relative humidity 100%. Wind southwest at 9 miles an hour. Hazen, partly cloudy. 43 degrees, relative humidity 93%. Wind west at 10 miles an hour. Harvey, mostly cloudy. 46 degrees, relative humidity 100%. Wind southwest at 9 miles an hour. Minot, partly cloudy. 46 degrees, relative humidity 79%. Wind southwest at 7 miles an hour. Dickinson, partly cloudy. 42 degrees, relative humidity 82%. Wind west at 8 miles an hour. Elsewhere around North Dakota, it was 43 at Garrison. It was mostly cloudy, with a temperature of 45 at Williston and 45 at Grand Forks. It was cloudy, with a temperature of 43 at Jamestown, 46 at Fargo, and 47 at Devil's Lake. In northern South Dakota, at Aberdeen, rain was falling, with a temperature of 45. At Mobridge, it was cloudy, with a temperature of 46. In eastern Montana, skies ranged from clear to partly cloudy. It was 40 at Miles City, 45 at Glendive, and 46 at Sydney. Once again, at Bismarck, the temperature was 47 degrees under mostly cloudy skies. The Bismarck, North Dakota climate summary for yesterday, October 14, 2026. Yesterday's high temperature was 57 degrees. This high was 1 degree below the normal high of 58. The record high is 86 degrees, which was set in 1962. Yesterday's low temperature was 38 degrees. This low was 4 degrees above the normal low of 34. The record low is 14 degrees, which was set in 1876. A trace of precipitation fell yesterday, which brings the monthly total to 0.06 inches. The total precipitation for the year now stands at 11.72 inches. There were 17 heating degree days yesterday. The yearly total since July 1st is 274. There were no cooling degree days yesterday. The yearly total since January 1st is 784. The normal high temperature for today is 58 degrees, and the normal low is 33. The record high for today is 83, which last occurred in 1935, and the record low is 17, which occurred in 2018. Sunrise today is at 8:01 a.m. and sunset is at 6:56 p.m. Wind advisory for the following counties in North Dakota: Emmons, Kidder, and Wells. Wind advisory now in effect from 10 a.m. this morning to 4 a.m. Central Daylight Time Friday. What? Northwest winds 25 to 35 miles per hour with gusts up to 55 miles per hour expected. Where? Parts of central North Dakota, including the James River Valley. When? From 10 a.m. this morning to 4 a.m. Central Daylight Time Friday. The following impacts are expected: objects left and secured outside may be blown around. Winds this strong can make driving difficult, especially for high-profile vehicles. Use extra caution. Wind advisory for the following counties in North Dakota: Burley, Eastern McLean, Eastern Morton, Eastern Sioux, Grant, Mercer, Oliver, Sheridan, Western Morton, and Western Sioux. Wind advisory remains in effect from 10 a.m. Central Daylight Time or 9 a.m. Mountain Daylight Time this morning to midnight Central Daylight Time or 11 p.m. Mountain Daylight Time tonight. What? Northwest winds 25 to 35 miles per hour with gusts up to 55 miles per hour expected. Where? Western and much of central North Dakota. When? From 10 a.m. Central Daylight Time or 9 a.m. Mountain Daylight Time this morning to midnight Central Daylight Time or 11 p.m. Mountain Daylight Time tonight. The following impacts are expected: objects left and secured outside may be blown around. Winds this strong can make driving difficult, especially for high-profile vehicles. Use extra caution. The regional weather forecast from your National Weather Service office in Bismarck. Northwesterly winds gusting to 55 miles per hour will develop this morning and will linger through this evening. Freezing temperatures are possible across many parts of the state late tonight into Friday morning. Thereafter, notably milder temperatures are expected this weekend, with highs returning into

A slight chance of showers in the afternoon. Windy. Highs in the upper 40s. West winds 5 to 10 miles per hour, increasing to northwest 20 to 30 miles per hour with gusts up to 45 miles per hour. Chance of rain 20%. Tonight, mostly cloudy with a slight chance of rain showers in the evening, then partly cloudy after midnight. Windy. Lows around 30. Northwest winds 25 to 30 miles per hour with gusts up to 45 miles per hour, becoming north 15 to 20 miles per hour with gusts up to 35 miles per hour after midnight. Chance of rain 20%. Friday, sunny. Highs in the lower 50s. Northwest winds 5 to 10 miles per hour, becoming southwest with gusts up to 20 miles per hour in the afternoon. Friday night, clear. Lows in the mid-30s. South winds 10 to 15 miles per hour with gusts up to 25 miles per hour. Saturday, sunny, warmer. Highs in the lower 70s. Southwest winds 10 to 15 miles per hour. Saturday night, partly cloudy. Lows in the mid-40s. Sunday, sunny. Highs in the mid-60s. Sunday night, mostly clear. Lows in the mid-30s. Monday, sunny. Highs in the mid-60s. Monday night, mostly clear. Lows in the lower 40s. Tuesday, mostly sunny. Highs in the upper 60s. Tuesday night, partly cloudy. Lows in the mid-40s. Wednesday, mostly sunny. Highs in the mid-60s. For Western Lake Sakakawea, today, very windy. Northwest winds 15 to 20 miles per hour, increasing to 30 to 45 miles per hour. Mostly clear early in the morning, then becoming mostly cloudy. Highs in the mid-40s. Tonight, very windy. Northwest winds 25 to 40 miles per hour, decreasing to 10 to 15 miles per hour. Mostly cloudy in the evening, then clearing. Lows in the mid-20s. For Eastern Lake Sakakawea, today, very windy. West winds 10 to 20 miles per hour, increasing to northwest 30 to 45 miles per hour. Mostly sunny early in the morning, then becoming cloudy. Highs in the upper 40s. Tonight, very windy. Northwest winds 30 to 45 miles per hour, decreasing to 10 to 15 miles per hour. Slight chance of showers. Cloudy in the evening, then becoming partly cloudy. Lows in the upper 20s. For Northern Lake Oahe, today, very windy. Southwest winds around 10 miles per hour with gusts to around 25 miles per hour, increasing to northwest 15 to 25 miles per hour early in the morning, then increasing to 30 to 40 miles per hour in the late morning and afternoon. Mostly cloudy, then becoming mostly sunny in the morning, then becoming mostly cloudy. Highs around 50. Tonight, very windy. Northwest winds 25 to 40 miles per hour, shifting to the north 20 to 30 miles per hour early in the morning. Slight chance of showers in the evening. Mostly cloudy. Lows in the lower 30s. 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Providing weather information 24 hours a day from your National Weather Service office in Bismarck. Here are the weather conditions at 4 a.m. Central Daylight Time. Bismarck, mostly cloudy. Temperature 47 degrees, relative humidity 90%. Pressure 30.10 inches and falling. Mendham, mostly cloudy. 45 degrees, relative humidity 100%. Wind southwest at 9 miles an hour. Hazen, partly cloudy. 43 degrees, relative humidity 93%. Wind west at 10 miles an hour. Harvey, mostly cloudy. 46 degrees, relative humidity 100%. Wind southwest at 9 miles an hour. Minot, partly cloudy. 46 degrees, relative humidity 79%. Wind southwest at 7 miles an hour. Dickinson, partly cloudy. 42 degrees, relative humidity 82%. Wind west at 8 miles an hour. Elsewhere around North Dakota, it was 43 at Garrison. It was mostly cloudy, with a temperature of 45 at Williston, and 45 at Grand Forks. It was cloudy, with a temperature of 43 at Jamestown.

46 at Fargo, and 47 at Devil's Lake. In northern South Dakota, at Aberdeen, rain was falling with a temperature of 45. At Mobridge, it was cloudy with a temperature of 46. In eastern Montana, skies ranged from clear to partly cloudy. It was 40 at Miles City, 45 at Glendive, and 46 at Sydney. Once again, at Bismarck, the temperature was 47 degrees under mostly cloudy skies. Here are the weather conditions at 5 a.m. Central Daylight Time. Bismarck, cloudy. Temperature 47 degrees, relative humidity 93%. Wind southwest at 8 miles an hour. Pressure 30.09 inches and falling. Mendham, cloudy. 46 degrees, relative humidity 100%. Wind southwest at 13 miles an hour. Hazen, partly cloudy. 41 degrees, relative humidity 93%. Wind west at 9 miles an hour. Harvey, cloudy. 46 degrees, relative humidity 100%. Wind southwest at 9 miles an hour. Minot, clear. 46 degrees, relative humidity 73%. Wind west at 17 miles an hour. Dickinson, partly cloudy. 41 degrees, relative humidity 86%. Wind northwest at 15 miles an hour. Elsewhere around North Dakota, it was 43 at Garrison. At Williston, it was partly cloudy, with a temperature of 42. At Grand Forks, it was mostly cloudy, with a temperature of 45. It was cloudy, with a temperature of 43 at Jamestown, 46 at Fargo, and 46 at Devil's Lake. In northern South Dakota, the temperatures were 45 degrees. At Aberdeen, rain was falling. At Mobridge, it was cloudy. In eastern Montana, it was clear, with a temperature of 45 at Miles City and 45 at Glendive. At Sydney, it was cloudy, with a temperature of 48. Once again, at Bismarck, the temperature was 47 degrees under cloudy skies. The Bismarck, North Dakota climate summary for yesterday, October 14, 2026. Yesterday's high temperature was 57 degrees. This high was 1 degree below the normal high of 58. The record high is 86 degrees, which was set in 1962. Yesterday's low temperature was 38 degrees. This low was 4 degrees above the normal low of 34. The record low is 14 degrees, which was set in 1876. A trace of precipitation fell yesterday, which brings the monthly total to 0.06 inches. The total precipitation for the year now stands at 11.72 inches. There were 17 heating degree days yesterday. The yearly total since July 1st is 274. There were no cooling degree days yesterday. The yearly total since January 1st is 784. The normal high temperature for today is 58 degrees, and the normal low is 33. The record high for today is 83, which last occurred in 1935, and the record low is 17, which occurred in 2018. Sunrise today is at 8:01 a.m. and sunset is at 6:56 p.m. Wind advisory for the following counties in North Dakota: Emmons, Kidder, and Wells. Wind advisory now in effect from 10 a.m. this morning to 4 a.m. Central Daylight Time Friday. What? Northwest winds 25 to 35 miles per hour with gusts up to 55 miles per hour expected. Where? Parts of central North Dakota, including the James River Valley. When? From 10 a.m. this morning to 4 a.m. Central Daylight Time Friday. The following impacts are expected. Objects left and secured outside may be blown around. Winds this strong can make driving difficult, especially for high-profile vehicles. Use extra caution. Wind advisory for the following counties in North Dakota: Burley, Eastern McLean, Eastern Morton, Eastern Sioux, Grant, Mercer, Oliver, Sheridan, Western Morton, and Western Sioux. Wind advisory remains in effect from 10 a.m. Central Daylight Time or 9 a.m. Mountain Daylight Time this morning to midnight Central Daylight Time or 11 p.m. Mountain Daylight Time tonight. What? Northwest winds 25 to 35 miles per hour with gusts up to 55 miles per hour expected. Where? Western and much of central North Dakota. When? From 10 a.m. Central Daylight Time or 9 a.m. Mountain Daylight Time this morning to midnight Central

Daylight Time or 11 p.m. Mountain Daylight Time tonight. The following impacts are expected. Objects left and secured outside may be blown around. Winds this strong can make driving difficult, especially for high-profile vehicles. Use extra caution. The regional weather forecast from your National Weather Service office in Bismarck. Northwesterly winds gusting to 55 miles per hour will develop this morning and will linger through this evening. Freezing temperatures are possible across many parts of the state late tonight into Friday morning. Thereafter, notably milder temperatures are expected this weekend with highs returning into the 60s and 70s over many locations. The detailed forecast for North Dakota, today, partly to mostly cloudy and very windy. Chance of rain showers. Highs in the mid-40s to mid-50s. Tonight, mostly cloudy and windy. Chance of rain showers central and east. Lows in the mid-20s to mid-30s. Friday, mostly clear. Highs in the mid-40s to mid-50s. Saturday, clear. Lows in the 30s to lower 40s. Highs in the mid-60s to mid-70s. Here is the forecast for the Bismarck Minden listening area. Wind advisory in effect from 10 a.m. this morning to midnight Central Daylight Time tonight. Today, increasing clouds. A slight chance of showers in the afternoon. Windy. Highs in the upper 40s. West winds 5 to 10 miles per hour, increasing to northwest 20 to 30 miles per hour with gusts up to 45 miles per hour. Chance of rain 20%. Tonight, mostly cloudy with a slight chance of rain showers in the evening, then partly cloudy after midnight. Windy. Lows around 30. Northwest winds 25 to 30 miles per hour with gusts up to 45 miles per hour, becoming north 15 to 20 miles per hour with gusts up to 35 miles per hour after midnight. Chance of rain 20%. Friday, sunny. Highs in the lower 50s. Northwest winds 5 to 10 miles per hour, becoming southwest with gusts up to 20 miles per hour in the afternoon. Friday night, clear. Lows in the mid-30s. South winds 10 to 15 miles per hour with gusts up to 25 miles per hour. Saturday, sunny, warmer. Highs in the lower 70s. Southwest winds 10 to 15 miles per hour. Saturday night, partly cloudy. Lows in the mid-40s. Sunday, sunny. Highs in the mid-60s. Sunday night, mostly clear. Lows in the mid-30s. Monday, sunny. Highs in the mid-60s. Monday night, mostly clear. Lows in the lower 40s. Tuesday, mostly sunny. Highs in the upper 60s. Tuesday night, partly cloudy. Lows in the mid-40s. Wednesday, mostly sunny. Highs in the mid-60s. For Western Lake Sakakawea, today, very windy. Northwest winds 15 to 20 miles per hour, increasing to 30 to 45 miles per hour. Mostly clear early in the morning, then becoming mostly cloudy. Highs in the mid-40s. Tonight, very windy. Northwest winds 25 to 40 miles per hour, decreasing to 10 to 15 miles per hour. Mostly cloudy in the evening, then clearing. Lows in the mid-20s. For Eastern Lake Sakakawea, today, very windy. West winds 10 to 20 miles per hour, increasing to northwest 30 to 45 miles per hour. Mostly sunny early in the morning, then becoming cloudy. Highs in the upper 40s. Tonight, very windy. Northwest winds 30 to 45 miles per hour, decreasing to 10 to 15 miles per hour. Slight chance of showers. Cloudy in the evening, then becoming partly cloudy. Lows in the upper 20s. For Northern Lake Oahe, today, very windy. Southwest winds around 10 miles per hour with gusts to around 25 miles per hour, increasing to northwest 15 to 25 miles per hour early in the morning, then increasing to 30 to 40 miles per hour in the late morning and afternoon. Mostly cloudy, then becoming mostly sunny in the morning, then becoming mostly cloudy. Highs around 50. Tonight, very windy. Northwest winds 25 to 40 miles per hour, shifting to the north 20 to 30 miles per hour early in the morning. Slight chance of showers in the evening. Mostly cloudy. Lows in the lower 30s. Here are the weather conditions.

at 5 a.m. Central Daylight Time. Bismarck, cloudy. Temperature 47 degrees, relative humidity 93%. Wind southwest at 8 miles an hour. Pressure 30.09 inches and falling. Mendham, cloudy. 46 degrees, relative humidity 100%. Wind southwest at 13 miles an hour. Hazen, partly cloudy. 41 degrees, relative humidity 93%. Wind west at 9 miles an hour. Harvey, cloudy. 46 degrees, relative humidity 100%. Wind southwest at 9 miles an hour. Minot, clear. 46 degrees, relative humidity 73%. Wind west at 17 miles an hour. Dickinson, partly cloudy. 41 degrees, relative humidity 86%. Wind northwest at 15 miles an hour. Elsewhere around North Dakota, it was 43 at Garrison. At Williston, it was partly cloudy, with a temperature of 42. At Grand Forks, it was mostly cloudy, with a temperature of 45. It was cloudy, with a temperature of 43 at Jamestown, 46 at Fargo, and 46 at Devil's Lake. In northern South Dakota, the temperatures were 45 degrees. At Aberdeen, rain was falling. At Mobridge, it was cloudy. In eastern Montana, it was clear, with a temperature of 45 at Miles City and 45 at Glendive. At Sydney, it was cloudy, with a temperature of 48. Once again, at Bismarck, the temperature was 47 degrees under cloudy skies. The Bismarck, North Dakota climate summary for yesterday, October 14, 2026. Yesterday's high temperature was 57 degrees. This high was 1 degree below the normal high of 58. The record high is 86 degrees, which was set in 1962. Yesterday's low temperature was 38 degrees. This low was 4 degrees above the normal low of 34. The record low is 14 degrees, which was set in 1876. A trace of precipitation fell yesterday, which brings the monthly total to 0.06 inches. The total precipitation for the year now stands at 11.72 inches. There were 17 heating degree days yesterday. The yearly total since July 1st is 274. There were no cooling degree days yesterday. The yearly total since January 1st is 784. The normal high temperature for today is 58 degrees, and the normal low is 33. The record high for today is 83, which last occurred in 1935, and the record low is 17, which occurred in 2018. Sunrise today is at 8:01 a.m. and sunset is at 6:56 p.m. Wind advisory for the following counties in North Dakota: Emmons, Kidder, and Wells. Wind advisory now in effect from 10 a.m. this morning to 4 a.m. Central Daylight Time Friday. What? Northwest winds 25 to 35 miles per hour with gusts up to 55 miles per hour expected. Where? Parts of central North Dakota, including the James River Valley. When? From 10 a.m. this morning to 4 a.m. Central Daylight Time Friday. The following impacts are expected. Objects left and secured outside may be blown around. Winds this strong can make driving difficult, especially for high-profile vehicles. Use extra caution. Wind advisory for the following counties in North Dakota: Burley, Eastern McLean, Eastern Morton, Eastern Sioux, Grant, Mercer, Oliver, Sheridan, Western Morton, and Western Sioux. Wind advisory remains in effect from 10 a.m. Central Daylight Time or 9 a.m. Mountain Daylight Time this morning to midnight Central Daylight Time or 11 p.m. Mountain Daylight Time tonight. What? Northwest winds 25 to 35 miles per hour with gusts up to 55 miles per hour expected. Where? Western and much of central North Dakota. When? From 10 a.m. Central Daylight Time or 9 a.m. Mountain Daylight Time this morning to midnight Central Daylight Time or 11 p.m. Mountain Daylight Time tonight. The following impacts are expected. Objects left and secured outside may be blown around. Winds this strong can make driving difficult, especially for high-profile vehicles. Use extra caution. The regional weather forecast from your National Weather Service office in Bismarck. Northwesterly winds gusting to 55 miles per hour will develop this morning and will linger through this evening. Freezing temperatures are possible across

many parts of the state late tonight into Friday morning. Thereafter, notably milder temperatures are expected this weekend, with highs returning into the 60s and 70s over many locations. The detailed forecast for North Dakota: today, partly to mostly cloudy and very windy. Chance of rain showers. Highs in the mid-40s to mid-50s. Tonight, mostly cloudy and windy. Chance of rain showers central and east. Lows in the mid-20s to mid-30s. Friday, mostly clear. Highs in the mid-40s to mid-50s. Saturday, clear. Lows in the 30s to lower 40s. Highs in the mid-60s to mid-70s. Here is the forecast for the Bismarck, Minden listening area. Wind advisory in effect from 10 a.m. this morning to midnight Central Daylight Time tonight. Today, increasing clouds. A slight chance of showers in the afternoon. Windy. Highs in the upper 40s. West winds 5 to 10 miles per hour, increasing to northwest 20 to 30 miles per hour with gusts up to 45 miles per hour. Chance of rain 20%. Tonight, mostly cloudy with a slight chance of rain showers in the evening, then partly cloudy after midnight. Windy. Lows around 30. Northwest winds 25 to 30 miles per hour with gusts up to 45 miles per hour, becoming north 15 to 20 miles per hour with gusts up to 35 miles per hour after midnight. Chance of rain 20%. Friday, sunny. Highs in the lower 50s. Northwest winds 5 to 10 miles per hour, becoming southwest with gusts up to 20 miles per hour in the afternoon. Friday night, clear. Lows in the mid-30s. South winds 10 to 15 miles per hour with gusts up to 25 miles per hour. Saturday, sunny, warmer. Highs in the lower 70s. Southwest winds 10 to 15 miles per hour. Saturday night, partly cloudy. Lows in the mid-40s. Sunday, sunny. Highs in the mid-60s. Sunday night, mostly clear. Lows in the mid-30s. Monday, sunny. Highs in the mid-60s. Monday night, mostly clear. Lows in the lower 40s. Tuesday, mostly sunny. Highs in the upper 60s. Tuesday night, partly cloudy. Lows in the mid-40s. Wednesday, mostly sunny. Highs in the mid-60s. For Western Lake Sakakawea, today, very windy. Northwest winds 15 to 20 miles per hour, increasing to 30 to 45 miles per hour. Mostly clear early in the morning, then becoming mostly cloudy. Highs in the mid-40s. Tonight, very windy. Northwest winds 25 to 40 miles per hour, decreasing to 10 to 15 miles per hour. Mostly cloudy in the evening, then clearing. Lows in the mid-20s. For Eastern Lake Sakakawea, today, very windy. West winds 10 to 20 miles per hour, increasing to northwest 30 to 45 miles per hour. Mostly sunny early in the morning, then becoming cloudy. Highs in the upper 40s. Tonight, very windy. Northwest winds 30 to 45 miles per hour, decreasing to 10 to 15 miles per hour. Slight chance of showers. Cloudy in the evening, then becoming partly cloudy. Lows in the upper 20s. For Northern Lake Oahe, today, very windy. Southwest winds around 10 miles per hour with gusts to around 25 miles per hour, increasing to northwest 15 to 25 miles per hour early in the morning, then increasing to 30 to 40 miles per hour in the late morning and afternoon. Mostly cloudy, then becoming mostly sunny in the morning, then becoming mostly cloudy. Highs around 50. Tonight, very windy. Northwest winds 25 to 40 miles per hour, shifting to the north 20 to 30 miles per hour early in the morning. Slight chance of showers in the evening. Mostly cloudy. Lows in the lower 30s. Here are the weather conditions at 5 a.m. Central Daylight Time. Bismarck, cloudy. Temperature 47 degrees, relative humidity 93%. Wind southwest at 8 miles an hour. Pressure 30.09 inches and falling. Minden, cloudy. 46 degrees, relative humidity 100%. Wind southwest at 13 miles an hour. Hazen, partly cloudy. 41 degrees, relative humidity 93%.

Wind west at 9 miles an hour. Harvey, cloudy. 46 degrees, relative humidity 100%. Wind southwest at 9 miles an hour. Minot, clear. 46 degrees, relative humidity 73%. Wind west at 17 miles an hour. Dickinson, partly cloudy. 41 degrees, relative humidity 86%. Wind northwest at 15 miles an hour. Elsewhere around North Dakota, it was 43 at Garrison. At Williston, it was partly cloudy, with a temperature of 42. At Grand Forks, it was mostly cloudy, with a temperature of 45. It was cloudy, with a temperature of 43 at Jamestown, 46 at Fargo, and 46 at Devil's Lake. In northern South Dakota, the temperatures were 45 degrees. At Aberdeen, rain was falling. At Mobridge, it was cloudy. In eastern Montana, it was clear, with a temperature of 45 at Miles City and 45 at Glendive. At Sydney, it was cloudy, with a temperature of 48. Once again, at Bismarck, the temperature was 47 degrees under cloudy skies. The Bismarck, North Dakota climate summary for yesterday, October 14, 2026. Yesterday's high temperature was 57 degrees. This high was 1 degree below the normal high of 58. The record high is 86 degrees, which was set in 1962. Yesterday's low temperature was 38 degrees. This low was 4 degrees above the normal low of 34. The record low is 14 degrees, which was set in 1876. A trace of precipitation fell yesterday, which brings the monthly total to 0.06 inches. The total precipitation for the year now stands at 11.72 inches. There were 17 heating degree days yesterday. The yearly total since July 1st is 274. There were no cooling degree days yesterday. The yearly total since January 1st is 784. The normal high temperature for today is 58 degrees, and the normal low is 33. The record high for today is 83, which last occurred in 1935, and the record low is 17, which occurred in 2018. Sunrise today is at 8:01 a.m. and sunset is at 6:56 p.m. Wind advisory for the following counties in North Dakota: Emmons, Kidder, and Wells. Wind advisory now in effect from 10 a.m. this morning to 4 a.m. Central Daylight Time Friday. What? Northwest winds 25 to 35 miles per hour with gusts up to 55 miles per hour expected. Where? Parts of central North Dakota, including the James River Valley. When? From 10 a.m. this morning to 4 a.m. Central Daylight Time Friday. The following impacts are expected: objects left and secured outside may be blown around. Winds this strong can make driving difficult, especially for high-profile vehicles. Use extra caution. Wind advisory for the following counties in North Dakota: Burley, Eastern McLean, Eastern Morton, Eastern Sioux, Grant, Mercer, Oliver, Sheridan, Western Morton, and Western Sioux. Wind advisory remains in effect from 10 a.m. Central Daylight Time or 9 a.m. Mountain Daylight Time this morning to midnight Central Daylight Time or 11 p.m. Mountain Daylight Time tonight. What? Northwest winds 25 to 35 miles per hour with gusts up to 55 miles per hour expected. Where? Western and much of central North Dakota. When? From 10 a.m. Central Daylight Time or 9 a.m. Mountain Daylight Time this morning to midnight Central Daylight Time or 11 p.m. Mountain Daylight Time tonight. The following impacts are expected: objects left and secured outside may be blown around. Winds this strong can make driving difficult, especially for high-profile vehicles. Use extra caution. The regional weather forecast from your National Weather Service office in Bismarck. Northwesterly winds gusting to 55 miles per hour will develop this morning and will linger through this evening. Freezing temperatures are possible across many parts of the state late tonight into Friday morning. Thereafter, notably milder temperatures are expected this weekend, with highs returning into the 60s and 70s over many locations. The detailed forecast for North Dakota: today, partly to mostly cloudy and very windy. Chance of rain showers. Highs in the mid-40s to mid-50s. Tonight, mostly cloudy and windy. Chance of rain showers central and east. Lows in the mid-20s to mid-30s. Friday.

mostly clear. Highs in the mid-40s to mid-50s. Saturday, clear. Lows in the 30s to lower 40s. Highs in the mid-60s to mid-70s. Here is the forecast for the Bismarck Menden listening area. Wind advisory in effect from 10 a.m. this morning to midnight Central Daylight Time tonight. Today, increasing clouds. A slight chance of showers in the afternoon. Windy. Highs in the upper 40s. West winds 5 to 10 miles per hour, increasing to northwest 20 to 30 miles per hour with gusts up to 45 miles per hour. Chance of rain 20%. Tonight, mostly cloudy with a slight chance of rain showers in the evening, then partly cloudy after midnight. Windy. Lows around 30. Northwest winds 25 to 30 miles per hour with gusts up to 45 miles per hour, becoming north 15 to 20 miles per hour with gusts up to 35 miles per hour after midnight. Chance of rain 20%. Friday, sunny. Highs in the lower 50s. Northwest winds 5 to 10 miles per hour, becoming southwest with gusts up to 20 miles per hour in the afternoon. Friday night, clear. Lows in the mid-30s. South winds 10 to 15 miles per hour with gusts up to 25 miles per hour. Saturday, sunny, warmer. Highs in the lower 70s. Southwest winds 10 to 15 miles per hour. Saturday night, partly cloudy. Lows in the mid-40s. Sunday, sunny. Highs in the mid-60s. Sunday night, mostly clear. Lows in the mid-30s. Monday, sunny. Highs in the mid-60s. Monday night, mostly clear. Lows in the lower 40s. Tuesday, mostly sunny. Highs in the upper 60s. Tuesday night, partly cloudy. Lows in the mid-40s. Wednesday, mostly sunny. Highs in the mid-60s. For Western Lake Sakakawea, today, very windy. Northwest winds 15 to 20 miles per hour, increasing to 30 to 45 miles per hour. Mostly clear early in the morning, then becoming mostly cloudy. Highs in the mid-40s. Tonight, very windy. Northwest winds 25 to 40 miles per hour, decreasing to 10 to 15 miles per hour. Mostly cloudy in the evening, then clearing. Lows in the mid-20s. For Eastern Lake Sakakawea, today, very windy. West winds 10 to 20 miles per hour, increasing to northwest 30 to 45 miles per hour. Mostly sunny early in the morning, then becoming cloudy. Highs in the upper 40s. Tonight, very windy. Northwest winds 30 to 45 miles per hour, decreasing to 10 to 15 miles per hour. Slight chance of showers. Cloudy in the evening, then becoming partly cloudy. Lows in the upper 20s. For Northern Lake Oahe, today, very windy. Southwest winds around 10 miles per hour with gusts to around 25 miles per hour, increasing to northwest 15 to 25 miles per hour early in the morning, then increasing to 30 to 40 miles per hour in the late morning and afternoon. Mostly cloudy, then becoming mostly sunny in the morning, then becoming mostly cloudy. Highs around 50. Tonight, very windy. Northwest winds 25 to 40 miles per hour, shifting to the north 20 to 30 miles per hour early in the morning. Slight chance of showers in the evening. Mostly cloudy. Lows in the lower 30s. 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Providing weather information 24 hours a day from your National Weather Service office in Bismarck. Here are the weather conditions at 5 a.m. Central Daylight Time. Bismarck, cloudy. Temperature 47 degrees, relative humidity 93%. Wind southwest at 8 miles an hour. Pressure 30.09 inches and falling. Menden, cloudy. 46 degrees, relative humidity 100%. Wind southwest at 13 miles an hour. Hazen, partly cloudy. 41 degrees, relative humidity 93%. Wind west at 9 miles an hour. Harvey, cloudy. 46 degrees, relative humidity 100%. Wind southwest at 9 miles an hour. Minot, clear. 46 degrees, relative humidity 70%.

23%. Wind west at 17 miles an hour. Dickinson, partly cloudy. 41 degrees, relative humidity 86%. Wind northwest at 15 miles an hour. Elsewhere around North Dakota, it was 43 at Garrison. At Williston, it was partly cloudy, with a temperature of 42. At Grand Forks, it was mostly cloudy, with a temperature of 45. It was cloudy, with a temperature of 43 at Jamestown, 46 at Fargo, and 46 at Devil's Lake. In northern South Dakota, the temperatures were 45 degrees. At Aberdeen, rain was falling. At Mobridge, it was cloudy. In eastern Montana, it was clear, with a temperature of 45 at Miles City and 45 at Glendive. At Sydney, it was cloudy, with a temperature falling. At Mobridge, it was cloudy. In eastern Montana, it was clear, with a temperature of 45 at Miles City and 45 at Glendive. At Sydney, it was cloudy, with a temperature of 48. Once again, at Bismarck, the temperature was 47 degrees under cloudy skies. The Bismarck, North Dakota climate summary for yesterday, October 14, 2026. Yesterday's high temperature was 57 degrees. This high was 1 degree below the normal high of 58. The record high is 86 degrees, which was set in 1962. Yesterday's low temperature was 38 degrees. This low was 4 degrees above the normal low of 34. The record low is 14 degrees, which was set in 1876. A trace of precipitation fell yesterday, which brings the monthly total to 0.06 inches. The total precipitation for the year now stands at 11.72 inches. There were 17 heating degree days yesterday. The yearly total since July 1st is 274. There were no cooling degree days yesterday. The yearly total since January 1st is 784. The normal high temperature for today is 58 degrees, and the normal low is 33. The record high for today is 83, which last occurred in 1935, and the record low is 17, which occurred in 2018. Sunrise today is at 8:01 a.m. and sunset is at 6:56 p.m. Wind advisory for the following counties in North Dakota: Emmons, Kidder, and Wells. Wind advisory now in effect from 10 a.m. this morning to 4 a.m. Central Daylight Time Friday. What? Northwest winds 25 to 35 miles per hour with gusts up to 55 miles per hour expected. Where? Parts of central North Dakota, including the James River Valley. When? From 10 a.m. this morning to 4 a.m. Central Daylight Time Friday. The following impacts are expected. Objects left and secured outside may be blown around. Winds this strong can make driving difficult, especially for high-profile vehicles. Use extra caution. Wind advisory for the following counties in North Dakota: Burley, Eastern McLean, Eastern Morton, Eastern Sioux, Grant, Mercer, Oliver, Sheridan, Western Morton, and Western Sioux. Wind advisory remains in effect from 10 a.m. Central Daylight Time or 9 a.m. Mountain Daylight Time this morning to midnight Central Daylight Time or 11 p.m. Mountain Daylight Time tonight. What? Northwest winds 25 to 35 miles per hour with gusts up to 55 miles per hour expected. Where? Western and much of central North Dakota. When? From 10 a.m. Central Daylight Time or 9 a.m. Mountain Daylight Time this morning to midnight Central Daylight Time or 11 p.m. Mountain Daylight Time tonight. The following impacts are expected. Objects left and secured outside may be blown around. Winds this strong can make driving difficult, especially for high-profile vehicles. Use extra caution. The regional weather forecast from your National Weather Service office in Bismarck. Northwesterly winds gusting to 55 miles per hour will develop this morning and will linger through this evening. Freezing temperatures are possible across many parts of the state late tonight into Friday morning. Thereafter, notably milder temperatures are expected this weekend, with highs returning into the 60s and 70s over many locations. The detailed forecast for North Dakota: today, partly to mostly cloudy and very windy. Chance of rain showers. Highs in the mid-40s to mid-50s. Tonight, mostly cloudy and windy. Chance of rain showers central and east. Lows in the mid-20s to mid-30s. Friday, mostly clear. Highs in the mid-40s.

to mid-50s. Saturday, clear. Lows in the 30s to lower 40s. Highs in the mid-60s to mid-70s. Here is the forecast for the Bismarck Minden listening area. Wind advisory in effect from 10 a.m. this morning to midnight Central Daylight Time tonight. Today, increasing clouds. A slight chance of showers in the afternoon. Windy. Highs in the upper 40s. West winds 5 to 10 miles per hour, increasing to northwest 20 to 30 miles per hour with gusts up to 45 miles per hour. Chance of rain 20%. Tonight, mostly cloudy with a slight chance of rain showers in the evening, then partly cloudy after midnight. Windy. Lows around 30. Northwest winds 25 to 30 miles per hour with gusts up to 45 miles per hour, becoming north 15 to 20 miles per hour with gusts up to 35 miles per hour after midnight. Chance of rain 20%. Friday, sunny. Highs in the lower 50s. Northwest winds 5 to 10 miles per hour, becoming southwest with gusts up to 20 miles per hour in the afternoon. Friday night, clear. Lows in the mid-30s. South winds 10 to 15 miles per hour with gusts up to 25 miles per hour. Saturday, sunny, warmer. Highs in the lower 70s. Southwest winds 10 to 15 miles per hour. Saturday night, partly cloudy. Lows in the mid-40s. Sunday, sunny. Highs in the mid-60s. Sunday night, mostly clear. Lows in the mid-30s. Monday, sunny. Highs in the mid-60s. Monday night, mostly clear. Lows in the lower 40s. Tuesday, mostly sunny. Highs in the upper 60s. Tuesday night, partly cloudy. Lows in the mid-40s. Wednesday, mostly sunny. Highs in the mid-60s. For Western Lake Sakakawea, today, very windy. Northwest winds 15 to 20 miles per hour, increasing to 30 to 45 miles per hour. Mostly clear early in the morning, then becoming mostly cloudy. Highs in the mid-40s. Tonight, very windy. Northwest winds 25 to 40 miles per hour, decreasing to 10 to 15 miles per hour. Mostly cloudy in the evening, then clearing. Lows in the mid-20s. For Eastern Lake Sakakawea, today, very windy. West winds 10 to 20 miles per hour, increasing to northwest 30 to 45 miles per hour. Mostly sunny early in the morning, then becoming cloudy. Highs in the upper 40s. Tonight, very windy. Northwest winds 30 to 45 miles per hour, decreasing to 10 to 15 miles per hour. Slight chance of showers. Cloudy in the evening, then becoming partly cloudy. Lows in the upper 20s. For Northern Lake Oahe, today, very windy. Southwest winds around 10 miles per hour with gusts to around 25 miles per hour, increasing to northwest 15 to 25 miles per hour early in the morning, then increasing to 30 to 40 miles per hour in the late morning and afternoon. Mostly cloudy, then becoming mostly sunny in the morning, then becoming mostly cloudy. Highs around 50. Tonight, very windy. Northwest winds 25 to 40 miles per hour, shifting to the north 20 to 30 miles per hour early in the morning. Slight chance of showers in the evening. Mostly cloudy. Lows in the lower 30s. Here are the weather conditions at 5 a.m. Central Daylight Time. Bismarck, cloudy. Temperature 47 degrees, relative humidity 93%. Wind southwest at 8 miles an hour. Pressure 30.09 inches and falling. Minden, cloudy. 46 degrees, relative humidity 100%. Wind southwest at 13 miles an hour. Hazen, partly cloudy. 41 degrees, relative humidity 93%. Wind west at 9 miles an hour. Harvey, cloudy. 46 degrees, relative humidity 100%. Wind southwest at 9 miles an hour. Minot, clear. 46 degrees, relative humidity 73%. Wind west at 17 miles an hour. Dickinson, partly cloudy. 41 degrees, relative humidity 86%. Wind northwest at 15 miles an hour. Elsewhere around North Dakota, it was 43 at Garrison,

Well, listen, it was partly cloudy, with a temperature of 42. At Grand Forks, it was mostly cloudy, with a temperature of 45. It was cloudy, with a temperature of 43 at Jamestown, 46 at Fargo, and 46 at Devil's Lake. In northern South Dakota, the temperatures were 45 degrees. At Aberdeen, rain was falling. At Mobridge, it was cloudy. In eastern Montana, it was clear, with a temperature of 45 at Miles City, and 45 at Glendive. At Sydney, it was cloudy, with a temperature of 48. Once again, at Bismarck, the temperature was 47 degrees under cloudy skies. The Bismarck, North Dakota climate summary for yesterday, October 14, 2026. Yesterday's high temperature was 57 degrees. This high was 1 degree below the normal high of 58. The record high is 86 degrees, which was set in 1962. Yesterday's low temperature was 38 degrees. This low was 4 degrees above the normal low of 34. The record low is 14 degrees, which was set in 1876. A trace of precipitation fell yesterday, which brings the monthly total to 0.06 inches. The total precipitation for the year now stands at 11.72 inches. There were 17 heating degree days yesterday. The yearly total since July 1st is 274. There were no cooling degree days yesterday. The yearly total since January 1st is 784. The normal high temperature for today is 58 degrees, and the normal low is 33. The record high for today is 83, which last occurred in 1935, and the record low is 17, which occurred in 2018. Sunrise today is at 8:01 a.m. and sunset is at 6:56 p.m. Wind advisory for the following counties in North Dakota: Emmons, Kidder, and Wells. Wind advisory now in effect from 10 a.m. this morning to 4 a.m. Central Daylight Time Friday. What? Northwest winds 25 to 35 miles per hour with gusts up to 55 miles per hour expected. Where? Parts of central North Dakota, including the James River Valley. When? From 10 a.m. this morning to 4 a.m. Central Daylight Time Friday. The following impacts are expected. Objects left and secured outside may be blown around. Winds this strong can make driving difficult, especially for high-profile vehicles. Use extra caution. Wind advisory for the following counties in North Dakota: Burley, Eastern McLean, Eastern Morton, Eastern Sioux, Grant, Mercer, Oliver, Sheridan, Western Morton, and Western Sioux. Wind advisory remains in effect from 10 a.m. Central Daylight Time or 9 a.m. Mountain Daylight Time this morning to midnight Central Daylight Time or 11 p.m. Mountain Daylight Time tonight. What? Northwest winds 25 to 35 miles per hour with gusts up to 55 miles per hour expected. Where? Western and much of central North Dakota. When? From 10 a.m. Central Daylight Time, or 9 a.m. Mountain Daylight Time this morning to midnight Central Daylight Time, or 11 p.m. Mountain Daylight Time tonight. The following impacts are expected. Objects left and secured outside may be blown around. Winds this strong can make driving difficult, especially for high-profile vehicles. Use extra caution. The regional weather forecast from your National Weather Service office in Bismarck. Northwesterly winds gusting to 55 miles per hour will develop this morning and will linger through this evening. Freezing temperatures are possible across many parts of the state late tonight into Friday morning. Thereafter, notably milder temperatures are expected this weekend, with highs returning into the 60s and 70s over many locations. The detailed forecast for North Dakota: today, partly to mostly cloudy and very windy. Chance of rain showers. Highs in the mid-40s to mid-50s. Tonight, mostly cloudy and windy. Chance of rain showers central and east. Lows in the mid-20s to mid-30s. Friday, mostly clear. Highs in the mid-40s to mid-50s. Saturday, clear. Lows in the 30s to lower 40s. Highs in the mid-60s to mid-70s. Here is the forecast for the Bismarck, Minden listening area. Wind advisory in effect from 10 a.m. this morning to midnight Central Daylight Time tonight. Today, increasing clouds. A slight chance of showers in the afternoon. Windy. Highs in the upper 40s.
west winds 5 to 10 miles per hour, increasing to northwest 20 to 30 miles per hour with gusts up to 45 miles per hour. Chance of rain 20%. Tonight, mostly cloudy with a slight chance of rain showers in the evening, then partly cloudy after midnight. Windy. Lows around 30. Northwest winds 25 to 30 miles per hour with gusts up to 45 miles per hour, becoming north 15 to 20 miles per hour with gusts up to 35 miles per hour after midnight. Chance of rain 20%. Friday, sunny. Highs in the lower 50s. Northwest winds 5 to 10 miles per hour, becoming southwest with gusts up to 20 miles per hour in the afternoon. Friday night, clear. Lows in the mid-30s. South winds 10 to 15 miles per hour with gusts up to 25 miles per hour. Saturday, sunny, warmer. Highs in the lower 70s. Southwest winds 10 to 15 miles per hour. Saturday night, partly cloudy. Lows in the mid-40s. Sunday, sunny. Highs in the mid-60s. Sunday night, mostly clear. Lows in the mid-30s. Monday, sunny. Highs in the mid-60s. Monday night, mostly clear. Lows in the lower 40s. Tuesday, mostly sunny. Highs in the upper 60s. Tuesday night, partly cloudy. Lows in the mid-40s. Wednesday, mostly sunny. Highs in the mid-60s. For Western Lake Sakakawea, today, very windy. Northwest winds 15 to 20 miles per hour, increasing to 30 to 45 miles per hour. Mostly clear early in the morning, then becoming mostly cloudy. Highs in the mid-40s. Tonight, very windy. Northwest winds 25 to 40 miles per hour, decreasing to 10 to 15 miles per hour. Mostly cloudy in the evening, then clearing. Lows in the mid-20s. For Eastern Lake Sakakawea, today, very windy. West winds 10 to 20 miles per hour, increasing to northwest 30 to 45 miles per hour. Mostly sunny early in the morning, then becoming cloudy. Highs in the upper 40s. Tonight, very windy. Northwest winds 30 to 45 miles per hour, decreasing to 10 to 15 miles per hour. Slight chance of showers. Cloudy in the evening, then becoming partly cloudy. Lows in the upper 20s. For Northern Lake Oahe, today, very windy. Southwest winds around 10 miles per hour with gusts to around 25 miles per hour, increasing to northwest 15 to 25 miles per hour early in the morning, then increasing to 30 to 40 miles per hour in the late morning and afternoon. Mostly cloudy, then becoming mostly sunny in the morning, then becoming mostly cloudy. Highs around 50. Tonight, very windy. Northwest winds 25 to 40 miles per hour, shifting to the north 20 to 30 miles per hour early in the morning. Slight chance of showers in the evening. Mostly cloudy. Lows in the lower 30s. Here are the weather conditions at 5 a.m. Central Daylight Time. Bismarck, cloudy. Temperature 47 degrees, relative humidity 93%. Wind southwest at 8 miles an hour. Pressure 30.09 inches and falling. Mendan, cloudy. 46 degrees, relative humidity 100%. Wind southwest at 13 miles an hour. Hazen, partly cloudy. 41 degrees, relative humidity 93%. Wind west at 9 miles an hour. Harvey, cloudy. 46 degrees, relative humidity 100%. Wind southwest at 9 miles an hour. Minot, clear. 46 degrees, relative humidity 73%. Wind west at 17 miles an hour. Dickinson, partly cloudy. 41 degrees, relative humidity 86%. Wind northwest at 15 miles an hour. Elsewhere around North Dakota, it was 43 at Garrison. At Williston, it was partly cloudy, with a temperature of 42. At Grand Forks, it was mostly cloudy, with a temperature of 45. It was cloudy, with a temperature of 43 at Jamestown, 46 at Fargo, and 46 at Devil's Lake. In northern South Dakota, the temperatures were 45 degrees. At Aberdeen, rain was falling. At Mobridge, it was cloudy.
In eastern Montana, it was clear, with a temperature of 45 at Miles City and 45 at

and dive. At Sydney, it was cloudy, with a temperature of 48. Once again, at Bismarck, the temperature was 47 degrees under cloudy skies. The Bismarck, North Dakota climate summary for yesterday, October 14, 2026. Yesterday's high temperature was 57 degrees. This high was 1 degree below the normal high of 58. The record high is 86 degrees, which was set in 1962. Yesterday's low temperature was 38 degrees. This low was 4 degrees above the normal low of 34. The record low is 14 degrees, which was set in 1876. A trace of precipitation fell yesterday, which brings the monthly total to 0.06 inches. The total precipitation for the year now stands at 11.72 inches. There were 17 heating degree days yesterday. The yearly total since July 1st is 274. There were no cooling degree days yesterday. The yearly total since January 1st is 784. The normal high temperature for today is 58 degrees, and the normal low is 33. The record high for today is 83, which last occurred in 1935, and the record low is 17, which occurred in 2018. Sunrise today is at 8:01 a.m. and sunset is at 6:56 p.m. Wind advisory for the following counties in North Dakota: Emmons, Kidder, and Wells. Wind advisory now in effect from 10 a.m. this morning to 4 a.m. Central Daylight Time Friday. What? Northwest winds 25 to 35 miles per hour with gusts up to 55 miles per hour expected. Where? Parts of central North Dakota, including the James River Valley. When? From 10 a.m. this morning to 4 a.m. Central Daylight Time Friday. The following impacts are expected. Objects left and secured outside may be blown around. Winds this strong can make driving difficult, especially for high-profile vehicles. Use extra caution. Wind advisory for the following counties in North Dakota: Burley, Eastern McLean, Eastern Morton, Eastern Sioux, Grant, Mercer, Oliver, Sheridan, Western Morton, and Western Sioux. Wind advisory remains in effect from 10 a.m. Central Daylight Time or 9 a.m. Mountain Daylight Time this morning to midnight Central Daylight Time or 11 p.m. Mountain Daylight Time tonight. What? Northwest winds 25 to 35 miles per hour with gusts up to 55 miles per hour expected. Where? Western and much of central North Dakota. When? From 10 a.m. Central Daylight Time or 9 a.m. Mountain Daylight Time this morning to midnight Central Daylight Time or 11 p.m. Mountain Daylight Time tonight. The following impacts are expected. Objects left and secured outside may be blown around. Winds this strong can make driving difficult, especially for high-profile vehicles. Use extra caution. The regional weather forecast from your National Weather Service office in Bismarck. Northwesterly winds gusting to 55 miles per hour will develop this morning and will linger through this evening. Freezing temperatures are possible across many parts of the state late tonight into Friday morning. Thereafter, notably milder temperatures are expected this weekend, with highs returning into the 60s and 70s over many locations. The detailed forecast for North Dakota: today, partly to mostly cloudy and very windy. Chance of rain showers. Highs in the mid-40s to mid-50s. Tonight, mostly cloudy and windy. Chance of rain showers central and east. Lows in the mid-20s to mid-30s. Friday, mostly clear. Highs in the mid-40s to mid-50s. Saturday, clear. Lows in the 30s to lower 40s. Highs in the mid-60s to mid-70s. Here is the forecast for the Bismarck, Minden listening area. Wind advisory in effect from 10 a.m. this morning to midnight Central Daylight Time tonight. Today, increasing clouds. A slight chance of showers in the afternoon. Windy. Highs in the upper 40s. West winds 5 to 10 miles per hour, increasing to northwest 20 to 30 miles per hour with gusts up to 45 miles per hour. Chance of rain 20%. Tonight, mostly cloudy with a slight chance of rain showers in the evening, then partly cloudy after midnight. Windy. Lows around 30. Northwest winds 25 to 30 miles per hour with gusts up to 45 miles per hour, becoming north 15 to 20 miles per hour with gusts up to 35 miles per hour after midnight. Chance of rain 20%.

in the lower 40s. Tuesday, mostly sunny. Highs in the upper 60s. Tuesday night, partly cloudy. Lows in the mid-40s. Wednesday, mostly sunny. Highs in the mid-60s. For Western Lake Sakakawea, today, very windy. Northwest winds 15 to 20 miles per hour, increasing to 30 to 45 miles per hour. Mostly clear early in the morning, then becoming mostly cloudy. Highs in the mid-40s. Tonight, very windy. Northwest winds 25 to 40 miles per hour, decreasing to 10 to 15 miles per hour. Mostly cloudy in the evening, then clearing. Lows in the mid-20s. For Eastern Lake Sakakawea, today, very windy. West winds 10 to 20 miles per hour, increasing to northwest 30 to 45 miles per hour. Mostly sunny early in the morning, then becoming cloudy. Highs in the upper 40s. Tonight, very windy. Northwest winds 30 to 45 miles per hour, decreasing to 10 to 15 miles per hour. Slight chance of showers. Cloudy in the evening, then becoming partly cloudy. Lows in the upper 20s. For Northern Lake Oahe, today, very windy. Southwest winds around 10 miles per hour with gusts to around 25 miles per hour, increasing to northwest 15 to 25 miles per hour early in the morning, then increasing to 30 to 40 miles per hour in the late morning and afternoon. Mostly cloudy, then becoming mostly sunny in the morning, then becoming mostly cloudy. Highs around 50. Tonight, very windy. Northwest winds 25 to 40 miles per hour, shifting to the north 20 to 30 miles per hour early in the morning. Slight chance of showers in the evening. Mostly cloudy. Lows in the lower 30s. 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Providing weather information 24 hours a day from your National Weather Service office in Bismarck. Here are the weather conditions at 5 a.m. Central Daylight Time. Bismarck, cloudy. Temperature 47 degrees, relative humidity 93%. Wind southwest at 8 miles an hour. Pressure 30.09 inches and falling. Mendham, cloudy. 46 degrees, relative humidity 100%. Wind southwest at 13 miles an hour. Hazen, partly cloudy. 41 degrees, relative humidity 93%. Wind west at 9 miles an hour. Harvey, cloudy. 46 degrees, relative humidity 100%. Wind southwest at 9 miles an hour. Minot, clear. 46 degrees, relative humidity 73%. Wind west at 17 miles an hour. Dickinson, partly cloudy. 41 degrees, relative humidity 86%. Wind northwest at 15 miles an hour. Elsewhere around North Dakota, it was 43 at Garrison. At Williston, it was partly cloudy, with a temperature of 42. At Grand Forks, it was mostly cloudy, with a temperature of 45. It was cloudy, with a temperature of 43 at Jamestown, 46 at Fargo, and 46 at Devil's Lake. In northern South Dakota, the temperatures were 45 degrees. At Aberdeen, rain was falling. At Mobridge, it was cloudy. In eastern Montana, it was clear, with a temperature of 45 at Miles City and 45 at Glendive. At Sydney, it was cloudy, with a temperature of 48. Once again, at Bismarck, the temperature was 47 degrees under cloudy skies. The Bismarck, North Dakota climate summary for yesterday, October 14, 2026. Yesterday's high temperature was 57 degrees. This high was 1 degree below the normal high of 58. The record high is 86 degrees, which was set in 1962. Yesterday's low temperature was 38 degrees. This low was 4 degrees above the normal low of 34. The record low is 14 degrees, which was set in 1876. A trace of precipitation fell yesterday, which brings the monthly total to 0.06 inches. The total precipitation for the year now stands at 11.72 inches. There were 17 heating degree days yesterday. The yearly total since July 1st is 274. There were no cooling degree days yesterday. The yearly total since January 1st is 700.

84. The normal high temperature for today is 58 degrees, and the normal low is 33. The record high for today is 83, which last occurred in 1935, and the record low is 17, which occurred in 2018. Sunrise today is at 8:01 a.m. and sunset is at 6:56 p.m. Wind advisory for the following counties in North Dakota: Emmons, Kidder, and Wells. Wind advisory now in effect from 10 a.m. this morning to 4 a.m. Central Daylight Time Friday. What? Northwest winds 25 to 35 miles per hour with gusts up to 55 miles per hour expected. Where? Parts of central North Dakota, including the James River Valley. When? From 10 a.m. this morning to 4 a.m. Central Daylight Time Friday. The following impacts are expected: objects left and secured outside may be blown around. Winds this strong can make driving difficult, especially for high-profile vehicles. Use extra caution. Wind advisory for the following counties in North Dakota: Burley, Eastern McLean, Eastern Morton, Eastern Sioux, Grant, Mercer, Oliver, Sheridan, Western Morton, and Western Sioux. Wind advisory remains in effect from 10 a.m. Central Daylight Time or 9 a.m. Mountain Daylight Time this morning to midnight Central Daylight Time or 11 p.m. Mountain Daylight Time tonight. What? Northwest winds 25 to 35 miles per hour with gusts up to 55 miles per hour expected. Where? Western and much of central North Dakota. When? From 10 a.m. Central Daylight Time or 9 a.m. Mountain Daylight Time this morning to midnight Central Daylight Time or 11 p.m. Mountain Daylight Time tonight. The following impacts are expected: objects left and secured outside may be blown around. Winds this strong can make driving difficult, especially for high-profile vehicles. Use extra caution. The regional weather forecast from your National Weather Service office in Bismarck. Northwesterly winds gusting to 55 miles per hour will develop this morning and will linger through this evening. Freezing temperatures are possible across many parts of the state late tonight into Friday morning. Thereafter, notably milder temperatures are expected this weekend, with highs returning into the 60s and 70s over many locations. The detailed forecast for North Dakota: today, partly to mostly cloudy and very windy. Chance of rain showers. Highs in the mid-40s to mid-50s. Tonight, mostly cloudy and windy. Chance of rain showers central and east. Lows in the mid-20s to mid-30s. Friday, mostly clear. Highs in the mid-40s to mid-50s. Saturday, clear. Lows in the 30s to lower 40s. Highs in the mid-60s to mid-70s. Here is the forecast for the Bismarck, Minden listening area. Wind advisory in effect from 10 a.m. this morning to midnight Central Daylight Time tonight. Today, increasing clouds. A slight chance of showers in the afternoon. Windy. Highs in the upper 40s. West winds 5 to 10 miles per hour, increasing to northwest 20 to 30 miles per hour with gusts up to 45 miles per hour. Chance of rain 20%. Tonight, mostly cloudy with a slight chance of rain showers in the evening, then partly cloudy after midnight. Windy. Lows around 30. Northwest winds 25 to 30 miles per hour with gusts up to 45 miles per hour, becoming north 15 to 20 miles per hour with gusts up to 35 miles per hour after midnight. Chance of rain 20%. Friday, sunny. Highs in the lower 50s. Northwest winds 5 to 10 miles per hour, becoming southwest with gusts up to 20 miles per hour in the afternoon. Friday night, clear. Lows in the mid-30s. South winds 10 to 15 miles per hour with gusts up to 25 miles per hour. Saturday, sunny, warmer. Highs in the lower 70s. Southwest winds 10 to 15 miles per hour. Saturday night, partly cloudy. Lows in the mid-40s. Sunday, sunny. Highs in the mid-60s. Sunday night, mostly clear. Lows in the mid-30s. Monday, sunny. Highs in the mid-60s. Monday night, mostly clear. Lows in the lower 40s. Tuesday, mostly sunny. Highs in the upper 60s. Tuesday night, partly cloudy. Lows in the mid-40s. Wednesday, mostly sunny. Highs in the mid-60s.

For western lakes, Aconcagua, today, very windy. Northwest winds 15 to 20 miles per hour, increasing to 30 to 45 miles per hour. Mostly clear early in the morning, then becoming mostly cloudy. Highs in the mid-40s. Tonight, very windy. Northwest winds 25 to 40 miles per hour, decreasing to 10 to 15 miles per hour. Mostly cloudy in the evening, then clearing. Lows in the mid-20s. For eastern lakes, Aconcagua, today, very windy. West winds 10 to 20 miles per hour, increasing to northwest 30 to 45 miles per hour. Mostly sunny early in the morning, then becoming cloudy. Highs in the upper 40s. Tonight, very windy. Northwest winds 30 to 45 miles per hour, decreasing to 10 to 15 miles per hour. Slight chance of showers. Cloudy in the evening, then becoming partly cloudy. Lows in the upper 20s. For northern Lake Oahe, today, very windy. Southwest winds around 10 miles per hour with gusts to around 25 miles per hour, increasing to northwest 15 to 25 miles per hour early in the morning, then increasing to 30 to 40 miles per hour in the late morning and afternoon. Mostly cloudy, then becoming mostly sunny in the morning, then becoming mostly cloudy. Highs around 50. Tonight, very windy. Northwest winds 25 to 40 miles per hour, shifting to the north 20 to 30 miles per hour early in the morning. Slight chance of showers in the evening. Mostly cloudy. Lows in the lower 30s. Here are the weather conditions at 6 a.m. Central Daylight Time. Bismarck, mostly cloudy. Temperature 44 degrees, relative humidity 96%. Pressure 30.11 inches and rising. Mendham, mostly cloudy. 45 degrees, relative humidity 100%. Wind west at 12 miles an hour. Hazen, partly cloudy. 41 degrees, relative humidity 87%. Wind southwest at 8 miles an hour. Harvey, mostly cloudy. 43 degrees, relative humidity 100%. Wind west at 10 miles an hour. Minot, clear. 45 degrees, relative humidity 68%. Wind west at 29 miles an hour, gusting to 39. Elsewhere around North Dakota, it was 42 at Garrison. At Williston, it was partly cloudy, with a temperature of 38. At Devil's Lake, it was mostly cloudy, with a temperature of 47. It was cloudy, with a temperature of 46 at Fargo, and 45 at Grand Forks. In northern South Dakota, it was cloudy, and the temperatures were 45 degrees. In eastern Montana, skies ranged from clear to partly cloudy. It was 43 at Miles City, 45 at Glendive, and 44 at Sydney. Once again, at Bismarck, the temperature was 44 degrees under mostly cloudy skies. The Bismarck, North Dakota climate summary for yesterday, October 14, 2026. Yesterday's high temperature was 57 degrees. This high was 1 degree below the normal high of 58. The record high is 86 degrees, which was set in 1962. Yesterday's low temperature was 38 degrees. This low was 4 degrees above the normal low of 34. The record low is 14 degrees, which was set in 1876. A trace of precipitation fell yesterday, which brings the monthly total to 0.06 inches. The total precipitation for the year now stands at 11.72 inches. There were 17 heating degree days yesterday. The yearly total since July 1st is 274. There were no cooling degree days yesterday. The yearly total since January 1st is 784. The normal high temperature for today is 58 degrees, and the normal low is 33. The record high for today is 83, which last occurred in 1935, and the record low is 17, which occurred in 2018. Sunrise today is at 8:01 a.m. and sunset is at 6:56 p.m. Wind advisory for the following counties in North Dakota: Emmons, Kidder, and Wells. Wind advisory now in effect from 10 a.m. this morning to 4 a.m. Central Daylight Time Friday. What? Northwest winds 25 to 35 miles per hour with gusts up to 55 miles per hour expected. Where? Parts of central North Dakota, including the James River Valley. When? From 10 a.m. this morning to 4 a.m. Central Daylight Time Friday.

following impacts are expected. Objects left and secured outside may be blown around. Winds this strong can make driving difficult, especially for high-profile vehicles. Use extra caution. Wind advisory for the following counties in North Dakota: Burley, Eastern McLean, Eastern Morton, Eastern Sioux, Grant, Mercer, Oliver, Sheridan, Western Morton, and Western Sioux. Wind advisory remains in effect from 10 a.m. Central Daylight Time or 9 a.m. Mountain Daylight Time this morning to midnight Central Daylight Time or 11 p.m. Mountain Daylight Time tonight. What? Northwest winds 25 to 35 miles per hour with gusts up to 55 miles per hour expected. Where? Western and much of central North Dakota. When? From 10 a.m. Central Daylight Time or 9 a.m. Mountain Daylight Time this morning to midnight Central Daylight Time or 11 p.m. Mountain Daylight Time tonight. The following impacts are expected. Objects left and secured outside may be blown around. Winds this strong can make driving difficult, especially for high-profile vehicles. Use extra caution. The regional weather forecast from your National Weather Service office in Bismarck. Northwesterly winds gusting to 55 miles per hour will develop this morning and will linger through this evening. Freezing temperatures are possible across many parts of the state late tonight into Friday morning. Thereafter, notably milder temperatures are expected this weekend with highs returning into the 60s and 70s over many locations. The detailed forecast for North Dakota: today, partly to mostly cloudy and very windy. Chance of rain showers. Highs in the mid-40s to mid-50s. Tonight, mostly cloudy and windy. Chance of rain showers central and east. Lows in the mid-20s to mid-30s. Friday, mostly clear. Highs in the mid-40s to mid-50s. Saturday, clear. Lows in the 30s to lower 40s. Highs in the mid-60s to mid-70s. Here is the forecast for the Bismarck, Minden listening area. Wind advisory in effect from 10 a.m. this morning to midnight Central Daylight Time tonight. Today, increasing clouds. A slight chance of showers in the afternoon. Windy. Highs in the upper 40s. West winds 5 to 10 miles per hour, increasing to northwest 20 to 30 miles per hour with gusts up to 45 miles per hour. Chance of rain 20%. Tonight, mostly cloudy with a slight chance of rain showers in the evening, then partly cloudy after midnight. Windy. Lows around 30. Northwest winds 25 to 30 miles per hour with gusts up to 45 miles per hour, becoming north 15 to 20 miles per hour with gusts up to 35 miles per hour after midnight. Chance of rain 20%. Friday, sunny. Highs in the lower 50s. Northwest winds 5 to 10 miles per hour, becoming southwest with gusts up to 20 miles per hour in the afternoon. Friday night, clear. Lows in the mid-30s. South winds 10 to 15 miles per hour with gusts up to 25 miles per hour. Saturday, sunny, warmer. Highs in the lower 70s. Southwest winds 10 to 15 miles per hour. Saturday night, partly cloudy. Lows in the mid-40s. Sunday, sunny. Highs in the mid-60s. Sunday night, mostly clear. Lows in the mid-30s. Monday, sunny. Highs in the mid-60s. Monday night, mostly clear. Lows in the lower 40s. Tuesday, mostly sunny. Highs in the upper 60s. Tuesday night, partly cloudy. Lows in the mid-40s. Wednesday, mostly sunny. Highs in the mid-60s. For Western Lake Sakakawea, today, very windy. Northwest winds 15 to 20 miles per hour, increasing to 30 to 45 miles per hour. Mostly clear early in the morning, then becoming mostly cloudy. Highs in the mid-40s. Tonight, very windy. Northwest winds 25 to 40 miles per hour, decreasing to 10 to 15 miles per hour. Mostly cloudy in the evening, then clearing. Lows in the mid-20s. For Eastern Lake Sakakawea, today, very windy. West winds 10 to 20 miles per hour, increasing to northwest 30 to 45 miles per hour. Mostly sunny early in the morning, then becoming cloudy. Highs in the upper 40s. Tonight, very windy. Northwest winds 30 to

45 miles per hour decreasing to 10 to 15 miles per hour. Slight chance of showers. Cloudy in the evening, then becoming partly cloudy. Lows in the upper 20s. For northern Lake Oahe, today, very windy. Southwest winds around 10 miles per hour with gusts to around 25 miles per hour, increasing to northwest 15 to 25 miles per hour early in the morning, then increasing to 30 to 40 miles per hour in the late morning and afternoon. Mostly cloudy, then becoming mostly sunny in the morning, then becoming mostly cloudy. Highs around 50. Tonight, very windy. Northwest winds 25 to 40 miles per hour, shifting to the north 20 to 30 miles per hour early in the morning. Slight chance of showers in the evening. Mostly cloudy. Lows in the lower 30s. Here are the weather conditions at 6 a.m. Central Daylight Time. Bismarck, mostly cloudy. Temperature 44 degrees, relative humidity 96%. Pressure 30.11 inches and rising. Mendham, mostly cloudy. 45 degrees, relative humidity 100%. Wind west at 12 miles an hour. Hazen, partly cloudy. 41 degrees, relative humidity 87%. Wind southwest at 8 miles an hour. Harvey, mostly cloudy. 43 degrees, relative humidity 100%. Wind west at 10 miles an hour. Minot, clear. 45 degrees, relative humidity 68%. Wind west at 29 miles an hour, gusting to 39. Dickinson, clear. 42 degrees, relative humidity 82%. Wind northwest at 16 miles an hour. Elsewhere around North Dakota, it was 42 at Garrison. At Williston, it was partly cloudy, with a temperature of 38. At Devil's Lake, it was mostly cloudy, with a temperature of 47. It was cloudy, with a temperature of 44 at Jamestown, 46 at Fargo, and 45 at Grand Forks. In northern South Dakota, it was cloudy, and the temperatures were 45 degrees. In eastern Montana, skies ranged from clear to partly cloudy. It was 43 at Miles City, 45 at Glendive, and 44 at Sydney. Once again, at Bismarck, the temperature was 44 degrees under mostly cloudy skies. The Bismarck, North Dakota climate summary for yesterday, October 14, 2026. Yesterday's high temperature was 57 degrees. This high was 1 degree below the normal high of 58. The record high is 86 degrees, which was set in 1962. Yesterday's low temperature was 38 degrees. This low was 4 degrees above the normal low of 34. The record low is 14 degrees, which was set in 1876. A trace of precipitation fell yesterday, which brings the monthly total to 0.06 inches. The total precipitation for the year now stands at 11.72 inches. There were 17 heating degree days yesterday. The yearly total since July 1st is 274. There were no cooling degree days yesterday. The yearly total since January 1st is 784. The normal high temperature for today is 58 degrees, and the normal low is 33. The record high for today is 83, which last occurred in 1935, and the record low is 17, which occurred in 2018. Sunrise today is at 8:01 a.m. and sunset is at 6:56 p.m. Wind advisory for the following counties in North Dakota: Emmons, Kidder, and Wells. Wind advisory now in effect from 10 a.m. this morning to 4 a.m. Central Daylight Time Friday. What? Northwest winds 25 to 35 miles per hour with gusts up to 55 miles per hour expected. Where? Parts of central North Dakota, including the James River Valley. When? From 10 a.m. this morning to 4 a.m. Central Daylight Time Friday. The following impacts are expected. Objects left and secured outside may be blown around. Winds this strong can make driving difficult, especially for high-profile vehicles. Use extra caution. Wind advisory for the following counties in North Dakota: Burley, Eastern McLean, Eastern Morton, Eastern Sioux, Grant, Mercer, Oliver, Sheridan, Western Morton, and Western Sioux. Wind advisory remains in effect from 10 a.m. Central Daylight Time or 9 a.m. Mountain Daylight Time this morning to midnight Central Daylight Time or 11 p.m. Mountain Daylight Time tonight.

What? Northwest winds 25 to 35 miles per hour with gusts up to 55 miles per hour expected. Where? Western and much of central North Dakota. When? From 10 a.m. Central Daylight Time, or 9 a.m. Mountain Daylight Time this morning to midnight Central Daylight Time, or 11 p.m. Mountain Daylight Time tonight. The following impacts are expected. Objects left and secured outside may be blown around. Winds this strong can make driving difficult, especially for high-profile vehicles. Use extra caution. The regional weather forecast from your National Weather Service office in Bismarck. Northwesterly winds gusting to 55 miles per hour will develop this morning and will linger through this evening. Freezing temperatures are possible across many parts of the state late tonight into Friday morning. Thereafter, notably milder temperatures are expected this weekend with highs returning into the 60s and 70s over many locations. The detailed forecast for North Dakota, today, partly to mostly cloudy and very windy. Chance of rain showers. Highs in the mid-40s to mid-50s. Tonight, mostly cloudy and windy. Chance of rain showers central and east. Lows in the mid-20s to mid-30s. Friday, mostly clear. Highs in the mid-40s to mid-50s. Saturday, clear. Lows in the 30s to lower 40s. Highs in the mid-60s to mid-70s. Here is the forecast for the Bismarck Minden listening area. Wind advisory in effect from 10 a.m. this morning to midnight Central Daylight Time tonight. Today, increasing clouds. A slight chance of showers in the afternoon. Windy. Highs in the upper 40s. West winds 5 to 10 miles per hour, increasing to northwest 20 to 30 miles per hour with gusts up to 45 miles per hour. Chance of rain 20%. Tonight, mostly cloudy with a slight chance of rain showers in the evening, then partly cloudy after midnight. Windy. Lows around 30. Northwest winds 25 to 30 miles per hour with gusts up to 45 miles per hour, becoming north 15 to 20 miles per hour with gusts up to 35 miles per hour after midnight. Chance of rain 20%. Friday, sunny. Highs in the lower 50s. Northwest winds 5 to 10 miles per hour, becoming southwest with gusts up to 20 miles per hour in the afternoon. Friday night, clear. Lows in the mid-30s. South winds 10 to 15 miles per hour with gusts up to 25 miles per hour. Saturday, sunny, warmer. Highs in the lower 70s. Southwest winds 10 to 15 miles per hour. Saturday night, partly cloudy. Lows in the mid-40s. Sunday, sunny. Highs in the mid-60s. Sunday night, mostly clear. Lows in the mid-30s. Monday, sunny. Highs in the mid-60s. Monday night, mostly clear. Lows in the lower 40s. Tuesday, mostly sunny. Highs in the upper 60s. Tuesday night, partly cloudy. Lows in the mid-40s. Wednesday, mostly sunny. Highs in the mid-60s. For Western Lake Sakakawea, today, very windy. Northwest winds 15 to 20 miles per hour, increasing to 30 to 45 miles per hour. Mostly clear early in the morning, then becoming mostly cloudy. Highs in the mid-40s. Tonight, very windy. Northwest winds 25 to 40 miles per hour, decreasing to 10 to 15 miles per hour. Mostly cloudy in the evening, then clearing. Lows in the mid-20s. For Eastern Lake Sakakawea, today, very windy. West winds 10 to 20 miles per hour, increasing to northwest 30 to 45 miles per hour. Mostly sunny early in the morning, then becoming cloudy. Highs in the upper 40s. Tonight, very windy. Northwest winds 30 to 45 miles per hour, decreasing to 10 to 15 miles per hour. Slight chance of showers. Cloudy in the evening, then becoming partly cloudy. Lows in the upper 20s. For Northern Lake Oahe, today, very windy. Southwest winds around 10 miles per hour with gusts to around 25 miles per hour, increasing to northwest 15 to 25 miles per hour early in the morning, then increasing to 30 to 40 miles per hour in the late morning and afternoon. Mostly cloudy, then becoming mostly sunny in the morning, then becoming mostly cloudy. Highs around 50. Tonight,

Very windy. Northwest winds 25 to 40 miles per hour, shifting to the north 20 to 30 miles per hour early in the morning. Slight chance of showers in the evening. Mostly cloudy. Lows in the lower 30s. Here are the weather conditions at 6 a.m. Central Daylight Time. Bismarck, mostly cloudy. Temperature 44 degrees, relative humidity 96%. Pressure 30.11 inches and rising. Mendham, mostly cloudy. 45 degrees, relative humidity 100%. Wind west at 12 miles an hour. Hazen, partly cloudy. 41 degrees, relative humidity 87%. Wind southwest at 8 miles an hour. Harvey, mostly cloudy. 43 degrees, relative humidity 100%. Wind west at 10 miles an hour. Minot, clear. 45 degrees, relative humidity 68%. Wind west at 29 miles an hour, gusting to 39. Dickinson, clear. 42 degrees, relative humidity 82%. Wind northwest at 16 miles an hour. Elsewhere around North Dakota, it was 42 at Garrison. At Williston, it was partly cloudy, with a temperature of 38. At Devil's Lake, it was mostly cloudy, with a temperature of 47. It was cloudy, with a temperature of 44 at Jamestown, 46 at Fargo, and 45 at Grand Forks. In northern South Dakota, it was cloudy, and the temperatures were 45 degrees. In eastern Montana, skies ranged from clear to partly cloudy. It was 43 at Miles City, 45 at Glendive, and 44 at Sydney. Once again, at Bismarck, the temperature was 44 degrees under mostly cloudy skies. This is NOAA Weather Radio Station WXL78 in Bismarck, North Dakota, operating on a frequency of 162.475 MHz. Providing weather information 24 hours a day from your National Weather Service office in Bismarck. The Bismarck, North Dakota climate summary for yesterday, October 14, 2026. Yesterday's high temperature was 57 degrees. This high was 1 degree below the normal high of 58. The record high is 86 degrees, which was set in 1962. Yesterday's low temperature was 38 degrees. This low was 4 degrees above the normal low of 34. The record low is 14 degrees, which was set in 1876. A trace of precipitation fell yesterday, which brings the monthly total to 0.06 inches. The total precipitation for the year now stands at 11.72 inches. There were 17 heating degree days yesterday. The yearly total since July 1st is 274. There were no cooling degree days yesterday. The yearly total since January 1st is 784. The normal high temperature for today is 58 degrees, and the normal low is 33. The record high for today is 83, which last occurred in 1935, and the record low is 17, which occurred in 2018. Sunrise today is at 8:01 a.m. and sunset is at 6:56 p.m. Wind advisory for the following counties in North Dakota: Emmons, Kidder, and Wells. Wind advisory now in effect from 10 a.m. this morning to 4 a.m. Central Daylight Time Friday. What? Northwest winds 25 to 35 miles per hour with gusts up to 55 miles per hour expected. Where? Parts of central North Dakota, including the James River Valley. When? From 10 a.m. this morning to 4 a.m. Central Daylight Time Friday. The following impacts are expected. Objects left and secured outside may be blown around. Winds this strong can make driving difficult, especially for high-profile vehicles. Use extra caution. Wind advisory for the following counties in North Dakota: Burley, Eastern McLean, Eastern Morton, Eastern Sioux, Grant, Mercer, Oliver, Sheridan, Western Morton, and Western Sioux. Wind advisory remains in effect from 10 a.m. Central Daylight Time or 9 a.m. Mountain Daylight Time this morning to midnight Central Daylight Time or 11 p.m. Mountain Daylight Time tonight. What? Northwest winds 25 to 35 miles per hour with gusts up to 55 miles per hour expected. Where? Western and much of central North Dakota. When? From 10 a.m. Central Daylight Time, or 9 a.m. Mountain Daylight Time this morning to midnight Central Daylight Time, or 11 p.m. Mountain Daylight Time tonight. The following impacts are expected.

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The regional weather forecast from your National Weather Service office in Bismarck. North caution. The regional weather forecast from your National Weather Service office in Bismarck. Northwesterly winds gusting to 55 miles per hour will develop this morning and will linger through this evening. Freezing temperatures are possible across many parts of the state late tonight into Friday morning. Thereafter, notably milder temperatures are expected this weekend, with highs returning into the 60s and 70s over many locations. The detailed forecast for North Dakota: today, partly to mostly cloudy and very windy. Chance of rain showers. Highs in the mid-40s to mid-50s. Tonight, mostly cloudy and windy. Chance of rain showers central and east. Lows in the mid-20s to mid-30s. Friday, mostly clear. Highs in the mid-40s to mid-50s. Saturday, clear. Lows in the 30s to lower 40s. Highs in the mid-60s to mid-70s. Here is the forecast for the Bismarck, Minden listening area. Wind advisory in effect from 10 a.m. this morning to midnight Central Daylight Time tonight. Today, mostly sunny in the morning, then mostly cloudy with a slight chance of showers in the afternoon. Windy. Highs in the upper 40s. Northwest winds 15 to 25 miles per hour, increasing to 25 to 30 miles per hour in the afternoon. Gusts up to 45 miles per hour. Chance of rain 20%. Tonight, mostly cloudy with a slight chance of rain showers in the evening, then partly cloudy after midnight. Windy. Lows around 30. Northwest winds 25 to 30 miles per hour with gusts up to 45 miles per hour, becoming north 15 to 20 miles per hour with gusts up to 35 miles per hour after midnight. Chance of rain 20%. Friday, sunny. Highs in the lower 50s. Northwest winds 5 to 10 miles per hour, becoming southwest with gusts up to 20 miles per hour in the afternoon. Friday night, clear. Lows in the mid-30s. South winds 10 to 15 miles per hour with gusts up to 25 miles per hour. Saturday, sunny, warmer. Highs in the lower 70s. Southwest winds 10 to 15 miles per hour. Saturday night, partly cloudy. Lows in the mid-40s. Sunday, sunny. Highs in the mid-60s. Sunday night, mostly clear. Lows in the mid-30s. Monday, sunny. Highs in the mid-60s. Monday night, mostly clear. Lows in the lower 40s. Tuesday, mostly sunny. Highs in the upper 60s. Tuesday night, partly cloudy. Lows in the mid-40s. Wednesday, mostly sunny. Highs in the mid-60s. For Western Lake Sakakawea, today, very windy. Northwest winds 15 to 20 miles per hour, increasing to 30 to 45 miles per hour. Mostly clear early in the morning, then becoming mostly cloudy. Highs in the mid-40s. Tonight, very windy. Northwest winds 25 to 40 miles per hour, decreasing to 10 to 15 miles per hour. Mostly cloudy in the evening, then clearing. Lows in the mid-20s. For Eastern Lake Sakakawea, today, very windy. West winds 10 to 20 miles per hour, increasing to northwest 30 to 45 miles per hour. Mostly sunny early in the morning, then becoming cloudy. Highs in the upper 40s. Tonight, very windy. Northwest winds 30 to 45 miles per hour, decreasing to 10 to 15 miles per hour. Slight chance of showers. Cloudy in the evening, then becoming partly cloudy. Lows in the upper 20s. For Northern Lake Oahe, today, very windy. Southwest winds around 10 miles per hour with gusts to around 25 miles per hour, increasing to northwest 15 to 25 miles per hour early in the morning, then increasing to 30 to 40 miles per hour in the late morning and afternoon. Mostly cloudy, then becoming mostly sunny in the morning, then becoming mostly cloudy. Highs around 50. Tonight, very windy. Northwest winds 25 to 40 miles per hour, shifting to the north 20 to 30 miles per hour early in the morning. Slight chance of showers in the evening. Mostly cloudy,

the lower 30s. Here are the weather conditions at 6 a.m. Central Daylight Time. Bismarck, mostly cloudy. Temperature 44 degrees, relative humidity 96%. Pressure 30.11 inches and rising. Menden, mostly cloudy. 45 degrees, relative humidity 100%. Wind west at 12 miles an hour. Hazen, partly cloudy. 41 degrees, relative humidity 87%. Wind southwest at 8 miles an hour. Harvey, mostly cloudy. 43 degrees, relative humidity 100%. Wind west at 10 miles an hour. Minot, clear. 45 degrees, relative humidity 68%. Wind west at 29 miles an hour, gusting to 39. Dickinson, clear. 42 degrees, relative humidity 82%. Wind northwest at 16 miles an hour. Elsewhere around North Dakota, it was 42 at Garrison. At Williston, it was partly cloudy, with a temperature of 38. At Devil's Lake, it was mostly cloudy, with a temperature of 47. It was cloudy, with a temperature of 44 at Jamestown, 46 at Fargo, and 45 at Grand Forks. In northern South Dakota, it was cloudy, and the temperatures were 45 degrees. In eastern Montana, skies ranged from clear to partly cloudy. It was 43 at Miles City, 45 at Glendive, and 44 at Sydney. Once again, at Bismarck, the temperature was 44 degrees under mostly cloudy skies. The Bismarck, North Dakota climate summary for yesterday, October 14, 2026. Yesterday's high temperature was 57 degrees. This high was 1 degree below the normal high of 58. The record high is 86 degrees, which was set in 1962. Yesterday's low temperature was 38 degrees. This low was 4 degrees above the normal low of 34. The record low is 14 degrees, which was set in 1876. A trace of precipitation fell yesterday, which brings the monthly total to 0.06 inches. The total precipitation for the year now stands at 11.72 inches. There were 17 heating degree days yesterday. The yearly total since July 1st is 274. There were no cooling degree days yesterday. The yearly total since January 1st is 784. The normal high temperature for today is 58 degrees, and the normal low is 33. The record high for today is 83, which last occurred in 1935, and the record low is 17, which occurred in 2018. Sunrise today is at 8:01 a.m. and sunset is at 6:56 p.m. Wind advisory for the following counties in North Dakota: Emmons, Kidder, and Wells. Wind advisory now in effect from 10 a.m. this morning to 4 a.m. Central Daylight Time Friday. What? Northwest winds 25 to 35 miles per hour with gusts up to 55 miles per hour expected. Where? Parts of central North Dakota, including the James River Valley. When? From 10 a.m. this morning to 4 a.m. Central Daylight Time Friday. The following impacts are expected. Objects left and secured outside may be blown around. Winds this strong can make driving difficult, especially for high-profile vehicles. Use extra caution. Wind advisory for the following counties in North Dakota: Burley, Eastern McLean, Eastern Morton, Eastern Sioux, Grant, Mercer, Oliver, Sheridan, Western Morton, and Western Sioux. Wind advisory remains in effect from 10 a.m. Central Daylight Time or 9 a.m. Mountain Daylight Time this morning to midnight Central Daylight Time or 11 p.m. Mountain Daylight Time tonight. What? Northwest winds 25 to 35 miles per hour with gusts up to 55 miles per hour expected. Where? Western and much of central North Dakota. When? From 10 a.m. Central Daylight Time or 9 a.m. Mountain Daylight Time this morning to midnight Central Daylight Time or 11 p.m. Mountain Daylight Time tonight. The following impacts are expected. Objects left and secured outside may be blown around. Winds this strong can make driving difficult, especially for high-profile vehicles. Use extra caution. The regional weather forecast from your National Weather Service office in Bismarck. Northwesterly winds gusting to 55 miles per hour will develop this morning and will linger through this evening. Freezing temperatures are possible across many parts of the state late tonight into Friday morning.
thereafter. Notably milder temperatures are expected this weekend, with highs returning into the 60s and 70s over many locations. The detailed forecast for North Dakota: today, partly to mostly cloudy and very windy. Chance of rain showers. Highs in the mid-40s to mid-50s. Tonight, mostly cloudy and windy. Chance of rain showers central and east. Lows in the mid-20s to mid-30s. Friday, mostly clear. Highs in the mid-40s to mid-50s. Saturday, clear. Lows in the 30s to lower 40s. Highs in the mid-60s to mid-70s. Here is the forecast for the Bismarck Minden listening area. Wind advisory in effect from 10 a.m. this morning to midnight Central Daylight Time tonight. Today, mostly sunny in the morning, then mostly cloudy with a slight chance of showers in the afternoon. Windy. Highs in the upper 40s. Northwest winds 15 to 25 miles per hour, increasing to 25 to 30 miles per hour in the afternoon. Gusts up to 45 miles per hour. Chance of rain 20%. Tonight, mostly cloudy with a slight chance of rain showers in the evening, then partly cloudy after midnight. Windy. Lows around 30. Northwest winds 25 to 30 miles per hour with gusts up to 45 miles per hour, becoming north 15 to 20 miles per hour with gusts up to 35 miles per hour after midnight. Chance of rain 20%. Friday, sunny. Highs in the lower 50s. Northwest winds 5 to 10 miles per hour, becoming southwest with gusts up to 20 miles per hour in the afternoon. Friday night, clear. Lows in the mid-30s. South winds 10 to 15 miles per hour with gusts up to 25 miles per hour. Saturday, sunny, warmer. Highs in the lower 70s. Southwest winds 10 to 15 miles per hour. Saturday night, partly cloudy. Lows in the mid-40s. Sunday, sunny. Highs in the mid-60s. Sunday night, mostly clear. Lows in the mid-30s. Monday, sunny. Highs in the mid-60s. Monday night, mostly clear. Lows in the lower 40s. Tuesday, mostly sunny. Highs in the upper 60s. Tuesday night, partly cloudy. Lows in the mid-40s. Wednesday, mostly sunny. Highs in the mid-60s. For Western Lake Sakakawea, today, very windy. Northwest winds 15 to 20 miles per hour, increasing to 30 to 45 miles per hour. Mostly clear early in the morning, then becoming mostly cloudy. Highs in the mid-40s. Tonight, very windy. Northwest winds 25 to 40 miles per hour, decreasing to 10 to 15 miles per hour. Mostly cloudy in the evening, then clearing. Lows in the mid-20s. For Eastern Lake Sakakawea, today, very windy. West winds 10 to 20 miles per hour, increasing to northwest 30 to 45 miles per hour. Mostly sunny early in the morning, then becoming cloudy. Highs in the upper 40s. Tonight, very windy. Northwest winds 30 to 45 miles per hour, decreasing to 10 to 15 miles per hour. Slight chance of showers. Cloudy in the evening, then becoming partly cloudy. Lows in the upper 20s. For Northern Lake Oahe, today, very windy. Southwest winds around 10 miles per hour with gusts to around 25 miles per hour, increasing to northwest 15 to 25 miles per hour early in the morning, then increasing to 30 to 40 miles per hour in the late morning and afternoon. Mostly cloudy, then becoming mostly sunny in the morning, then becoming mostly cloudy. Highs around 50. Tonight, very windy. Northwest winds 25 to 40 miles per hour, shifting to the north 20 to 30 miles per hour early in the morning. Slight chance of showers in the evening. Mostly cloudy. Lows in the lower 30s. Here are the weather conditions at 6 a.m. Central Daylight Time. Bismarck, mostly cloudy. Temperature 44 degrees, relative humidity 96%. Pressure 30.11 inches and rising. Minden, mostly cloudy. 45 degrees, relative humidity 100%. Wind west at 12 miles an hour. Hazen, partly cloudy. 41 degrees, relative humidity 87%. Wind southwest at 8 miles an hour. Harvey, mostly
mostly cloudy. 43 degrees, relative humidity 100%. Wind west at 10 miles an hour. Minot, clear. 45 degrees, relative humidity 68%. Wind west at 29 miles an hour, gusting to 39. Dickinson, clear. 42 degrees, relative humidity 82%. Wind northwest at 16 miles an hour. Elsewhere around North Dakota, it was 42 at Garrison. At Williston, it was partly cloudy, with a temperature of 38. At Devil's Lake, it was mostly cloudy, with a temperature of 47. It was cloudy, with a temperature of 44 at Jamestown, 46 at Fargo, and 45 at Grand Forks. In northern South Dakota, it was cloudy, and the temperatures were 45 degrees. In eastern Montana, skies ranged from clear to partly cloudy. It was 43 at Miles City, 45 at Glendive, and 44 at Sydney. Once again, at Bismarck, the temperature was 44 degrees under mostly cloudy skies. The Bismarck, North Dakota climate summary for yesterday, October 14, 2026. Yesterday's high temperature was 57 degrees. This high was 1 degree below the normal high of 58. The record high is 86 degrees, which was set in 1962. Yesterday's low temperature was 38 degrees. This low was 4 degrees above the normal low of 34. The record low is 14 degrees, which was set in 1876. A trace of precipitation fell yesterday, which brings the monthly total to 0.06 inches. The total precipitation for the year now stands at 11.72 inches. There were 17 heating degree days yesterday. The yearly total since July 1st is 274. There were no cooling degree days yesterday. The yearly total since January 1st is 784. The normal high temperature for today is 58 degrees, and the normal low is 33. The record high for today is 83, which last occurred in 1935, and the record low is 17, which occurred in 2018. Sunrise today is at 8:01 a.m. and sunset is at 6:56 p.m. Wind advisory for the following counties in North Dakota: Emmons, Kidder, and Wells. Wind advisory now in effect from 10 a.m. this morning to 4 a.m. Central Daylight Time Friday. What? Northwest winds 25 to 35 miles per hour with gusts up to 55 miles per hour expected. Where? Parts of central North Dakota, including the James River Valley. When? From 10 a.m. this morning to 4 a.m. Central Daylight Time Friday. The following impacts are expected. Objects left and secured outside may be blown around. Winds this strong can make driving difficult, especially for high-profile vehicles. Use extra caution. Wind advisory for the following counties in North Dakota: Burley, Eastern McLean, Eastern Morton, Eastern Sioux, Grant, Mercer, Oliver, Sheridan, Western Morton, and Western Sioux. Wind advisory remains in effect from 10 a.m. Central Daylight Time or 9 a.m. Mountain Daylight Time this morning to midnight Central Daylight Time or 11 p.m. Mountain Daylight Time tonight. What? Northwest winds 25 to 35 miles per hour with gusts up to 55 miles per hour expected. Where? Western and much of central North Dakota. When? From 10 a.m. Central Daylight Time or 9 a.m. Mountain Daylight Time this morning to midnight Central Daylight Time or 11 p.m. Mountain Daylight Time tonight. The following impacts are expected. Objects left and secured outside may be blown around. Winds this strong can make driving difficult, especially for high-profile vehicles. Use extra caution. The regional weather forecast from your National Weather Service office in Bismarck. Northwesterly winds gusting to 55 miles per hour will develop this morning and will linger through this evening. Freezing temperatures are possible across many parts of the state late tonight into Friday morning. Thereafter, notably milder temperatures are expected this weekend with highs returning into the 60s and 70s over many locations. The detailed forecast for North Dakota: today, partly to mostly cloudy and very windy. Chance of rain showers. Highs in the mid-40s to mid-50s. Tonight, mostly cloudy and windy. Chance of rain showers central and east. Lows in the mid-20s to mid-30s. Friday, mostly clear. Highs in the mid-40s to mid-50s. Saturday, clear.

in the 30s to lower 40s. Highs in the mid-60s to mid-70s. Here is the forecast for the Bismarck Mainland listening area. Wind advisory in effect from 10 a.m. this morning to midnight Central Daylight Time tonight. Today, mostly sunny in the morning, then mostly cloudy with a slight chance of showers in the afternoon. Windy. Highs in the upper 40s. Northwest winds 15 to 25 miles per hour, increasing to 25 to 30 miles per hour in the afternoon. Gusts up to 45 miles per hour. Chance of rain 20%. Tonight, mostly cloudy with a slight chance of rain showers in the evening, then partly cloudy after midnight. Windy. Lows around 30. Northwest winds 25 to 30 miles per hour with gusts up to 45 miles per hour, becoming north 15 to 20 miles per hour with gusts up to 35 miles per hour after midnight. Chance of rain 20%. Friday, sunny. Highs in the lower 50s. Northwest winds 5 to 10 miles per hour, becoming southwest with gusts up to 20 miles per hour in the afternoon. Friday night, clear. Lows in the mid-30s. South winds 10 to 15 miles per hour with gusts up to 25 miles per hour. Saturday, sunny, warmer. Highs in the lower 70s. Southwest winds 10 to 15 miles per hour. Saturday night, partly cloudy. Lows in the mid-40s. Sunday, sunny. Highs in the mid-60s. Sunday night, mostly clear. Lows in the mid-30s. Monday, sunny. Highs in the mid-60s. Monday night, mostly clear. Lows in the lower 40s. Tuesday, mostly sunny. Highs in the upper 60s. Tuesday night, partly cloudy. Lows in the mid-40s. Wednesday, mostly sunny. Highs in the mid-60s. For Western Lake Sakakawea, today, very windy. Northwest winds 15 to 20 miles per hour, increasing to 30 to 45 miles per hour. Mostly clear early in the morning, then becoming mostly cloudy. Highs in the mid-40s. Tonight, very windy. Northwest winds 25 to 40 miles per hour, decreasing to 10 to 15 miles per hour. Mostly cloudy in the evening, then clearing. Lows in the mid-20s. For Eastern Lake Sakakawea, today, very windy. West winds 10 to 20 miles per hour, increasing to northwest 30 to 45 miles per hour. Mostly sunny early in the morning, then becoming cloudy. Highs in the upper 40s. Tonight, very windy. Northwest winds 30 to 45 miles per hour, decreasing to 10 to 15 miles per hour. Slight chance of showers. Cloudy in the evening, then becoming partly cloudy. Lows in the upper 20s. For Northern Lake Oahe, today, very windy. Southwest winds around 10 miles per hour with gusts to around 25 miles per hour, increasing to northwest 15 to 25 miles per hour early in the morning, then increasing to 30 to 40 miles per hour in the late morning and afternoon. Mostly cloudy, then becoming mostly sunny in the morning, then becoming mostly cloudy. Highs around 50. Tonight, very windy. Northwest winds 25 to 40 miles per hour, shifting to the north 20 to 30 miles per hour early in the morning. Slight chance of showers in the evening. Mostly cloudy. Lows in the lower 30s. Here are the weather conditions at 6 a.m. Central Daylight Time. Bismarck, mostly cloudy. Temperature 44 degrees, relative humidity 96%. Pressure 30.11 inches and rising. Mendan, mostly cloudy. 45 degrees, relative humidity 100%. Wind west at 12 miles an hour. Hazen, partly cloudy. 41 degrees, relative humidity 87%. Wind southwest at 8 miles an hour. Harvey, mostly cloudy. 43 degrees, relative humidity 100%. Wind west at 10 miles an hour. Minot, clear. 45 degrees, relative humidity 68%. Wind west at 29 miles an hour, gusting to 39. Dickinson, clear. 42 degrees, relative humidity 82%. Wind northwest at 16 miles an hour. Elsewhere around North Dakota, it was 42 at Garrison. At Williston, it was partly cloudy, with a temperature of 38.

degrees. This high was 1 degree below the normal high of 58. The record high is 86 degrees, which was set in 1962. Yesterday's low temperature was 38 degrees. This low was 4 degrees above the normal low of 34. The record low is 14 degrees, which was set in 1876. A trace of precipitation fell yesterday, which brings the monthly total to 0.06 inches. The total precipitation for the year now stands at 11.72 inches. There were 17 heating degree days yesterday. The yearly total since July 1st is 274. There were no cooling degree days yesterday. The yearly total since January 1st is 784. The normal high temperature for today is 58 degrees, and the normal low is 33. The record high for today is 83, which last occurred in 1935, and the record low is 17, which occurred in 2018. Sunrise today is at 8:01 a.m. and sunset is at 6:56 p.m. Wind advisory for the following counties in North Dakota: Emmons, Kidder, and Wells. Wind advisory now in effect from 10 a.m. this morning to 4 a.m. Central Daylight Time Friday. What? Northwest winds 25 to 35 miles per hour with gusts up to 55 miles per hour expected. Where? Parts of central North Dakota, including the James River Valley. When? From 10 a.m. this morning to 4 a.m. Central Daylight Time Friday. The following impacts are expected. Objects left less and secured outside may be blown around. Winds this strong can make driving difficult, especially for high-profile vehicles. Use extra caution. 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Providing weather information 24 hours a day from your National Weather Service office in Bismarck. Wind advisory for the following counties in North Dakota: Burley, Eastern McLean, Eastern Morton, Eastern Sioux, Grant, Mercer, Oliver, Sheridan, Western Morton, and Western Sioux. Wind advisory remains in effect from 10 a.m. Central Daylight Time or 9 a.m. Mountain Daylight Time this morning to midnight Central Daylight Time or 11 p.m. Mountain Daylight Time tonight. What? Northwest winds 25 to 35 miles per hour with gusts up to 55 miles per hour expected. Where? Western and much of central North Dakota. When? From 10 a.m. Central Daylight Time or 9 a.m. Mountain Daylight Time this morning to midnight Central Daylight Time or 11 p.m. Mountain Daylight Time tonight. The following impacts are expected. Objects left less and secured outside may be blown around. Winds this strong can make driving difficult, especially for high-profile vehicles. Use extra caution. The regional weather forecast from your National Weather Service office in Bismarck. Northwesterly winds gusting to 55 miles per hour will develop this morning and will linger through this evening. Freezing temperatures are possible across many parts of the state late tonight into Friday morning. Thereafter, notably milder temperatures are expected this weekend with highs returning into the 60s and 70s over many locations. The detailed forecast for North Dakota: today, partly to mostly cloudy and very windy. Chance of rain showers. Highs in the mid-40s to mid-50s. Tonight, mostly cloudy and windy. Chance of rain showers central and east. Lows in the mid-20s to mid-30s. Friday, mostly clear. Highs in the mid-40s to mid-50s. Saturday, clear. Lows in the 30s to lower 40s. Highs in the mid-60s to mid-70s. Here is the forecast for the Bismarck, Minden listening area. Wind advisory in effect from 10 a.m. this morning to midnight Central Daylight Time tonight. Today, mostly sunny in the morning, then mostly cloudy with a slight chance of showers in the afternoon. Windy. Highs in the upper 40s. Northwest winds 15 to 25 miles per hour, increasing to 25 to 30 miles per hour in the afternoon. Gusts up to 45 miles per hour. Chance of rain 20%. Tonight, mostly cloudy with a slight chance of rain showers in the evening, then partly cloudy after midnight. Windy. Lows around 30. Northwest winds 25 to 30 miles per hour with gusts up to 45 miles per hour, becoming north 15 to 20 miles per hour with gusts up to 35 miles per hour after midnight. Chance of rain 20%. Friday, sunny,

highs in the lower 50s. Northwest winds 5 to 10 miles per hour, becoming southwest with gusts up to 20 miles per hour in the afternoon. Friday night, clear. Lows in the mid-30s. South winds 10 to 15 miles per hour with gusts up to 25 miles per hour. Saturday, sunny, warmer. Highs in the lower 70s. Southwest winds 10 to 15 miles per hour. Saturday night, partly cloudy. Lows in the mid-40s. Sunday, sunny. Highs in the mid-60s. Sunday night, mostly clear. Lows in the mid-30s. Monday, sunny. Highs in the mid-60s. Monday night, mostly clear. Lows in the lower 40s. Tuesday, mostly sunny. Highs in the upper 60s. Tuesday night, partly cloudy. Lows in the mid-40s. Wednesday, mostly sunny. Highs in the mid-60s. For Western Lake Sakakawea, today, very windy. Northwest winds 15 to 20 miles per hour, increasing to 30 to 45 miles per hour. Mostly clear early in the morning, then becoming mostly cloudy. Highs in the mid-40s. Tonight, very windy. Northwest winds 25 to 40 miles per hour, decreasing to 10 to 15 miles per hour. Mostly cloudy in the evening, then clearing. Lows in the mid-20s. For Eastern Lake Sakakawea, today, very windy. West winds 10 to 20 miles per hour, increasing to northwest 30 to 45 miles per hour. Mostly sunny early in the morning, then becoming cloudy. Highs in the upper 40s. Tonight, very windy. Northwest winds 30 to 45 miles per hour, decreasing to 10 to 15 miles per hour. Slight chance of showers. Cloudy in the evening, then becoming partly cloudy. Lows in the upper 20s. For Northern Lake Oahe, today, very windy. Southwest winds around 10 miles per hour with gusts to around 25 miles per hour, increasing to northwest 15 to 25 miles per hour early in the morning, then increasing to 30 to 40 miles per hour in the late morning and afternoon. Mostly cloudy, then becoming mostly sunny in the morning, then becoming mostly cloudy. Highs around 50. Tonight, very windy. Northwest winds 25 to 40 miles per hour, shifting to the north 20 to 30 miles per hour early in the morning. Slight chance of showers in the evening. Mostly cloudy. Lows in the lower 30s. Here are the weather conditions at 7 a.m. Central Daylight Time. Bismarck, partly cloudy. Temperature 45 degrees, relative humidity 86%. Wind northwest at 10 miles an hour. Pressure 30.13 inches and rising. Mendan, partly cloudy. 43 degrees, relative humidity 100%. Wind northwest at 14 miles an hour. Hazen, partly cloudy. 46 degrees, relative humidity 71%. Wind northwest at 14 miles an hour. Harvey, clear. 45 degrees, relative humidity 100%. Wind west at 17 miles an hour, gusting to 24. Minot, clear. 42 degrees, relative humidity 70%. Wind west at 23 miles an hour, gusting to 31. Dickinson, partly cloudy. 41 degrees, relative humidity 86%. Wind northwest at 18 miles an hour, gusting to 26. Elsewhere around North Dakota, it was 41 at Garrison. At Devil's Lake, it was partly cloudy, with a temperature of 46. At Williston, it was mostly cloudy, with a temperature of 39. It was cloudy, with a temperature of 43 at Jamestown, 46 at Fargo, and 45 at Grand Forks. In northern South Dakota, it was cloudy, and the temperatures were 45 degrees. In eastern Montana, skies ranged from clear to partly cloudy. It was 43 at Miles City, 42 at Glendive, and 41 at Sydney. Once again, at Bismarck, the temperature was 45 degrees under partly cloudy skies. The Bismarck, North Dakota climate summary for yesterday, October 14, 2026. Yesterday's high temperature was 57 degrees. This high was 1 degree below the normal high of 58. The record high is 86 degrees, which was set in 1962. Yesterday's low temperature was 38 degrees. This low was

4 degrees above the normal low of 34. The record low is 14 degrees, which was set in 1876. A trace of precipitation fell yesterday, which brings the monthly total to 0.06 inches. The total precipitation for the year now stands at 11.72 inches. There were 17 heating degree days yesterday. The yearly total since July 1st is 274. There were no cooling degree days yesterday. The yearly total since January 1st is 784. The normal high temperature for today is 58 degrees, and the normal low is 33. The record high for today is 83, which last occurred in 1935, and the record low is 17, which occurred in 2018. Sunrise today is at 8:01 a.m. and sunset is at 6:56 p.m. Wind advisory for the following counties in North Dakota: Emmons, Kidder, and Wells. Wind advisory now in effect from 10 a.m. this morning to 4 a.m. Central Daylight Time Friday. What? Northwest winds 25 to 35 miles per hour with gusts up to 55 miles per hour expected. Where? Parts of central North Dakota, including the James River Valley. When? From 10 a.m. this morning to 4 a.m. Central Daylight Time Friday. The following impacts are expected. Objects left and secured outside may be blown around. Winds this strong can make driving difficult, especially for high-profile vehicles. Use extra caution. Wind advisory for the following counties in North Dakota: Burley, Eastern McLean, Eastern Morton, Eastern Sioux, Grant, Mercer, Oliver, Sheridan, Western Morton, and Western Sioux. Wind advisory remains in effect from 10 a.m. Central Daylight Time or 9 a.m. Mountain Daylight Time this morning to midnight Central Daylight Time or 11 p.m. Mountain Daylight Time tonight. What? Northwest winds 25 to 35 miles per hour with gusts up to 55 miles per hour expected. Where? Western and much of central North Dakota. When? From 10 a.m. Central Daylight Time or 9 a.m. Mountain Daylight Time this morning to midnight Central Daylight Time or 11 p.m. Mountain Daylight Time tonight. The following impacts are expected. Objects left and secured outside may be blown around. Winds this strong can make driving difficult, especially for high-profile vehicles. Use extra caution. The regional weather forecast from your National Weather Service office in Bismarck. Northwesterly winds gusting to 55 miles per hour will develop this morning and will linger through this evening. Freezing temperatures are possible across many parts of the state late tonight into Friday morning. Thereafter, notably milder temperatures are expected this weekend with highs returning into the 60s and 70s over many locations. The detailed forecast for North Dakota: today, partly to mostly cloudy and very windy. Chance of rain showers. Highs in the mid-40s to mid-50s. Tonight, mostly cloudy and windy. Chance of rain showers central and east. Lows in the mid-20s to mid-30s. Friday, mostly clear. Highs in the mid-40s to mid-50s. Saturday, clear. Lows in the 30s to lower 40s. Highs in the mid-60s to mid-70s. Here is the forecast for the Bismarck, Minden listening area. Wind advisory in effect from 10 a.m. this morning to midnight Central Daylight Time tonight. Today, mostly sunny in the morning, then mostly cloudy with a slight chance of showers in the afternoon. Windy. Highs in the upper 40s. Northwest winds 15 to 25 miles per hour, increasing to 25 to 30 miles per hour in the afternoon. Gusts up to 45 miles per hour. Chance of rain 20%. Tonight, mostly cloudy with a slight chance of rain showers in the evening, then partly cloudy after midnight. Windy. Lows around 30. Northwest winds 25 to 30 miles per hour with gusts up to 45 miles per hour, becoming north 15 to 20 miles per hour with gusts up to 35 miles per hour after midnight. Chance of rain 20%. Friday, sunny. Highs in the lower 50s. Northwest winds 5 to 10 miles per hour, becoming southwest with gusts up to 20 miles per hour in the afternoon. Friday night, clear. Lows in the mid-30s. South winds 10 to 15 miles per hour with gusts up to 25 miles per hour. Saturday, sunny, warmer. Highs in the lower 70s. Southwest winds 10 to 15 miles per hour. Saturday night, partly

Cloudy. Lows in the mid-40s. Sunday, sunny. Highs in the mid-60s. Sunday night, mostly clear. Lows in the mid-30s. Monday, sunny. Highs in the mid-60s. Monday night, mostly clear. Lows in the lower 40s. Tuesday, mostly sunny. Highs in the upper 60s. Tuesday night, partly cloudy. Lows in the mid-40s. Wednesday, mostly sunny. Highs in the mid-60s. For Western Lake Sakakawea, today, very windy. Northwest winds 15 to 20 miles per hour, increasing to 30 to 45 miles per hour. Mostly clear early in the morning, then becoming mostly cloudy. Highs in the mid-40s. Tonight, very windy. Northwest winds 25 to 40 miles per hour, decreasing to 10 to 15 miles per hour. Mostly cloudy in the evening, then clearing. Lows in the mid-20s. For Eastern Lake Sakakawea, today, very windy. West winds 10 to 20 miles per hour, increasing to northwest 30 to 45 miles per hour. Mostly sunny early in the morning, then becoming cloudy. Highs in the upper 40s. Tonight, very windy. Northwest winds 30 to 45 miles per hour, decreasing to 10 to 15 miles per hour. Slight chance of showers. Cloudy in the evening, then becoming partly cloudy. Lows in the upper 20s. For Northern Lake Oahe, today, very windy. Southwest winds around 10 miles per hour with gusts to around 25 miles per hour, increasing to northwest 15 to 25 miles per hour early in the morning, then increasing to 30 to 40 miles per hour in the late morning and afternoon. Mostly cloudy, then becoming mostly sunny in the morning, then becoming mostly cloudy. Highs around 50. Tonight, very windy. Northwest winds 25 to 40 miles per hour, shifting to the north 20 to 30 miles per hour early in the morning. Slight chance of showers in the evening. Mostly cloudy. Lows in the lower 30s. Here are the weather conditions at 7 a.m. Central Daylight Time. Bismarck, partly cloudy. Temperature 45 degrees, relative humidity 86%. Wind northwest at 10 miles an hour. Pressure 30.13 inches and rising. Mendan, partly cloudy. 43 degrees, relative humidity 100%. Wind northwest at 14 miles an hour. Hazen, partly cloudy. 46 degrees, relative humidity 71%. Wind northwest at 14 miles an hour. Harvey, clear. 45 degrees, relative humidity 100%. Wind west at 17 miles an hour, gusting to 24. Minot, clear. 42 degrees, relative humidity 70%. Wind west at 23 miles an hour, gusting to 31. Dickinson, partly cloudy. 41 degrees, relative humidity 86%. Wind northwest at 18 miles an hour, gusting to 26. Elsewhere around North Dakota, it was 41 at Garrison. At Devil's Lake, it was partly cloudy, with a temperature of 46. At Williston, it was mostly cloudy, with a temperature of 39. It was cloudy, with a temperature of 43 at Jamestown, 46 at Fargo, and 45 at Grand Forks. In northern South Dakota, it was cloudy, and the temperatures were 45 degrees. In eastern Montana, skies ranged from clear to partly cloudy. It was 43 at Miles City, 42 at Glendive, and 41 at Sydney. Once again, at Bismarck, the temperature was 45 degrees under partly cloudy skies. The Bismarck, North Dakota climate summary for yesterday, October 14, 2026. Yesterday's high temperature was 57 degrees. This high was 1 degree below the normal high of 58. The record high is 86 degrees, which was set in 1962. Yesterday's low temperature was 38 degrees. This low was 4 degrees above the normal low of 34. The record low is 14 degrees, which was set in 1876. A trace of precipitation fell yesterday, which brings the monthly total to 0.06 inches. The total precipitation for the year now stands at 11.72 inches. There were 17 heating degree days yesterday. The yearly total since July 1st is 274. There were no cooling degree days yesterday.

the yearly total since January 1st to 784. The normal high temperature for today is 58 degrees, and the normal low is 33. The record high for today is 83, which last occurred in 1935, and the record low is 17, which occurred in 2018. Sunrise today is at 8:01 a.m. and sunset is at 6:56 p.m. Wind advisory for the following counties in North Dakota, Emmons, Kidder, and Wells. Wind advisory now in effect from 10 a.m. this morning to 4 a.m. Central Daylight Time Friday. What? Northwest winds 25 to 35 miles per hour with gusts up to 55 miles per hour expected. Where? Parts of central North Dakota, including the James River Valley. When? From 10 a.m. this morning to 4 a.m. Central Daylight Time Friday. The following impacts are expected. Objects left and secured outside may be blown around. Winds this strong can make driving difficult, especially for high-profile vehicles. Use extra caution. Wind advisory for the following counties in North Dakota: Burley, Eastern McLean, Eastern Morton, Eastern Sioux, Grant, Mercer, Oliver, Sheridan, Western Morton, and Western Sioux. Wind advisory remains in effect from 10 a.m. Central Daylight Time or 9 a.m. Mountain Daylight Time this morning to midnight Central Daylight Time or 11 p.m. Mountain Daylight Time tonight. What? Northwest winds 25 to 35 miles per hour with gusts up to 55 miles per hour expected. Where? Western and much of central North Dakota. When? From 10 a.m. Central Daylight Time or 9 a.m. Mountain Daylight Time this morning to midnight Central Daylight Time or 11 p.m. Mountain Daylight Time tonight. The following impacts are expected. Objects left and secured outside may be blown around. Winds this strong can make driving difficult, especially for high-profile vehicles. Use extra caution. The regional weather forecast from your National Weather Service office in Bismarck. Northwesterly winds gusting to 55 miles per hour will develop this morning and will linger through this evening. Freezing temperatures are possible across many parts of the state late tonight into Friday morning. Thereafter, notably milder temperatures are expected this weekend with highs returning into the 60s and 70s over many locations. The detailed forecast for North Dakota: today, partly to mostly cloudy and very windy. Chance of rain showers. Highs in the mid-40s to mid-50s. Tonight, mostly cloudy and windy. Chance of rain showers central and east. Lows in the mid-20s to mid-30s. Friday, mostly clear. Highs in the mid-40s to mid-50s. Saturday, clear. Lows in the 30s to lower 40s. Highs in the mid-60s to mid-70s. Here is the forecast for the Bismarck, Minden listening area. Wind advisory in effect from 10 a.m. this morning to midnight Central Daylight Time tonight. Today, mostly sunny in the morning, then mostly cloudy with a slight chance of showers in the afternoon. Windy. Highs in the upper 40s. Northwest winds 15 to 25 miles per hour, increasing to 25 to 30 miles per hour in the afternoon. Gusts up to 45 miles per hour. Chance of rain 20%. Tonight, mostly cloudy with a slight chance of rain showers in the evening, then partly cloudy after midnight. Windy. Lows around 30. Northwest winds 25 to 30 miles per hour with gusts up to 45 miles per hour, becoming north 15 to 20 miles per hour with gusts up to 35 miles per hour after midnight. Chance of rain 20%. Friday, sunny. Highs in the lower 50s. Northwest winds 5 to 10 miles per hour, becoming southwest with gusts up to 20 miles per hour in the afternoon. Friday night, clear. Lows in the mid-30s. South winds 10 to 15 miles per hour with gusts up to 25 miles per hour. Saturday, sunny, warmer. Highs in the lower 70s. Southwest winds 10 to 15 miles per hour. Saturday night, partly cloudy. Lows in the mid-40s. Sunday, sunny. Highs in the mid-60s. Sunday night, mostly clear. Lows in the mid-30s. Monday, sunny. Highs in the mid-60s. Monday night, mostly clear. Lows in the lower 40s. Tuesday, mostly sunny. Highs in the upper 60s. Tuesday night, partly cloudy. Lows in the mid-40s.

Wednesday, mostly sunny. Highs in the mid-60s. For Western Lake Sakakawea, today, very windy. Northwest winds 15 to 20 miles per hour, increasing to 30 to 45 miles per hour. Mostly clear early in the morning, then becoming mostly cloudy. Highs in the mid-40s. Tonight, very windy. Northwest winds 25 to 40 miles per hour, decreasing to 10 to 15 miles per hour. Mostly cloudy in the evening, then clearing. Lows in the mid-20s. For Eastern Lake Sakakawea, today, very windy. West winds 10 to 20 miles per hour, increasing to northwest 30 to 45 miles per hour. Mostly sunny early in the morning, then becoming cloudy. Highs in the upper 40s. Tonight, very windy. Northwest winds 30 to 45 miles per hour, decreasing to 10 to 15 miles per hour. Slight chance of showers. Cloudy in the evening, then becoming partly cloudy. Lows in the upper 20s. For Northern Lake Oahe, today, very windy. Southwest winds around 10 miles per hour with gusts to around 25 miles per hour, increasing to northwest 15 to 25 miles per hour early in the morning, then increasing to 30 to 40 miles per hour in the late morning and afternoon. Mostly cloudy, then becoming mostly sunny in the morning, then becoming mostly cloudy. Highs around 50. Tonight, very windy. Northwest winds 25 to 40 miles per hour, shifting to the north 20 to 30 miles per hour early in the morning. Slight chance of showers in the evening. Mostly cloudy. Lows in the lower 30s. Here are the weather conditions at 7 a.m. Central Daylight Time. Bismarck, partly cloudy. Temperature 45 degrees, relative humidity 86%. Wind northwest at 10 miles an hour. Pressure 30.13 inches and rising. Mandan, partly cloudy. 43 degrees, relative humidity 100%. Wind northwest at 14 miles an hour. Hazen, partly cloudy. 46 degrees, relative humidity 71%. Wind northwest at 14 miles an hour. Harvey, clear. 45 degrees, relative humidity 100%. Wind west at 17 miles an hour, gusting to 24. Minot, clear. 42 degrees, relative humidity 70%. Wind west at 23 miles an hour, gusting to 31. Dickinson, partly cloudy. 41 degrees, relative humidity 86%. Wind northwest at 18 miles an hour, gusting to 26. Elsewhere around North Dakota, it was 41 at Garrison. At Devil's Lake, it was partly cloudy, with a temperature of 46. At Williston, it was mostly cloudy, with a temperature of 39. It was cloudy, with a temperature of 43 at Jamestown, 46 at Fargo, and 45 at Grand Forks. In northern South Dakota, it was cloudy, and the temperatures were 45 degrees. In eastern Montana, skies ranged from clear to partly cloudy. It was 43 at Miles City, 42 at Glendive, and 41 at Sydney. Once again, at Bismarck, the temperature was 45 degrees under partly cloudy skies. The Bismarck, North Dakota climate summary for yesterday, October 14, 2026. Yesterday's high temperature was 57 degrees. This high was 1 degree below the normal high of 58. The record high is 86 degrees, which was set in 1962. Yesterday's low temperature was 38 degrees. This low was 4 degrees above the normal low of 34. The record low is 14 degrees, which was set in 1876. A trace of precipitation fell yesterday, which brings the monthly total to 0.06 inches. The total precipitation for the year now stands at 11.72 inches. There were 17 heating degree days yesterday. The yearly total since July 1st is 274. There were no cooling degree days yesterday.

Wind advisory now in effect from 10 a.m. this morning to 4 a.m. Central Daylight Time Friday. What? Northwest winds 25 to 35 miles per hour with gusts up to 55 miles per hour expected. Where? Parts of central North Dakota, including the James River Valley. When? From 10 a.m. this morning to 4 a.m. Central Daylight Time Friday. The following impacts are expected. Objects left, left, and secured outside may be blown around. Winds this strong can make driving difficult, especially for high-profile vehicles. Use extra caution. Wind advisory for the following counties in North Dakota: Burley, Eastern McLean, Eastern Morton, Eastern Sioux, Grant, Mercer, Oliver, Sheridan, Western Morton, and Western Sioux. Wind advisory remains in effect from 10 a.m. Central Daylight Time or 9 a.m. Mountain Daylight Time this morning to midnight Central Daylight Time or 11 p.m. Mountain Daylight Time tonight. What? Northwest winds 25 to 35 miles per hour with gusts up to 55 miles per hour expected. Where? Western and much of central North Dakota. When? From 10 a.m. Central Daylight Time or 9 a.m. Mountain Daylight Time this morning to midnight Central Daylight Time or 11 p.m. Mountain Daylight Time tonight. The following impacts are expected. Objects left, left, and secured outside may be blown around. Winds this strong can make driving difficult, especially for high-profile vehicles. Use extra caution. 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Providing weather information 24 hours a day from your National Weather Service office in Bismarck. The regional weather forecast from your National Weather Service office in Bismarck. Northwesterly winds gusting to 55 miles per hour will develop this morning and will linger through this evening. Freezing temperatures are possible across many parts of the state late tonight into Friday morning. Thereafter, notably milder temperatures are expected this weekend with highs returning into the 60s and the 70s over many locations. The detailed forecast for North Dakota: today, partly to mostly cloudy and very windy. Chance of rain showers. Highs in the mid-40s to mid-50s. Tonight, mostly cloudy and windy. Chance of rain showers central and east. Lows in the mid-20s to mid-30s. Friday, mostly clear. Highs in the mid-40s to mid-50s. Saturday, clear. Lows in the 30s to lower 40s. Highs in the mid-60s to mid-70s. Here is the forecast for the Bismarck, Maine, and listening area. Wind advisory in effect from 10 a.m. this morning to midnight Central Daylight Time tonight. Today, mostly sunny in the morning, then mostly cloudy with a slight chance of showers in the afternoon. Windy. Highs in the upper 40s. Northwest winds 15 to 25 miles per hour, increasing to 25 to 30 miles per hour in the afternoon. Gusts up to 45 miles per hour. Chance of rain 20%. Tonight, mostly cloudy with a slight chance of rain showers in the evening, then partly cloudy after midnight. Windy. Lows around 30. Northwest winds 25 to 30 miles per hour with gusts up to 45 miles per hour, becoming north 15 to 20 miles per hour with gusts up to 35 miles per hour after midnight. Chance of rain 20%. Friday, sunny. Highs in the lower 50s. Northwest winds 5 to 10 miles per hour, becoming southwest with gusts up to 20 miles per hour in the afternoon. Friday night, clear. Lows in the mid-30s. South winds 10 to 15 miles per hour with gusts up to 25 miles per hour. Saturday, sunny, warmer. Highs in the lower 70s. Southwest winds 10 to 15 miles per hour. Saturday night, partly cloudy. Lows in the mid-40s. Sunday, sunny. Highs in the mid-60s. Sunday night, mostly clear. Lows in the mid-30s. Monday, sunny. Highs in the mid-60s. Monday night, mostly clear. Lows in the lower 40s. Tuesday, mostly sunny. Highs in the sunny. Highs in the mid-60s. Monday night, mostly clear. Lows in the lower 40s. Tuesday, mostly sunny. Highs in the upper 60s. Tuesday night, partly cloudy. Lows in the mid-40s. Wednesday, mostly sunny.

highs in the mid-60s. For Western Lake Sakakawea, today, very windy. Northwest winds 15 to 20 miles per hour, increasing to 30 to 45 miles per hour. Mostly clear early in the morning, then becoming mostly cloudy. Highs in the mid-40s. Tonight, very windy. Northwest winds 25 to 40 miles per hour, decreasing to 10 to 15 miles per hour. Mostly cloudy in the evening, then clearing. Lows in the mid-20s. For Eastern Lake Sakakawea, today, very windy. West winds 10 to 20 miles per hour, increasing to northwest 30 to 45 miles per hour. Mostly sunny early in the morning, then becoming cloudy. Highs in the upper 40s. Tonight, very windy. Northwest winds 30 to 45 miles per hour, decreasing to 10 to 15 miles per hour. Slight chance of showers. Cloudy in the evening, then becoming partly cloudy. Lows in the upper 20s. For Northern Lake Oahu, today, very windy. Southwest winds around 10 miles per hour with gusts to around 25 miles per hour, increasing to northwest 15 to 25 miles per hour early in the morning, then increasing to 30 to 40 miles per hour in the late morning and afternoon. Mostly cloudy, then becoming mostly sunny in the morning, then becoming mostly cloudy. Highs around 50. Tonight, very windy. Northwest winds 25 to 40 miles per hour, shifting to the north 20 to 30 miles per hour early in the morning. Slight chance of showers in the evening. Mostly cloudy. Lows in the lower 30s. Here are the weather conditions at 7 a.m. Central Daylight Time. Bismarck, partly cloudy. Temperature 45 degrees, relative humidity 86%. Wind northwest at 10 miles an hour. Pressure 30.13 inches and rising. Mandan, partly cloudy. 43 degrees, relative humidity 100%. Wind northwest at 14 miles an hour. Hazen, partly cloudy. 46 degrees, relative humidity 71%. Wind northwest at 14 miles an hour. Harvey, clear. 45 degrees, relative humidity 100%. Wind west at 17 miles an hour, gusting to 24. Minot, clear. 42 degrees, relative humidity 70%. Wind west at 23 miles an hour, gusting to 31. Dickinson, partly cloudy. 41 degrees, relative humidity 86%. Wind northwest at 18 miles an hour, gusting to 26. Elsewhere around North Dakota, it was 41 at Garrison. At Devil's Lake, it was partly cloudy, with a temperature of 46. At Williston, it was mostly cloudy, with a temperature of 39. It was cloudy, with a temperature of 43 at Jamestown, 46 at Fargo, and 45 at Grand Forks. In northern South Dakota, it was cloudy, and the temperatures were 45 degrees. In eastern Montana, skies ranged from clear to partly cloudy. It was 43 at Miles City, 42 at Glendive, and 41 at Sydney. Once again, at Bismarck, the temperature was 45 degrees under partly cloudy skies. The Bismarck, North Dakota climate summary for yesterday, October 14, 2026. Yesterday's high temperature was 57 degrees. This high was 1 degree below the normal high of 58. The record high is 86 degrees, which was set in 1962. Yesterday's low temperature was 38 degrees. This low was 4 degrees above the normal low of 34. The record low is 14 degrees, which was set in 1876. A trace of precipitation fell yesterday, which brings the monthly total to 0.06 inches. The total precipitation for the year now stands at 11.72 inches. There were 17 heating degree days yesterday. The yearly total since July 1st is 274. There were no cooling degree days yesterday. The yearly total since January 1st is 784. The normal high temperature for today is 58 degrees, and the normal low is 33. The record high for today is 83, which last occurred in 1935, and the record low is 17, which occurred in 2018. Sunrise today is at 8:01 a.m. and sunset is at 6:56 p.m. Wind advisory for the following counties in North Dakota: Emmons, Kidder, and Wells. Wind advisory now in effect from

10 a.m. this morning to 4 a.m. Central Daylight Time Friday. What? Northwest winds 25 to 35 miles per hour with gusts up to 55 miles per hour expected. Where? Parts of central North Dakota, including the James River Valley. When? From 10 a.m. this morning to 4 a.m. Central Daylight Time Friday. The following impacts are expected. Objects left and secured outside may be blown around. Winds this strong can make driving difficult, especially for high-profile vehicles. Use extra caution. Wind advisory for the following counties in North Dakota: Burley, Eastern McLean, Eastern Morton, Eastern Sioux, Grant, Mercer, Oliver, Sheridan, Western Morton, and Western Sioux. Wind advisory remains in effect from 10 a.m. Central Daylight Time or 9 a.m. Mountain Daylight Time this morning to midnight Central Daylight Time or 11 p.m. Mountain Daylight Time tonight. What? Northwest winds 25 to 35 miles per hour with gusts up to 55 miles per hour expected. Where? Western and much of central North Dakota. When? From 10 a.m. Central Daylight Time or 9 a.m. Mountain Daylight Time this morning to midnight Central Daylight Time or 11 p.m. Mountain Daylight Time tonight. The following impacts are expected. Objects left and secured outside may be blown around. Winds this strong can make driving difficult, especially for high-profile vehicles. Use extra caution. The regional weather forecast from your National Weather Service office in Bismarck. Northwesterly winds gusting to 55 miles per hour will develop this morning and will linger through this evening. Freezing temperatures are possible across many parts of the state late tonight into Friday morning. Thereafter, notably milder temperatures are expected this weekend with highs returning into the 60s and 70s over many locations. The detailed forecast for North Dakota: today, partly to mostly cloudy and very windy. Chance of rain showers. Highs in the mid-40s to mid-50s. Tonight, mostly cloudy and windy. Chance of rain showers central and east. Lows in the mid-20s to mid-30s. Friday, mostly clear. Highs in the mid-40s to mid-50s. Saturday, clear. Lows in the 30s to lower 40s. Highs in the mid-60s to mid-70s. Here is the forecast for the Bismarck, Minden listening area. Wind advisory in effect until midnight Central Daylight Time tonight. Today, mostly sunny in the morning, then mostly cloudy with a slight chance of showers in the afternoon. Windy. Highs in the upper 40s. Northwest winds 15 to 25 miles per hour, increasing to 25 to 30 miles per hour in the afternoon. Gusts up to 45 miles per hour. Chance of rain 20%. Tonight, mostly cloudy with a slight chance of rain showers in the evening, then partly cloudy after midnight. Windy. Lows around 30. Northwest winds 25 to 30 miles per hour with gusts up to 45 miles per hour, becoming north 15 to 20 miles per hour with gusts up to 35 miles per hour after midnight. Chance of rain 20%. Friday, sunny. Highs in the lower 50s. Northwest winds 5 to 10 miles per hour, becoming southwest with gusts up to 20 miles per hour in the afternoon. Friday night, clear. Lows in the mid-30s. South winds 10 to 15 miles per hour with gusts up to 25 miles per hour. Saturday, sunny, warmer. Highs in the lower 70s. Southwest winds 10 to 15 miles per hour. Saturday night, partly cloudy. Lows in the mid-40s. Sunday, sunny. Highs in the mid-60s. Sunday night, mostly clear. Lows in the mid-30s. Monday, sunny. Highs in the mid-60s. Monday night, mostly clear. Lows in the lower 40s. Tuesday, mostly sunny. Highs in the upper 60s. Tuesday night, partly cloudy. Lows in the mid-40s. Wednesday, mostly sunny. Highs in the mid-60s. For Western Lake Sakakawea, today, very windy. Northwest winds 15 to 20 miles per hour, increasing to 30 to 45 miles per hour. Mostly clear early in the morning, then becoming mostly cloudy. Highs in the mid-40s. Tonight, very windy. Northwest winds 25 to 40 miles per hour, decreasing to 10 to 15 miles per hour. Mostly cloudy in the evening, then clearing. Lows

in the mid-20s. For eastern Lake Sakakawea, today, very windy. West winds 10 to 20 miles per hour, increasing to northwest 30 to 45 miles per hour. Mostly sunny early in the morning, then becoming cloudy. Highs in the upper 40s. Tonight, very windy. Northwest winds 30 to 45 miles per hour, decreasing to 10 to 15 miles per hour. Slight chance of showers. Cloudy in the evening, then becoming partly cloudy. Lows in the upper 20s. For northern Lake Oahu, today, very windy. Southwest winds around 10 miles per hour with gusts to around 25 miles per hour, increasing to northwest 15 to 25 miles per hour early in the morning, then increasing to 30 to 40 miles per hour in the late morning and afternoon. Mostly cloudy, then becoming mostly sunny in the morning, then becoming mostly cloudy. Highs around 50. Tonight, very windy. Northwest winds 25 to 40 miles per hour, shifting to the north 20 to 30 miles per hour early in the morning. Slight chance of showers in the evening. Mostly cloudy. Lows in the lower 30s. Here are the weather conditions at 7 a.m. Central Daylight Time. Bismarck, partly cloudy. Temperature 45 degrees, relative humidity 86%. Wind northwest at 10 miles an hour. Pressure 30.13 inches and rising. Mendan, partly cloudy. 43 degrees, relative humidity 100%. Wind northwest at 14 miles an hour. Hazen, partly cloudy. 46 degrees, relative humidity 71%. Wind northwest at 14 miles an hour. Harvey, clear. 45 degrees, relative humidity 100%. Wind west at 17 miles an hour, gusting to 24. Minot, clear. 42 degrees, relative humidity 70%. Wind west at 23 miles an hour, gusting to 31. Dickinson, partly cloudy. 41 degrees, relative humidity 86%. Wind northwest at 18 miles an hour, gusting to 26. Elsewhere around North Dakota, it was 41 at Garrison. At Devil's Lake, it was partly cloudy, with a temperature of 46. At Williston, it was mostly cloudy, with a temperature of 39. It was cloudy, with a temperature of 43 at Jamestown, 46 at Fargo, and 45 at Grand Forks. In northern South Dakota, it was cloudy, and the temperatures were 45 degrees. In eastern Montana, skies ranged from clear to partly cloudy. It was 43 at Miles City, 42 at Glendive, and 41 at Sydney. Once again, at Bismarck, the temperature was 45 degrees under partly cloudy skies. The Bismarck, North Dakota climate summary for yesterday, October 14, 2026. Yesterday's high temperature was 57 degrees. This high was 1 degree below the normal high of 58. The record high is 86 degrees, which was set in 1962. Yesterday's low temperature was 38 degrees. This low was 4 degrees above the normal low of 34. The record low is 14 degrees, which was set in 1876. A trace of precipitation fell yesterday, which brings the monthly total to 0.06 inches. The total precipitation for the year now stands at 11.72 inches. There were 17 heating degree days yesterday. The yearly total since July 1st is 274. There were no cooling degree days yesterday. The yearly total since January 1st is 784. The normal high temperature for today is 58 degrees, and the normal low is 33. The record high for today is 83, which last occurred in 1935, and the record low is 17, which occurred in 2018. Sunrise today is at 8:01 a.m. and sunset is at 6:56 p.m. Wind advisory for the following counties in North Dakota: Emmons, Kidder, and Wells. Wind advisory now in effect from 10 a.m. this morning to 4 a.m. Central Daylight Time Friday. What? Northwest winds 25 to 35 miles per hour with gusts up to 55 miles per hour expected. Where? Parts of central North Dakota, including the James River Valley. When? From 10 a.m. this morning to 4 a.m. Central Daylight Time Friday. The following impacts are expected: objects left and secured outside may be blown around.
Winds this strong can make driving difficult, especially for high-profile vehicles. Use extra caution. Wind advisory for the following counties in North Dakota: Burley, Eastern McLean, Eastern Morton, Eastern Sioux, Grant, Mercer, Oliver, Sheridan, Western Morton, and Western Sioux. Wind advisory remains in effect from 10 a.m. Central Daylight Time or 9 a.m. Mountain Daylight Time this morning to midnight Central Daylight Time or 11 p.m. Mountain Daylight Time tonight. What? Northwest winds 25 to 35 miles per hour with gusts up to 55 miles per hour expected. Where? Western and much of central North Dakota. When? From 10 a.m. Central Daylight Time or 9 a.m. Mountain Daylight Time this morning to midnight Central Daylight Time or 11 p.m. Mountain Daylight Time tonight. The following impacts are expected. Objects left and secured outside may be blown around. Winds this strong can make driving difficult, especially for high-profile vehicles. Use extra caution. The regional weather forecast from your National Weather Service office in Bismarck. Northwesterly winds gusting to 55 miles per hour will develop this morning and will linger through this evening. Freezing temperatures are possible across many parts of the state late tonight into Friday morning. Thereafter, notably milder temperatures are expected this weekend with highs returning into the 60s and 70s over many locations. The detailed forecast for North Dakota: today, partly to mostly cloudy and very windy. Chance of rain showers. Highs in the mid-40s to mid-50s. Tonight, mostly cloudy and windy. Chance of rain showers central and east. Lows in the mid-20s to mid-30s. Friday, mostly clear. Highs in the mid-40s to mid-50s. Saturday, clear. Lows in the 30s to lower 40s. Highs in the mid-60s to mid-70s. Here is the forecast for the Bismarck, Minden listening area. Wind advisory in effect until midnight Central Daylight Time tonight. Today, mostly sunny in the morning, then mostly cloudy with a slight chance of showers in the afternoon. Windy. Highs in the upper 40s. Northwest winds 15 to 25 miles per hour, increasing to 25 to 30 miles per hour in the afternoon. Gusts up to 45 miles per hour. Chance of rain 20%. Tonight, mostly cloudy with a slight chance of rain showers in the evening, then partly cloudy after midnight. Windy. Lows around 30. Northwest winds 25 to 30 miles per hour with gusts up to 45 miles per hour, becoming north 15 to 20 miles per hour with gusts up to 35 miles per hour after midnight. Chance of rain 20%. Friday, sunny. Highs in the lower 50s. Northwest winds 5 to 10 miles per hour, becoming southwest with gusts up to 20 miles per hour in the afternoon. Friday night, clear. Lows in the mid-30s. South winds 10 to 15 miles per hour with gusts up to 25 miles per hour. Saturday, sunny, warmer. Highs in the lower 70s. Southwest winds 10 to 15 miles per hour. Saturday night, partly cloudy. Lows in the mid-40s. Sunday, sunny. Highs in the mid-60s. Sunday night, mostly clear. Lows in the mid-30s. Monday, sunny. Highs in the mid-60s. Monday night, mostly clear. Lows in the lower 40s. Tuesday, mostly sunny. Highs in the upper 60s. Tuesday night, partly cloudy. Lows in the mid-40s. Wednesday, mostly sunny. Highs in the mid-60s. For Western Lake Sakakawea, today, very windy. Northwest winds 15 to 20 miles per hour, increasing to 30 to 45 miles per hour. Mostly clear early in the morning, then becoming mostly cloudy. Highs in the mid-40s. Tonight, very windy. Northwest winds 25 to 40 miles per hour, decreasing to 10 to 15 miles per hour. Mostly cloudy in the evening, then clearing. Lows in the mid-20s. For Eastern Lake Sakakawea, today, very windy. West winds 10 to 20 miles per hour, increasing to northwest 30 to 45 miles per hour. Mostly sunny early in the morning, then becoming cloudy. Highs in the upper 40s. Tonight, very windy. Northwest winds 30 to 45 miles per hour, decreasing to 10 to 15 miles per hour.
Slight chance of showers. Cloudy in the evening, then becoming partly cloudy.

Lows in the upper 20s. For northern Lake Oahe, today, very windy. Southwest winds around 10 miles per hour with gusts to around 25 miles per hour, increasing to northwest 15 to 25 miles per hour early in the morning, then increasing to 30 to 40 miles per hour in the late morning and afternoon. Mostly cloudy, then becoming mostly sunny in the morning, then becoming mostly cloudy. Highs around 50. Tonight, very windy. Northwest winds 25 to 40 miles per hour, shifting to the north 20 to 30 miles per hour early in the morning. Slight chance of showers in the evening. Mostly cloudy. Lows in the lower 30s. Here are the weather conditions at 7 a.m. Central Daylight Time. Bismarck, partly cloudy. Temperature 45 degrees, relative humidity 86%. Wind northwest at 10 miles an hour. Pressure 30.13 inches and rising. Mendon, partly cloudy. 43 degrees, relative humidity 100%. Wind northwest at 14 miles an hour. Hazen, partly cloudy. 46 degrees, relative humidity 71%. Wind northwest at 14 miles an hour. Harvey, clear. 45 degrees, relative humidity 100%. Wind west at 17 miles an hour, gusting to 24. Minot, clear. 42 degrees, relative humidity 70%. Wind west at 23 miles an hour, gusting to 31. Dickinson, partly cloudy. 41 degrees, relative humidity 86%. Wind northwest at 18 miles an hour, gusting to 26. Elsewhere around North Dakota, it was 41 at Garrison. At Devil's Lake, it was partly cloudy, with a temperature of 46. At Williston, it was mostly cloudy, with a temperature of 39. It was cloudy, with a temperature of 43 at Jamestown, 46 at Fargo, and 45 at Grand Forks. In northern South Dakota, it was cloudy, and the temperatures were 45 degrees. In eastern Montana, skies ranged from clear to partly cloudy. It was 43 at Miles City, 42 at Glendive, and 41 at Sydney. Once again, at Bismarck, the temperature was 45 degrees under partly cloudy skies. The Bismarck, North Dakota climate summary for yesterday, October 14, 2026. Yesterday's high temperature was 57 degrees. This high was 1 degree below the normal high of 58. The record high is 86 degrees, which was set in 1962. Yesterday's low temperature was 38 degrees. This low was 4 degrees above the normal low of 34. The record low is 14 degrees, which was set in 1876. A trace of precipitation fell yesterday, which brings the monthly total to 0.06 inches. The total precipitation for the year now stands at 11.72 inches. There were 17 heating degree days yesterday. The yearly total since July 1st is 274. There were no cooling degree days yesterday. The yearly total since January 1st is 784. The normal high temperature for today is 58 degrees, and the normal low is 33. The record high for today is 83, which last occurred in 1935, and the record low is 17, which occurred in 2018. Sunrise today is at 8:01 a.m. and sunset is at 6:56 p.m. Wind advisory for the following counties in North Dakota: Emmons, Kidder, and Wells. Wind advisory now in effect from 10 a.m. this morning to 4 a.m. Central Daylight Time Friday. What? Northwest winds 25 to 35 miles per hour with gusts up to 55 miles per hour expected. Where? Parts of central North Dakota, including the James River Valley. When? From 10 a.m. this morning to 4 a.m. Central Daylight Time Friday. The following impacts are expected: objects left and secured outside may be blown around. Winds this strong can make driving difficult, especially for high-profile vehicles. Use extra caution. Wind advisory for the following counties in North Dakota: Burley, Eastern McLean, Eastern Morton, Eastern Sioux, Grant, Mercer, Oliver, Sheridan, Western Morton, and Western Sioux. Wind advisory remains in effect from 10 a.m. Central Daylight Time or 9 a.m. Mountain Daylight Time this morning to midnight Central Daylight Time or 11 p.m. Mountain Daylight Time tonight. What? Northwest winds 25 to 35 miles.

morning. Thereafter, notably milder temperatures are expected this weekend, with highs returning into the 60s and 70s over many locations. The detailed forecast for North Dakota: today, partly to mostly cloudy and very windy. Chance of rain showers. Highs in the mid-40s to mid-50s. Tonight, mostly cloudy and windy. Chance of rain showers central and east. Lows in the mid-20s to mid-30s. Friday, mostly clear. Highs in the mid-40s to mid-50s. Saturday, clear. Lows in the 30s to lower 40s. Highs in the mid-60s to mid-70s. Here is the forecast for the Bismarck, Minden listening area. Wind advisory in effect until midnight Central Daylight Time tonight. Today, mostly sunny in the morning, then mostly cloudy with a slight chance of showers in the afternoon. Windy. Highs in the upper 40s. Northwest winds 15 to 25 miles per hour, increasing to 25 to 30 miles per hour in the afternoon. Gusts up to 45 miles per hour. Chance of rain 20%. Tonight, mostly cloudy with a slight chance of rain showers in the evening, then partly cloudy after midnight. Windy. Lows around 30. Northwest winds 25 to 30 miles per hour with gusts up to 45 miles per hour, becoming north 15 to 20 miles per hour with gusts up to 35 miles per hour after midnight. Chance of rain 20%. Friday, sunny. Highs in the lower 50s. Northwest winds 5 to 10 miles per hour, becoming southwest with gusts up to 20 miles per hour in the afternoon. Friday night, clear. Lows in the mid-30s. South winds 10 to 15 miles per hour with gusts up to 25 miles per hour. Saturday, sunny, warmer. Highs in the lower 70s. Southwest winds 10 to 15 miles per hour. Saturday night, partly cloudy. Lows in the mid-40s. Sunday, sunny. Highs in the mid-60s. Sunday night, mostly clear. Lows in the mid-30s. Monday, sunny. Highs in the mid-60s. Monday night, mostly clear. Lows in the lower 40s. Tuesday, mostly sunny. Highs in the upper 60s. Tuesday night, partly cloudy. Lows in the mid-40s. Wednesday, mostly sunny. Highs in the mid-60s. 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Providing weather information 24 hours a day from your National Weather Service office in Bismarck. For Western Lake Sakakawea, today, very windy. Northwest winds 15 to 20 miles per hour, increasing to 30 to 45 miles per hour. Mostly clear early in the morning, then becoming mostly cloudy. Highs in the mid-40s. Tonight, very windy. Northwest winds 25 to 40 miles per hour, decreasing to 10 to 15 miles per hour. Mostly cloudy in the evening, then clearing. Lows in the mid-20s. For Eastern Lake Sakakawea, today, very windy. West winds 10 to 20 miles per hour, increasing to northwest 30 to 45 miles per hour. Mostly sunny early in the morning, then becoming cloudy. Highs in the upper 40s. Tonight, very windy. Northwest winds 30 to 45 miles per hour, decreasing to 10 to 15 miles per hour. Slight chance of showers. Cloudy in the evening, then becoming partly cloudy. Lows in the upper 20s. For Northern Lake Oahe, today, very windy. Southwest winds around 10 miles per hour with gusts to around 25 miles per hour, increasing to northwest 15 to 25 miles per hour early in the morning, then increasing to 30 to 40 miles per hour in the late morning and afternoon. Mostly cloudy, then becoming mostly sunny in the morning, then becoming mostly cloudy. Highs around 50. Tonight, very windy. Northwest winds 25 to 40 miles per hour, shifting to the north 20 to 30 miles per hour early in the morning. Slight chance of showers in the evening. Mostly cloudy. Lows in the lower 30s. Here are the weather conditions at 8 a.m. Central Daylight Time. Bismarck, clear. Temperature 45 degrees, relative humidity 79%. Wind northwest at 14 miles an hour, gusting to 25. Pressure 30.17 inches and rising.

and partly cloudy. 45 degrees, relative humidity 87%. Wind northwest at 23 miles an hour, gusting to 30. Hazen, haze was reported. 43 degrees, relative humidity 70%. Wind northwest at 8 miles an hour. Harvey, mixed precipitation was falling. 43 degrees, relative humidity 93%. Wind northwest at 14 miles an hour, gusting to 23. Minot, clear. 41 degrees, relative humidity 70%. Wind west at 15 miles an hour, gusting to 25. Dickinson, partly cloudy. 40 degrees, relative humidity 73%. Wind northwest at 17 miles an hour, gusting to 28. Elsewhere around North Dakota, it was 40 at Garrison. At Devil's Lake, it was clear, with a temperature of 44. At Jamestown, it was mostly cloudy, with a temperature of 44. It was cloudy, with a temperature of 40 at Williston, 46 at Fargo, and 44 at Grand Forks. In northern South Dakota, the temperatures were 45 degrees. At Aberdeen, rain was falling. At Mobridge, it was mostly cloudy. In eastern Montana, it was partly cloudy, with a temperature of 43 at Miles City and 40 at Glendive. At Sydney, it was cloudy, with a temperature of 42. Once again, at Bismarck, the temperature was 45 degrees under clear skies. The Bismarck, North Dakota climate summary for yesterday, October 14, 2026. Yesterday's high temperature was 57 degrees. This high was 1 degree below the normal high of 58. The record high is 86 degrees, which was set in 1962. Yesterday's low temperature was 38 degrees. This low was 4 degrees above the normal low of 34. The record low is 14 degrees, which was set in 1876. A trace of precipitation fell yesterday, which brings the monthly total to 0.06 inches. The total precipitation for the year now stands at 11.72 inches. There were 17 heating degree days yesterday. The yearly total since July 1st is 274. There were no cooling degree days yesterday. The yearly total since January 1st is 784. The normal high temperature for today is 58 degrees, and the normal low is 33. The record high for today is 83, which last occurred in 1935, and the record low is 17, which occurred in 2018. Sunrise today is at 8:01 a.m. and sunset is at 6:56 p.m. Wind advisory for the following counties in North Dakota: Emmons, Kidder, and Wells. Wind advisory now in effect from 10 a.m. this morning to 4 a.m. Central Daylight Time Friday. What? Northwest winds 25 to 35 miles per hour with gusts up to 55 miles per hour expected. Where? Parts of central North Dakota, including the James River Valley. When? From 10 a.m. this morning to 4 a.m. Central Daylight Time Friday. The following impacts are expected. Objects left and secured outside may be blown around. Winds this strong can make driving difficult, especially for high-profile vehicles. Use extra caution. Wind advisory for the following counties in North Dakota: Burley, Eastern McLean, Eastern Morton, Eastern Sioux, Grant, Mercer, Oliver, Sheridan, Western Morton, and Western Sioux. Wind advisory remains in effect from 10 a.m. Central Daylight Time or 9 a.m. Mountain Daylight Time this morning to midnight Central Daylight Time or 11 p.m. Mountain Daylight Time tonight. What? Northwest winds 25 to 35 miles per hour with gusts up to 55 miles per hour expected. Where? Western and much of central North Dakota. When? From 10 a.m. Central Daylight Time or 9 a.m. Mountain Daylight Time this morning to midnight Central Daylight Time or 11 p.m. Mountain Daylight Time tonight. The following impacts are expected. Objects left and secured outside may be blown around. Winds this strong can make driving difficult, especially for high-profile vehicles. Use extra caution. The regional weather forecast from your National Weather Service office in Bismarck. Northwesterly winds gusting to 55 miles per hour will develop this morning and will linger through this evening. Freezing temperatures are possible across many parts of the state late tonight into Friday morning. Thereafter, notably milder temperatures are expected this weekend, with highs returning into the 60s.

60s and 70s over many locations. The detailed forecast for North Dakota. Today, partly to mostly cloudy and very windy. Chance of rain showers. Highs in the mid-40s to mid-50s. Tonight, mostly cloudy and windy. Chance of rain showers central and east. Lows in the mid-20s to mid-30s. Friday, mostly clear. Highs in the mid-40s to mid-50s. Saturday, clear. Lows in the 30s to lower 40s. Highs in the mid-60s to mid-70s. Here is the forecast for the Bismarck, Minden listening area. Wind advisory in effect until midnight Central Daylight Time tonight. Today, mostly sunny in the morning, then mostly cloudy with a slight chance of showers in the afternoon. Windy. Highs in the upper 40s. Northwest winds 15 to 25 miles per hour, increasing to 25 to 30 miles per hour in the afternoon. Gusts up to 45 miles per hour. Chance of rain 20%. Tonight, mostly cloudy with a slight chance of rain showers in the evening, then partly cloudy after midnight. Windy. Lows around 30. Northwest winds 25 to 30 miles per hour with gusts up to 45 miles per hour, becoming north 15 to 20 miles per hour with gusts up to 35 miles per hour after midnight. Chance of rain 20%. Friday, sunny. Highs in the lower 50s. Northwest winds 5 to 10 miles per hour, becoming southwest with gusts up to 20 miles per hour in the afternoon. Friday night, clear. Lows in the mid-30s. South winds 10 to 15 miles per hour with gusts up to 25 miles per hour. Saturday, sunny, warmer. Highs in the lower 70s. Southwest winds 10 to 15 miles per hour. Saturday night, partly cloudy. Lows in the mid-40s. Sunday, sunny. Highs in the mid-60s. Sunday night, mostly clear. Lows in the mid-30s. Monday, sunny. Highs in the mid-60s. Monday night, mostly clear. Lows in the lower 40s. Tuesday, mostly sunny. Highs in the upper 60s. Tuesday night, partly cloudy. Lows in the mid-40s. Wednesday, mostly sunny. Highs in the mid-60s. For Western Lake Sakakawea, today, very windy. Northwest winds 15 to 20 miles per hour, increasing to 30 to 45 miles per hour. Mostly clear early in the morning, then becoming mostly cloudy. Highs in the mid-40s. Tonight, very windy. Northwest winds 25 to 40 miles per hour, decreasing to 10 to 15 miles per hour. Mostly cloudy in the evening, then clearing. Lows in the mid-20s. For Eastern Lake Sakakawea, today, very windy. West winds 10 to 20 miles per hour, increasing to northwest 30 to 45 miles per hour. Mostly sunny early in the morning, then becoming cloudy. Highs in the upper 40s. Tonight, very windy. Northwest winds 30 to 45 miles per hour, decreasing to 10 to 15 miles per hour. Slight chance of showers. Cloudy in the evening, then becoming partly cloudy. Lows in the upper 20s. For Northern Lake Oahe, today, very windy. Southwest winds around 10 miles per hour with gusts to around 25 miles per hour, increasing to northwest 15 to 25 miles per hour early in the morning, then increasing to 30 to 40 miles per hour in the late morning and afternoon. Mostly cloudy, then becoming mostly sunny in the morning, then becoming mostly cloudy. Highs around 50. Tonight, very windy. Northwest winds 25 to 40 miles per hour, shifting to the north 20 to 30 miles per hour early in the morning. Slight chance of showers in the evening. Mostly cloudy. Lows in the lower 30s. Here are the weather conditions at 8 a.m. Central Daylight Time. Bismarck, clear. Temperature 45 degrees, relative humidity 79%. Wind northwest at 14 miles an hour, gusting to 25. Pressure 30.17 inches and rising. Minden, partly cloudy. 45 degrees, relative humidity 87%. Wind northwest at 23 miles an hour, gusting to 30. Hazen, haze was reported. 43 degrees, relative humidity 70%. Wind northwest at 8 miles an hour. Harvey, mixed precipitation.

was falling. 43 degrees, relative humidity 93%. Wind northwest at 14 miles an hour, gusting to 23. Minot, clear. 41 degrees, relative humidity 70%. Wind west at 15 miles an hour, gusting to 25. Dickinson, partly cloudy. 40 degrees, relative humidity 73%. Wind northwest at 17 miles an hour, gusting to 28. Elsewhere around North Dakota, it was 40 at Garrison. At Devil's Lake, it was clear, with a temperature of 44. At Jamestown, it was mostly cloudy, with a temperature of 44. It was cloudy, with a temperature of 40 at Williston, 46 at Fargo, and 44 at Grand Forks. In northern South Dakota, the temperatures were 45 degrees. At Aberdeen, rain was falling. At Mobridge, it was mostly cloudy. In eastern Montana, it was partly cloudy, with a temperature of 43 at Miles City and 40 at Glendive. At Sydney, it was cloudy, with a temperature of 42. Once again, at Bismarck, the temperature was 45 degrees under clear skies. The Bismarck, North Dakota climate summary for yesterday, October 14, 2026. Yesterday's high temperature was 57 degrees. This high was 1 degree below the normal high of 58. The record high is 86 degrees, which was set in 1962. Yesterday's low temperature was 38 degrees. This low was 4 degrees above the normal low of 34. The record low is 14 degrees, which was set in 1876. A trace of precipitation fell yesterday, which brings the monthly total to 0.06 inches. The total precipitation for the year now stands at 11.72 inches. There were 17 heating degree days yesterday. The yearly total since July 1st is 274. There were no cooling degree days yesterday. The yearly total since January 1st is 784. The normal high temperature for today is 58 degrees, and the normal low is 33. The record high for today is 83, which last occurred in 1935, and the record low is 17, which occurred in 2018. Sunrise today is at 8:01 a.m. and sunset is at 6:56 p.m. Wind advisory for the following counties in North Dakota: Emmons, Kidder, and Wells. Wind advisory now in effect from 10 a.m. this morning to 4 a.m. Central Daylight Time Friday. What? Northwest winds 25 to 35 miles per hour with gusts up to 55 miles per hour expected. Where? Parts of central North Dakota, including the James River Valley. When? From 10 a.m. this morning to 4 a.m. Central Daylight Time Friday. The following impacts are expected. Objects left less and secured outside may be blown around. Winds this strong can make driving difficult, especially for high-profile vehicles. Use extra caution. Wind advisory for the following counties in North Dakota: Burley, Eastern McLean, Eastern Morton, Eastern Sioux, Grant, Mercer, Oliver, Sheridan, Western Morton, and Western Sioux. Wind advisory remains in effect from 10 a.m. Central Daylight Time or 9 a.m. Mountain Daylight Time this morning to midnight Central Daylight Time or 11 p.m. Mountain Daylight Time tonight. What? Northwest winds 25 to 35 miles per hour with gusts up to 55 miles per hour expected. Where? Western and much of central North Dakota. When? From 10 a.m. Central Daylight Time or 9 a.m. Mountain Daylight Time this morning to midnight Central Daylight Time or 11 p.m. Mountain Daylight Time tonight. The following impacts are expected. Objects left less and secured outside may be blown around. Winds this strong can make driving difficult, especially for high-profile vehicles. Use extra caution. The regional weather forecast from your National Weather Service office in Bismarck. Northwesterly winds gusting to 55 miles per hour will develop this morning and will linger through this evening. Freezing temperatures are possible across many parts of the state late tonight into Friday morning. Thereafter, notably milder temperatures are expected this weekend with highs returning into the 60s and 70s over many locations. The detailed forecast for North Dakota: today, partly to mostly cloudy and very windy. Chance of rain showers. Highs in the mid-40s to mid-50s. Tonight, mostly cloudy and windy. Chance of rain showers central and east. Lows in the mid-20s to mid-30s.
Friday, mostly clear. Highs in the mid-40s to mid-50s. Saturday, clear. Lows in the 30s to lower 40s. Highs in the mid-60s to mid-70s. Here is the forecast for the Bismarck Minden listening area. Wind advisory in effect until midnight Central Daylight Time tonight. Today, mostly sunny in the morning, then mostly cloudy with a slight chance of showers in the afternoon. Windy. Highs in the upper 40s. Northwest winds 15 to 25 miles per hour, increasing to 25 to 30 miles per hour in the afternoon. Gusts up to 45 miles per hour. Chance of rain 20%. Tonight, mostly cloudy with a slight chance of rain showers in the evening, then partly cloudy after midnight. Windy. Lows around 30. Northwest winds 25 to 30 miles per hour with gusts up to 45 miles per hour, becoming north 15 to 20 miles per hour with gusts up to 35 miles per hour after midnight. Chance of rain 20%. Friday, sunny. Highs in the lower 50s. Northwest winds 5 to 10 miles per hour, becoming southwest with gusts up to 20 miles per hour in the afternoon. Friday night, clear. Lows in the mid-30s. South winds 10 to 15 miles per hour with gusts up to 25 miles per hour. Saturday, sunny, warmer. Highs in the lower 70s. Southwest winds 10 to 15 miles per hour. Saturday night, partly cloudy. Lows in the mid-40s. Sunday, sunny. Highs in the mid-60s. Sunday night, mostly clear. Lows in the mid-30s. Monday, sunny. Highs in the mid-60s. Monday night, mostly clear. Lows in the lower 40s. Tuesday, mostly sunny. Highs in the upper 60s. Tuesday night, partly cloudy. Lows in the mid-40s. Wednesday, mostly sunny. Highs in the mid-60s. For Western Lake Sakakawea, today, very windy. Northwest winds 15 to 20 miles per hour, increasing to 30 to 45 miles per hour. Mostly clear early in the morning, then becoming mostly cloudy. Highs in the mid-40s. Tonight, very windy. Northwest winds 25 to 40 miles per hour, decreasing to 10 to 15 miles per hour. Mostly cloudy in the evening, then clearing. Lows in the mid-20s. For Eastern Lake Sakakawea, today, very windy. West winds 10 to 20 miles per hour, increasing to northwest 30 to 45 miles per hour. Mostly sunny early in the morning, then becoming cloudy. Highs in the upper 40s. Tonight, very windy. Northwest winds 30 to 45 miles per hour, decreasing to 10 to 15 miles per hour. Slight chance of showers. Cloudy in the evening, then becoming partly cloudy. Lows in the upper 20s. For Northern Lake Oahe, today, very windy. Southwest winds around 10 miles per hour with gusts to around 25 miles per hour, increasing to northwest 15 to 25 miles per hour early in the morning, then increasing to 30 to 40 miles per hour in the late morning and afternoon. Mostly cloudy, then becoming mostly sunny in the morning, then becoming mostly cloudy. Highs around 50. Tonight, very windy. Northwest winds 25 to 40 miles per hour, shifting to the north 20 to 30 miles per hour early in the morning. Slight chance of showers in the evening. Mostly cloudy. Lows in the lower 30s. Here are the weather conditions at 8 a.m. Central Daylight Time. Bismarck, clear. Temperature 45 degrees, relative humidity 79%. Wind northwest at 14 miles an hour, gusting to 25. Pressure 30.17 inches and rising. Minden, partly cloudy. 45 degrees, relative humidity 87%. Wind northwest at 23 miles an hour, gusting to 30. Haze was reported. 43 degrees, relative humidity 70%. Wind northwest at 8 miles an hour. Harvey, mixed precipitation was falling. 43 degrees, relative humidity 93%. Wind northwest at 14 miles an hour, gusting to 23. Minot, clear. 41 degrees, relative humidity 70%. Wind west at 15 miles an hour, gusting to 25. Dickinson, part

cloudy. 40 degrees, relative humidity 73%. Wind northwest at 17 miles an hour, gusting to 28. Elsewhere around North Dakota, it was 40 at Garrison. At Devil's Lake, it was clear, with a temperature of 44. At Jamestown, it was mostly cloudy, with a temperature of 44. It was cloudy, with a temperature of 40 at Williston, 46 at Fargo, and 44 at Grand Forks. In northern South Dakota, the temperatures were 45 degrees. At Aberdeen, rain was falling. At Mobridge, it was mostly cloudy. In eastern Montana, it was partly cloudy, with a temperature of 43 at Miles City and 40 at Glendive. At Sydney, it was cloudy, with a temperature of 42. Once again, at Bismarck, the temperature was 45 degrees under clear skies. The Bismarck, North Dakota climate summary for yesterday, October 14, 2026. Yesterday's high temperature was 57 degrees. This high was 1 degree below the normal high of 58. The record high is 86 degrees, which was set in 1962. Yesterday's low temperature was 38 degrees. This low was 4 degrees above the normal low of 34. The record low is 14 degrees, which was set in 1876. A trace of precipitation fell yesterday, which brings the monthly total to 0.06 inches. The total precipitation for the year now stands at 11.72 inches. There were 17 heating degree days yesterday. The yearly total since July 1st is 274. There were no cooling degree days yesterday. The yearly total since January 1st is 784. The normal high temperature for today is 58 degrees, and the normal low is 33. The record high for today is 83, which last occurred in 1935, and the record low is 17, which occurred in 2018. Sunrise today is at 8:01 a.m. and sunset is at 6:56 p.m. Wind advisory for the following counties in North Dakota: Emmons, Kidder, and Wells. Wind advisory now in effect from 10 a.m. this morning to 4 a.m. Central Daylight Time Friday. What? Northwest winds 25 to 35 miles per hour with gusts up to 55 miles per hour expected. Where? Parts of central North Dakota, including the James River Valley. When? From 10 a.m. this morning to 4 a.m. Central Daylight Time Friday. The following impacts are expected. Objects left and secured outside may be blown around. Winds this strong can make driving difficult, especially for high-profile vehicles. Use extra caution. Wind advisory for the following counties in North Dakota: Burley, Eastern McLean, Eastern Morton, Eastern Sioux, Grant, Mercer, Oliver, Sheridan, Western Morton, and Western Sioux. Wind advisory remains in effect from 10 a.m. Central Daylight Time or 9 a.m. Mountain Daylight Time this morning to midnight Central Daylight Time or 11 p.m. Mountain Daylight Time tonight. What? Northwest winds 25 to 35 miles per hour with gusts up to 55 miles per hour expected. Where? Western and much of central North Dakota. When? From 10 a.m. Central Daylight Time or 9 a.m. Mountain Daylight Time this morning to midnight Central Daylight Time or 11 p.m. Mountain Daylight Time tonight. The following impacts are expected. Objects left and secured outside may be blown around. Winds this strong can make driving difficult, especially for high-profile vehicles. Use extra caution. The regional weather forecast from your National Weather Service office in Bismarck. Northwesterly winds gusting to 55 miles per hour will develop this morning and will linger through this evening. Freezing temperatures are possible across many parts of the state late tonight into Friday morning. Thereafter, notably milder temperatures are expected this weekend, with highs returning into the 60s and 70s over many locations. The detailed forecast for North Dakota: today, partly to mostly cloudy and very windy. Chance of rain showers. Highs in the mid-40s to mid-50s. Tonight, mostly cloudy and windy. Chance of rain showers central and east. Lows in the mid-20s to mid-30s. Friday, mostly clear. Highs in the mid-40s to mid-50s. Saturday, clear. Lows in the 30s to lower 40s. Highs in the mid-60s to mid-70s. Here is the forecast for the Bismarck, Minden listening area. Wind advisory in effect until midnight Central Daylight Time tonight.

Today, mostly sunny in the morning, then mostly cloudy with a slight chance of showers in the afternoon. Windy. Highs in the upper 40s. Northwest winds 15 to 25 miles per hour, increasing to 25 to 30 miles per hour in the afternoon. Gusts up to 45 miles per hour. Chance of rain 20%. Tonight, mostly cloudy with a slight chance of rain showers in the evening, then partly cloudy after midnight. Windy. Lows around 30. Northwest winds 25 to 30 miles per hour with gusts up to 45 miles per hour, becoming north 15 to 20 miles per hour with gusts up to 35 miles per hour after midnight. Chance of rain 20%. Friday, sunny. Highs in the lower 50s. Northwest winds 5 to 10 miles per hour, becoming southwest with gusts up to 20 miles per hour in the afternoon. Friday night, clear. Lows in the mid-30s. South winds 10 to 15 miles per hour with gusts up to 25 miles per hour. Saturday, sunny, warmer. Highs in the lower 70s. Southwest winds 10 to 15 miles per hour. Saturday night, partly cloudy. Lows in the mid-40s. Sunday, sunny. Highs in the mid-60s. Sunday night, mostly clear. Lows in the mid-30s. Monday, sunny. Highs in the mid-60s. Monday night, mostly clear. Lows in the lower 40s. Tuesday, mostly sunny. Highs in the upper 60s. Tuesday night, partly cloudy. Lows in the mid-40s. Wednesday, mostly sunny. Highs in the mid-60s. 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Providing weather information 24 hours a day from your National Weather Service office in Bismarck. For Western Lake Sakakawea, today, very windy. Northwest winds 15 to 20 miles per hour, increasing to 30 to 45 miles per hour. Mostly clear early in the morning, then becoming mostly cloudy. Highs in the mid-40s. Tonight, very windy. Northwest winds 25 to 40 miles per hour, decreasing to 10 to 15 miles per hour. Mostly cloudy in the evening, then clearing. Lows in the mid-20s. For Eastern Lake Sakakawea, today, very windy. West winds 10 to 20 miles per hour, increasing to northwest 30 to 45 miles per hour. Mostly sunny early in the morning, then becoming cloudy. Highs in the upper 40s. Tonight, very windy. Northwest winds 30 to 45 miles per hour, decreasing to 10 to 15 miles per hour. Slight chance of showers. Cloudy in the evening, then becoming partly cloudy. Lows in the upper 20s. For Northern Lake Oahe, today, very windy. Southwest winds around 10 miles per hour with gusts to around 25 miles per hour, increasing to northwest 15 to 25 miles per hour early in the morning, then increasing to 30 to 40 miles per hour in the late morning and afternoon. Mostly cloudy, then becoming mostly sunny in the morning, then becoming mostly cloudy. Highs around 50. Tonight, very windy. Northwest winds 25 to 40 miles per hour, shifting to the north 20 to 30 miles per hour early in the morning. Slight chance of showers in the evening. Mostly cloudy. Lows in the lower 30s. Here are the weather conditions at 8 a.m. Central Daylight Time. Bismarck, clear. Temperature 45 degrees, relative humidity 79%. Wind northwest at 14 at 8 a.m. Central Daylight Time. Bismarck, clear. Temperature 45 degrees, relative humidity 79%. Wind northwest at 14 miles an hour, gusting to 25. Pressure 30.17 inches and rising. Mendon, partly cloudy. 45 degrees, relative humidity 87%. Wind northwest at 23 miles an hour, gusting to 30. Hazen, haze was reported. 43 degrees, relative humidity 70%. Wind northwest at 8 miles an hour. Harvey, mixed precipitation was falling. 43 degrees, relative humidity 93%. Wind northwest at 14 miles an hour, gusting to 23. Minot, clear. 41 degrees, relative humidity 70%. Wind west.

15 miles an hour, gusting to 25. Dickinson, partly cloudy. 40 degrees, relative humidity 73%. Wind northwest at 17 miles an hour, gusting to 28. Elsewhere around North Dakota, it was 40 at Garrison. At Devil's Lake, it was clear, with a temperature of 44. At Jamestown, it was mostly cloudy, with a temperature of 44. It was cloudy, with a temperature of 40 at Williston, 46 at Fargo, and 44 at Grand Forks. In northern South Dakota, the temperatures were 45 degrees. At Aberdeen, rain was falling. At Mobridge, it was mostly cloudy. In eastern Montana, it was partly cloudy, with a temperature of 43 at Miles City and 40 at Glendive. At Sydney, it was cloudy, with a temperature of 42. Once again, at Bismarck, the temperature was 45 degrees under clear skies. The Bismarck, North Dakota climate summary for yesterday, October 14, 2026. Yesterday's high temperature was 57 degrees. This high was 1 degree below the normal high of 58. The record high is 86 degrees, which was set in 1962. Yesterday's low temperature was 38 degrees. This low was 4 degrees above the normal low of 34. The record low is 14 degrees, which was set in 1876. A trace of precipitation fell yesterday, which brings the monthly total to 0.06 inches. The total precipitation for the year now stands at 11.72 inches. There were 17 heating degree days yesterday. The yearly total since July 1st is 274. There were no cooling degree days yesterday. The yearly total since January 1st is 784. The normal high temperature for today is 58 degrees, and the normal low is 33. The record high for today is 83, which last occurred in 1935, and the record low is 17, which occurred in 2018. Sunrise today is at 8:01 a.m. and sunset is at 6:56 p.m. Wind advisory for the following counties in North Dakota: Emmons, Kidder, and Wells. Wind advisory now in effect from 10 a.m. this morning to 4 a.m. Central Daylight Time Friday. What? Northwest winds 25 to 35 miles per hour with gusts up to 55 miles per hour expected. Where? Parts of central North Dakota, including the James River Valley. When? From 10 a.m. this morning to 4 a.m. Central Daylight Time Friday. The following impacts are expected. Objects left and secured outside may be blown around. Winds this strong can make driving difficult, especially for high-profile vehicles. Use extra caution. Wind advisory for the following counties in North Dakota: Burley, Eastern McLean, Eastern Morton, Eastern Sioux, Grant, Mercer, Oliver, Sheridan, Western Morton, and Western Sioux. Wind advisory remains in effect from 10 a.m. Central Daylight Time or 9 a.m. Mountain Daylight Time this morning to midnight Central Daylight Time or 11 p.m. Mountain Daylight Time tonight. What? Northwest winds 25 to 35 miles per hour with gusts up to 55 miles per hour expected. Where? Western and much of central North Dakota. When? From 10 a.m. Central Daylight Time or 9 a.m. Mountain Daylight Time this morning to midnight Central Daylight Time or 11 p.m. Mountain Daylight Time tonight. The following impacts are expected. Objects left and secured outside may be blown around. Winds this strong can make driving difficult, especially for high-profile vehicles. Use extra caution. The regional weather forecast from your National Weather Service office in Bismarck. Northwesterly winds gusting to 55 miles per hour will develop this morning and will linger through this evening. Freezing temperatures are possible across many parts of the state late tonight into Friday morning. Thereafter, notably milder temperatures are expected this weekend, with highs returning into the 60s and 70s over many locations. The detailed forecast for North Dakota: today, partly to mostly cloudy and very windy. Chance of rain showers. Highs in the mid-40s to mid-50s. Tonight, mostly cloudy and windy. Chance of rain showers central and east. Lows in the mid-20s to mid-30s. Friday, mostly clear. Highs in the mid-40s to mid-50s. Saturday, clear. Lows in the 30s to lower 40s. Highs in the mid-60s to mid-70s. Here is the forecast for the Bismarck Mendenlis.

area. Wind advisory in effect until midnight Central Daylight Time tonight. Today, mostly sunny in the morning, then mostly cloudy with a slight chance of showers in the afternoon. Windy. Highs in the upper 40s. Northwest winds 15 to 25 miles per hour, increasing to 25 to 30 miles per hour in the afternoon. Gusts up to 45 miles per hour. Chance of rain 20%. Tonight, mostly cloudy with a slight chance of rain showers in the evening, then partly cloudy after midnight. Windy. Lows around 30. Northwest winds 25 to 30 miles per hour with gusts up to 45 miles per hour, becoming north 15 to 20 miles per hour with gusts up to 35 miles per hour after midnight. Chance of rain 20%. Friday, sunny. Highs in the lower 50s. Northwest winds 5 to 10 miles per hour, becoming southwest with gusts up to 20 miles per hour in the afternoon. Friday night, clear. Lows in the mid-30s. South winds 10 to 15 miles per hour with gusts up to 25 miles per hour. Saturday, sunny, warmer. Highs in the lower 70s. Southwest winds 10 to 15 miles per hour. Saturday night, partly cloudy. Lows in the mid-40s. Sunday, sunny. Highs in the mid-60s. Sunday night, mostly clear. Lows in the mid-30s. Monday, sunny. Highs in the mid-60s. Monday night, mostly clear. Lows in the lower 40s. Tuesday, mostly sunny. Highs in the upper 60s. Tuesday night, partly cloudy. Lows in the mid-40s. Wednesday, mostly sunny. Highs in the mid-60s. For Western Lake Sakakawea, today, very windy. Northwest winds 15 to 20 miles per hour, increasing to 30 to 45 miles per hour. Mostly clear early in the morning, then becoming mostly cloudy. Highs in the mid-40s. Tonight, very windy. Northwest winds 25 to 40 miles per hour, decreasing to 10 to 15 miles per hour. Mostly cloudy in the evening, then clearing. Lows in the mid-20s. For Eastern Lake Sakakawea, today, very windy. West winds 10 to 20 miles per hour, increasing to northwest 30 to 45 miles per hour. Mostly sunny early in the morning, then becoming cloudy. Highs in the upper 40s. Tonight, very windy. Northwest winds 30 to 45 miles per hour, decreasing to 10 to 15 miles per hour. Slight chance of showers. Cloudy in the evening, then becoming partly cloudy. Lows in the upper 20s. For Northern Lake Oahe, today, very windy. Southwest winds around 10 miles per hour with gusts to around 25 miles per hour, increasing to northwest 15 to 25 miles per hour early in the morning, then increasing to 30 to 40 miles per hour in the late morning and afternoon. Mostly cloudy, then becoming mostly sunny in the morning, then becoming mostly cloudy. Highs around 50. Tonight, very windy. Northwest winds 25 to 40 miles per hour, shifting to the north 20 to 30 miles per hour early in the morning. Slight chance of showers in the evening. Mostly cloudy. Lows in the lower 30s. Here are the weather conditions at 8 a.m. Central Daylight Time. Bismarck, clear. Temperature 45 degrees, relative humidity 79%. Wind northwest at 14 miles an hour, gusting to 25. Pressure 30.17 inches and rising. Mendon, partly cloudy. 45 degrees, relative humidity 87%. Wind northwest at 23 miles an hour, gusting to 30. Hazen, haze was reported. 43 degrees, relative humidity 70%. Wind northwest at 8 miles an hour. Harvey, mixed precipitation was falling. 43 degrees, relative humidity 93%. Wind northwest at 14 miles an hour, gusting to 23. Minot, clear. 41 degrees, relative humidity 70%. Wind west at 15 miles an hour, gusting to 25. Dickinson, partly cloudy. 40 degrees, relative humidity 73%. Wind northwest at 17 miles an hour, gusting to 28. Elsewhere around North Dakota, it was 40 at Garrison. At Devil's Lake, it was clear, with a temperature

44. At Jamestown, it was mostly cloudy with a temperature of 44. It was cloudy with a temperature of 40 at Williston, 46 at Fargo, and 44 at Grand Forks. In northern South Dakota, the temperatures were 45 degrees. At Aberdeen, rain was falling. At Mobridge, it was mostly cloudy. In eastern Montana, it was partly cloudy, with a temperature of 43 at Mile City and 40 at Glendive. At Sydney, it was cloudy, with a temperature of 42. Once again, at Bismarck, the temperature was 45 degrees under clear skies. The Bismarck, North Dakota climate summary for yesterday, October 14, 2026. Yesterday's high temperature was 57 degrees. This high was 1 degree below the normal high of 58. The record high is 86 degrees, which was set in 1962. Yesterday's low temperature was 38 degrees. This low was 4 degrees above the normal low of 34. The record low is 14 degrees, which was set in 1876. A trace of precipitation fell yesterday, which brings the monthly total to 0.06 inches. The total precipitation for the year now stands at 11.72 inches. There were 17 heating degree days yesterday. The yearly total since July 1st is 274. There were no cooling degree days yesterday. The yearly total since January 1st is 784. The normal high temperature for today is 58 degrees, and the normal low is 33. The record high for today is 83, which last occurred in 1935, and the record low is 17, which occurred in 2018. Sunrise today is at 8:01 a.m. and sunset is at 6:56 p.m. Wind advisory for the following counties in North Dakota: Emmons, Kidder, and Wells. Wind advisory now in effect from 10 a.m. this morning to 4 a.m. Central Daylight Time Friday. What? Northwest winds 25 to 35 miles per hour with gusts up to 55 miles per hour expected. Where? Parts of central North Dakota, including the James River Valley. When? From 10 a.m. this morning to 4 a.m. Central Daylight Time Friday. The following impacts are expected: objects left and secured outside may be blown around. Winds this strong can make driving difficult, especially for high-profile vehicles. Use extra caution. Wind advisory for the following counties in North Dakota: Burley, Eastern McLean, Eastern Morton, Eastern Sioux, Grant, Mercer, Oliver, Sheridan, Western Morton, and Western Sioux. Wind advisory remains in effect from 10 a.m. Central Daylight Time or 9 a.m. Mountain Daylight Time this morning to midnight Central Daylight Time or 11 p.m. Mountain Daylight Time tonight. What? Northwest winds 25 to 35 miles per hour with gusts up to 55 miles per hour expected. Where? Western and much of central North Dakota. When? From 10 a.m. Central Daylight Time or 9 a.m. Mountain Daylight Time this morning to midnight Central Daylight Time or 11 p.m. Mountain Daylight Time tonight. The following impacts are expected: objects left and secured outside may be blown around. Winds this strong can make driving difficult, especially for high-profile vehicles. Use extra caution. The regional weather forecast from your National Weather Service office in Bismarck. Northwesterly winds gusting to 55 miles per hour will develop this morning and will linger through this evening. Freezing temperatures are possible across many parts of the state late tonight into Friday morning. Thereafter, notably milder temperatures are expected this weekend, with highs returning into the 60s and 70s over many locations. The detailed forecast for North Dakota: today, partly to mostly cloudy and very windy. Chance of rain showers. Highs in the mid-40s to mid-50s. Tonight, mostly cloudy and windy. Chance of rain showers central and east. Lows in the mid-20s to mid-30s. Friday, mostly clear. Highs in the mid-40s to mid-50s. Saturday, clear. Lows in the 30s to lower 40s. Highs in the mid-60s to mid-70s. Here is the forecast for the Bismarck, Minden listening area. Wind advisory in effect until midnight Central Daylight Time tonight. Today, mostly sunny in the morning, then mostly cloudy with a slight chance of showers in the afternoon. Windy. Highs in the upper 40s.
Northwest winds 15 to 25 miles per hour, increasing to 25 to 30 miles per hour in the afternoon. Gusts up to 45 miles per hour. Chance of rain 20%. Tonight, mostly cloudy with a slight chance of rain showers in the evening, then partly cloudy after midnight. Windy. Lows around 30. Northwest winds 25 to 30 miles per hour with gusts up to 45 miles per hour, becoming north 15 to 20 miles per hour with gusts up to 35 miles per hour after midnight. Chance of rain 20%. Friday, sunny. Highs in the lower 50s. Northwest winds 5 to 10 miles per hour, becoming southwest with gusts up to 20 miles per hour in the afternoon. Friday night, clear. Lows in the mid-30s. South winds 10 to 15 miles per hour with gusts up to 25 miles per hour. Saturday, sunny, warmer. Highs in the lower 70s. Southwest winds 10 to 15 miles per hour. Saturday night, partly cloudy. Lows in the mid-40s. Sunday, sunny. Highs in the mid-60s. Sunday night, mostly clear. Lows in the mid-30s. Monday, sunny. Highs in the mid-60s. Monday night, mostly clear. Lows in the lower 40s. Tuesday, mostly sunny. Highs in the upper 60s. Tuesday night, partly cloudy. Lows in the mid-40s. Wednesday, mostly sunny. Highs in the mid-60s. For Western Lake Sakakawea, today, very windy. Northwest winds 15 to 20 miles per hour, increasing to 30 to 45 miles per hour. Mostly clear early in the morning, then becoming mostly cloudy. Highs in the mid-40s. Tonight, very windy. Northwest winds 25 to 40 miles per hour, decreasing to 10 to 15 miles per hour. Mostly cloudy in the evening, then clearing. Lows in the mid-20s. For Eastern Lake Sakakawea, today, very windy. West winds 10 to 20 miles per hour, increasing to northwest 30 to 45 miles per hour. Mostly sunny early in the morning, then becoming cloudy. Highs in the upper 40s. Tonight, very windy. Northwest winds 30 to 45 miles per hour, decreasing to 10 to 15 miles per hour. Slight chance of showers. Cloudy in the evening, then becoming partly cloudy. Lows in the upper 20s. For Northern Lake Oahe, today, very windy. Southwest winds around 10 miles per hour with gusts to around 25 miles per hour, increasing to northwest 15 to 25 miles per hour early in the morning, then increasing to 30 to 40 miles per hour in the late morning and afternoon. Mostly cloudy, then becoming mostly sunny in the morning, then becoming mostly cloudy. Highs around 50. Tonight, very windy. Northwest winds 25 to 40 miles per hour, shifting to the north 20 to 30 miles per hour early in the morning. Slight chance of showers in the evening. Mostly cloudy. Lows in the lower 30s. Here are the weather conditions at 8 a.m. Central Daylight Time. Bismarck, clear. Temperature 45 degrees, relative humidity 79%. Wind northwest at 14 miles an hour, gusting to 25. Pressure 30.17 inches and rising. Mendham, partly cloudy. 45 degrees, relative humidity 87%. Wind northwest at 23 miles an hour, gusting to 30. Hazen, haze was reported. 43 degrees, relative humidity 70%. Wind northwest at 8 miles an hour. Harvey, mixed precipitation was falling. 43 degrees, relative humidity 93%. Wind northwest at 14 miles an hour, gusting to 23. Minot, clear. 41 degrees, relative humidity 70%. Wind west at 15 miles an hour, gusting to 25. Dickinson, partly cloudy. 40 degrees, relative humidity 73%. Wind northwest at 17 miles an hour, gusting to 28. Elsewhere around North Dakota, it was 40 at Garrison. At Devil's Lake, it was clear, with a temperature of 44. At Jamestown, it was mostly cloudy, with a temperature of 44. It was cloudy, with a temperature of 40 at Williston, 46 at Fargo, and 44 at Grand Forks.
In northern South Dakota, the temperatures were 45 degrees. At Aberdeen, rain was falling. At Mobridge, it was mostly

cloudy. In eastern Montana, it was partly cloudy, with a temperature of 43 at Miles City and 40 at Glendive. At Sydney, it was cloudy, with a temperature of 42. Once again, at Bismarck, the temperature was 45 degrees under clear skies. The Bismarck, North Dakota climate summary for yesterday, October 14, 2026. Yesterday's high temperature was 57 degrees. This high was 1 degree below the normal high of 58. The record high is 86 degrees, which was set in 1962. Yesterday's low temperature was 38 degrees. This low was 4 degrees above the normal low of 34. The record low is 14 degrees, which was set in 1876. A trace of precipitation fell yesterday, which brings the monthly total to 0.06 inches. The total precipitation for the year now stands at 11.72 inches. There were 17 heating degree days yesterday. The yearly total since July 1st is 274. There were no cooling degree days yesterday. The yearly total since January 1st is 784. The normal high temperature for today is 58 degrees, and the normal low is 33. The record high for today is 83, which last occurred in 1935, and the record low is 17, which occurred in 2018. Sunrise today is at 8:01 a.m. and sunset is at 6:56 p.m. Wind advisory for the following counties in North Dakota: Emmons, Kidder, and Wells. Wind advisory now in effect from 10 a.m. this morning to 4 a.m. Central Daylight Time Friday. What? Northwest winds 25 to 35 miles per hour with gusts up to 55 miles per hour expected. Where? Parts of central North Dakota, including the James River Valley. When? From 10 a.m. this morning to 4 a.m. Central Daylight Time Friday. The following impacts are expected: objects left and secured outside may be blown around. Winds this strong can make driving difficult, especially for high-profile vehicles. Use extra caution. Wind advisory for the following counties in North Dakota: Burley, Eastern McLean, Eastern Morton, Eastern Sioux, Grant, Mercer, Oliver, Sheridan, Western Morton, and Western Sioux. Wind advisory remains in effect from 10 a.m. Central Daylight Time or 9 a.m. Mountain Daylight Time this morning to midnight Central Daylight Time or 11 p.m. Mountain Daylight Time tonight. What? Northwest winds 25 to 35 miles per hour with gusts up to 55 miles per hour expected. Where? Western and much of central North Dakota. When? From 10 a.m. Central Daylight Time or 9 a.m. Mountain Daylight Time this morning to midnight Central Daylight Time or 11 p.m. Mountain Daylight Time tonight. The following impacts are expected: objects left and secured outside may be blown around. Winds this strong can make driving difficult, especially for high-profile vehicles. Use extra caution. The regional weather forecast from your National Weather Service office in Bismarck. Northwesterly winds gusting to 55 miles per hour will develop this morning and will linger through this evening. Freezing temperatures are possible across many parts of the state late tonight into Friday morning. Thereafter, notably milder temperatures are expected this weekend, with highs returning into the 60s and 70s over many locations. The detailed forecast for North Dakota: today, partly to mostly cloudy and very windy. Chance of rain showers. Highs in the mid-40s to mid-50s. Tonight, mostly cloudy and windy. Chance of rain showers central and east. Lows in the mid-20s to mid-30s. Friday, mostly clear. Highs in the mid-40s to mid-50s. Saturday, clear. Lows in the 30s to lower 40s. Highs in the mid-60s to mid-70s. Here is the forecast for the Bismarck, Minden listening area. Wind advisory in effect until midnight Central Daylight Time tonight. Today, mostly sunny in the morning, then mostly cloudy with a slight chance of showers in the afternoon. Windy. Highs in the upper 40s. Northwest winds 15 to 25 miles per hour, increasing to 25 to 30 miles per hour in the afternoon. Gusts up to 45 miles per hour. Chance of rain 20%. Tonight, mostly cloudy with a slight chance of rain showers in the evening, then partly cloudy after midnight. Windy. Lows around 30. Northwest winds 25 to 30 miles per hour with gusts up to 45 miles per hour, becoming

clear. Lows in the mid-30s. Monday, sunny. Highs in the mid-60s. Monday night, mostly clear. Lows in the lower 40s. Tuesday, mostly sunny. Highs in the upper 60s. Tuesday night, partly cloudy. Lows in the mid-40s. Wednesday, mostly sunny. Highs in the mid-60s. 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Providing weather information 24 hours a day from your National Weather Service office in Bismarck. For Western Lake Sakakawea, today, very windy. Northwest winds 15 to 20 miles per hour, increasing to 30 to 45 miles per hour. Mostly clear early in the morning, then becoming mostly cloudy. Highs in the mid-40s. Tonight, very windy. Northwest winds 25 to 40 miles per hour, decreasing to 10 to 15 miles per hour. Mostly cloudy in the evening, then clearing. Lows in the mid-20s. For Eastern Lake Sakakawea, today, very windy. West winds 10 to 20 miles per hour, increasing to northwest 30 to 45 miles per hour. Mostly sunny early in the morning, then becoming cloudy. Highs in the upper 40s. Tonight, very windy. Northwest winds 30 to 45 miles per hour, decreasing to 10 to 15 miles per hour. Slight chance of showers. Cloudy in the evening, then becoming partly cloudy. Lows in the upper 20s. For Northern Lake Ōlarahi, today, very windy. Southwest winds around 10 miles per hour with gusts to around 25 miles per hour, increasing to northwest 15 to 25 miles per hour early in the morning, then increasing to 30 to 40 miles per hour in the late morning and afternoon. Mostly cloudy, then becoming mostly sunny in the morning, then becoming mostly cloudy. Highs around 50. Tonight, very windy. Northwest winds 25 to 40 miles per hour, shifting to the north 20 to 30 miles per hour early in the morning. Slight chance of showers in the evening. Mostly cloudy. Lows in the lower 30s. Here are the weather conditions at 8 a.m. Central Daylight Time. Bismarck, clear. Temperature 45 degrees, relative humidity 79%. Wind northwest at 14 miles an hour, gusting to 25. Pressure 30.17 inches and rising. Mandan, partly cloudy. 45 degrees, relative humidity 87%. Wind northwest at 23 miles an hour, gusting to 30. Hazen, haze was reported. 43 degrees, relative humidity 70%. Wind northwest at 8 miles an hour. Harvey, mixed precipitation was falling. 43 degrees, relative humidity 93%. Wind northwest at 14 miles an hour, gusting to 23. Minot, clear. 41 degrees, relative humidity 70%. Wind west at 15 miles an hour, gusting to 25. Dickinson, partly cloudy. 40 degrees, relative humidity 73%. Wind northwest at 17 miles an hour, gusting to 28. Elsewhere around North Dakota, it was 40 at Garrison. At Devil's Lake, it was clear, with a temperature of 44. At Jamestown, it was mostly cloudy, with a temperature of 44. It was cloudy, with a temperature of 40 at Williston, 46 at Fargo, and 44 at Grand Forks. In northern South Dakota, the temperatures were 45 degrees. At Aberdeen, rain was falling. At Mobridge, it was mostly cloudy. In eastern Montana, it was partly cloudy, with a temperature of 43 at Miles City and 40 at Glendive. At Sydney, it was cloudy, with a temperature of 42. Once again, at Bismarck, the temperature was 45 degrees under clear skies. Here are the weather conditions at 9 a.m. Central Daylight Time. Bismarck, partly cloudy. Temperature 44 degrees, relative humidity 67%. Wind northwest at 17 miles an hour, gusting to 30. Pressure 30.19 inches and rising. Mandan, fog was reported. 43 degrees, relative humidity 81%. Wind northwest at 14 miles an hour, gusting to 20. Hazen, partly cloudy. 43 degrees, relative humidity 60%.

25%. Wind northwest at 13 miles an hour, gusting to 20. Harvey, clear. 41 degrees, relative humidity 87%. Wind northwest at 18 miles an hour, gusting to 29. Minot, cloudy. 42 degrees, relative humidity 67%. Wind west at 18 miles an hour. Dickinson, clear. 38 degrees, relative humidity 70%. Wind northwest at 17 miles an hour, gusting to 28. Elsewhere around North Dakota, at Fargo, fog was reported with a temperature of 46. It was 40 at Garrison. At Grand Forks, it was partly cloudy with a temperature of 45. It was mostly cloudy with a temperature of 46 at Jamestown and 44 at Devil's Lake. At Williston, it was cloudy with a temperature of 40. In northern South Dakota, it was partly sunny. It was 47 at Mobridge and 46 at Aberdeen. In eastern Montana, at Glenknife, it was clear with a temperature of 39. At Miles City, it was partly cloudy with a temperature of 41. At Sydney, it was cloudy with a temperature of 42. Once again, at Bismarck, the temperature was 44 degrees under partly cloudy skies. The Bismarck, North Dakota climate summary for yesterday, October 14, 2026. Yesterday's high temperature was 57 degrees. This high was 1 degree below the normal high of 58. The record high is 86 degrees, which was set in 1962. Yesterday's low temperature was 38 degrees. This low was 4 degrees above the normal low of 34. The record low is 14 degrees, which was set in 1876. A trace of precipitation fell yesterday, which brings the monthly total to 0.06 inches. The total precipitation for the year now stands at 11.72 inches. There were 17 heating degree days yesterday. The yearly total since July 1st is 274. There were no cooling degree days yesterday. The yearly total since January 1st is 784. The normal high temperature for today is 58 degrees, and the normal low is 33. The record high for today is 83, which last occurred in 1935, and the record low is 17, which occurred in 2018. Sunrise today is at 8:01 a.m. and sunset is at 6:56 p.m. Wind advisory for the following counties in North Dakota: Emmons, Kidder, and Wells. Wind advisory now in effect from 10 a.m. this morning to 4 a.m. Central Daylight Time Friday. What? Northwest winds 25 to 35 miles per hour with gusts up to 55 miles per hour expected. Where? Parts of central North Dakota, including the James River Valley. When? From 10 a.m. this morning to 4 a.m. Central Daylight Time Friday. The following impacts are expected. Objects left, left, and secured outside may be blown around. Winds this strong can make driving difficult, especially for high-profile vehicles. Use extra caution. Wind advisory for the following counties in North Dakota: Burley, Eastern McLean, Eastern Morton, Eastern Sioux, Grant, Mercer, Oliver, Sheridan, Western Morton, and Western Sioux. Wind advisory remains in effect from 10 a.m. Central Daylight Time or 9 a.m. Mountain Daylight Time this morning to midnight Central Daylight Time or 11 p.m. Mountain Daylight Time tonight. What? Northwest winds 25 to 35 miles per hour with gusts up to 55 miles per hour expected. Where? Western and much of central North Dakota. When? From 10 a.m. Central Daylight Time or 9 a.m. Mountain Daylight Time this morning to midnight Central Daylight Time or 11 p.m. Mountain Daylight Time tonight. The following impacts are expected. Objects left, left, and secured outside may be blown around. Winds this strong can make driving difficult, especially for high-profile vehicles. Use extra caution. The regional weather forecast from your National Weather Service office in Bismarck. Northwesterly winds gusting to 55 miles per hour will develop this morning and will linger through this evening. Freezing temperatures are possible across many parts of the state late tonight into Friday morning. Thereafter, notably milder temperatures are expected this weekend with highs returning into the 60s and 70s over many locations. The detailed forecast for North Dakota: today, partly to mostly cloudy and very windy. Chance of rain showers. Highs in the mid-40s to mid-50s.

tonight, mostly cloudy and windy. Chance of rain showers central and east. Lows in the mid-20s to mid-30s. Friday, mostly clear. Highs in the mid-40s to mid-50s. Saturday, clear. Lows in the 30s to lower 40s. Highs in the mid-60s to mid-70s. Here is the forecast for the Bismarck, Maine and listening area. Wind advisory in effect until midnight Central Daylight Time tonight. Today, mostly sunny in the morning, then mostly cloudy with a slight chance of showers in the afternoon. Windy. Highs in the upper 40s. Northwest winds 15 to 25 miles per hour, increasing to 25 to 30 miles per hour in the afternoon. Gusts up to 45 miles per hour. Chance of rain 20%. Tonight, mostly cloudy with a slight chance of rain showers in the evening, then partly cloudy after midnight. Windy. Lows around 30. Northwest winds 25 to 30 miles per hour with gusts up to 45 miles per hour, becoming north 15 to 20 miles per hour with gusts up to 35 miles per hour after midnight. Chance of rain 20%. Friday, sunny. Highs in the lower 50s. Northwest winds 5 to 10 miles per hour, becoming southwest with gusts up to 20 miles per hour in the afternoon. Friday night, clear. Lows in the mid-30s. South winds 10 to 15 miles per hour with gusts up to 25 miles per hour. Saturday, sunny, warmer. Highs in the lower 70s. Southwest winds 10 to 15 miles per hour. Saturday night, partly cloudy. Lows in the mid-40s. Sunday, sunny. Highs in the mid-60s. Sunday night, mostly clear. Lows in the mid-30s. Monday, sunny. Highs in the mid-60s. Monday night, mostly clear. Lows in the lower 40s. Tuesday, mostly sunny. Highs in the upper 60s. Tuesday night, partly cloudy. Lows in the mid-40s. Wednesday, mostly sunny. Highs in the mid-60s. For Western Lake Sakakawea, today, very windy. Northwest winds 15 to 20 miles per hour, increasing to 30 to 45 miles per hour. Mostly clear early in the morning, then becoming mostly cloudy. Highs in the mid-40s. Tonight, very windy. Northwest winds 25 to 40 miles per hour, decreasing to 10 to 15 miles per hour. Mostly cloudy in the evening, then clearing. Lows in the mid-20s. For Eastern Lake Sakakawea, today, very windy. West winds 10 to 20 miles per hour, increasing to northwest 30 to 45 miles per hour. Mostly sunny early in the morning, then becoming cloudy. Highs in the upper 40s. Tonight, very windy. Northwest winds 30 to 45 miles per hour, decreasing to 10 to 15 miles per hour. Slight chance of showers. Cloudy in the evening, then becoming partly cloudy. Lows in the upper 20s. For Northern Lake Oahe, today, very windy. Southwest winds around 10 miles per hour with gusts to around 25 miles per hour, increasing to northwest 15 to 25 miles per hour early in the morning, then increasing to 30 to 40 miles per hour in the late morning and afternoon. Mostly cloudy, then becoming mostly sunny in the morning, then becoming mostly cloudy. Highs around 50. Tonight, very windy. Northwest winds 25 to 40 miles per hour, shifting to the north 20 to 30 miles per hour early in the morning. Slight chance of showers in the evening. Mostly cloudy. Lows in the lower 30s. Here are the weather conditions at 9 a.m. Central Daylight Time. Bismarck, partly cloudy. Temperature 44 degrees, relative humidity 67%. Wind northwest at 17 miles an hour, gusting to 30. Pressure 30.19 inches and rising. Mandan, fog was reported. 43 degrees, relative humidity 81%. Wind northwest at 14 miles an hour, gusting to 20. Hazen, partly cloudy. 43 degrees, relative humidity 65%. Wind northwest at 13 miles an hour, gusting to 20. Harvey, clear. 41 degrees, relative humidity 87%. Wind northwest at 18 miles an hour, gusting to 29. Minot, cloudy.

42 degrees, relative humidity 67%. Wind west at 18 miles an hour. Dickinson, clear. 38 degrees, relative humidity 70%. Wind northwest at 17 miles an hour, gusting to 28. Elsewhere around North Dakota, at Fargo, fog was reported, with a temperature of 46. It was 40 at Garrison. At Grand Forks, it was partly cloudy, with a temperature of 45. It was mostly cloudy, with a temperature of 46 at Jamestown, and 44 at Devil's Lake. At Williston, it was cloudy, with a temperature of 40. In northern South Dakota, it was partly sunny. It was 47 at Mobridge, and 46 at Aberdeen. In eastern Montana, at Glendive, it was clear, with a temperature of 39. At Mile City, it was partly cloudy, with a temperature of 41. At Sydney, it was cloudy, with a temperature of 42. Once again, at Bismarck, the temperature was 44 degrees under partly cloudy skies. The Bismarck, North Dakota climate summary for yesterday, October 14, 2026. Yesterday's high temperature was 57 degrees. This high was 1 degree below the normal high of 58. The record high is 86 degrees, which was set in 1962. Yesterday's low temperature was 38 degrees. This low was 4 degrees above the normal low of 34. The record low is 14 degrees, which was set in 1876. A trace of precipitation fell yesterday, which brings the monthly total to 0.06 inches. The total precipitation for the year now stands at 11.72 inches. There were 17 heating degree days yesterday. The yearly total since July 1st is 274. There were no cooling degree days yesterday. The yearly total since January 1st is 784. The normal high temperature for today is 58 degrees, and the normal low is 33. The record high for today is 83, which last occurred in 1935, and the record low is 17, which occurred in 2018. Sunrise today is at 8:01 a.m. and sunset is at 6:56 p.m. Wind advisory for the following counties in North Dakota: Emmons, Kidder, and Wells. Wind advisory now in effect from 10 a.m. this morning to 4 a.m. Central Daylight Time Friday. What? Northwest winds 25 to 35 miles per hour with gusts up to 55 miles per hour expected. Where? Parts of central North Dakota, including the James River Valley. When? From 10 a.m. this morning to 4 a.m. Central Daylight Time Friday. The following impacts are expected: objects left and secured outside may be blown around. Winds this strong can make driving difficult, especially for high-profile vehicles. Use extra caution. Wind advisory for the following counties in North Dakota: Burley, Eastern McLean, Eastern Morton, Eastern Sioux, Grant, Mercer, Oliver, Sheridan, Western Morton, and Western Sioux. Wind advisory remains in effect from 10 a.m. Central Daylight Time or 9 a.m. Mountain Daylight Time this morning to midnight Central Daylight Time or 11 p.m. Mountain Daylight Time tonight. What? Northwest winds 25 to 35 miles per hour with gusts up to 55 miles per hour expected. Where? Western and much of central North Dakota. When? From 10 a.m. Central Daylight Time or 9 a.m. Mountain Daylight Time this morning to midnight Central Daylight Time or 11 p.m. Mountain Daylight Time tonight. The following impacts are expected: objects left and secured outside may be blown around. Winds this strong can make driving difficult, especially for high-profile vehicles. Use extra caution. The regional weather forecast from your National Weather Service office in Bismarck. Northwesterly winds gusting to 55 miles per hour will develop this morning and will linger through this evening. Freezing temperatures are possible across many parts of the state late tonight into Friday morning. Thereafter, notably milder temperatures are expected this weekend, with highs returning into the 60s and 70s over many locations. The detailed forecast for North Dakota: today, partly to mostly cloudy and very windy. Chance of rain showers. Highs in the mid-40s to mid-50s. Tonight, mostly cloudy and windy. Chance of rain showers central and east. Lows in the mid-20s to mid-30s. Friday, mostly clear. Highs in the mid-40s to mid-50s. Saturday, clear. Lows in the 30s to low 40s.
60s to mid-70s. Here is the forecast for the Bismarck mainland listening area. Wind advisory in effect until midnight Central Daylight Time tonight. Today, mostly sunny in the morning, then mostly cloudy with a slight chance of showers in the afternoon. Windy. Highs in the upper 40s. Northwest winds 15 to 25 miles per hour, increasing to 25 to 30 miles per hour in the afternoon. Gusts up to 45 miles per hour. Chance of rain 20%. Tonight, mostly cloudy with a slight chance of rain showers in the evening, then partly cloudy after midnight. Windy. Lows around 30. Northwest winds 25 to 30 miles per hour with gusts up to 45 miles per hour, becoming north 15 to 20 miles per hour with gusts up to 35 miles per hour after midnight. Chance of rain 20%. Friday, sunny. Highs in the lower 50s. Northwest winds 5 to 10 miles per hour, becoming southwest with gusts up to 20 miles per hour in the afternoon. Friday night, clear. Lows in the mid-30s. South winds 10 to 15 miles per hour with gusts up to 25 miles per hour. Saturday, sunny, warmer. Highs in the lower 70s. Southwest winds 10 to 15 miles per hour. Saturday night, partly cloudy. Lows in the mid-40s. Sunday, sunny. Highs in the mid-60s. Sunday night, mostly clear. Lows in the mid-30s. Monday, sunny. Highs in the mid-60s. Monday night, mostly clear. Lows in the lower 40s. Tuesday, mostly sunny. Highs in the upper 60s. Tuesday night, partly cloudy. Lows in the mid-40s. Wednesday, mostly sunny. Highs in the mid-60s. For Western Lake Secaucawea, today, very windy. Northwest winds 15 to 20 miles per hour, increasing to 30 to 45 miles per hour. Mostly clear early in the morning, then becoming mostly cloudy. Highs in the mid-40s. Tonight, very windy. Northwest winds 25 to 40 miles per hour, decreasing to 10 to 15 miles per hour. Mostly cloudy in the evening, then clearing. Lows in the mid-20s. For Eastern Lake Secaucawea, today, very windy. West winds 10 to 20 miles per hour, increasing to northwest 30 to 45 miles per hour. Mostly sunny early in the morning, then becoming cloudy. Highs in the upper 40s. Tonight, very windy. Northwest winds 30 to 45 miles per hour, decreasing to 10 to 15 miles per hour. Slight chance of showers. Cloudy in the evening, then becoming partly cloudy. Lows in the upper 20s. For Northern Lake Oahe, today, very windy. Southwest winds around 10 miles per hour with gusts to around 25 miles per hour, increasing to northwest 15 to 25 miles per hour early in the morning, then increasing to 30 to 40 miles per hour in the late morning and afternoon. Mostly cloudy, then becoming mostly sunny in the morning, then becoming mostly cloudy. Highs around 50. Tonight, very windy. Northwest winds 25 to 40 miles per hour, shifting to the north 20 to 30 miles per hour early in the morning. Slight chance of showers in the evening. Mostly cloudy. Lows in the lower 30s. Here are the weather conditions at 9 a.m. Central Daylight Time. Bismarck, partly cloudy. Temperature 44 degrees, relative humidity 67%. Wind northwest at 17 miles an hour, gusting to 30. Pressure 30.19 inches and rising. Then, fog was reported. 43 degrees, relative humidity 81%. Wind northwest at 14 miles.

elsewhere around North Dakota. At Fargo, fog was reported with a temperature of 46. It was 40 at Garrison. At Grand Forks, it was partly cloudy with a temperature of 45. It was mostly cloudy with a temperature of 46 at Jamestown and 44 at Devil's Lake. At Williston, it was cloudy with a temperature of 40. In northern South Dakota, it was partly sunny. It was 47 at Mobridge and 46 at Aberdeen. In eastern Montana, at Glendive, it was clear with a temperature of 39. At Miles City, it was partly cloudy with a temperature of 41. At Sydney, it was cloudy with a temperature of 42. Once again, at Bismarck, the temperature was 44 degrees under partly cloudy skies. The Bismarck, North Dakota climate summary for yesterday, October 14, 2026. Yesterday's high temperature was 57 degrees. This high was 1 degree below the normal high of 58. The record high is 86 degrees, which was set in 1962. Yesterday's low temperature was 38 degrees. This low was 4 degrees above the normal low of 34. The record low is 14 degrees, which was set in 1876. A trace of precipitation fell yesterday, which brings the monthly total to 0.06 inches. The total precipitation for the year now stands at 11.72 inches. There were 17 heating degree days yesterday. The yearly total since July 1st is 274. There were no cooling degree days yesterday. The yearly total since January 1st is 784. The normal high temperature for today is 58 degrees, and the normal low is 33. The record high for today is 83, which last occurred in 1935, and the record low is 17, which occurred in 2018. Sunrise today is at 8:01 a.m. and sunset is at 6:56 p.m. Wind advisory for the following counties in North Dakota: Emmons, Kidder, and Wells. Wind advisory now in effect from 10 a.m. this morning to 4 a.m. Central Daylight Time Friday. What? Northwest winds 25 to 35 miles per hour with gusts up to 55 miles per hour expected. Where? Parts of central North Dakota, including the James River Valley. When? From 10 a.m. this morning to 4 a.m. Central Daylight Time Friday. The following impacts are expected. Objects left, less, and secured outside may be blown around. Winds this strong can make driving difficult, especially for high-profile vehicles. Use extra caution. Wind advisory for the following counties in North Dakota: Burley, Eastern McLean, Eastern Morton, Eastern Sioux, Grant, Mercer, Oliver, Sheridan, Western Morton, and Western Sioux. Wind advisory remains in effect from 10 a.m. Central Daylight Time or 9 a.m. Mountain Daylight Time this morning to midnight Central Daylight Time or 11 p.m. Mountain Daylight Time tonight. What? Northwest winds 25 to 35 miles per hour with gusts up to 55 miles per hour expected. Where? Western and much of central North Dakota. When? From 10 a.m. Central Daylight Time or 9 a.m. Mountain Daylight Time this morning to midnight Central Daylight Time or 11 p.m. Mountain Daylight Time tonight. The following impacts are expected. Objects left, less, and secured outside may be blown around. Winds this strong can make driving difficult, especially for high-profile vehicles. Use extra caution. The regional weather forecast from your National Weather Service office in Bismarck. Northwesterly winds gusting to 55 miles per hour will develop this morning and will linger through this evening. Freezing temperatures are possible across many parts of the state late tonight into Friday morning. Thereafter, notably milder temperatures are expected this weekend, with highs returning into the 60s and the 70s over many locations. The detailed forecast for North Dakota: today, partly to mostly cloudy and very windy. Chance of rain showers. Highs in the mid-40s to mid-50s. Tonight, mostly cloudy and windy. Chance of rain showers central and east. Lows in the mid-30s.

afternoon. Windy. Highs in the upper 40s. Northwest winds 15 to 25 miles per hour, increasing to 25 to 30 miles per hour in the afternoon. Gusts up to 45 miles per hour. Chance of rain 20%. Tonight, mostly cloudy with a slight chance of rain showers in the evening, then partly cloudy after midnight. Windy. Lows around 30. Northwest winds 25 to 30 miles per hour with gusts up to 45 miles per hour. Becoming north 15 to 20 miles per hour with gusts up to 35 miles per hour after midnight. Chance of rain 20%. Friday, sunny. Highs in the lower 50s. Northwest winds 5 to 10 miles per hour. Becoming southwest with gusts up to 20 miles per hour in the afternoon. Friday night, clear. Lows in the mid-30s. South winds 10 to 15 miles per hour with gusts up to 25 miles per hour. Saturday, sunny, warmer. Highs in the lower 70s. Southwest winds 10 to 15 miles per hour. Saturday night, partly cloudy. Lows in the mid-40s. Sunday, sunny. Highs in the mid-60s. Sunday night, mostly clear. Lows in the mid-30s. Monday, sunny. Highs in the mid-60s. Monday night, mostly clear. Lows in the lower 40s. Tuesday, mostly sunny. Highs in the upper 60s. Tuesday night, partly cloudy. Lows in the mid-40s. Wednesday, mostly sunny. Highs in the mid-60s. 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Providing weather information 24 hours a day from your National Weather Service office in Bismarck. For Western Lake Secaucawea, today, very windy. Northwest winds 20 to 30 miles per hour, increasing to 30 to 45 miles per hour. Mostly cloudy. Highs in the mid-40s. Tonight, very windy. Northwest winds 25 to 40 miles per hour, decreasing to 10 to 15 miles per hour. Mostly cloudy in the evening and clearing. Lows in the mid-20s. For Eastern Lake Secaucawea, today, very windy. Northwest winds 25 to 40 miles per hour, increasing to 35 to 45 miles per hour in the afternoon. Mostly cloudy. Highs in the upper 40s. Tonight, very windy. Northwest winds 30 to 45 miles per hour, decreasing to 10 to 15 miles per hour. Slight chance of showers. Cloudy in the evening, then becoming partly cloudy. Lows in the upper 20s. For Northern Lake Oahe, today, very windy. Northwest winds 20 to 25 miles per hour, increasing to 35 to 40 miles per hour. Mostly sunny in the morning, then becoming mostly cloudy. Highs around 50. Tonight, very windy. Northwest winds 25 to 40 miles per hour, shifting to the north, quite cloudy. Highs around 50. Tonight, very windy. Northwest winds 25 to 40 miles per hour, shifting to the north, 20 to 30 miles per hour early in the morning. Slight chance of showers in the evening. Mostly cloudy. Lows in the lower 30s. Here are the weather conditions at 9 a.m. Central Daylight Time. Bismarck, partly cloudy. Temperature 44 degrees, relative humidity 67%. Wind northwest at 17 miles an hour, gusting to 30. Pressure 30.19 inches and rising. Mandan, fog was reported. 43 degrees, relative humidity 81%. Wind northwest at 14 miles an hour, gusting to 20. Hazel, partly cloudy. 43 degrees, relative humidity 65%. Wind northwest at 13 miles an hour, gusting to 20. Harvey, clear. 41 degrees, relative humidity 87%. Wind northwest at 18 miles an hour, gusting to 29. Minot, cloudy. 42 degrees, relative humidity 67%. Wind west at 18 miles an hour. Dickinson, clear. 38 degrees, relative humidity 70%. Wind northwest at 17 miles an hour, gusting to 28. Elsewhere around North Dakota, at Fargo, fog was reported with a temperature of 46.

It was 40 at Garrison. At Grand Forks, it was partly cloudy, with a temperature of 45. It was mostly cloudy, with a temperature of 46 at Jamestown, and 44 at Devil's Lake. At Williston, it was cloudy, with a temperature of 40. In northern South Dakota, it was partly sunny. It was 47 at Mobridge, and 46 at Aberdeen. In eastern Montana, at Glendive, it was clear, with a temperature of 39. At Miles City, it was partly cloudy, with a temperature of 41. At Sydney, it was cloudy, with a temperature of 42. Once again, at Bismarck, the temperature was 44 degrees under partly cloudy skies. Wind advisory for the following counties in North Dakota: Emmons, Kidder, and Wells. Wind advisory now in effect from 10 a.m. this morning to 4 a.m. Central Daylight Time Friday. What? Northwest winds 25 to 35 miles per hour with gusts up to 55 miles per hour expected. Where? Parts of central North Dakota, including the James River Valley. When? From 10 a.m. this morning to 4 a.m. Central Daylight Time Friday. The following impacts are expected. Objects left, and secured outside may be blown around. Winds this strong can make driving difficult, especially for high-profile vehicles. Use extra caution. Wind advisory for the following counties in North Dakota: Burley, Eastern McLean, Eastern Morton, Eastern Sioux, Grant, Mercer, Oliver, Sheridan, Western Morton, and Western Sioux. Wind advisory remains in effect from 10 a.m. Central Daylight Time or 9 a.m. Mountain Daylight Time this morning to midnight Central Daylight Time or 11 p.m. Mountain Daylight Time tonight. What? Northwest winds 25 to 35 miles per hour with gusts up to 55 miles per hour expected. Where? Western and much of central North Dakota. When? From 10 a.m. Central Daylight Time or 9 a.m. Mountain Daylight Time this morning to midnight Central Daylight Time or 11 p.m. Mountain Daylight Time tonight. The following impacts are expected. Objects left, and secured outside may be blown around. Winds this strong can make driving difficult, especially for high-profile vehicles. Use extra caution. The regional weather forecast from your National Weather Service office in Bismarck. Northwesterly winds gusting to 55 miles per hour will develop this morning and will linger through this evening. Freezing temperatures are possible across many parts of the state late tonight into Friday morning. Thereafter, notably milder temperatures are expected this weekend with highs returning into the 60s and the 70s over many locations. The detailed forecast for North Dakota: today, partly to mostly cloudy and very windy. Chance of rain showers. Highs in the mid-40s to mid-50s. Tonight, mostly cloudy and windy. Chance of rain showers central and east. Lows in the mid-20s to mid-30s. Friday, mostly clear. Highs in the mid-40s to mid-50s. Saturday, clear. Lows in the 30s to lower 40s. Highs in the mid-60s to mid-70s. Here is the forecast for the Bismarck Wind and listening area. Wind advisory in effect until midnight Central Daylight Time tonight. Today, mostly sunny in the morning, then mostly cloudy with a slight chance of showers in the afternoon. Windy. Highs in the upper 40s. Northwest winds 15 to 25 miles per hour, increasing to 25 to 30 miles per hour in the afternoon. Gusts up to 45 miles per hour. Chance of rain 20%. Tonight, mostly cloudy with a slight chance of rain showers in the evening, then partly cloudy after midnight. Windy. Lows around 30. Northwest winds 25 to 30 miles per hour with gusts up to 45 miles per hour, becoming north 15 to 20 miles per hour with gusts up to 35 miles per hour after midnight. Chance of rain 20%. Friday, sunny. Highs in the lower 50s. Northwest winds 5 to 10 miles per hour, becoming southwest with gusts up to 20 miles per hour in the afternoon. Friday night, clear. Lows in the mid-30s. South winds 10 to 15 miles per hour with gusts up to 25 miles per hour. Saturday, sunny, warmer. Highs in the lower 70s. Southwest winds 10 to 15 miles per hour. Saturday night, partly cloudy. Lows in the mid-40s. Sunday, sunny. Highs in the mid-60s. Sunday night, mostly cloudy.

lows in the mid-30s. Monday, sunny. Highs in the mid-60s. Monday night, mostly clear. Lows in the lower 40s. Tuesday, mostly sunny. Highs in the upper 60s. Tuesday night, partly cloudy. Lows in the mid-40s. Wednesday, mostly sunny. Highs in the mid-60s. Here is the forecast for the Bismarck Mandan listening area. Wind advisory in effect until midnight Central Daylight Time tonight. Rest of today, sunny early in the morning, then mostly cloudy with a slight chance of showers in the afternoon. Windy. Highs in the lower 50s. Northwest winds 20 to 30 miles per hour with gusts up to 45 miles per hour. Chance of rain 20%. Tonight, mostly cloudy with a slight chance of rain showers in the evening, then partly cloudy after midnight. Windy. Lows around 30. Northwest winds 25 to 30 miles per hour with gusts up to 45 miles per hour, becoming north 15 to 20 miles per hour with gusts up to 35 miles per hour after midnight. Chance of rain 20%. Friday, sunny. Highs in the lower 50s. Northwest winds 5 to 10 miles per hour, becoming southwest with gusts up to 20 miles per hour in the afternoon. Friday night, clear. Lows in the mid-30s. South winds 10 to 15 miles per hour with gusts up to 25 miles per hour. Saturday, sunny, warmer. Highs in the lower 70s. Southwest winds 10 to 15 miles per hour. Saturday night, partly cloudy. Lows in the mid-40s. Sunday, sunny. Highs in the mid-60s. Sunday night, mostly clear. Lows in the mid-30s. Monday, sunny. Highs in the mid-60s. Monday night, mostly clear. Lows in the lower 40s. Tuesday, mostly sunny. Highs in the upper 60s. Tuesday night, partly cloudy. Lows in the mid-40s. Wednesday, mostly sunny. Highs in the mid-60s. For Western Lake Sakakawea, today, very windy. Northwest winds 20 to 30 miles per hour, increasing to 30 to 45 miles per hour. Mostly cloudy. Highs in the mid-40s. Tonight, very windy. Northwest winds 25 to 40 miles per hour, decreasing to 10 to 15 miles per hour. Mostly cloudy in the evening, then clearing. Lows in the mid-20s. For Eastern Lake Sakakawea, today, very windy. Northwest winds 25 to 40 miles per hour, increasing to 35 to 45 miles per hour in the afternoon. Mostly cloudy. Highs in the upper 40s. Tonight, very windy. Northwest winds 30 to 45 miles per hour, decreasing to 10 to 15 miles per hour. Slight chance of showers. Cloudy in the evening, then becoming partly cloudy. Lows in the upper 20s. For Northern Lake Oahe, today, very windy. Northwest winds 20 to 25 miles per hour, increasing to 35 to 40 miles per hour. Mostly sunny in the morning, then becoming mostly cloudy. Highs around 50. Tonight, very windy. Northwest winds 25 to 40 miles per hour, shifting to the north 20 to 30 miles per hour early in the morning. Slight chance of showers in the evening. Mostly cloudy. Lows in the lower 30s. Here are the weather conditions at 9 a.m. Central Daylight Time. Bismarck, partly cloudy. Temperature 44 degrees, relative humidity 67%. Wind northwest at 17 miles an hour, gusting to 30. Pressure 30.19 inches and rising. Mandan, fog was reported. 43 degrees, relative humidity 81%. Wind northwest at 14 miles an hour, gusting to 20. Hazen, partly cloudy. 43 degrees, relative humidity 65%. Wind northwest at 13 miles an hour, gusting to 20. Harvey, clear. 41 degrees, relative humidity 87%. Wind northwest at 18 miles an hour, gusting to 29. Minot, cloudy. 42 degrees, relative humidity 67%. Wind west at 18 miles an hour. Dickinson, clear. 38 degrees, relative humidity 70%.

at 17 miles an hour, gusting to 28. Elsewhere around North Dakota, at Fargo, fog was reported with a temperature of 46. It was 40 at Garrison. At Grand Forks, it was partly cloudy with a temperature of 45. It was mostly cloudy with a temperature of 46 at Jamestown and 44 at Devil's Lake. At Williston, it was cloudy with a temperature of 40. In northern South Dakota, it was partly sunny. It was 47 at Mobridge and 46 at Aberdeen. In eastern Montana, at Glenknife, it was clear with a temperature of 39. At Mile City, it was partly cloudy with a temperature of 41. At Sydney, it was cloudy with a temperature of 42. Once again, at Bismarck, the temperature was 44 degrees under partly cloudy skies. Wind advisory for the following counties in North Dakota: Emmons, Kidder, and Wells. Wind advisory now in effect from 10 a.m. this morning to 4 a.m. Central Daylight Time Friday. What? Northwest winds 25 to 35 miles per hour with gusts up to 55 miles per hour expected. Where? Parts of central North Dakota, including the James River Valley. When? From 10 a.m. this morning to 4 a.m. Central Daylight Time Friday. The following impacts are expected: objects left and secured outside may be blown around. Winds this strong can make driving difficult, especially for high-profile vehicles. Use extra caution. Wind advisory for the following counties in North Dakota: Burley, Eastern McLean, Eastern Morton, Eastern Sioux, Grant, Mercer, Oliver, Sheridan, Western Morton, and Western Sioux. Wind advisory remains in effect from 10 a.m. Central Daylight Time or 9 a.m. Mountain Daylight Time this morning to midnight Central Daylight Time or 11 p.m. Mountain Daylight Time tonight. What? Northwest winds 25 to 35 miles per hour with gusts up to 55 miles per hour expected. Where? Western and much of central North Dakota. When? From 10 a.m. Central Daylight Time or 9 a.m. Mountain Daylight Time this morning to midnight Central Daylight Time or 11 p.m. Mountain Daylight Time tonight. The following impacts are expected: objects left and secured outside may be blown around. Winds this strong can make driving difficult, especially for high-profile vehicles. Use extra caution. The regional weather forecast from your National Weather Service office in Bismarck. Northwesterly winds gusting to 55 miles per hour will develop this morning and will linger through this evening. Freezing temperatures are possible across many parts of the state late tonight into Friday morning. Thereafter, notably milder temperatures are expected this weekend, with highs returning into the 60s and 70s over many locations. The detailed forecast for North Dakota: today, partly to mostly cloudy and very windy. Chance of rain showers. Highs in the mid-40s to mid-50s. Tonight, mostly cloudy and windy. Chance of rain showers central and east. Lows in the mid-20s to mid-30s. Friday, mostly clear. Highs in the mid-40s to mid-50s. Saturday, clear. Lows in the 30s to lower 40s. Highs in the mid-60s to mid-70s. Here is the forecast for the Bismarck, Minden listening area. Wind advisory in effect until midnight Central Daylight Time tonight. Rest of today, sunny early in the morning, then mostly cloudy with a slight chance of showers in the afternoon. Windy. Highs in the lower 50s. Northwest winds 20 to 30 miles per hour with gusts up to 45 miles per hour. Chance of rain 20%. Tonight, mostly cloudy with a slight chance of rain showers in the evening, then partly cloudy after midnight. Windy. Lows around 30. Northwest winds 25 to 30 miles per hour with gusts up to 45 miles per hour, becoming north 15 to 20 miles per hour with gusts up to 35 miles per hour after midnight. Chance of rain 20%. Friday, sunny. Highs in the lower 50s. Northwest winds 5 to 10 miles per hour, becoming southwest with gusts up to 20 miles per hour in the afternoon. Friday night, clear. Lows in the mid-30s. South winds 10 to 15 miles per hour with gusts up to 25 miles per hour. Saturday, sunny, warmer. Highs in the lower 70s. Southwest winds 10 to 15 miles per hour. Saturday night, partly cloudy. Lows in the mid-40s.
Sunday, sunny. Highs in the mid-60s. Sunday night, mostly clear. Lows in the mid-30s. Monday, sunny. Highs in the mid-60s. Monday night, mostly clear. Lows in the lower 40s. Tuesday, mostly sunny. Highs in the upper 60s. Tuesday night, partly cloudy. Lows in the mid-40s. Wednesday, mostly sunny. Highs in the mid-60s. For Western Lakes Akonkawea, today, very windy. Northwest winds 20 to 30 miles per hour, increasing to 30 to 45 miles per hour. Mostly cloudy. Highs in the mid-40s. Tonight, very windy. Northwest winds 25 to 40 miles per hour, decreasing to 10 to 15 miles per hour. Mostly cloudy in the evening, then clearing. Lows in the mid-20s. For Eastern Lakes Akonkawea, today, very windy. Northwest winds 25 to 40 miles per hour, increasing to 35 to 45 miles per hour in the afternoon. Mostly cloudy. Highs in the upper 40s. Tonight, very windy. Northwest winds 30 to 45 miles per hour, decreasing to 10 to 15 miles per hour. Slight chance of showers. Cloudy in the evening, then becoming partly cloudy. Lows in the upper 20s. For Northern Lake Oahe, today, very windy. Northwest winds 20 to 25 miles per hour, increasing to 35 to 40 miles per hour. Mostly sunny in the morning, then becoming mostly cloudy. Highs around 50. Tonight, very windy. Northwest winds 25 to 40 miles per hour, shifting to the north 20 to 30 miles per hour early in the morning. Slight chance of showers in the evening. Mostly cloudy. Lows in the lower 30s. Here are the weather conditions at 9 a.m. Central Daylight Time. Bismarck, partly cloudy. Temperature 44 degrees, relative humidity 67%. Wind northwest at 17 miles an hour, gusting to 30. Pressure 30.19 inches and rising. Mendon, fog was reported. 43 degrees, relative humidity 81%. Wind northwest at 14 miles an hour, gusting to 20. Hazen, partly cloudy. 43 degrees, relative humidity 65%. Wind northwest at 13 miles an hour, gusting to 20. Harvey, clear. 41 degrees, relative humidity 87%. Wind northwest at 18 miles an hour, gusting to 29. Minot, cloudy. 42 degrees, relative humidity 67%. Wind west at 18 miles an hour. Dickinson, clear. 38 degrees, relative humidity 70%. Wind northwest at 17 miles an hour, gusting to 28. Elsewhere around North Dakota, at Fargo, fog was reported, with a temperature of 46. It was 40 at Garrison. At Grand Forks, it was partly cloudy, with a temperature of 45. It was mostly cloudy, with a temperature of 46 at Jamestown, and 44 at Devil's Lake. At Williston, it was cloudy, with a temperature of 40. In northern South Dakota, it was partly sunny. It was 47 at Mobridge, and 46 at Aberdeen. In eastern Montana, at Glendive, it was clear, with a temperature of 39. At Miles City, it was partly cloudy, with a temperature of 41. At Sydney, it was cloudy, with a temperature of 42. Once again, at Bismarck, the temperature was 44 degrees under partly cloudy skies. Wind advisory for the following counties in North Dakota: Emmons, Kidder, and Wells. Wind advisory now in effect from 10 a.m. this morning to 4 a.m. Central Daylight Time Friday. What? Northwest winds 25 to 35 miles per hour with gusts up to 55 miles per hour expected. Where? Parts of central North Dakota, including the James River Valley. When? From 10 a.m. this morning to 4 a.m. Central Daylight Time Friday. The following impacts are expected. Objects left and secured outside may be blown around. Winds this strong can make driving difficult, especially for high-profile vehicles. Use extra caution. Wind advisory for the following counties in North Dakota: Burley, Eastern McLean, Eastern Morton, Eastern Sioux, Grant, Mercer, Oliver, Sheridan, Western Morton, and Western Sioux.

wind advisory remains in effect from 10 a.m. Central Daylight Time or 9 a.m. Mountain Daylight Time this morning to midnight Central Daylight Time or 11 p.m. Mountain Daylight Time tonight. What? Northwest winds 25 to 35 miles per hour with gusts up to 55 miles per hour expected. Where? Western and much of central North Dakota. When? From 10 a.m. Central Daylight Time, or 9 a.m. Mountain Daylight Time this morning to midnight Central Daylight Time, or 11 p.m. Mountain Daylight Time tonight. The following impacts are expected. Objects left and secured outside may be blown around. Winds this strong can make driving difficult, especially for high-profile vehicles. Use extra caution. The regional weather forecast from your National Weather Service office in Bismarck. Northwesterly winds gusting to 55 miles per hour will develop this morning and will linger through this evening. Freezing temperatures are possible across many parts of the state late tonight into Friday morning. Thereafter, notably milder temperatures are expected this weekend with highs returning into the 60s and 70s over many locations. The detailed forecast for North Dakota, today, partly to mostly cloudy and very windy. Chance of rain showers. Highs in the mid-40s to mid-50s. Tonight, mostly cloudy and windy. Chance of rain showers central and east. Lows in the mid-20s to mid-30s. Friday, mostly clear. Highs in the mid-40s to mid-50s. Saturday, clear. Lows in the 30s to lower 40s. Highs in the mid-60s to mid-70s. Here is the forecast for the Bismarck, Minden listening area. Wind advisory in effect until midnight Central Daylight Time tonight. Rest of today, sunny early in the morning, then mostly cloudy with a slight chance of showers in the afternoon. Windy. Highs in the lower 50s. Northwest winds 20 to 30 miles per hour with gusts up to 45 miles per hour. Chance of rain 20%. Tonight, mostly cloudy with a slight chance of rain showers in the evening, then partly cloudy after midnight. Windy. Lows around 30. Northwest winds 25 to 30 miles per hour with gusts up to 45 miles per hour, becoming north 15 to 20 miles per hour with gusts up to 35 miles per hour after midnight. Chance of rain 20%. Friday, sunny. Highs in the lower 50s. Northwest winds 5 to 10 miles per hour, becoming southwest with gusts up to 20 miles per hour in the afternoon. Friday night, clear. Lows in the mid-30s. South winds 10 to 15 miles per hour with gusts up to 25 miles per hour. Saturday, sunny, warmer. Highs in the lower 70s. Southwest winds 10 to 15 miles per hour. Saturday night, partly cloudy. Lows in the mid-40s. Sunday, sunny. Highs in the mid-60s. Sunday night, mostly clear. Lows in the mid-30s. Monday, sunny. Highs in the mid-60s. Monday night, mostly clear. Lows in the lower 40s. Tuesday, mostly sunny. Highs in the upper 60s. Tuesday night, partly cloudy. Lows in the mid-40s. Wednesday, mostly sunny. Highs in the mid-60s. Here is the forecast for the Bismarck, Minden listening area. Wind advisory in effect until midnight Central Daylight Time tonight. Rest of today, cloudy. A slight chance of showers in the afternoon. Windy. Highs in the lower 50s. Northwest winds 15 to 30 miles per hour, increasing to 25 to 30 miles per hour in the afternoon. Gusts up to 45 miles per hour. Chance of rain 20%. Tonight, mostly cloudy. A slight chance of rain showers in the evening. Windy. Lows around 30. Northwest winds 25 to 30 miles per hour with gusts up to 45 miles per hour, becoming north 10 to 20 miles per hour with gusts up to 30 miles per hour after midnight. Chance of rain 20%. Friday, sunny. Highs in the lower 50s. Northwest winds 5 to 10 miles per hour, becoming southwest in the afternoon. Friday night, clear. Lows in the mid-30s. South winds 10 to 15 miles per hour with gusts up to 25 miles per hour. Saturday, sunny, warmer. Highs in the lower 70s. Southwest winds 10 to 15.

5 miles per hour. Mostly cloudy. Highs in the mid-40s. Tonight, very windy. Northwest winds 25 to 40 miles per hour, decreasing to 10 to 15 miles per hour. Mostly cloudy in the evening, then clearing. Lows in the mid-20s. For Eastern Lake Sakakawea, today, very windy. Northwest winds 25 to 40 miles per hour, increasing to 35 to 45 miles per hour in the afternoon. Mostly cloudy. Highs in the upper 40s. Tonight, very windy. Northwest winds 30 to 45 miles per hour, decreasing to 10 to 15 miles per hour. Slight chance of showers. Cloudy in the evening, then becoming partly cloudy. Lows in the upper 20s. For Northern Lake Oahe, today, very windy. Northwest winds 20 to 25 miles per hour, increasing to 35 to 40 miles per hour. Mostly sunny in the morning, then becoming mostly cloudy. Highs around 50. Tonight, very windy. Northwest winds 25 to 40 miles per hour, shifting to the north 20 to 30 miles per hour early in the morning. Slight chance of showers in the evening. Mostly cloudy. Lows in the lower 30s. 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Providing weather information 24 hours a day from your National Weather Service office in Bismarck. Here are the weather conditions at 9 a.m. Central Daylight Time. Bismarck, partly cloudy. Temperature 44 degrees, relative humidity 67%. Wind northwest at 17 miles an hour, gusting to 30. Pressure 30.19 inches and rising. Mendham, fog was reported. 43 degrees, relative humidity 81%. Wind northwest at 14 miles an hour, gusting to 20. Hazen, partly cloudy. 43 degrees, relative humidity 65%. Wind northwest at 13 miles an hour, gusting to 20. Harvey, clear. 41 degrees, relative humidity 87%. Wind northwest at 18 miles an hour, gusting to 29. Minot, cloudy. 42 degrees, relative humidity 67%. Wind west at 18 miles an hour. Dickinson, clear. 38 degrees, relative humidity 70%. Wind northwest at 17 miles an hour, gusting to 28. Elsewhere around North Dakota, at Fargo, fog was reported, with a temperature of 46. It was 40 at Garrison. At Grand Forks, it was partly cloudy, with a temperature of 45. It was mostly cloudy, with a temperature of 46 at Jamestown, and 44 at Devil's Lake. At Williston, it was cloudy, with a temperature of 40. In northern South Dakota, it was partly sunny. It was 47 at Mobridge, and 46 at Aberdeen. In eastern Montana, at Glendive, it was clear, with a temperature of 39. At Miles City, it was partly cloudy, with a temperature of 41. At Sydney, it was cloudy, with a temperature of 42. Once again, at Bismarck, the temperature was 44 degrees under partly cloudy skies. Here are the weather conditions at 10 a.m. Central Daylight Time. Bismarck, sunny. Temperature 46 degrees, relative humidity 60%. Wind northwest at 29 miles an hour, gusting to 40. Pressure 30.22 inches and rising. Minot, cloudy. 43 degrees, relative humidity 68%. Wind west at 25 miles an hour, gusting to 32. Dickinson, cloudy. 40 degrees, relative humidity 67%. Wind northwest at 28 miles an hour, gusting to 41. Elsewhere around North Dakota, it was 44 at Garrison. At Jamestown, it was mostly sunny, with a temperature of 46. It was partly sunny, with a temperature of 49 at Fargo, 48 at Grand Forks, and 44 at Devil's Lake. At Williston, it was cloudy, with a temperature of 41. In northern South Dakota, it was partly sunny. It was 50 at Mobridge, and 47 at Aberdeen. In eastern Montana, at Miles City, it was mostly sunny, with a temperature of 43. It was cloudy, with a temperature of 40 at Glendive, and 42 at Sydney. Once again,

Bismarck, the temperature was 46 degrees under sunny skies. Wind advisory for the following counties in North Dakota, Emmons, Kidder, and Wells. Wind advisory now in effect from 10 a.m. this morning to 4 a.m. Central Daylight Time Friday. What? Northwest winds 25 to 35 miles per hour with gusts up to 55 miles per hour expected. Where? Parts of central North Dakota, including the James River Valley. When? From 10 a.m. this morning to 4 a.m. Central Daylight Time Friday. The following impacts are expected. Objects left and secured outside may be blown around. Winds this strong can make driving difficult, especially for high-profile vehicles. Use extra caution. Wind advisory for the following counties in North Dakota: Burley, Eastern McLean, Eastern Morton, Eastern Sioux, Grant, Mercer, Oliver, Sheridan, Western Morton, and Western Sioux. Wind advisory remains in effect from 10 a.m. Central Daylight Time or 9 a.m. Mountain Daylight Time this morning to midnight Central Daylight Time or 11 p.m. Mountain Daylight Time tonight. What? Northwest winds 25 to 35 miles per hour with gusts up to 55 miles per hour expected. Where? Western and much of central North Dakota. When? From 10 a.m. Central Daylight Time or 9 a.m. Mountain Daylight Time this morning to midnight Central Daylight Time or 11 p.m. Mountain Daylight Time tonight. The following impacts are expected. Objects left and secured outside may be blown around. Winds this strong can make driving difficult, especially for high-profile vehicles. Use extra caution. The regional weather forecast from your National Weather Service office in Bismarck. Northwesterly winds gusting to 55 miles per hour will develop this morning and will linger through this evening. Freezing temperatures are possible across many parts of the state late tonight into Friday morning. Thereafter, notably milder temperatures are expected this weekend with highs returning into the 60s and 70s over many locations. The detailed forecast for North Dakota: today, partly to mostly cloudy and very windy. Chance of rain showers. Highs in the mid-40s to mid-50s. Tonight, mostly cloudy and windy. Chance of rain showers central and east. Lows in the mid-20s to mid-30s. Friday, mostly clear. Highs in the mid-40s to mid-50s. Saturday, clear. Lows in the 30s to lower 40s. Highs in the mid-60s to mid-70s. Here is the forecast for the Bismarck, Minden listening area. Wind advisory in effect until midnight Central Daylight Time tonight. Rest of today, cloudy. A slight chance of showers in the afternoon. Windy. Highs in the lower 50s. Northwest winds 15 to 30 miles per hour, increasing to 25 to 30 miles per hour in the afternoon. Gusts up to 45 miles per hour. Chance of rain 20%. Tonight, mostly cloudy. A slight chance of rain showers in the evening. Windy. Lows around 30. Northwest winds 25 to 30 miles per hour with gusts up to 45 miles per hour, becoming north 10 to 20 miles per hour with gusts up to 30 miles per hour after midnight. Chance of rain 20%. Friday, sunny. Highs in the lower 50s. Northwest winds 5 to 10 miles per hour, becoming southwest in the afternoon. Friday night, clear. Lows in the mid-30s. South winds 10 to 15 miles per hour with gusts up to 25 miles per hour. Saturday, sunny, warmer. Highs in the lower 70s. Southwest winds 10 to 15 miles per hour. Saturday night, partly cloudy. Lows in the mid-40s. Sunday, sunny. Highs in the mid-60s. Sunday night, mostly clear. Lows in the mid-30s. Monday, sunny. Highs in the mid-60s. Monday night, mostly clear. Lows in the lower 40s. Tuesday, mostly sunny. Highs in the upper 60s. Tuesday night, partly cloudy. Lows in the mid-40s. Wednesday, mostly sunny. Highs in the mid-60s. For Western Lake Sakakawea, today, very windy. Northwest winds 20 to 30 miles per hour, increasing to 30 to 45 miles per hour. Mostly cloudy. Highs in the mid-40s. Tonight, very windy. Northwest winds 25 to 40 miles per hour, decreasing.

gusting to 10 to 15 miles per hour. Mostly cloudy in the evening, then clearing. Lows in the mid-20s. For eastern Lake Sakakawea, today, very windy. Northwest winds 25 to 40 miles per hour, increasing to 35 to 45 miles per hour in the afternoon. Mostly cloudy. Highs in the upper 40s. Tonight, very windy. Northwest winds 30 to 45 miles per hour, decreasing to 10 to 15 miles per hour. Slight chance of showers. Cloudy in the evening, then becoming partly cloudy. Lows in the upper 20s. For northern Lake Oahe, today, very windy. Northwest winds 20 to 25 miles per hour, increasing to 35 to 40 miles per hour. Mostly sunny in the morning, then becoming mostly cloudy. Highs around 50. Tonight, very windy. Northwest winds 25 to 40 miles per hour, shifting to the north 20 to 30 miles per hour early in the morning. Slight chance of showers in the evening. Mostly cloudy. Lows in the lower 30s. Here are the weather conditions at 10 a.m. Central Daylight Time. Bismarck, sunny. Temperature 46 degrees, relative humidity 60%. Wind northwest at 29 miles an hour, gusting to 40. Pressure 30.22 inches and rising. Minot, cloudy. 43 degrees, relative humidity 68%. Wind west at 25 miles an hour, gusting to 32. Dickinson, cloudy. 40 degrees, relative humidity 67%. Wind northwest at 28 miles an hour, gusting to 41. Elsewhere around North Dakota, it was 44 at Garrison. At Jamestown, it was mostly sunny, with a temperature of 46. It was partly sunny, with a temperature of 49 at Fargo, 48 at Grand Forks, and 44 at Devil's Lake. At Williston, it was cloudy, with a temperature of 41. In northern South Dakota, it was partly sunny. It was 50 at Mobridge, and 47 at Aberdeen. In eastern Montana, at Mile City, it was mostly sunny, with a temperature of 43. It was cloudy, with a temperature of 40 at Glendive, and 42 at Sydney. Once again, at Bismarck, the temperature was 46 degrees under sunny skies. Wind advisory for the following counties in North Dakota: Emmons, Kidder, and Wells. Wind advisory now in effect from 10 a.m. this morning to 4 a.m. Central Daylight Time Friday. What? Northwest winds 25 to 35 miles per hour with gusts up to 55 miles per hour expected. Where? Parts of central North Dakota, including the James River Valley. When? From 10 a.m. this morning to 4 a.m. Central Daylight Time Friday. The following impacts are expected. Objects left and secured outside may be blown around. Winds this strong can make driving difficult, especially for high-profile vehicles. Use extra caution. Wind advisory for the following counties in North Dakota: Burley, Eastern McLean, Eastern Morton, Eastern Sioux, Grant, Mercer, Oliver, Sheridan, Western Morton, and Western Sioux. Wind advisory remains in effect from 10 a.m. Central Daylight Time or 9 a.m. Mountain Daylight Time this morning to midnight Central Daylight Time or 11 p.m. Mountain Daylight Time tonight. What? Northwest winds 25 to 35 miles per hour with gusts up to 55 miles per hour expected. Where? Western and much of central North Dakota. When? From 10 a.m. Central Daylight Time or 9 a.m. Mountain Daylight Time this morning to midnight Central Daylight Time or 11 p.m. Mountain Daylight Time tonight. The following impacts are expected. Objects left and secured outside may be blown around. Winds this strong can make driving difficult, especially for high-profile vehicles. Use extra caution. The regional weather forecast from your National Weather Service office in Bismarck. Northwesterly winds gusting to 55 miles per hour will develop this morning and will linger through this evening. Freezing temperatures are possible across many parts of the state late tonight into Friday morning. Thereafter, notably milder temperatures are expected this weekend, with highs returning into the 60s and 70s over many locations. The detailed forecast for North Dakota: today, partly to mostly cloudy and very windy. Chance of rain showers. Highs in the mid-40s to mid-50s. Tonight, mostly cloudy and windy. Chance of rain showers central and east. Lows in the mid-20s to mid-50s.

40s. Friday, mostly clear. Highs in the mid-40s to mid-50s. Saturday, clear. Lows in the 30s to lower 40s. Highs in the mid-60s to mid-70s. Here is the forecast for the Bismarck Minden listening area. Wind advisory in effect until midnight Central Daylight Time tonight. Rest of today, cloudy. A slight chance of showers in the afternoon. Windy. Highs in the lower 50s. Northwest winds 15 to 30 miles per hour, increasing to 25 to 30 miles per hour in the afternoon. Gusts up to 45 miles per hour. Chance of rain 20%. Tonight, mostly cloudy. A slight chance of rain showers in the evening. Windy. Lows around 30. Northwest winds 25 to 30 miles per hour with gusts up to 45 miles per hour, becoming north 10 to 20 miles per hour with gusts up to 30 miles per hour after midnight. Chance of rain 20%. Friday, sunny. Highs in the lower 50s. Northwest winds 5 to 10 miles per hour, becoming southwest in the afternoon. Friday night, clear. Lows in the mid-30s. South winds 10 to 15 miles per hour with gusts up to 25 miles per hour. Saturday, sunny, warmer. Highs in the lower 70s. Southwest winds 10 to 15 miles per hour. Saturday night, partly cloudy. Lows in the mid-40s. Sunday, sunny. Highs in the mid-60s. Sunday night, mostly clear. Lows in the mid-30s. Monday, sunny. Highs in the mid-60s. Monday night, mostly clear. Lows in the lower 40s. Tuesday, mostly sunny. Highs in the upper 60s. Tuesday night, partly cloudy. Lows in the mid-40s. Wednesday, mostly sunny. Highs in the mid-60s. For Western Lake Sakakawea, today, very windy. Northwest winds 20 to 30 miles per hour, increasing to 30 to 45 miles per hour. Mostly cloudy. Highs in the mid-40s. Tonight, very windy. Northwest winds 25 to 40 miles per hour, decreasing to 10 to 15 miles per hour. Mostly cloudy in the evening, then clearing. Lows in the mid-20s. For Eastern Lake Sakakawea, today, very windy. Northwest winds 25 to 40 miles per hour, increasing to 35 to 45 miles per hour in the afternoon. Mostly cloudy. Highs in the upper 40s. Tonight, very windy. Northwest winds 30 to 45 miles per hour, decreasing to 10 to 15 miles per hour. Slight chance of showers. Cloudy in the evening, then becoming partly cloudy. Lows in the upper 20s. For Northern Lake Oahe, today, very windy. Northwest winds 20 to 25 miles per hour, increasing to 35 to 40 miles per hour. Mostly sunny in the morning, then becoming mostly cloudy. Highs around 50. Tonight, very windy. Northwest winds 25 to 40 miles per hour, shifting to the north 20 to 30 miles per hour early in the morning. Slight chance of showers in the evening. Mostly cloudy. Lows in the lower 30s. Here are the weather conditions at 10 a.m. Central Daylight Time. Bismarck, sunny. Temperature 46 degrees, relative humidity 60%. Wind northwest at 29 miles an hour, gusting to 40. Pressure 30.22 inches and rising. Minot, cloudy. 43 degrees, relative humidity 68%. Wind west at 25 miles an hour, gusting to 32. Dickinson, cloudy. 40 degrees, relative humidity 67%. Wind northwest at 28 miles an hour, gusting to 41. Elsewhere around North Dakota, it was 44 at Garrison. At Jamestown, it was mostly sunny, with a temperature of 46. It was partly sunny, with a temperature of 49 at Fargo, 48 at Grand Forks, and 44 at Devil's Lake. At Williston, it was cloudy, with a temperature of 41. In northern South Dakota, it was partly sunny. It was 50 at Mobridge, and 47 at Aberdeen. In eastern Montana, at Mile City, it was mostly sunny, with a temperature of 43. It was cloudy, with a temperature of 40 at Glendive, and 42 at Sydney. Once again, at

Bismarck, the temperature was 46 degrees under sunny skies. Wind advisory for the following counties in North Dakota, Emmons, Kidder, and Wells. Wind advisory now in effect from 10 a.m. this morning to 4 a.m. Central Daylight Time Friday. What? Northwest winds 25 to 35 miles per hour with gusts up to 55 miles per hour expected. Where? Parts of central North Dakota, including the James River Valley. When? From 10 a.m. this morning to 4 a.m. Central Daylight Time Friday. The following impacts are expected. Objects left and secured outside may be blown around. Winds this strong can make driving difficult, especially for high-profile vehicles. Use extra caution. Wind advisory for the following counties in North Dakota: Burley, Eastern McLean, Eastern Morton, Eastern Sioux, Grant, Mercer, Oliver, Sheridan, Western Morton, and Western Sioux. Wind advisory remains in effect from 10 a.m. Central Daylight Time or 9 a.m. Mountain Daylight Time this morning to midnight Central Daylight Time or 11 p.m. Mountain Daylight Time tonight. What? Northwest winds 25 to 35 miles per hour with gusts up to 55 miles per hour expected. Where? Western and much of central North Dakota. When? From 10 a.m. Central Daylight Time or 9 a.m. Mountain Daylight Time this morning to midnight Central Daylight Time or 11 p.m. Mountain Daylight Time tonight. The following impacts are expected. Objects left and secured outside may be blown around. Winds this strong can make driving difficult, especially for high-profile vehicles. Use extra caution. The regional weather forecast from your National Weather Service office in Bismarck. A strong cold front moving through the region will bring gusty northwesterly winds today into this evening, with peak gusts up to 55 miles per hour. Winds will taper off later tonight through Friday morning. Behind the cold front, widespread freezing temperatures are forecast over much of western and central North Dakota tonight into early Friday morning. Thereafter, milder temperatures are expected this weekend with highs returning into the 60s and 70s over many locations, along with dry weather. The detailed forecast for North Dakota, today, mostly cloudy and very windy. Isolated to scattered light showers. Highs in the mid-40s to mid-50s. Tonight, mostly cloudy and windy. Chance of light rain showers central and east in the evening. Decreasing clouds west into central late. Lows in the mid-20s west to mid-30s east. Friday, mostly clear. Highs in the mid-40s to mid-50s. Saturday, clear. Lows in the 30s to lower 40s. Highs in the low 60s east to mid-70s southwest. Here is the forecast for the Bismarck Minden listening area. Wind advisory in effect until midnight Central Daylight Time tonight. Rest of today, cloudy. A slight chance of showers in the afternoon. Windy. Highs in the lower 50s. Temperature falling in the lower 40s in the afternoon. Northwest winds 20 to 30 miles per hour with gusts up to 45 miles per hour. Chance of rain 20%. Tonight, mostly cloudy. A chance of rain showers in the evening. Windy. Lows in the lower 30s. Northwest winds 25 to 30 miles per hour with gusts up to 45 miles per hour, becoming north 10 to 20 miles per hour with gusts up to 30 miles per hour after midnight. Chance of rain 30%. Friday, sunny. Highs in the upper 40s. Northwest winds 5 to 10 miles per hour, becoming southwest in the afternoon. Friday night, mostly clear. Lows in the mid-30s. South winds 10 to 15 miles per hour with gusts up to 25 miles per hour. Saturday, sunny, warmer. Highs around 70. Southwest winds 10 to 15 miles per hour. Saturday night, decreasing clouds. Lows in the mid-40s. Sunday, sunny. Highs in the lower 60s. Sunday night, mostly clear. Lows in the mid-30s. Monday, sunny. Highs in the lower 60s. Monday night, mostly clear. Lows around 40. Tuesday, sunny. Highs in the mid-60s. Tuesday night, partly cloudy. Lows in the mid-40s. Wednesday, mostly sunny. Highs in the mid-60s. For Western Lake Sakakawea, today, very windy. Northwest winds 20.

to 30 miles per hour, increasing to 30 to 45 miles per hour. Mostly cloudy. Highs in the mid-40s. Tonight, very windy. Northwest winds 25 to 40 miles per hour, decreasing to 10 to 15 miles per hour. Mostly cloudy in the evening, then clearing. Lows in the mid-20s. For Eastern Lake Sakakawea, today, very windy. Northwest winds 25 to 40 miles per hour, increasing to 35 to 45 miles per hour in the afternoon. Mostly cloudy. Highs in the upper 40s. Tonight, very windy. Northwest winds 30 to 45 miles per hour, decreasing to 10 to 15 miles per hour. Slight chance of showers. Cloudy in the evening, then becoming partly cloudy. Lows in the upper 20s. For Northern Lake Oahe, today, very windy. Northwest winds 20 to 25 miles per hour, increasing to 35 to 40 miles per hour. Mostly sunny in the morning, then becoming mostly cloudy. Highs around 50. Tonight, very windy. Northwest winds 25 to 40 miles per hour, shifting to the north 20 to 30 miles per hour early in the morning. Slight chance of showers in the evening. Mostly cloudy. Lows in the lower 30s. Here are the weather conditions at 10 a.m. Central Daylight Time. Bismarck, sunny. Temperature 46 degrees, relative humidity 60%. Wind northwest at 29 miles an hour, gusting to 40. Pressure 30.22 inches and rising. Minot, cloudy. 43 degrees, relative humidity 68%. Wind west at 25 miles an hour, gusting to 32. Dickinson, cloudy. 40 degrees, relative humidity 67%. Wind northwest at 28 miles an hour, gusting to 41. Elsewhere around North Dakota, it was 44 at Garrison. At Jamestown, it was mostly sunny, with a temperature of 46. It was partly sunny, with a temperature of 49 at Fargo, 48 at Grand Forks, and 44 at Devil's Lake. At Williston, it was cloudy, with a temperature of 41. In northern South Dakota, it was partly sunny. It was 50 at Mobridge, and 47 at Aberdeen. In eastern Montana, at Mile City, it was mostly sunny, with a temperature of 43. It was cloudy, with a temperature of 40 at Glendive, and 42 at Sydney. Once again, at Bismarck, the temperature was 46 degrees under sunny skies. Wind advisory for the following counties in North Dakota: Emmons, Kidder, and Wells. Wind advisory now in effect from 10 a.m. this morning to 4 a.m. Central Daylight Time Friday. What? Northwest winds 25 to 35 miles per hour with gusts up to 55 miles per hour expected. Where? Parts of central North Dakota, including the James River Valley. When? From 10 a.m. this morning to 4 a.m. Central Daylight Time Friday. The following impacts are expected: objects left and secured outside may be blown around. Winds this strong can make driving difficult, especially for high-profile vehicles. Use extra caution. Wind advisory for the following counties in North Dakota: Burley, Eastern McLean, Eastern Morton, Eastern Sioux, Grant, Mercer, Oliver, Sheridan, Western Morton, and Western Sioux. Wind advisory remains in effect from 10 a.m. Central Daylight Time, or 9 a.m. Mountain Daylight Time this morning to midnight Central Daylight Time, or 11 p.m. Mountain Daylight Time tonight. What? Northwest winds 25 to 35 miles per hour with gusts up to 55 miles per hour expected. Where? Western and much of central North Dakota. When? From 10 a.m. Central Daylight Time, or 9 a.m. Mountain Daylight Time this morning to midnight Central Daylight Time, or 11 p.m. Mountain Daylight Time tonight. The following impacts are expected: objects left and secured outside may be blown around. Winds this strong can make driving difficult, especially for high-profile vehicles. Use extra caution. 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Providing weather information 24 hours a day from your National Weather Service office in Bismarck. The regional weather forecast from your National Weather Service office in Bismarck. A strong cold front moving through the region will bring gusty northwesterly winds today into this evening, with peak gusts up to 55 miles per hour. Winds will take

off later tonight through Friday morning. Behind the cold front, widespread freezing temperatures are forecast over much of western and central North Dakota tonight into early Friday morning. Thereafter, milder temperatures are expected this weekend, with highs returning into the 60s and 70s over many locations, along with dry weather. The detailed forecast for North Dakota: today, mostly cloudy and very windy. Isolated to scattered light showers. Highs in the mid-40s to mid-50s. Tonight, mostly cloudy and windy. Chance of light rain showers central and east in the evening. Decreasing clouds west into central late. Lows in the mid-20s west to mid-30s east. Friday, mostly clear. Highs in the mid-40s to mid-50s. Saturday, clear. Lows in the 30s to lower 40s. Highs in the low 60s east to mid-70s southwest. Here is the forecast for the Bismarck, Minden listening area. Wind advisory in effect until midnight central daylight time tonight. Rest of today, cloudy. A slight chance of showers in the afternoon. Windy. Highs in the lower 50s. Temperature falling into the in the lower 40s in the afternoon. Northwest winds 20 to 30 miles per hour with gusts up to 45 miles per hour. Chance of rain 20%. Tonight, mostly cloudy. A chance of rain showers in the evening. Windy. Lows in the lower 30s. Northwest winds 25 to 30 miles per hour with gusts up to 45 miles per hour, becoming north 10 to 20 miles per hour with gusts up to 30 miles per hour after midnight. Chance of rain 30%. Friday, sunny. Highs in the upper 40s. Northwest winds 5 to 10 miles per hour, becoming southwest in the afternoon. Friday night, mostly clear. Lows in the mid-30s. South winds 10 to 15 miles per hour with gusts up to 25 miles per hour. Saturday, sunny, warmer. Highs around 70. Southwest winds 10 to 15 miles per hour. Saturday night, decreasing clouds. Lows in the mid-40s. Sunday, sunny. Highs in the lower 60s. Sunday night, mostly clear. Lows in the mid-30s. Monday, sunny. Highs in the lower 60s. Monday night, mostly clear. Lows around 40. Tuesday, sunny. Highs in the mid-60s. Tuesday night, partly clouds around 40. Tuesday, sunny. Highs in the mid-60s. Tuesday night, partly cloudy. Lows in the mid-40s. Wednesday, mostly sunny. Highs in the mid-60s. For western Lake Sakakawea, today, very windy. Northwest winds 20 to 30 miles per hour, increasing to 30 to 45 miles per hour. Mostly cloudy. Highs in the mid-40s. Tonight, very windy. Northwest winds 25 to 40 miles per hour, decreasing to 10 to 15 miles per hour. Mostly cloudy in the evening, then clearing. Lows in the mid-20s. For eastern Lake Sakakawea, today, very windy. Northwest winds 25 to 40 miles per hour, increasing to 35 to 45 miles per hour in the afternoon. Mostly cloudy. Highs in the upper 40s. Tonight, very windy. Northwest winds 30 to 45 miles per hour, decreasing to 10 to 15 miles per hour. Slight chance of showers. Cloudy in the evening, then becoming partly cloudy. Lows in the upper 20s. For northern Lake Oahe, today, very windy. Northwest winds 20 to 25 miles per hour, increasing to 35 to 40 miles per hour. Mostly sunny in the morning, then becoming mostly cloudy. Highs around 50. Tonight, very windy. Northwest winds 25 to 40 miles per hour, shifting to the north 20 to 30 miles per hour early in the morning. Slight chance of showers in the evening. Mostly cloudy. Lows in the lower 30s. Here are the weather conditions at 10 a.m. Central Daylight Time. Bismarck, sunny. Temperature 46 degrees, relative humidity 60%. Wind northwest at 29 miles an hour, gusting to 40. Pressure 30.22 inches and rising. Minot, cloudy. 43 degrees, relative humidity 68%. Wind west at 25 miles an hour, gusting to 32.

cloudy. 40 degrees, relative humidity 67%. Wind northwest at 28 miles an hour, gusting to 41. Elsewhere around North Dakota, it was 44 at Garrison. At Jamestown, it was mostly sunny, with a temperature of 46. It was partly sunny, with a temperature of 49 at Fargo, 48 at Grand Forks, and 44 at Devil's Lake. At Williston, it was cloudy, with a temperature of 41. In northern South Dakota, it was partly sunny. It was 50 at Mobridge, and 47 at Aberdeen. In eastern Montana, at Miles City, it was mostly sunny, with a temperature of 43. It was cloudy, with a temperature of 40 at Glendive, and 42 at Sydney. Once again, at Bismarck, the temperature was 46 degrees under sunny skies. Wind advisory for the following counties in North Dakota: Emmons, Kidder, and Wells. Wind advisory now in effect from 10 a.m. this morning to 4 a.m. Central Daylight Time Friday. What? Northwest winds 25 to 35 miles per hour with gusts up to 55 miles per hour expected. Where? Parts of central North Dakota, including the James River Valley. When? From 10 a.m. this morning to 4 a.m. Central Daylight Time Friday. The following impacts are expected: objects left and secured outside may be blown around. Winds this strong can make driving difficult, especially for high-profile vehicles. Use extra caution. Wind advisory for the following counties in North Dakota: Burley, Eastern McLean, Eastern Morton, Eastern Sioux, Grant, Mercer, Oliver, Sheridan, Western Morton, and Western Sioux. Wind advisory remains in effect from 10 a.m. Central Daylight Time or 9 a.m. Mountain Daylight Time this morning to midnight Central Daylight Time or 11 p.m. Mountain Daylight Time tonight. What? Northwest winds 25 to 35 miles per hour with gusts up to 55 miles per hour expected. Where? Western and much of central North Dakota. When? From 10 a.m. Central Daylight Time or 9 a.m. Mountain Daylight Time this morning to midnight Central Daylight Time or 11 p.m. Mountain Daylight Time tonight. The following impacts are expected: objects left and secured outside may be blown around. Winds this strong can make driving difficult, especially for high-profile vehicles. Use extra caution. The regional weather forecast from your National Weather Service office in Bismarck. A strong cold front moving through the region will bring gusty northwesterly winds today into this evening, with peak gusts up to 55 miles per hour. Winds will taper off later tonight through Friday morning. Behind the cold front, widespread freezing temperatures are forecast over much of western and central North Dakota tonight into early Friday morning. Thereafter, milder temperatures are expected this weekend, with highs returning into the 60s and 70s over many locations, along with dry weather. The detailed forecast for North Dakota: today, mostly cloudy and very windy. Isolated to scattered light showers. Highs in the mid-40s to mid-50s. Tonight, mostly cloudy and windy. Chance of light rain showers central and east in the evening. Decreasing clouds west into central late. Lows in the mid-20s west to mid-30s east. Friday, mostly clear. Highs in the mid-40s to mid-50s. Saturday, clear. Lows in the 30s to lower 40s. Highs in the low 60s east to mid-70s southwest. Here is the forecast for the Bismarck, Minden listening area. Wind advisory in effect until midnight Central Daylight Time tonight. Rest of today, cloudy. A slight chance of showers in the afternoon. Windy. Highs in the lower 50s. Temperature falling in the lower 40s in the afternoon. Northwest winds 20 to 30 miles per hour with gusts up to 45 miles per hour. Chance of rain 20%. Tonight, mostly cloudy. A chance of rain showers in the evening. Windy. Lows in the lower 30s. Northwest winds 25 to 30 miles per hour with gusts up to 45 miles per hour, becoming north 10 to 20 miles per hour with gusts up to 30 miles per hour after midnight. Chance of rain 30%. Friday, sunny. Highs in the upper 40s. Northwest winds 5 to 10 miles per hour, becoming southwest in the afternoon. Friday night, mostly clear. Lows in the mid-30s. South winds 10 to 15 miles per hour with gusts up to 25 miles per hour.

Saturday, sunny, warmer. Highs around 70. Southwest winds 10 to 15 miles per hour. Saturday night, decreasing clouds. Lows in the mid-40s. Sunday, sunny. Highs in the lower 60s. Sunday night, mostly clear. Lows in the mid-30s. Monday, sunny. Highs in the lower 60s. Monday night, mostly clear. Lows around 40. Tuesday, sunny. Highs in the mid-60s. Tuesday night, partly cloudy. Lows in the mid-40s. Wednesday, mostly sunny. Highs in the mid-60s. For Western Lake Sakakawea, today, very windy. Northwest winds 20 to 30 miles per hour, increasing to 30 to 45 miles per hour. Mostly cloudy. Highs in the mid-40s. Tonight, very windy. Northwest winds 25 to 40 miles per hour, decreasing to 10 to 15 miles per hour. Mostly cloudy in the evening, then clearing. Lows in the mid-20s. For Eastern Lake Sakakawea, today, very windy. Northwest winds 25 to 40 miles per hour, increasing to 35 to 45 miles per hour in the afternoon. Mostly cloudy. Highs in the upper 40s. Tonight, very windy. Northwest winds 30 to 45 miles per hour, decreasing to 10 to 15 miles per hour. Slight chance of showers. Cloudy in the evening, then becoming partly cloudy. Lows in the upper 20s. For Northern Lake Oahe, today, very windy. Northwest winds 20 to 25 miles per hour, increasing to 35 to 40 miles per hour. Mostly sunny in the morning, then becoming mostly cloudy. Highs around 50. Tonight, very windy. Northwest winds 25 to 40 miles per hour, shifting to the north 20 to 30 miles per hour early in the morning. Slight chance of showers in the evening. Mostly cloudy. Lows in the lower 30s. Here are the weather conditions at 10 a.m. Central Daylight Time. Bismarck, sunny. Temperature 46 degrees, relative humidity 60%. Wind northwest at 29 miles an hour, gusting to 40. Pressure 30.22 inches and rising. Minot, cloudy. 43 degrees, relative humidity 68%. Wind west at 25 miles an hour, gusting to 32. Dickinson, cloudy. 40 degrees, relative humidity 67%. Wind northwest at 28 miles an hour, gusting to 41. Elsewhere around North Dakota, it was 44 at Garrison. At Jamestown, it was mostly sunny, with a temperature of 46. It was partly sunny, with a temperature of 49 at Fargo, 48 at Grand Forks, and 44 at Devil's Lake. At Williston, it was cloudy, with a temperature of 41. In northern South Dakota, it was partly sunny. It was 50 at Mobridge, and 47 at Aberdeen. In eastern Montana, at Miles City, it was mostly sunny, with a temperature of 43. It was cloudy, with a temperature of 40 at Glendive, and 42 at Sydney. Once again, at Bismarck, the temperature was 46 degrees under sunny skies. Wind advisory for the following counties in North Dakota: Emmons, Kidder, and Wells. Wind advisory now in effect from 10 a.m. this morning to 4 a.m. Central Daylight Time Friday. What? Northwest winds 25 to 35 miles per hour with gusts up to 55 miles per hour expected. Where? Parts of central North Dakota, including the James River Valley. When? From 10 a.m. this morning to 4 a.m. Central Daylight Time Friday. The following impacts are expected. Objects left and secured outside may be blown around. Winds this strong can make driving difficult, especially for high-profile vehicles. Use extra caution. Wind advisory for the following counties in North Dakota: Burley, Eastern McLean, Eastern Morton, Eastern Sioux, Grant, Mercer, Oliver, Sheridan, Western Morton, and Western Sioux. Wind advisory remains in effect from 10 a.m. Central Daylight Time or 9 a.m. Mountain Daylight Time this morning to midnight Central Daylight Time or 11 p.m. Mountain Daylight Time tonight. What? Northwest winds 25 to 35 miles per hour with gusts up to 55 miles per hour expected. Where? Western and much of central North Dakota. When? From 10 a.m. Central Daylight Time or 9 a.m.

Mountain Daylight Time this morning to midnight Central Daylight Time, or 11 p.m. Mountain Daylight Time tonight. The following impacts are expected. Objects left and secured outside may be blown around. Winds this strong can make driving difficult, especially for high-profile vehicles. Use extra caution. The regional weather forecast from your National Weather Service office in Bismarck. A strong cold front moving through the region will bring gusty northwesterly winds today into this evening, with peak gusts up to 55 miles per hour. Winds will taper off later tonight through Friday morning. Behind the cold front, widespread freezing temperatures are forecast over much of western and central North Dakota tonight into early Friday morning. Thereafter, milder temperatures are expected this weekend, with highs returning into the 60s and 70s over many locations, along with dry weather. The detailed forecast for North Dakota, today, mostly cloudy and very windy. Isolated to scattered light showers. Highs in the mid-40s to mid-50s. Tonight, mostly cloudy and windy. Chance of light rain showers central and east in the evening. Decreasing clouds west into central late. Lows in the mid-20s west to mid-30s east. Friday, mostly clear. Highs in the mid-40s to mid-50s. Saturday, clear. Lows in the 30s to lower 40s. Highs in the low 60s east to mid 70s southwest. Here is the forecast for the Bismarck, Minden listening area. Wind advisory in effect until midnight Central Daylight Time tonight. Rest of today, cloudy. A slight chance of showers in the afternoon. Windy. Highs in the lower 50s. Temperature falling in the lower 40s in the afternoon. Northwest winds 20 to 30 miles per hour with gusts up to 45 miles per hour. Chance of rain 20%. Tonight, mostly cloudy. A chance of rain showers in the evening. Windy. Lows in the lower 30s. Northwest winds 25 to 30 miles per hour with gusts up to 45 miles per hour. Becoming north 10 to 20 miles per hour with gusts up to 30 miles per hour after midnight. Chance of rain 30%. Friday, sunny. Highs in the upper 40s. Northwest winds 5 to 10 miles per hour, becoming southwest in the afternoon. Friday night, mostly clear. Lows in the mid-30s. South winds 10 to 15 miles per hour with gusts up to 25 miles per hour. Saturday, sunny, warmer. Highs around 70. Southwest winds 10 to 15 miles per hour. Saturday night, decreasing clouds. Lows in the mid-40s. Sunday, sunny. Highs in the lower 60s. Sunday night, mostly clear. Lows in the mid-30s. Monday, sunny. Highs in the lower 60s. Monday night, mostly clear. Lows around 40. Tuesday, sunny. Highs in the mid-60s. Tuesday night, partly cloudy. Lows in the mid-40s. Wednesday, mostly sunny. Highs in the mid-60s. For western Lake Sakakawea, today, very windy. Northwest winds 20 to 30 miles per hour, increasing to 30 to 45 miles per hour. Mostly cloudy. Highs in the mid-40s. Tonight, very windy. Northwest winds 25 to 40 miles per hour, decreasing to 10 to 15 miles per hour. Mostly cloudy in the evening, then clearing. Lows in the mid-20s. For eastern Lake Sakakawea, today, very windy. Northwest winds 25 to 40 miles per hour, increasing to 35 to 45 miles per hour in the afternoon. Mostly cloudy. Highs in the upper 40s. Tonight, very windy. Northwest winds 30 to 45 miles per hour, decreasing to 10 to 15 miles per hour. Slight chance of showers. Cloudy in the evening, then becoming partly cloudy. Lows in the upper 20s. For northern Lake Oahe, today, very windy. Northwest winds 20 to 25 miles per hour, increasing to 35 to 40 miles per hour. Mostly sunny in the morning, then becoming mostly cloudy. Highs around 50. Tonight, very windy. Northwest winds 25 to 40 miles per hour, shifting to the north 20 to 30 miles per hour early in the morning. Slight chance of showers in the evening. Mostly cloudy. Lows in the lower 30s.
Here are the weather conditions at 10 a.m. Central Daylight Time. Bismarck, sunny. Temperature 46 degrees, relative humidity 60%. Wind northwest at 29 miles an hour, gusting to 40. Pressure 30.22 inches and rising. Minot, cloudy. 43 degrees, relative humidity 68%. Wind west at 25 miles an hour, gusting to 32. Dickinson, cloudy. 40 degrees, relative humidity 67%. Wind northwest at 28 miles an hour, gusting to 41. Elsewhere around North Dakota, it was 44 at Garrison. At Jamestown, it was mostly sunny, with a temperature of 46. It was partly sunny, with a temperature of 49 at Fargo, 48 at Grand Forks, and 44 at Devil's Lake. At Williston, it was cloudy, with a temperature of 41. In northern South Dakota, it was partly sunny. It was 50 at Mobridge, and 47 at Aberdeen. In eastern Montana, at Miles City, it was mostly sunny, with a temperature of 43. It was cloudy, with a temperature of 40 at Glendive, and 42 at Sydney. Once again, at Bismarck, the temperature was 46 degrees under sunny skies. Wind advisory for the following counties in North Dakota, Emmons, Kidder, and Wells. Wind advisory now in effect from 10 a.m. this morning to 4 a.m. Central Daylight Time Friday. What? Northwest winds 25 to 35 miles per hour with gusts up to 55 miles per hour expected. Where? Parts of central North Dakota, including the James River Valley. When? From 10 a.m. this morning to 4 a.m. Central Daylight Time Friday. The following impacts are expected. Objects left and secured outside may be blown around. Winds this strong can make driving difficult, especially for high-profile vehicles. Use extra caution. Wind advisory for the following counties in North Dakota: Burley, Eastern McLean, Eastern Morton, Eastern Sioux, Grant, Mercer, Oliver, Sheridan, Western Morton, and Western Sioux. Wind advisory remains in effect from 10 a.m. Central Daylight Time or 9 a.m. Mountain Daylight Time this morning to midnight Central Daylight Time or 11 p.m. Mountain Daylight Time tonight. What? Northwest winds 25 to 35 miles per hour with gusts up to 55 miles per hour expected. Where? Western and much of central North Dakota. When? From 10 a.m. Central Daylight Time or 9 a.m. Mountain Daylight Time this morning to midnight Central Daylight Time or 11 p.m. Mountain Daylight Time tonight. The following impacts are expected. Objects left and secured outside may be blown around. Winds this strong can make driving difficult, especially for high-profile vehicles. Use extra caution. The regional weather forecast from your National Weather Service office in Bismarck. A strong cold front moving through the region will bring gusty northwesterly winds today into this evening, with peak gusts up to 55 miles per hour. Winds will taper off later tonight through Friday morning. Behind the cold front, widespread freezing temperatures are forecast over much of western and central North Dakota tonight into early Friday morning. Thereafter, milder temperatures are expected this weekend, with highs returning into the 60s and 70s over many locations, along with dry weather. The detailed forecast for North Dakota: today, mostly cloudy and very windy. Isolated to scattered light showers. Highs in the mid-40s to mid-50s. Tonight, mostly cloudy and windy. Chance of light rain showers central and east in the evening. Decreasing clouds west into central late. Lows in the mid-20s west to mid-30s east. Friday, mostly clear. Highs in the mid-40s to mid-50s. Saturday, clear. Lows in the 30s to lower 40s. Highs in the low 60s east to mid-70s southwest. Here is the forecast for the Bismarck, Minden listening area. Wind advisory in effect until midnight Central Daylight Time tonight. Rest of today, cloudy. A slight chance of showers in the afternoon. Windy. Highs in the lower 50s. Temperature falling in the lower 40s in the afternoon. Northwest winds 20 to 30 miles per hour with gusts up to 45 miles per hour. Chance of rain 20%. Tonight, mostly cloudy. A chance of rain showers in the evening. Windy. Lows in the lower 30s.
Northwest winds 25 to 30 miles per hour with gusts up to 45.

miles per hour, becoming north 10 to 20 miles per hour with gusts up to 30 miles per hour after midnight. Chance of rain 30%. Friday, sunny. Highs in the upper 40s. Northwest winds 5 to 10 miles per hour, becoming southwest in the afternoon. Friday night, mostly clear. Lows in the mid-30s. South winds 10 to 15 miles per hour with gusts up to 25 miles per hour. Saturday, sunny, warmer. Highs around 70. Southwest winds 10 to 15 miles per hour. Saturday night, decreasing clouds. Lows in the mid-40s. Sunday, sunny. Highs in the lower 60s. Sunday night, mostly clear. Lows in the mid-30s. Monday, sunny. Highs in the lower 60s. Monday night, mostly clear. Lows around 40. Tuesday, sunny. Highs in the mid-60s. Tuesday night, partly cloudy. Lows in the mid-40s. Wednesday, mostly sunny. Highs in the mid-60s. For Western Lake Sakakawea, today, very windy. Northwest winds 20 to 30 miles per hour, increasing to 30 to 45 miles per hour. Mostly cloudy. Highs in the mid-40s. Tonight, very windy. Northwest winds 25 to 40 miles per hour, decreasing to 10 to 15 miles per hour. Mostly cloudy in the evening, then clearing. Lows in the mid-20s. For Eastern Lake Sakakawea, today, very windy. Northwest winds 25 to 40 miles per hour, increasing to 35 to 45 miles per hour in the afternoon. Mostly cloudy. Highs in the upper 40s. Tonight, very windy. Northwest winds 30 to 45 miles per hour, decreasing to 10 to 15 miles per hour. Slight chance of showers. Cloudy in the evening, then becoming partly cloudy. Lows in the upper 20s. For Northern Lake Oahe, today, very windy. Northwest winds 20 to 25 miles per hour, increasing to 35 to 40 miles per hour. Mostly sunny in the morning, then becoming mostly cloudy. Highs around 50. Tonight, very windy. Northwest winds 25 to 40 miles per hour, shifting to the north 20 to 30 miles per hour early in the morning. Slight chance of showers in the evening. Mostly cloudy. Lows in the lower 30s. Here are the weather conditions at 10 a.m. Central Daylight Time. Bismarck, sunny. Temperature 46 degrees, relative humidity 60%. Wind northwest at 29 miles an hour, gusting to 40. Pressure 30.22 inches and rising. Minot, cloudy. 43 degrees, relative humidity 68%. Wind west at 25 miles an hour, gusting to 32. Dickinson, cloudy. 40 degrees, relative humidity 67%. Wind northwest at 28 miles an hour, gusting to 41. Elsewhere around North Dakota, it was 44 at Garrison. At Jamestown, it was mostly sunny, with a temperature of 46. It was partly sunny, with a temperature of 49 at Fargo, 48 at Grand Forks, and 44 at Devil's Lake. At Williston, it was cloudy, with a temperature of 41. In northern South Dakota, it was partly sunny. It was 50 at Mobridge, and 47 at Aberdeen. In eastern Montana, at Miles City, it was mostly sunny, with a temperature of 43. It was cloudy, with a temperature of 40 at Glendive, and 42 at Sydney. Once again, at Bismarck, the temperature was 46 degrees under sunny skies. Wind advisory for the following counties in North Dakota: Emmons, Kidder, and Wells. Wind advisory now in effect from 10 a.m. this morning to 4 a.m. Central Daylight Time Friday. What? Northwest winds 25 to 35 miles per hour with gusts up to 55 miles per hour expected. Where? Parts of central North Dakota, including the James River Valley. When? From 10 a.m. this morning to 4 a.m. Central Daylight Time Friday. The following impacts are expected. Objects left and secured outside may be blown around. Winds this strong can make driving difficult, especially for high-profile vehicles. Use extra caution. 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

or 9 a.m. Mountain Daylight Time this morning to midnight Central Daylight Time, or 11 p.m. Mountain Daylight Time tonight. The following impacts are expected. Objects left, and secured outside may be blown around. Winds this strong can make driving difficult, especially for high-profile vehicles. Use extra caution. The regional weather forecast from your National Weather Service office in Bismarck. A strong cold front moving through the region will bring gusty northwesterly winds today into this evening, with peak gusts up to 55 miles per hour. Winds will taper off later tonight through Friday morning. Behind the cold front, widespread freezing temperatures are forecast over much of western and central North Dakota tonight into early Friday morning. Thereafter, milder temperatures are expected this weekend, with highs returning into the 60s and 70s over many locations, along with dry weather. The detailed forecast for North Dakota, today, mostly cloudy and very windy. Isolated to scattered light showers. Highs in the mid-40s to mid-50s. Tonight, mostly cloudy and windy. Chance of light rain showers central and east in the evening. Decreasing clouds west into central late. Lows in the mid-20s west to mid-30s east. Friday, mostly clear. Highs in the mid-40s to mid-50s. Saturday, clear. Lows in the 30s to lower 40s. Highs in the low 60s east to mid-70s southwest. Here is the forecast for the Bismarck, Minden listening area. Wind advisory in effect until midnight Central Daylight Time tonight. Rest of today, cloudy. A slight chance of showers in the afternoon. Windy. Highs in the lower 50s. Temperature falling into the in the lower 40s in the afternoon. Northwest winds 20 to 30 miles per hour with gusts up to 45 miles per hour. Chance of rain 20%. Tonight, mostly cloudy. A chance of rain showers in the evening. Windy. Lows in the lower 30s. Northwest winds 25 to 30 miles per hour with gusts up to 45 miles per hour, becoming north 10 to 20 miles per hour with gusts up to 30 miles per hour after midnight. Chance of rain 30%. Friday, sunny. Highs in the upper 40s. Northwest winds 5 to 10 miles per hour, becoming southwest in the afternoon. Friday night, mostly clear. Lows in the mid-30s. South winds 10 to 15 miles per hour with gusts up to 25 miles per hour. Saturday, sunny, warmer. Highs around 70. Southwest winds 10 to 15 miles per hour. Saturday night, decreasing clouds. Lows in the mid-40s. Sunday, sunny. Highs in the lower 60s. Sunday night, mostly clear. Lows in the mid-30s. Monday, sunny. Highs in the lower 60s. Monday night, mostly clear. Lows around 40. Tuesday, sunny. Highs in the mid-60s. Tuesday night, partly cloudy. Lows in the mid-40s. Wednesday, mostly sunny. Highs in the mid-60s. For western Lake Sakakawea, today, very windy. Northwest winds 20 to 30 miles per hour, increasing to 30 to 45 miles per hour. Mostly cloudy. Highs in the mid-40s. Tonight, very windy. Northwest winds 25 to 40 miles per hour, decreasing to 10 to 15 miles per hour. Mostly cloudy in the evening, then clearing. Lows in the mid-20s. For eastern Lake Sakakawea, today, very windy. Northwest winds 25 to 40 miles per hour, increasing to 35 to 45 miles per hour in the afternoon. Mostly cloudy. Highs in the upper 40s. Tonight, very windy. Northwest winds 30 to 45 miles per hour, decreasing to 10 to 15 miles per hour. Slight chance of showers. Cloudy in the evening, then becoming partly cloudy. Lows in the upper 20s. For northern Lake Oahe, today, very windy. Northwest winds 20 to 25 miles per hour, increasing to 35 to 40 miles per hour. Mostly sunny in the morning, then becoming mostly cloudy. Highs around 50. Tonight, very windy. Northwest winds 25 to 40 miles per hour, shifting to the north 20 to 30 miles per hour early in the morning. Slight chance of showers in the evening. Mostly cloudy. Lows in the lower 30s.

The weather conditions at 11 a.m. Central Daylight Time. Bismarck, cloudy. Temperature 46 degrees, relative humidity 55%. Wind northwest at 20 miles an hour, gusting to 30. Pressure 30.24 inches and rising. Mendham, cloudy. 45 degrees, relative humidity 65%. Wind northwest at 25 miles an hour, gusting to 38. Hazen, cloudy. 45 degrees, relative humidity 61%. Wind west at 22 miles an hour, gusting to 33. Harvey, cloudy. 45 degrees, relative humidity 81%. Wind west at 15 miles an hour, gusting to 26. Minot, light rain was falling. 44 degrees, relative humidity 73%. Wind west at 29 miles an hour, gusting to 39. Dickinson, cloudy. 40 degrees, relative humidity 67%. Wind northwest at 26 miles an hour, gusting to 39. Elsewhere around North Dakota, it was 44 at Garrison. At Jamestown, it was sunny, with a temperature of 48. At Devil's Lake, it was mostly sunny, with a temperature of 46. It was partly sunny, with a temperature of 51 at Fargo, and 53 at Grand Forks. At Williston, it was cloudy, with a temperature of 41. In northern South Dakota, skies ranged from partly sunny to cloudy. It was 50 at Mobridge, and 49 at Aberdeen. In eastern Montana, at Miles City, it was sunny, with a temperature of 44. It was cloudy, with a temperature of 41 at Glendive, and 43 at Sydney. Once again, at Bismarck, the temperature was 46 degrees under cloudy skies. Wind advisory for the following counties in North Dakota, Emmons, Kidder, and Wells. Wind advisory now in effect from 10 a.m. this morning to 4 a.m. Central Daylight Time Friday. What? Northwest winds 25 to 35 miles per hour with gusts up to 55 miles per hour expected. Where? Parts of central North Dakota, including the James River Valley. When? From 10 a.m. this morning to 4 a.m. Central Daylight Time Friday. The following impacts are expected. Objects left and secured outside may be blown around. Winds this strong can make driving difficult, especially for high-profile vehicles. Use extra caution. Wind advisory for the following counties in North Dakota: Burley, Eastern McLean, Eastern Morton, Eastern Sioux, Grant, Mercer, Oliver, Sheridan, Western Morton, and Western Sioux. Wind advisory remains in effect from 10 a.m. Central Daylight Time or 9 a.m. Mountain Daylight Time this morning to midnight Central Daylight Time or 11 p.m. Mountain Daylight Time tonight. What? Northwest winds 25 to 35 miles per hour with gusts up to 55 miles per hour expected. Where? Western and much of central North Dakota. When? From 10 a.m. Central Daylight Time or 9 a.m. Mountain Daylight Time this morning to midnight Central Daylight Time or 11 p.m. Mountain Daylight Time tonight. The following impacts are expected. Objects left and secured outside may be blown around. Winds this strong can make driving difficult, especially for high-profile vehicles. Use extra caution. The regional weather forecast from your National Weather Service office in Bismarck. A strong cold front moving through the region will bring gusty northwesterly winds today into this evening, with peak gusts up to 55 miles per hour. Winds will taper off later tonight through Friday morning. Behind the cold front, widespread freezing temperatures are forecast over much of western and central North Dakota tonight into early Friday morning. Thereafter, milder temperatures are expected this weekend, with highs returning into the 60s and 70s over many locations, along with dry weather. The detailed forecast for North Dakota: today, mostly cloudy and very windy. Isolated to scattered light showers. Highs in the mid-40s to mid-50s. Tonight, mostly cloudy and windy. Chance of light rain showers central and east in the evening. Decreasing clouds west into central late. Lows in the mid-20s west to mid-30s east. Friday, mostly clear. Highs in the mid-40s to mid-50s. Saturday, clear. Lows in the 30s to lower 40s. Highs in the low 60s east to mid-70s southwest. Here is the forecast for the Bismarck, Minden listening area. Wind advisory.

in effect until midnight Central Daylight Time tonight. Rest of today, cloudy. A slight chance of showers in the afternoon. Windy. Highs in the lower 50s. Temperature falling in the lower 40s in the afternoon. Northwest winds 20 to 30 miles per hour with gusts up to 45 miles per hour. Chance of rain 20%. Tonight, mostly cloudy. A chance of rain showers in the evening. Windy. Lows in the lower 30s. Northwest winds 25 to 30 miles per hour with gusts up to 45 miles per hour. Becoming north 10 to 20 miles per hour with gusts up to 30 miles per hour after midnight. Chance of rain 30%. Friday, sunny. Highs in the upper 40s. Northwest winds 5 to 10 miles per hour. Becoming southwest in the afternoon. Friday night, mostly clear. Lows in the mid-30s. South winds 10 to 15 miles per hour with gusts up to 25 miles per hour. Saturday, sunny, warmer. Highs around 70. Southwest winds 10 to 15 miles per hour. Saturday night, decreasing clouds. Lows in the mid-40s. Sunday, sunny. Highs in the lower 60s. Sunday night, mostly clear. Lows in the mid-30s. Monday, sunny. Highs in the lower 60s. Monday night, mostly clear. Lows around 40. Tuesday, sunny. Highs in the mid-60s. Tuesday night, partly cloudy. Lows in the mid-40s. Wednesday, mostly sunny. Highs in the mid-60s. For Western Lake Sakakawea, today, very windy. Northwest winds 20 to 30 miles per hour, increasing to 30 to 45 miles per hour. Mostly cloudy. Highs in the mid-40s. Tonight, very windy. Northwest winds 25 to 40 miles per hour, decreasing to 10 to 15 miles per hour. Mostly cloudy in the evening, then clearing. Lows in the mid-20s. For Eastern Lake Sakakawea, today, very windy. Northwest winds 25 to 40 miles per hour, increasing to 35 to 45 miles per hour in the afternoon. Mostly cloudy. Highs in the upper 40s. Tonight, very windy. Northwest winds 30 to 45 miles per hour, decreasing to 10 to 15 miles per hour. Slight chance of showers. Cloudy in the evening, then becoming partly cloudy. Lows in the upper 20s. For Northern Lake Oahe, today, very windy. Northwest winds 20 to 25 miles per hour, increasing to 35 to 40 miles per hour. Mostly sunny in the morning, then becoming mostly cloudy. Highs around 50. Tonight, very windy. Northwest winds 25 to 40 miles per hour, shifting to the north 20 to 30 miles per hour early in the morning. Slight chance of showers in the evening. Mostly cloudy. Lows in the lower 30s. Here are the weather conditions at 11 a.m. Central Daylight Time. Bismarck, cloudy. Temperature 46 degrees, relative humidity 55%. Wind northwest at 20 miles an hour, gusting to 30. Pressure 30.24 inches and rising. Mendham, cloudy. 45 degrees, relative humidity 65%. Wind northwest at 25 miles an hour, gusting to 38. Hazen, cloudy. 45 degrees, relative humidity 61%. Wind west at 22 miles an hour, gusting to 33. Harvey, cloudy. 45 degrees, relative humidity 81%. Wind west at 15 miles an hour, gusting to 26. Minot, light rain was falling. 44 degrees, relative humidity 73%. Wind west at 29 miles an hour, gusting to 39. Dickinson, cloudy. 40 degrees, relative humidity 67%. Wind northwest at 26 miles an hour, gusting to 39. Elsewhere around North Dakota, it was 44 at Garrison. At Jamestown, it was sunny, with a temperature of 48. At Devil's Lake, it was mostly sunny, with a temperature of 46. It was partly sunny, with a temperature of 51 at Fargo, and 53 at Grand Forks. At Williston, it was cloudy, with a temperature of 41. In northern South Dakota, skies ranged from partly sunny to cloudy.

it was 50 at Mobridge and 49 at Aberdeen. In eastern Montana, at Miles City, it was sunny with a temperature of 44. It was cloudy with a temperature of 41 at Glendive and 43 at Sydney. Once again, at Bismarck, the temperature was 46 degrees under cloudy skies. Wind advisory for the following counties in North Dakota: Emmons, Kidder, and Wells. Wind advisory now in effect from 10 a.m. this morning to 4 a.m. Central Daylight Time Friday. What? Northwest winds 25 to 35 miles per hour with gusts up to 55 miles per hour expected. Where? Parts of central North Dakota, including the James River Valley. When? From 10 a.m. this morning to 4 a.m. Central Daylight Time Friday. The following impacts are expected. Objects left and secured outside may be blown around. Winds this strong can make driving difficult, especially for high-profile vehicles. Use extra caution. Wind advisory for the following counties in North Dakota: Burley, Eastern McLean, Eastern Morton, Eastern Sioux, Grant, Mercer, Oliver, Sheridan, Western Morton, and Western Sioux. Wind advisory remains in effect from 10 a.m. Central Daylight Time or 9 a.m. Mountain Daylight Time this morning to midnight Central Daylight Time or 11 p.m. Mountain Daylight Time tonight. What? Northwest winds 25 to 35 miles per hour with gusts up to 55 miles per hour expected. Where? Western and much of central North Dakota. When? From 10 a.m. Central Daylight Time or 9 a.m. Mountain Daylight Time this morning to midnight Central Daylight Time or 11 p.m. Mountain Daylight Time tonight. The following impacts are expected. Objects left and secured outside may be blown around. Winds this strong can make driving difficult, especially for high-profile vehicles. Use extra caution. The regional weather forecast from your National Weather Service office in Bismarck. A strong cold front moving through the region will bring gusty northwesterly winds today into this evening, with peak gusts up to 55 miles per hour. Winds will taper off later tonight through Friday morning. Behind the cold front, widespread freezing temperatures are forecast over much of western and central North Dakota tonight into early Friday morning. Thereafter, milder temperatures are expected this weekend, with highs returning into the 60s and 70s over many locations, along with dry weather. The detailed forecast for North Dakota: today, mostly cloudy and very windy. Isolated to scattered light showers. Highs in the mid-40s to mid-50s. Tonight, mostly cloudy and windy. Chance of light rain showers central and east in the evening. Decreasing clouds west into central late. Lows in the mid-20s west to mid-30s east. Friday, mostly clear. Highs in the mid-40s to mid-50s. Saturday, clear. Lows in the 30s to lower 40s. Highs in the low 60s east to mid-70s southwest. Here is the forecast for the Bismarck, Minden listening area. Wind advisory in effect until midnight Central Daylight Time tonight. Rest of today, cloudy. A slight chance of showers in the afternoon. Windy. Highs in the lower 50s. Temperature falling in the lower 40s in the afternoon. Northwest winds 20 to 30 miles per hour with gusts up to 45 miles per hour. Chance of rain 20%. Tonight, mostly cloudy. A chance of rain showers in the evening. Windy. Lows in the lower 30s. Northwest winds 25 to 30 miles per hour with gusts up to 45 miles per hour, becoming north 10 to 20 miles per hour with gusts up to 30 miles per hour after midnight. Chance of rain 30%. Friday, sunny. Highs in the upper 40s. Northwest winds 5 to 10 miles per hour, becoming southwest in the afternoon. Friday night, mostly clear. Lows in the mid-30s. South winds 10 to 15 miles per hour with gusts up to 25 miles per hour. Saturday, sunny, warmer. Highs around 70. Southwest winds 10 to 15 miles per hour. Saturday night, decreasing clouds. Lows in the mid-40s. Sunday, sunny. Highs in the lower 60s. Sunday night, mostly clear. Lows in the mid-30s. Monday, sunny. Highs in the lower 60s. Monday night, mostly clear. Lows around 40. Tuesday, sunny. Highs in the mid-60s.

Tuesday night, partly cloudy. Lows in the mid-40s. Wednesday, mostly sunny. Highs in the mid-60s. For Western Lake Sakakawea, today, very windy. Northwest winds 20 to 30 miles per hour, increasing to 30 to 45 miles per hour. Mostly cloudy. Highs in the mid-40s. Tonight, very windy. Northwest winds 25 to 40 miles per hour, decreasing to 10 to 15 miles per hour. Mostly cloudy in the evening, then clearing. Lows in the mid-20s. For Eastern Lake Sakakawea, today, very windy. Northwest winds 25 to 40 miles per hour, increasing to 35 to 45 miles per hour in the afternoon. Mostly cloudy. Highs in the upper 40s. Tonight, very windy. Northwest winds 30 to 45 miles per hour, decreasing to 10 to 15 miles per hour. Slight chance of showers. Cloudy in the evening, then becoming partly cloudy. Lows in the upper 20s. For Northern Lake Oahe, today, very windy. Northwest winds 20 to 25 miles per hour, increasing to 35 to 40 miles per hour. Mostly sunny in the morning, then becoming mostly cloudy. Highs around 50. Tonight, very windy. Northwest winds 25 to 40 miles per hour, shifting to the north 20 to 30 miles per hour early in the morning. Slight chance of showers in the evening. Mostly cloudy. Lows in the lower 30s. Here are the weather conditions at 11 a.m. Central Daylight Time. Bismarck, cloudy. Temperature 46 degrees, relative humidity 55%. Wind northwest at 20 miles an hour, gusting to 30. Pressure 30.24 inches and rising. Mendham, cloudy. 45 degrees, relative humidity 65%. Wind northwest at 25 miles an hour, gusting to 38. Hazen, cloudy. 45 degrees, relative humidity 61%. Wind west at 22 miles an hour, gusting to 33. Harvey, cloudy. 45 degrees, relative humidity 81%. Wind west at 15 miles an hour, gusting to 26. Minot, light rain was falling. 44 degrees, relative humidity 73%. Wind west at 29 miles an hour, gusting to 39. Dickinson, cloudy. 40 degrees, relative humidity 67%. Wind northwest at 26 miles an hour, gusting to 39. Elsewhere around North Dakota, it was 44 at Garrison. At Jamestown, it was sunny, with a temperature of 48. At Devil's Lake, it was mostly sunny, with a temperature of 46. It was partly sunny, with a temperature of 51 at Fargo, and 53 at Grand Forks. At Williston, it was cloudy, with a temperature of 41. In northern South Dakota, skies ranged from partly sunny to cloudy. It was 50 at Mobridge, and 49 at Aberdeen. In eastern Montana, at Miles City, it was sunny, with a temperature of 44. It was cloudy, with a temperature of 41 at Glendive, and 43 at Sydney. Once again, at Bismarck, the temperature was 46 degrees under cloudy skies. Wind advisory for the following counties in North Dakota: Emmons, Kidder, and Wells. Wind advisory now in effect from 10 a.m. this morning to 4 a.m. Central Daylight Time Friday. What? Northwest winds 25 to 35 miles per hour with gusts up to 55 miles per hour expected. Where? Parts of central North Dakota, including the James River Valley. When? From 10 a.m. this morning to 4 a.m. Central Daylight Time Friday. The following impacts are expected. Objects left and secured outside may be blown around. Winds this strong can make driving difficult, especially for high-profile vehicles. Use extra caution. Wind advisory for the following counties in North Dakota: Burley, Eastern McLean, Eastern Morton, Eastern Sioux, Grant, Mercer, Oliver, Sheridan, Western Morton, and Western Sioux. Wind advisory remains in effect from 10 a.m. Central Daylight Time or 9 a.m. Mountain Daylight Time this morning to midnight Central Daylight Time or 11 p.m. Mountain Daylight Time tonight. What? Northwest winds 25 to 35 miles per hour with gusts up to 55 miles per hour expected. Where? Western and much of central North Dakota. When? From 10 a.m. Central

Central Daylight Time, or 9 a.m. Mountain Daylight Time this morning to midnight Central Daylight Time, or 11 p.m. Mountain Daylight Time tonight. The following impacts are expected. Objects left and secured outside may be blown around. Winds this strong can make driving difficult, especially for high-profile vehicles. Use extra caution. The regional weather forecast from your National Weather Service office in Bismarck. A strong cold front moving through the region will bring gusty northwesterly winds today into this evening, with peak gusts up to 55 miles per hour. Winds will taper off later tonight through Friday morning. Behind the cold front, widespread freezing temperatures are forecast over much of western and central North Dakota tonight into early Friday morning. Thereafter, milder temperatures are expected this weekend, with highs returning into the 60s and 70s over many locations, along with dry weather. The detailed forecast for North Dakota: today, mostly cloudy and very windy. Isolated to scattered light showers. Highs in the mid-40s to mid-50s. Tonight, mostly cloudy and windy. Chance of light rain showers central and east in the evening. Decreasing clouds west into central late. Lows in the mid-20s west to mid-30s east. Friday, mostly clear. Highs in the mid-40s to mid-50s. Saturday, clear. Lows in the 30s to lower 40s. Highs in the low 60s east to mid-70s southwest. Here is the forecast for the Bismarck, Minden listening area. Wind advisory in effect until midnight Central Daylight Time tonight. Rest of today, cloudy. A slight chance of showers in the afternoon. Windy. Highs in the lower 50s. Temperature falling in the lower 40s in the afternoon. Northwest winds 20 to 30 miles per hour with gusts up to 45 miles per hour. Chance of rain 20%. Tonight, mostly cloudy. A chance of rain showers in the evening. Windy. Lows in the lower 30s. Northwest winds 25 to 30 miles per hour with gusts up to 45 miles per hour, becoming north 10 to 20 miles per hour with gusts up to 30 miles per hour after midnight. Chance of rain 30%. Friday, sunny. Highs in the upper 40s. Northwest winds 5 to 10 miles per hour, becoming southwest in the afternoon. Friday night, mostly clear. Lows in the mid-30s. South winds 10 to 15 miles per hour with gusts up to 25 miles per hour. Saturday, sunny, warmer. Highs around 70. Southwest winds 10 to 15 miles per hour. Saturday night, decreasing clouds. Lows in the mid-40s. Sunday, sunny. Highs in the lower 60s. Sunday night, mostly clear. Lows in the mid-30s. Monday, sunny. Highs in the lower 60s. Monday night, mostly clear. Lows around 40. Tuesday, sunny. Highs in the mid-60s. Tuesday night, partly cloudy. Lows in the mid-40s. Wednesday, mostly sunny. Highs in the mid-60s. For western Lake Sakakawea, today, very windy. Northwest winds 20 to 30 miles per hour, increasing to 30 to 45 miles per hour. Mostly cloudy. Highs in the mid-40s. Tonight, very windy. Northwest winds 25 to 40 miles per hour, decreasing to 10 to 15 miles per hour. Mostly cloudy in the evening, then clearing. Lows in the mid-20s. For eastern Lake Sakakawea, today, very windy. Northwest winds 25 to 40 miles per hour, increasing to 35 to 45 miles per hour in the afternoon. Mostly cloudy. Highs in the upper 40s. Tonight, very windy. Northwest winds 30 to 45 miles per hour, decreasing to 10 to 15 miles per hour. Slight chance of showers. Cloudy in the evening, then becoming partly cloudy. Lows in the upper 20s. For northern Lake Oahe, today, very windy. Northwest winds 20 to 25 miles per hour, increasing to 35 to 40 miles per hour. Mostly sunny in the morning, then becoming mostly cloudy. Highs around 50. Tonight, very windy. Northwest winds 25 to 40 miles per hour, shifting to the north 20 to 30 miles per hour early in the morning. Slight chance of showers in the evening. Mostly cloudy. Lows in the lower 30s.

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Providing weather information 24 hours a day from your National Weather Service office in Bismarck. Here are the weather conditions at 11 a.m. Central Daylight Time. Bismarck, cloudy. Temperature 46 degrees, relative humidity 55%. Wind northwest at 20 miles an hour, gusting to 30. Pressure 30.24 inches and rising. Mendham, cloudy. 45 degrees, relative humidity 65%. Wind northwest at 25 miles an hour, gusting to 38. Hazen, cloudy. 45 degrees, relative humidity 61%. Wind west at 22 miles an hour, gusting to 33. Harvey, cloudy. 45 degrees, relative humidity 81%. Wind west at 15 miles an hour, gusting to 26. Minot, light rain was falling. 44 degrees, relative humidity 73%. Wind west at 29 miles an hour, gusting to 39. Dickinson, cloudy. 40 degrees, relative humidity 67%. Wind northwest at 26 miles an hour, gusting to 39. Elsewhere around North Dakota, it was 44 at Garrison. At Jamestown, it was sunny, with a temperature of 48. At Devil's Lake, it was mostly sunny, with a temperature of 46. It was partly sunny, with a temperature of 51 at Fargo, and 53 at Grand Forks. At Williston, it was cloudy, with a temperature of 41. In northern South Dakota, skies ranged from partly sunny to cloudy. It was 50 at Mobridge, and 49 at Aberdeen. In eastern Montana, at Miles City, it was sunny, with a temperature of 44. It was cloudy, with a temperature of 41 at Glendive, and 43 at Sydney. Once again, at Bismarck, the temperature was 46 degrees under cloudy skies. It was cloudy, with a temperature of 41 at Glendive, and 43 at Sydney. Once again, at Bismarck, the temperature was 46 degrees under cloudy skies. Wind advisory for the following counties in North Dakota, Emmons, Kidder, and Wells. Wind advisory now in effect from 10 a.m. this morning to 4 a.m. Central Daylight Time Friday. What? Northwest winds 25 to 35 miles per hour with gusts up to 55 miles per hour expected. Where? Parts of central North Dakota, including the James River Valley. When? From 10 a.m. this morning to 4 a.m. Central Daylight Time Friday. The following impacts are expected. Objects left and secured outside may be blown around. Winds this strong can make driving difficult, especially for high-profile vehicles. Use extra caution. Wind advisory for the following counties in North Dakota: Burley, Eastern McLean, Eastern Morton, Eastern Sioux, Grant, Mercer, Oliver, Sheridan, Western Morton, and Western Sioux. Wind advisory remains in effect from 10 a.m. Central Daylight Time or 9 a.m. Mountain Daylight Time this morning to midnight Central Daylight Time or 11 p.m. Mountain Daylight Time tonight. What? Northwest winds 25 to 35 miles per hour with gusts up to 55 miles per hour expected. Where? Western and much of central North Dakota. When? From 10 a.m. Central Daylight Time or 9 a.m. Mountain Daylight Time this morning to midnight Central Daylight Time or 11 p.m. Mountain Daylight Time tonight. The following impacts are expected. Objects left and secured outside may be blown around. Winds this strong can make driving difficult, especially for high-profile vehicles. Use extra caution. The regional weather forecast from your National Weather Service office in Bismarck. A strong cold front moving through the region will bring gusty northwesterly winds today into this evening, with peak gusts up to 55 miles per hour. Winds will taper off later tonight through Friday morning. Behind the cold front, widespread freezing temperatures are forecast over much of western and central North Dakota tonight into early Friday morning. Thereafter, milder temperatures are expected this weekend with highs returning into the 60s and 70s over many locations, along with dry weather. The detailed forecast for North Dakota: today, mostly cloudy and very windy. Isolated to scattered light showers. Highs in the mid-40s to mid-50s. Tonight, mostly cloudy and windy. Chance of light rain.

Showers central and east in the evening. Decreasing clouds west into central late. Lows in the mid-20s west to mid-30s east. Friday, mostly clear. Highs in the mid-40s to mid-50s. Saturday, clear. Lows in the 30s to lower 40s. Highs in the low 60s east to mid-70s southwest. Here is the forecast for the Bismarck Minden listening area. Wind advisory in effect until midnight Central Daylight Time tonight. Rest of today, cloudy. A slight chance of showers in the afternoon. Windy. Highs in the lower 50s. Temperature falling into the in the lower 40s in the afternoon. Northwest winds 20 to 30 miles per hour with gusts up to 45 miles per hour. Chance of rain 20%. Tonight, mostly cloudy. A chance of rain showers in the evening. Windy. Lows in the lower 30s. Northwest winds 25 to 30 miles per hour with gusts up to 45 miles per hour, becoming north 10 to 20 miles per hour with gusts up to 30 miles per hour after midnight. Chance of rain 30%. Friday, sunny. Highs in the upper 40s. Northwest winds 5 to 10 miles per hour, becoming southwest in the afternoon. Friday night, mostly clear. Lows in the mid-30s. South winds 10 to 15 miles per hour with gusts up to 25 miles per hour. Saturday, sunny, warmer. Highs around 70. Southwest winds 10 to 15 miles per hour. Saturday night, decreasing clouds. Lows in the mid-40s. Sunday, sunny. Highs in the lower 60s. Sunday night, mostly clear. Lows in the mid-30s. Monday, sunny. Highs in the lower 60s. Monday night, mostly clear. Lows around 40. Tuesday, sunny. Highs in the mid-60s. Tuesday night, partly cloudy. Lows in the mid-40s. Wednesday, mostly sunny. Highs in the mid-60s. For Western Lake Sakakawea, today, very windy. Northwest winds 20 to 30 miles per hour, increasing to 30 to 45 miles per hour. Mostly cloudy. Highs in the mid-40s. Tonight, very windy. Northwest winds 25 to 40 miles per hour, decreasing to 10 to 15 miles per hour. Mostly cloudy in the evening, then clearing. Lows in the mid-20s. For Eastern Lake Sakakawea, today, very windy. Northwest winds 25 to 40 miles per hour, increasing to 35 to 45 miles per hour in the afternoon. Mostly cloudy. Highs in the upper 40s. Tonight, very windy. Northwest winds 30 to 45 miles per hour, decreasing to 10 to 15 miles per hour. Slight chance of showers. Cloudy in the evening, then becoming partly cloudy. Lows in the upper 20s. For Northern Lake Oahe, today, very windy. Northwest winds 20 to 25 miles per hour, increasing to 35 to 40 miles per hour. Mostly sunny in the morning, then becoming mostly cloudy. Highs around 50. Tonight, very windy. Northwest winds 25 to 40 miles per hour, shifting to the north 20 to 30 miles per hour early in the morning. Slight chance of showers in the evening. Mostly cloudy. Lows in the lower 30s. Here are the weather conditions at 11 a.m. Central Daylight Time. Bismarck, cloudy. Temperature 46 degrees, relative humidity 55%. Wind northwest at 20 miles an hour, gusting to 30. Pressure 30.24 inches and rising. Minden, cloudy. 45 degrees, relative humidity 65%. Wind northwest at 25 miles an hour, gusting to 38. Hazen, cloudy. 45 degrees, relative humidity 61%. Wind west at 22 miles an hour, gusting to 33. Harvey, cloudy. 45 degrees, relative humidity 81%. Wind west at 15 miles an hour, gusting to 26. Minot, light rain was falling. 44 degrees, relative humidity 73%. Wind west at 29 miles an hour, gusting to 39. Dickinson, cloudy. 40 degrees, relative humidity 67%. Wind northwest at 26 miles an hour, gusting to 39.

Elsewhere around North Dakota, it was 44 at Garrison. At Jamestown, it was sunny, with a temperature of 48. At Devil's Lake, it was mostly sunny, with a temperature of 46. It was partly sunny, with a temperature of 51 at Fargo, and 53 at Grand Forks. At Williston, it was cloudy, with a temperature of 41. In northern South Dakota, skies ranged from partly sunny to cloudy. It was 50 at Mobridge, and 49 at Aberdeen. In eastern Montana, at Miles City, it was sunny, with a temperature of 44. It was cloudy, with a temperature of 41 at Glendive, and 43 at Sydney. Once again, at Bismarck, the temperature was 46 degrees under cloudy skies. Wind advisory for the following counties in North Dakota: Emmons, Kidder, and Wells. Wind advisory now in effect from 10 a.m. this morning to 4 a.m. Central Daylight Time Friday. What? Northwest winds 25 to 35 miles per hour with gusts up to 55 miles per hour expected. Where? Parts of central North Dakota, including the James River Valley. When? From 10 a.m. this morning to 4 a.m. Central Daylight Time Friday. The following impacts are expected: objects left and secured outside may be blown around. Winds this strong can make driving difficult, especially for high-profile vehicles. Use extra caution. Wind advisory for the following counties in North Dakota: Burley, Eastern McLean, Eastern Morton, Eastern Sioux, Grant, Mercer, Oliver, Sheridan, Western Morton, and Western Sioux. Wind advisory remains in effect from 10 a.m. Central Daylight Time or 9 a.m. Mountain Daylight Time this morning to midnight Central Daylight Time or 11 p.m. Mountain Daylight Time tonight. What? Northwest winds 25 to 35 miles per hour with gusts up to 55 miles per hour expected. Where? Western and much of central North Dakota. When? From 10 a.m. Central Daylight Time or 9 a.m. Mountain Daylight Time this morning to midnight Central Daylight Time or 11 p.m. Mountain Daylight Time tonight. The following impacts are expected: objects left and secured outside may be blown around. Winds this strong can make driving difficult, especially for high-profile vehicles. Use extra caution. The regional weather forecast from your National Weather Service office in Bismarck. A strong cold front moving through the region will bring gusty northwesterly winds today into this evening, with peak gusts up to 55 miles per hour. Winds will taper off later tonight through Friday morning. Behind the cold front, widespread freezing temperatures are forecast over much of western and central North Dakota tonight into early Friday morning. Thereafter, milder temperatures are expected this weekend, with highs returning into the 60s and 70s over many locations, along with dry weather. The detailed forecast for North Dakota: today, mostly cloudy and very windy. Isolated to scattered light showers. Highs in the mid-40s to mid-50s. Tonight, mostly cloudy and windy. Chance of light rain showers central and east in the evening. Decreasing clouds west into central late. Lows in the mid-20s west to mid-30s east. Friday, mostly clear. Highs in the mid-40s to mid-50s. Saturday, clear. Lows in the 30s to lower 40s. Highs in the low 60s east to mid-70s southwest. Here is the forecast for the Bismarck, Minden listening area. Wind advisory in effect until midnight Central Daylight Time tonight. Rest of today, cloudy. A slight chance of showers in the afternoon. Windy. Highs in the lower 50s. Temperature falling in the lower 40s in the afternoon. Northwest winds 20 to 30 miles per hour with gusts up to 45 miles per hour. Chance of rain 20%. Tonight, mostly cloudy. A chance of rain showers in the evening. Windy. Lows in the lower 30s. Northwest winds 25 to 30 miles per hour with gusts up to 45 miles per hour, becoming north 10 to 20 miles per hour with gusts up to 30 miles per hour after midnight. Chance of rain 30%. Friday, sunny. Highs in the upper 40s. Northwest winds 5 to 10 miles per hour, becoming southwest in the afternoon. Friday night, mostly clear. Lows in the mid-30s. South winds 10 to 15 miles per hour with gusts up to 25 miles per hour. Saturday, sunny, warmer. Highs around 70. Southwest

Winds 10 to 15 miles per hour. Saturday night, decreasing clouds. Lows in the mid-40s. Sunday, sunny. Highs in the lower 60s. Sunday night, mostly clear. Lows in the mid-30s. Monday, sunny. Highs in the lower 60s. Monday night, mostly clear. Lows around 40. Tuesday, sunny. Highs in the mid-60s. Tuesday night, partly cloudy. Lows in the mid-40s. Wednesday, mostly sunny. Highs in the mid-60s. For Western Lake Sakakawea, today, very windy. Northwest winds 20 to 30 miles per hour, increasing to 30 to 45 miles per hour. Mostly cloudy. Highs in the mid-40s. Tonight, very windy. Northwest winds 25 to 40 miles per hour, decreasing to 10 to 15 miles per hour. Mostly cloudy in the evening, then clearing. Lows in the mid-20s. For Eastern Lake Sakakawea, today, very windy. Northwest winds 25 to 40 miles per hour, increasing to 35 to 45 miles per hour in the afternoon. Mostly cloudy. Highs in the upper 40s. Tonight, very windy. Northwest winds 30 to 45 miles per hour, decreasing to 10 to 15 miles per hour. Slight chance of showers. Cloudy in the evening, then becoming partly cloudy. Lows in the upper 20s. For Northern Lake Oahu, today, very windy. Northwest winds 20 to 25 miles per hour, increasing to 35 to 40 miles per hour. Mostly sunny in the morning, then becoming mostly cloudy. Highs around 50. Tonight, very windy. Northwest winds 25 to 40 miles per hour, shifting to the north 20 to 30 miles per hour early in the morning. Slight chance of showers in the evening. Mostly cloudy. Lows in the lower 30s. Here are the weather conditions at 11 a.m. Central Daylight Time. Bismarck, cloudy. Temperature 46 degrees, relative humidity 55%. Wind northwest at 20 miles an hour, gusting to 30. Pressure 30.24 inches and rising. Mendon, cloudy. 45 degrees, relative humidity 65%. Wind northwest at 25 miles an hour, gusting to 38. Hazen, cloudy. 45 degrees, relative humidity 61%. Wind west at 22 miles an hour, gusting to 33. Harvey, cloudy. 45 degrees, relative humidity 81%. Wind west at 15 miles an hour, gusting to 26. Minot, light rain was falling. 44 degrees, relative humidity 73%. Wind west at 29 miles an hour, gusting to 39. Dickinson, cloudy. 40 degrees, relative humidity 67%. Wind northwest at 26 miles an hour, gusting to 39. Elsewhere around North Dakota, it was 44 at Garrison. At Jamestown, it was sunny, with a temperature of 48. At Devil's Lake, it was mostly sunny, with a temperature of 46. It was partly sunny, with a temperature of 51 at Fargo, and 53 at Grand Forks. At Williston, it was cloudy, with a temperature of 41. In northern South Dakota, skies ranged from partly sunny to cloudy. It was 50 at Mobridge, and 49 at Aberdeen. In eastern Montana, at Miles City, it was sunny, with a temperature of 44. It was cloudy, with a temperature of 41 at Glendive, and 43 at Sydney. Once again, at Bismarck, the temperature was 46 degrees under cloudy skies. Wind advisory for the following counties in North Dakota: Emmons, Kidder, and Wells. Wind advisory now in effect from 10 a.m. this morning to 4 a.m. Central Daylight Time Friday. What? Northwest winds 25 to 35 miles per hour with gusts up to 55 miles per hour expected. Where? Parts of central North Dakota, including the James River Valley. When? From 10 a.m. this morning to 4 a.m. Central Daylight Time Friday. The following impacts are expected. Objects left and secured outside may be blown around. Winds this strong can make driving difficult, especially for high-profile vehicles. Use extra caution. Wind advisory for the following counties in North Dakota: Burley, Eastern McLean, Eastern Morton, Eastern Sioux, Grant.

Mercer, Oliver, Sheridan, Western Morton, and Western Sioux. Wind advisory remains in effect from 10 a.m. Central Daylight Time or 9 a.m. Mountain Daylight Time this morning to midnight Central Daylight Time or 11 p.m. Mountain Daylight Time tonight. What? Northwest winds 25 to 35 miles per hour with gusts up to 55 miles per hour expected. Where? Western and much of central North Dakota. When? From 10 a.m. Central Daylight Time or 9 a.m. Mountain Daylight Time this morning to midnight Central Daylight Time or 11 p.m. Mountain Daylight Time tonight. The following impacts are expected. Objects left and secured outside may be blown around. Winds this strong can make driving difficult, especially for high-profile vehicles. Use extra caution. The regional weather forecast from your National Weather Service office in Bismarck. A strong cold front moving through the region will bring gusty northwesterly winds today into this evening, with peak gusts up to 55 miles per hour. Winds will taper off later tonight through Friday morning. Behind the cold front, widespread freezing temperatures are forecast over much of western and central North Dakota tonight into early Friday morning. Thereafter, milder temperatures are expected this weekend with highs returning into the 60s and 70s over many locations, along with dry weather. The detailed forecast for North Dakota, today, mostly cloudy and very windy. Isolated to scattered light showers. Highs in the mid-40s to mid-50s. Tonight, mostly cloudy and windy. Chance of light rain showers central and east in the evening. Decreasing clouds west into central late. Lows in the mid-20s west to mid-30s east. Friday, mostly clear. Highs in the mid-40s to mid-50s. Saturday, clear. Lows in the 30s to lower 40s. Highs in the low 60s east to mid-70s southwest. Here is the forecast for the Bismarck Minden listening area. Wind advisory in effect until midnight Central Daylight Time tonight. Rest of today, cloudy. Scattered showers in the afternoon. Windy. Highs in the lower 50s. Northwest winds 25 to 30 miles per hour with gusts up to 45 miles per hour. Chance of rain 30%. Tonight, mostly cloudy. Scattered rain showers in the evening. Windy. Lows in the lower 30s. Northwest winds 25 to 30 miles per hour with gusts up to 45 miles per hour, becoming north 10 to 20 miles per hour with gusts up to 30 miles per hour after midnight. Chance of rain 30%. Friday, sunny. Highs in the upper 40s. Northwest winds 5 to 10 miles per hour, becoming southwest in the afternoon. Friday night, mostly clear. Lows in the mid-30s. South winds 10 to 15 miles per hour with gusts up to 25 miles per hour. Saturday, sunny, warmer. Highs around 70. Southwest winds 10 to 15 miles per hour. Saturday night, decreasing clouds. Lows in the mid-40s. Sunday, sunny. Highs in the lower 60s. Sunday night, mostly clear. Lows in the mid-30s. Monday, sunny. Highs in the lower 60s. Monday night, mostly clear. Lows around 40. Tuesday, sunny. Highs in the mid-60s. Tuesday night, partly cloudy. Lows in the mid-40s. Wednesday, mostly sunny. Highs in the mid-60s. For Western Lake Sakakawea, today, very windy. Northwest winds 20 to 30 miles per hour, increasing to 30 to 45 miles per hour. Mostly cloudy. Highs in the mid-40s. Tonight, very windy. Northwest winds 25 to 40 miles per hour, decreasing to 10 to 15 miles per hour. Mostly cloudy in the evening, then clearing. Lows in the mid-20s. For Eastern Lake Sakakawea, today, very windy. Northwest winds 25 to 40 miles per hour, increasing to 35 to 45 miles per hour in the afternoon. Mostly cloudy. Highs in the upper 40s. Tonight, very windy. Northwest winds 30 to 45 miles per hour, decreasing to 10 to 15 miles per hour. Slight chance of showers. Cloudy in the evening, then becoming partly cloudy. Lows in the upper 20s. For Northern Lake Oahe, today, very windy. Northwest winds 20 to 25 miles per hour, increasing

to 35 to 40 miles per hour. Mostly sunny in the morning, then becoming mostly cloudy. Highs around 50. Tonight, very windy. Northwest winds 25 to 40 miles per hour, shifting to the north 20 to 30 miles per hour early in the morning. Slight chance of showers in the evening. Mostly cloudy. Lows in the lower 30s. Here are the weather conditions at 11 a.m. Central Daylight Time. Bismarck, cloudy. Temperature 46 degrees, relative humidity 55%. Wind northwest at 20 miles an hour, gusting to 30. Pressure 30.24 inches and rising. Menden, cloudy. 45 degrees, relative humidity 65%. Wind northwest at 25 miles an hour, gusting to 38. Hazen, cloudy. 45 degrees, relative humidity 61%. Wind west at 22 miles an hour, gusting to 33. Harvey, cloudy. 45 degrees, relative humidity 81%. Wind west at 15 miles an hour, gusting to 26. Minot, light rain was falling. 44 degrees, relative humidity 73%. Wind west at 29 miles an hour, gusting to 39. Dickinson, cloudy. 40 degrees, relative humidity 67%. Wind northwest at 26 miles an hour, gusting to 39. Elsewhere around North Dakota, it was 44 at Garrison. At Jamestown, it was sunny, with a temperature of 48. At Devil's Lake, it was mostly sunny, with a temperature of 46. It was partly sunny, with a temperature of 51 at Fargo, and 53 at Grand Forks. At Williston, it was cloudy, with a temperature of 41. In northern South Dakota, skies ranged from partly sunny to cloudy. It was 50 at Mobridge, and 49 at Aberdeen. In eastern Montana, at Miles City, it was sunny, with a temperature of 44. It was cloudy, with a temperature of 41 at Glendive, and 43 at Sydney. Once again, at Bismarck, the temperature was 46 degrees under cloudy skies. Wind advisory for the following counties in North Dakota: Emmons, Kidder, and Wells. Wind advisory now in effect from 10 a.m. this morning to 4 a.m. Central Daylight Time Friday. What? Northwest winds 25 to 35 miles per hour with gusts up to 55 miles per hour expected. Where? Parts of central North Dakota, including the James River Valley. When? From 10 a.m. this morning to 4 a.m. Central Daylight Time Friday. The following impacts are expected. Objects left and secured outside may be blown around. Winds this strong can make driving difficult, especially for high-profile vehicles. Use extra caution. Wind advisory for the following counties in North Dakota: Burley, Eastern McLean, Eastern Morton, Eastern Sioux, Grant, Mercer, Oliver, Sheridan, Western Morton, and Western Sioux. Wind advisory remains in effect from 10 a.m. Central Daylight Time or 9 a.m. Mountain Daylight Time this morning to midnight Central Daylight Time or 11 p.m. Mountain Daylight Time tonight. What? Northwest winds 25 to 35 miles per hour with gusts up to 55 miles per hour expected. Where? Western and much of central North Dakota. When? From 10 a.m. Central Daylight Time or 9 a.m. Mountain Daylight Time this morning to midnight Central Daylight Time or 11 p.m. Mountain Daylight Time tonight. The following impacts are expected. Objects left and secured outside may be blown around. Winds this strong can make driving difficult, especially for high-profile vehicles. Use extra caution. 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Providing weather information 24 hours a day from your National Weather Service office in Bismarck. The regional weather forecast from your National Weather Service office in Bismarck. A strong cold front moving through the region will bring gusty northwesterly winds today into this evening, with peak gusts up to 55 miles per hour. Winds will taper off later tonight through Friday morning. Behind the cold front, widespread freezing temperatures are forecast over much of western and central North Dakota tonight into early Friday morning. Thereafter, milder temperatures are expected this weekend, with highs returning into the 60s and 70s over many locations, along with dry weather. The detailed forecast for North Dakota today:

hours in the evening. Windy. Lows in the lower 30s. Northwest winds 25 to 30 miles per hour with gusts up to 45 miles per hour, becoming north 10 to 20 miles per hour with gusts up to 30 miles per hour after midnight. Chance of rain 30%. Friday, sunny. Highs in the upper 40s. Northwest winds 5 to 10 miles per hour, becoming southwest in the afternoon. Friday night, mostly clear. Lows in the mid-30s. South winds 10 to 15 miles per hour with gusts up to 25 miles per hour. Saturday, sunny, warmer. Highs around 70. Southwest winds 10 to 15 miles per hour. Saturday night, decreasing clouds. Lows in the mid-40s. Sunday, sunny. Highs in the lower 60s. Sunday night, mostly clear. Lows in the mid-30s. Monday, sunny. Highs in the lower 60s. Monday night, mostly clear. Lows around 40. Tuesday, sunny. Highs in the mid-60s. Tuesday night, partly cloudy. Lows in the mid-40s. Wednesday, mostly sunny. Highs in the mid-60s. For Western Lake Sakakawea, today, very windy. Northwest winds 20 to 30 miles per hour, increasing to 30 to 45 miles per hour. Mostly cloudy. Highs in the mid-40s. Tonight, very windy. Northwest winds 25 to 40 miles per hour, decreasing to 10 to 15 miles per hour. Mostly cloudy in the evening, then clearing. Lows in the mid-20s. For Eastern Lake Sakakawea, today, very windy. Northwest winds 25 to 40 miles per hour, increasing to 35 to 45 miles per hour in the afternoon. Mostly cloudy. Highs in the upper 40s. Tonight, very windy. Northwest winds 30 to 45 miles per hour, decreasing to 10 to 15 miles per hour. Slight chance of showers. Cloudy in the evening, then becoming partly cloudy. Lows in the upper 20s. For Northern Lake Oahe, today, very windy. Northwest winds 20 to 25 miles per hour, increasing to 35 to 40 miles per hour. Mostly sunny in the morning, then becoming mostly cloudy. Highs around 50. Tonight, very windy. Northwest winds 25 to 40 miles per hour, shifting to the north 20 to 30 miles per hour early in the morning. Slight chance of showers in the evening. Mostly cloudy. Lows in the lower 30s. Here are the weather conditions at noon Central Daylight Time. Bismarck, cloudy. Temperature 47 degrees, relative humidity 56%. Wind northwest at 26 miles an hour, gusting to 45. Pressure 30.24 inches and steady. Minot, cloudy. 44 degrees, relative humidity 76%. Wind west at 25 miles an hour, gusting to 46. Dickinson, haze was reported. 40 degrees, relative humidity 70%. Wind northwest at 24 miles an hour, gusting to 40. Elsewhere around North Dakota, it was 45 at Garrison. At Jamestown, it was mostly sunny, with a temperature of 49. At Devil's Lake, it was partly sunny, with a temperature of 47. It was cloudy, with a temperature of 43 at Williston, 52 at Fargo, and 51 at Grand Forks. In northern South Dakota, it was partly sunny. It was 49 at Mobridge, and 51 at Aberdeen. In eastern Montana, at Miles City, it was mostly sunny, with a temperature of 44. It was cloudy, with a temperature of 42 at Glendive, and 43 at Sydney. Once again, at Bismarck, the temperature was 47 degrees under cloudy skies. Wind advisory for the following counties in North Dakota: Emmons, Kidder, and Wells. Wind advisory now in effect from 10 a.m. this morning to 4 a.m. Central Daylight Time Friday. What? Northwest winds 25 to 35 miles per hour with gusts up to 55 miles per hour expected. Where? Parts of central North Dakota, including the James River Valley. When? From 10 a.m. this morning to 4 a.m. Central Daylight Time Friday. The following impacts are expected. Objects left and secured outside may be blown around. Winds this strong can make driving difficult, especially for high-profile vehicles. Use extra caution,

Wind advisory for the following counties in North Dakota: Burley, Eastern McLean, Eastern Morton, Eastern Sioux, Grant, Mercer, Oliver, Sheridan, Western Morton, and Western Sioux. Wind advisory remains in effect from 10 a.m. Central Daylight Time or 9 a.m. Mountain Daylight Time this morning to midnight Central Daylight Time or 11 p.m. Mountain Daylight Time tonight. What? Northwest winds 25 to 35 miles per hour with gusts up to 55 miles per hour expected. Where? Western and much of central North Dakota. When? From 10 a.m. Central Daylight Time or 9 a.m. Mountain Daylight Time this morning to midnight Central Daylight Time or 11 p.m. Mountain Daylight Time tonight. The following impacts are expected. Objects left less and secured outside may be blown around. Winds this strong can make driving difficult, especially for high-profile vehicles. Use extra caution. The regional weather forecast from your National Weather Service office in Bismarck. A strong cold front moving through the region will bring gusty northwesterly winds today into this evening, with peak gusts up to 55 miles per hour. Winds will taper off later tonight through Friday morning. Behind the cold front, widespread freezing temperatures are forecast over much of western and central North Dakota tonight into early Friday morning. Thereafter, milder temperatures are expected this weekend with highs returning into the 60s and 70s over many locations, along with dry weather. The detailed forecast for North Dakota, today, mostly cloudy and very windy. Isolated to scattered light showers. Highs in the mid-40s to mid-50s. Tonight, mostly cloudy and windy. Chance of light rain showers central and east in the evening. Decreasing clouds west into central late. Lows in the mid-20s west to mid-30s east. Friday, mostly clear. Highs in the mid-40s to mid-50s. Saturday, clear. Lows in the 30s to lower 40s. Highs in the low 60s east to mid-70s southwest. Here is the forecast for the Bismarck, Minden listening area. Wind advisory in effect until midnight Central Daylight Time tonight. Rest of today, cloudy. Scattered showers in the afternoon. Windy. Highs in the lower 50s. Northwest winds 25 to 30 miles per hour with gusts up to 45 miles per hour. Chance of rain 30%. Tonight, mostly cloudy. Scattered rain showers in the evening. Windy. Lows in the lower 30s. Northwest winds 25 to 30 miles per hour with gusts up to 45 miles per hour, becoming north 10 to 20 miles per hour with gusts up to 30 miles per hour after midnight. Chance of rain 30%. Friday, sunny. Highs in the upper 40s. Northwest winds 5 to 10 miles per hour, becoming southwest in the afternoon. Friday night, mostly clear. Lows in the mid-30s. South winds 10 to 15 miles per hour with gusts up to 25 miles per hour. Saturday, sunny, warmer. Highs around 70. Southwest winds 10 to 15 miles per hour. Saturday night, decreasing clouds. Lows in the mid-40s. Sunday, sunny. Highs in the lower 60s. Sunday night, mostly clear. Lows in the mid-30s. Monday, sunny. Highs in the lower 60s. Monday night, mostly clear. Lows around 40. Tuesday, sunny. Highs in the mid-60s. Tuesday night, partly cloudy. Lows in the mid-40s. Wednesday, mostly sunny. Highs in the mid-60s. For Western Lake Sakakawea, today, very windy. Northwest winds 20 to 30 miles per hour, increasing to 30 to 45 miles per hour. Mostly cloudy. Highs in the mid-40s. Tonight, very windy. Northwest winds 25 to 40 miles per hour, decreasing to 10 to 15 miles per hour. Mostly cloudy in the evening, then clearing. Lows in the mid-20s. For Eastern Lake Sakakawea, today, very windy. Northwest winds 25 to 40 miles per hour, increasing to 35 to 45 miles per hour in the afternoon. Mostly cloudy. Highs in the upper 40s. Tonight, very windy. Northwest winds 30 to 45 miles per hour, decreasing to 10 to 15 miles per hour. Slight chance of showers. Cloudy in the evening, then becoming partly cloudy. Lows in the upper 40s.

your 20s. For northern Lake Oahe, today, very windy. Northwest winds 20 to 25 miles per hour, increasing to 35 to 40 miles per hour. Mostly sunny in the morning, then becoming mostly cloudy. Highs around 50. Tonight, very windy. Northwest winds 25 to 40 miles per hour, shifting to the north 20 to 30 miles per hour early in the morning. Slight chance of showers in the evening. Mostly cloudy. Lows in the lower 30s. Here are the weather conditions at noon Central Daylight Time. Bismarck, cloudy. Temperature 47 degrees, relative humidity 56%. Wind northwest at 26 miles an hour, gusting to 45. Pressure 30.24 inches and steady. Minot, cloudy. 44 degrees, relative humidity 76%. Wind west at 25 miles an hour, gusting to 46. Dickinson, haze was reported. 40 degrees, relative humidity 70%. Wind northwest at 24 miles an hour, gusting to 40. Elsewhere around North Dakota, it was 45 at Garrison. At Jamestown, it was mostly sunny, with a temperature of 49. At Devil's Lake, it was partly sunny, with a temperature of 46. It was cloudy, with a temperature of 43 at Williston, 52 at Fargo, and 51 at Grand Forks. In northern South Dakota, it was partly sunny. It was 49 at Mobridge, and 51 at Aberdeen. In eastern Montana, at Miles City, it was mostly sunny, with a temperature of 44. It was cloudy, with a temperature of 42 at Glendive, and 43 at Sydney. Once again, at Bismarck, the temperature was 47 degrees under cloudy skies. Wind advisory for the following counties in North Dakota: Emmons, Kidder, and Wells. Wind advisory now in effect from 10 a.m. this morning to 4 a.m. Central Daylight Time Friday. What? Northwest winds 25 to 35 miles per hour with gusts up to 55 miles per hour expected. Where? Parts of central North Dakota, including the James River Valley. When? From 10 a.m. this morning to 4 a.m. Central Daylight Time Friday. The following impacts are expected: objects left and secured outside may be blown around. Winds this strong can make driving difficult, especially for high-profile vehicles. Use extra caution. Wind advisory for the following counties in North Dakota: Burley, Eastern McLean, Eastern Morton, Eastern Sioux, Grant, Mercer, Oliver, Sheridan, Western Morton, and Western Sioux. Wind advisory remains in effect from 10 a.m. Central Daylight Time or 9 a.m. Mountain Daylight Time this morning to midnight Central Daylight Time or 11 p.m. Mountain Daylight Time tonight. What? Northwest winds 25 to 35 miles per hour with gusts up to 55 miles per hour expected. Where? Western and much of central North Dakota. When? From 10 a.m. Central Daylight Time or 9 a.m. Mountain Daylight Time this morning to midnight Central Daylight Time or 11 p.m. Mountain Daylight Time tonight. The following impacts are expected: objects left and secured outside may be blown around. Winds this strong can make driving difficult, especially for high-profile vehicles. Use extra caution. The regional weather forecast from your National Weather Service office in Bismarck. A strong cold front moving through the region will bring gusty northwesterly winds today into this evening, with peak gusts up to 55 miles per hour. Winds will taper off later tonight through Friday morning. Behind the cold front, widespread freezing temperatures are forecast over much of western and central North Dakota tonight into early Friday morning. Thereafter, milder temperatures are expected this weekend, with highs returning into the 60s and 70s over many locations, along with dry weather. The detailed forecast for North Dakota: today, mostly cloudy and very windy. Isolated to scattered light showers. Highs in the mid-40s to mid-50s. Tonight, mostly cloudy and windy. Chance of light rain showers central and east in the evening. Decreasing clouds west into central late. Lows in the mid-20s west to mid-30s east. Friday, mostly clear. Highs in the mid-40s to mid-50s. Saturday, clear. Lows in the 30s to lower 40s. Highs in the low 60s east to mid-70s southwest. Here is the forecast for the Bismarck, Minden listening area. Wind advisory in effect until midnight Central Daylight.

fine tonight. Rest of today, cloudy. Scattered showers in the afternoon. Windy. Highs in the lower 50s. Northwest winds 25 to 30 miles per hour with gusts up to 45 miles per hour. Chance of rain 30%. Tonight, mostly cloudy. Scattered rain showers in the evening. Windy. Lows in the lower 30s. Northwest winds 25 to 30 miles per hour with gusts up to 45 miles per hour, becoming north 10 to 20 miles per hour with gusts up to 30 miles per hour after midnight. Chance of rain 30%. Friday, sunny. Highs in the upper 40s. Northwest winds 5 to 10 miles per hour, becoming southwest in the afternoon. Friday night, mostly clear. Lows in the mid-30s. South winds 10 to 15 miles per hour with gusts up to 25 miles per hour. Saturday, sunny, warmer. Highs around 70. Southwest winds 10 to 15 miles per hour. Saturday night, decreasing clouds. Lows in the mid-40s. Sunday, sunny. Highs in the lower 60s. Sunday night, mostly clear. Lows in the mid-30s. Monday, sunny. Highs in the lower 60s. Monday night, mostly clear. Lows around 40. Tuesday, sunny. Highs in the mid-60s. Tuesday night, partly cloudy. Lows in the mid-40s. Wednesday, mostly sunny. Highs in the mid-60s. For Western Lake Sakakawea, today, very windy. Northwest winds 20 to 30 miles per hour, increasing to 30 to 45 miles per hour. Mostly cloudy. Highs in the mid-40s. Tonight, very windy. Northwest winds 25 to 40 miles per hour, decreasing to 10 to 15 miles per hour. Mostly cloudy in the evening, then clearing. Lows in the mid-20s. For Eastern Lake Sakakawea, today, very windy. Northwest winds 25 to 40 miles per hour, increasing to 35 to 45 miles per hour in the afternoon. Mostly cloudy. Highs in the upper 40s. Tonight, very windy. Northwest winds 30 to 45 miles per hour, decreasing to 10 to 15 miles per hour. Slight chance of showers. Cloudy in the evening, then becoming partly cloudy. Lows in the upper 20s. For Northern Lake Oahe, today, very windy. Northwest winds 20 to 25 miles per hour, increasing to 35 to 40 miles per hour. Mostly sunny in the morning, then becoming mostly cloudy. Highs around 50. Tonight, very windy. Northwest winds 25 to 40 miles per hour, shifting to the north 20 to 30 miles per hour early in the morning. Slight chance of showers in the evening. Mostly cloudy. Lows in the lower 30s. Here are the weather conditions at noon Central Daylight Time. Bismarck, cloudy. Temperature 47 degrees. Relative humidity 56%. Wind northwest at 26 miles an hour, gusting to 45. Pressure 30.24 inches and steady. Minot, cloudy. 44 degrees, relative humidity 76%. Wind west at 25 miles an hour, gusting to 46. Dickinson, haze was reported. 40 degrees, relative humidity 70%. Wind northwest at 24 miles an hour, gusting to 40. Elsewhere around North Dakota, it was 45 at Garrison. At Jamestown, it was mostly sunny, with a temperature of 49. At Devil's Lake, it was partly sunny, with a temperature of 46. It was cloudy, with a temperature of 43 at Williston, 52 at Fargo, and 51 at Grand Forks. In northern South Dakota, it was partly sunny. It was 49 at Mobridge, and 51 at Aberdeen. In eastern Montana, at Miles City, it was mostly sunny, with a temperature of 44. It was cloudy, with a temperature of 42 at Glendive, and 43 at Sydney. Once again, at Bismarck, the temperature was 47 degrees under cloudy skies. Wind advisory for the following counties in North Dakota: Emmons, Kidder, and Wells. Wind advisory now in effect from 10 a.m. this morning to 4 a.m. Central Daylight Time Friday. What? Northwest winds 25 to 35 miles per hour with gusts up to 55 miles per hour expected. Where? Parts of

central North Dakota, including the James River Valley. When, from 10 a.m. this morning to 4 a.m. Central Daylight Time Friday. The following impacts are expected. Objects left, left, and secured outside may be blown around. Winds this strong can make driving difficult, especially for high-profile vehicles. Use extra caution. Wind advisory for the following counties in North Dakota: Burley, Eastern McLean, Eastern Morton, Eastern Sioux, Grant, Mercer, Oliver, Sheridan, Western Morton, and Western Sioux. Wind advisory remains in effect from 10 a.m. Central Daylight Time or 9 a.m. Mountain Daylight Time this morning to midnight Central Daylight Time or 11 p.m. Mountain Daylight Time tonight. What? Northwest winds 25 to 35 miles per hour with gusts up to 55 miles per hour expected. Where? Western and much of central North Dakota. When? From 10 a.m. Central Daylight Time or 9 a.m. Mountain Daylight Time this morning to midnight Central Daylight Time or 11 p.m. Mountain Daylight Time tonight. The following impacts are expected. Objects left, left, and secured outside may be blown around. Winds this strong can make driving difficult, especially for high-profile vehicles. Use extra caution. The regional weather forecast from your National Weather Service office in Bismarck. A strong cold front moving through the region will bring gusty northwesterly winds today into this evening, with peak gusts up to 55 miles per hour. Winds will taper off later tonight through Friday morning. Behind the cold front, widespread freezing temperatures are forecast over much of western and central North Dakota tonight into early Friday morning. Thereafter, milder temperatures are expected this weekend with highs returning into the 60s and 70s over many locations, along with dry weather. The detailed forecast for North Dakota: today, mostly cloudy and very windy. Isolated to scattered light showers. Highs in the mid-40s to mid-50s. Tonight, mostly cloudy and windy. Chance of light rain showers central and east in the evening. Decreasing clouds west into central late. Lows in the mid-20s west to mid-30s east. Friday, mostly clear. Highs in the mid-40s to mid-50s. Saturday, clear. Lows in the 30s to lower 40s. Highs in the low 60s east to mid-70s southwest. Here is the forecast for the Bismarck, Minden listening area. Wind advisory in effect until midnight Central Daylight Time tonight. Rest of today, cloudy. Scattered showers in the afternoon. Windy. Highs in the lower 50s. Northwest winds 25 to 30 miles per hour with gusts up to 45 miles per hour. Chance of rain 30%. Tonight, mostly cloudy. Scattered rain showers in the evening. Windy. Lows in the lower 30s. Northwest winds 25 to 30 miles per hour with gusts up to 45 miles per hour, becoming north 10 to 20 miles per hour with gusts up to 30 miles per hour after midnight. Chance of rain 30%. Friday, sunny. Highs in the upper 40s. Northwest winds 5 to 10 miles per hour, becoming southwest in the afternoon. Friday night, mostly clear. Lows in the mid-30s. South winds 10 to 15 miles per hour with gusts up to 25 miles per hour. Saturday, sunny, warmer. Highs around 70. Southwest winds 10 to 15 miles per hour. Saturday night, decreasing clouds. Lows in the mid-40s. Sunday, sunny. Highs in the lower 60s. Sunday night, mostly clear. Lows in the mid-30s. Monday, sunny. Highs in the lower 60s. Monday night, mostly clear. Lows around 40. Tuesday, sunny. Highs in the mid-60s. Tuesday night, partly cloudy. Lows in the mid-40s. Wednesday, mostly sunny. Highs in the mid-60s. For Western Lake Sakakawea, today, very windy. Northwest winds 20 to 30 miles per hour, increasing to 30 to 45 miles per hour. Mostly cloudy. Highs in the mid-40s. Tonight, very windy. Northwest winds 25 to 40 miles per hour, decreasing to 10 to 15 miles per hour. Mostly cloudy in the evening, then clearing. Lows in the mid-20s. For Eastern Lake Sakakawea, today, very windy. Northwest winds 25 to 40 miles per hour, increasing to 35.

5 to 45 miles per hour in the afternoon. Mostly cloudy. Highs in the upper 40s. Tonight, very windy. Northwest winds 30 to 45 miles per hour, decreasing to 10 to 15 miles per hour. Slight chance of showers. Cloudy in the evening, then becoming partly cloudy. Lows in the upper 20s. For northern Lake Oahe, today, very windy. Northwest winds 20 to 25 miles per hour, increasing to 35 to 40 miles per hour. Mostly sunny in the morning, then becoming mostly cloudy. Highs around 50. Tonight, very windy. Northwest winds 25 to 40 miles per hour, shifting to the north 20 to 30 miles per hour early in the morning. Slight chance of showers in the evening. Mostly cloudy. Lows in the lower 30s. Here are the weather conditions at noon Central Daylight Time. Bismarck, cloudy. Temperature 47 degrees, relative humidity 56%. Wind northwest at 26 miles an hour, gusting to 45. Pressure 30.24 inches and steady. Minot, cloudy. 44 degrees, relative humidity 76%. Wind west at 25 miles an hour, gusting to 46. Dickinson, haze was reported. 40 degrees, relative humidity 70%. Wind northwest at 24 miles an hour, gusting to 40. Elsewhere around North Dakota, it was 45 at Garrison. At Jamestown, it was mostly sunny, with a temperature of 49. At Devil's Lake, it was partly sunny, with a temperature of 46. It was cloudy, with a temperature of 43 at Williston, 52 at Fargo, and 51 at Grand Forks. In northern South Dakota, it was partly sunny. It was 49 at Mobridge, and 51 at Aberdeen. In eastern Montana, at Miles City, it was mostly sunny, with a temperature of 44. It was cloudy, with a temperature of 42 at Glendive, and 43 at Sydney. Once again, at Bismarck, the temperature was 47 degrees under cloudy skies. Wind advisory for the following counties in North Dakota: Emmons, Kidder, and Wells. Wind advisory now in effect from 10 a.m. this morning to 4 a.m. Central Daylight Time Friday. What? Northwest winds 25 to 35 miles per hour with gusts up to 55 miles per hour expected. Where? Parts of central North Dakota, including the James River Valley. When? From 10 a.m. this morning to 4 a.m. Central Daylight Time Friday. The following impacts are expected. Objects left and secured outside may be blown around. Winds this strong can make driving difficult, especially for high-profile vehicles. Use extra caution. 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Providing weather information 24 hours a day from your National Weather Service office in Bismarck. Wind advisory for the following counties in North Dakota: Burley, Eastern McLean, Eastern Morton, Eastern Sioux, Grant, Mercer, Oliver, Sheridan, Western Morton, and Western Sioux. Wind advisory remains in effect from 10 a.m. Central Daylight Time or 9 a.m. Mountain Daylight Time this morning to midnight Central Daylight Time or 11 p.m. Mountain Daylight Time tonight. What? Northwest winds 25 to 35 miles per hour with gusts up to 55 miles per hour expected. Where? Western and much of central North Dakota. When? From 10 a.m. Central Daylight Time or 9 a.m. Mountain Daylight Time this morning to midnight Central Daylight Time or 11 p.m. Mountain Daylight Time tonight. The following impacts are expected. Objects left and secured outside may be blown around. Winds this strong can make driving difficult, especially for high-profile vehicles. Use extra caution. The regional weather forecast from your National Weather Service office in Bismarck. A strong cold front moving through the region will bring gusty northwesterly winds today into this evening, with peak gusts up to 55 miles per hour. Winds will taper off later tonight through Friday morning. Behind the cold front, widespread freezing temperatures are forecast over much of western and central North Dakota tonight into early Friday morning. Thereafter, milder temperatures are expected this weekend, with highs returning into the 60s and 70s over many locations, along with dry weather. The detailed forecast for North Dakota: today, mostly cloudy and very windy. Isolated to scattered light showers.

Highs in the mid-40s to mid-50s. Tonight, mostly cloudy and windy. Chance of light rain showers central and east in the evening. Decreasing clouds west into central late. Lows in the mid-20s west to mid-30s east. Friday, mostly clear. Highs in the mid-40s to mid-50s. Saturday, clear. Lows in the 30s to lower 40s. Highs in the low 60s east to mid-70s southwest. Here is the forecast for the Bismarck Menden listening area. Wind advisory in effect until midnight Central Daylight Time tonight. Rest of today, cloudy. Scattered showers in the afternoon. Windy. Highs in the lower 50s. Northwest winds 25 to 30 miles per hour with gusts up to 45 miles per hour. Chance of rain 30%. Tonight, mostly cloudy. Scattered rain showers in the evening. Windy. Lows in the lower 30s. Northwest winds 25 to 30 miles per hour with gusts up to 45 miles per hour, becoming north 10 to 20 miles per hour with gusts up to 30 miles per hour after midnight. Chance of rain 30%. Friday, sunny. Highs in the upper 30s per hour, becoming north 10 to 20 miles per hour with gusts up to 30 miles per hour after midnight. Chance of rain 30%. Friday, sunny. Highs in the upper 40s. Northwest winds 5 to 10 miles per hour, becoming southwest in the afternoon. Friday night, mostly clear. Lows in the mid-30s. South winds 10 to 15 miles per hour with gusts up to 25 miles per hour. Saturday, sunny, warmer. Highs around 70. Southwest winds 10 to 15 miles per hour. Saturday night, decreasing clouds. Lows in the mid-40s. Sunday, sunny. Highs in the lower 60s. Sunday night, mostly clear. Lows in the mid-30s. Monday, sunny. Highs in the lower 60s. Monday night, mostly clear. Lows around 40. Tuesday, sunny. Highs in the mid-60s. Tuesday night, partly cloudy. Lows in the mid-40s. Wednesday, mostly sunny. Highs in the mid-60s. For Western Lake Sakakawea, rest of today, very windy. Northwest winds 30 to 35 miles per hour, increasing to 30 to 45 miles per hour in the afternoon. Isolated showers in the afternoon. Cloudy. Highs in the mid-40s. Tonight, very windy. Northwest winds 30 to 40 miles per hour, decreasing to 10 to 15 miles per hour. Mostly cloudy in the evening, then clearing. Lows in the mid-20s. For Eastern Lake Sakakawea, rest of today, very windy. Northwest winds 30 to 35 miles per hour, increasing to 30 to 45 miles per hour in the afternoon. Isolated showers in the afternoon. Cloudy. Highs in the upper 40s. Tonight, very windy. Northwest winds 30 to 45 miles per hour, decreasing to 10 to 20 miles per hour. Isolated showers through the night. Cloudy in the evening, then becoming partly cloudy. Lows in the upper 20s. For Northern Lake Oahe, rest of today, very windy. Northwest winds 30 to 40 miles per hour. Isolated showers in the afternoon. Partly sunny late in the morning, then becoming cloudy. Highs around 50. Tonight, very windy. Northwest winds 25 to 40 miles per hour, shifting to the north 20 to 30 miles per hour early in the morning. Scattered showers in the evening. Mostly cloudy. Lows in the lower 30s. Here are the weather conditions at noon Central Daylight Time. Bismarck, cloudy. Temperature 47 degrees, relative humidity 56%. Wind northwest at 26 miles an hour, gusting to 45. Pressure 30.24 inches and steady. Minot, cloudy. 44 degrees, relative humidity 76%. Wind west at 25 miles an hour, gusting to 46. Dickinson, haze was reported. 40 degrees, relative humidity 70%. Wind northwest at 24 miles an hour, gusting to 40. Elsewhere around North Dakota, it was 45 at Garrison. At Jamestown, it was mostly sunny, with a temperature of 49. At Devil's Lake, it was partly sunny, with a

temperature of 46. It was cloudy, with a temperature of 43 at Williston, 52 at Fargo, and 51 at Grand Forks. In northern South Dakota, it was partly sunny. It was 49 at Mobridge, and 51 at Aberdeen. In eastern Montana, at Miles City, it was mostly sunny, with a temperature of 44. It was cloudy, with a temperature of 42 at Glendive, and 43 at Sydney. Once again, at Bismarck, the temperature was 47 degrees under cloudy skies. Wind advisory for the following counties in North Dakota: Emmons, Kidder, and Wells. Wind advisory now in effect from 10 a.m. this morning to 4 a.m. Central Daylight Time Friday. What? Northwest winds 25 to 35 miles per hour with gusts up to 55 miles per hour expected. Where? Parts of central North Dakota, including the James River Valley. When? From 10 a.m. this morning to 4 a.m. Central Daylight Time Friday. The following impacts are expected: objects left and secured outside may be blown around. Winds this strong can make driving difficult, especially for high-profile vehicles. Use extra caution. Wind advisory for the following counties in North Dakota: Burley, Eastern McLean, Eastern Morton, Eastern Sioux, Grant, Mercer, Oliver, Sheridan, Western Morton, and Western Sioux. Wind advisory remains in effect from 10 a.m. Central Daylight Time or 9 a.m. Mountain Daylight Time this morning to midnight Central Daylight Time or 11 p.m. Mountain Daylight Time tonight. What? Northwest winds 25 to 35 miles per hour with gusts up to 55 miles per hour expected. Where? Western and much of central North Dakota. When? From 10 a.m. Central Daylight Time or 9 a.m. Mountain Daylight Time this morning to midnight Central Daylight Time or 11 p.m. Mountain Daylight Time tonight. The following impacts are expected: objects left and secured outside may be blown around. Winds this strong can make driving difficult, especially for high-profile vehicles. Use extra caution. The regional weather forecast from your National Weather Service office in Bismarck. A strong cold front moving through the region will bring gusty northwesterly winds today into this evening, with peak gusts up to 55 miles per hour. Winds will taper off later tonight through Friday morning. Behind the cold front, widespread freezing temperatures are forecast over much of western and central North Dakota tonight into early Friday morning. Thereafter, milder temperatures are expected this weekend, with highs returning into the 60s and 70s over many locations, along with dry weather. The detailed forecast for North Dakota: today, mostly cloudy and very windy. Isolated to scattered light showers. Highs in the mid-40s to mid-50s. Tonight, mostly cloudy and windy. Chance of light rain showers central and east in the evening. Decreasing clouds west into central late. Lows in the mid-20s west to mid-30s east. Friday, mostly clear. Highs in the mid-40s to mid-50s. Saturday, clear. Lows in the 30s to lower 40s. Highs in the low 60s east to mid-70s southwest. Here is the forecast for the Bismarck, Minden listening area. Wind advisory in effect until midnight Central Daylight Time tonight. Rest of today, cloudy. Scattered showers in the afternoon. Windy. Highs in the lower 50s. Temperature falling in the lower 40s in the afternoon. Northwest winds 25 to 30 miles per hour with gusts up to 45 miles per hour. Chance of rain 30%. Tonight, mostly cloudy. Scattered rain showers in the evening. Windy. Lows in the lower 30s. Northwest winds 25 to 30 miles per hour with gusts up to 45 miles per hour, becoming north 10 to 20 miles per hour with gusts up to 30 miles per hour after midnight. Chance of rain 30%. Friday, sunny. Highs in the upper 40s. Northwest winds 5 to 10 miles per hour, becoming southwest in the afternoon. Friday night, mostly clear. Lows in the mid-30s. South winds 10 to 15 miles per hour with gusts up to 25 miles per hour. Saturday, sunny, warmer. Highs around 70. Southwest winds 10 to 15 miles per hour. Saturday night, decreasing clouds. Lows in the mid-40s. Sunday, sunny. Highs in the lower 60s. Sunday night, mostly clear. Lows in the mid-30s.

Monday, sunny. Highs in the lower 60s. Monday night, mostly clear. Lows around 40. Tuesday, sunny. Highs in the mid-60s. Tuesday night, partly cloudy. Lows in the mid-40s. Wednesday, mostly sunny. Highs in the mid-60s. For Western Lake Sakakawea, rest of today, very windy. Northwest winds 30 to 35 miles per hour, increasing to 30 to 45 miles per hour in the afternoon. Isolated showers in the afternoon. Cloudy. Highs in the mid-40s. Tonight, very windy. Northwest winds 30 to 40 miles per hour, decreasing to 10 to 15 miles per hour. Mostly cloudy in the evening, then clearing. Lows in the mid-20s. For Eastern Lake Sakakawea, rest of today, very windy. Northwest winds 30 to 35 miles per hour, increasing to 30 to 45 miles per hour in the afternoon. Isolated showers in the afternoon. Cloudy. Highs in the upper 40s. Tonight, very windy. Northwest winds 30 to 45 miles per hour, decreasing to 10 to 20 miles per hour. Isolated showers through the night. Cloudy in the evening, then becoming partly cloudy. Lows in the upper 20s. For Northern Lake Oahe, rest of today, very windy. Northwest winds 30 to 40 miles per hour. Isolated showers in the afternoon. Partly sunny late in the morning, then becoming cloudy. Highs around 50. Tonight, very windy. Northwest winds 25 to 40 miles per hour, shifting to the north 20 to 30 miles per hour early in the morning. Scattered showers in the evening. Mostly cloudy. Lows in the lower 30s. Here are the weather conditions at noon Central Daylight Time. Bismarck, cloudy. Temperature 47 degrees, relative humidity 56%. Wind northwest at 26 miles an hour, gusting to 45. Pressure 30.24 inches and steady. Minot, cloudy. 44 degrees, relative humidity 76%. Wind west at 25 miles an hour, gusting to 46. Dickinson, haze was reported. 40 degrees, relative humidity 70%. Wind northwest at 24 miles an hour, gusting to 40. Elsewhere around North Dakota, it was 45 at Garrison. At Jamestown, it was mostly sunny, with a temperature of 49. At Devil's Lake, it was partly sunny, with a temperature of 46. It was cloudy, with a temperature of 43 at Williston, 52 at Fargo, and 51 at Grand Forks. In northern South Dakota, it was partly sunny. It was 49 at Mobridge, and 51 at Aberdeen. In eastern Montana, at Miles City, it was mostly sunny, with a temperature of 44. It was cloudy, with a temperature of 42 at Glendive, and 43 at Sydney. Once again, at Bismarck, the temperature was 47 degrees under cloudy skies. Wind advisory for the following counties in North Dakota: Burley, Eastern McLean, Eastern Morton, Eastern Sioux, Grant, Mercer, Oliver, Sheridan, Western Morton, and Western Sioux. Wind advisory remains in effect until midnight Central Daylight Time or 11 p.m. Mountain Daylight Time tonight. What? Northwest winds 30 to 35 miles per hour with gusts up to 55 miles per hour expected. Where? Western and much of central North Dakota. When? Until midnight Central Daylight Time or 11 p.m. Mountain Daylight Time tonight. The following impacts are expected. Things left and secured outside will be blown around. Winds this strong can make driving difficult, especially for high-profile vehicles. Use extra caution. Wind advisory for the following counties in North Dakota: Emmons, Kidder, and Wells. Wind advisory remains in effect until 4 a.m. Central Daylight Time Friday. What? Northwest winds 25 to 35 miles per hour with gusts up to 55 miles per hour expected. Where? Parts of central North Dakota, including the James River Valley. When? Until 4 a.m. Central Daylight Time Friday. The following impacts are expected. Things left and secured outside will be blown around. Winds this strong can make driving difficult, especially for high-profile vehicles. Use extra caution. The regional weather forecast from your National Weather Service office in Bismarck. A strong cold front moving.
through the region will bring gusty northwesterly winds today into this evening, with peak gusts up to 55 miles per hour. Winds will taper off later tonight through Friday morning. Behind the cold front, widespread freezing temperatures are forecast over much of western and central North Dakota tonight into early Friday morning. Thereafter, milder temperatures are expected this weekend, with highs returning into the 60s and 70s over many locations, along with dry weather. The detailed forecast for North Dakota: today, mostly cloudy and very windy. Isolated to scattered light showers. Highs in the mid-40s to mid-50s. Tonight, mostly cloudy and windy. Chance of light rain showers central and east in the evening. Decreasing clouds west into central late. Lows in the mid-20s west to mid-30s east. Friday, mostly clear. Highs in the mid-40s to mid-50s. Saturday, clear. Lows in the 30s to lower 40s. Highs in the low 60s east to mid-70s southwest. Here is the forecast for the Bismarck, Minden listening area. Wind advisory in effect until midnight Central Daylight Time tonight. Rest of today, cloudy. Scattered showers in the afternoon. Windy. Highs in the lower 50s. Temperature falling into the lower 40s in the afternoon. Northwest winds 25 to 30 miles per hour with gusts up to 45 miles per hour. Chance of rain 30%. Tonight, mostly cloudy. Scattered rain showers in the evening. Windy. Lows in the lower 30s. Northwest winds 25 to 30 miles per hour with gusts up to 45 miles per hour, becoming north 10 to 20 miles per hour with gusts up to 30 miles per hour after midnight. Chance of rain 30%. Friday, sunny. Highs in the upper 40s. Northwest winds 5 to 10 miles per hour, becoming southwest in the afternoon. Friday night, mostly clear. Lows in the mid-30s. South winds 10 to 15 miles per hour with gusts up to 25 miles per hour. Saturday, sunny, warmer. Highs around 70. Southwest winds 10 to 15 miles per hour. Saturday night, decreasing clouds. Lows in the mid-40s. Sunday, sunny. Highs in the lower 60s. Sunday night, mostly clear. Lows in the mid-30s. Monday, sunny. Highs in the lower 60s. Monday night, mostly clear. Lows around 40. Tuesday, sunny. Highs in the mid-60s. Tuesday night, partly cloudy. Lows in the mid-40s. Wednesday, mostly sunny. Highs in the mid-60s. For Western Lake Sakakawea, rest of today, very windy. Northwest winds 30 to 35 miles per hour, increasing to 30 to 45 miles per hour in the afternoon. Isolated showers in the afternoon. Cloudy. Highs in the mid-40s. Tonight, very windy. Northwest winds 30 to 40 miles per hour, decreasing to 10 to 15 miles per hour. Mostly cloudy in the evening, then clearing. Lows in the mid-20s. For Eastern Lake Sakakawea, rest of today, very windy. Northwest winds 30 to 35 miles per hour, increasing to 30 to 45 miles per hour in the afternoon. Isolated showers in the afternoon. Cloudy. Highs in the upper 40s. Tonight, very windy. Northwest winds 30 to 45 miles per hour, decreasing to 10 to 20 miles per hour. Isolated showers through the night. Cloudy in the evening, then becoming partly cloudy. Lows in the upper 20s. For Northern Lake Oahe, rest of today, very windy. Northwest winds 30 to 40 miles per hour. Isolated showers in the afternoon. Partly sunny late in the morning, then becoming cloudy. Highs around 50. Tonight, very windy. Northwest winds 25 to 40 miles per hour, shifting to the north 20 to 30 miles per hour early in the morning. Scattered showers in the evening. Mostly cloudy. Lows in the lower 30s. Here are the weather conditions at noon Central Daylight Time. Bismarck, cloudy. Temperature 47 degrees, relative humidity 56%. Wind northwest at 26 miles an hour, gusting to 45. Pressure 30.24 inches and steady. Minot, cloudy. 44 degrees,
relative humidity 76%. Wind west at 25 miles an hour, gusting to 46. Dickinson, haze was reported. 40 degrees, relative humidity 70%. Wind northwest at 24 miles an hour, gusting to 40. Elsewhere around North Dakota, it was 45 at Garrison. At Jamestown, it was mostly sunny, with a temperature of 49. At Devil's Lake, it was partly sunny, with a temperature of 46. It was cloudy, with a temperature of 43 at Williston, 52 at Fargo, and 51 at Grand Forks. In northern South Dakota, it was partly sunny. It was 49 at Mobridge, and 51 at Aberdeen. In eastern Montana, at Mile City, it was mostly sunny, with a temperature of 44. It was cloudy, with a temperature of 42 at Glendive, and 43 at Sydney. Once again, at Bismarck, the temperature was 47 degrees under cloudy skies. Wind advisory for the following counties in North Dakota: Burley, Eastern McLean, Eastern Morton, Eastern Sioux, Grant, Mercer, Oliver, Sheridan, Western Morton, and Western Sioux. Wind advisory remains in effect until midnight Central Daylight Time or 11 p.m. Mountain Daylight Time tonight. What? Northwest winds 30 to 35 miles per hour with gusts up to 55 miles per hour expected. Where? Western and much of central North Dakota. When? Until midnight Central Daylight Time or 11 p.m. Mountain Daylight Time tonight. The following impacts are expected. Things left unsecured outside will be blown around. Winds this strong can make driving difficult, especially for high-profile vehicles. Use extra caution. Wind advisory for the following counties in North Dakota: Emmons, Kidder, and Wells. Wind advisory remains in effect until 4 a.m. Central Daylight Time Friday. What? Northwest winds 25 to 35 miles per hour with gusts up to 55 miles per hour expected. Where? Parts of central North Dakota, including the James River Valley. When? Until 4 a.m. Central Daylight Time Friday. The following impacts are expected. Things left unsecured outside will be blown around. Winds this strong can make driving difficult, especially for high-profile vehicles. Use extra caution. The regional weather forecast from your National Weather Service office in Bismarck. A strong cold front moving through the region will bring gusty northwesterly winds today into this evening, with peak gusts up to 55 miles per hour. Winds will taper off later tonight through Friday morning. Behind the cold front, widespread freezing temperatures are forecast over much of western and central North Dakota tonight into early Friday morning. Thereafter, milder temperatures are expected this weekend, with highs returning into the 60s and 70s over many locations, along with dry weather. The detailed forecast for North Dakota: today, mostly cloudy and very windy. Isolated to scattered light showers. Highs in the mid-40s to mid-50s. Tonight, mostly cloudy and windy. Chance of light rain showers central and east in the evening. Decreasing clouds west into central late. Lows in the mid-20s west to mid-30s east. Friday, mostly clear. Highs in the mid-40s to mid-50s. Saturday, clear. Lows in the 30s to lower 40s. Highs in the low 60s east to mid-70s southwest. Here is the forecast for the Bismarck, Minden listening area. Wind advisory in effect until midnight Central Daylight Time tonight. Rest of today, cloudy. Scattered showers in the afternoon. Windy. Highs in the lower 50s. Temperature falling in the lower 40s in the afternoon. Northwest winds 25 to 30 miles per hour with gusts up to 45 miles per hour. Chance of rain 30%. Tonight, mostly cloudy. Scattered rain showers in the evening. Windy. Lows in the lower 30s. Northwest winds 25 to 30 miles per hour with gusts up to 45 miles per hour, becoming north 10 to 20 miles per hour with gusts up to 30 miles per hour after midnight. Chance of rain 30%. Friday, sunny. Highs in the upper 40s. Northwest winds 5 to 10 miles per hour, becoming southwest in the afternoon. Friday night, mostly clear. Lows in the mid-30s. South winds 10 to 15 miles per hour with gusts up to 25 miles per hour. Saturday, sunny, warmer.
Highs

Down 70. Southwest winds 10 to 15 miles per hour. Saturday night, decreasing clouds. Lows in the mid-40s. Sunday, sunny. Highs in the lower 60s. Sunday night, mostly clear. Lows in the mid-30s. Monday, sunny. Highs in the lower 60s. Monday night, mostly clear. Lows around 40. Tuesday, sunny. Highs in the mid-60s. Tuesday night, partly cloudy. Lows in the mid-40s. Wednesday, mostly sunny. Highs in the mid-60s. For western Lake Sakakawea, rest of today, very windy. Northwest winds 30 to 35 miles per hour, increasing to 30 to 45 miles per hour in the afternoon. Isolated showers in the afternoon. Cloudy. Highs in the mid-40s. Tonight, very windy. Northwest winds 30 to 40 miles per hour, decreasing to 10 to 15 miles per hour. Mostly cloudy in the evening, then clearing. Lows in the mid-20s. For eastern Lake Sakakawea, rest of today, very windy. Northwest winds 30 to 35 miles per hour, increasing to 30 to 45 miles per hour in the afternoon. Isolated showers in the afternoon. Cloudy. Highs in the upper 40s. Tonight, very windy. Northwest winds 30 to 45 miles per hour, decreasing to 10 to 20 miles per hour. Isolated showers through the night. Cloudy in the evening, then becoming partly cloudy. Lows in the upper 20s. For northern Lake Oahu, rest of today, very windy. Northwest winds 30 to 40 miles per hour. Isolated showers in the afternoon. Partly sunny late in the morning, then becoming cloudy. Highs around 50. Tonight, very windy. Northwest winds 25 to 40 miles per hour, shifting to the north 20 to 30 miles per hour early in the morning. Scattered showers in the evening. Mostly cloudy. Lows in the lower 30s. Here are the weather conditions at noon Central Daylight Time. Bismarck, cloudy. Temperature 47 degrees, relative humidity 56%. Wind northwest at 26 miles an hour, gusting to 45. Pressure 30.24 inches and steady. Minot, cloudy. 44 degrees, relative humidity 76%. Wind west at 25 miles an hour, gusting to 46. Dickinson, haze was reported. 40 degrees, relative humidity 70%. Wind northwest at 24 miles an hour, gusting to 40. Elsewhere around North Dakota, it was 45 at Garrison. At Jamestown, it was mostly sunny, with a temperature of 49. At Devil's Lake, it was partly sunny, with a temperature of 46. It was cloudy, with a temperature of 43 at Williston, 52 at Fargo, and 51 at Grand Forks. In northern South Dakota, it was partly sunny. It was 49 at Mobridge, and 51 at Aberdeen. In eastern Montana, at Mile City, it was mostly sunny, with a temperature of 44. It was cloudy, with a temperature of 42 at Glendive, and 43 at Sydney. Once again, at Bismarck, the temperature was 47 degrees under cloudy skies. 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Providing weather information 24 hours a day from your National Weather Service office in Bismarck. Wind advisory for the following counties in North Dakota: Burley, Eastern McLean, Eastern Morton, Eastern Sioux, Grant, Mercer, Oliver, Sheridan, Western Morton, and Western Sioux. Wind advisory remains in effect until midnight Central Daylight Time or 11 p.m. Mountain Daylight Time tonight. What? Northwest winds 30 to 35 miles per hour with gusts up to 55 miles per hour expected. Where? Western and much of central North Dakota. When? Until midnight Central Daylight Time or 11 p.m. Mountain Daylight Time tonight. The following impacts are expected. Things left and secured outside will be blown around. Winds this strong can make driving difficult, especially for high-profile vehicles. Use extra caution. Wind advisory for the following counties in North Dakota: Emmons, Kidder, and Wells. Wind advisory remains in effect until 4 a.m. Central Daylight Time Friday. What? Northwest winds 20.

over much of western and central North Dakota tonight into early Friday morning. Thereafter, milder temperatures are expected this weekend, with highs returning into the 60s and 70s over many locations, along with dry weather. The detailed forecast for North Dakota: today, mostly cloudy and very windy. Isolated to scattered light showers. Highs in the mid-40s to mid-50s. Tonight, mostly cloudy and windy. Chance of light rain showers central and east in the evening. Decreasing clouds west into central late. Lows in the mid-20s west to mid-30s east. Friday, mostly clear. Highs in the mid-40s to mid-50s. Saturday, clear. Lows in the 30s to lower 40s. Highs in the low 60s east to mid-70s southwest. Here is the forecast for the Bismarck Minden listening area. Wind advisory in effect until midnight Central Daylight Time tonight. Rest of today, cloudy. Scattered showers in the afternoon. Windy. Highs in the lower 50s. Temperature falling into the lower 40s in the afternoon. Northwest winds 25 to 30 miles per hour with gusts up to 45 miles per hour. Chance of rain 30%. Tonight, mostly cloudy. Scattered rain showers in the evening. Windy. Lows in the lower 30s. Northwest winds 25 to 30 miles per hour with gusts up to 45 miles per hour, becoming north 10 to 20 miles per hour with gusts up to 30 miles per hour after midnight. Chance of rain 30%. Friday, sunny. Highs in the upper 40s. Northwest winds 5 to 10 miles per hour, becoming southwest in the afternoon. Friday night, mostly clear. Lows in the mid-30s. South winds 10 to 15 miles per hour with gusts up to 25 miles per hour. Saturday, sunny, warmer. Highs around 70. Southwest winds 10 to 15 miles per hour. Saturday night, decreasing clouds. Lows in the mid-40s. Sunday, sunny. Highs in the lower 60s. Sunday night, mostly clear. Lows in the mid-30s. Monday, sunny. Highs in the lower 60s. Monday night, mostly clear. Lows around 40. Tuesday, sunny. Highs in the mid-60s. Tuesday night, partly cloudy. Lows in the mid-40s. Wednesday, mostly sunny. Highs in the mid-60s. For Western Lake Sakakawea, rest of today, very windy. Northwest winds 30 to 35 miles per hour, increasing to 30 to 45 miles per hour in the afternoon. Isolated showers in the afternoon. Cloudy. Highs in the mid-40s. Tonight, very windy. Northwest winds 30 to 40 miles per hour, decreasing to 10 to 15 miles per hour. Mostly cloudy in the evening, then clearing. Lows in the mid-20s. For Eastern Lake Sakakawea, rest of today, very windy. Northwest winds 30 to 35 miles per hour, increasing to 30 to 45 miles per hour in the afternoon. Isolated showers in the afternoon. Cloudy. Highs in the upper 40s. Tonight, very windy. Northwest winds 30 to 45 miles per hour, decreasing to 10 to 20 miles per hour. Isolated showers through the night. Cloudy in the evening, then becoming partly cloudy. Lows in the upper 20s. For Northern Lake Oahe, rest of today, very windy. Northwest winds 30 to 40 miles per hour. Isolated showers in the afternoon. Partly sunny late in the morning, then becoming cloudy. Highs around 50. Tonight, very windy. Northwest winds 25 to 40 miles per hour, shifting to the north 20 to 30 miles per hour early in the morning. Scattered showers in the evening. Mostly cloudy. Lows in the lower 30s. Here are the weather conditions at 1 p.m. Central Daylight Time. Bismarck, cloudy. Temperature 47 degrees, relative humidity 58%. Wind northwest at 25 miles an hour, gusting to 46. Pressure 30.23 inches and falling. Minden, cloudy. 46 degrees, relative humidity 66%. Wind northwest at 30 miles an hour, gusting to 44. Hazen, cloudy. 45 degrees, relative humidity 70%. Wind west at 24 miles an hour.

gusting to 33. Harvey, fog was reported. 43 degrees, relative humidity 100%. Wind west at 22 miles an hour. Minot, cloudy. 45 degrees, relative humidity 70%. Wind west at 30 miles an hour, gusting to 40. Dickinson, haze was reported. 40 degrees, relative humidity 70%. Wind northwest at 30 miles an hour, gusting to 41. Elsewhere around North Dakota, at Williston, rain was falling, with a temperature of 40. It was 44 at Garrison. It was cloudy, with a temperature of 47 at Jamestown, 53 at Fargo, 51 at Grand Forks, and 46 at Devil's Lake. In northern South Dakota, skies ranged from partly sunny to cloudy. It was 48 at Mobridge, and 53 at Aberdeen. In eastern Montana, it was cloudy. It was 44 at Miles City, 43 at Glendive, and 44 at Sydney. Once again, at Bismarck, the temperature was 47 degrees under cloudy skies. Wind advisory for the following counties in North Dakota: Burley, Eastern McLean, Eastern Morton, Eastern Sioux, Grant, Mercer, Oliver, Sheridan, Western Morton, and Western Sioux. Wind advisory remains in effect until midnight Central Daylight Time or 11 p.m. Mountain Daylight Time tonight. What? Northwest winds 30 to 35 miles per hour with gusts up to 55 miles per hour expected. Where? Western and much of central North Dakota. When? Until midnight Central Daylight Time or 11 p.m. Mountain Daylight Time tonight. The following impacts are expected. Things left unsecured outside will be blown around. Winds this strong can make driving difficult, especially for high-profile vehicles. Use extra caution. Wind advisory for the following counties in North Dakota: Emmons, Kidder, and Wells. Wind advisory remains in effect until 4 a.m. Central Daylight Time Friday. What? Northwest winds 25 to 35 miles per hour with gusts up to 55 miles per hour expected. Where? Parts of central North Dakota, including the James River Valley. When? Until 4 a.m. Central Daylight Time Friday. The following impacts are expected. Things left unsecured outside will be blown around. Winds this strong can make driving difficult, especially for high-profile vehicles. Use extra caution. The regional weather forecast from your National Weather Service office in Bismarck. A strong cold front moving through the region will bring gusty northwesterly winds today into this evening, with peak gusts up to 55 miles per hour. Winds will taper off later tonight through Friday morning. Behind the cold front, widespread freezing temperatures are forecast over much of western and central North Dakota tonight into early Friday morning. Thereafter, milder temperatures are expected this weekend, with highs returning into the 60s and 70s over many locations, along with dry weather. The detailed forecast for North Dakota: today, mostly cloudy and very windy. Isolated to scattered light showers. Highs in the mid-40s to mid-50s. Tonight, mostly cloudy and windy. Chance of light rain showers central and east in the evening. Decreasing clouds west into central late. Lows in the mid-20s west to mid-30s east. Friday, mostly clear. Highs in the mid-40s to mid-50s. Saturday, clear. Lows in the 30s to lower 40s. Highs in the low 60s east to mid-70s southwest. Here is the forecast for the Bismarck, Minden listening area. Wind advisory in effect until midnight Central Daylight Time tonight. Rest of today, cloudy. Scattered showers in the afternoon. Windy. Highs in the lower 50s. Temperature falling into the in the lower 40s in the afternoon. Northwest winds 25 to 30 miles per hour with gusts up to 45 miles per hour. Chance of rain 30%. Tonight, mostly cloudy. Scattered rain showers in the evening. Windy. Lows in the lower 30s. Northwest winds 25 to 30 miles per hour with gusts up to 45 miles per hour, becoming north 10 to 20 miles per hour with gusts up to 30 miles per hour after midnight. Chance of rain 30%. Friday, sunny. Highs in the upper 40s. Northwest winds 5 to 10 miles per hour, becoming southwest in the afternoon. Friday night, mostly clear. Lows in the mid

30s. South winds 10 to 15 miles per hour with gusts up to 25 miles per hour. Saturday, sunny, warmer. Highs around 70. Southwest winds 10 to 15 miles per hour. Saturday night, decreasing clouds. Lows in the mid-40s. Sunday, sunny. Highs in the lower 60s. Sunday night, mostly clear. Lows in the mid-30s. Monday, sunny. Highs in the lower 60s. Monday night, mostly clear. Lows around 40. Tuesday, sunny. Highs in the mid-60s. Tuesday night, partly cloudy. Lows in the mid-40s. Wednesday, mostly sunny. Highs in the mid-60s. For Western Lake Sakakawea, rest of today, very windy. Northwest winds 30 to 35 miles per hour, increasing to 30 to 45 miles per hour in the afternoon. Isolated showers in the afternoon. Cloudy. Highs in the mid-40s. Tonight, very windy. Northwest winds 30 to 40 miles per hour, decreasing to 10 to 15 miles per hour. Mostly cloudy in the evening, then clearing. Lows in the mid-20s. For Eastern Lake Sakakawea, rest of today, very windy. Northwest winds 30 to 35 miles per hour, increasing to 30 to 45 miles per hour in the afternoon. Isolated showers in the afternoon. Cloudy. Highs in the upper 40s. Tonight, very windy. Northwest winds 30 to 45 miles per hour, decreasing to 10 to 20 miles per hour. Isolated showers through the night. Cloudy in the evening, then becoming partly cloudy. Lows in the upper 20s. For Northern Lake Oahe, rest of today, very windy. Northwest winds 30 to 40 miles per hour. Isolated showers in the afternoon. Partly sunny late in the morning, then becoming cloudy. Highs around 50. Tonight, very windy. Northwest winds 25 to 40 miles per hour, shifting to the north 20 to 30 miles per hour early in the morning. Scattered showers in the evening. Mostly cloudy. Lows in the lower 30s. Here are the weather conditions at 1 p.m. Central Daylight Time. Bismarck, cloudy. Temperature 47 degrees, relative humidity 58%. Wind northwest at 25 miles an hour, gusting to 46. Pressure 30.23 inches and falling. Mendon, cloudy. 46 degrees, relative humidity 66%. Wind northwest at 30 miles an hour, gusting to 44. Hazen, cloudy. 45 degrees, relative humidity 70%. Wind west at 24 miles an hour, gusting to 33. Harvey, fog was reported. 43 degrees, relative humidity 100%. Wind west at 22 miles an hour. Minot, cloudy. 45 degrees, relative humidity 70%. Wind west at 30 miles an hour, gusting to 40. Dickinson, haze was reported. 40 degrees, relative humidity 70%. Wind northwest at 30 miles an hour, gusting to 41. Elsewhere around North Dakota, at Williston, rain was falling, with a temperature of 40. It was 44 at Garrison. It was cloudy, with a temperature of 47 at Jamestown, 53 at Fargo, 51 at Grand Forks, and 46 at Devil's Lake. In northern South Dakota, skies ranged from partly sunny to cloudy. It was 48 at Mobridge, and 53 at Aberdeen. In eastern Montana, it was cloudy. It was 44 at Miles City, 43 at Glendive, and 44 at Sydney. Once again, at Bismarck, the temperature was 47 degrees under cloudy skies. Wind advisory for the following counties in North Dakota: Burley, Eastern McLean, Eastern Morton, Eastern Sioux, Grant, Mercer, Oliver, Sheridan, Western Morton, and Western Sioux. Wind advisory remains in effect until midnight Central Daylight Time or 11 p.m. Mountain Daylight Time tonight. What? Northwest winds 30 to 35 miles per hour with gusts up to 55 miles per hour expected. Where? Western and much of central North Dakota. When? Until midnight Central Daylight Time or 11 p.m. Mountain Daylight Time tonight. The following impacts are expected. Things left and secured outside will be blown around. Winds this strong can make driving difficult.

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Use extra caution. Wind advisory for the following counties in North Dakota, Emmons, Kidder, and Wells. Wind advisory remains in effect until 4 a.m. Central Daylight Time Friday. What? Northwest winds 25 to 35 miles per hour with gusts up to 55 miles per hour expected. Where? Parts of central North Dakota, including the James River Valley. When? Until 4 a.m. Central Daylight Time Friday. The following impacts are expected. Things left unsecured outside will be blown around. Winds this strong can make driving difficult, especially for high-profile vehicles. Use extra caution. The regional weather forecast from your National Weather Service office in Bismarck. A strong cold front moving through the region will bring gusty northwesterly winds today into this evening, with peak gusts up to 55 miles per hour. Winds will taper off later tonight through Friday morning. Behind the cold front, widespread freezing temperatures are forecast over much of western and central North Dakota tonight into early Friday morning. Thereafter, milder temperatures are expected this weekend, with highs returning into the 60s and 70s over many locations, along with dry weather. The detailed forecast for North Dakota, today, mostly cloudy and very windy. Isolated to scattered light showers. Highs in the mid-40s to mid-50s. Tonight, mostly cloudy and windy. Chance of light rain showers central and east in the evening. Decreasing clouds west into central late. Lows in the mid-20s west to mid-30s east. Friday, mostly clear. Highs in the mid-40s to mid-50s. Saturday, clear. Lows in the 30s to lower 40s. Highs in the low 60s east to mid-70s southwest. Here is the forecast for the Bismarck Minden listening area. Wind advisory in effect until midnight Central Daylight Time tonight. Rest of today, cloudy. Scattered showers in the afternoon. Windy. Highs in the lower 50s. Temperature falling into the lower 40s in the afternoon. Northwest winds 25 to 30 miles per hour with gusts up to 45 miles per hour. Chance of rain 30%. Tonight, mostly cloudy. Scattered rain showers in the evening. Windy. Lows in the lower 30s. Northwest winds 25 to 30 miles per hour with gusts up to 45 miles per hour, becoming north 10 to 20 miles per hour with gusts up to 30 miles per hour after midnight. Chance of rain 30%. Friday, sunny. Highs in the upper 40s. Northwest winds 5 to 10 miles per hour, becoming southwest in the afternoon. Friday night, mostly clear. Lows in the mid-30s. South winds 10 to 15 miles per hour with gusts up to 25 miles per hour. Saturday, sunny, warmer. Highs around 70. Southwest winds 10 to 15 miles per hour. Saturday night, decreasing clouds. Lows in the mid-40s. Sunday, sunny. Highs in the lower 60s. Sunday night, mostly clear. Lows in the mid-30s. Monday, sunny. Highs in the lower 60s. Monday night, mostly clear. Lows around 40. Tuesday, sunny. Highs in the mid-60s. Tuesday night, partly cloudy. Lows in the mid-40s. Wednesday, mostly sunny. Highs in the mid-60s. For Western Lake Sakakawea, rest of today, very windy. Northwest winds 30 to 35 miles per hour, increasing to 30 to 45 miles per hour in the afternoon. Isolated showers in the afternoon. Cloudy. Highs in the mid-40s. Tonight, very windy. Northwest winds 30 to 40 miles per hour, decreasing to 10 to 15 miles per hour. Mostly cloudy in the evening, then clearing. Lows in the mid-20s. For Eastern Lake Sakakawea, rest of today, very windy. Northwest winds 30 to 35 miles per hour, increasing to 30 to 45 miles per hour in the afternoon. Isolated showers in the afternoon. Cloudy. Highs in the upper 40s. Tonight, very windy. Northwest winds 30 to 45 miles per hour, decreasing to 10 to 20 miles per hour. Isolated showers through the night. Cloudy in the evening, then becoming partly cloudy. Lows in the upper 20s. For Northern Lake Oahe.

Rest of today, very windy. Northwest winds 30 to 40 miles per hour. Isolated showers in the afternoon. Partly sunny late in the morning, then becoming cloudy. Highs around 50. Tonight, very windy. Northwest winds 25 to 40 miles per hour, shifting to the north 20 to 30 miles per hour early in the morning. Scattered showers in the evening. Mostly cloudy. Lows in the lower 30s. Here are the weather conditions at 1 p.m. Central Daylight Time. Bismarck, cloudy. Temperature 47 degrees, relative humidity 58%. Wind northwest at 25 miles an hour, gusting to 46. Pressure 30.23 inches and falling. Mendham, cloudy. 46 degrees, relative humidity 66%. Wind northwest at 30 miles an hour, gusting to 44. Hazen, cloudy. 45 degrees, relative humidity 70%. Wind west at 24 miles an hour, gusting to 33. Harvey, fog was reported. 43 degrees, relative humidity 100%. Wind west at 22 miles an hour. Minot, cloudy. 45 degrees, relative humidity 70%. Wind west at 30 miles an hour, gusting to 40. Dickinson, haze was reported. 40 degrees, relative humidity 70%. Wind northwest at 30 miles an hour, gusting to 41. Elsewhere around North Dakota, at Williston, rain was falling, with a temperature of 40. It was 44 at Garrison. It was cloudy, with a temperature of 47 at Jamestown, 53 at Fargo, 51 at Grand Forks, and 46 at Devil's Lake. In northern South Dakota, skies ranged from partly sunny to cloudy. It was 48 at Mobridge, and 53 at Aberdeen. In eastern Montana, it was cloudy. It was 44 at Miles City, 43 at Glendive, and 44 at Sydney. Once again, at Bismarck, the temperature was 47 degrees under cloudy skies. Wind advisory for the following counties in North Dakota: Burley, Eastern McLean, Eastern Morton, Eastern Sioux, Grant, Mercer, Oliver, Sheridan, Western Morton, and Western Sioux. Wind advisory remains in effect until midnight Central Daylight Time or 11 p.m. Mountain Daylight Time tonight. Northwest winds 30 to 35 miles per hour with gusts up to 55 miles per hour expected. Where? Western and much of central North Dakota. When? Until midnight Central Daylight Time or 11 p.m. Mountain Daylight Time tonight. The following impacts are expected. Things left unsecured outside will be blown around. Winds this strong can make driving difficult, especially for high-profile vehicles. Use extra caution. Wind advisory for the following counties in North Dakota: Emmons, Kidder, and Wells. Wind advisory remains in effect until 4 a.m. Central Daylight Time Friday. Northwest winds 25 to 35 miles per hour with gusts up to 55 miles per hour expected. Where? Parts of central North Dakota, including the James River Valley. When? Until 4 a.m. Central Daylight Time Friday. The following impacts are expected. Things left unsecured outside will be blown around. Winds this strong can make driving difficult, especially for high-profile vehicles. Use extra caution. The regional weather forecast from your National Weather Service office in Bismarck. A strong cold front moving through the region will bring gusty northwesterly winds today into this evening, with peak gusts up to 55 miles per hour. Winds will taper off later tonight through Friday morning. Behind the cold front, widespread freezing temperatures are forecast over much of western and central North Dakota tonight into early Friday morning. Thereafter, milder temperatures are expected this weekend, with highs returning into the 60s and 70s over many locations, along with dry weather. The detailed forecast for North Dakota: today, mostly cloudy and very windy. Isolated to scattered light showers. Highs in the mid-40s to mid-50s. Tonight, mostly cloudy and windy. Chance of light rain showers central and east in the evening. Decreasing clouds west into central late. Lows in the mid-20s west to mid-30s east. Friday, mostly clear. Highs in the mid-40s to mid-50s. Saturday, clear. Lows in the 30s to lower 40s. Highs in the low

60s east to mid-70s southwest. Here is the forecast for the Bismarck Mainland listening area. Wind advisory in effect until midnight Central Daylight Time tonight. Rest of today, cloudy. Scattered showers in the afternoon. Windy. Highs in the lower 50s. Temperature falling in the lower 40s in the afternoon. Northwest winds 25 to 30 miles per hour with gusts up to 45 miles per hour. Chance of rain 30%. Tonight, mostly cloudy. Scattered rain showers in the evening. Windy. Lows in the lower 30s. Northwest winds 25 to 30 miles per hour with gusts up to 45 miles per hour, becoming north 10 to 20 miles per hour with gusts up to 30 miles per hour after midnight. Chance of rain 30%. Friday, sunny. Highs in the upper 40s. Northwest winds 5 to 10 miles per hour, becoming southwest in the afternoon. Friday night, mostly clear. Lows in the mid-30s. South winds 10 to 15 miles per hour with gusts up to 25 miles per hour. Saturday, sunny, warmer. Highs around 70. Southwest winds 10 to 15 miles per hour. Saturday night, decreasing clouds. Lows in the mid-40s. Sunday, sunny. Highs in the lower 60s. Sunday night, mostly clear. Lows in the mid-30s. Monday, sunny. Highs in the lower 60s. Monday night, mostly clear. Lows around 40. Tuesday, sunny. Highs in the mid-60s. Tuesday night, partly cloudy. Lows in the mid-40s. Wednesday, mostly sunny. Highs in the mid-60s. For Western Lake Sakakawea, rest of today, very windy. Northwest winds 30 to 35 miles per hour, increasing to 30 to 45 miles per hour in the afternoon. Isolated showers in the afternoon. Cloudy. Highs in the mid-40s. Tonight, very windy. Northwest winds 30 to 40 miles per hour, decreasing to 10 to 15 miles per hour. Mostly cloudy in the evening, then clearing. Lows in the mid-20s. For Eastern Lake Sakakawea, rest of today, very windy. Northwest winds 30 to 35 miles per hour, increasing to 30 to 45 miles per hour in the afternoon. Isolated showers in the afternoon. Cloudy. Highs in the upper 40s. Tonight, very windy. Northwest winds 30 to 45 miles per hour, decreasing to 10 to 20 miles per hour. Isolated showers through the night. Cloudy in the evening, then becoming partly cloudy. Lows in the upper 20s. For Northern Lake Oahe, rest of today, very windy. Northwest winds 30 to 40 miles per hour. Isolated showers in the afternoon. Partly sunny late in the morning, then becoming cloudy. Highs around 50. Tonight, very windy. Northwest winds 25 to 40 miles per hour, shifting to the north 20 to 30 miles per hour early in the morning. Scattered showers in the evening. Mostly cloudy. Lows in the lower 30s. 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Providing weather information 24 hours a day from your National Weather Service office in Bismarck. Here are the weather conditions at 1 p.m. Central Daylight Time. Bismarck, cloudy. Temperature 47 degrees, relative humidity 58%. Wind northwest at 25 miles an hour, gusting to 46. Pressure 30.23 inches and falling. Mendon, cloudy. 46 degrees, relative humidity 66%. Wind northwest at 30 miles an hour, gusting to 44. Hazen, cloudy. 45 degrees, relative humidity 70%. Wind west at 24 miles an hour, gusting to 33. Harvey, fog was reported. 43 degrees, relative humidity 100%. Wind west at 22 miles an hour. Minot, cloudy. 45 degrees, relative humidity 70%. Wind west at 30 miles an hour, gusting to 40. Dickinson, haze was reported. 40 degrees, relative humidity 70%. Wind northwest at 30 miles an hour, gusting to 41.

elsewhere around North Dakota. At Williston, rain was falling with a temperature of 40. It was 44 at Garrison. It was cloudy with a temperature of 47 at Jamestown, 53 at Fargo, 51 at Grand Forks, and 46 at Devil's Lake. In northern South Dakota, skies ranged from partly sunny to cloudy. It was 48 at Mobridge and 53 at Aberdeen. In eastern Montana, it was cloudy. It was 44 at Miles City, 43 at Glendive, and 44 at Sydney. Once again, at Bismarck, the temperature was 47 degrees under cloudy skies. Wind advisory for the following counties in North Dakota. In North Dakota, Burley, Eastern McLean, Eastern Morton, Eastern Sioux, Grant, Mercer, Oliver, Sheridan, Western Morton, and Western Sioux. Wind advisory remains in effect until midnight Central Daylight Time or 11 p.m. Mountain Daylight Time tonight. What? Northwest winds 30 to 35 miles per hour with gusts up to 55 miles per hour expected. Where? Western and much of central North Dakota. When? Until midnight Central Daylight Time or 11 p.m. Mountain Daylight Time tonight. The following impacts are expected. Things left and secured outside will be blown around. Winds this strong can make driving difficult, especially for high-profile vehicles. Use extra caution. Wind advisory for the following counties in North Dakota, Emmons, Kidder, and Wells. Wind advisory remains in effect until 4 a.m. Central Daylight Time Friday. What? Northwest winds 25 to 35 miles per hour with gusts up to 55 miles per hour expected. Where? Parts of central North Dakota, including the James River Valley. When? Until 4 a.m. Central Daylight Time Friday. The following impacts are expected. Things left and secured outside will be blown around. Winds this strong can make driving difficult, especially for high-profile vehicles. Use extra caution. The regional weather forecast from your National Weather Service office in Bismarck. A strong cold front moving through the region will bring gusty northwesterly winds today into this evening, with peak gusts up to 55 miles per hour. Winds will taper off later tonight through Friday morning. Behind the cold front, widespread freezing temperatures are forecast over much of western and central North Dakota tonight into early Friday morning. Thereafter, milder temperatures are expected this weekend, with highs returning into the 60s and 70s over many locations, along with dry weather. The detailed forecast for North Dakota, today, mostly cloudy and very windy. Isolated to scattered light showers. Highs in the mid-40s to mid-50s. Tonight, mostly cloudy and windy. Chance of light rain showers central and east in the evening. Decreasing clouds west into central late. Lows in the mid-20s west to mid-30s east. Friday, mostly clear. Highs in the mid-40s to mid-50s. Saturday, clear. Lows in the 30s to lower 40s. Highs in the low 60s east to mid-70s southwest. Here is the forecast for the Bismarck, Minden listening area. Wind advisory in effect until midnight Central Daylight Time tonight. Rest of today, cloudy with scattered showers. Windy. Highs in the mid-40s. Northwest winds 25 to 30 miles per hour with gusts up to 45 miles per hour. Chance of rain 30%. Tonight, mostly cloudy. Scattered rain showers in the evening. Windy. Lows in the lower 30s. Northwest winds 25 to 30 miles per hour with gusts up to 45 miles per hour, becoming north 10 to 20 miles per hour with gusts up to 30 miles per hour after midnight. Chance of rain 30%. Friday, sunny. Highs in the upper 40s. Northwest winds 5 to 10 miles per hour, becoming southwest in the afternoon. Friday night, mostly clear. Lows in the mid-30s. South winds 10 to 15 miles per hour with gusts up to 25 miles per hour. Saturday, sunny, warmer. Highs around 70. Southwest winds 10 to 15 miles per hour. Saturday night, decreasing clouds. Lows in the mid-40s. Sunday, sunny. Highs in the lower 60s. Sunday night, mostly clear. Lows in the mid-30s. Monday, sunny. Highs in the lower 60s. Monday night, mostly clear. Lows around 40.

Tuesday, sunny. Highs in the mid-60s. Tuesday night, increasing clouds. Lows in the mid-40s. Wednesday, mostly sunny. Highs in the mid-60s. For Western Lake Sakakawea, rest of today, very windy. Northwest winds 30 to 35 miles per hour, increasing to 30 to 45 miles per hour in the afternoon. Isolated showers in the afternoon. Cloudy. Highs in the mid-40s. Tonight, very windy. Northwest winds 30 to 40 miles per hour, decreasing to 10 to 15 miles per hour. Mostly cloudy in the evening, then clearing. Lows in the mid-20s. For Eastern Lake Sakakawea, rest of today, very windy. Northwest winds 30 to 35 miles per hour, increasing to 30 to 45 miles per hour in the afternoon. Isolated showers in the afternoon. Cloudy. Highs in the upper 40s. Tonight, very windy. Northwest winds 30 to 45 miles per hour, decreasing to 10 to 20 miles per hour. Isolated showers through the night. Cloudy in the evening, then becoming partly cloudy. Lows in the upper 20s. For Northern Lake Oahe, rest of today, very windy. Northwest winds 30 to 40 miles per hour. Isolated showers in the afternoon. Partly sunny late in the morning, then becoming cloudy. Highs around 50. Tonight, very windy. Northwest winds 25 to 40 miles per hour, shifting to the north 20 to 30 miles per hour early in the morning. Scattered showers in the evening. Mostly cloudy. Lows in the lower 30s. Here are the weather conditions at 1 p.m. Central Daylight Time. Bismarck, cloudy. Temperature 47 degrees, relative humidity 58%. Wind northwest at 25 miles an hour, gusting to 46. Pressure 30.23 inches and falling. Mendan, cloudy. 46 degrees, relative humidity 66%. Wind northwest at 30 miles an hour, gusting to 44. Hazen, cloudy. 45 degrees, relative humidity 70%. Wind west at 24 miles an hour, gusting to 33. Harvey, fog was reported. 43 degrees, relative humidity 100%. Wind west at 22 miles an hour. Minot, cloudy. 45 degrees, relative humidity 70%. Wind west at 30 miles an hour, gusting to 40. Dickinson, haze was reported. 40 degrees, relative humidity 70%. Wind northwest at 30 miles an hour, gusting to 41. Elsewhere around North Dakota, at Williston, rain was falling, with a temperature of 40. It was 44 at Garrison. It was cloudy, with a temperature of 47 at Jamestown, 53 at Fargo, 51 at Grand Forks, and 46 at Devil's Lake. In northern South Dakota, skies ranged from partly sunny to cloudy. It was 48 at Mobridge, and 53 at Aberdeen. In eastern Montana, it was cloudy. It was 44 at Miles City, 43 at Glendive, and 44 at Sydney. Once again, at Bismarck, the temperature was 47 degrees under cloudy skies. Wind advisory for the following counties in North Dakota: Burley, Eastern McLean, Eastern Morton, Eastern Sioux, Grant, Mercer, Oliver, Sheridan, Western Morton, and Western Sioux. Wind advisory remains in effect until midnight Central Daylight Time or 11 p.m. Mountain Daylight Time tonight. What? Northwest winds 30 to 35 miles per hour with gusts up to 55 miles per hour expected. Where? Western and much of central North Dakota. When? Until midnight Central Daylight Time or 11 p.m. Mountain Daylight Time tonight. The following impacts are expected. Things left and secured outside will be blown around. Winds this strong can make driving difficult, especially for high-profile vehicles. Use extra caution. Wind advisory for the following counties in North Dakota: Emmons, Kidder, and Wells. Wind advisory remains in effect until 4 a.m. Central Daylight Time Friday. What? Northwest winds 25 to 35 miles per hour with gusts up to 55 miles per hour expected. Where? Parts of central North Dakota, including the James River Valley. When? Until 4 a.m. Central Daylight Time Friday. The following impacts are expected. Things left and secured.

outside will be blown around. Winds this strong can make driving difficult, especially for high-profile vehicles. Use extra caution. The regional weather forecast from your National Weather Service office in Bismarck. A strong cold front moving through the region will bring gusty northwesterly winds today into this evening, with peak gusts up to 55 miles per hour. Winds will taper off later tonight through Friday morning. Behind the cold front, widespread freezing temperatures are forecast over much of western and central North Dakota tonight into early Friday morning. Thereafter, milder temperatures are expected this weekend, with highs returning into the 60s and 70s over many locations, along with dry weather. The detailed forecast for North Dakota: today, mostly cloudy and very windy. Isolated to scattered light showers. Highs in the mid-40s to mid-50s. Tonight, mostly cloudy and windy. Chance of light rain showers central and east in the evening. Decreasing clouds west into central late. Lows in the mid-20s west to mid-30s east. Friday, mostly clear. Highs in the mid-40s to mid-50s. Saturday, clear. Lows in the 30s to lower 40s. Highs in the low 60s east to mid-70s southwest. Here is the forecast for the Bismarck, Minden listening area. Wind advisory in effect until midnight Central Daylight Time tonight. Rest of today, cloudy with scattered showers. Windy. Highs in the mid-40s. Northwest winds 25 to 30 miles per hour with gusts up to 45 miles per hour. Chance of rain 30%. Tonight, mostly cloudy. Scattered rain showers in the evening. Windy. Lows in the lower 30s. Northwest winds 25 to 30 miles per hour with gusts up to 45 miles per hour, becoming north 10 to 20 miles per hour with gusts up to 30 miles per hour after midnight. Chance of rain 30%. Friday, sunny. Highs in the upper 40s. Northwest winds 5 to 10 miles per hour, becoming southwest in the afternoon. Friday night, mostly clear. Lows in the mid-30s. South winds 10 to 15 miles per hour with gusts up to 25 miles per hour. Saturday, sunny, warmer. Highs around 70. Southwest winds 10 to 15 miles per hour. Saturday night, decreasing clouds. Lows in the mid-40s. Sunday, sunny. Highs in the lower 60s. Sunday night, mostly clear. Lows in the mid-30s. Monday, sunny. Highs in the lower 60s. Monday night, mostly clear. Lows around 40. Tuesday, sunny. Highs in the mid-60s. Tuesday night, increasing clouds. Lows in the mid-40s. Wednesday, mostly sunny. Highs in the mid-60s. For Western Lake Sakakawea, rest of today, very windy. Northwest winds 30 to 35 miles per hour, increasing to 30 to 45 miles per hour in the afternoon. Isolated showers in the afternoon. Cloudy. Highs in the mid-40s. Tonight, very windy. Northwest winds 30 to 40 miles per hour, decreasing to 10 to 15 miles per hour. Mostly cloudy in the evening, then clearing. Lows in the mid-20s. For Eastern Lake Sakakawea, rest of today, very windy. Northwest winds 30 to 35 miles per hour, increasing to 30 to 45 miles per hour in the afternoon. Isolated showers in the afternoon. Cloudy. Highs in the upper 40s. Tonight, very windy. Northwest winds 30 to 45 miles per hour, decreasing to 10 to 20 miles per hour. Isolated showers through the night. Cloudy in the evening, then becoming partly cloudy. Lows in the upper 20s. For Northern Lake Oahe, rest of today, very windy. Northwest winds 30 to 40 miles per hour. Isolated showers in the afternoon. Partly sunny late in the morning, then becoming cloudy. Highs around 50. Tonight, very windy. Northwest winds 25 to 40 miles per hour, shifting to the north 20 to 30 miles per hour early in the morning. Scattered showers in the evening. Mostly cloudy. Lows in the lower 30s. Here are the weather conditions at 1 p.m. Central Daylight Time. Bismarck, cloudy. Temperature 47 degrees. Relative humidity 58%. Wind north.
northwest at 25 miles an hour, gusting to 46. Pressure 30.23 inches and falling. Mendan, cloudy. 46 degrees, relative humidity 66%. Wind northwest at 30 miles an hour, gusting to 44. Hazen, cloudy. 45 degrees, relative humidity 70%. Wind west at 24 miles an hour, gusting to 33. Harvey, fog was reported. 43 degrees, relative humidity 100%. Wind west at 22 miles an hour. Minot, cloudy. 45 degrees, relative humidity 70%. Wind west at 30 miles an hour, gusting to 40. Dickinson, haze was reported. 40 degrees, relative humidity 70%. Wind northwest at 30 miles an hour, gusting to 41. Elsewhere around North Dakota, at Williston, rain was falling, with a temperature of 40. It was 44 at Garrison. It was cloudy, with a temperature of 47 at Jamestown, 53 at Fargo, 51 at Grand Forks, and 46 at Devil's Lake. In northern South Dakota, skies ranged from partly sunny to cloudy. It was 48 at Mobridge, and 53 at Aberdeen. In eastern Montana, it was cloudy. It was 44 at Miles City, 43 at Glendive, and 44 at Sydney. Once again, at Bismarck, the temperature was 47 degrees under cloudy skies. Wind advisory for the following counties in North Dakota: Burley, Eastern McLean, Eastern Morton, Eastern Sioux, Grant, Mercer, Oliver, Sheridan, Western Morton, and Western Sioux. Wind advisory remains in effect until midnight Central Daylight Time or 11 p.m. Mountain Daylight Time tonight. What? Northwest winds 30 to 35 miles per hour with gusts up to 55 miles per hour expected. Where? Western and much of central North Dakota. When? Until midnight Central Daylight Time or 11 p.m. Mountain Daylight Time tonight. The following impacts are expected. Things left unsecured outside will be blown around. Winds this strong can make driving difficult, especially for high-profile vehicles. Use extra caution. Wind advisory for the following counties in North Dakota: Emmons, Kidder, and Wells. Wind advisory remains in effect until 4 a.m. Central Daylight Time Friday. What? Northwest winds 25 to 35 miles per hour with gusts up to 55 miles per hour expected. Where? Parts of central North Dakota, including the James River Valley. When? Until 4 a.m. Central Daylight Time Friday. The following impacts are expected. Things left unsecured outside will be blown around. Winds this strong can make driving difficult, especially for high-profile vehicles. Use extra caution. The regional weather forecast from your National Weather Service office in Bismarck. A strong cold front moving through the region will bring gusty northwesterly winds today into this evening, with peak gusts up to 55 miles per hour. Winds will taper off later tonight through Friday morning. Behind the cold front, widespread freezing temperatures are forecast over much of western and central North Dakota tonight into early Friday morning. Thereafter, milder temperatures are expected this weekend, with highs returning into the 60s and 70s over many locations, along with dry weather. The detailed forecast for North Dakota: today, mostly cloudy and very windy. Isolated to scattered light showers. Highs in the mid-40s to mid-50s. Tonight, mostly cloudy and windy. Chance of light rain showers central and east in the evening. Decreasing clouds west into central late. Lows in the mid-20s west to mid-30s east. Friday, mostly clear. Highs in the mid-40s to mid-50s. Saturday, clear. Lows in the 30s to lower 40s. Highs in the low 60s east to mid-70s southwest. Here is the forecast for the Bismarck, Minden listening area. Wind advisory in effect until midnight Central Daylight Time tonight. Rest of today, cloudy with scattered showers. Windy. Highs in the mid-40s. Northwest winds 25 to 30 miles per hour with gusts up to 45 miles per hour. Chance of rain 30%. Tonight, mostly cloudy. Scattered rain showers in the evening. Windy. Lows in the lower 30s. Northwest winds 25 to 30 miles per hour with gusts up to 45 miles per hour.

north 10 to 20 miles per hour with gusts up to 30 miles per hour after midnight. Chance of rain 30%. Friday, sunny. Highs in the upper 40s. Northwest winds 5 to 10 miles per hour, becoming southwest in the afternoon. Friday night, mostly clear. Lows in the mid-30s. South winds 10 to 15 miles per hour with gusts up to 25 miles per hour. Saturday, sunny, warmer. Highs around 70. Southwest winds 10 to 15 miles per hour. Saturday night, decreasing clouds. Lows in the mid-40s. Sunday, sunny. Highs in the lower 60s. Sunday night, mostly clear. Lows in the mid-30s. Monday, sunny. Highs in the lower 60s. Monday night, mostly clear. Lows around 40. Tuesday, sunny. Highs in the mid-60s. Tuesday night, increasing clouds. Lows in the mid-40s. Wednesday, mostly sunny. Highs in the mid-60s. For Western Lake Sakakawea, rest of today, very windy. Northwest winds 30 to 35 miles per hour, increasing to 30 to 45 miles per hour in the afternoon. Isolated showers in the afternoon. Cloudy. Highs in the mid-40s. Tonight, very windy. Northwest winds 30 to 40 miles per hour, decreasing to 10 to 15 miles per hour. Mostly cloudy in the evening, then clearing. Lows in the mid-20s. For Eastern Lake Sakakawea, rest of today, very windy. Northwest winds 30 to 35 miles per hour, increasing to 30 to 45 miles per hour in the afternoon. Isolated showers in the afternoon. Cloudy. Highs in the upper 40s. Tonight, very windy. Northwest winds 30 to 45 miles per hour, decreasing to 10 to 20 miles per hour. Isolated showers through the night. Cloudy in the evening, then becoming partly cloudy. Lows in the upper 20s. For Northern Lake Oahe, rest of today, very windy. Northwest winds 30 to 40 miles per hour. Isolated showers in the afternoon. Partly sunny late in the morning, then becoming cloudy. Highs around 50. Tonight, very windy. Northwest winds 25 to 40 miles per hour, shifting to the north 20 to 30 miles per hour early in the morning. Scattered showers in the evening. Mostly cloudy. Lows in the lower 30s. Here are the weather conditions at 1 p.m. Central Daylight Time. Bismarck, cloudy. Temperature 47 degrees, relative humidity 58%. Wind northwest at 25 miles an hour, gusting to 46. Pressure 30.23 inches and falling. Mendham, cloudy. 46 degrees, relative humidity 66%. Wind northwest at 30 miles an hour, gusting to 44. Hazen, cloudy. 45 degrees, relative humidity 70%. Wind west at 24 miles an hour, gusting to 33. Harvey, fog was reported. 43 degrees, relative humidity 100%. Wind west at 22 miles an hour. Minot, cloudy. 45 degrees, relative humidity 70%. Wind west at 30 miles an hour, gusting to 40. Dickinson, haze was reported. 40 degrees, relative humidity 70%. Wind northwest at 30 miles an hour, gusting to 41. Elsewhere around North Dakota, at Williston, rain was falling, with a temperature of 40. It was 44 at Garrison. It was cloudy, with a temperature of 47 at Jamestown, 53 at Fargo, 51 at Grand Forks, and 46 at Devil's Lake. In northern South Dakota, skies ranged from partly sunny to cloudy. It was 48 at Mobridge, and 53 at Aberdeen. In eastern Montana, it was cloudy. It was 44 at Miles City, 43 at Glendive, and 44 at Sydney. Once again, at Bismarck, the temperature was 47 degrees under cloudy skies. Wind advisory for the following counties in North Dakota: Burley, Eastern McLean, Eastern Morton, Eastern Sioux, Grant, Mercer, Oliver, Sheridan, Western Morton, and Western Sioux. Wind advisory remains in effect until midnight Central Daylight Time or 11 p.m. Mountain Daylight Time tonight. Northwest winds 30 to 35 miles.

per hour with gusts up to 55 miles per hour expected. Where? Western and much of central North Dakota. When? Until midnight Central Daylight Time or 11 p.m. Mountain Daylight Time tonight. The following impacts are expected. Things left and secured outside will be blown around. Winds this strong can make driving difficult, especially for high-profile vehicles. Use extra caution. Wind advisory for the following counties in North Dakota, Emmons, Kidder, and Wells. Wind advisory remains in effect until 4 a.m. Central Daylight Time Friday. What? Northwest winds 25 to 35 miles per hour with gusts up to 55 miles per hour expected. Where? Parts of central North Dakota, including the James River Valley. When? Until 4 a.m. Central Daylight Time Friday. The following impacts are expected. Things left and secured outside will be blown around. Winds this strong can make driving difficult, especially for high-profile vehicles. Use extra caution. The regional weather forecast from your National Weather Service office in Bismarck. A strong cold front moving through the region will bring gusty northwesterly winds today into this evening, with peak gusts up to 55 miles per hour. Winds will taper off later tonight through Friday morning. Behind the cold front, widespread freezing temperatures are forecast over much of western and central North Dakota tonight into early Friday morning. Thereafter, milder temperatures are expected this weekend, with highs returning into the 60s and 70s over many locations, along with dry weather. The detailed forecast for North Dakota, today, mostly cloudy and very windy. Isolated to scattered light showers. Highs in the mid-40s to mid-50s. Tonight, mostly cloudy and windy. Chance of light rain showers central and east in the evening. Decreasing clouds west into central late. Lows in the mid-20s west to mid-30s east. Friday, mostly clear. Highs in the mid-40s to mid-50s. Saturday, clear. Lows in the 30s to lower 40s. Highs in the low 60s east to mid-70s southwest. Here is the forecast for the Bismarck, Minden listening area. Wind advisory in effect until midnight Central Daylight Time tonight. Rest of today, cloudy with scattered showers. Windy. Highs in the mid-40s. Northwest winds 25 to 30 miles per hour with gusts up to 45 miles per hour. Chance of rain 30%. Tonight, mostly cloudy. Scattered rain showers in the evening. Windy. Lows in the lower 30s. Northwest winds 25 to 30 miles per hour with gusts up to 45 miles per hour, becoming north 10 to 20 miles per hour with gusts up to 30 miles per hour after midnight. Chance of rain 30%. Friday, sunny. Highs in the upper 40s. Northwest winds 5 to 10 miles per hour, becoming southwest in the afternoon. Friday night, mostly clear. Lows in the mid-30s. South winds 10 to 15 miles per hour with gusts up to 25 miles per hour. Saturday, sunny, warmer. Highs around 70. Southwest winds 10 to 15 miles per hour. Saturday night, decreasing clouds. Lows in the mid-40s. Sunday, sunny. Highs in the lower 60s. Sunday night, mostly clear. Lows in the mid-30s. Monday, sunny. Highs in the lower 60s. Monday night, mostly clear. Lows around 40. Tuesday, sunny. Highs in the mid-60s. Tuesday night, increasing clouds. Lows in the mid-40s. Wednesday, mostly sunny. Highs in the mid-60s. 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Providing weather information 24 hours a day from your National Weather Service office in Bismarck. For Western Lake Sakakawea, rest of today, very windy. Northwest winds 30 to 35 miles per hour, increasing to 30 to 45 miles per hour in the afternoon. Isolated showers in the afternoon. Cloudy. Highs in the mid-40s. Tonight, very windy. Northwest winds 30 to 40 miles per hour, decreasing to 10 to 15 miles per hour. Mostly cloudy in the evening, then clearing. Lows in the mid-20s. For Eastern Lake Sakakawea, rest of today, very

showers in the afternoon. Partly sunny late in the morning, then becoming cloudy. Highs around 50. Tonight, very windy. Northwest winds 25 to 40 miles per hour, shifting to the north 20 to 30 miles per hour early in the morning. Scattered showers in the evening. Mostly cloudy. Lows in the lower 30s. Here are the weather conditions at 2 p.m. Central Daylight Time. Bismarck, cloudy. Temperature 46 degrees, relative humidity 62%. Wind northwest at 28 miles an hour, gusting to 41. Pressure 30.23 inches and steady. Mendham, cloudy. 45 degrees, relative humidity 76%. Wind northwest at 30 miles an hour, gusting to 45. Hazen, cloudy. 45 degrees, relative humidity 65%. Wind west at 24 miles an hour, gusting to 37. Harvey, cloudy. 45 degrees, relative humidity 93%. Wind northwest at 18 miles an hour, gusting to 31. Minot, cloudy. 45 degrees, relative humidity 70%. Wind west at 33 miles an hour, gusting to 47. Dickinson, haze was reported. 42 degrees, relative humidity 64%. Wind northwest at 28 miles an hour, gusting to 49. Elsewhere around North Dakota, it was 44 at Garrison. At Grand Forks, it was partly sunny, with a temperature of 51. It was cloudy, with a temperature of 39 at Williston, 48 at Jamestown, 52 at Fargo, and 44 at Devil's Lake. In northern South Dakota, at Aberdeen, it was mostly sunny, with a temperature of 53. At Mobridge, it was cloudy, with a temperature of 48. In eastern Montana, it was cloudy. It was 43 at Miles City, 44 at Glendive, and 44 at Sydney. Once again, at Bismarck, the temperature was 46 degrees under cloudy skies. Wind advisory for the following counties in North Dakota: Burley, Eastern McLean, Eastern Morton, Eastern Sioux, Grant, Mercer, Oliver, Sheridan, Western Morton, and Western Sioux. Wind advisory remains in effect until midnight Central Daylight Time or 11 p.m. Mountain Daylight Time tonight. What? Northwest winds 30 to 35 miles per hour with gusts up to 55 miles per hour expected. Where? Western and much of central North Dakota. When? Until midnight Central Daylight Time or 11 p.m. Mountain Daylight Time tonight. The following impacts are expected. Things left unsecured outside will be blown around. Winds this strong can make driving difficult, especially for high-profile vehicles. Use extra caution. Freeze warning for the following counties in North Dakota: Burley, Eastern McLean, Eastern Morton, Eastern Sioux, Grant, Mercer, Oliver, Sheridan, Western Morton, and Western Sioux. Freeze warning in effect from 1 a.m. Central Daylight Time or midnight Mountain Daylight Time to 8 a.m. Central Daylight Time or 7 a.m. Mountain Daylight Time Friday. Wind advisory remains in effect until midnight Central Daylight Time or 11 p.m. Mountain Daylight Time tonight. What? For the wind advisory, northwest winds 30 to 35 miles per hour with gusts up to 55 miles per hour. For the freeze warning, sub-freezing temperatures as low as 25 expected. Where? Western and much of central North Dakota. When? For the wind advisory, until midnight Central Daylight Time or 11 p.m. Mountain Daylight Time tonight. For the freeze warning, from 1 a.m. Central Daylight Time or midnight Mountain Daylight Time to 8 a.m. Central Daylight Time or 7 a.m. Mountain Daylight Time Friday. The following impacts are expected. Objects left unsecured outside may be blown around. Frost and freeze conditions could kill crops, another sensitive vegetation, and possibly damage unprotected outdoor plumbing. Winds this strong can make driving difficult, especially for high-profile vehicles. Use extra caution. Take steps now to protect sensitive outdoor plants from the cold. Wind advisory for the following counties in North Dakota: Emmons, Kidder, and Wells. Wind advisory remains in effect until 4 a.m. Central Daylight Time Friday. What? Northwest winds 25 to 35 miles per hour with gusts up to 55 miles per hour expected. Where? Parts of central North Dakota, including the James River Valley. When? Until 4 a.m. Central Daylight Time.

I'm Friday. The following impacts are expected. Objects left, and secured outside may be blown around. Winds this strong can make driving difficult, especially for high-profile vehicles. Use extra caution. The regional weather forecast from your National Weather Service office in Bismarck. A strong cold front moving through the region will bring gusty northwesterly winds today into this evening, with peak gusts up to 55 miles per hour. Winds will taper off later tonight through Friday morning. Behind the cold front, widespread freezing temperatures are forecast over much of western and central North Dakota tonight into early Friday morning. Thereafter, milder temperatures are expected this weekend, with highs returning into the 60s and 70s over many locations, along with dry weather. The detailed forecast for North Dakota: today, mostly cloudy and very windy. Isolated to scattered light showers. Highs in the mid-40s to mid-50s. Tonight, mostly cloudy and windy. Chance of light rain showers central and east in the evening. Decreasing clouds west into central late. Lows in the mid-20s west to mid-30s east. Friday, mostly clear. Highs in the mid-40s to mid-50s. Saturday, clear. Lows in the 30s to lower 40s. Highs in the low 60s east to mid-70s southwest. Here is the forecast for the Bismarck, Minden listening area. Wind advisory in effect until midnight Central Daylight Time tonight. Freeze warning in effect from 1 a.m. to 8 a.m. Central Daylight Time Friday. Rest of today, cloudy with scattered showers. Windy. Highs in the upper 40s. Northwest winds around 30 miles per hour with gusts up to 45 miles per hour. Chance of rain 30%. Tonight, mostly cloudy. Scattered rain showers in the evening. Windy. Lows in the lower 30s. Northwest winds 25 to 30 miles per hour with gusts up to 45 miles per hour, becoming north 10 to 20 miles per hour with gusts up to 30 miles per hour after midnight. Chance of rain 30%. Friday, sunny. Highs in the upper 40s. Northwest winds 5 to 10 miles per hour, becoming southwest in the afternoon. Friday night, mostly clear. Lows in the mid-30s. South winds 10 to 15 miles per hour with gusts up to 25 miles per hour. Saturday, sunny, warmer. Highs around 70. Southwest winds 10 to 15 miles per hour. Saturday night, decreasing clouds. Lows in the mid-40s. Sunday, sunny. Highs in the lower 60s. Sunday night, mostly clear. Lows in the mid-30s. Monday, sunny. Highs in the lower 60s. Monday night, mostly clear. Lows around 40. Tuesday, sunny. Highs in the mid-60s. Tuesday night, increasing clouds. Lows in the mid-40s. Wednesday, mostly sunny. Highs in the mid-60s. For western Lake Sakakawea, rest of today, very windy. Northwest winds 30 to 35 miles per hour, increasing to 30 to 45 miles per hour in the afternoon. Isolated showers in the afternoon. Cloudy. Highs in the mid-40s. Tonight, very windy. Northwest winds 30 to 40 miles per hour, decreasing to 10 to 15 miles per hour. Mostly cloudy in the evening, then clearing. Lows in the mid-20s. For eastern Lake Sakakawea, rest of today, very windy. Northwest winds 30 to 35 miles per hour, increasing to 30 to 45 miles per hour in the afternoon. Isolated showers in the afternoon. Cloudy. Highs in the upper 40s. Tonight, very windy. Northwest winds 30 to 45 miles per hour, decreasing to 10 to 20 miles per hour. Isolated showers through the night. Cloudy in the evening, then becoming partly cloudy. Lows in the upper 20s. For northern Lake Oahe, rest of today, very windy. Northwest winds 30 to 40 miles per hour. Isolated showers in the afternoon. Partly sunny late in the morning, then becoming cloudy. Highs around 50. Tonight, very windy. Northwest winds 25 to 40 miles per hour, shifting to the north 20 to 30 miles per hour early in the morning. Scattered showers in the evening. Mostly cloudy. Lows in the lower 30s. Here are the weather conditions at 2:00.

p.m. Central Daylight Time. Bismarck, cloudy. Temperature 46 degrees, relative humidity 62%. Wind northwest at 28 miles an hour, gusting to 41. Pressure 30.23 inches and steady. Mendham, cloudy. 45 degrees, relative humidity 76%. Wind northwest at 30 miles an hour, gusting to 45. Hazen, cloudy. 45 degrees, relative humidity 65%. Wind west at 24 miles an hour, gusting to 37. Harvey, cloudy. 45 degrees, relative humidity 93%. Wind northwest at 18 miles an hour, gusting to 31. Minot, cloudy. 45 degrees, relative humidity 70%. Wind west at 33 miles an hour, gusting to 47. Dickinson, haze was reported. 42 degrees, relative humidity 64%. Wind northwest at 28 miles an hour, gusting to 49. Elsewhere around North Dakota, it was 44 at Garrison. At Grand Forks, it was partly sunny, with a temperature of 51. It was cloudy, with a temperature of 39 at Williston, 48 at Jamestown, 52 at Fargo, and 44 at Devil's Lake. In northern South Dakota, at Aberdeen, it was mostly sunny, with a temperature of 53. At Mobridge, it was cloudy, with a temperature of 48. In eastern Montana, it was cloudy. It was 43 at Miles City, 44 at Glendive, and 44 at Sydney. Once again, at Bismarck, the temperature was 46 degrees under cloudy skies. Wind advisory for the following counties in North Dakota: Burley, Eastern McLean, Eastern Morton, Eastern Sioux, Grant, Mercer, Oliver, Sheridan, Western Morton, and Western Sioux. Wind advisory remains in effect until midnight Central Daylight Time or 11 p.m. Mountain Daylight Time tonight. What? Northwest winds 30 to 35 miles per hour with gusts up to 55 miles per hour expected. Where? Western and much of central North Dakota. When? Until midnight Central Daylight Time or 11 p.m. Mountain Daylight Time tonight. The following impacts are expected. Things left unsecured outside will be blown around. Winds this strong can make driving difficult, especially for high-profile vehicles. Use extra caution. Freeze warning for the following counties in North Dakota: Burley, Eastern McLean, Eastern Morton, Eastern Sioux, Grant, Mercer, Oliver, Sheridan, Western Morton, and Western Sioux. Freeze warning in effect from 1 a.m. Central Daylight Time or midnight Mountain Daylight Time to 8 a.m. Central Daylight Time or 7 a.m. Mountain Daylight Time Friday. Wind advisory remains in effect until midnight Central Daylight Time or 11 p.m. Mountain Daylight Time tonight. What? For the wind advisory, northwest winds 30 to 35 miles per hour with gusts up to 55 miles per hour. For the freeze warning, sub-freezing temperatures as low as 25 expected. Where? Western and much of central North Dakota. When? For the wind advisory, until midnight Central Daylight Time or 11 p.m. Mountain Daylight Time tonight. For the freeze warning, from 1 a.m. Central Daylight Time or midnight Mountain Daylight Time to 8 a.m. Central Daylight Time or 7 a.m. Mountain Daylight Time Friday. The following impacts are expected. Objects left unsecured outside may be blown around. Frost and freeze conditions could kill crops, another sensitive vegetation, and possibly damage unprotected outdoor plumbing. Winds this strong can make driving difficult, especially for high-profile vehicles. Use extra caution. Take steps now to protect sensitive outdoor plants from the cold. Wind advisory for the following counties in North Dakota: Emmons, Kidder, and Wells. Wind advisory remains in effect until 4 a.m. Central Daylight Time Friday. What? Northwest winds 25 to 35 miles per hour with gusts up to 55 miles per hour expected. Where? Parts of central North Dakota, including the James River Valley. When? Until 4 a.m. Central Daylight Time Friday. The following impacts are expected. Objects left and secured outside may be blown around. Winds this strong can make driving difficult, especially for high-profile vehicles. Use extra caution. The regional weather forecast from your National Weather Service office in Bismarck. A strong cold front moving through the region has brought gusty northwesterly winds this afternoon.

with peak gusts up to 55 miles per hour. Winds will taper through this evening and into the overnight. Cold high pressure settles into the state tonight and will bring widespread freezing temperatures to much of western and central North Dakota for Friday morning. Thereafter, milder temperatures are expected this weekend with highs returning into the 60s and 70s over many locations, along with dry weather. The detailed forecast for North Dakota: rest of today, mostly cloudy and very windy. Isolated to scattered light showers. Highs in the mid-40s to mid-50s. Tonight, mostly cloudy and windy. Chance of light rain showers central and east in the evening. Decreasing clouds west into central late. Lows in the mid-20s west to mid-30s east. Friday, mostly clear. Highs in the mid-40s to mid-50s. Saturday, clear. Lows in the 30s to lower 40s. Highs in the low 60s east to mid-70s southwest. Here is the forecast for the Bismarck Minden listening area. Wind advisory in effect until midnight Central Daylight Time tonight. Freeze warning in effect from 1 a.m. to 8 a.m. Central Daylight Time Friday. Rest of today, cloudy with scattered showers. Windy. Highs in the upper 40s. Northwest winds around 30 miles per hour with gusts up to 45 miles per hour. Chance of rain 30%. Tonight, mostly cloudy. Scattered rain showers in the evening. Windy. Lows in the lower 30s. Northwest winds 25 to 30 miles per hour with gusts up to 45 miles per hour, becoming north 10 to 20 miles per hour with gusts up to 30 miles per hour after midnight. Chance of rain 30%. Friday, sunny. Highs in the upper 40s. Northwest winds 5 to 10 miles per hour, becoming southwest in the afternoon. Friday night, mostly clear. Lows in the mid-30s. South winds 10 to 15 miles per hour with gusts up to 25 miles per hour. Saturday, sunny, warmer. Highs around 70. Southwest winds 10 to 15 miles per hour. Saturday night, decreasing clouds. Lows in the mid-40s. Sunday, sunny. Highs in the lower 60s. Sunday night, mostly clear. Lows in the mid-30s. Monday, sunny. Highs in the lower 60s. Monday night, mostly clear. Lows around 40. Tuesday, sunny. Highs in the mid-60s. Tuesday night, increasing clouds. Lows in the mid-40s. Wednesday, mostly sunny. Highs in the mid-60s. For Western Lake Sakakawea, rest of today, very windy. Northwest winds 30 to 35 miles per hour, increasing to 30 to 45 miles per hour in the afternoon. Isolated showers in the afternoon. Cloudy. Highs in the mid-40s. Tonight, very windy. Northwest winds 30 to 40 miles per hour, decreasing to 10 to 15 miles per hour. Mostly cloudy in the evening, then clearing. Lows in the mid-20s. For Eastern Lake Sakakawea, rest of today, very windy. Northwest winds 30 to 35 miles per hour, increasing to 30 to 45 miles per hour in the afternoon. Isolated showers in the afternoon. Cloudy. Highs in the upper 40s. Tonight, very windy. Northwest winds 30 to 45 miles per hour, decreasing to 10 to 20 miles per hour. Isolated showers through the night. Cloudy in the evening, then becoming partly cloudy. Lows in the upper 20s. For Northern Lake Oahe, rest of today, very windy. Northwest winds 30 to 40 miles per hour. Isolated showers in the afternoon. Partly sunny late in the morning, then becoming cloudy. Highs around 50. Tonight, very windy. Northwest winds 25 to 40 miles per hour, shifting to the north 20 to 30 miles per hour early in the morning. Scattered showers in the evening. Mostly cloudy. Lows in the lower 30s. Here are the weather conditions at 2 p.m. Central Daylight Time. Bismarck, cloudy. Temperature 46 degrees, relative humidity 62%. Wind northwest at 28 miles an hour, gusting to 41. Pressure 30.23 inches and steady. Minden, cloudy. 45 degrees, relative humidity 76%.
Wind northwest at 30 miles an hour, gusting to 45. Hazen, cloudy. 45 degrees, relative humidity 65%. Wind west at 24 miles an hour, gusting to 37. Harvey, cloudy. 45 degrees, relative humidity 93%. Wind northwest at 18 miles an hour, gusting to 31. Minot, cloudy. 45 degrees, relative humidity 70%. Wind west at 33 miles an hour, gusting to 47. Dickinson, haze was reported. 42 degrees, relative humidity 64%. Wind northwest at 28 miles an hour, gusting to 49. Elsewhere around North Dakota, it was 44 at Garrison. At Grand Forks, it was partly sunny, with a temperature of 51. It was cloudy, with a temperature of 39 at Williston, 48 at Jamestown, 52 at Fargo, and 44 at Devil's Lake. In northern South Dakota, at Aberdeen, it was mostly sunny, with a temperature of 53. At Mobridge, it was cloudy, with a temperature of 48. In eastern Montana, it was cloudy. It was 43 at Miles City, 44 at Glendive, and 44 at Sydney. Once again, at Bismarck, the temperature was 46 degrees under cloudy skies. Wind advisory for the following counties in North Dakota: Burley, Eastern McLean, Eastern Morton, Eastern Sioux, Grant, Mercer, Oliver, Sheridan, Western Morton, and Western Sioux. Wind advisory remains in effect until midnight Central Daylight Time or 11 p.m. Mountain Daylight Time tonight. What? Northwest winds 30 to 35 miles per hour with gusts up to 55 miles per hour expected. Where? Western and much of central North Dakota. When? Until midnight Central Daylight Time or 11 p.m. Mountain Daylight Time tonight. The following impacts are expected. Things left and secured outside will be blown around. Winds this strong can make driving difficult, especially for high-profile vehicles. Use extra caution. Freeze warning for the following counties in North Dakota: Burley, Eastern McLean, Eastern Morton, Eastern Sioux, Grant, Mercer, Oliver, Sheridan, Western Morton, and Western Sioux. Freeze warning in effect from 1 a.m. Central Daylight Time or midnight Mountain Daylight Time to 8 a.m. Central Daylight Time or 7 a.m. Mountain Daylight Time Friday. Wind advisory remains in effect until midnight Central Daylight Time or 11 p.m. Mountain Daylight Time tonight. What? For the wind advisory, northwest winds 30 to 35 miles per hour with gusts up to 55 miles per hour. For the freeze warning, sub-freezing temperatures as low as 25 expected. Where? Western and much of central North Dakota. When? For the wind advisory, until midnight Central Daylight Time or 11 p.m. Mountain Daylight Time tonight. For the freeze warning, from 1 a.m. Central Daylight Time or midnight Mountain Daylight Time to 8 a.m. Central Daylight Time or 7 a.m. Mountain Daylight Time Friday. The following impacts are expected. Objects left and secured outside may be blown around. Frost and freeze conditions could kill crops, another sensitive vegetation, and possibly damage unprotected outdoor plumbing. Winds this strong can make driving difficult, especially for high-profile vehicles. Use extra caution. Take steps now to protect sensitive outdoor plants from the cold. Wind advisory for the following counties in North Dakota: Emmons, Kidder, and Wells. Wind advisory remains in effect until 4 a.m. Central Daylight Time Friday. What? Northwest winds 25 to 35 miles per hour with gusts up to 55 miles per hour expected. Where? Parts of central North Dakota, including the James River Valley. When? Until 4 a.m. Central Daylight Time Friday. The following impacts are expected. Objects left and secured outside may be blown around. Winds this strong can make driving difficult, especially for high-profile vehicles. Use extra caution. The regional weather forecast from your National Weather Service office in Bismarck. A strong cold front moving through the region has brought gusty northwesterly winds this afternoon, with peak gusts up to 55 miles per hour. Winds will taper through this evening and into the overnight. Cold high pressure settles into the state tonight and will bring widespread freezing temperatures to much of western and central North Dakota for Friday morning.
Thereafter, milder temperatures are expected this weekend with highs returning into the 60s and 70s over many locations, along with dry weather. The detailed forecast.

for North Dakota. Rest of today, mostly cloudy and very windy. Isolated to scattered light showers. Highs in the mid-40s to mid-50s. Tonight, mostly cloudy and windy. Chance of light rain showers central and east in the evening. Decreasing clouds west into central late. Lows in the mid-20s west to mid-30s east. Friday, mostly clear. Highs in the mid-40s to mid-50s. Saturday, clear. Lows in the 30s to lower 40s. Highs in the low 60s east to mid-70s southwest. Here is the forecast for the Bismarck Mandan listening area. Wind advisory in effect until midnight Central Daylight Time tonight. Freeze warning in effect from 1 a.m. to 8 a.m. Central Daylight Time Friday. Rest of today, cloudy with scattered showers. Windy. Highs in the upper 40s. Northwest winds around 30 miles per hour with gusts up to 45 miles per hour. Chance of rain 30%. Tonight, mostly cloudy. Scattered rain showers in the evening. Windy. Lows in the lower 30s. Northwest winds 25 to 30 miles per hour with gusts up to 45 miles per hour. Becoming north 10 to 20 miles per hour with gusts up to 30 miles per hour after midnight. Chance of rain 30%. Friday, sunny. Highs in the upper 40s. Northwest winds 5 to 10 miles per hour. Becoming southwest in the afternoon. Friday night, mostly clear. Lows in the mid-30s. South winds 10 to 15 miles per hour with gusts up to 25 miles per hour. Saturday, sunny, warmer. Highs around 70. Southwest winds 10 to 15 miles per hour. Saturday night, decreasing clouds. Lows in the mid-40s. Sunday, sunny. Highs in the lower 60s. Sunday night, mostly clear. Lows in the mid-30s. Monday, sunny. Highs in the lower 60s. Monday night, mostly clear. Lows around 40. Tuesday, sunny. Highs in the mid-60s. Tuesday night, increasing clouds. Lows in the mid-40s. Wednesday, mostly sunny. Highs in the mid-60s. 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Providing weather information 24 hours a day from your National Weather Service office in Bismarck. For Western Lake Sakakawea, rest of today, very windy. Northwest winds 30 to 35 miles per hour, increasing to 30 to 45 miles per hour in the afternoon. Isolated showers in the afternoon. Cloudy. Highs in the mid-40s. Tonight, very windy. Northwest winds 30 to 40 miles per hour, decreasing to 10 to 15 miles per hour. Mostly cloudy in the evening, then clearing. Lows in the mid-20s. For Eastern Lake Sakakawea, rest of today, very windy. Northwest winds 30 to 35 miles per hour, increasing to 30 to 45 miles per hour in the afternoon. Isolated showers in the afternoon. Cloudy. Highs in the upper 40s. Tonight, very windy. Northwest winds 30 to 45 miles per hour, decreasing to 10 to 20 miles per hour. Isolated showers through the night. Cloudy in the evening, then becoming partly cloudy. Lows in the upper 20s. For Northern Lake Oahe, rest of today, very windy. Northwest winds 30 to 40 miles per hour. Isolated showers in the afternoon. Partly sunny late in the morning, then becoming cloudy. Highs around 50. Tonight, very windy. Northwest winds 25 to 40 miles per hour, shifting to the north 20 to 30 miles per hour early in the morning. Scattered showers in the evening. Mostly cloudy. Lows in the lower 30s. Here are the weather conditions at 2 p.m. Central Daylight Time. Bismarck, cloudy. Temperature 46 degrees, relative humidity 62%. Wind northwest at 28 miles an hour, gusting to 41. Pressure 30.23 inches and steady. Mandan, cloudy. 45 degrees, relative humidity 76%. Wind northwest at 30 miles an hour, gusting to 45. Hazen, cloudy. 45 degrees, relative humidity 65%. Wind west at 24 miles.

an hour, gusting to 37. Harvey, cloudy. 45 degrees, relative 65%. Wind west at 24 miles an hour, gusting to 37. Harvey, cloudy. 45 degrees, relative humidity 93%. Wind northwest at 18 miles an hour, gusting to 31. Minot, cloudy. 45 degrees, relative humidity 70%. Wind west at 33 miles an hour, gusting to 47. Dickinson, haze was reported. 42 degrees, relative humidity 64%. Wind northwest at 28 miles an hour, gusting to 49. Elsewhere around North Dakota, it was 44 at Garrison. At Grand Forks, it was partly sunny, with a temperature of 51. It was cloudy, with a temperature of 39 at Williston, 48 at Jamestown, 52 at Fargo, and 44 at Devil's Lake. In northern South Dakota, at Aberdeen, it was mostly sunny, with a temperature of 53. At Mobridge, it was cloudy, with a temperature of 48. In eastern Montana, it was cloudy. It was 43 at Miles City, 44 at Glendive, and 44 at Sydney. Once again, at Bismarck, the temperature was 46 degrees under cloudy skies. Wind advisory for the following counties in North Dakota: Burley, Eastern McLean, Eastern Morton, Eastern Sioux, Grant, Mercer, Oliver, Sheridan, Western Morton, and Western Sioux. Wind advisory remains in effect until midnight Central Daylight Time or 11 p.m. Mountain Daylight Time tonight. What? Northwest winds 30 to 35 miles per hour with gusts up to 55 miles per hour expected. Where? Western and much of central North Dakota. When? Until midnight Central Daylight Time or 11 p.m. Mountain Daylight Time tonight. The following impacts are expected. Things left unsecured outside will be blown around. Winds this strong can make driving difficult, especially for high-profile vehicles. Use extra caution. Freeze warning for the following counties in North Dakota: Burley, Eastern McLean, Eastern Morton, Eastern Sioux, Grant, Mercer, Oliver, Sheridan, Western Morton, and Western Sioux. Freeze warning in effect from 1 a.m. Central Daylight Time or midnight Mountain Daylight Time to 8 a.m. Central Daylight Time or 7 a.m. Mountain Daylight Time Friday. Wind advisory remains in effect until midnight Central Daylight Time or 11 p.m. Mountain Daylight Time tonight. What? For the wind advisory, northwest winds 30 to 35 miles per hour with gusts up to 55 miles per hour. For the freeze warning, sub-freezing temperatures as low as 25 expected. Where? Western and much of central North Dakota. When? For the wind advisory, until midnight Central Daylight Time or 11 p.m. Mountain Daylight Time tonight. For the freeze warning, from 1 a.m. Central Daylight Time or midnight Mountain Daylight Time to 8 a.m. Central Daylight Time or 7 a.m. Mountain Daylight Time Friday. The following impacts are expected. Objects left unsecured outside may be blown around. Frost and freeze conditions could kill crops, another sensitive vegetation, and possibly damage unprotected outdoor plumbing. Winds this strong can make driving difficult, especially for high-profile vehicles. Use extra caution. Take steps now to protect sensitive outdoor plants from the cold. Wind advisory for the following counties in North Dakota: Emmons, Kidder, and Wells. Wind advisory remains in effect until 4 a.m. Central Daylight Time Friday. What? Northwest winds 25 to 35 miles per hour with gusts up to 55 miles per hour expected. Where? Parts of central North Dakota, including the James River Valley. When? Until 4 a.m. Central Daylight Time Friday. The following impacts are expected. Objects left and secured outside may be blown around. Winds this strong can make driving difficult, especially for high-profile vehicles. Use extra caution. The regional weather forecast from your National Weather Service office in Bismarck. A strong cold front moving through the region has brought gusty northwesterly winds this afternoon, with peak gusts up to 55 miles per hour. Winds will taper through this evening and into the overnight. Cold high pressure settles into the state tonight and will bring widespread freezing temperatures to much of western and central North Dakota for Friday morning. Thereafter, milder temperatures are expected this weekend with highs returning into the 60s and 70s over many locations, along with dry weather. The detailed forecast

for North Dakota. Rest of today, mostly cloudy and very windy. Isolated to scattered light showers. Highs in the mid-40s to mid-50s. Tonight, mostly cloudy and windy. Chance of light rain showers central and east in the evening. Decreasing clouds west into central late. Lows in the mid-20s west to mid-30s east. Friday, mostly clear. Highs in the mid-40s to mid-50s. Saturday, clear. Lows in the 30s to lower 40s. Highs in the low 60s east to mid-70s southwest. Here is the forecast for the Bismarck-Mandan listening area. Wind advisory in effect until midnight Central Daylight Time tonight. Freeze warning in effect from 1 a.m. to 8 a.m. Central Daylight Time Friday. Rest of today, cloudy with scattered showers. Windy. Highs in the upper 40s. Northwest winds around 30 miles per hour with gusts up to 45 miles per hour. Chance of rain 30%. Tonight, mostly cloudy. Scattered rain showers in the evening. Windy. Lows in the lower 30s. Northwest winds 25 to 30 miles per hour with gusts up to 45 miles per hour. Becoming north 10 to 20 miles per hour with gusts up to 30 miles per hour after midnight. Chance of rain 30%. Friday, sunny. Highs in the upper 40s. Northwest winds 5 to 10 miles per hour, becoming southwest in the afternoon. Friday night, mostly clear. Lows in the mid-30s. South winds 10 to 15 miles per hour with gusts up to 25 miles per hour. Saturday, sunny, warmer. Highs around 70. Southwest winds 10 to 15 miles per hour. Saturday night, decreasing clouds. Lows in the mid-40s. Sunday, sunny. Highs in the lower 60s. Sunday night, mostly clear. Lows in the mid-30s. Monday, sunny. Highs in the lower 60s. Monday night, mostly clear. Lows around 40. Tuesday, sunny. Highs in the mid-60s. Tuesday night, increasing clouds. Lows in the mid-40s. Wednesday, mostly sunny. Highs in the mid-60s. For Western Lake Sakakawea, rest of today, very windy. Northwest winds 30 to 35 miles per hour, increasing to 30 to 45 miles per hour in the afternoon. Isolated showers in the afternoon. Cloudy. Highs in the mid-40s. Tonight, very windy. Northwest winds 30 to 40 miles per hour, decreasing to 10 to 15 miles per hour. Mostly cloudy in the evening, then clearing. Lows in the mid-20s. For Eastern Lake Sakakawea, rest of today, very windy. Northwest winds 30 to 35 miles per hour, increasing to 30 to 45 miles per hour in the afternoon. Isolated showers in the afternoon. Cloudy. Highs in the upper 40s. Tonight, very windy. Northwest winds 30 to 45 miles per hour, decreasing to 10 to 20 miles per hour. Isolated showers through the night. Cloudy in the evening, then becoming partly cloudy. Lows in the upper 20s. For Northern Lake Oahe, rest of today, very windy. Northwest winds 30 to 40 miles per hour. Isolated showers in the afternoon. Partly sunny late in the morning, then becoming cloudy. Highs around 50. Tonight, very windy. Northwest winds 25 to 40 miles per hour, shifting to the north 20 to 30 miles per hour early in the morning. Scattered showers in the evening. Mostly cloudy. Lows in the lower 30s. Here are the weather conditions at 2 p.m. Central Daylight Time. Bismarck, cloudy. Temperature 46 degrees, relative humidity 62%. Wind northwest at 28 miles an hour, gusting to 41. Pressure 30.23 inches and steady. Mandan, cloudy. 45 degrees, relative humidity 76%. Wind northwest at 30 miles an hour, gusting to 45. Hazen, cloudy. 45 degrees, relative humidity 65%. Wind west at 24 miles an hour, gusting to 37. Harvey, cloudy. 45 degrees, relative humidity 93%. Wind northwest at 18 miles an hour, gusting to 31. Minot, cloudy.

45 degrees, relative humidity 70%. Wind west at 33 miles an hour, gusting to 47. Dickinson, haze was reported. 42 degrees, relative humidity 64%. Wind northwest at 28 miles an hour, gusting to 49. Elsewhere around North Dakota, it was 44 at Garrison. At Grand Forks, it was partly sunny, with a temperature of 51. It was cloudy, with a temperature of 39 at Williston, 48 at Jamestown, 52 at Fargo, and 44 at Devil's Lake. In northern South Dakota, at Aberdeen, it was mostly sunny, with a temperature of 53. At Mobridge, it was cloudy, with a temperature of 48. In eastern Montana, it was cloudy. It was 43 at Miles City, 44 at Glendive, and 44 at Sydney. Once again, at Bismarck, the temperature was 46 degrees under cloudy skies. Wind advisory for the following counties in North Dakota: Burley, Eastern McLean, Eastern Morton, Eastern Sioux, Grant, Mercer, Oliver, Sheridan, Western Morton, and Western Sioux. Wind advisory remains in effect until midnight Central Daylight Time or 11 p.m. Mountain Daylight Time tonight. What? Northwest winds 30 to 35 miles per hour with gusts up to 55 miles per hour expected. Where? Western and much of central North Dakota. When? Until midnight Central Daylight Time or 11 p.m. Mountain Daylight Time tonight. The following impacts are expected. Things left unsecured outside will be blown around. Winds this strong can make driving difficult, especially for high-profile vehicles. Use extra caution. Freeze warning for the following counties in North Dakota: Burley, Eastern McLean, Eastern Morton, Eastern Sioux, Grant, Mercer, Oliver, Sheridan, Western Morton, and Western Sioux. Freeze warning in effect from 1 a.m. Central Daylight Time or midnight Mountain Daylight Time to 8 a.m. Central Daylight Time or 7 a.m. Mountain Daylight Time Friday. Wind advisory remains in effect until midnight Central Daylight Time or 11 p.m. Mountain Daylight Time tonight. What? For the wind advisory, northwest winds 30 to 35 miles per hour with gusts up to 55 miles per hour. For the freeze warning, sub-freezing temperatures as low as 25 expected. Where? Western and much of central North Dakota. When? For the wind advisory, until midnight Central Daylight Time or 11 p.m. Mountain Daylight Time tonight. For the freeze warning, from 1 a.m. Central Daylight Time or midnight Mountain Daylight Time to 8 a.m. Central Daylight Time or 7 a.m. Mountain Daylight Time Friday. The following impacts are expected. Objects left unsecured outside may be blown around. Frost and freeze conditions could kill crops, another sensitive vegetation, and possibly damage unprotected outdoor plumbing. Winds this strong can make driving difficult, especially for high-profile vehicles. Use extra caution. Take steps now to protect sensitive outdoor plants from the cold. Wind advisory for the following counties in North Dakota: Emmons, Kidder, and Wells. Wind advisory remains in effect until 4 a.m. Central Daylight Time Friday. What? Northwest winds 25 to 35 miles per hour with gusts up to 55 miles per hour expected. Where? Parts of central North Dakota, including the James River Valley. When? Until 4 a.m. Central Daylight Time Friday. The following impacts are expected. Objects left and secured outside may be blown around. Winds this strong can make driving difficult, especially for high-profile vehicles. Use extra caution. The regional weather forecast from your National Weather Service office in Bismarck. A strong cold front moving through the region has brought gusty northwesterly winds this afternoon, with peak gusts up to 55 miles per hour. Winds will taper through this evening and into the overnight. Cold high pressure settles into the state tonight and will bring widespread freezing temperatures to much of western and central North Dakota for Friday morning. Thereafter, milder temperatures are expected this weekend with highs returning into the 60s and 70s over many locations, along with dry weather. The detailed forecast for North Dakota: rest of today, mostly cloudy and very windy. Isolated to scattered light showers. Highs in the mid-40s to mid-50s. Tonight, mostly cloudy and windy. Chance of light rain showers central and east in the evening. Decreasing clouds west into central late. Lows in the mid-20s west to mid-30s east. Friday, mostly clear.
Highs in the mid-40s to mid-50s. Saturday, clear. Lows in the 30s to lower 40s. Highs in the low 60s east to mid-70s southwest. Here is the forecast for the Bismarck Minden listening area. Wind advisory in effect until midnight Central Daylight Time tonight. Freeze warning in effect from 1 a.m. to 8 a.m. Central Daylight Time Friday. Rest of today, cloudy with scattered showers. Windy. Highs in the upper 40s. Northwest winds around 30 miles per hour with gusts up to 45 miles per hour. Chance of rain 30%. Tonight, mostly cloudy. Scattered rain showers in the evening. Windy. Lows in the lower 30s. Northwest winds 25 to 30 miles per hour with gusts up to 45 miles per hour. Becoming north 10 to 20 miles per hour with gusts up to 30 miles per hour after midnight. Chance of rain 30%. Friday, sunny. Highs in the upper 40s. Northwest winds 5 to 10 miles per hour, becoming southwest in the afternoon. Friday night, mostly clear. Lows in the mid-30s. South winds 10 to 15 miles per hour with gusts up to 25 miles per hour. Saturday, sunny, warmer. Highs around 70. Southwest winds 10 to 15 miles per hour. Saturday night, decreasing clouds. Lows in the mid-40s. Sunday, sunny. Highs in the lower 60s. Sunday night, mostly clear. Lows in the mid-30s. Monday, sunny. Highs in the lower 60s. Monday night, mostly clear. Lows around 40. Tuesday, sunny. Highs in the mid-60s. Tuesday night, increasing clouds. Lows in the mid-40s. Wednesday, mostly sunny. Highs in the mid-60s. For Western Lake Sakakawea, rest of today, very windy. Northwest winds 30 to 35 miles per hour, increasing to 30 to 45 miles per hour in the afternoon. Isolated showers in the afternoon. Cloudy. Highs in the mid-40s. Tonight, very windy. Northwest winds 30 to 40 miles per hour, decreasing to 10 to 15 miles per hour. Mostly cloudy in the evening, then clearing. Lows in the mid-20s. For Eastern Lake Sakakawea, rest of today, very windy. Northwest winds 30 to 35 miles per hour, increasing to 30 to 45 miles per hour in the afternoon. Isolated showers in the afternoon. Cloudy. Highs in the upper 40s. Tonight, very windy. Northwest winds 30 to 45 miles per hour, decreasing to 10 to 20 miles per hour. Isolated showers through the night. Cloudy in the evening, then becoming partly cloudy. Lows in the upper 20s. For Northern Lake Oahe, rest of today, very windy. Northwest winds 30 to 40 miles per hour. Isolated showers in the afternoon. Partly sunny late in the morning, then becoming cloudy. Highs around 50. Tonight, very windy. Northwest winds 25 to 40 miles per hour, shifting to the north 20 to 30 miles per hour early in the morning. Scattered showers in the evening. Mostly cloudy. Lows in the lower 30s. Here are the weather conditions at 2 p.m. Central Daylight Time. Bismarck, cloudy. Temperature 46 degrees, relative humidity 62%. Wind northwest at 28 miles an hour, gusting to 41. Pressure 30.23 inches and steady. Minden, cloudy. 45 degrees, relative humidity 76%. Wind northwest at 30 miles an hour, gusting to 45. Hazen, cloudy. 45 degrees, relative humidity 65%. Wind west at 24 miles an hour, gusting to 37. Harvey, cloudy. 45 degrees, relative humidity 93%. Wind northwest at 18 miles an hour, gusting to 31. Minot, cloudy. 45 degrees, relative humidity 70%. Wind west at 33 miles an hour, gusting to 47. Dickinson, haze was reported. 42 degrees, relative humidity 64%. Wind northwest at 28 miles an hour, gusting to 49. Elsewhere around North Dakota, it was 44 at Garrison. At Grand Forks, it was partly

a temperature of 51. It was cloudy, with a temperature of 39 at Williston, 48 at Jamestown, 52 at Fargo, and 44 at Devil's Lake. In northern South Dakota, at Aberdeen, it was mostly sunny, with a temperature of 53. At Mobridge, it was cloudy, with a temperature of 48. In eastern Montana, it was cloudy. It was 43 at Miles City, 44 at Glendive, and 44 at Sydney. Once again, at Bismarck, the temperature was 46 degrees under cloudy skies. Wind advisory for the following counties in North Dakota: Burley, Eastern McLean, Eastern Morton, Eastern Sioux, Grant, Mercer, Oliver, Sheridan, Western Morton, and Western Sioux. Wind advisory remains in effect until midnight Central Daylight Time or 11 p.m. Mountain Daylight Time tonight. What? Northwest winds 30 to 35 miles per hour with gusts up to 55 miles per hour expected. Where? Western and much of central North Dakota. When? Until midnight Central Daylight Time or 11 p.m. Mountain Daylight Time tonight. The following impacts are expected. Things left and secured outside will be blown around. Winds this strong can make driving difficult, especially for high-profile vehicles. Use extra caution. Freeze warning for the following counties in North Dakota: Burley, Eastern McLean, Eastern Morton, Eastern Sioux, Grant, Mercer, Oliver, Sheridan, Western Morton, and Western Sioux. Freeze warning in effect from 1 a.m. Central Daylight Time or midnight Mountain Daylight Time to 8 a.m. Central Daylight Time or 7 a.m. Mountain Daylight Time Friday. Wind advisory remains in effect until midnight Central Daylight Time or 11 p.m. Mountain Daylight Time tonight. What? For the wind advisory, northwest winds 30 to 35 miles per hour with gusts up to 55 miles per hour. For the freeze warning, sub-freezing temperatures as low as 25 expected. Where? Western and much of central North Dakota. When? For the wind advisory, until midnight Central Daylight Time or 11 p.m. Mountain Daylight Time tonight. For the freeze warning, from 1 a.m. Central Daylight Time or midnight Mountain Daylight Time to 8 a.m. Central Daylight Time or 7 a.m. Mountain Daylight Time Friday. The following impacts are expected. Objects left and secured outside may be blown around. Frost and freeze conditions could kill crops, another sensitive vegetation, and possibly damage unprotected outdoor plumbing. Winds this strong can make driving difficult, especially for high-profile vehicles. Use extra caution. Take steps now to protect sensitive outdoor plants from the cold. Wind advisory for the following counties in North Dakota: Emmons, Kidder, and Wells. Wind advisory remains in effect until 4 a.m. Central Daylight Time Friday. What? Northwest winds 25 to 35 miles per hour with gusts up to 55 miles per hour expected. Where? Parts of central North Dakota, including the James River Valley. When? Until 4 a.m. Central Daylight Time Friday. The following impacts are expected. Objects left and secured outside may be blown around. Winds this strong can make driving difficult, especially for high-profile vehicles. Use extra caution. The regional weather forecast from your National Weather Service office in Bismarck. A strong cold front moving through the region has brought gusty northwesterly winds this afternoon, with peak gusts up to 55 miles per hour. Winds will taper through this evening and into the overnight. Cold high pressure settles into the state tonight and will bring widespread freezing temperatures to much of western and central North Dakota for Friday morning. Thereafter, milder temperatures are expected this weekend, with highs returning into the 60s and 70s over many locations, along with dry weather. The detailed forecast for North Dakota: rest of today, mostly cloudy and very windy. Isolated to scattered light showers. Highs in the mid-40s to mid-50s. Tonight, mostly cloudy and windy. Chance of light rain showers central and east in the evening. Decreasing clouds west into central late. Lows in the mid-20s west to mid-30s east. Friday, mostly clear. Highs in the mid-40s to mid-50s. Saturday, clear. Lows in the 30s to lower 40s. Highs in the low 60s east to mid-70s southwest. Here is the forecast for the Bismarck, Minden listening area. Wind advisory in effect until midnight Central Daylight Time tonight. Freeze warning in effect from 1 a.m. to 8 a.m. Central Daylight Time Friday.

Rest of today, cloudy with scattered showers. Windy. Highs in the upper 40s. Northwest winds around 30 miles per hour with gusts up to 45 miles per hour. Chance of rain 30%. Tonight, mostly cloudy. Scattered rain showers in the evening. Windy. Lows in the lower 30s. Northwest winds 25 to 30 miles per hour with gusts up to 45 miles per hour, becoming north 10 to 20 miles per hour with gusts up to 30 miles per hour after midnight. Chance of rain 30%. Friday, sunny. Highs in the upper 40s. Northwest winds 5 to 10 miles per hour, becoming southwest in the afternoon. Friday night, mostly clear. Lows in the mid-30s. South winds 10 to 15 miles per hour with gusts up to 25 miles per hour. Saturday, sunny, warmer. Highs around 70. Southwest winds 10 to 15 miles per hour. Saturday night, decreasing clouds. Lows in the mid-40s. Sunday, sunny. Highs in the lower 60s. Sunday night, mostly clear. Lows in the mid-30s. Monday, sunny. Highs in the lower 60s. Monday night, mostly clear. Lows around 40. Tuesday, sunny. Highs in the mid-60s. Tuesday night, increasing clouds. Lows in the mid-40s. Wednesday, mostly sunny. Highs in the mid-60s. For Western Lake Sakakawea, rest of today, very windy. Northwest winds 30 to 35 miles per hour, increasing to 30 to 45 miles per hour in the afternoon. Isolated showers in the afternoon. Cloudy. Highs in the mid-40s. Tonight, very windy. Northwest winds 30 to 40 miles per hour, decreasing to 10 to 15 miles per hour. Mostly cloudy in the evening, then clearing. Lows in the mid-20s. For Eastern Lake Sakakawea, rest of today, very windy. Northwest winds 30 to 35 miles per hour, increasing to 30 to 45 miles per hour in the afternoon. Isolated showers in the afternoon. Cloudy. Highs in the upper 40s. Tonight, very windy. Northwest winds 30 to 45 miles per hour, decreasing to 10 to 20 miles per hour. Isolated showers through the night. Cloudy in the evening, then becoming partly cloudy. Lows in the upper 20s. For Northern Lake Oahe, rest of today, very windy. Northwest winds 30 to 40 miles per hour. Isolated showers in the afternoon. Partly sunny late in the morning, then becoming cloudy. Highs around 50. Tonight, very windy. Northwest winds 25 to 40 miles per hour, shifting to the north 20 to 30 miles per hour early in the morning. Scattered showers in the evening. Mostly cloudy. Lows in the lower 30s. 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Providing weather information 24 hours a day from your National Weather Service office in Bismarck. Here are the weather conditions at 2 p.m. Central Daylight Time. Bismarck, cloudy. Temperature 46 degrees, relative humidity 62%. Wind northwest at 28 miles an hour, gusting to 41. Pressure 30.23 inches and steady. Mendham, cloudy. 45 degrees, relative humidity 76%. Wind northwest at 30 miles an hour, gusting to 45. Hazen, cloudy. 45 degrees, relative humidity 65%. Wind west at 24 miles an hour, gusting to 37. Harvey, cloudy. 45 degrees, relative humidity 93%. Wind northwest at 18 miles an hour, gusting to 31. Minot, cloudy. 45 degrees, relative humidity 70%. Wind west at 33 miles an hour, gusting to 47. Dickinson, haze was reported. 42 degrees, relative humidity 64%. Wind northwest at 28 miles an hour, gusting to 49. Elsewhere around North Dakota, it was 44 at Garrison. At Grand Forks, it was partly sunny, with a temperature of 51. It was cloudy, with a temperature of 39 at Williston, 48 at Jamestown, 52 at Fargo, and 44 at

70%. Wind northwest at 31 miles an hour, gusting to 43. Hazen, cloudy. 45 degrees, relative humidity 65%. Wind northwest at 24 miles an hour, gusting to 39. Minot, cloudy. 44 degrees, relative humidity 73%. Wind west at 23 miles an hour, gusting to 45. Dickinson, haze was reported. 43 degrees, relative humidity 65%. Wind northwest at 31 miles an hour, gusting to 49. Elsewhere around North Dakota, it was 44 at Garrison. At Fargo, it was partly sunny, with a temperature of 52. It was cloudy, with a temperature of 41 at Williston, 45 at Jamestown, 51 at Grand Forks, and 45 at Devil's Lake. In northern South Dakota, it was cloudy. It was 48 at Mobridge, and 51 at Aberdeen. In eastern Montana, at Sydney, rain was falling, with a temperature of 42. At Glendive, it was partly sunny, with a temperature of 44. At Miles City, it was cloudy, with a temperature of 45. Once again, at Bismarck, the temperature was 47 degrees under cloudy skies. Wind advisory for the following counties in North Dakota: Burley, Eastern McLean, Eastern Morton, Eastern Sioux, Grant, Mercer, Oliver, Sheridan, Western Morton, and Western Sioux. Wind advisory remains in effect until midnight Central Daylight Time or 11 p.m. Mountain Daylight Time tonight. What? Northwest winds 30 to 35 miles per hour with gusts up to 55 miles per hour expected. Where? Western and much of central North Dakota. When? Until midnight Central Daylight Time or 11 p.m. Mountain Daylight Time tonight. The following impacts are expected. Things left unsecured outside will be blown around. Winds this strong can make driving difficult, especially for high-profile vehicles. Use extra caution. Freeze warning for the following counties in North Dakota: Burley, Eastern McLean, Eastern Morton, Eastern Sioux, Grant, Mercer, Oliver, Sheridan, Western Morton, and Western Sioux. Freeze warning in effect from 1 a.m. Central Daylight Time or midnight Mountain Daylight Time to 8 a.m. Central Daylight Time or 7 a.m. Mountain Daylight Time Friday. Wind advisory remains in effect until midnight Central Daylight Time or 11 p.m. Mountain Daylight Time tonight. What? For the wind advisory, northwest winds 30 to 35 miles per hour with gusts up to 55 miles per hour. For the freeze warning, sub-freezing temperatures as low as 25 expected. Where? Western and much of central North Dakota. When? For the wind advisory, until midnight Central Daylight Time or 11 p.m. Mountain Daylight Time tonight. For the freeze warning, from 1 a.m. Central Daylight Time or midnight Mountain Daylight Time to 8 a.m. Central Daylight Time or 7 a.m. Mountain Daylight Time Friday. The following impacts are expected. Objects left unsecured outside may be blown around. Frost and freeze conditions could kill crops, another sensitive vegetation, and possibly damage unprotected outdoor plumbing. Winds this strong can make driving difficult, especially for high-profile vehicles. Use extra caution. Take steps now to protect sensitive outdoor plants from the cold. Wind advisory for the following counties in North Dakota: Emmons, Kidder, and Wells. Wind advisory remains in effect until 4 a.m. Central Daylight Time Friday. What? Northwest winds 25 to 35 miles per hour with gusts up to 55 miles per hour expected. Where? Parts of central North Dakota, including the James River Valley. When? Until 4 a.m. Central Daylight Time Friday. The following impacts are expected. Objects left and secured outside may be blown around. Winds this strong can make driving difficult, especially for high-profile vehicles. Use extra caution. The regional weather forecast from your National Weather Service office in Bismarck. A strong cold front moving through the region has brought gusty northwesterly winds this afternoon, with peak gusts up to 55 miles per hour. Winds will taper through this evening and into the overnight. Cold high pressure settles into the state tonight and will bring widespread freezing temperatures to much of western and central North Dakota for Friday morning. Thereafter, milder temperatures are expected this weekend, with highs returning into the 60s and 70s over many locations, along with dry weather. The detailed forecast for North Dakota: rest of today, mostly cloudy and

very windy. Isolated to scattered light showers. Highs in the mid-40s to mid-50s. Tonight, mostly cloudy and windy. Chance of light rain showers central and east in the evening. Decreasing clouds west into central late. Lows in the mid-20s west to mid-30s east. Friday, mostly clear. Highs in the mid-40s to mid-50s. Saturday, clear. Lows in the 30s to lower 40s. Highs in the low 60s east to mid-70s southwest. Here is the forecast for the Bismarck Minden listening area. Wind advisory in effect until midnight Central Daylight Time tonight. Freeze warning in effect from 1 a.m. to 8 a.m. Central Daylight Time Friday. Rest of today, cloudy with scattered showers. Windy. Highs in the upper 40s. Northwest winds around 30 miles per hour with gusts up to 45 miles per hour. Chance of rain 30%. Tonight, mostly cloudy. Scattered rain showers in the evening. Windy. Lows in the lower 30s. Northwest winds 25 to 30 miles per hour with gusts up to 45 miles per hour, becoming north 10 to 20 miles per hour with gusts up to 30 miles per hour after midnight. Chance of rain 30%. Friday, sunny. Highs in the upper 40s. Northwest winds 5 to 10 miles per hour, becoming southwest in the afternoon. Friday night, mostly clear. Lows in the mid-30s. South winds 10 to 15 miles per hour with gusts up to 25 miles per hour. Saturday, sunny, warmer. Highs around 70. Southwest winds 10 to 15 miles per hour. Saturday night, decreasing clouds. Lows in the mid-40s. Sunday, sunny. Highs in the lower 60s. Sunday night, mostly clear. Lows in the mid-30s. Monday, sunny. Highs in the lower 60s. Monday night, mostly clear. Lows around 40. Tuesday, sunny. Highs in the mid-60s. Tuesday night, increasing clouds. Lows in the mid-40s. Wednesday, mostly sunny. Highs in the mid-60s. For Western Lake Sakakawea, rest of today, very windy. Northwest winds 30 to 35 miles per hour, increasing to 30 to 45 miles per hour in the afternoon. Isolated showers in the afternoon. Cloudy. Highs in the mid-40s. Tonight, very windy. Northwest winds 30 to 40 miles per hour, decreasing to 10 to 15 miles per hour. Mostly cloudy in the evening, then clearing. Lows in the mid-20s. For Eastern Lake Sakakawea, rest of today, very windy. Northwest winds 30 to 35 miles per hour, increasing to 30 to 45 miles per hour in the afternoon. Isolated showers in the afternoon. Cloudy. Highs in the upper 40s. Tonight, very windy. Northwest winds 30 to 45 miles per hour, decreasing to 10 to 20 miles per hour. Isolated showers through the night. Cloudy in the evening, then becoming partly cloudy. Lows in the upper 20s. For Northern Lake Oahe, rest of today, very windy. Northwest winds 30 to 40 miles per hour. Isolated showers in the afternoon. Partly sunny late in the morning, then becoming cloudy. Highs around 50. Tonight, very windy. Northwest winds 25 to 40 miles per hour, shifting to the north 20 to 30 miles per hour early in the morning. Scattered showers in the evening. Mostly cloudy. Lows in the lower 30s. Here are the weather conditions at 3 p.m. Central Daylight Time. Bismarck, cloudy. Temperature 47 degrees, relative humidity 60%. Wind northwest at 29 miles an hour, gusting to 48. Pressure 30.23 inches and steady. Minden, cloudy. 45 degrees, relative humidity 70%. Wind northwest at 31 miles an hour, gusting to 43. Hazen, cloudy. 45 degrees, relative humidity 65%. Wind northwest at 24 miles an hour, gusting to 39. Minot, cloudy. 44 degrees, relative humidity 73%. Wind west at 23 miles an hour, gusting to 45. Dickinson, haze was reported. 43 degrees, relative humidity 60.

25%. Wind northwest at 31 miles an hour, gusting to 49. Elsewhere around North Dakota, it was 44 at Garrison. At Fargo, it was partly sunny, with a temperature of 52. It was cloudy, with a temperature of 41 at Williston, 45 at Jamestown, 51 at Grand Forks, and 45 at Devil's Lake. In northern South Dakota, it was cloudy. It was 48 at Mobridge, and 51 at Aberdeen. In eastern Montana, at Sydney, rain was falling, with a temperature of 42. At Glendive, it was partly sunny, with a temperature of 44. At Miles City, it was cloudy, with a temperature of 45. Once again, at Bismarck, the temperature was 47 degrees under cloudy skies. Wind advisory for the following counties in North Dakota: Burley, Eastern McLean, Eastern Morton, Eastern Sioux, Grant, Mercer, Oliver, Sheridan, Western Morton, and Western Sioux. Wind advisory remains in effect until midnight Central Daylight Time or 11 p.m. Mountain Daylight Time tonight. What? Northwest winds 30 to 35 miles per hour with gusts up to 55 miles per hour expected. Where? Western and much of central North Dakota. When? Until midnight Central Daylight Time or 11 p.m. Mountain Daylight Time tonight. The following impacts are expected. Things left and secured outside will be blown around. Winds this strong can make driving difficult, especially for high-profile vehicles. Use extra caution. Freeze warning for the following counties in North Dakota: Burley, Eastern McLean, Eastern Morton, Eastern Sioux, Grant, Mercer, Oliver, Sheridan, Western Morton, and Western Sioux. Freeze warning in effect from 1 a.m. Central Daylight Time or midnight Mountain Daylight Time to 8 a.m. Central Daylight Time or 7 a.m. Mountain Daylight Time Friday. Wind advisory remains in effect until midnight Central Daylight Time or 11 p.m. Mountain Daylight Time tonight. What? For the wind advisory, northwest winds 30 to 35 miles per hour with gusts up to 55 miles per hour. For the freeze warning, sub-freezing temperatures as low as 25 expected. Where? Western and much of central North Dakota. When? For the wind advisory, until midnight Central Daylight Time or 11 p.m. Mountain Daylight Time tonight. For the freeze warning, from 1 a.m. Central Daylight Time or midnight Mountain Daylight Time to 8 a.m. Central Daylight Time or 7 a.m. Mountain Daylight Time Friday. The following impacts are expected. Objects left and secured outside may be blown around. Frost and freeze conditions could kill crops, another sensitive vegetation, and possibly damage unprotected outdoor plumbing. Winds this strong can make driving difficult, especially for high-profile vehicles. Use extra caution. Take steps now to protect sensitive outdoor plants from the cold. Wind advisory for the following counties in North Dakota: Emmons, Kidder, and Wells. Wind advisory remains in effect until 4 a.m. Central Daylight Time Friday. What? Northwest winds 25 to 35 miles per hour with gusts up to 55 miles per hour expected. Where? Parts of central North Dakota, including the James River Valley. When? Until 4 a.m. Central Daylight Time Friday. The following impacts are expected. Objects left and secured outside may be blown around. Winds this strong can make driving difficult, especially for high-profile vehicles. Use extra caution. The regional weather forecast from your National Weather Service office in Bismarck. A strong cold front moving through the region has brought gusty northwesterly winds this afternoon, with peak gusts up to 55 miles per hour. Winds will taper through this evening and into the overnight. Cold high pressure settles into the state tonight and will bring widespread freezing temperatures to much of western and central North Dakota for Friday morning. Thereafter, milder temperatures are expected this weekend, with highs returning into the 60s and 70s over many locations, along with dry weather. The detailed forecast for North Dakota: rest of today, mostly cloudy and very windy. Isolated to scattered light showers. Highs in the mid-40s to mid-50s. Tonight, mostly cloudy and windy. Chance of light rain showers central and east in the evening. Decreasing clouds west into central late. Lows in the mid-20s west to mid-30s east. Friday, mostly clear. Highs in the mid-40s to mid-50s. Saturday, clear. Lows in the 30s to lower 40s. Highs in the low 60s east to mid-70s southwest.

Here is the forecast for the Bismarck Minden listening area. Wind advisory in effect until midnight Central Daylight Time tonight. Freeze warning in effect from 1 a.m. to 8 a.m. Central Daylight Time Friday. Rest of today, cloudy with scattered showers. Windy. Highs in the upper 40s. Northwest winds around 30 miles per hour with gusts up to 45 miles per hour. Chance of rain 30%. Tonight, mostly cloudy. Scattered rain showers in the evening. Windy. Lows in the lower 30s. Northwest winds 25 to 30 miles per hour with gusts up to 45 miles per hour. Becoming north 10 to 20 miles per hour with gusts up to 30 miles per hour after midnight. Chance of rain 30%. Friday, sunny. Highs in the upper 40s. Northwest winds 5 to 10 miles per hour, becoming southwest in the afternoon. Friday night, mostly clear. Lows in the mid-30s. South winds 10 to 15 miles per hour with gusts up to 25 miles per hour. Saturday, sunny, warmer. Highs around 70. Southwest winds 10 to 15 miles per hour. Saturday night, decreasing clouds. Lows in the mid-40s. Sunday, sunny. Highs in the lower 60s. Sunday night, mostly clear. Lows in the mid-30s. Monday, sunny. Highs in the lower 60s. Monday night, mostly clear. Lows around 40. Tuesday, sunny. Highs in the mid-60s. Tuesday night, increasing clouds. Lows in the mid-40s. Wednesday, mostly sunny. Highs in the mid-60s. For Western Lake Sakakawea, rest of today, very windy. Northwest winds 30 to 35 miles per hour, increasing to 30 to 45 miles per hour in the afternoon. Isolated showers in the afternoon. Cloudy. Highs in the mid-40s. Tonight, very windy. Northwest winds 30 to 40 miles per hour, decreasing to 10 to 15 miles per hour. Mostly cloudy in the evening, then clearing. Lows in the mid-20s. For Eastern Lake Sakakawea, rest of today, very windy. Northwest winds 30 to 35 miles per hour, increasing to 30 to 45 miles per hour in the afternoon. Isolated showers in the afternoon. Cloudy. Highs in the upper 40s. Tonight, very windy. Northwest winds 30 to 45 miles per hour, decreasing to 10 to 20 miles per hour. Isolated showers through the night. Cloudy in the evening, then becoming partly cloudy. Lows in the upper 20s. For Northern Lake Oahe, rest of today, very windy. Northwest winds 30 to 40 miles per hour. Isolated showers in the afternoon. Partly sunny late in the morning, then becoming cloudy. Highs around 50. Tonight, very windy. Northwest winds 25 to 40 miles per hour, shifting to the north 20 to 30 miles per hour early in the morning. Scattered showers in the evening. Mostly cloudy. Lows in the lower 30s. Here are the weather conditions at 3 p.m. Central Daylight Time. Bismarck, cloudy. Temperature 47 degrees, relative humidity 60%. Wind northwest at 29 miles an hour, gusting to 48. Pressure 30.23 inches and steady. Minden, cloudy. 45 degrees, relative humidity 70%. Wind northwest at 31 miles an hour, gusting to 43. Hazen, cloudy. 45 degrees, relative humidity 65%. Wind northwest at 24 miles an hour, gusting to 39. Minot, cloudy. 44 degrees, relative humidity 73%. Wind west at 23 miles an hour, gusting to 45. Dickinson, haze was reported. 43 degrees, relative humidity 65%. Wind northwest at 31 miles an hour, gusting to 49. Elsewhere around North Dakota, it was 44 at Garrison. At Fargo, it was partly sunny, with a temperature of 52. It was cloudy, with a temperature of 41 at Williston, 45 at Jamestown, 51 at Grand Forks, and 45 at Devil's Lake. In northern South Dakota, it was cloudy. It was 48 at Mobridge, and 51 at Aberdeen. In eastern Montana, at Sydney, rain was falling.
with a temperature of 42. At Glendive, it was partly sunny, with a temperature of 44. At Miles City, it was cloudy, with a temperature of 45. Once again, at Bismarck, the temperature was 47 degrees under cloudy skies. Wind advisory for the following counties in North Dakota: Burley, Eastern McLean, Eastern Morton, Eastern Sioux, Grant, Mercer, Oliver, Sheridan, Western Morton, and Western Sioux. Wind advisory remains in effect until midnight Central Daylight Time or 11 p.m. Mountain Daylight Time tonight. What? Northwest winds 30 to 35 miles per hour with gusts up to 55 miles per hour expected. Where? Western and much of central North Dakota. When? Until midnight Central Daylight Time or 11 p.m. Mountain Daylight Time tonight. The following impacts are expected. Things left and secured outside will be blown around. Winds this strong can make driving difficult, especially for high-profile vehicles. Use extra caution. Freeze warning for the following counties in North Dakota: Burley, Eastern McLean, Eastern Morton, Eastern Sioux, Grant, Mercer, Oliver, Sheridan, Western Morton, and Western Sioux. Freeze warning in effect from 1 a.m. Central Daylight Time or midnight Mountain Daylight Time to 8 a.m. Central Daylight Time or 7 a.m. Mountain Daylight Time Friday. Wind advisory remains in effect until midnight Central Daylight Time or 11 p.m. Mountain Daylight Time tonight. What? For the wind advisory, northwest winds 30 to 35 miles per hour with gusts up to 55 miles per hour. For the freeze warning, sub-freezing temperatures as low as 25 expected. Where? Western and much of central North Dakota. When? For the wind advisory, until midnight Central Daylight Time or 11 p.m. Mountain Daylight Time tonight. For the freeze warning, from 1 a.m. Central Daylight Time or midnight Mountain Daylight Time to 8 a.m. Central Daylight Time or 7 a.m. Mountain Daylight Time Friday. The following impacts are expected. Objects left and secured outside may be blown around. Frost and freeze conditions could kill crops, another sensitive vegetation, and possibly damage unprotected outdoor plumbing. Winds this strong can make driving difficult, especially for high-profile vehicles. Use extra caution. Take steps now to protect sensitive outdoor plants from the cold. Wind advisory for the following counties in North Dakota: Emmons, Kidder, and Wells. Wind advisory remains in effect until 4 a.m. Central Daylight Time Friday. What? Northwest winds 25 to 35 miles per hour with gusts up to 55 miles per hour expected. Where? Parts of central North Dakota, including the James River Valley. When? Until 4 a.m. Central Daylight Time Friday. The following impacts are expected. Objects left and secured outside may be blown around. Winds this strong can make driving difficult, especially for high-profile vehicles. Use extra caution. The regional weather forecast from your National Weather Service office in Bismarck. A strong cold front moving through the region has brought gusty northwesterly winds this afternoon, with peak gusts up to 55 miles per hour. Winds will taper through this evening and into the overnight. Cold high pressure settles into the state tonight and will bring widespread freezing temperatures to much of western and central North Dakota for Friday morning. Thereafter, milder temperatures are expected this weekend with highs returning into the 60s and 70s over many locations, along with dry weather. The detailed forecast for North Dakota: rest of today, mostly cloudy and very windy. Isolated to scattered light showers. Highs in the mid-40s to mid-50s. Tonight, mostly cloudy and windy. Chance of light rain showers central and east in the evening. Decreasing clouds west into central late. Lows in the mid-20s west to mid-30s east. Friday, mostly clear. Highs in the mid-40s to mid-50s. Saturday, clear. Lows in the 30s to lower 40s. Highs in the low 60s east to mid-70s southwest. Here is the forecast for the Bismarck, Minden listening area. Wind advisory in effect until midnight Central Daylight Time tonight. Freeze warning in effect from 1 a.m. to 8 a.m. Central Daylight Time Friday. Rest of today, cloudy with scattered showers. Windy. Highs in the upper 40s. Northwest winds around 30 miles per hour with gusts up to 45 miles per hour. Chance of rain 30%. Tonight, mostly cloudy. Scattered rain showers in the evening.

windy. Lows in the lower 30s. Northwest winds 25 to 30 miles per hour with gusts up to 45 miles per hour, becoming north 10 to 20 miles per hour with gusts up to 30 miles per hour after midnight. Chance of rain 30%. Friday, sunny. Highs in the upper 40s. Northwest winds 5 to 10 miles per hour, becoming southwest in the afternoon. Friday night, mostly clear. Lows in the mid-30s. South winds 10 to 15 miles per hour with gusts up to 25 miles per hour. Saturday, sunny, warmer. Highs around 70. Southwest winds 10 to 15 miles per hour. Saturday night, decreasing clouds. Lows in the mid-40s. Sunday, sunny. Highs in the lower 60s. Sunday night, mostly clear. Lows in the mid-30s. Monday, sunny. Highs in the lower 60s. Monday night, mostly clear. Lows around 40. Tuesday, sunny. Highs in the mid-60s. Tuesday night, increasing clouds. Lows in the mid-40s. Wednesday, mostly sunny. Highs in the mid-60s. 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Providing weather information 24 hours a day from your National Weather Service office in Bismarck. For Western Lake Sakakawea, rest of today, very windy. Northwest winds 30 to 35 miles per hour, increasing to 30 to 45 miles per hour in the afternoon. Isolated showers in the afternoon. Cloudy. Highs in the mid-40s. Tonight, very windy. Northwest winds 30 to 40 miles per hour, decreasing to 10 to 15 miles per hour. Mostly cloudy in the evening, then clearing. Lows in the mid-20s. For Eastern Lake Sakakawea, rest of today, very windy. Northwest winds 30 to 35 miles per hour, increasing to 30 to 45 miles per hour in the afternoon. Isolated showers in the afternoon. Cloudy. Highs in the upper 40s. Tonight, very windy. Northwest winds 30 to 45 miles per hour, decreasing to 10 to 20 miles per hour. Isolated showers through the night. Cloudy in the evening, then becoming partly cloudy. Lows in the upper 20s. For Northern Lake Oahe, rest of today, very windy. Northwest winds 30 to 40 miles per hour. Isolated showers in the afternoon. Partly sunny late in the morning, then becoming cloudy. Highs around 50. Tonight, very windy. Northwest winds 25 to 40 miles per hour, shifting to the north 20 to 30 miles per hour early in the morning. Scattered showers in the evening. Mostly cloudy. Lows in the lower 30s. Here are the weather conditions at 3 p.m. Central Daylight Time. Bismarck, cloudy. Temperature 47 degrees, relative humidity 60%. Wind northwest at 29 miles an hour, gusting to 48. Pressure 30.23 inches and steady. Mendham, cloudy. 45 degrees, relative humidity 70%. Wind northwest at 31 miles an hour, gusting to 43. Hazen, cloudy. 45 degrees, relative humidity 65%. Wind northwest at 24 miles an hour, gusting to 39. Minot, cloudy. 44 degrees, relative humidity 73%. Wind west at 23 miles an hour, gusting to 45. Dickinson, haze was reported. 43 degrees, relative humidity 65%. Wind northwest at 31 miles an hour, gusting to 49. Elsewhere around North Dakota, it was 44 at Garrison. At Fargo, it was partly sunny, with a temperature of 52. It was cloudy, with a temperature of 41 at Williston, 45 at Jamestown, 51 at Grand Forks, with 44 at Garrison. At Fargo, it was partly sunny, with a temperature of 52. It was cloudy, with a temperature of 41 at Williston, 45 at Jamestown, 51 at Grand Forks, and 45 at Devil's Lake. In northern South Dakota, it was cloudy. It was 48 at Mobridge, and 51 at Aberdeen. In eastern Montana, at Sydney, rain was falling, with a temperature of 42. At Glendive, it was partly sunny.

with a temperature of 44. At Mile City, it was cloudy with a temperature of 45. Once again, at Bismarck, the temperature was 47 degrees under cloudy skies. Wind advisory for the following counties in North Dakota: Burley, Eastern McLean, Eastern Morton, Eastern Sioux, Grant, Mercer, Oliver, Sheridan, Western Morton, and Western Sioux. Wind advisory remains in effect until midnight Central Daylight Time or 11 p.m. Mountain Daylight Time tonight. What? Northwest winds 30 to 35 miles per hour with gusts up to 55 miles per hour expected. Where? Western and much of central North Dakota. When? Until midnight Central Daylight Time or 11 p.m. Mountain Daylight Time tonight. The following impacts are expected. Things left and secured outside will be blown around. Winds this strong can make driving difficult, especially for high-profile vehicles. Use extra caution. Freeze warning for the following counties in North Dakota: Burley, Eastern McLean, Eastern Morton, Eastern Sioux, Grant, Mercer, Oliver, Sheridan, Western Morton, and Western Sioux. Freeze warning in effect from 1 a.m. Central Daylight Time or midnight Mountain Daylight Time to 8 a.m. Central Daylight Time or 7 a.m. Mountain Daylight Time Friday. Wind advisory remains in effect until midnight Central Daylight Time or 11 p.m. Mountain Daylight Time tonight. What? For the wind advisory, northwest winds 30 to 35 miles per hour with gusts up to 55 miles per hour. For the freeze warning, sub-freezing temperatures as low as 25 expected. Where? Western and much of central North Dakota. When? For the wind advisory, until midnight Central Daylight Time or 11 p.m. Mountain Daylight Time tonight. For the freeze warning, from 1 a.m. Central Daylight Time or midnight Mountain Daylight Time to 8 a.m. Central Daylight Time or 7 a.m. Mountain Daylight Time Friday. The following impacts are expected. Objects left and secured outside may be blown around. Frost and freeze conditions could kill crops, another sensitive vegetation, and possibly damage unprotected outdoor plumbing. Winds this strong can make driving difficult, especially for high-profile vehicles. Use extra caution. Take steps now to protect sensitive outdoor plants from the cold. Wind advisory for the following counties in North Dakota: Emmons, Kidder, and Wells. Wind advisory remains in effect until 4 a.m. Central Daylight Time Friday. What? Northwest winds 25 to 35 miles per hour with gusts up to 55 miles per hour expected. Where? Parts of central North Dakota, including the James River Valley. When? Until 4 a.m. Central Daylight Time Friday. The following impacts are expected. Objects left and secured outside may be blown around. Winds this strong can make driving difficult, especially for high-profile vehicles. Use extra caution. The regional weather forecast from your National Weather Service office in Bismarck. A strong cold front moving through the region has brought gusty northwesterly winds this afternoon, with peak gusts up to 55 miles per hour. Winds will taper through this evening and into the overnight. Cold high pressure settles into the state tonight and will bring widespread freezing temperatures to much of western and central North Dakota for Friday morning. Thereafter, milder temperatures are expected this weekend, with highs returning into the 60s and 70s over many locations, along with dry weather. The detailed forecast for North Dakota: rest of today, mostly cloudy and very windy. Isolated to scattered light showers. Highs in the mid-40s to mid-50s. Tonight, mostly cloudy and windy. Chance of light rain showers central and east in the evening. Decreasing clouds west into central late. Lows in the mid-20s west to mid-30s east. Friday, mostly clear. Highs in the mid-40s to mid-50s. Saturday, clear. Lows in the 30s to lower 40s. Highs in the low 60s east to mid-70s southwest. Here is the forecast for the Bismarck, Minden listening area. Wind advisory in effect until midnight Central Daylight Time tonight. Freeze warning in effect from 1 a.m. to 8 a.m. Central Daylight Time Friday. Rest of today, cloudy with scattered showers. Windy. Highs in the upper 40s. Northwest winds around 30 miles per hour with gusts up to 45 miles per hour. Chance of rain 30%. Tonight, mostly cloudy. Scattered rain showers in the evening. Windy. Lows in the lower 30s.
Northwest winds 25 to 30 miles per hour with gusts up to 45 miles per hour, becoming north 10 to 20 miles per hour with gusts up to 30 miles per hour after midnight. Chance of rain 30%. Friday, sunny. Highs in the upper 40s. Northwest winds 5 to 10 miles per hour, becoming southwest in the afternoon. Friday night, mostly clear. Lows in the mid-30s. South winds 10 to 15 miles per hour with gusts up to 25 miles per hour. Saturday, sunny, warmer. Highs around 70. Southwest winds 10 to 15 miles per hour. Saturday night, decreasing clouds. Lows in the mid-40s. Sunday, sunny. Highs in the lower 60s. Sunday night, mostly clear. Lows in the mid-30s. Monday, sunny. Highs in the lower 60s. Monday night, mostly clear. Lows around 40. Tuesday, sunny. Highs in the mid-60s. Tuesday night, increasing clouds. Lows in the mid-40s. Wednesday, mostly sunny. Highs in the mid-60s. For Western Lake Sakakawea, rest of today, very windy. Northwest winds 30 to 35 miles per hour, increasing to 30 to 45 miles per hour in the afternoon. Isolated showers in the afternoon. Cloudy. Highs in the mid-40s. Tonight, very windy. Northwest winds 30 to 40 miles per hour, decreasing to 10 to 15 miles per hour. Mostly cloudy in the evening, then clearing. Lows in the mid-20s. For Eastern Lake Sakakawea, rest of today, very windy. Northwest winds 30 to 35 miles per hour, increasing to 30 to 45 miles per hour in the afternoon. Isolated showers in the afternoon. Cloudy. Highs in the upper 40s. Tonight, very windy. Northwest winds 30 to 45 miles per hour, decreasing to 10 to 20 miles per hour. Isolated showers through the night. Cloudy in the evening, then becoming partly cloudy. Lows in the upper 20s. For Northern Lake Oahu, rest of today, very windy. Northwest winds 30 to 40 miles per hour. Isolated showers in the afternoon. Partly sunny late in the morning, then becoming cloudy. Highs around 50. Tonight, very windy. Northwest winds 25 to 40 miles per hour, shifting to the north 20 to 30 miles per hour early in the morning. Scattered showers in the evening. Mostly cloudy. Lows in the lower 30s. Here are the weather conditions at 3 p.m. Central Daylight Time. Bismarck, cloudy. Temperature 47 degrees, relative humidity 60%. Wind northwest at 29 miles an hour, gusting to 48. Pressure 30.23 inches and steady. Mendon, cloudy. 45 degrees, relative humidity 70%. Wind northwest at 31 miles an hour, gusting to 43. Hazen, cloudy. 45 degrees, relative humidity 65%. Wind northwest at 24 miles an hour, gusting to 39. Minot, cloudy. 44 degrees, relative humidity 73%. Wind west at 23 miles an hour, gusting to 45. Dickinson, haze was reported. 43 degrees, relative humidity 65%. Wind northwest at 31 miles an hour, gusting to 49. Elsewhere around North Dakota, it was 44 at Garrison. At Fargo, it was partly sunny, with a temperature of 52. It was cloudy, with a temperature of 41 at Williston, 45 at Jamestown, 51 at Grand Forks, and 45 at Devil's Lake. In northern South Dakota, it was cloudy. It was 48 at Mobridge, and 51 at Aberdeen. In eastern Montana, at Sydney, rain was falling, with a temperature of 42. At Glendive, it was partly sunny, with a temperature of 44. At Miles City, it was cloudy, with a temperature of 45. Once again, at Bismarck, the temperature was 47 degrees under cloudy skies. Wind advisory for the following counties in North Dakota: Burley, Eastern McLean, Eastern Morton, Eastern Sioux, Grant, Mercer, Oliver, Sheridan, Western Morton, and Western Sioux. Wind advisory remains in effect until midnight Central Daylight Time or 11 p.m. Mountain Daylight Time tonight.
What? Northwest wind.

30 to 35 miles per hour with gusts up to 55 miles per hour expected. Where? Western and much of central North Dakota. When? Until midnight Central Daylight Time or 11 p.m. Mountain Daylight Time tonight. The following impacts are expected. Things left and secured outside will be blown around. Winds this strong can make driving difficult, especially for high-profile vehicles. Use extra caution. Freeze warning for the following counties in North Dakota: Burley, Eastern McLean, Eastern Morton, Eastern Sioux, Grant, Mercer, Oliver, Sheridan, Western Morton, and Western Sioux. Freeze warning in effect from 1 a.m. Central Daylight Time or midnight Mountain Daylight Time to 8 a.m. Central Daylight Time or 7 a.m. Mountain Daylight Time Friday. Wind advisory remains in effect until midnight Central Daylight Time or 11 p.m. Mountain Daylight Time tonight. What? For the wind advisory, northwest winds 30 to 35 miles per hour with gusts up to 55 miles per hour. For the freeze warning, sub-freezing temperatures as low as 25 expected. Where? Western and much of central North Dakota. When? For the wind advisory, until midnight Central Daylight Time or 11 p.m. Mountain Daylight Time tonight. For the freeze warning, from 1 a.m. Central Daylight Time or midnight Mountain Daylight Time to 8 a.m. Central Daylight Time or 7 a.m. Mountain Daylight Time Friday. The following impacts are expected. Objects left and secured outside may be blown around. Frost and freeze conditions could kill crops, another sensitive vegetation, and possibly damage unprotected outdoor plumbing. Winds this strong can make driving difficult, especially for high-profile vehicles. Use extra caution. Take steps now to protect sensitive outdoor plants from the cold. Wind advisory for the following counties in North Dakota: Emmons, Kidder, and Wells. Wind advisory remains in effect until 4 a.m. Central Daylight Time Friday. What? Northwest winds 25 to 35 miles per hour with gusts up to 55 miles per hour expected. Where? Parts of central North Dakota, including the James River Valley. When? Until 4 a.m. Central Daylight Time Friday. The following impacts are expected. Objects left and secured outside may be blown around. Winds this strong can make driving difficult, especially for high-profile vehicles. Use extra caution. The regional weather forecast from your National Weather Service office in Bismarck. A strong cold front moving through the region has brought gusty northwesterly winds this afternoon, with peak gusts up to 55 miles per hour. Winds will taper through this evening and into the overnight. Cold high pressure settles into the state tonight and will bring widespread freezing temperatures to much of western and central North Dakota for Friday morning. Thereafter, milder temperatures are expected this weekend with highs returning into the 60s and 70s over many locations, along with dry weather. The detailed forecast for North Dakota: rest of today, mostly cloudy and very windy. Isolated to scattered light showers. Highs in the mid-40s to mid-50s. Tonight, mostly cloudy and windy. Chance of light rain showers central and east in the evening. Decreasing clouds west into central late. Lows in the mid-20s west to mid-30s east. Friday, mostly clear. Highs in the mid-40s to mid-50s. Saturday, clear. Lows in the 30s to lower 40s. Highs in the low 60s east to mid-70s southwest. Here is the forecast for the Bismarck, Minden listening area. Wind advisory in effect until midnight Central Daylight Time tonight. Freeze warning in effect from 1 a.m. to 8 a.m. Central Daylight Time Friday. Rest of today, cloudy with scattered showers. Windy. Highs in the upper 40s. Northwest winds around 30 miles per hour with gusts up to 45 miles per hour. Chance of rain 30%. Tonight, mostly cloudy. Scattered rain showers in the evening. Windy. Lows in the lower 30s. Northwest winds 25 to 30 miles per hour with gusts up to 45 miles per hour, becoming north 10 to 20 miles per hour with gusts up to 30 miles per hour after midnight. Chance of rain 30%. Friday, sunny. Highs in the upper 40s. Northwest winds 5 to 10 miles per hour, becoming southwest in the afternoon. Friday night, mostly clear. Lows in the mid-30s. South winds 10 to 15 miles per hour with gusts up to 25 miles per hour.
Saturday, sunny, warmer. Highs around 70. Southwest winds 10 to 15 miles per hour. Saturday night, decreasing clouds. Lows in the mid-40s. Sunday, sunny. Highs in the lower 60s. Sunday night, mostly clear. Lows in the mid-30s. Monday, sunny. Highs in the lower 60s. Monday night, mostly clear. Lows around 40. Tuesday, sunny. Highs in the mid-60s. Tuesday night, increasing clouds. Lows in the mid-40s. Wednesday, mostly sunny. Highs in the mid-60s. For Western Lake Sakakawea, rest of today, very windy. Northwest winds 30 to 35 miles per hour, increasing to 30 to 45 miles per hour in the afternoon. Isolated showers in the afternoon. Cloudy. Highs in the mid-40s. Tonight, very windy. Northwest winds 30 to 40 miles per hour, decreasing to 10 to 15 miles per hour. Mostly cloudy in the evening, then clearing. Lows in the mid-20s. For Eastern Lake Sakakawea, rest of today, very windy. Northwest winds 30 to 35 miles per hour, increasing to 30 to 45 miles per hour in the afternoon. Isolated showers in the afternoon. Cloudy. Highs in the upper 40s. Tonight, very windy. Northwest winds 30 to 45 miles per hour, decreasing to 10 to 20 miles per hour. Isolated showers through the night. Cloudy in the evening, then becoming partly cloudy. Lows in the upper 20s. For Northern Lake Oahe, rest of today, very windy. Northwest winds 30 to 40 miles per hour. Isolated showers in the afternoon. Partly sunny late in the morning, then becoming cloudy. Highs around 50. Tonight, very windy. Northwest winds 25 to 40 miles per hour, shifting to the north 20 to 30 miles per hour early in the morning. Scattered showers in the evening. Mostly cloudy. Lows in the lower 30s. Here are the weather conditions at 3 p.m. Central Daylight Time. Bismarck, cloudy. Temperature 47 degrees, relative humidity 60%. Wind northwest at 29 miles an hour, gusting to 48. Pressure 30.23 inches and steady. Mendan, cloudy. 45 degrees, relative humidity 70%. Wind northwest at 31 miles an hour, gusting to 43. Hazen, cloudy. 45 degrees, relative humidity 65%. Wind northwest at 24 miles an hour, gusting to 39. Minot, cloudy. 44 degrees, relative humidity 73%. Wind west at 23 miles an hour, gusting to 45. Dickinson, haze was reported. 43 degrees, relative humidity 65%. Wind northwest at 31 miles an hour, gusting to 49. Elsewhere around North Dakota, it was 44 at Garrison. At Fargo, it was partly sunny, with a temperature of 52. It was cloudy, with a temperature of 41 at Williston, 45 at Jamestown, 51 at Grand Forks, and 45 at Devil's Lake. In northern South Dakota, it was cloudy. It was 48 at Mobridge, and 51 at Aberdeen. In eastern Montana, at Sydney, rain was falling, with a temperature of 42. At Glendive, it was partly sunny, with a temperature of 44. At Miles City, it was cloudy, with a temperature of 45. Once again, at Bismarck, the temperature was 47 degrees under cloudy skies. Wind advisory for the following counties in North Dakota: Burley, Eastern McLean, Eastern Morton, Eastern Sioux, Grant, Mercer, Oliver, Sheridan, Western Morton, and Western Sioux. Wind advisory remains in effect until midnight Central Daylight Time or 11 p.m. Mountain Daylight Time tonight. What? Northwest winds 30 to 35 miles per hour with gusts up to 55 miles per hour expected. Where? Western and much of central North Dakota. When? Until midnight Central Daylight Time or 11 p.m. Mountain Daylight Time tonight. The following impacts are expected. Things left and secured outside will be blown around. Winds this strong can make driving difficult, especially for high-profile vehicles. Use extra caution.
freeze warning for the following counties in North Dakota: Burley, Eastern McLean, Eastern Morton, Eastern Sioux, Grant, Mercer, Oliver, Sheridan, Western Morton, and Western Sioux. Freeze warning in effect from 1 a.m. Central Daylight Time or midnight Mountain Daylight Time to 8 a.m. Central Daylight Time or 7 a.m. Mountain Daylight Time Friday. Wind advisory remains in effect until midnight Central Daylight Time or 11 p.m. Mountain Daylight Time tonight. What? For the wind advisory, northwest winds 30 to 35 miles per hour with gusts up to 55 miles per hour. For the freeze warning, sub-freezing temperatures as low as 25 expected. Where? Western and much of central North Dakota. When? For the wind advisory, until midnight Central Daylight Time or 11 p.m. Mountain Daylight Time tonight. For the freeze warning, from 1 a.m. Central Daylight Time or midnight Mountain Daylight Time to 8 a.m. Central Daylight Time or 7 a.m. Mountain Daylight Time Friday. The following impacts are expected. Objects left unsecured outside may be blown around. Frost and freeze conditions could kill crops, another sensitive vegetation, and possibly damage unprotected outdoor plumbing. Winds this strong can make driving difficult, especially for high-profile vehicles. Use extra caution. Take steps now to protect sensitive outdoor plants from the cold. Wind advisory for the following counties in North Dakota: Emmons, Kidder, and Wells. Wind advisory remains in effect until 4 a.m. Central Daylight Time Friday. What? Northwest winds 25 to 35 miles per hour with gusts up to 55 miles per hour expected. Where? Parts of central North Dakota, including the James River Valley. When? Until 4 a.m. Central Daylight Time Friday. The following impacts are expected. Objects left and secured outside may be blown around. Winds this strong can make driving difficult, especially for high-profile vehicles. Use extra caution. The regional weather forecast from your National Weather Service office in Bismarck. A strong cold front moving through the region has brought gusty northwesterly winds this afternoon, with peak gusts up to 55 miles per hour. Winds will taper through this evening and into the overnight. Cold high pressure settles into the state tonight and will bring widespread freezing temperatures to much of western and central North Dakota for Friday morning. Thereafter, milder temperatures are expected this weekend with highs returning into the 60s and 70s over many locations, along with dry weather. The detailed forecast for North Dakota: rest of today, mostly cloudy and very windy. Isolated to scattered light showers. Highs in the mid-40s to mid-50s. Tonight, mostly cloudy and windy. Chance of light rain showers central and east in the evening. Decreasing clouds west into central late. Lows in the mid-20s west to mid-30s east. Friday, mostly clear. Highs in the mid-40s to mid-50s. Saturday, clear. Lows in the 30s to lower 40s. Highs in the low 60s east to mid-70s southwest. Here is the forecast for the Bismarck, Minden listening area. Wind advisory in effect until midnight Central Daylight Time tonight. Freeze warning in effect from 1 a.m. to 8 a.m. Central Daylight Time Friday. Rest of today, cloudy with scattered showers. Windy. Highs in the upper 40s. Northwest winds around 30 miles per hour with gusts up to 45 miles per hour. Chance of rain 30%. Tonight, mostly cloudy. Scattered rain showers in the evening. Windy. Lows in the lower 30s. Northwest winds 25 to 30 miles per hour with gusts up to 45 miles per hour, becoming north 10 to 20 miles per hour with gusts up to 30 miles per hour after midnight. Chance of rain 30%. Friday, sunny. Highs in the upper 40s. Northwest winds 5 to 10 miles per hour, becoming southwest in the afternoon. Friday night, mostly clear. Lows in the mid-30s. South winds 10 to 15 miles per hour with gusts up to 25 miles per hour. Saturday, sunny, warmer. Highs around 70. Southwest winds 10 to 15 miles per hour. Saturday night, decreasing clouds. Lows in the mid-40s. Sunday, sunny. Highs in the lower 60s. Sunday night, mostly clear. Lows in the mid-30s. Monday, sunny. Highs in the lower 60s. Monday night, mostly clear.
lows around 40. Tuesday, sunny. Highs in the mid-60s.

Tuesday night, increasing clouds. Lows in the mid-40s. Wednesday, mostly sunny. Highs in the mid-60s. For Western Lake Sakakawea, rest of today, very windy. Northwest winds 30 to 35 miles per hour, increasing to 30 to 45 miles per hour in the afternoon. Isolated showers in the afternoon. Cloudy. Highs in the mid-40s. Tonight, very windy. Northwest winds 30 to 40 miles per hour, decreasing to 10 to 15 miles per hour. Mostly cloudy in the evening, then clearing. Lows in the mid-20s. For Eastern Lake Sakakawea, rest of today, very windy. Northwest winds 30 to 35 miles per hour, increasing to 30 to 45 miles per hour in the afternoon. Isolated showers in the afternoon. Cloudy. Highs in the upper 40s. Tonight, very windy. Northwest winds 30 to 45 miles per hour, decreasing to 10 to 20 miles per hour. Isolated showers through the night. Cloudy in the evening, then becoming partly cloudy. Lows in the upper 20s. For Northern Lake Oahe, rest of today, very windy. Northwest winds 30 to 40 miles per hour. Isolated showers in the afternoon. Partly sunny late in the morning, then becoming cloudy. Highs around 50. Tonight, very windy. Northwest winds 25 to 40 miles per hour, shifting to the north 20 to 30 miles per hour early in the morning. Scattered showers in the evening. Mostly cloudy. Lows in the lower 30s. 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Providing weather information 24 hours a day from your National Weather Service office in Bismarck. Here are the weather conditions at 3 p.m. Central Daylight Time. Bismarck, cloudy. Temperature 47 degrees, relative humidity 60%. Wind northwest at 29 miles an hour, gusting to 48. Pressure 30.23 inches and steady. Mendham, cloudy. 45 degrees, relative humidity 70%. Wind northwest at 31 miles an hour, gusting to 43. Hazen, cloudy. 45 degrees, relative humidity 65%. Wind northwest at 24 miles an hour, gusting to 39. Minot, cloudy. 44 degrees, relative humidity 73%. Wind west at 23 miles an hour, gusting to 45. Dickinson, haze was reported. 43 degrees, relative humidity 65%. Wind northwest at 31 miles an hour, gusting to 49. Elsewhere around North Dakota, it was 44 at Garrison. At Fargo, it was partly sunny, with a temperature of 52. It was cloudy, with a temperature of 41 at Williston, 45 at Jamestown, 51 at Grand Forks, and 45 at Devil's Lake. In northern South Dakota, it was cloudy. It was 48 at Mobridge, and 51 at Aberdeen. In eastern Montana, at Sydney, rain was falling, with a temperature of 42. At Glendive, it was partly sunny, with a temperature of 44. At Miles City, it was cloudy, with a temperature of 45. Once again, at Bismarck, the temperature was 47 degrees under cloudy skies. Here are the weather conditions at 4 p.m. Central Daylight Time. Bismarck, cloudy. Temperature 47 degrees, relative humidity 60%. Wind northwest at 26 miles an hour, gusting to 43. Pressure 30.24 inches and rising. Mendham, cloudy. 45 degrees, relative humidity 70%. Wind northwest at 29 miles an hour, gusting to 38. Hazen, cloudy. 45 degrees, relative humidity 70%. Wind northwest at 29 miles an hour, gusting to 41. Harvey, cloudy. 43 degrees, relative humidity 100%. Wind northwest at 29 miles an hour, gusting to 36. Minot, cloudy. 45 degrees, relative humidity 70%. Wind west at 26 miles an hour, gusting to 43. Dickinson, haze was reported. 40 degrees, relative humidity 79%. Wind northwest at 28 miles an hour, gusting to 40.

Plane, Eastern Morton, Eastern Sioux, Grant, Mercer, Oliver, Sheridan, Western Morton, and Western Sioux. Wind advisory remains in effect until midnight Central Daylight Time or 11 p.m. Mountain Daylight Time tonight. What? Northwest winds 30 to 35 miles per hour with gusts up to 55 miles per hour expected. Where? Western and much of central North Dakota. When? Until midnight Central Daylight Time or 11 p.m. Mountain Daylight Time tonight. The following impacts are expected. Things left and secured outside will be blown around. Winds this strong can make driving difficult, especially for high-profile vehicles. Use extra caution. Freeze warning for the following counties in North Dakota: Burley, Eastern McLean, Eastern Morton, Eastern Sioux, Grant, Mercer, Oliver, Sheridan, Western Morton, and Western Sioux. Freeze warning in effect from 1 a.m. Central Daylight Time or midnight Mountain Daylight Time to 8 a.m. Central Daylight Time or 7 a.m. Mountain Daylight Time Friday. Wind advisory remains in effect until midnight Central Daylight Time or 11 p.m. Mountain Daylight Time tonight. What? For the wind advisory, northwest winds 30 to 35 miles per hour with gusts up to 55 miles per hour. For the freeze warning, sub-freezing temperatures as low as 25 expected. Where? Western and much of central North Dakota. When? For the wind advisory, until midnight Central Daylight Time or 11 p.m. Mountain Daylight Time tonight. For the freeze warning, from 1 a.m. Central Daylight Time or midnight Mountain Daylight Time to 8 a.m. Central Daylight Time or 7 a.m. Mountain Daylight Time Friday. The following impacts are expected. Objects left and secured outside may be blown around. Frost and freeze conditions could kill crops, another sensitive vegetation, and possibly damage unprotected outdoor plumbing. Winds this strong can make driving difficult, especially for high-profile vehicles. Use extra caution. Take steps now to protect sensitive outdoor plants from the cold. Wind advisory for the following counties in North Dakota: Emmons, Kidder, and Wells. Wind advisory remains in effect until 4 a.m. Central Daylight Time Friday. What? Northwest winds 25 to 35 miles per hour with gusts up to 55 miles per hour expected. Where? Parts of central North Dakota, including the James River Valley. When? Until 4 a.m. Central Daylight Time Friday. The following impacts are expected. Objects left and secured outside may be blown around. Winds this strong can make driving difficult, especially for high-profile vehicles. Use extra caution. The regional weather forecast from your National Weather Service office in Bismarck. A strong cold front moving through the region has brought gusty northwesterly winds this afternoon, with peak gusts up to 55 miles per hour. Winds will taper through this evening and into the overnight. Cold high pressure settles into the state tonight and will bring widespread freezing temperatures to much of western and central North Dakota for Friday morning. Thereafter, milder temperatures are expected this weekend with highs returning into the 60s and 70s over many locations, along with dry weather. The detailed forecast for North Dakota: rest of today, mostly cloudy and very windy. Isolated to scattered light showers. Highs in the mid-40s to mid-50s. Tonight, mostly cloudy and windy. Chance of light rain showers central and east in the evening. Decreasing clouds west into central late. Lows in the mid-20s west to mid-30s east. Friday, mostly clear. Highs in the mid-40s to mid-50s. Saturday, clear. Lows in the 30s to lower 40s. Highs in the low 60s east to mid-70s southwest. Here is the forecast for the Bismarck, Minden listening area. Wind advisory in effect until midnight Central Daylight Time tonight. Freeze warning in effect from 1 a.m. to 8 a.m. Central Daylight Time Friday. Rest of today, cloudy with scattered showers. Windy. Highs in the upper 40s. Northwest winds around 30 miles per hour with gusts up to 45 miles per hour. Chance of rain 30%. Tonight, mostly cloudy. Scattered rain showers in the evening. Windy. Lows in the lower 30s. Northwest winds 25 to 30 miles per hour with gusts up to 45 miles per hour, becoming north 10 to 20 miles per hour with gusts up to 30 miles per hour after midnight. Chance of rain 30%. Friday, sunny. Highs in the upper 40s.

Southwest winds 5 to 10 miles per hour, becoming southwest in the afternoon. Friday night, mostly clear. Lows in the mid-30s. South winds 10 to 15 miles per hour with gusts up to 25 miles per hour. Saturday, sunny, warmer. Highs around 70. Southwest winds 10 to 15 miles per hour. Saturday night, decreasing clouds. Lows in the mid-40s. Sunday, sunny. Highs in the lower 60s. Sunday night, mostly clear. Lows in the mid-30s. Monday, sunny. Highs in the lower 60s. Monday night, mostly clear. Lows around 40. Tuesday, sunny. Highs in the mid-60s. Tuesday night, increasing clouds. Lows in the mid-40s. Wednesday, mostly sunny. Highs in the mid-60s. For Western Lake Sakakawea, rest of today, very windy. Northwest winds 30 to 35 miles per hour, increasing to 30 to 45 miles per hour in the afternoon. Isolated showers in the afternoon. Cloudy. Highs in the mid-40s. Tonight, very windy. Northwest winds 30 to 40 miles per hour, decreasing to 10 to 15 miles per hour. Mostly cloudy in the evening, then clearing. Lows in the mid-20s. For Eastern Lake Sakakawea, rest of today, very windy. Northwest winds 30 to 35 miles per hour, increasing to 30 to 45 miles per hour in the afternoon. Isolated showers in the afternoon. Cloudy. Highs in the upper 40s. Tonight, very windy. Northwest winds 30 to 45 miles per hour, decreasing to 10 to 20 miles per hour. Isolated showers through the night. Cloudy in the evening, then becoming partly cloudy. Lows in the upper 20s. For Northern Lake Oahe, rest of today, very windy. Northwest winds 30 to 40 miles per hour. Isolated showers in the afternoon. Partly sunny late in the morning, then becoming cloudy. Highs around 50. Tonight, very windy. Northwest winds 25 to 40 miles per hour, shifting to the north 20 to 30 miles per hour early in the morning. Scattered showers in the evening. Mostly cloudy. Lows in the lower 30s. Here are the weather conditions at 4 p.m. Central Daylight Time. Bismarck, cloudy. Temperature 47 degrees, relative humidity 60%. Wind northwest at 26 miles an hour, gusting to 43. Pressure 30.24 inches and rising. Mendham, cloudy. 45 degrees, relative humidity 70%. Wind northwest at 29 miles an hour, gusting to 38. Hazen, cloudy. 45 degrees, relative humidity 70%. Wind northwest at 29 miles an hour, gusting to 41. Harvey, cloudy. 43 degrees, relative humidity 100%. Wind northwest at 29 miles an hour, gusting to 36. Minot, cloudy. 45 degrees, relative humidity 70%. Wind west at 26 miles an hour, gusting to 43. Dickinson, haze was reported. 40 degrees, relative humidity 79%. Wind northwest at 28 miles an hour, gusting to 40. Elsewhere around North Dakota, at Devil's Lake, rain was falling, with a temperature of 45. It was 44 at Garrison. At Grand Forks, it was partly sunny, with a temperature of 49. It was cloudy, with a temperature of 42 at Williston, 46 at Jamestown, and 51 at Fargo. In northern South Dakota, it was cloudy. It was 47 at Mobridge, and 51 at Aberdeen. In eastern Montana, it was cloudy. It was 47 at Miles City, 44 at Glendive, and 43 at Sydney. Once again, at Bismarck, the temperature was 47 degrees under cloudy skies. Wind advisory for the following counties in North Dakota: Burley, Eastern McLean, Eastern Morton, Eastern Sioux, Grant, Mercer, Oliver, Sheridan, Western Morton, and Western Sioux. Wind advisory remains in effect until midnight Central Daylight Time or 11 p.m. Mountain Daylight Time tonight. What? Northwest winds 30 to 35 miles per hour with gusts up to 55 miles per hour expected. Where? Western and much of central North Dakota,

until midnight Central Daylight Time or 11 p.m. Mountain Daylight Time tonight. The following impacts are expected. Things left and secured outside will be blown around. Winds this strong can make driving difficult, especially for high-profile vehicles. Use extra caution. Freeze warning for the following counties in North Dakota: Burley, Eastern McLean, Eastern Morton, Eastern Sioux, Grant, Mercer, Oliver, Sheridan, Western Morton, and Western Sioux. Freeze warning in effect from 1 a.m. Central Daylight Time or midnight Mountain Daylight Time to 8 a.m. Central Daylight Time or 7 a.m. Mountain Daylight Time Friday. Wind advisory remains in effect until midnight Central Daylight Time or 11 p.m. Mountain Daylight Time tonight. What? For the wind advisory, northwest winds 30 to 35 miles per hour with gusts up to 55 miles per hour. For the freeze warning, sub-freezing temperatures as low as 25 expected. Where? Western and much of central North Dakota. When? For the wind advisory, until midnight Central Daylight Time or 11 p.m. Mountain Daylight Time tonight. For the freeze warning, from 1 a.m. Central Daylight Time or midnight Mountain Daylight Time to 8 a.m. Central Daylight Time or 7 a.m. Mountain Daylight Time Friday. The following impacts are expected. Objects left and secured outside may be blown around. Frost and freeze conditions could kill crops, another sensitive vegetation, and possibly damage unprotected outdoor plumbing. Winds this strong can make driving difficult, especially for high-profile vehicles. Use extra caution. Take steps now to protect sensitive outdoor plants from the cold. Wind advisory for the following counties in North Dakota: Emmons, Kidder, and Wells. Wind advisory remains in effect until 4 a.m. Central Daylight Time Friday. What? Northwest winds 25 to 35 miles per hour with gusts up to 55 miles per hour expected. Where? Parts of central North Dakota, including the James River Valley. When? Until 4 a.m. Central Daylight Time Friday. The following impacts are expected. Objects left and secured outside may be blown around. Winds this strong can make driving difficult, especially for high-profile vehicles. Use extra caution. The regional weather forecast from your National Weather Service office in Bismarck. A strong cold front moving through the region has brought gusty northwesterly winds this afternoon, with peak gusts up to 55 miles per hour. Winds will taper through this evening and into the overnight. Cold high pressure settles into the state tonight and will bring widespread freezing temperatures to much of western and central North Dakota for Friday morning. Thereafter, milder temperatures are expected this weekend, with highs returning into the 60s and 70s over many locations, along with dry weather. The detailed forecast for North Dakota: rest of today, mostly cloudy and very windy. Isolated to scattered light showers. Highs in the mid-40s to mid-50s. Tonight, mostly cloudy and windy. Chance of light rain showers central and east in the evening. Decreasing clouds west into central late. Lows in the mid-20s west to mid-30s east. Friday, mostly clear. Highs in the mid-40s to mid-50s. Saturday, clear. Lows in the 30s to lower 40s. Highs in the low 60s east to mid-70s southwest. Here is the forecast for the Bismarck, Minden listening area. Wind advisory in effect until midnight Central Daylight Time tonight. Freeze warning in effect from 1 a.m. to 8 a.m. Central Daylight Time Friday. Rest of today, cloudy with scattered showers. Windy. Highs in the upper 40s. Northwest winds around 30 miles per hour with gusts up to 45 miles per hour. Chance of rain 30%. Tonight, mostly cloudy. Scattered rain showers in the evening. Windy. Lows in the lower 30s. Northwest winds 25 to 30 miles per hour with gusts up to 45 miles per hour, becoming north 10 to 20 miles per hour with gusts up to 30 miles per hour after midnight. Chance of rain 30%. Friday, sunny. Highs in the upper 40s. Northwest winds 5 to 10 miles per hour, becoming southwest in the afternoon. Friday night, mostly clear. Lows in the mid-30s. South winds 10 to 15 miles per hour with gusts up to 25 miles per hour. Saturday, sunny, warmer. Highs around 70. Southwest winds 10 to 15 miles per hour. Saturday night, decreasing clouds.

Lows in the mid-40s. Sunday, sunny. Highs in the lower 60s. Sunday night, mostly clear. Lows in the mid-30s. Monday, sunny. Highs in the lower 60s. Monday night, mostly clear. Lows around 40. Tuesday, sunny. Highs in the mid-60s. Tuesday night, increasing clouds. Lows in the mid-40s. Wednesday, mostly sunny. Highs in the mid-60s. For Western Lake Sakakawea, rest of today, very windy. Northwest winds 30 to 35 miles per hour, increasing to 30 to 45 miles per hour in the afternoon. Isolated showers in the afternoon. Cloudy. Highs in the mid-40s. Tonight, very windy. Northwest winds 30 to 40 miles per hour, decreasing to 10 to 15 miles per hour. Mostly cloudy in the evening, then clearing. Lows in the mid-20s. For Eastern Lake Sakakawea, rest of today, very windy. Northwest winds 30 to 35 miles per hour, increasing to 30 to 45 miles per hour in the afternoon. Isolated showers in the afternoon. Cloudy. Highs in the upper 40s. Tonight, very windy. Northwest winds 30 to 45 miles per hour, decreasing to 10 to 20 miles per hour. Isolated showers through the night. Cloudy in the evening, then becoming partly cloudy. Lows in the upper 20s. For Northern Lake Oahe, rest of today, very windy. Northwest winds 30 to 40 miles per hour. Isolated showers in the afternoon. Partly sunny late in the morning, then becoming cloudy. Highs around 50. Tonight, very windy. Northwest winds 25 to 40 miles per hour, shifting to the north 20 to 30 miles per hour early in the morning. Scattered showers in the evening. Mostly cloudy. Lows in the lower 30s. Here are the weather conditions at 4 p.m. Central Daylight Time. Bismarck, cloudy. Temperature 47 degrees, relative humidity 60%. Wind northwest at 26 miles an hour, gusting to 43. Pressure 30.24 inches and rising. Mendham, cloudy. 45 degrees, relative humidity 70%. Wind northwest at 29 miles an hour, gusting to 38. Hazen, cloudy. 45 degrees, relative humidity 70%. Wind northwest at 29 miles an hour, gusting to 41. Harvey, cloudy. 43 degrees, relative humidity 100%. Wind northwest at 29 miles an hour, gusting to 36. Minot, cloudy. 45 degrees, relative humidity 70%. Wind west at 26 miles an hour, gusting to 43. Dickinson, haze was reported. 40 degrees, relative humidity 79%. Wind northwest at 28 miles an hour, gusting to 40. Elsewhere around North Dakota, at Devil's Lake, rain was falling, with a temperature of 45. It was 44 at Garrison. At Grand Forks, it was partly sunny, with a temperature of 49. It was cloudy, with a temperature of 42 at Williston, 46 at Jamestown, and 51 at Fargo. In northern South Dakota, it was cloudy. It was 47 at Mobridge, and 51 at Aberdeen. In eastern Montana, it was cloudy. It was 47 at Miles City, 44 at Glendive, and 43 at Sydney. Once again, at Bismarck, the temperature was 47 degrees under cloudy skies. Wind advisory for the following counties in North Dakota: Burley, Eastern McLean, Eastern Morton, Eastern Sioux, Grant, Mercer, Oliver, Sheridan, Western Morton, and Western Sioux. Wind advisory remains in effect until midnight Central Daylight Time or 11 p.m. Mountain Daylight Time tonight. What? Northwest winds 30 to 35 miles per hour with gusts up to 55 miles per hour expected. Where? Western and much of central North Dakota. When? Until midnight Central Daylight Time or 11 p.m. Mountain Daylight Time tonight. The following impacts are expected. Things left and secured outside will be blown around. Winds this strong can make driving difficult, especially for high-profile vehicles. Use extra caution. Freeze warning for the following counties in North Dakota: Burley, Eastern McLean, Eastern Morton,

Western Sioux, Grant, Mercer, Oliver, Sheridan, Western Morton, and Western Sioux. Freeze warning in effect from 1 a.m. Central Daylight Time, or midnight Mountain Daylight Time to 8 a.m. Central Daylight Time, or 7 a.m. Mountain Daylight Time Friday. Wind advisory remains in effect until midnight Central Daylight Time, or 11 p.m. Mountain Daylight Time tonight. What? For the wind advisory, northwest winds 30 to 35 miles per hour with gusts up to 55 miles per hour. For the freeze warning, sub-freezing temperatures as low as 25 expected. Where? Western and much of central North Dakota. When? For the wind advisory, until midnight Central Daylight Time, or 11 p.m. Mountain Daylight Time tonight. For the freeze warning, from 1 a.m. Central Daylight Time, or midnight Mountain Daylight Time to 8 a.m. Central Daylight Time, or 7 a.m. Mountain Daylight Time Friday. The following impacts are expected. Objects left unsecured outside may be blown around. Frost and freeze conditions could kill crops, another sensitive vegetation, and possibly damage unprotected outdoor plumbing. Winds this strong can make driving difficult, especially for high-profile vehicles. Use extra caution. Take steps now to protect sensitive outdoor plants from the cold. Wind advisory for the following counties in North Dakota: Emmons, Kidder, and Wells. Wind advisory remains in effect until 4 a.m. Central Daylight Time Friday. What? Northwest winds 25 to 35 miles per hour with gusts up to 55 miles per hour expected. Where? Parts of central North Dakota, including the James River Valley. When? Until 4 a.m. Central Daylight Time Friday. The following impacts are expected. Objects left and secured outside may be blown around. Winds this strong can make driving difficult, especially for high-profile vehicles. Use extra caution. The regional weather forecast from your National Weather Service office in Bismarck. A strong cold front moving through the region has brought gusty northwesterly winds this afternoon, with peak gusts up to 55 miles per hour. Winds will taper through this evening and into the overnight. Cold high pressure settles into the state tonight and will bring widespread freezing temperatures to much of western and central North Dakota for Friday morning. Thereafter, milder temperatures are expected this weekend, with highs returning into the 60s and 70s over many locations, along with dry weather. The detailed forecast for North Dakota: rest of today, mostly cloudy and very windy. Isolated to scattered light showers. Highs in the mid-40s to mid-50s. Tonight, mostly cloudy and windy. Chance of light rain showers central and east in the evening. Decreasing clouds west into central late. Lows in the mid-20s west to mid-30s east. Friday, mostly clear. Highs in the mid-40s to mid-50s. Saturday, clear. Lows in the 30s to lower 40s. Highs in the low 60s east to mid-70s southwest. Here is the forecast for the Bismarck, Minden listening area. Wind advisory in effect until midnight Central Daylight Time tonight. Freeze warning in effect from 1 a.m. to 8 a.m. Central Daylight Time Friday. Rest of today, cloudy with scattered showers. Windy. Highs in the upper 40s. Northwest winds around 30 miles per hour with gusts up to 45 miles per hour. Chance of rain 30%. Tonight, mostly cloudy. Scattered rain showers in the evening. Windy. Lows in the lower 30s. Northwest winds 25 to 30 miles per hour with gusts up to 45 miles per hour, becoming north 10 to 20 miles per hour with gusts up to 30 miles per hour after midnight. Chance of rain 30%. Friday, sunny. Highs in the upper 40s. Northwest winds 5 to 10 miles per hour, becoming southwest in the afternoon. Friday night, mostly clear. Lows in the mid-30s. South winds 10 to 15 miles per hour with gusts up to 25 miles per hour. Saturday, sunny, warmer. Highs around 70. Southwest winds 10 to 15 miles per hour. Saturday night, decreasing clouds. Lows in the mid-40s. Sunday, sunny. Highs in the lower 60s. Sunday night, mostly clear. Lows in the mid-30s. Monday, sunny. Highs in the lower 60s. Monday night, mostly clear. Lows around 40. Tuesday, sunny. Highs in the mid-60s. Tuesday night,

increasing clouds. Lows in the mid-40s. Wednesday, mostly sunny. Highs in the mid-60s. For western Lake Sakakawea, rest of today, very windy. Northwest winds 30 to 35 miles per hour, increasing to 30 to 45 miles per hour in the afternoon. Isolated showers in the afternoon. Cloudy. Highs in the mid-40s. Tonight, very windy. Northwest winds 30 to 40 miles per hour, decreasing to 10 to 15 miles per hour. Mostly cloudy in the evening, then clearing. Lows in the mid-20s. For eastern Lake Sakakawea, rest of today, very windy. Northwest winds 30 to 35 miles per hour, increasing to 30 to 45 miles per hour in the afternoon. Isolated showers in the afternoon. Cloudy. Highs in the upper 40s. Tonight, very windy. Northwest winds 30 to 45 miles per hour, decreasing to 10 to 20 miles per hour. Isolated showers through the night. Cloudy in the evening, then becoming partly cloudy. Lows in the upper 20s. For northern Lake Oahe, rest of today, very windy. Northwest winds 30 to 40 miles per hour. Isolated showers in the afternoon. Partly sunny late in the morning, then becoming cloudy. Highs around 50. Tonight, very windy. Northwest winds 25 to 40 miles per hour, shifting to the north 20 to 30 miles per hour early in the morning. Scattered showers in the evening. Mostly cloudy. Lows in the lower 30s. 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Providing weather information 24 hours a day from your National Weather Service office in Bismarck. For western Lake Sakakawea, tonight, very windy. Northwest winds 30 to 40 miles per hour, decreasing to 10 to 15 miles per hour. Mostly cloudy in the evening, then clearing. Lows in the upper 20s. Friday, southwest winds 10 to 20 miles per hour. Sunny. Highs in the lower 50s. For eastern Lake Sakakawea, tonight, very windy. Northwest winds 30 to 45 miles per hour, decreasing to 10 to 20 miles per hour. Isolated showers through the night. Cloudy in the evening, then becoming partly cloudy. Lows in the upper 20s. Friday, northwest winds around 10 miles per hour, shifting to the southwest 10 to 20 miles per hour in the late morning and afternoon. Sunny. Highs in the upper 40s. For northern Lake Oahe, tonight, very windy. Northwest winds 25 to 40 miles per hour, shifting to the north 20 to 30 miles per hour early in the morning. Scattered showers in the evening. Mostly cloudy. Lows in the lower 30s. Friday, northwest winds 10 to 15 miles per hour, shifting to the southwest in the afternoon. Sunny. Highs in the upper 40s. Here are the weather conditions at 4 p.m. Central Daylight Time. Bismarck, cloudy. Temperature 47 degrees, relative humidity 60%. Wind northwest at 26 miles an hour, gusting to 43. Pressure 30.24 inches and rising. Mendham, cloudy. 45 degrees, relative humidity 70%. Wind northwest at 29 miles an hour, gusting to 38. Hazen, humidity 70%. Wind northwest at 29 miles an hour, gusting to 38. Hazen, cloudy. 45 degrees, relative humidity 70%. Wind northwest at 29 miles an hour, gusting to 41. Harvey, cloudy. 43 degrees, relative humidity 100%. Wind northwest at 29 miles an hour, gusting to 36. Minot, cloudy. 45 degrees, relative humidity 70%. Wind west at 26 miles an hour, gusting to 43. Dickinson, haze was reported. 40 degrees, relative humidity 79%. Wind northwest at 28 miles an hour, gusting to 40. Elsewhere around North Dakota, at Devil's Lake, rain was falling, with a temperature of 45. It was 44 at Garrison. At Grand Forks, it was partly sunny, with a temperature of 49. It was cloudy, with a temperature of 42 at Williston, 46 at Jamestown, and 51 at Fargo. In northern South

Dakota. It was cloudy. It was 47 at Mobridge and 51 at Aberdeen. In eastern Montana, it was cloudy. It was 47 at Miles City, 44 at Glenknife, and 43 at Sydney. Once again, at Bismarck, the temperature was 47 degrees under cloudy skies. Wind advisory for the following counties in North Dakota: Burley, Eastern McLean, Eastern Morton, Eastern Sioux, Grant, Mercer, Oliver, Sheridan, Western Morton, and Western Sioux. Wind advisory remains in effect until midnight Central Daylight Time or 11 p.m. Mountain Daylight Time tonight. What? Northwest winds 30 to 35 miles per hour with gusts up to 55 miles per hour expected. Where? Western and much of central North Dakota. When? Until midnight Central Daylight Time or 11 p.m. Mountain Daylight Time tonight. The following impacts are expected. Things left and secured outside will be blown around. Winds this strong can make driving difficult, especially for high-profile vehicles. Use extra caution. Freeze warning for the following counties in North Dakota: Burley, Eastern McLean, Eastern Morton, Eastern Sioux, Grant, Mercer, Oliver, Sheridan, Western Morton, and Western Sioux. Freeze warning in effect from 1 a.m. Central Daylight Time or midnight Mountain Daylight Time to 8 a.m. Central Daylight Time or 7 a.m. Mountain Daylight Time Friday. Wind advisory remains in effect until midnight Central Daylight Time or 11 p.m. Mountain Daylight Time tonight. What? For the wind advisory, northwest winds 30 to 35 miles per hour with gusts up to 55 miles per hour. For the freeze warning, sub-freezing temperatures as low as 25 expected. Where? Western and much of central North Dakota. When? For the wind advisory, until midnight Central Daylight Time or 11 p.m. Mountain Daylight Time tonight. For the freeze warning, from 1 a.m. Central Daylight Time or midnight Mountain Daylight Time to 8 a.m. Central Daylight Time or 7 a.m. Mountain Daylight Time Friday. The following impacts are expected. Objects left and secured outside may be blown around. Frost and freeze conditions could kill crops, another sensitive vegetation, and possibly damage unprotected outdoor plumbing. Winds this strong can make driving difficult, especially for high-profile vehicles. Use extra caution. Take steps now to protect sensitive outdoor plants from the cold. Wind advisory for the following counties in North Dakota: Emmons, Kidder, and Wells. Wind advisory remains in effect until 4 a.m. Central Daylight Time Friday. What? Northwest winds 25 to 35 miles per hour with gusts up to 55 miles per hour expected. Where? Parts of central North Dakota, including the James River Valley. When? Until 4 a.m. Central Daylight Time Friday. The following impacts are expected. Objects left and secured outside may be blown around. Winds this strong can make driving difficult, especially for high-profile vehicles. Use extra caution. The regional weather forecast from your National Weather Service office in Bismarck. A strong cold front moving through the region has broad gusty northwesterly winds this afternoon, with peak gusts up to 55 miles per hour. Winds will taper through this evening and into the overnight. Cold high pressure settles into the state tonight and will bring widespread freezing temperatures to much of western and central North Dakota for Friday morning. Thereafter, milder temperatures are expected this weekend, with highs returning into the 60s and 70s over many locations, along with dry weather. The detailed forecast for North Dakota: west of today, mostly cloudy and very windy. Isolated to scattered light showers. Highs in the mid-40s to mid-50s. Tonight, mostly cloudy and windy. Chance of light rain showers central and east in the evening. Decreasing clouds west into central late. Lows in the mid-20s west to mid-30s east. Friday, mostly clear. Highs in the mid-40s to mid-50s. Saturday, clear. Lows in the 30s to lower 40s. Highs in the low 60s east to mid-70s southwest. Here is the forecast for the Bismarck and listening area. Wind advisory in effect until midnight Central Daylight Time tonight. Freeze warning in effect from 1 a.m. to 8 a.m. Central Daylight Time Friday. West of today, cloudy with scattered showers. Windy. Highs in the upper 40s. Northwest winds around 30 miles per hour with gusts up to 45 miles per hour. Chance of rain 30%. Tonight,
cloudy. Scattered rain showers in the evening. Windy. Lows in the lower 30s. Northwest winds 25 to 30 miles per hour with gusts up to 45 miles per hour. Becoming north 10 to 20 miles per hour with gusts up to 30 miles per hour after midnight. Chance of rain 30%. Friday, sunny. Highs in the upper 40s. Northwest winds 5 to 10 miles per hour. Becoming southwest in the afternoon. Friday night, mostly clear. Lows in the mid-30s. South winds 10 to 15 miles per hour with gusts up to 25 miles per hour. Saturday, sunny, warmer. Highs around 70. Southwest winds 10 to 15 miles per hour. Saturday night, decreasing clouds. Lows in the mid-40s. Sunday, sunny. Highs in the lower 60s. Sunday night, mostly clear. Lows in the mid-30s. Monday, sunny. Highs in the lower 60s. Monday night, mostly clear. Lows around 40. Tuesday, sunny. Highs in the mid-60s. Tuesday night, increasing clouds. Lows in the mid-40s. Wednesday, mostly sunny. Highs in the mid-60s. For Western Lake Sakakawea, tonight, very windy. Northwest winds 30 to 40 miles per hour, decreasing to 10 to 15 miles per hour. Mostly cloudy in the evening and clearing. Lows in the upper 20s. Friday, southwest winds 10 to 20 miles per hour. Sunny. Highs in the lower 50s. For Eastern Lake Sakakawea, tonight, very windy. Northwest winds 30 to 45 miles per hour, decreasing to 10 to 20 miles per hour. Isolated showers through the night. Cloudy in the evening, then becoming partly cloudy. Lows in the upper 20s. Friday, northwest winds around 10 miles per hour, shifting to the southwest 10 to 20 miles per hour in the late morning and afternoon. Sunny. Highs in the upper 40s. For northern Lake Oahe, tonight, very windy. Northwest winds 25 to 40 miles per hour, shifting to the north 20 to 30 miles per hour early in the morning. Scattered showers in the evening. Mostly cloudy. Lows in the lower 30s. Friday, northwest winds 10 to 15 miles per hour, shifting to the southwest in the afternoon. Sunny. Highs in the upper 40s. Here are the weather conditions at 4 p.m. Central Daylight Time. Bismarck, cloudy. Temperature 47 degrees, relative humidity 60%. Wind northwest at 26 miles an hour, gusting to 43. Pressure 30.24 inches and rising. Mendham, cloudy. 45 degrees, relative humidity 70%. Wind northwest at 29 miles an hour, gusting to 38. Hazel, cloudy. 45 degrees, relative humidity 70%. Wind northwest at 29 miles an hour, gusting to 41. Harvey, cloudy. 43 degrees, relative humidity 100%. Wind northwest at 29 miles an hour, gusting to 36. Minot, cloudy. 45 degrees, relative humidity 70%. Wind west at 26 miles an hour, gusting to 43. Dickinson, haze was reported. 40 degrees, relative humidity 79%. Wind northwest at 28 miles an hour, gusting to 40. Elsewhere around North Dakota and Devil's Lake, rain was falling with a temperature of 45. It was 44 in Garrison. In Grand Forks, it was partly sunny with a temperature of 49. It was cloudy, with a temperature of 42 at Williston, 46 at Jamestown, and 51 at Fargo. In northern South Dakota, it was cloudy. It was 47 at Mobridge, and 51 at Aberdeen. In eastern Montana, it was cloudy. It was 47 at Miles City, 44 at Glendive, and 43 at Sydney. Once again, at Bismarck, the temperature was 47 degrees under cloudy skies. Wind advisory for the following counties in North Dakota: Burley, Eastern McLean, Eastern Morton, Eastern Sioux, Grant,

to 35 miles per hour with gusts up to 55 miles per hour expected. Where? Western and much of central North Dakota. When? Until midnight Central Daylight Time or 11 p.m. Mountain Daylight Time tonight. The following impacts are expected. Things left and secured outside will be blown around. Winds this strong can make driving difficult, especially for high-profile vehicles. Use extra caution. Freeze warning for the following counties in North Dakota: Burley, Eastern McLean, Eastern Morton, Eastern Sioux, Grant, Mercer, Oliver, Sheridan, Western Morton, and Western Sioux. Freeze warning in effect from 1 a.m. Central Daylight Time or midnight Mountain Daylight Time to 8 a.m. Central Daylight Time or 7 a.m. Mountain Daylight Time Friday. Wind advisory remains in effect until midnight Central Daylight Time or 11 p.m. Mountain Daylight Time tonight. What? For the wind advisory, northwest winds 30 to 35 miles per hour with gusts up to 55 miles per hour. For the freeze warning, sub-freezing temperatures as low as 25 expected. Where? Western and much of central North Dakota. When? For the wind advisory, until midnight Central Daylight Time or 11 p.m. Mountain Daylight Time tonight. For the freeze warning, from 1 a.m. Central Daylight Time or midnight Mountain Daylight Time to 8 a.m. Central Daylight Time or 7 a.m. Mountain Daylight Time Friday. The following impacts are expected. Objects left and secured outside may be blown around. Frost and freeze conditions could kill crops, another sensitive vegetation, and possibly damage unprotected outdoor plumbing. Winds this strong can make driving difficult, especially for high-profile vehicles. Use extra caution. Take steps now to protect sensitive outdoor plants from the cold. Wind advisory for the following counties in North Dakota: Emmons, Kidder, and Wells. Wind advisory remains in effect until 4 a.m. Central Daylight Time Friday. What? Northwest winds 25 to 35 miles per hour with gusts up to 55 miles per hour expected. Where? Parts of central North Dakota, including the James River Valley. When? Until 4 a.m. Central Daylight Time Friday. The following impacts are expected. Objects left and secured outside may be blown around. Winds this strong can make driving difficult, especially for high-profile vehicles. Use extra caution. The regional weather forecast from your National Weather Service office in Bismarck. A strong cold front moving through the region has brought gusty northwesterly winds this afternoon, with peak gusts up to 55 miles per hour. Winds will taper through this evening and into the overnight. Cold high pressure settles into the state tonight and will bring widespread freezing temperatures to much of western and central North Dakota for Friday morning. Thereafter, milder temperatures are expected this weekend with highs returning into the 60s and 70s over many locations, along with dry weather. The detailed forecast for North Dakota: west of today, mostly cloudy and very windy. Isolated to scattered light showers. Highs in the mid-40s to mid-50s. Tonight, mostly cloudy and windy. Chance of light rain showers central and east in the evening. Decreasing clouds west into central late. Lows in the mid-20s west to mid-30s east. Friday, mostly clear. Highs in the mid-40s to mid-50s. Saturday, clear. Lows in the 30s to lower 40s. Highs in the low 60s east to mid-70s southwest. Here is the forecast for the Bismarck, Mend, and listening area. Wind advisory in effect until midnight Central Daylight Time tonight. Freeze warning in effect from 1 a.m. to 8 a.m. Central Daylight Time Friday. Rest of today, cloudy with scattered showers. Windy. Highs in the upper 40s. Northwest winds around 30 miles per hour with gusts up to 45 miles per hour. Chance of rain 30%. Tonight, mostly cloudy. Scattered rain showers in the evening. Windy. Lows in the lower 30s. Northwest winds 25 to 30 miles per hour with gusts up to 45 miles per hour, becoming north 10 to 20 miles per hour with gusts up to 30 miles per hour after midnight. Chance of rain 30%. Friday, sunny. Highs in the upper 40s. Northwest winds 5 to 10 miles per hour, becoming southwest in the afternoon. Friday night, mostly clear. Lows in the mid-30s. South winds 10 to 15 miles per hour with gusts up to 25 miles per hour. Saturday,
sunny, warmer. Highs around 70. Southwest winds 10 to 15 miles per hour. Saturday night, decreasing clouds. Lows in the mid-40s. Sunday, sunny. Highs in the lower 60s. Sunday night, mostly clear. Lows in the mid-30s. Monday, sunny. Highs in the lower 60s. Monday night, mostly clear. Lows around 40. Tuesday, sunny. Highs in the mid-60s. Tuesday night, increasing clouds. Lows in the mid-40s. Wednesday, mostly sunny. Highs in the mid-60s. For Western Lake Sakakawea, tonight, very windy. Northwest winds 30 to 40 miles per hour, decreasing to 10 to 15 miles per hour. Mostly cloudy in the evening, then clearing. Lows in the upper 20s. Friday, southwest winds 10 to 20 miles per hour. Sunny. Highs in the lower 50s. For Eastern Lake Sakakawea, tonight, very windy. Northwest winds 30 to 45 miles per hour, decreasing to 10 to 20 miles per hour. Isolated showers through the night. Cloudy in the evening, then becoming partly cloudy. Lows in the upper 20s. Friday, northwest winds around 10 miles per hour, shifting to the southwest 10 to 20 miles per hour in the late morning and afternoon. Sunny. Highs in the upper 40s. For Northern Lake Oahu, tonight, very windy. Northwest winds 25 to 40 miles per hour, shifting to the north 20 to 30 miles per hour early in the morning. Scattered showers in the evening. Mostly cloudy. Lows in the lower 30s. Friday, northwest winds 10 to 15 miles per hour, shifting to the southwest in the afternoon. Sunny. Highs in the upper 40s. Here are the weather conditions at 4 p.m. Central Daylight Time. Bismarck, cloudy. Temperature 47 degrees, relative humidity 60%. Wind northwest at 26 miles an hour, gusting to 43. Pressure 30.24 inches and rising. Mendan, cloudy. 45 degrees, relative humidity 70%. Wind northwest at 29 miles an hour, gusting to 38. Hazen, cloudy. 45 degrees, relative humidity 70%. Wind northwest at 29 miles an hour, gusting to 41. Harvey, cloudy. 43 degrees, relative humidity 100%. Wind northwest at 29 miles an hour, gusting to 36. Minot, cloudy. 45 degrees, relative humidity 70%. Wind west at 26 miles an hour, gusting to 43. Dickinson, haze was reported. 40 degrees, relative humidity 79%. Wind northwest at 28 miles an hour, gusting to 40. Elsewhere around North Dakota, at Devil's Lake, rain was falling, with a temperature of 45. It was 44 at Garrison. At Grand Forks, it was partly sunny, with a temperature of 49. It was cloudy, with a temperature of 42 at Williston, 46 at Jamestown, and 51 at Fargo. In northern South Dakota, it was cloudy. It was 47 at Mobridge, and 51 at Aberdeen. In eastern Montana, it was cloudy. It was 47 at Miles City, 44 at Glendive, and 43 at Sydney. Once again, at Bismarck, the temperature was 47 degrees under cloudy skies. Wind advisory for the following counties in North Dakota: Burley, Eastern McLean, Eastern Morton, Eastern Sioux, Grant, Mercer, Oliver, Sheridan, Western Morton, and Western Sioux. Wind advisory remains in effect until midnight Central Daylight Time or 11 p.m. Mountain Daylight Time tonight. What? Northwest winds 30 to 35 miles per hour with gusts up to 55 miles per hour expected. Where? Western and much of central North Dakota. When? Until midnight Central Daylight Time or 11 p.m. Mountain Daylight Time tonight. The following impacts are expected. Things left unsecured outside will be blown around. Winds this strong can make driving difficult, especially for high-profile vehicles. Use extra caution. Freeze warning for the following counties in North Dakota: Burley, Eastern McLean, Eastern Morton, Eastern Sioux, Grant, Mercer, Oliver, Sheridan, Western Morton, and Western Sioux. Freeze warning.

in effect from 1 a.m. Central Daylight Time or midnight Mountain Daylight Time to 8 a.m. Central Daylight Time or 7 a.m. Mountain Daylight Time Friday. Wind advisory remains in effect until midnight Central Daylight Time or 11 p.m. Mountain Daylight Time tonight. What? For the wind advisory, northwest winds 30 to 35 miles per hour with gusts up to 55 miles per hour. For the freeze warning, sub-freezing temperatures as low as 25 expected. Where? Western and much of central North Dakota. When? For the wind advisory, until midnight Central Daylight Time or 11 p.m. Mountain Daylight Time tonight. For the freeze warning, from 1 a.m. Central Daylight Time or midnight Mountain Daylight Time to 8 a.m. Central Daylight Time or 7 a.m. Mountain Daylight Time Friday. The following impacts are expected. Objects left unsecured outside may be blown around. Frost and freeze conditions could kill crops, another sensitive vegetation, and possibly damage unprotected outdoor plumbing. Winds this strong can make driving difficult, especially for high-profile vehicles. Use extra caution. Take steps now to protect sensitive outdoor plants from the cold. Wind advisory for the following counties in North Dakota, Emmons, Kidder, and Wells. Wind advisory remains in effect until 4 a.m. Central Daylight Time Friday. What? Northwest winds 25 to 35 miles per hour with gusts up to 55 miles per hour expected. Where? Parts of central North Dakota, including the James River Valley. When? Until 4 a.m. Central Daylight Time Friday. The following impacts are expected. Objects left and secured outside may be blown around. Winds this strong can make driving difficult, especially for high-profile vehicles. Use extra caution. The regional weather forecast from your National Weather Service office in Bismarck. A strong cold front moving through the region has brought gusty northwesterly winds this afternoon, with peak gusts up to 55 miles per hour. Winds will taper through this evening and into the overnight. Cold high pressure settles into the state tonight and will bring widespread freezing temperatures to much of western and central North Dakota for Friday morning. Thereafter, milder temperatures are expected this weekend with highs returning into the 60s and 70s over many locations, along with dry weather. The detailed forecast for North Dakota, rest of today, mostly cloudy and very windy. Isolated to scattered light showers. Highs in the mid-40s to mid-50s. Tonight, mostly cloudy and windy. Chance of light rain showers central and east in the evening. Decreasing clouds west into central late. Lows in the mid-20s west to mid-30s east. Friday, mostly clear. Highs in the mid-40s to mid-50s. Saturday, clear. Lows in the 30s to lower 40s. Highs in the low 60s east to mid-70s southwest. Here is the forecast for the Bismarck, Minden listening area. Wind advisory in effect until midnight Central Daylight Time tonight. Freeze warning in effect from 1 a.m. to 8 a.m. Central Daylight Time Friday. Rest of today, cloudy with scattered showers. Windy. Highs in the upper 40s. Northwest winds around 30 miles per hour with gusts up to 45 miles per hour. Chance of rain 30%. Tonight, mostly cloudy. Scattered rain showers in the evening. Windy. Lows in the lower 30s. Northwest winds 25 to 30 miles per hour with gusts up to 45 miles per hour, becoming north 10 to 20 miles per hour with gusts up to 30 miles per hour after midnight. Chance of rain 30%. Friday, sunny. Highs in the upper 40s. Northwest winds 5 to 10 miles per hour, becoming southwest in the afternoon. Friday night, mostly clear. Lows in the mid-30s. South winds 10 to 15 miles per hour with gusts up to 25 miles per hour. Saturday, sunny, warmer. Highs around 70. Southwest winds 10 to 15 miles per hour. Saturday night, decreasing clouds. Lows in the mid-40s. Sunday, sunny. Highs in the lower 60s. Sunday night, mostly clear. Lows in the mid-30s. Monday, sunny. Highs in the lower 60s. Monday night, mostly clear. Lows around 40. Tuesday, sunny. Highs in the mid-60s. Tuesday night, increasing clouds. Lows in the mid-40s. Wednesday, mostly sunny.

highs in the mid-60s. For western Lake Sakakawea, tonight, very windy. Northwest winds 30 to 40 miles per hour, decreasing to 10 to 15 miles per hour. Mostly cloudy in the evening, then clearing. Lows in the upper 20s. Friday, southwest winds 10 to 20 miles per hour. Sunny. Highs in the lower 50s. For eastern Lake Sakakawea, tonight, very windy. Northwest winds 30 to 45 miles per hour, decreasing to 10 to 20 miles per hour. Isolated showers through the night. Cloudy in the evening, then becoming partly cloudy. Lows in the upper 20s. Friday, northwest winds around 10 miles per hour, shifting to the southwest 10 to 20 miles per hour in the late morning and afternoon. Sunny. Highs in the upper 40s. For northern Lake Oahe, tonight, very windy. Northwest winds 25 to 40 miles per hour, shifting to the north 20 to 30 miles per hour early in the morning. Scattered showers in the evening. Mostly cloudy. Lows in the lower 30s. Friday, northwest winds 10 to 15 miles per hour, shifting to the southwest in the afternoon. Sunny. Highs in the upper 40s. 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Providing weather information 24 hours a day from your National Weather Service office in Bismarck. Here are the weather conditions at 4 p.m. Central Daylight Time. Bismarck, cloudy. Temperature 47 degrees, relative humidity 60%. Wind northwest at 26 miles an hour, gusting to 43. Pressure 30.24 inches and rising. Mendon, cloudy. 45 degrees, relative humidity 70%. Wind northwest at 29 miles an hour, gusting to 38. Hazen, cloudy. 45 degrees, relative humidity 70%. Wind northwest at 29 miles an hour, gusting to 41. Harvey, cloudy. 43 degrees, relative humidity 100%. Wind northwest at 29 miles an hour, gusting to 36. Minot, cloudy. 45 degrees, relative humidity 70%. Wind west at 26 miles an hour, gusting to 43. Dickinson, haze was reported. 40 degrees, relative humidity 79%. Wind northwest at 28 miles an hour, gusting to 40. Elsewhere around North Dakota, at Devil's Lake, rain was falling, with a temperature of 45. It was 44 at Garrison. At Grand Forks, it was partly sunny, with a temperature of 49. It was cloudy, with a temperature of 42 at Williston, 46 at Jamestown, and 51 at Fargo. In northern South Dakota, it was cloudy. It was 47 at Mobridge, and 51 at Aberdeen. In eastern Montana, it was cloudy. It was 47 at Miles City, 44 at Glendive, and 43 at Sydney. Once again, at Bismarck, the temperature was 47 degrees under cloudy skies. Here are the weather conditions at 5 p.m. Central Daylight Time. Bismarck, cloudy. Temperature 46 degrees, relative humidity 65%. Wind northwest at 29 miles an hour, gusting to 46. Pressure 30.27 inches and rising. Mendon, cloudy. 41 degrees, relative humidity 100%. Wind northwest at 26 miles an hour, gusting to 35. Hazen, cloudy. 45 degrees, relative humidity 70%. Wind northwest at 25 miles an hour, gusting to 40. Harvey, cloudy. 45 degrees, relative humidity 93%. Wind northwest at 23 miles an hour, gusting to 31. Minot, cloudy. 44 degrees, relative humidity 76%. Wind northwest at 24 miles an hour, gusting to 41. Dickinson, cloudy. 39 degrees, relative humidity 86%. Wind northwest at 21 miles an hour, gusting to 59. Elsewhere around North Dakota, at Devil's Lake, rain was falling, with a temperature of 44. It was 44 at Garrison. At Grand Forks, it was partly sunny, with a temperature of 48. It was cloudy, with a temperature of

and daylight time tonight. What? Northwest winds 30 to 35 miles per hour with gusts up to 55 miles per hour expected. Where? Western and much of central North Dakota. When? Until midnight central daylight time or 11 p.m. mountain daylight time tonight. The following impacts are expected. Things left unsecured outside will be blown around. Winds this strong can make driving difficult, especially for high-profile vehicles. Use extra caution. Freeze warning for the following counties in North Dakota: Burley, Eastern McLean, Eastern Morton, Eastern Sioux, Grant, Mercer, Oliver, Sheridan, Western Morton, and Western Sioux. Freeze warning in effect from 1 a.m. Central Daylight Time or midnight Mountain Daylight Time to 8 a.m. Central Daylight Time or 7 a.m. Mountain Daylight Time Friday. Wind advisory remains in effect until midnight Central Daylight Time or 11 p.m. Mountain Daylight Time tonight. What? For the wind advisory, northwest winds 30 to 35 miles per hour with gusts up to 55 miles per hour. For the freeze warning, sub-freezing temperatures as low as 25 expected. Where? Western and much of central North Dakota. When? For the wind advisory, until midnight central daylight time or 11 p.m. mountain daylight time tonight. For the freeze warning, from 1 a.m. Central Daylight Time or midnight Mountain Daylight Time to 8 a.m. Central Daylight Time or 7 a.m. Mountain Daylight Time Friday. The following impacts are expected. Objects left unsecured outside may be blown around. Frost and freeze conditions could kill crops, another sensitive vegetation, and possibly damage unprotected outdoor plumbing. Winds this strong can make driving difficult, especially for high-profile vehicles. Use extra caution. Take steps now to protect sensitive outdoor plants from the cold. Wind advisory for the following counties in North Dakota: Emmons, Kidder, and Wells. Wind advisory remains in effect until 4 a.m. Central Daylight Time Friday. What? Northwest winds 25 to 35 miles per hour with gusts up to 55 miles per hour expected. Where? Parts of central North Dakota, including the James River Valley. When? Until 4 a.m. Central Daylight Time Friday. The following impacts are expected. Objects left and secured outside may be blown around. Winds this strong can make driving difficult, especially for high-profile vehicles. Use extra caution. The regional weather forecast from your National Weather Service office in Bismarck. A strong cold front moving through the region has brought gusty northwesterly winds this afternoon, with peak gusts up to 55 miles per hour. Winds will taper through this evening and into the overnight. Cold high pressure settles into the state tonight and will bring widespread freezing temperatures to much of western and central North Dakota for Friday morning. Thereafter, milder temperatures are expected this weekend, with highs returning into the 60s and 70s over many locations, along with dry weather. The detailed forecast for North Dakota: rest of today, mostly cloudy and very windy. Isolated to scattered light showers. Highs in the mid-40s to mid-50s. Tonight, mostly cloudy and windy. Chance of light rain showers central and east in the evening. Decreasing clouds west into central late. Lows in the mid-20s west to mid-30s east. Friday, mostly clear. Highs in the mid-40s to mid-50s. Saturday, clear. Lows in the 30s to lower 40s. Highs in the low 60s east to mid-70s southwest. Here is the forecast for the Bismarck, Minden listening area. Wind advisory in effect until midnight Central Daylight Time tonight. Freeze warning in effect from 1 a.m. to 8 a.m. Central Daylight Time Friday. Rest of today, cloudy with scattered showers. Windy. Highs in the upper 40s. Northwest winds around 30 miles per hour with gusts up to 45 miles per hour. Chance of rain 30%. Tonight, mostly cloudy. Scattered rain showers in the evening. Windy. Lows in the lower 30s. Northwest winds 25 to 30 miles per hour with gusts up to 45 miles per hour, becoming north 10 to 20 miles per hour with gusts up to 30 miles per hour after midnight. Chance of rain 30%. Friday, sunny. Highs in the upper 40s. Northwest winds 5 to 10 miles per hour, becoming southwest in the afternoon. Friday night, mostly clear. Lows in the mid-30s. South winds 10 to 15 miles per hour with gusts.

up to 25 miles per hour. Saturday, sunny, warmer. Highs around 70. Southwest winds 10 to 15 miles per hour. Saturday night, decreasing clouds. Lows in the mid-40s. Sunday, sunny. Highs in the lower 60s. Sunday night, mostly clear. Lows in the mid-30s. Monday, sunny. Highs in the lower 60s. Monday night, mostly clear. Lows around 40. Tuesday, sunny. Highs in the mid-60s. Tuesday night, increasing clouds. Lows in the mid-40s. Wednesday, mostly sunny. Highs in the mid-60s. For Western Lake Sakakawea, tonight, very windy. Northwest winds 30 to 40 miles per hour, decreasing to 10 to 15 miles per hour. Mostly cloudy in the evening, then clearing. Lows in the upper 20s. Friday, southwest winds 10 to 20 miles per hour. Sunny. Highs in the lower 50s. For Eastern Lake Sakakawea, tonight, very windy. Northwest winds 30 to 45 miles per hour, decreasing to 10 to 20 miles per hour. Isolated showers through the night. Cloudy in the evening, then becoming partly cloudy. Lows in the upper 20s. Friday, northwest winds around 10 miles per hour, shifting to the southwest 10 to 20 miles per hour in the late morning and afternoon. Sunny. Highs in the upper 40s. For Northern Lake Oahe, tonight, very windy. Northwest winds 25 to 40 miles per hour, shifting to the north 20 to 30 miles per hour early in the morning. Scattered showers in the evening. Mostly cloudy. Lows in the lower 30s. Friday, northwest winds 10 to 15 miles per hour, shifting to the southwest in the afternoon. Sunny. Highs in the upper 40s. Here are the weather conditions at 5 p.m. Central Daylight Time. Bismarck, cloudy. Temperature 46 degrees, relative humidity 65%. Wind northwest at 29 miles an hour, gusting to 46. Pressure 30.27 inches and rising. Mendham, cloudy. 41 degrees, relative humidity 100%. Wind northwest at 26 miles an hour, gusting to 35. Hazen, cloudy. 45 degrees, relative humidity 70%. Wind northwest at 25 miles an hour, gusting to 40. Harvey, cloudy. 45 degrees, relative humidity 93%. Wind northwest at 23 miles an hour, gusting to 31. Minot, cloudy. 44 degrees, relative humidity 76%. Wind northwest at 24 miles an hour, gusting to 41. Dickinson, cloudy. 39 degrees, relative humidity 86%. Wind northwest at 21 miles an hour, gusting to 59. Elsewhere around North Dakota, at Devil's Lake, rain was falling, with a temperature of 44. It was 44 at Garrison. At Grand Forks, it was partly sunny, with a temperature of 48. It was cloudy, with a temperature of 42 at Williston, 45 at Jamestown, and 48 at Fargo. In northern South Dakota, it was cloudy. It was 47 at Mobridge, and 50 at Aberdeen. In eastern Montana, skies ranged from partly sunny to cloudy. It was 48 at Miles City, 45 at Glendive, and 46 at Sydney. Once again, at Bismarck, the temperature was 46 degrees under cloudy skies. Wind advisory for the following counties in North Dakota: Burley, eastern McLean, eastern Morton, eastern Sioux, Grant, Mercer, Oliver, Sheridan, western Morton, and western Sioux. Wind advisory remains in effect until midnight Central Daylight Time or 11 p.m. Mountain Daylight Time tonight. What? Northwest winds 30 to 35 miles per hour with gusts up to 55 miles per hour expected. Where? Western and much of central North Dakota. When? Until midnight Central Daylight Time or 11 p.m. Mountain Daylight Time tonight. The following impacts are expected. Things left and secured outside will be blown around. Winds this strong can make driving difficult, especially for high-profile vehicles. Use extra caution. Freeze warning for the following counties in North Dakota: Burley, eastern McLean, eastern Morton, eastern Sioux, Grant,

Mercer, Oliver, Sheridan, Western Morton, and Western Sioux. Freeze warning in effect from 1 a.m. Central Daylight Time, or midnight Mountain Daylight Time to 8 a.m. Central Daylight Time, or 7 a.m. Mountain Daylight Time Friday. Wind advisory remains in effect until midnight Central Daylight Time, or 11 p.m. Mountain Daylight Time tonight. What? For the wind advisory, northwest winds 30 to 35 miles per hour with gusts up to 55 miles per hour. For the freeze warning, sub-freezing temperatures as low as 25 expected. Where? Western and much of central North Dakota. When? For the wind advisory, until midnight Central Daylight Time, or 11 p.m. Mountain Daylight Time tonight. For the freeze warning, from 1 a.m. Central Daylight Time, or midnight Mountain Daylight Time to 8 a.m. Central Daylight Time, or 7 a.m. Mountain Daylight Time Friday. The following impacts are expected. Objects left unsecured outside may be blown around. Frost and freeze conditions could kill crops, another sensitive vegetation, and possibly damage unprotected outdoor plumbing. Winds this strong can make driving difficult, especially for high-profile vehicles. Use extra caution. Take steps now to protect sensitive outdoor plants from the cold. Wind advisory for the following counties in North Dakota, Emmons, Kidder, and Wells. Wind advisory remains in effect until 4 a.m. Central Daylight Time Friday. What? Northwest winds 25 to 35 miles per hour with gusts up to 55 miles per hour expected. Where? Parts of central North Dakota, including the James River Valley. When? Until 4 a.m. Central Daylight Time Friday. The following impacts are expected. Objects left and secured outside may be blown around. Winds this strong can make driving difficult, especially for high-profile vehicles. Use extra caution. The regional weather forecast from your National Weather Service office in Bismarck. A strong cold front moving through the region has broad gusty northwesterly winds this afternoon, with peak gusts up to 55 miles per hour. Winds will taper through this evening and into the overnight. Cold high pressure settles into the state tonight and will bring widespread freezing temperatures to much of western and central North Dakota for Friday morning. Thereafter, milder temperatures are expected this weekend with highs returning into the 60s and 70s over many locations, along with dry weather. The detailed forecast for North Dakota, rest of today, mostly cloudy and very windy. Isolated to scattered light showers. Highs in the mid-40s to mid-50s. Tonight, mostly cloudy and windy. Chance of light rain showers central and east in the evening. Decreasing clouds west into central late. Lows in the mid-20s west to mid-30s east. Friday, mostly clear. Highs in the mid-40s to mid-50s. Saturday, clear. Lows in the 30s to lower 40s. Highs in the low 60s east to mid-70s southwest. Here is the forecast for the Bismarck, Minden listening area. Wind advisory in effect until midnight Central Daylight Time tonight. Freeze warning in effect from 1 a.m. to 8 a.m. Central Daylight Time Friday. Rest of today, cloudy with scattered showers. Windy. Highs in the upper 40s. Northwest winds around 30 miles per hour with gusts up to 45 miles per hour. Chance of rain 30%. Tonight, mostly cloudy. Scattered rain showers in the evening. Windy. Lows in the lower 30s. Northwest winds 25 to 30 miles per hour with gusts up to 45 miles per hour, becoming north 10 to 20 miles per hour with gusts up to 30 miles per hour after midnight. Chance of rain 30%. Friday, sunny. Highs in the upper 40s. Northwest winds 5 to 10 miles per hour, becoming southwest in the afternoon. Friday night, mostly clear. Lows in the mid-30s. South winds 10 to 15 miles per hour with gusts up to 25 miles per hour. Saturday, sunny, warmer. Highs around 70. Southwest winds 10 to 15 miles per hour. Saturday night, decreasing clouds. Lows in the mid-40s. Sunday, sunny. Highs in the lower 60s. Sunday night, mostly clear. Lows in the mid-30s. Monday, sunny. Highs in the lower 60s. Monday night, mostly clear. Lows around 40. Tuesday, sunny. Highs in the mid-60s. Tuesday night, increasing clouds.

lows in the mid-40s. Wednesday, mostly sunny. Highs in the mid-60s. For western Lake Sakakawea, tonight, very windy. Northwest winds 30 to 40 miles per hour, decreasing to 10 to 15 miles per hour. Mostly cloudy in the evening, then clearing. Lows in the upper 20s. Friday, southwest winds 10 to 20 miles per hour. Sunny. Highs in the lower 50s. For eastern Lake Sakakawea, tonight, very windy. Northwest winds 30 to 45 miles per hour, decreasing to 10 to 20 miles per hour. Isolated showers through the night. Cloudy in the evening, then becoming partly cloudy. Lows in the upper 20s. Friday, northwest winds around 10 miles per hour, shifting to the southwest 10 to 20 miles per hour in the late morning and afternoon. Sunny. Highs in the upper 40s. For northern Lake Oahe, tonight, very windy. Northwest winds 25 to 40 miles per hour, shifting to the north 20 to 30 miles per hour early in the morning. Scattered showers in the evening. Mostly cloudy. Lows in the lower 30s. Friday, northwest winds 10 to 15 miles per hour, shifting to the southwest in the afternoon. Sunny. Highs in the upper 40s. Here are the weather conditions at 5 p.m. Central Daylight Time. Bismarck, cloudy. Temperature 46 degrees, relative humidity 65%. Wind northwest at 29 miles an hour, gusting to 46. Pressure 30.27 inches and rising. Mendon, cloudy. 41 degrees, relative humidity 100%. Wind northwest at 26 miles an hour, gusting to 35. Hazen, cloudy. 45 degrees, relative humidity 70%. Wind northwest at 25 miles an hour, gusting to 40. Harvey, cloudy. 45 degrees, relative humidity 93%. Wind northwest at 23 miles an hour, gusting to 31. Minot, cloudy. 44 degrees, relative humidity 76%. Wind northwest at 24 miles an hour, gusting to 41. Dickinson, cloudy. 39 degrees, relative humidity 86%. Wind northwest at 21 miles an hour, gusting to 59. Elsewhere around North Dakota, at Devil's Lake, rain was falling, with a temperature of 44. It was 44 at Garrison. At Grand Forks, it was partly sunny, with a temperature of 48. It was cloudy, with a temperature of 42 at Williston, 45 at Jamestown, and 48 at Fargo. In northern South Dakota, it was cloudy. It was 47 at Mobridge, and 50 at Aberdeen. In eastern Montana, skies ranged from partly sunny to cloudy. It was 48 at Miles City, 45 at Glendive, and 46 at Sydney. Once again, at Bismarck, the temperature was 46 degrees under cloudy skies. Wind advisory for the following counties in North Dakota: Burley, eastern McLean, eastern Morton, eastern Sioux, Grant, Mercer, Oliver, Sheridan, western Morton, and western Sioux. Wind advisory remains in effect until midnight Central Daylight Time or 11 p.m. Mountain Daylight Time tonight. What? Northwest winds 30 to 35 miles per hour with gusts up to 55 miles per hour expected. Where? Western and much of central North Dakota. When? Until midnight Central Daylight Time or 11 p.m. Mountain Daylight Time tonight. The following impacts are expected. Things left and secured outside will be blown around. Winds this strong can make driving difficult, especially for high-profile vehicles. Use extra caution. Freeze warning for the following counties in North Dakota: Burley, eastern McLean, eastern Morton, eastern Sioux, Grant, Mercer, Oliver, Sheridan, western Morton, and western Sioux. Freeze warning in effect from 1 a.m. Central Daylight Time or midnight Mountain Daylight Time to 8 a.m. Central Daylight Time or 7 a.m. Mountain Daylight Time Friday. Wind advisory remains in effect until midnight Central Daylight Time or 11 p.m. Mountain Daylight Time tonight. What? For the wind advisory, northwest winds 30 to 35 miles per hour with gusts up to 55 miles per hour. For the freeze warning, sub-freezing temperatures as low as 25 expected. Where? Western and much of central North Dakota. When? For the wind advisory, until

midnight Central Daylight Time or 11 p.m. Mountain Daylight Time tonight. For the freeze warning, from 1 a.m. Central Daylight Time or midnight Mountain Daylight Time to 8 a.m. Central Daylight Time or 7 a.m. Mountain Daylight Time Friday. The following impacts are expected. Objects left unsecured outside may be blown around. Frost and freeze conditions could kill crops, another sensitive vegetation, and possibly damage unprotected outdoor plumbing. Winds this strong can make driving difficult, especially for high-profile vehicles. Use extra caution. Take steps now to protect sensitive outdoor plants from the cold. Wind advisory for the following counties in North Dakota, Emmons, Kidder, and Wells. Wind advisory remains in effect until 4 a.m. Central Daylight Time Friday. What? Northwest winds 25 to 35 miles per hour with gusts up to 55 miles per hour expected. Where? Parts of central North Dakota, including the James River Valley. When? Until 4 a.m. Central Daylight Time Friday. The following impacts are expected. Objects left and secured outside may be blown around. Winds this strong can make driving difficult, especially for high-profile vehicles. Use extra caution. The regional weather forecast from your National Weather Service office in Bismarck. A strong cold front moving through the region has brought gusty northwesterly winds this afternoon, with peak gusts up to 55 miles per hour. Winds will taper through this evening and into the overnight. Cold high pressure settles into the state tonight and will bring widespread freezing temperatures to much of western and central North Dakota for Friday morning. Thereafter, milder temperatures are expected this weekend with highs returning into the 60s and 70s over many locations, along with dry weather. The detailed forecast for North Dakota, rest of today, mostly cloudy and very windy. Isolated to scattered light showers. Highs in the mid-40s to mid-50s. Tonight, mostly cloudy and windy. Chance of light rain showers central and east in the evening. Decreasing clouds west into central late. Lows in the mid-20s west to mid-30s east. Friday, mostly clear. Highs in the mid-40s to mid-50s. Saturday, clear. Lows in the 30s to lower 40s. Highs in the low 60s east to mid-70s southwest. Here is the forecast for the Bismarck, Minden listening area. Wind advisory in effect until midnight Central Daylight Time tonight. Freeze warning in effect from 1 a.m. to 8 a.m. Central Daylight Time Friday. Rest of today, cloudy with scattered showers. Windy. Highs in the upper 40s. Northwest winds around 30 miles per hour with gusts up to 45 miles per hour. Chance of rain 30%. Tonight, mostly cloudy. Scattered rain showers in the evening. Windy. Lows in the lower 30s. Northwest winds 25 to 30 miles per hour with gusts up to 45 miles per hour, becoming north 10 to 20 miles per hour with gusts up to 30 miles per hour after midnight. Chance of rain 30%. Friday, sunny. Highs in the upper 40s. Northwest winds 5 to 10 miles per hour, becoming southwest in the afternoon. Friday night, mostly clear. Lows in the mid-30s. South winds 10 to 15 miles per hour with gusts up to 25 miles per hour. Saturday, sunny, warmer. Highs around 70. Southwest winds 10 to 15 miles per hour. Saturday night, decreasing clouds. Lows in the mid-40s. Sunday, sunny. Highs in the lower 60s. Sunday night, mostly clear. Lows in the mid-30s. Monday, sunny. Highs in the lower 60s. Monday night, mostly clear. Lows around 40. Tuesday, sunny. Highs in the mid-60s. Tuesday night, increasing clouds. Lows in the mid-40s. Wednesday, mostly sunny. Highs in the mid-60s. For Western Lake Sakakawea, tonight, very windy. Northwest winds 30 to 40 miles per hour, decreasing to 10 to 15 miles per hour. Mostly cloudy in the evening, then clearing. Lows in the upper 20s. Friday, southwest winds 10 to 20 miles per hour. Sunny. Highs in the lower 50s. For Eastern Lake Sakakawea, tonight, very windy. Northwest winds 30 to 45 miles per hour, decreasing to 10 to 20 miles per hour.

isolated showers through the night. Cloudy in the evening, then becoming partly cloudy. Lows in the upper 20s. Friday, northwest winds around 10 miles per hour, shifting to the southwest 10 to 20 miles per hour in the late morning and afternoon. Sunny. Highs in the upper 40s. For northern Lake Oahe, tonight, very windy. Northwest winds 25 to 40 miles per hour, shifting to the north 20 to 30 miles per hour early in the morning. Scattered showers in the evening. Mostly cloudy. Lows in the lower 30s. Friday, northwest winds 10 to 15 miles per hour, shifting to the southwest in the afternoon. Sunny. Highs in the upper 40s. 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Providing weather information 24 hours a day from your National Weather Service office in Bismarck. Here are the weather conditions at 5 p.m. Central Daylight Time. Bismarck, cloudy. Temperature 46 degrees, relative humidity 65%. Wind northwest at 29 miles an hour, gusting to 46. Pressure 30.27 inches and rising. Mendon, cloudy. 41 degrees, relative humidity 100%. Wind northwest at 26 miles an hour, gusting to 35. Hazen, cloudy. 45 degrees, relative humidity 70%. Wind northwest at 25 miles an hour, gusting to 40. Harvey, cloudy. 45 degrees, relative humidity 93%. Wind northwest at 23 miles an hour, gusting to 31. Minot, cloudy. 44 degrees, relative humidity 76%. Wind northwest at 24 miles an hour, gusting to 41. Dickinson, cloudy. 39 degrees, relative humidity 86%. Wind northwest at 21 miles an hour, gusting to 59. Elsewhere around North Dakota, at Devil's Lake, rain was falling, with a temperature of 44. It was 44 at Garrison. At Grand Forks, it was partly sunny, with a temperature of 48. It was cloudy, with a temperature of 42 at Williston, 45 at Jamestown, and 48 at Fargo. In northern South Dakota, it was cloudy. It was 47 at Mobridge, and 50 at Aberdeen. In eastern Montana, skies ranged from partly sunny to cloudy. It was 48 at Miles City, 45 at Glendive, and 46 at Sydney. Once again, at Bismarck, the temperature was 46 degrees under cloudy skies. Wind advisory for the following counties in North Dakota: Burley, Eastern McLean, Eastern Morton, Eastern Sioux, Grant, Mercer, Oliver, Sheridan, Western Morton, and Western Sioux. Wind advisory Sioux, Grant, Mercer, Oliver, Sheridan, Western Morton, and Western Sioux. Wind advisory remains in effect until midnight Central Daylight Time or 11 p.m. Mountain Daylight Time tonight. What? Northwest winds 30 to 35 miles per hour with gusts up to 55 miles per hour expected. Where? Western and much of central North Dakota. When? Until midnight Central Daylight Time or 11 p.m. Mountain Daylight Time tonight. The following impacts are expected. Things left unsecured outside will be blown around. Winds this strong can make driving difficult, especially for high-profile vehicles. Use extra caution. Freeze warning for the following counties in North Dakota: Burley, Eastern McLean, Eastern Morton, Eastern Sioux, Grant, Mercer, Oliver, Sheridan, Western Morton, and Western Sioux. Freeze warning in effect from 1 a.m. Central Daylight Time or midnight Mountain Daylight Time to 8 a.m. Central Daylight Time or 7 a.m. Mountain Daylight Time Friday. Wind advisory remains in effect until midnight Central Daylight Time or 11 p.m. Mountain Daylight Time tonight. What? For the wind advisory, northwest winds 30 to 35 miles per hour with gusts up to 55 miles per hour. For the freeze warning, sub-freezing temperatures as low as 25 expected. Where? Western and much of central North Dakota. When? For the wind advisory, until midnight Central Daylight Time or 11 p.m. Mountain Daylight Time tonight. For the freeze warning, from 1 a.m. Central Daylight Time or midnight Mountain Daylight Time to 8 a.m. Central Daylight Time or 7 a.m. Mountain Daylight Time Friday. The following impacts are expected. Objects left and

secure, the outside may be blown around. Frost and freeze conditions could kill crops, another sensitive vegetation, and possibly damage unprotected outdoor plumbing. Winds this strong can make driving difficult, especially for high-profile vehicles. Use extra caution. Take steps now to protect sensitive outdoor plants from the cold. Wind advisory for the following counties in North Dakota: Emmons, Kidder, and Wells. Wind advisory remains in effect until 4 a.m. Central Daylight Time Friday. What? Northwest winds 25 to 35 miles per hour with gusts up to 55 miles per hour expected. Where? Parts of central North Dakota, including the James River Valley. When? Until 4 a.m. Central Daylight Time Friday. The following impacts are expected: objects left and secured outside may be blown around. Winds this strong can make driving difficult, especially for high-profile vehicles. Use extra caution. The regional weather forecast from your National Weather Service office in Bismarck. A strong cold front moving through the region has brought gusty northwesterly winds this afternoon, with peak gusts up to 55 miles per hour. Winds will taper through this evening and into the overnight. Cold high pressure settles into the state tonight and will bring widespread freezing temperatures to much of western and central North Dakota for Friday morning. Thereafter, milder temperatures are expected this weekend, with highs returning into the 60s and 70s over many locations, along with dry weather. The detailed forecast for North Dakota: rest of today, mostly cloudy and very windy. Isolated to scattered light showers. Highs in the mid-40s to mid-50s. Tonight, mostly cloudy and windy. Chance of light rain showers central and east in the evening. Decreasing clouds west into central late. Lows in the mid-20s west to mid-30s east. Friday, mostly clear. Highs in the mid-40s to mid-50s. Saturday, clear. Lows in the 30s to lower 40s. Highs in the low 60s east to mid-70s southwest. Here is the forecast for the Bismarck, Minden listening area. Wind advisory in effect until midnight Central Daylight Time tonight. Freeze warning in effect from 1 a.m. to 8 a.m. Central Daylight Time Friday. Rest of today, cloudy with scattered showers. Windy. Highs in the upper 40s. Northwest winds around 30 miles per hour with gusts up to 45 miles per hour. Chance of rain 30%. Tonight, mostly cloudy. Scattered rain showers in the evening. Windy. Lows in the lower 30s. Northwest winds 25 to 30 miles per hour with gusts up to 45 miles per hour, becoming north 10 to 20 miles per hour with gusts up to 30 miles per hour after midnight. Chance of rain 30%. Friday, sunny. Highs in the upper 40s. Northwest winds 5 to 10 miles per hour, becoming southwest in the afternoon. Friday night, mostly clear. Lows in the mid-30s. South winds 10 to 15 miles per hour with gusts up to 25 miles per hour. Saturday, sunny, warmer. Highs around 70. Southwest winds 10 to 15 miles per hour. Saturday night, decreasing clouds. Lows in the mid-40s. Sunday, sunny. Highs in the lower 60s. Sunday night, mostly clear. Lows in the mid-30s. Monday, sunny. Highs in the lower 60s. Monday night, mostly clear. Lows around 40. Tuesday, sunny. Highs in the mid-60s. Tuesday night, increasing clouds. Lows in the mid-40s. Wednesday, mostly sunny. Highs in the mid-60s. For Western Lake Sakakawea, tonight, very windy. Northwest winds 30 to 40 miles per hour, decreasing to 10 to 15 miles per hour. Mostly cloudy in the evening, then clearing. Lows in the upper 20s. Friday, southwest winds 10 to 20 miles per hour. Sunny. Highs in the lower 50s. For Eastern Lake Sakakawea, tonight, very windy. Northwest winds 30 to 45 miles per hour, decreasing to 10 to 20 miles per hour. Isolated showers through the night. Cloudy in the evening, then becoming partly cloudy. Lows in the upper 20s. Friday, northwest winds around 10 miles per hour, shifting to the southwest 10 to 20 miles per hour in the late morning and afternoon. Sunny.
highs in the upper 40s. For northern Lake Oraahi, tonight, very windy. Northwest winds 25 to 40 miles per hour, shifting to the north 20 to 30 miles per hour early in the morning. Scattered showers in the evening. Mostly cloudy. Lows in the lower 30s. Friday, northwest winds 10 to 15 miles per hour, shifting to the southwest in the afternoon. Sunny. Highs in the upper 40s. Here are the weather conditions at 5 p.m. Central Daylight Time. Bismarck, cloudy. Temperature 46 degrees, relative humidity 65%. Wind northwest at 29 miles an hour, gusting to 46. Pressure 30.27 inches and rising. Mendham, cloudy. 41 degrees, relative humidity 100%. Wind northwest at 26 miles an hour, gusting to 35. Hazen, cloudy. 45 degrees, relative humidity 70%. Wind northwest at 25 miles an hour, gusting to 40. Harvey, cloudy. 45 degrees, relative humidity 93%. Wind northwest at 23 miles an hour, gusting to 31. Minot, cloudy. 44 degrees, relative humidity 76%. Wind northwest at 24 miles an hour, gusting to 41. Dickinson, cloudy. 39 degrees, relative humidity 86%. Wind northwest at 21 miles an hour, gusting to 59. Elsewhere around North Dakota, at Devil's Lake, rain was falling, with a temperature of 44. It was 44 at Garrison. At Grand Forks, it was partly sunny, with a temperature of 48. It was cloudy, with a temperature of 42 at Williston, 45 at Jamestown, and 48 at Fargo. In northern South Dakota, it was cloudy. It was 47 at Mobridge, and 50 at Aberdeen. In eastern Montana, skies ranged from partly sunny to cloudy. It was 48 at Miles City, 45 at Glendive, and 46 at Sydney. Once again, at Bismarck, the temperature was 46 degrees under cloudy skies. Wind advisory for the following counties in North Dakota: Burley, Eastern McLean, Eastern Morton, Eastern Sioux, Grant, Mercer, Oliver, Sheridan, Western Morton, and Western Sioux. Wind advisory remains in effect until midnight Central Daylight Time or 11 p.m. Mountain Daylight Time tonight. What? Northwest winds 30 to 35 miles per hour with gusts up to 55 miles per hour expected. Where? Western and much of central North Dakota. When? Until midnight Central Daylight Time or 11 p.m. Mountain Daylight Time tonight. The following impacts are expected. Things left unsecured outside will be blown around. Winds this strong can make driving difficult, especially for high-profile vehicles. Use extra caution. Freeze warning for the following counties in North Dakota: Burley, Eastern McLean, Eastern Morton, Eastern Sioux, Grant, Mercer, Oliver, Sheridan, Western Morton, and Western Sioux. Freeze warning in effect from 1 a.m. Central Daylight Time or midnight Mountain Daylight Time to 8 a.m. Central Daylight Time or 7 a.m. Mountain Daylight Time Friday. Wind advisory remains in effect until midnight Central Daylight Time or 11 p.m. Mountain Daylight Time tonight. What? For the wind advisory, northwest winds 30 to 35 miles per hour with gusts up to 55 miles per hour. For the freeze warning, sub-freezing temperatures as low as 25 expected. Where? Western and much of central North Dakota. When? For the wind advisory, until midnight Central Daylight Time or 11 p.m. Mountain Daylight Time tonight. For the freeze warning, from 1 a.m. Central Daylight Time or midnight Mountain Daylight Time to 8 a.m. Central Daylight Time or 7 a.m. Mountain Daylight Time Friday. The following impacts are expected. Objects left unsecured outside may be blown around. Frost and freeze conditions could kill crops, another sensitive vegetation, and possibly damage unprotected outdoor plumbing. Winds this strong can make driving difficult, especially for high-profile vehicles. Use extra caution. Take steps now to protect sensitive outdoor plants from the cold. Wind advisory for the following counties in North Dakota: Emmons, Kidder, and Wells. Wind advisory remains in effect until 4 a.m. Central Daylight Time Friday. What? Northwest winds 25 to 35 miles per hour with gusts up to 55 miles per hour.

affected. Where? Parts of central North Dakota, including the James River Valley. When? Until 4 a.m. Central Daylight Time Friday. The following impacts are expected. Objects left and secured outside may be blown around. Winds this strong can make driving difficult, especially for high-profile vehicles. Use extra caution. The regional weather forecast from your National Weather Service office in Bismarck. A strong cold front moving through the region has brought gusty northwesterly winds this afternoon, with peak gusts up to 55 miles per hour. Winds will taper through this evening and into the overnight. Cold high pressure settles into the state tonight and will bring widespread freezing temperatures to much of western and central North Dakota for Friday morning. Thereafter, milder temperatures are expected this weekend with highs returning into the 60s and 70s over many locations, along with dry weather. The detailed forecast for North Dakota, rest of today, mostly cloudy and very windy. Isolated to scattered light showers. Highs in the mid-40s to mid-50s. Tonight, mostly cloudy and windy. Chance of light rain showers central and east in the evening. Decreasing clouds west into central late. Lows in the mid-20s west to mid-30s east. Friday, mostly clear. Highs in the mid-40s to mid-50s. Saturday, clear. Lows in the 30s to lower 40s. Highs in the low 60s east to mid-70s southwest. Here is the forecast for the Bismarck, Minden listening area. Wind advisory in effect until midnight Central Daylight Time tonight. Freeze warning in effect from 1 a.m. to 8 a.m. Central Daylight Time Friday. Rest of today, cloudy with scattered showers. Windy. Highs in the upper 40s. Northwest winds around 30 miles per hour with gusts up to 45 miles per hour. Chance of rain 30%. Tonight, mostly cloudy. Scattered rain showers in the evening. Windy. Lows in the lower 30s. Northwest winds 25 to 30 miles per hour with gusts up to 45 miles per hour, becoming north 10 to 20 miles per hour with gusts up to 30 miles per hour after midnight. Chance of rain 30%. Friday, sunny. Highs in the upper 40s. Northwest winds 5 to 10 miles per hour, becoming southwest in the afternoon. Friday night, mostly clear. Lows in the mid-30s. South winds 10 to 15 miles per hour with gusts up to 25 miles per hour. Saturday, sunny, warmer. Highs around 70. Southwest winds 10 to 15 miles per hour. Saturday night, decreasing clouds. Lows in the mid-40s. Sunday, sunny. Highs in the lower 60s. Sunday night, mostly clear. Lows in the mid-30s. Monday, sunny. Highs in the lower 60s. Monday night, mostly clear. Lows around 40. Tuesday, sunny. Highs in the mid-60s. Tuesday night, increasing clouds. Lows in the mid-40s. Wednesday, mostly sunny. Highs in the mid-60s. For Western Lake Sakakawea, tonight, very windy. Northwest winds 30 to 40 miles per hour, decreasing to 10 to 15 miles per hour. Mostly cloudy in the evening, then clearing. Lows in the upper 20s. Friday, southwest winds 10 to 20 miles per hour. Sunny. Highs in the lower 50s. For Eastern Lake Sakakawea, tonight, very windy. Northwest winds 30 to 45 miles per hour, decreasing to 10 to 20 miles per hour. Isolated showers through the night. Cloudy in the evening, then becoming partly cloudy. Lows in the upper 20s. Friday, northwest winds around 10 miles per hour, shifting to the southwest 10 to 20 miles per hour in the late morning and afternoon. Sunny. Highs in the upper 40s. For Northern Lake Oahe, tonight, very windy. Northwest winds 25 to 40 miles per hour, shifting to the north 20 to 30 miles per hour early in the morning. Scattered showers in the evening. Mostly cloudy. Lows in the lower 30s. Friday, northwest winds 10 to 15 miles per hour, shifting to the southwest in the afternoon. Sunny. Highs in the upper 40s. Here are the weather conditions at 5 p.m. Central Daylight Time. Bismarck, cloudy. Temperature 46 degrees, relative humidity 65%.
Wind northwest at 29 miles an hour, gusting to 46. Pressure 30.27 inches and rising. Mendon, cloudy. 41 degrees, relative humidity 100%. Wind northwest at 26 miles an hour, gusting to 35. Hazen, cloudy. 45 degrees, relative humidity 70%. Wind northwest at 25 miles an hour, gusting to 40. Harvey, cloudy. 45 degrees, relative humidity 93%. Wind northwest at 23 miles an hour, gusting to 31. Minot, cloudy. 44 degrees, relative humidity 76%. Wind northwest at 24 miles an hour, gusting to 41. Dickinson, cloudy. 39 degrees, relative humidity 86%. Wind northwest at 21 miles an hour, gusting to 59. Elsewhere around North Dakota, at Devil's Lake, rain was falling, with a temperature of 44. It was 44 at Garrison. At Grand Forks, it was partly sunny, with a temperature of 48. It was cloudy, with a temperature of 42 at Williston, 45 at Jamestown, and 48 at Fargo. In northern South Dakota, it was cloudy. It was 47 at Mobridge, and 50 at Aberdeen. In eastern Montana, skies ranged from partly sunny to cloudy. It was 48 at Miles City, 45 at Glendive, and 46 at Sydney. Once again, at Bismarck, the temperature was 46 degrees under cloudy skies. Wind advisory for the following counties in North Dakota: Burley, Eastern McLean, Eastern Morton, Eastern Sioux, Grant, Mercer, Oliver, Sheridan, Western Morton, and Western Sioux. Wind advisory remains in effect until midnight Central Daylight Time or 11 p.m. Mountain Daylight Time tonight. What? Northwest winds 30 to 35 miles per hour with gusts up to 55 miles per hour expected. Where? Western and much of central North Dakota. When? Until midnight Central Daylight Time or 11 p.m. Mountain Daylight Time tonight. The following impacts are expected. Things left unsecured outside will be blown around. Winds this strong can make driving difficult, especially for high-profile vehicles. Use extra caution. Freeze warning for the following counties in North Dakota: Burley, Eastern McLean, Eastern Morton, Eastern Sioux, Grant, Mercer, Oliver, Sheridan, Western Morton, and Western Sioux. Freeze warning in effect from 1 a.m. Central Daylight Time or midnight Mountain Daylight Time to 8 a.m. Central Daylight Time or 7 a.m. Mountain Daylight Time Friday. Wind advisory remains in effect until midnight Central Daylight Time or 11 p.m. Mountain Daylight Time tonight. What? For the wind advisory, northwest winds 30 to 35 miles per hour with gusts up to 55 miles per hour. For the freeze warning, sub-freezing temperatures as low as 25 expected. Where? Western and much of central North Dakota. When? For the wind advisory, until midnight Central Daylight Time or 11 p.m. Mountain Daylight Time tonight. For the freeze warning, from 1 a.m. Central Daylight Time or midnight Mountain Daylight Time to 8 a.m. Central Daylight Time or 7 a.m. Mountain Daylight Time Friday. The following impacts are expected. Objects left unsecured outside may be blown around. Frost and freeze conditions could kill crops, another sensitive vegetation, and possibly damage unprotected outdoor plumbing. Winds this strong can make driving difficult, especially for high-profile vehicles. Use extra caution. Take steps now to protect sensitive outdoor plants from the cold. Wind advisory for the following counties in North Dakota: Emmons, Kidder, and Wells. Wind advisory remains in effect until 4 a.m. Central Daylight Time Friday. What? Northwest winds 25 to 35 miles per hour with gusts up to 55 miles per hour expected. Where? Parts of central North Dakota, including the James River Valley. When? Until 4 a.m. Central Daylight Time Friday. The following impacts are expected. Objects left and secured outside may be blown around. Winds this strong can make driving difficult, especially for high-profile vehicles. Use extra caution. The regional weather forecast from your National Weather Service office in Bismarck. A strong cold front moving through the region has brought gusty northwesterly winds this afternoon, with peak gusts up to 55 miles per hour. Winds will taper through this evening and into the overnight.

cold high pressure settles into the state tonight and will bring widespread freezing temperatures to much of western and central North Dakota for Friday morning. Thereafter, milder temperatures are expected this weekend with highs returning into the 60s and 70s over many locations, along with dry weather. The detailed forecast for North Dakota: rest of today, mostly cloudy and very windy. Isolated to scattered light showers. Highs in the mid-40s to mid-50s. Tonight, mostly cloudy and windy. Chance of light rain showers central and east in the evening. Decreasing clouds west into central late. Lows in the mid-20s west to mid-30s east. Friday, mostly clear. Highs in the mid-40s to mid-50s. Saturday, clear. Lows in the 30s to lower 40s. Highs in the low 60s east to mid-70s southwest. Here is the forecast for the Bismarck Minden listening area. Wind advisory in effect until midnight Central Daylight Time tonight. Freeze warning in effect from 1 a.m. to 8 a.m. Central Daylight Time Friday. Rest of today, cloudy with scattered showers. Windy. Highs in the upper 40s. Northwest winds around 30 miles per hour with gusts up to 45 miles per hour. Chance of rain 30%. Tonight, mostly cloudy. Scattered rain showers in the evening. Windy. Lows in the lower 30s. Northwest winds 25 to 30 miles per hour with gusts up to 45 miles per hour, becoming north 10 to 20 miles per hour with gusts up to 30 miles per hour after midnight. Chance of rain 30%. Friday, sunny. Highs in the upper 40s. Northwest winds 5 to 10 miles per hour, becoming southwest in the afternoon. Friday night, mostly clear. Lows in the mid-30s. South winds 10 to 15 miles per hour with gusts up to 25 miles per hour. Saturday, sunny, warmer. Highs around 70. Southwest winds 10 to 15 miles per hour. Saturday night, decreasing clouds. Lows in the mid-40s. Sunday, sunny. Highs in the lower 60s. Sunday night, mostly clear. Lows in the mid-30s. Monday, sunny. Highs in the lower 60s. Monday night, mostly clear. Lows around 40. Tuesday, sunny. Highs in the mid-60s. Tuesday night, increasing clouds. Lows in the mid-40s. Wednesday, mostly sunny. Highs in the mid-60s. For Western Lake Sakakawea, tonight, very windy. Northwest winds 30 to 40 miles per hour, decreasing to 10 to 15 miles per hour. Mostly cloudy in the evening, then clearing. Lows in the upper 20s. Friday, southwest winds 10 to 20 miles per hour. Sunny. Highs in the lower 50s. For Eastern Lake Sakakawea, tonight, very windy. Northwest winds 30 to 45 miles per hour, decreasing to 10 to 20 miles per hour. Isolated showers through the night. Cloudy in the evening, then becoming partly cloudy. Lows in the upper 20s. Friday, northwest winds around 10 miles per hour, shifting to the southwest 10 to 20 miles per hour in the late morning and afternoon. Sunny. Highs in the upper 40s. For Northern Lake Oahe, tonight, very windy. Northwest winds 25 to 40 miles per hour, shifting to the north 20 to 30 miles per hour early in the morning. Scattered showers in the evening. Mostly cloudy. Lows in the lower 30s. Friday, northwest winds 10 to 15 miles per hour, shifting to the southwest in the afternoon. Sunny. Highs in the upper 40s. Here are the weather conditions at 5 p.m. Central Daylight Time. Bismarck, cloudy. Temperature 46 degrees, relative humidity 65%. Wind northwest at 29 miles an hour, gusting to 46. Pressure 30.27 inches and rising. Minden, cloudy. 41 degrees, relative humidity 100%. Wind northwest at 26 miles an hour, gusting to 35. Hazen, cloudy. 45 degrees, relative humidity 70%. Wind northwest at 25 miles an hour, gusting to 40. Harvey, cloudy. 45 degrees, relative humidity 93%. Wind northwest at 23 miles an hour, gusting to 31.

Minot, cloudy. 44 degrees, relative humidity 76%. Wind northwest at 24 miles an hour, gusting to 41. Dickinson, cloudy. 39 degrees, relative humidity 86%. Wind northwest at 21 miles an hour, gusting to 59. Elsewhere around North Dakota, at Devil's Lake, rain was falling, with a temperature of 44. It was 44 at Garrison. At Grand Forks, it was partly sunny, with a temperature of 48. It was cloudy, with a temperature of 42 at Williston, 45 at Jamestown, and 48 at Fargo. In northern South Dakota, it was cloudy. It was 47 at Mobridge, and 50 at Aberdeen. In eastern Montana, skies ranged from partly sunny to cloudy. It was 48 at Miles City, 45 at Glendive, and 46 at Sydney. Once again, at Bismarck, the temperature was 46 degrees under cloudy skies. 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Providing weather information 24 hours a day from your National Weather Service office in Bismarck. Wind advisory for the following counties in North Dakota: Burley, Eastern McLean, Eastern Morton, Eastern Sioux, Grant, Mercer, Oliver, Sheridan, Western Morton, and Western Sioux. Wind advisory remains in effect until midnight Central Daylight Time or 11 p.m. Mountain Daylight Time tonight. What? Northwest winds 30 to 35 miles per hour with gusts up to 55 miles per hour expected. Where? Western and much of central North Dakota. When? Until midnight Central Daylight Time or 11 p.m. Mountain Daylight Time tonight. The following impacts are expected. Things left and secured outside will be blown around. Winds this strong can make driving difficult, especially for high-profile vehicles. Use extra caution. Freeze warning for the following counties in North Dakota: Burley, Eastern McLean, Eastern Morton, Eastern Sioux, Grant, Mercer, Oliver, Sheridan, Western Morton, and Western Sioux. Freeze warning in effect from 1 a.m. Central Daylight Time or midnight Mountain Daylight Time to 8 a.m. Central Daylight Time or 7 a.m. Mountain Daylight Time Friday. Wind advisory remains in effect until midnight Central Daylight Time or 11 p.m. Mountain Daylight Time tonight. What? For the wind advisory, northwest winds 30 to 35 miles per hour with gusts up to 55 miles per hour. For the freeze warning, sub-freezing temperatures as low as 25 expected. Where? Western and much of central North Dakota. When? For the wind advisory, until midnight Central Daylight Time or 11 p.m. Mountain Daylight Time tonight. For the freeze warning, from 1 a.m. Central Daylight Time or midnight Mountain Daylight Time to 8 a.m. Central Daylight Time or 7 a.m. Mountain Daylight Time Friday. The following impacts are expected. Objects left and secured outside may be blown around. Frost and freeze conditions could kill crops, another sensitive vegetation, and possibly damage unprotected outdoor plumbing. Winds this strong can make driving difficult, especially for high-profile vehicles. Use extra caution. Take steps now to protect sensitive outdoor plants from the cold. Wind advisory for the following counties in North Dakota: Emmons, Kidder, and Wells. Wind advisory remains in effect until 4 a.m. Central Daylight Time Friday. What? Northwest winds 25 to 35 miles per hour with gusts up to 55 miles per hour expected. Where? Parts of central North Dakota, including the James River Valley. When? Until 4 a.m. Central Daylight Time Friday. The following impacts are expected. Objects left and secured outside may be blown around. Winds this strong can make driving difficult, especially for high-profile vehicles. Use extra caution. The regional weather forecast from your National Weather Service office in Bismarck. A strong cold front moving through the region has brought gusty northwesterly winds this afternoon, with peak gusts up to 55 miles per hour. Winds will taper through this evening and into the overnight. Cold high pressure settles into the state tonight and will bring widespread freezing temperatures to much of western and central North Dakota for Friday morning. Thereafter, milder temperatures are expected this weekend with highs returning into the 60s and 70s over many locations, along with dry weather. The detailed forecast for North Dakota: rest of today, mostly cloudy and very windy. Isolated.

cloudy with isolated showers. Windy. Highs in the upper 40s. Northwest winds around 30 miles per hour with gusts up to 45 miles per hour. Chance of rain 20%. Tonight, mostly cloudy. Scattered rain showers in the evening. Windy. Lows in the lower 30s. Northwest winds 25 to 30 miles per hour with gusts up to 45 miles per hour, becoming north 10 to 20 miles per hour with gusts up to 30 miles per hour after midnight. Chance of rain 30%. Friday, sunny. Highs in the upper 40s. Northwest winds 5 to 10 miles per hour, becoming southwest in the afternoon. Friday night, mostly clear. Lows in the mid-30s. South winds 10 to 15 miles per hour with gusts up to 25 miles per hour. Saturday, sunny, warmer. Highs around 70. Southwest winds 10 to 15 miles per hour. Saturday night, decreasing clouds. Lows in the mid-40s. Sunday, sunny. Highs in the lower 60s. Sunday night, mostly clear. Lows in the mid-30s. Monday, sunny. Highs in the lower 60s. Monday night, mostly clear. Lows around 40. Tuesday, sunny. Highs in the mid-60s. Tuesday night, increasing clouds. Lows in the mid-40s. Wednesday, mostly sunny. Highs in the mid-60s. For Western Lake Sakakawea, tonight, very windy. Northwest winds 30 to 40 miles per hour, decreasing to 10 to 15 miles per hour. Mostly cloudy in the evening, then clearing. Lows in the upper 20s. Friday, southwest winds 10 to 20 miles per hour. Sunny. Highs in the lower 50s. For Eastern Lake Sakakawea, tonight, very windy. Northwest winds 30 to 45 miles per hour, decreasing to 10 to 20 miles per hour. Isolated showers through the night. Cloudy in the evening, then becoming partly cloudy. Lows in the upper 20s. Friday, northwest winds around 10 miles per hour, shifting to the southwest 10 to 20 miles per hour in the late morning and afternoon. Sunny. Highs in the upper 40s. For Northern Lake Oahe, tonight, very windy. Northwest winds 25 to 40 miles per hour, shifting to the north 20 to 30 miles per hour early in the morning. Scattered showers in the evening. Mostly cloudy. Lows in the lower 30s. Friday, northwest winds 10 to 15 miles per hour, shifting to the southwest in the afternoon. Sunny. Highs in the upper 40s. Here are the weather conditions at 6 p.m. Central Daylight Time. Bismarck, cloudy. Temperature 46 degrees, relative humidity 65%. Wind northwest at 24 miles an hour, gusting to 40. Pressure 30.29 inches and rising. Mendham, cloudy. 43 degrees, relative humidity 87%. Wind northwest at 24 miles an hour, gusting to 33. Hazen, cloudy. 43 degrees, relative humidity 81%. Wind northwest at 31 miles an hour, gusting to 45. Harvey, mixed precipitation was falling. 43 degrees, relative humidity 100%. Wind northwest at 20 miles an hour, gusting to 32. Minot, light rain was falling. 44 degrees, relative humidity 82%. Wind northwest at 23 miles an hour, gusting to 37. Dickinson, cloudy. 39 degrees, relative humidity 86%. Wind northwest at 26 miles an hour, gusting to 37. Elsewhere around North Dakota, it was 42 at Garrison. At Grand Forks, it was mostly cloudy, with a temperature of 48. It was cloudy, with a temperature of 42 at Williston, 45 at Jamestown, 46 at Fargo, and 45 at Devil's Lake. In northern South Dakota, it was cloudy. It was 47 at Mobridge, and 49 at Aberdeen. In eastern Montana, at Miles City, it was mostly sunny, with a temperature of 47. It was cloudy, with a temperature of 46 at Glendive, and 45 at Sydney. Once again, at Bismarck, the temperature was 46 degrees under cloudy skies. Wind advisory for the following counties in North Dakota.

Eastern McLean, Eastern Morton, Eastern Sioux, Grant, Mercer, Oliver, Sheridan, Western Morton, and Western Sioux. Wind advisory remains in effect until midnight Central Daylight Time or 11 p.m. Mountain Daylight Time tonight. What? Northwest winds 30 to 35 miles per hour with gusts up to 55 miles per hour expected. Where? Western and much of central North Dakota. When? Until midnight Central Daylight Time or 11 p.m. Mountain Daylight Time tonight. The following impacts are expected. Things left and secured outside will be blown around. Winds this strong can make driving difficult, especially for high-profile vehicles. Use extra caution. Freeze warning for the following counties in North Dakota: Burley, Eastern McLean, Eastern Morton, Eastern Sioux, Grant, Mercer, Oliver, Sheridan, Western Morton, and Western Sioux. Freeze warning in effect from 1 a.m. Central Daylight Time or midnight Mountain Daylight Time to 8 a.m. Central Daylight Time or 7 a.m. Mountain Daylight Time Friday. Wind advisory remains in effect until midnight Central Daylight Time or 11 p.m. Mountain Daylight Time tonight. What? For the wind advisory, northwest winds 30 to 35 miles per hour with gusts up to 55 miles per hour. For the freeze warning, sub-freezing temperatures as low as 25 expected. Where? Western and much of central North Dakota. When? For the wind advisory, until midnight Central Daylight Time or 11 p.m. Mountain Daylight Time tonight. For the freeze warning, from 1 a.m. Central Daylight Time or midnight Mountain Daylight Time to 8 a.m. Central Daylight Time or 7 a.m. Mountain Daylight Time Friday. The following impacts are expected. Objects left and secured outside may be blown around. Frost and freeze conditions could kill crops, another sensitive vegetation, and possibly damage unprotected outdoor plumbing. Winds this strong can make driving difficult, especially for high-profile vehicles. Use extra caution. Take steps now to protect sensitive outdoor plants from the cold. Wind advisory for the following counties in North Dakota: Emmons, Kidder, and Wells. Wind advisory remains in effect until 4 a.m. Central Daylight Time Friday. What? Northwest winds 25 to 35 miles per hour with gusts up to 55 miles per hour expected. Where? Parts of central North Dakota, including the James River Valley. When? Until 4 a.m. Central Daylight Time Friday. The following impacts are expected. Objects left and secured outside may be blown around. Winds this strong can make driving difficult, especially for high-profile vehicles. Use extra caution. The regional weather forecast from your National Weather Service office in Bismarck. A strong cold front moving through the region has brought gusty northwesterly winds this afternoon, with peak gusts up to 55 miles per hour. Winds will taper through this evening and into the overnight. Cold high pressure settles into the state tonight and will bring widespread freezing temperatures to much of western and central North Dakota for Friday morning. Thereafter, milder temperatures are expected this weekend with highs returning into the 60s and 70s over many locations, along with dry weather. The detailed forecast for North Dakota: rest of today, mostly cloudy and very windy. Isolated to scattered light showers. Highs in the mid-40s to mid-50s. Tonight, mostly cloudy and windy. Chance of light rain showers central and east in the evening. Decreasing clouds west into central late. Lows in the mid-20s west to mid-30s east. Friday, mostly clear. Highs in the mid-40s to mid-50s. Saturday, clear. Lows in the 30s to lower 40s. Highs in the low 60s east to mid-70s southwest. Here is the forecast for the Bismarck Minden listening area. Wind advisory in effect until midnight Central Daylight Time tonight. Freeze warning in effect from 1 a.m. to 8 a.m. Central Daylight Time Friday. Rest of today, cloudy with isolated showers. Windy. Highs in the upper 40s. Northwest winds around 30 miles per hour with gusts up to 45 miles per hour. Chance of rain 20%. Tonight, mostly cloudy. Scattered rain showers in the evening. Windy. Lows in the lower 30s. Northwest winds 25 to 30 miles per hour with gusts up to 45 miles per hour, becoming north 10 to 20 miles per hour with gusts up to 30 miles per hour after midnight. Chance of rain 30%. Friday, sunny. Highs in the upper 40s.

Northwest winds 5 to 10 miles per hour, becoming southwest in the afternoon. Friday night, mostly clear. Lows in the mid-30s. South winds 10 to 15 miles per hour with gusts up to 25 miles per hour. Saturday, sunny, warmer. Highs around 70. Southwest winds 10 to 15 miles per hour. Saturday night, decreasing clouds. Lows in the mid-40s. Sunday, sunny. Highs in the lower 60s. Sunday night, mostly clear. Lows in the mid-30s. Monday, sunny. Highs in the lower 60s. Monday night, mostly clear. Lows around 40. Tuesday, sunny. Highs in the mid-60s. Tuesday night, increasing clouds. Lows in the mid-40s. Wednesday, mostly sunny. Highs in the mid-60s. For Western Lake Sakakawea, tonight, very windy. Northwest winds 30 to 40 miles per hour, decreasing to 10 to 15 miles per hour. Mostly cloudy in the evening, then clearing. Lows in the upper 20s. Friday, southwest winds 10 to 20 miles per hour. Sunny. Highs in the lower 50s. For Eastern Lake Sakakawea, tonight, very windy. Northwest winds 30 to 45 miles per hour, decreasing to 10 to 20 miles per hour. Isolated showers through the night. Cloudy in the evening, then becoming partly cloudy. Lows in the upper 20s. Friday, northwest winds around 10 miles per hour, shifting to the southwest 10 to 20 miles per hour in the late morning and afternoon. Sunny. Highs in the upper 40s. For Northern Lake Oahe, tonight, very windy. Northwest winds 25 to 40 miles per hour, shifting to the north 20 to 30 miles per hour early in the morning. Scattered showers in the evening. Mostly cloudy. Lows in the lower 30s. Friday, northwest winds 10 to 15 miles per hour, shifting to the southwest in the afternoon. Sunny. Highs in the upper 40s. Here are the weather conditions at 6 p.m. Central Daylight Time. Bismarck, cloudy. Temperature 46 degrees, relative humidity 65%. Wind northwest at 24 miles an hour, gusting to 40. Pressure 30.29 inches and rising. Mendham, cloudy. 43 degrees, relative humidity 87%. Wind northwest at 24 miles an hour, gusting to 33. Hazen, cloudy. 43 degrees, relative humidity 81%. Wind northwest at 31 miles an hour, gusting to 45. Harvey, mixed precipitation was falling. 43 degrees, relative humidity 100%. Wind northwest at 20 miles an hour, gusting to 32. Minot, light rain was falling. 44 degrees, relative humidity 82%. Wind northwest at 23 miles an hour, gusting to 37. Dickinson, cloudy. 39 degrees, relative humidity 86%. Wind northwest at 26 miles an hour, gusting to 37. Elsewhere around North Dakota, it was 42 at Garrison. At Grand Forks, it was mostly cloudy, with a temperature of 48. It was cloudy, with a temperature of 42 at Williston, 45 at Jamestown, 46 at Fargo, and 45 at Devil's Lake. In northern South Dakota, it was cloudy. It was 47 at Mobridge, and 49 at Aberdeen. In eastern Montana, at Miles City, it was mostly sunny, with a temperature of 47. It was cloudy, with a temperature of 46 at Glendive, and 45 at Sydney. Once again, at Bismarck, the temperature was 46 degrees under cloudy skies. Wind advisory for the following counties in North Dakota: Burley, Eastern McLean, Eastern Morton, Eastern Sioux, Grant, Mercer, Oliver, Sheridan, Western Morton, and Western Sioux. Wind advisory remains in effect until midnight Central Daylight Time or 11 p.m. Mountain Daylight Time tonight. What? Northwest winds 30 to 35 miles per hour with gusts up to 55 miles per hour expected. Where? Western and much of central North Dakota. When? Until midnight Central Daylight Time or 11 p.m. Mountain Daylight Time tonight. The following impacts are expected. Things left and secured outside will be blown around. Winds this strong can make dry.

being difficult, especially for high-profile vehicles. Use extra caution. Freeze warning for the following counties in North Dakota: Burley, Eastern McLean, Eastern Morton, Eastern Sioux, Grant, Mercer, Oliver, Sheridan, Western Morton, and Western Sioux. Freeze warning in effect from 1 a.m. Central Daylight Time or midnight Mountain Daylight Time to 8 a.m. Central Daylight Time or 7 a.m. Mountain Daylight Time Friday. Wind advisory remains in effect until midnight Central Daylight Time or 11 p.m. Mountain Daylight Time tonight. What? For the wind advisory, northwest winds 30 to 35 miles per hour with gusts up to 55 miles per hour. For the freeze warning, sub-freezing temperatures as low as 25 expected. Where? Western and much of central North Dakota. When? For the wind advisory, until midnight Central Daylight Time or 11 p.m. Mountain Daylight Time tonight. For the freeze warning, from 1 a.m. Central Daylight Time or midnight Mountain Daylight Time to 8 a.m. Central Daylight Time or 7 a.m. Mountain Daylight Time Friday. The following impacts are expected. Objects left unsecured outside may be blown around. Frost and freeze conditions could kill crops, another sensitive vegetation, and possibly damage unprotected outdoor plumbing. Winds this strong can make driving difficult, especially for high-profile vehicles. Use extra caution. Take steps now to protect sensitive outdoor plants from the cold. Wind advisory for the following counties in North Dakota: Emmons, Kidder, and Wells. Wind advisory remains in effect until 4 a.m. Central Daylight Time Friday. What? Northwest winds 25 to 35 miles per hour with gusts up to 55 miles per hour expected. Where? Parts of central North Dakota, including the James River Valley. When? Until 4 a.m. Central Daylight Time Friday. The following impacts are expected. Objects left and secured outside may be blown around. Winds this strong can make driving difficult, especially for high-profile vehicles. Use extra caution. The regional weather forecast from your National Weather Service office in Bismarck. A strong cold front moving through the region has brought gusty northwesterly winds this afternoon, with peak gusts up to 55 miles per hour. Winds will taper through this evening and into the overnight. Cold high pressure settles into the state tonight and will bring widespread freezing temperatures to much of western and central North Dakota for Friday morning. Thereafter, milder temperatures are expected this weekend with highs returning into the 60s and 70s over many locations, along with dry weather. The detailed forecast for North Dakota: rest of today, mostly cloudy and very windy. Isolated to scattered light showers. Highs in the mid-40s to mid-50s. Tonight, mostly cloudy and windy. Chance of light rain showers central and east in the evening. Decreasing clouds west into central late. Lows in the mid-20s west to mid-30s east. Friday, mostly clear. Highs in the mid-40s to mid-50s. Saturday, clear. Lows in the 30s to lower 40s. Highs in the low 60s east to mid-70s southwest. Here is the forecast for the Bismarck Minden listening area. Wind advisory in effect until midnight Central Daylight Time tonight. Freeze warning in effect from 1 a.m. to 8 a.m. Central Daylight Time Friday. Rest of today, cloudy with isolated showers. Windy. Highs in the upper 40s. Northwest winds around 30 miles per hour with gusts up to 45 miles per hour. Chance of rain 20%. Tonight, mostly cloudy. Scattered rain showers in the evening. Windy. Lows in the lower 30s. Northwest winds 25 to 30 miles per hour with gusts up to 45 miles per hour, becoming north 10 to 20 miles per hour with gusts up to 30 miles per hour after midnight. Chance of rain 30%. Friday, sunny. Highs in the upper 40s. Northwest winds 5 to 10 miles per hour, becoming southwest in the afternoon. Friday night, mostly clear. Lows in the mid-30s. South winds 10 to 15 miles per hour with gusts up to 25 miles per hour. Saturday, sunny, warmer. Highs around 70. Southwest winds 10 to 15 miles per hour. Saturday night, decreasing clouds. Lows in the mid-40s. Sunday, sunny. Highs in the lower 60s. Sunday night, mostly clear. Lows in the mid-30s. Monday.

sunny. Highs in the lower 60s. Monday night, mostly clear. Lows around 40. Tuesday, sunny. Highs in the mid-60s. Tuesday night, increasing clouds. Lows in the mid-40s. Wednesday, mostly sunny. Highs in the mid-60s. For Western Lake Sakakawea, tonight, very windy. Northwest winds 30 to 40 miles per hour, decreasing to 10 to 15 miles per hour. Mostly cloudy in the evening, then clearing. Lows in the upper 20s. Friday, southwest winds 10 to 20 miles per hour. Sunny. Highs in the lower 50s. For Eastern Lake Sakakawea, tonight, very windy. Northwest winds 30 to 45 miles per hour, decreasing to 10 to 20 miles per hour. Isolated showers through the night. Cloudy in the evening, then becoming partly cloudy. Lows in the upper 20s. Friday, northwest winds around 10 miles per hour, shifting to the southwest 10 to 20 miles per hour in the late morning and afternoon. Sunny. Highs in the upper 40s. For Northern Lake Oahe, tonight, very windy. Northwest winds 25 to 40 miles per hour, shifting to the north 20 to 30 miles per hour early in the morning. Scattered showers in the evening. Mostly cloudy. Lows in the lower 30s. Friday, northwest winds 10 to 15 miles per hour, shifting to the southwest in the afternoon. Sunny. Highs in the upper 40s. Here are the weather conditions at 6 p.m. Central Daylight Time. Bismarck, cloudy. Temperature 46 degrees, relative humidity 65%. Wind northwest at 24 miles an hour, gusting to 40. Pressure 30.29 inches and rising. Mendham, cloudy. 43 degrees, relative humidity 87%. Wind northwest at 24 miles an hour, gusting to 33. Hazen, cloudy. 43 degrees, relative humidity 81%. Wind northwest at 31 miles an hour, gusting to 45. Harvey, mixed precipitation was falling. 43 degrees, relative humidity 100%. Wind northwest at 20 miles an hour, gusting to 32. Minot, light rain was falling. 44 degrees, relative humidity 82%. Wind northwest at 23 miles an hour, gusting to 37. Dickinson, cloudy. 39 degrees, relative humidity 86%. Wind northwest at 26 miles an hour, gusting to 37. Elsewhere around North Dakota, it was 42 at Garrison. At Grand Forks, it was mostly cloudy, with a temperature of 48. It was cloudy, with a temperature of 42 at Williston, 45 at Jamestown, 46 at Fargo, and 45 at Devil's Lake. In northern South Dakota, it was cloudy. It was 47 at Mobridge, and 49 at Aberdeen. In eastern Montana, at Miles City, it was mostly sunny, with a temperature of 47. It was cloudy, with a temperature of 46 at Glendive, and 45 at Sydney. Once again, at Bismarck, the temperature was 46 degrees under cloudy skies. Wind advisory for the following counties in North Dakota: Burley, Eastern McLean, Eastern Morton, Eastern Sioux, Grant, Mercer, Oliver, Sheridan, Western Morton, and Western Sioux. Wind advisory remains in effect until midnight Central Daylight Time or 11 p.m. Mountain Daylight Time tonight. What? Northwest winds 30 to 35 miles per hour with gusts up to 55 miles per hour expected. Where? Western and much of central North Dakota. When? Until midnight Central Daylight Time or 11 p.m. Mountain Daylight Time tonight. The following impacts are expected. Things left and secured outside will be blown around. Winds this strong can make driving difficult, especially for high-profile vehicles. Use extra caution. 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Providing weather information 24 hours a day from your National Weather Service office in Bismarck. Freeze warning for the following counties in North Dakota: Burley, Eastern McLean, Eastern Morton, Eastern Sioux, Grant, Mercer, Oliver, Sheridan, Western Morton, and Western Sioux. Freeze warning in effect from 1 a.m. Central Daylight Time or midnight Mountain Daylight Time.

to 8 a.m. Central Daylight Time or 7 a.m. Mountain Daylight Time Friday. Wind advisory remains in effect until midnight Central Daylight Time or 11 p.m. Mountain Daylight Time tonight. What? For the wind advisory, northwest winds 30 to 35 miles per hour with gusts up to 55 miles per hour. For the freeze warning, sub-freezing temperatures as low as 25 expected. Where? Western and much of central North Dakota. When? For the wind advisory, until midnight Central Daylight Time or 11 p.m. Mountain Daylight Time tonight. For the freeze warning, from 1 a.m. Central Daylight Time or midnight Mountain Daylight Time to 8 a.m. Central Daylight Time or 7 a.m. Mountain Daylight Time Friday. The following impacts are expected. Objects left unsecured outside may be blown around. Frost and freeze conditions could kill crops, another sensitive vegetation, and possibly damage unprotected outdoor plumbing. Winds this strong can make driving difficult, especially for high-profile vehicles. Use extra caution. Take steps now to protect sensitive outdoor plants from the cold. Wind advisory for the following counties in North Dakota: Emmons, Kidder, and Wells. Wind advisory remains in effect until 4 a.m. Central Daylight Time Friday. What? Northwest winds 25 to 35 miles per hour with gusts up to 55 miles per hour expected. Where? Parts of central North Dakota, including the James River Valley. When? Until 4 a.m. Central Daylight Time Friday. The following impacts are expected. Objects left and secured outside may be blown around. Winds this strong can make driving difficult, especially for high-profile vehicles. Use extra caution. The regional weather forecast from your National Weather Service office in Bismarck. A strong cold front moving through the region has brought gusty northwesterly winds this afternoon, with peak gusts up to 55 miles per hour. Winds will taper through this evening and into the overnight. Cold high pressure settles into the state tonight and will bring widespread freezing temperatures to much of western and central North Dakota for Friday morning. Thereafter, milder temperatures are expected this weekend with highs returning into the 60s and 70s over many locations, along with dry weather. The detailed forecast for North Dakota: rest of today, mostly cloudy and very windy. Isolated to scattered light showers. Highs in the mid-40s to mid-70s over many locations, along with dry weather. The detailed forecast for North Dakota: rest of today, mostly cloudy and very windy. Isolated to scattered light showers. Highs in the mid-40s to mid-50s. Tonight, mostly cloudy and windy. Chance of light rain showers central and east in the evening. Decreasing clouds west into central late. Lows in the mid-20s west to mid-30s east. Friday, mostly clear. Highs in the mid-40s to mid-50s. Saturday, clear. Lows in the 30s to lower 40s. Highs in the low 60s east to mid-70s southwest. Here is the forecast for the Bismarck, Minden listening area. Wind advisory in effect until midnight Central Daylight Time tonight. Freeze warning in effect from 1 a.m. to 8 a.m. Central Daylight Time Friday. Rest of today, cloudy with isolated showers. Windy. Highs in the upper 40s. Northwest winds around 30 miles per hour with gusts up to 45 miles per hour. Chance of rain 20%. Tonight, mostly cloudy. Scattered rain showers in the evening. Windy. Lows in the lower 30s. Northwest winds 25 to 30 miles per hour with gusts up to 45 miles per hour, becoming north 10 to 20 miles per hour with gusts up to 30 miles per hour after midnight. Chance of rain 30%. Friday, sunny. Highs in the upper 40s. Northwest winds 5 to 10 miles per hour, becoming southwest in the afternoon. Friday night, mostly clear. Lows in the mid-30s. South winds 10 to 15 miles per hour with gusts up to 25 miles per hour. Saturday, sunny, warmer. Highs around 70. Southwest winds 10 to 15 miles per hour. Saturday night, decreasing clouds. Lows in the mid-40s. Sunday, sunny. Highs in the lower 60s. Sunday night, mostly clear. Lows in the mid-30s. Monday, sunny. Highs in the lower 60s. Monday night, mostly clear. Lows around 40. Tuesday, sunny.

Highs in the mid-60s. Tuesday night, increasing clouds. Lows in the mid-40s. Wednesday, mostly sunny. Highs in the mid-60s. For Western Lake Sakakawea, tonight, very windy. Northwest winds 30 to 40 miles per hour, decreasing to 10 to 15 miles per hour. Mostly cloudy in the evening, then clearing. Lows in the upper 20s. Friday, southwest winds 10 to 20 miles per hour. Sunny. Highs in the lower 50s. For Eastern Lake Sakakawea, tonight, very windy. Northwest winds 30 to 45 miles per hour, decreasing to 10 to 20 miles per hour. Isolated showers through the night. Cloudy in the evening, then becoming partly cloudy. Lows in the upper 20s. Friday, northwest winds around 10 miles per hour, shifting to the southwest 10 to 20 miles per hour in the late morning and afternoon. Sunny. Highs in the upper 40s. For Northern Lake Oahe, tonight, very windy. Northwest winds 25 to 40 miles per hour, shifting to the north 20 to 30 miles per hour early in the morning. Scattered showers in the evening. Mostly cloudy. Lows in the lower 30s. Friday, northwest winds 10 to 15 miles per hour, shifting to the southwest in the afternoon. Sunny. Highs in the upper 40s. Here are the weather conditions at 6 p.m. Central Daylight Time. Bismarck, cloudy. Temperature 46 degrees, relative humidity 65%. Wind northwest at 24 miles an hour, gusting to 40. Pressure 30.29 inches and rising. Mendham, cloudy. 43 degrees, relative humidity 87%. Wind northwest at 24 miles an hour, gusting to 33. Hazen, cloudy. 43 degrees, relative humidity 81%. Wind northwest at 31 miles an hour, gusting to 45. Harvey, mixed precipitation was falling. 43 degrees, relative humidity 100%. Wind northwest at 20 miles an hour, gusting to 32. Minot, light rain was falling. 44 degrees, relative humidity 82%. Wind northwest at 23 miles an hour, gusting to 37. Dickinson, cloudy. 39 degrees, relative humidity 86%. Wind northwest at 26 miles an hour, gusting to 37. Elsewhere around North Dakota, it was 42 at Garrison. At Grand Forks, it was mostly cloudy, with a temperature of 48. It was cloudy, with a temperature of 42 at Williston, 45 at Jamestown, 46 at Fargo, and 45 at Devil's Lake. In northern South Dakota, it was cloudy. It was 47 at Mobridge, and 49 at Aberdeen. In eastern Montana, at Mile City, it was mostly sunny, with a temperature of 47. It was cloudy, with a temperature of 46 at Glendive, and 45 at Sydney. Once again, at Bismarck, the temperature was 46 degrees under cloudy skies. Wind advisory for the following counties in North Dakota: Burley, Eastern McLean, Eastern Morton, Eastern Sioux, Grant, Mercer, Oliver, Sheridan, Western Morton, and Western Sioux. Wind advisory remains in effect until midnight Central Daylight Time or 11 p.m. Mountain Daylight Time tonight. What? Northwest winds 30 to 35 miles per hour with gusts up to 55 miles per hour expected. Where? Western and much of central North Dakota. When? Until midnight Central Daylight Time or 11 p.m. Mountain Daylight Time tonight. The following impacts are expected. Things left and secured outside will be blown around. Winds this strong can make driving difficult, especially for high-profile vehicles. Use extra caution. Freeze warning for the following counties in North Dakota: Burley, Eastern McLean, Eastern Morton, Eastern Sioux, Grant, Mercer, Oliver, Sheridan, Western Morton, and Western Sioux. Freeze warning in effect from 1 a.m. Central Daylight Time or midnight Mountain Daylight Time to 8 a.m. Central Daylight Time or 7 a.m. Mountain Daylight Time Friday. Wind advisory remains in effect until midnight Central Daylight Time or 11 p.m. Mountain Daylight Time tonight. What? For the wind advisory, northwest winds 30 to 35 miles per hour with gusts up to 55 miles per hour. For the freeze warning, sub-freezing temperatures as low as 25 expected. Where?
western and much of central North Dakota. When, for the wind advisory, until midnight Central Daylight Time or 11 p.m. Mountain Daylight Time tonight. For the freeze warning, from 1 a.m. Central Daylight Time or midnight Mountain Daylight Time to 8 a.m. Central Daylight Time or 7 a.m. Mountain Daylight Time Friday. The following impacts are expected. Objects left unsecured outside may be blown around. Frost and freeze conditions could kill crops, another sensitive vegetation, and possibly damage unprotected outdoor plumbing. Winds this strong can make driving difficult, especially for high-profile vehicles. Use extra caution. Take steps now to protect sensitive outdoor plants from the cold. Wind advisory for the following counties in North Dakota: Emmons, Kidder, and Wells. Wind advisory remains in effect until 4 a.m. Central Daylight Time Friday. What? Northwest winds 25 to 35 miles per hour with gusts up to 55 miles per hour expected. Where? Parts of central North Dakota, including the James River Valley. When? Until 4 a.m. Central Daylight Time Friday. The following impacts are expected. Objects left and secured outside may be blown around. Winds this strong can make driving difficult, especially for high-profile vehicles. Use extra caution. The regional weather forecast from your National Weather Service office in Bismarck. A strong cold front moving through the region has brought gusty northwesterly winds this afternoon, with peak gusts up to 55 miles per hour. Winds will taper through this evening and into the overnight. Cold high pressure settles into the state tonight and will bring widespread freezing temperatures to much of western and central North Dakota for Friday morning. Thereafter, milder temperatures are expected this weekend with highs returning into the 60s and 70s over many locations, along with dry weather. The detailed forecast for North Dakota: rest of today, mostly cloudy and very windy. Isolated to scattered light showers. Highs in the mid-40s to mid-50s. Tonight, mostly cloudy and windy. Chance of light rain showers central and east in the evening. Decreasing clouds west into central late. Lows in the mid-20s west to mid-30s east. Friday, mostly clear. Highs in the mid-40s to mid-50s. Saturday, clear. Lows in the 30s to lower 40s. Highs in the low 60s east to mid-70s southwest. Here is the forecast for the Bismarck, Minden listening area. Wind advisory in effect until midnight Central Daylight Time tonight. Freeze warning in effect from 1 a.m. to 8 a.m. Central Daylight Time Friday. Rest of today, cloudy with isolated showers. Windy. Highs in the upper 40s. Northwest winds around 30 miles per hour with gusts up to 45 miles per hour. Chance of rain 20%. Tonight, mostly cloudy. Scattered rain showers in the evening. Windy. Lows in the lower 30s. Northwest winds 25 to 30 miles per hour with gusts up to 45 miles per hour, becoming north 10 to 20 miles per hour with gusts up to 30 miles per hour after midnight. Chance of rain 30%. Friday, sunny. Highs in the upper 40s. Northwest winds 5 to 10 miles per hour, becoming southwest in the afternoon. Friday night, mostly clear. Lows in the mid-30s. South winds 10 to 15 miles per hour with gusts up to 25 miles per hour. Saturday, sunny, warmer. Highs around 70. Southwest winds 10 to 15 miles per hour. Saturday night, decreasing clouds. Lows in the mid-40s. Sunday, sunny. Highs in the lower 60s. Sunday night, mostly clear. Lows in the mid-30s. Monday, sunny. Highs in the lower 60s. Monday night, mostly clear. Lows around 40. Tuesday, sunny. Highs in the mid-60s. Tuesday night, increasing clouds. Lows in the mid-40s. Wednesday, mostly sunny. Highs in the mid-60s. For Western Lake Sakakawea, tonight, very windy. Northwest winds 30 to 40 miles per hour, decreasing to 10 to 15 miles per hour. Mostly cloudy in the evening, then clearing. Lows in the upper 20s. Friday, southwest winds 10 to 20 miles per hour. Sunny. Highs in the lower 50s. For Eastern Lake Sakakawea, tonight, very windy.

Northwest winds 30 to 45 miles per hour, decreasing to 10 to 20 miles per hour. Isolated showers through the night. Cloudy in the evening, then becoming partly cloudy. Lows in the upper 20s. Friday, northwest winds around 10 miles per hour, shifting to the southwest 10 to 20 miles per hour in the late morning and afternoon. Sunny. Highs in the upper 40s. For northern Lake Oraahe, tonight, very windy. Northwest winds 25 to 40 miles per hour, shifting to the north 20 to 30 miles per hour early in the morning. Scattered showers in the evening. Mostly cloudy. Lows in the lower 30s. Friday, northwest winds 10 to 15 miles per hour, shifting to the southwest in the afternoon. Sunny. Highs in the upper 40s. Here are the weather conditions at 6 p.m. Central Daylight Time. Bismarck, cloudy. Temperature 46 degrees, relative humidity 65%. Wind northwest at 24 miles an hour, gusting to 40. Pressure 30.29 inches and rising. Mendham, cloudy. 43 degrees, relative humidity 87%. Wind northwest at 24 miles an hour, gusting to 33. Hazen, cloudy. 43 degrees, relative humidity 81%. Wind northwest at 31 miles an hour, gusting to 45. Harvey, mixed precipitation was falling. 43 degrees, relative humidity 100%. Wind northwest at 20 miles an hour, gusting to 32. Minot, light rain was falling. 44 degrees, relative humidity 82%. Wind northwest at 23 miles an hour, gusting to 37. Dickinson, cloudy. 39 degrees, relative humidity 86%. Wind northwest at 26 miles an hour, gusting to 37. Elsewhere around North Dakota, it was 42 at Garrison. At Grand Forks, it was mostly cloudy, with a temperature of 48. It was cloudy, with a temperature of 42 at Williston, 45 at Jamestown, 46 at Fargo, and 45 at Devil's Lake. In northern South Dakota, it was cloudy. It was 47 at Mobridge, and 49 at Aberdeen. In eastern Montana, at Miles City, it was mostly sunny, with a temperature of 47. It was cloudy, with a temperature of 46 at Glendive, and 45 at Sydney. Once again, at Bismarck, the temperature was 46 degrees under cloudy skies. Wind advisory for the following counties in North Dakota: Burley, Eastern McLean, Eastern Morton, Eastern Sioux, Grant, Mercer, Oliver, Sheridan, Western Morton, and Western Sioux. Wind advisory remains in effect until midnight Central Daylight Time or 11 p.m. Mountain Daylight Time tonight. What? Northwest winds 30 to 35 miles per hour with gusts up to 55 miles per hour expected. Where? Western and much of central North Dakota. When? Until midnight Central Daylight Time or 11 p.m. Mountain Daylight Time tonight. The following impacts are expected. Things left unsecured outside will be blown around. Winds this strong can make driving difficult, especially for high-profile vehicles. Use extra caution. Freeze warning for the following counties in North Dakota: Burley, Eastern McLean, Eastern Morton, Eastern Sioux, Grant, Mercer, Oliver, Sheridan, Western Morton, and Western Sioux. Freeze warning in effect from 1 a.m. Central Daylight Time or midnight Mountain Daylight Time to 8 a.m. Central Daylight Time or 7 a.m. Mountain Daylight Time Friday. Wind advisory remains in effect until midnight Central Daylight Time or 11 p.m. Mountain Daylight Time tonight. What? For the wind advisory, northwest winds 30 to 35 miles per hour with gusts up to 55 miles per hour. For the freeze warning, sub-freezing temperatures as low as 25 expected. Where? Western and much of central North Dakota. When? For the wind advisory, until midnight Central Daylight Time or 11 p.m. Mountain Daylight Time tonight. For the freeze warning, from 1 a.m. Central Daylight Time or midnight Mountain Daylight Time to 8 a.m. Central Daylight Time or 7 a.m. Mountain Daylight Time Friday. The following impacts are expected. Objects left unsecured outside may be blown around. Frost and freeze conditions could kill crops, another sensitive vegetation, and possibly damage unprotected outdoor plumbing. Winds this strong can make driving difficult, especially for high-profile vehicles.

caution. Take steps now to protect sensitive outdoor plants from the cold. Wind advisory for the following counties in North Dakota: Emmons, Kidder, and Wells. Wind advisory remains in effect until 4 a.m. Central Daylight Time Friday. What? Northwest winds 25 to 35 miles per hour with gusts up to 55 miles per hour expected. Where? Parts of central North Dakota, including the James River Valley. When? Until 4 a.m. Central Daylight Time Friday. The following impacts are expected. Objects left and secured outside may be blown around. Winds this strong can make driving difficult, especially for high-profile vehicles. Use extra caution. The regional weather forecast from your National Weather Service office in Bismarck. Gusty northwesterly winds will taper off through this evening and overnight. Cold high pressure settles into the state tonight, bringing widespread freezing temperatures into Friday morning, especially for western parts of the state. Thereafter, milder temperatures are expected this weekend, with highs returning into the 60s and 70s over many locations, along with dry weather. The detailed forecast for North Dakota: tonight, gradually decreasing clouds and winds. Scattered light rain showers central and east in the evening. Lows in the mid-20s to mid-30s. Friday, becoming sunny. Highs in the mid-40s to mid-50s. Friday night, mostly clear. Lows in the low 30s to low 40s. Saturday, sunny. Highs in the low 60s east to mid 70s southwest. Here is the forecast for the Bismarck, Minden listening area. Wind advisory in effect until midnight Central Daylight Time tonight. Freeze warning in effect from 1 a.m. to 8 a.m. Central Daylight Time Friday. Rest of today, cloudy with isolated showers. Windy. Highs in the upper 40s. Northwest winds around 30 miles per hour with gusts up to 45 miles per hour. Chance of rain 20%. Tonight, mostly cloudy. Scattered rain showers in the evening. Windy. Lows in the lower 30s. Northwest winds 25 to 30 miles per hour with gusts up to 45 miles per hour. Becoming north 10 to 20 miles per hour with gusts up to 30 miles per hour after midnight. Chance of rain 30%. Friday, sunny. Highs in the upper 40s. Northwest winds 5 to 10 miles per hour, becoming southwest in the afternoon. Friday night, mostly clear. Lows in the mid-30s. South winds 10 to 15 miles per hour with gusts up to 25 miles per hour. Saturday, sunny, warmer. Highs around 70. Southwest winds 10 to 15 miles per hour. Saturday night, decreasing clouds. Lows in the mid-40s. Sunday, sunny. Highs in the lower 60s. Sunday night, mostly clear. Lows in the mid-30s. Monday, sunny. Highs in the lower 60s. Monday night, mostly clear. Lows around 40. Tuesday, sunny. Highs in the mid-60s. Tuesday night, increasing clouds. Lows in the mid-40s. Wednesday, mostly sunny. Highs in the mid-60s. For western Lake Sakakawea, tonight, very windy. Northwest winds 30 to 40 miles per hour, decreasing to 10 to 15 miles per hour. Mostly cloudy in the evening, then clearing. Lows in the upper 20s. Friday, southwest winds 10 to 20 miles per hour. Sunny. Highs in the lower 50s. For eastern Lake Sakakawea, tonight, very windy. Northwest winds 30 to 45 miles per hour, decreasing to 10 to 20 miles per hour. Isolated showers through the night. Cloudy in the evening, then becoming partly cloudy. Lows in the upper 20s. Friday, northwest winds around 10 miles per hour, shifting to the southwest 10 to 20 miles per hour in the late morning and afternoon. Sunny. Highs in the upper 40s. For northern Lake Oahe, tonight, very windy. Northwest winds 25 to 40 miles per hour, shifting to the north 20 to 30 miles per hour early in the morning. Scattered showers in the evening. Mostly cloudy. Lows in the lower 30s. Friday, northwest winds 10 to 15 miles per hour, shifting to the southwest in the afternoon. Sunny. Highs in the upper 40s. Here are the weather conditions at 6 p.m. Central Daylight Time.
Bismarck, cloudy. Temperature 46 degrees, relative humidity 65%. Wind northwest at 24 miles an hour, gusting to 40. Pressure 30.29 inches and rising. Mendham, cloudy. 43 degrees, relative humidity 87%. Wind northwest at 24 miles an hour, gusting to 33. Hazen, cloudy. 43 degrees, relative humidity 81%. Wind northwest at 31 miles an hour, gusting to 45. Harvey, mixed precipitation was falling. 43 degrees, relative humidity 100%. Wind northwest at 20 miles an hour, gusting to 32. Minot, light rain was falling. 44 degrees, relative humidity 82%. Wind northwest at 23 miles an hour, gusting to 37. Dickinson, cloudy. 39 degrees, relative humidity 86%. Wind northwest at 26 miles an hour, gusting to 37. Elsewhere around North Dakota, it was 42 at Garrison. At Grand Forks, it was mostly cloudy, with a temperature of 48. It was cloudy, with a temperature of 42 at Williston, 45 at Jamestown, 46 at Fargo, and 45 at Devil's Lake. In northern South Dakota, it was cloudy. It was 47 at Mobridge, and 49 at Aberdeen. In eastern Montana, at Miles City, it was mostly sunny, with a temperature of 47. It was cloudy, with a temperature of 46 at Glendive, and 45 at Sydney. Once again, at Bismarck, the temperature was 46 degrees under cloudy skies. Wind advisory for the following counties in North Dakota: Burley, Eastern McLean, Eastern Morton, Eastern Sioux, Grant, Mercer, Oliver, Sheridan, Western Morton, and Western Sioux. Wind advisory remains in effect until midnight Central Daylight Time or 11 p.m. Mountain Daylight Time tonight. What? Northwest winds 30 to 35 miles per hour with gusts up to 55 miles per hour expected. Where? Western and much of central North Dakota. When? Until midnight Central Daylight Time or 11 p.m. Mountain Daylight Time tonight. The following impacts are expected. Things left and secured outside will be blown around. Winds this strong can make driving difficult, especially for high-profile vehicles. Use extra caution. Freeze warning for the following counties in North Dakota: Burley, Eastern McLean, Eastern Morton, Eastern Sioux, Grant, Mercer, Oliver, Sheridan, Western Morton, and Western Sioux. Freeze warning in effect from 1 a.m. Central Daylight Time or midnight Mountain Daylight Time to 8 a.m. Central Daylight Time or 7 a.m. Mountain Daylight Time Friday. Wind advisory remains in effect until midnight Central Daylight Time or 11 p.m. Mountain Daylight Time tonight. What? For the wind advisory, northwest winds 30 to 35 miles per hour with gusts up to 55 miles per hour. For the freeze warning, sub-freezing temperatures as low as 25 expected. Where? Western and much of central North Dakota. When? For the wind advisory, until midnight Central Daylight Time or 11 p.m. Mountain Daylight Time tonight. For the freeze warning, from 1 a.m. Central Daylight Time or midnight Mountain Daylight Time to 8 a.m. Central Daylight Time or 7 a.m. Mountain Daylight Time Friday. The following impacts are expected. Objects left and secured outside may be blown around. Frost and freeze conditions could kill crops, another sensitive vegetation, and possibly damage unprotected outdoor plumbing. Winds this strong can make driving difficult, especially for high-profile vehicles. 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Wind advisory for the following counties in North Dakota: Emmons, Kidder, and Wells. Wind advisory remains in effect until 4 a.m. Central Daylight Time Friday. What? Northwest winds 25 to 35 miles per hour with gusts up to 55 miles per hour expected. Where? Parts of central North Dakota, including the James River Valley. When? Until 4 a.m. Central Daylight Time Friday. The following impacts are expected. Objects left and secured outside may be blown around. Winds this strong can make driving difficult, especially for high-profile vehicles. Use extra caution. This is NOAA Weather Radio Station WXL78 in Bismarck, North Dakota, operating on a frequency of 162.475 MHz.